miles an hour. 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Now for the official National Weather Service forecast for Galesburg and surrounding areas of central and northwest Illinois. Rest of tonight, mostly clear. Lows in the mid-50s. Northwest winds 5 to 10 miles an hour. Juneteenth, sunny. Highs in the upper 70s. Northwest winds 5 to 10 miles an hour. Friday night, partly cloudy until midnight, then mostly cloudy with a slight chance of showers and thunderstorms after midnight. Lows around 60. West winds around 5 miles an hour. Chance of rain 20%. Saturday, mostly sunny. Highs in the lower 80s. Northwest winds around 5 miles an hour. Saturday night, partly cloudy until midnight, then mostly cloudy with a chance of showers after midnight. Lows around 60. North winds around 5 miles an hour, becoming east after midnight. Chance of rain 30%. Sunday, showers. A chance of thunderstorms in the afternoon. Locally heavy rainfall possible. Highs in the mid-70s. Chance of rain 90%. Sunday night, showers likely until midnight, then a chance of showers after midnight. Lows in the upper 50s. Chance of rain 70%. Monday through Wednesday, partly cloudy. Highs in the upper 70s. Lows in the mid-50s. Wednesday night, mostly clear. Lows in the upper 50s. Thursday, mostly sunny. Highs in the upper 70s. Again, the forecast for Galesburg and surrounding areas of central and northwest Illinois for the rest of tonight, mostly clear. Lows in the mid-50s. Northwest winds 5 to 10 miles an hour. At 7 p.m. in Galesburg, skies were sunny. The temperature was 73 degrees, the dew point was 57, and the relative humidity was 57%. The wind was west at 6 miles an hour. The pressure was 29.86 inches and rising. Elsewhere around the area, skies ranged from sunny to mostly sunny, and the temperatures were in the mid-70s. And once again at 7 p.m. in Galesburg, under sunny skies, the temperature was 73. Looking elsewhere around the Midwest at 7 p.m., Chicago was mostly sunny, and 72. Indianapolis was partly sunny, and 73. St. Louis was partly sunny, and 72. Kansas City was partly sunny, and 73. Des Moines was partly sunny, and 74. Milwaukee was partly sunny, and 72. The time is currently 7:07 p.m. Central Daylight Time. 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Now for the official National Weather Service forecast for Galesburg and surrounding areas of central and northwest Illinois. Rest of tonight, mostly clear. Lows in the mid-50s. Northwest winds 5 to 10 miles an hour. Juneteenth, sunny. Highs in the upper 70s. Northwest winds 5 to 10 miles an hour. Friday night, partly cloudy until midnight, then mostly cloudy with a slight chance of showers and thunderstorms after midnight. Lows around 60. West winds around 5 miles an hour. Chance of rain 20%. Saturday, mostly sunny. Highs in the lower 80s. Northwest winds around 5 miles an hour. Saturday night, partly cloudy until midnight, then mostly cloudy with a chance of showers after midnight. Lows around 60. North winds around 5 miles an hour, becoming east after midnight. Chance of rain 30%. Sunday, showers. A chance of thunderstorms in the afternoon. Locally heavy rainfall possible. Highs in the mid-70s. Chance of rain 90%. Sunday night, showers likely until midnight, then a chance of showers after midnight. Lows in the upper 50s. Chance of rain 70%. Monday through Wednesday, partly cloudy. Highs in the upper 70s. Lows in the mid-50s. Wednesday night, mostly clear. Lows in the upper 50s. Thursday, mostly sunny. Highs in the upper 70s. Again, the forecast for Galesburg and surrounding areas of central

and northwest Illinois for the rest of tonight, mostly clear. Lows in the mid-50s. Northwest winds 5 to 10 miles an hour. At 7 p.m. in Galesburg, skies were sunny. The temperature was 73 degrees, the dew point was 57, and the relative humidity was 57%. The wind was west at 6 miles an hour. The pressure was 29.86 inches and rising. Elsewhere around the area, skies ranged from sunny to mostly sunny, and the temperatures were in the mid-70s. And once again at 7 p.m. in Galesburg, under sunny skies, the temperature was 73. Looking elsewhere around the Midwest at 7 p.m., Chicago was mostly sunny, and 72. Indianapolis was partly sunny, and 73. St. Louis was partly sunny, and 72. Kansas City was partly sunny, and 73. Des Moines was partly sunny, and 74. Milwaukee was partly sunny, and 72. The time is currently 7:10 p.m. Central Daylight Time. 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Now for the official National Weather Service forecast for Galesburg and surrounding areas of central and northwest Illinois. Rest of tonight, mostly clear. Lows in the mid-50s. Northwest winds 5 to 10 miles an hour. Juneteenth, sunny. Highs in the upper 70s. Northwest winds 5 to 10 miles an hour. Friday night, partly cloudy until midnight, then mostly cloudy with a slight chance of showers and thunderstorms after midnight. Lows around 60. West winds around 5 miles an hour. Chance of rain 20%. Saturday, mostly sunny. Highs in the lower 80s. Northwest winds around 5 miles an hour. Saturday night, partly cloudy until midnight, then mostly cloudy with a chance of showers after midnight. Lows around 60. North winds around 5 miles an hour, becoming east after midnight. Chance of rain 30%. Sunday, showers. A chance of thunderstorms in the afternoon. Locally heavy rainfall possible. Highs in the mid-70s. Chance of rain 90%. Sunday night, showers likely until midnight, then a chance of showers after midnight. Lows in the upper 50s. Chance of rain 70%. Monday through Wednesday, partly cloudy. Highs in the upper 70s. Lows in the mid-50s. Wednesday night, mostly clear. Lows in the upper 50s. Thursday, mostly sunny. Highs in the upper 70s. Again, the forecast for Galesburg and surrounding areas of central and northwest Illinois for the rest of tonight, mostly clear. Lows in the mid-50s. Northwest winds 5 to 10 miles an hour. At 7 p.m. in Galesburg, skies were sunny. The temperature was 73 degrees, the dew point was 57, and the relative humidity was 57%. The wind was west at 6 miles an hour. The pressure was 29.86 inches and rising. Elsewhere around the area, skies ranged from sunny to mostly sunny, and the temperatures were in the mid-70s. And once again at 7 p.m. in Galesburg, under sunny skies, the temperature was 73. Looking elsewhere around the Midwest at 7 p.m., Chicago was mostly sunny, and 72. Indianapolis was partly sunny, and 73. St. Louis was partly sunny, and 72. Kansas City was partly sunny, and 73. Des Moines was partly sunny, and 74. Milwaukee was partly sunny, and 72. The time is currently 7:13 p.m. Central Daylight Time. 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Now for the official National Weather Service forecast for Galesburg and surrounding areas of central and northwest Illinois. Rest of tonight, mostly clear. Lows in the mid-50s. Northwest winds 5 to 10 miles an hour. Juneteenth, sunny. Highs in the upper 70s. Northwest winds 5 to 10 miles an hour. Friday night, partly cloudy until midnight, then mostly cloudy with a slight chance of showers and thunderstorms after midnight. Lows around 60. West winds around 5 miles an hour. Chance of rain 20%. Saturday, mostly sunny.
highs in the lower 80s. Northwest winds around 5 miles an hour. Saturday night, partly cloudy until midnight, then mostly cloudy with a chance of showers after midnight. Lows around 60. North winds around 5 miles an hour, becoming east after midnight. Chance of rain 30%. Sunday, showers. A chance of thunderstorms in the afternoon. Locally heavy rainfall possible. Highs in the mid-70s. Chance of rain 90%. Sunday night, showers likely until midnight, then a chance of showers after midnight. Lows in the upper 50s. Chance of rain 70%. Monday through Wednesday, partly cloudy. Highs in the upper 70s. Lows in the mid-50s. Wednesday night, mostly clear. Lows in the upper 50s. Thursday, mostly sunny. Highs in the upper 70s. Again, the forecast for Galesburg and surrounding areas of central and northwest Illinois for the rest of tonight, mostly clear. Lows in the mid-50s. Northwest winds 5 to 10 miles an hour. 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The Peoria, Illinois climate summary for this evening, as of 4 p.m., June 18, 2026. Today's high temperature was 75 degrees. The normal high is 84. The record high is 101 degrees, which was set in 1887. Today's low temperature was 62 degrees. The normal low is 63. The record low is 48 degrees, which was last set in 1999. No precipitation fell today, which leaves the monthly total at 6.67 inches. The total precipitation for the year still stands at 20.67 inches. Sunset tonight is at 8:33 p.m. Sunrise tomorrow is at 5:28 a.m. At 7 p.m. in Galesburg, skies were sunny. The temperature was 73 degrees, the dew point was 57, and the relative humidity was 57%. The wind was west at 6 miles an hour. The pressure was 29.86 inches and rising. Elsewhere around the area, skies ranged from sunny to mostly sunny, and the temperatures were in the mid-70s. And once again at 7 p.m. in Galesburg, under sunny skies, the temperature was 73. Looking elsewhere around the Midwest at 7 p.m., Chicago was mostly sunny, and 72. Indianapolis was partly sunny, and 73. St. Louis was partly sunny, and 72. Kansas City was partly sunny, and 73. Des Moines was partly sunny, and 74. Milwaukee was partly sunny, and 72. The time is currently 7:18 p.m. Central Daylight Time. 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Now for the official National Weather Service forecast for Galesburg and surrounding areas of central and northwest Illinois. Rest of tonight, mostly clear. Lows in the mid-50s. Northwest winds 5 to 10 miles an hour. Juneteenth, sunny. Highs in the upper 70s. Northwest winds 5 to 10 miles an hour. Friday night, partly cloudy until midnight, then mostly cloudy with a slight chance of showers and thunderstorms after midnight. Lows around 60. West winds around 5 miles an hour. Chance of rain 20%. Saturday, mostly sunny. Highs in the lower 80s. Northwest winds around 5 miles an hour. Saturday night, partly cloudy until midnight, then mostly cloudy with a chance of showers after midnight. Lows around 60. North winds around 5 miles an hour, becoming east after midnight. Chance of rain 30%. Sunday, showers. A chance of thunderstorms in the afternoon. Locally heavy rainfall possible. Highs in the mid-70s. Chance of rain 90%. Sunday night, showers likely until midnight, then a chance of showers after midnight. Lows in the upper 50s. Chance of rain 70%. Monday through Wednesday, partly cloudy.

highs in the upper 70s, lows in the mid 50s. Wednesday night, mostly clear, lows in the upper 50s. Thursday, mostly sunny, highs in the upper 70s. Again, the forecast for Galesburg and surrounding areas of central and northwest Illinois for the rest of tonight, mostly clear, lows in the mid 50s. Northwest winds 5 to 10 miles an hour. At 7 p.m. in Galesburg, skies were sunny. The temperature was 73 degrees, the dew point was 57, and the relative humidity was 57%. The wind was west at 6 miles an hour. The pressure was 29.86 inches and rising. Elsewhere around the area, skies ranged from sunny to mostly sunny, and the temperatures were in the mid-70s. And once again at 7 p.m. in Galesburg, under sunny skies, the temperature was 73. Looking elsewhere around the Midwest at 7 p.m., Chicago was mostly sunny, and 72. Indianapolis was partly sunny, and 73. St. Louis was partly sunny, and 72. Kansas City was partly sunny, and 73. Des Moines was partly sunny, and 74. Milwaukee was partly sunny, and 72. The time is currently 7:21 p.m. Central Daylight Time. 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Now for the official National Weather Service forecast for Galesburg and surrounding areas of central and northwest Illinois. Rest of tonight, mostly clear. Lows in the mid-50s. Northwest winds 5 to 10 miles an hour. Juneteenth, sunny. Highs in the upper 70s. Northwest winds 5 to 10 miles an hour. Friday night, partly cloudy until midnight, then mostly cloudy with a slight chance of showers and thunderstorms after midnight. Lows around 60. West winds around 5 miles an hour. Chance of rain 20%. Saturday, mostly sunny. Highs in the lower 80s. Northwest winds around 5 miles an hour. Saturday night, partly cloudy until midnight, then mostly cloudy with a chance of showers after midnight. Lows around 60. North winds around 5 miles an hour, becoming east after midnight. Chance of rain 30%. Sunday, showers. A chance of thunderstorms in the afternoon. Locally heavy rainfall possible. Highs in the mid-70s. Chance of rain 90%. Sunday night, showers likely until midnight, then a chance of showers after midnight. Lows in the upper 50s. Chance of rain 70%. Monday through Wednesday, partly cloudy. Highs in the upper 70s. Lows in the mid-50s. Wednesday night, mostly clear. Lows in the upper 50s. Thursday, mostly sunny. Highs in the upper 70s. Again, the forecast for Galesburg and surrounding areas of central and northwest Illinois for the rest of tonight, mostly clear. Lows in the mid-50s. Northwest winds 5 to 10 miles an hour. At 7 p.m. in Galesburg, skies were sunny. The temperature was 73 degrees, the dew point was 57, and the relative humidity was 57%. The wind was west at 6 miles an hour. The pressure was 29.86 inches and rising. Elsewhere around the area, skies ranged from sunny to mostly sunny, and the temperatures were in the mid-70s. And once again at 7 p.m. in Galesburg, under sunny skies, the temperature was 73. Looking elsewhere around the Midwest at 7 p.m., Chicago was mostly sunny, and 72. Indianapolis was partly sunny, and 73. St. Louis was partly sunny, and 72. Kansas City was partly sunny, and 73. Des Moines was partly sunny, and 74. Milwaukee was partly sunny, and 72. The time is currently 7:24 p.m. Central Daylight Time. 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Now for the official National Weather Service forecast for Galesburg and surrounding areas of central and northwest Illinois. Rest of tonight, mostly clear. Lows in the mid-50s. Northwest winds 5 to 10 miles an hour. Juneteenth, sunny. Highs in the upper 70s. Northwest winds

5 to 10 miles an hour. Friday night, partly cloudy until midnight, then mostly cloudy with a slight chance of showers and thunderstorms after midnight. Lows around 60. West winds around 5 miles an hour. Chance of rain 20%. Saturday, mostly sunny. Highs in the lower 80s. Northwest winds around 5 miles an hour. Saturday night, partly cloudy until midnight, then mostly cloudy with a chance of showers after midnight. Lows around 60. North winds around 5 miles an hour, becoming east after midnight. Chance of rain 30%. Sunday, showers. A chance of thunderstorms in the afternoon. Locally heavy rainfall possible. Highs in the mid-70s. Chance of rain 90%. Sunday night, showers likely until midnight, then a chance of showers after midnight. Lows in the upper 50s. Chance of rain 70%. Monday through Wednesday, partly cloudy. Highs in the upper 70s. Lows in the mid-50s. Wednesday night, mostly clear. Lows in the upper 50s. Thursday, mostly sunny. Highs in the upper 70s. Again, the forecast for Galesburg and surrounding areas of central and northwest Illinois for the rest of tonight, mostly clear. Lows in the mid-50s. Northwest winds 5 to 10 miles an hour. At 7 p.m. in Galesburg, skies were sunny. The temperature was 73 degrees, the dew point was 57, and the relative humidity was 57%. The wind was west at 6 miles an hour. The pressure was 29.86 inches and rising. Elsewhere around the area, skies ranged from sunny to mostly sunny, and the temperatures were in the mid-70s. And once again at 7 p.m. in Galesburg, under sunny skies, the temperature was 73. Looking elsewhere around the Midwest at 7 p.m., Chicago was mostly sunny, and 72. Indianapolis was partly sunny, and 73. St. Louis was partly sunny, and 72. Kansas City was partly sunny, and 73. Des Moines was partly sunny, and 74. Milwaukee was partly sunny, and 72. The time is currently 7:27 p.m. Central Daylight Time. 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Now for the official National Weather Service forecast for Galesburg and surrounding areas of central and northwest Illinois. Rest of tonight, mostly clear. Lows in the mid-50s. Northwest winds 5 to 10 miles an hour. Juneteenth, sunny. Highs in the upper 70s. Northwest winds 5 to 10 miles an hour. Friday night, partly cloudy until midnight, then mostly cloudy with a slight chance of showers and thunderstorms after midnight. Lows around 60. West winds around 5 miles an hour. Chance of rain 20%. Saturday, mostly sunny. Highs in the lower 80s. Northwest winds around 5 miles an hour. Saturday night, partly cloudy until midnight, then mostly cloudy with a chance of showers after midnight. Lows around 60. North winds around 5 miles an hour, becoming east after midnight. Chance of rain 30%. Sunday, showers. A chance of thunderstorms in the afternoon. Locally heavy rainfall possible. Highs in the mid-70s. Chance of rain 90%. Sunday night, showers likely until midnight, then a chance of showers after midnight. Lows in the upper 50s. Chance of rain 70%. Monday through Wednesday, partly cloudy. Highs in the upper 70s. Lows in the mid-50s. Wednesday night, mostly clear. Lows in the upper 50s. Thursday, mostly sunny. Highs in the upper 70s. Again, the forecast for Galesburg and surrounding areas of central and northwest Illinois for the rest of tonight, mostly clear. Lows in the mid-50s. Northwest winds 5 to 10 miles an hour. At 7 p.m. in Galesburg, skies were sunny. The temperature was 73 degrees, the dew point was 57, and the relative humidity was 57%. The wind was west at 6 miles an hour. The pressure was 29.86 inches and rising. Elsewhere around the area, skies ranged from sunny to mostly sunny, and the temperatures were in the mid-70s.

Today's low temperature was 62 degrees. The normal low is 63. The record low is 48 degrees, which was last set in 1999. No precipitation fell today, which leaves the monthly total at 6.67 inches. The total precipitation for the year still stands at 20.67 inches. Sunset tonight is at 8:33 p.m. Sunrise tomorrow is at 5:28 a.m. The time is currently 7:30 p.m. Central Daylight Time. 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Now for the official National Weather Service forecast for Galesburg and surrounding areas of central and northwest Illinois. Rest of tonight, mostly clear. Lows in the mid-50s. Northwest winds 5 to 10 miles an hour. Juneteenth, sunny. Highs in the upper 70s. Northwest winds 5 to 10 miles an hour. Friday night, partly cloudy until midnight, then mostly cloudy with a slight chance of showers and thunderstorms after midnight. Lows around 60. West winds around 5 miles an hour. Chance of rain 20%. Saturday, mostly sunny. Highs in the lower 80s. Northwest winds around 5 miles an hour. Saturday night, partly cloudy until midnight, then mostly cloudy with a chance of showers after midnight. Lows around 60. North winds around 5 miles an hour, becoming east after midnight. Chance of rain 30%. Sunday, showers. A chance of thunderstorms in the afternoon. Locally heavy rainfall possible. Highs in the mid-70s. Chance of rain 90%. Sunday night, showers likely until midnight, then a chance of showers after midnight. Lows in the upper 50s. Chance of

in the upper 50s. Thursday, mostly sunny. Highs in the upper 70s. Again, the forecast for Galesburg and surrounding areas of central and northwest Illinois for the rest of tonight, mostly clear. Lows in the mid-50s. Northwest winds 5 to 10 miles an hour. At 7 p.m. in Galesburg, skies were sunny. The temperature was 73 degrees, the dew point was 57, and the relative humidity was 57%. The wind was west at... The temperature was 73 degrees, the dew point was 57, and the relative humidity was 57%. The wind was west at 6 miles an hour. The pressure was 29.86 inches and rising. Elsewhere around the area, skies ranged from sunny to mostly sunny, and the temperatures were in the mid-70s. And once again at 7 p.m. in Galesburg, under sunny skies, the temperature was 73. Looking elsewhere around the Midwest at 7 p.m., Chicago was mostly sunny, and 72. Indianapolis was partly sunny, and 73. St. Louis was partly sunny, and 72. Kansas City was partly sunny, and 73. Des Moines was partly sunny, and 74. Milwaukee was partly sunny, and 72. The time is currently 7:33 p.m. Central Daylight Time. 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Now for the official National Weather Service forecast for Galesburg and surrounding areas of central and northwest Illinois. Rest of tonight, mostly clear. Lows in the mid-50s. Northwest winds 5 to 10 miles an hour. Juneteenth, sunny. Highs in the upper 70s. Northwest winds 5 to 10 miles an hour. Friday night, partly cloudy until midnight, then mostly cloudy with a slight chance of showers and thunderstorms after midnight. Lows around 60. West winds around 5 miles an hour. Chance of rain 20%. Saturday, mostly sunny. Highs in the lower 80s. Northwest winds around 5 miles an hour. Saturday night, partly cloudy until midnight, then mostly cloudy with a chance of showers after midnight. Lows around 60. North winds around 5 miles an hour, becoming east after midnight. Chance of rain 30%. Sunday, showers. A chance of thunderstorms in the afternoon. Locally heavy rainfall possible. Highs in the mid-70s. Chance of rain 90%. Sunday night, showers likely until midnight, then a chance of showers after midnight. Lows in the upper 50s. Chance of rain 70%. Monday through Wednesday, partly cloudy. Highs in the upper 70s. Lows in the mid-50s. Wednesday night, mostly clear. Lows in the upper 50s. Thursday, mostly sunny. Highs in the upper 70s. Again, the forecast for Galesburg and surrounding areas of central and northwest Illinois for the rest of tonight, mostly clear. Lows in the mid-50s. Northwest winds 5 to 10 miles an hour. At 7 p.m. in Galesburg, skies were sunny. The temperature was 73 degrees, the dew point was 57, and the relative humidity was 57%. The wind was west at 6 miles an hour. The pressure was 29.86 inches and rising. Elsewhere around the area, skies ranged from sunny to mostly sunny, and the temperatures were in the mid-70s. And once again at 7 p.m. in Galesburg, under sunny skies, the temperature was 73. Looking elsewhere around the Midwest at 7 p.m., Chicago was mostly sunny, and 72. Indianapolis was partly sunny, and 73. St. Louis was partly sunny, and 72. Kansas City was partly sunny, and 73. Des Moines was partly sunny, and 74. Milwaukee was partly sunny, and 72. The time is currently 7:36 p.m. Central Daylight Time. 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Now for the official National Weather Service forecast for Galesburg and surrounding areas of central and northwest Illinois. Rest of tonight, mostly clear. Lows in the mid-50s. Northwest winds 5 to 10 miles an hour. Juneteenth, sunny. Highs in the upper 70s. Northwest

Winds 5 to 10 miles an hour. Friday night, partly cloudy until midnight, then mostly cloudy with a slight chance of showers and thunderstorms after midnight. Lows around 60. West winds around 5 miles an hour. Chance of rain 20%. Saturday, mostly sunny. Highs in the lower 80s. Northwest winds around 5 miles an hour. Saturday night, partly cloudy until midnight, then mostly cloudy with a chance of showers after midnight. Lows around 60. North winds around 5 miles an hour, becoming east after midnight. Chance of rain 30%. Sunday, showers. A chance of thunderstorms in the afternoon. Locally heavy rainfall possible. Highs in the mid-70s. Chance of rain 90%. Sunday night, showers likely until midnight, then a chance of showers after midnight. Lows in the upper 50s. Chance of rain 70%. Monday through Wednesday, partly cloudy. Highs in the upper 70s. Lows in the mid-50s. Wednesday night, mostly clear. Lows in the upper 50s. Thursday, mostly sunny. Highs in the upper 70s. Again, the forecast for Galesburg and surrounding areas of central and northwest Illinois for the rest of tonight, mostly clear. Lows in the mid-50s. Northwest winds 5 to 10 miles an hour. At 7 p.m. in Galesburg, skies were sunny. The temperature was 73 degrees, the dew point was 57, and the relative humidity was 57%. The wind was west at 6 miles an hour. The pressure was 29.86 inches and rising. Elsewhere around the area, skies ranged from sunny to mostly sunny, and the temperatures were in the mid-70s. And once again at 7 p.m. in Galesburg, under sunny skies, the temperature was 73. Looking elsewhere around the Midwest at 7 p.m., Chicago was mostly sunny, and 72. Indianapolis was partly sunny, and 73. St. Louis was partly sunny, and 72. Kansas City was partly sunny, and 73. Des Moines was partly sunny, and 74. Milwaukee was partly sunny, and 72. The time is currently 7:40 p.m. Central Daylight Time. 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Now for the official National Weather Service forecast for Galesburg and surrounding areas of central and northwest Illinois. Rest of tonight, mostly clear. Lows in the mid-50s. Northwest winds 5 to 10 miles an hour. Juneteenth, sunny. Highs in the upper 70s. Northwest winds 5 to 10 miles an hour. Friday night, partly cloudy until midnight, then mostly cloudy with a slight chance of showers and thunderstorms after midnight. Lows around 60. West winds around 5 miles an hour. Chance of rain 20%. Saturday, mostly sunny. Highs in the lower 80s. Northwest winds around 5 miles an hour. Saturday night, partly cloudy until midnight, then mostly cloudy with a chance of showers after midnight. Lows around 60. North winds around 5 miles an hour, becoming east after midnight. Chance of rain 30%. Sunday, showers. A chance of thunderstorms in the afternoon. Locally heavy rainfall possible. Highs in the mid-70s. Chance of rain 90%. Sunday night, showers likely until midnight, then a chance of showers after midnight. Lows in the upper 50s. Chance of rain 70%. Monday through Wednesday, partly cloudy. Highs in the upper 70s. Lows in the mid-50s. Wednesday night, mostly clear. Lows in the upper 50s. Thursday, mostly sunny. Highs in the upper 70s. Again, the forecast for Galesburg and surrounding areas of central and northwest Illinois for the rest of tonight, mostly clear. Lows in the mid-50s. Northwest winds 5 to 10 miles an hour. At 7 p.m. in Galesburg, skies were sunny. The temperature was 73 degrees, the dew point was 57, and the relative humidity was 57%. The wind was west at 6 miles an hour. The pressure was 29.86 inches and rising. Elsewhere around the area, skies ranged from sunny to mostly sunny, and the temperatures were in the mid-70s.

and once again at 7 p.m. in Galesburg, under sunny skies, the temperature was 73. Looking elsewhere around the Midwest at 7 p.m., Chicago was mostly sunny, and 72. Indianapolis was partly sunny, and 73. St. Louis was partly sunny, and 72. Kansas City was partly sunny, and 73. Des Moines was partly sunny, and 74. Milwaukee was partly sunny, and 72. The time is currently 7:43 p.m. Central Daylight Time. 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Now for the official National Weather Service forecast for Galesburg and surrounding areas of central and northwest Illinois. Rest of tonight, mostly clear. Lows in the mid-50s. Northwest winds 5 to 10 miles an hour. Juneteenth, sunny. Highs in the upper 70s. Northwest winds 5 to 10 miles an hour. Friday night, partly cloudy until midnight, then mostly cloudy with a slight chance of showers and thunderstorms after midnight. Lows around 60. West winds around 5 miles an hour. Chance of rain 20%. Saturday, mostly sunny. Highs in the lower 80s. Northwest winds around 5 miles an hour. Saturday night, partly cloudy until midnight, then mostly cloudy with a chance of showers after midnight. Lows around 60. North winds around 5 miles an hour, becoming east after midnight. Chance of rain 30%. Sunday, showers. A chance of thunderstorms in the afternoon. Locally heavy rainfall possible. Highs in the mid-70s. Chance of rain 90%. Sunday night, showers likely until midnight, then a chance of showers after midnight. Lows in the upper 50s. Chance of rain 70%. Monday through Wednesday, partly cloudy. Highs in the upper 70s. Lows in the mid-50s. Wednesday night, mostly clear. Lows in the upper 50s. Thursday, mostly sunny. Highs in the upper 70s. Again, the forecast for Galesburg and surrounding areas of central and northwest Illinois for the rest of tonight, mostly clear. Lows in the mid-50s. Northwest winds 5 to 10 miles an hour. The Peoria, Illinois climate summary for this evening, as of 4 p.m., June 18, 2026. Today's high temperature was 75 degrees. The normal high is 84. The record high is 101 degrees, which was set in 1887. Today's low temperature was 62 degrees. The normal low is 63. The record low is 48 degrees, which was last set in 1999. No precipitation fell today, which leaves the monthly total at 6.67 inches. The total precipitation for the year still stands at 20.67 inches. Sunset tonight is at 8:33 p.m. Sunrise tomorrow is at 5:28 a.m. At 7 p.m. in Galesburg, skies were sunny. The temperature was 73 degrees, the dew point was 57, and the relative humidity was 57%. The wind was west at 6 miles an hour. The pressure was 29.86 inches and rising. Elsewhere around the area, skies ranged from sunny to mostly sunny, and the temperatures were in the mid-70s. And once again at 7 p.m. in Galesburg, under sunny skies, the temperature was 73. Looking elsewhere around the Midwest at 7 p.m., Chicago was mostly sunny, and 72. Indianapolis was partly sunny, and 73. St. Louis was partly sunny, and 72. Kansas City was partly sunny, and 73. Des Moines was partly sunny, and 74. Milwaukee was partly sunny, and 72. The time is currently 7:46 p.m. Central Daylight Time. 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Now for the official National Weather Service forecast for Galesburg and surrounding areas of central and northwest Illinois. Rest of tonight, mostly clear. Lows in the mid-50s. Northwest winds 5 to 10 miles an hour. Juneteenth, sunny. Highs in the upper 70s. Northwest winds 5 to 10 miles an hour. Friday night, partly cloudy until midnight, then mostly cloudy with a slight chance of showers and thunderstorms.

warms after midnight. Lows around 60. West winds around 5 miles an hour. Chance of rain 20%. Saturday, mostly sunny. Highs in the lower 80s. Northwest winds around 5 miles an hour. Saturday night, partly cloudy until midnight, then mostly cloudy with a chance of showers after midnight. Lows around 60. North winds around 5 miles an hour, becoming east after midnight. Chance of rain 30%. Sunday, showers. A chance of thunderstorms in the afternoon. Locally heavy rainfall possible. Highs in the mid-70s. Chance of rain 90%. Sunday night, showers likely until midnight, then a chance of showers after midnight. Lows in the upper 50s. Chance of rain 70%. Monday through Wednesday, partly cloudy. Highs in the upper 70s. Lows in the mid-50s. Wednesday night, mostly clear. Lows in the upper 50s. Thursday, mostly sunny. Highs in the upper 70s. Again, the forecast for Galesburg and surrounding areas of central and northwest Illinois for the rest of tonight, mostly clear. Lows in the mid-50s. Northwest winds 5 to 10 miles an hour. At 7 p.m. in Galesburg, skies were sunny. The temperature was 73 degrees, the dew point was 57, and the relative humidity was 57%. The wind was west at 6 miles an hour. The pressure was 29.86 inches and rising. Elsewhere around the area, skies ranged from sunny to mostly sunny, and the temperatures were in the mid-70s. And once again at 7 p.m. in Galesburg, under sunny skies, the temperature was 73. Looking elsewhere around the Midwest at 7 p.m., Chicago was mostly sunny, and 72. Indianapolis was partly sunny, and 73. St. Louis was partly sunny, and 72. Kansas City was partly sunny, and 73. Des Moines was partly sunny, and 74. Milwaukee was partly sunny, and 72. The time is currently 7:49 p.m. Central Daylight Time. 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Now for the official National Weather Service forecast for Galesburg and surrounding areas of central and northwest Illinois. Rest of tonight, mostly clear. Lows in the mid-50s. Northwest winds 5 to 10 miles an hour. Juneteenth, sunny. Highs in the upper 70s. Northwest winds 5 to 10 miles an hour. Friday night, partly cloudy until midnight, then mostly cloudy with a slight chance of showers and thunderstorms after midnight. Lows around 60. West winds around 5 miles an hour. Chance of rain 20%. Saturday, mostly sunny. Highs in the lower 80s. Northwest winds around 5 miles an hour. Saturday night, partly cloudy until midnight, then mostly cloudy with a chance of showers after midnight. Lows around 60. North winds around 5 miles an hour, becoming east after midnight. Chance of rain 30%. Sunday, showers. A chance of thunderstorms in the afternoon. Locally heavy rainfall possible. Highs in the mid-70s. Chance of rain 90%. Sunday night, showers likely until midnight, then a chance of showers after midnight. Lows in the upper 50s. Chance of rain 70%. Monday through Wednesday, partly cloudy. Highs in the upper 70s. Lows in the mid-50s. Wednesday night, mostly clear. Lows in the upper 50s. Thursday, mostly sunny. Highs in the upper 70s. Again, the forecast for Galesburg and surrounding areas of central and northwest Illinois for the rest of tonight, mostly clear. Lows in the mid-50s. Northwest winds 5 to 10 miles an hour. At 7 p.m. in Galesburg, skies were sunny. The temperature was 73 degrees, the dew point was 57, and the relative humidity was 57%. The wind was west at 6 miles an hour. The pressure was 29.86 inches and rising. Elsewhere around the area, skies ranged from sunny to mostly sunny, and the temperatures were in the mid-70s. And once again at 7 p.m. in Galesburg, under sunny skies, the temperature was 73. Looking elsewhere around the

Midwest at 7 p.m., Chicago was mostly sunny, and 72. Indianapolis was partly sunny, and 73. St. Louis was partly sunny, and 72. Kansas City was partly sunny, and 73. Des Moines was partly sunny, and 74. Milwaukee was partly sunny, and 72. The time is currently 7:52 p.m. Central Daylight Time. 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Now for the official National Weather Service forecast for Galesburg and surrounding areas of central and northwest Illinois. Rest of tonight, mostly clear. Lows in the mid-50s. Northwest winds 5 to 10 miles an hour. Juneteenth, sunny. Highs in the upper 70s. Northwest winds 5 to 10 miles an hour. Friday night, partly cloudy until midnight, then mostly cloudy with a slight chance of showers and thunderstorms after midnight. Lows around 60. West winds around 5 miles an hour. Chance of rain 20%. Saturday, mostly sunny. Highs in the lower 80s. Northwest winds around 5 miles an hour. Saturday night, partly cloudy until midnight, then mostly cloudy with a chance of showers after midnight. Lows around 60. North winds around 5 miles an hour, becoming east after midnight. Chance of rain 30%. Sunday, showers. A chance of thunderstorms in the afternoon. Locally heavy rainfall possible. Highs in the mid-70s. Chance of rain 90%. Sunday night, showers likely until midnight, then a chance of showers after midnight. Lows in the upper 50s. Chance of rain 70%. Monday through Wednesday, partly cloudy. Highs in the upper 70s. Lows in the mid-50s. Wednesday night, mostly clear. Lows in the upper 50s. Thursday, mostly sunny. Highs in the upper 70s. Again, the forecast for Galesburg and surrounding areas of central and northwest Illinois for the rest of tonight, mostly clear. Lows in the mid-50s. Northwest winds 5 to 10 miles an hour. At 7 p.m. in Galesburg, skies were sunny. The temperature was 73 degrees, the dew point was 57, and the relative humidity was 57%. The wind was west at 6 miles an hour. The pressure was 29.86 inches and rising. Elsewhere around the area, skies ranged from sunny to mostly sunny, and the temperatures were in the mid-70s. And once again at 7 p.m. in Galesburg, under sunny skies, the temperature was 73. Looking elsewhere around the Midwest at 7 p.m., Chicago was mostly sunny, and 72. Indianapolis was partly sunny, and 73. St. Louis was partly sunny, and 72. Kansas City was partly sunny, and 73. Des Moines was partly sunny, and 74. Milwaukee was partly sunny, and 72. The time is currently 7:55 p.m. Central Daylight Time. 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Now for the official National Weather Service forecast for Galesburg and surrounding areas of central and northwest Illinois. Rest of tonight, mostly clear. Lows in the mid-50s. Northwest winds 5 to 10 miles an hour. Juneteenth, sunny. Highs in the upper 70s. Northwest winds 5 to 10 miles an hour. Friday night, partly cloudy until midnight, then mostly cloudy with a slight chance of showers and thunderstorms after midnight. Lows around 60. West winds around 5 miles an hour. Chance of rain 20%. Saturday, mostly sunny. Highs in the lower 80s. Northwest winds around 5 miles an hour. Saturday night, partly cloudy until midnight, then mostly cloudy with a chance of showers after midnight. Lows around 60. North winds around 5 miles an hour, becoming east after midnight. Chance of rain 30%. Sunday, showers. A chance of thunderstorms in the afternoon. Locally heavy rainfall possible. Highs in the mid-70s. Chance of rain 90%. Sunday night, showers likely until midnight, then a chance of showers after midnight. Lows in the upper 50s. Chance of rain 70%.

Monday through Wednesday, partly cloudy. Highs in the upper 70s. Lows in the mid-50s. Wednesday night, mostly clear. Lows in the upper 50s. Thursday, mostly sunny. Highs in the upper 70s. Again, the forecast for Galesburg and surrounding areas of central and northwest Illinois for the rest of tonight, mostly clear. Lows in the mid-50s. Northwest winds 5 to 10 miles an hour. At 7 p.m. in Galesburg, skies were sunny. The temperature was 73 degrees, the dew point was 57, and the relative humidity was 57%. The wind was west at 6 miles an hour. The pressure was 29.86 inches and rising. Elsewhere around the area, skies ranged from sunny to mostly sunny, and the temperatures were in the mid-70s. And once again at 7 p.m. in Galesburg, under sunny skies, the temperature was 73. Looking elsewhere around the Midwest at 7 p.m., Chicago was mostly sunny, and 72. Indianapolis was partly sunny, and 73. St. Louis was partly sunny, and 72. Kansas City was partly sunny, and 73. Des Moines was partly sunny, and 74. Milwaukee was partly sunny, and 72. The time is currently 7:58 p.m. Central Daylight Time. 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Now for the official National Weather Service forecast for Galesburg and surrounding areas of central and northwest Illinois. Rest of tonight, mostly clear. Lows in the mid-50s. Northwest winds 5 to 10 miles an hour. Juneteenth, sunny. Highs in the upper 70s. Northwest winds 5 to 10 miles an hour. Friday night, partly cloudy until midnight, then mostly cloudy with a slight chance of showers and thunderstorms after midnight. Lows around 60. West winds around 5 miles an hour. Chance of rain 20%. Saturday, mostly sunny. Highs in the lower 80s. Northwest winds around 5 miles an hour. Saturday night, partly cloudy until midnight, then mostly cloudy with a chance of showers after midnight. Lows around 60. North winds around 5 miles an hour, becoming east after midnight. Chance of rain 30%. Sunday, showers. A chance of thunderstorms in the afternoon. Locally heavy rainfall possible. Highs in the mid-70s. Chance of rain 90%. Sunday night, showers likely until midnight, then a chance of showers after midnight. Lows in the upper 50s. Chance of rain 70%. Monday through Wednesday, partly cloudy. Highs in the upper 70s. Lows in the mid-50s. Wednesday night, mostly clear. Lows in the upper 50s. Thursday, mostly sunny. Highs in the upper 70s. Again, the forecast for Galesburg and surrounding areas of central and northwest Illinois for the rest of tonight, mostly clear. Lows in the mid-50s. Northwest winds 5 to 10 miles an hour. The time is currently 8:01 p.m. Central Daylight Time. 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Now for the official National Weather Service forecast for Galesburg and surrounding areas of central and northwest Illinois. Rest of tonight, mostly clear. Lows in the mid-50s. Northwest winds 5 to 10 miles an hour. Juneteenth, sunny. Highs in the upper 70s. Northwest winds 5 to 10 miles an hour. Friday night, partly cloudy until midnight, then mostly cloudy with a slight chance of showers and thunderstorms after midnight. Lows around 60. West winds around 5 miles an hour. Chance of rain 20%. Saturday, mostly sunny. Highs in the lower 80s. Northwest winds around 5 miles an hour. Saturday night, partly cloudy until midnight, then mostly cloudy with a chance of showers after midnight. Lows around 60. North winds around 5 miles an hour, becoming east after midnight. Chance of rain 30%. Sunday, showers. A chance of thunderstorms in the afternoon. Locally heavy rainfall possible. Highs in the mid-70s. Chance of rain 90%. Sunday night, showers likely until

midnight, then a chance of showers after midnight. Lows in the upper 50s. Chance of rain 70%. Monday through Wednesday, partly cloudy. Highs in the upper 70s. Lows in the mid-50s. Wednesday night, mostly clear. Lows in the upper 50s. Thursday, mostly sunny. Highs in the upper 70s. Again, the forecast for Galesburg and surrounding areas of central and northwest Illinois for the rest of tonight, mostly clear. Lows in the mid-50s. Northwest winds 5 to 10 miles an hour. The time is currently 8:03 p.m. Central Daylight Time. 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Now for the official National Weather Service forecast for Galesburg and surrounding areas of central and northwest Illinois. Rest of tonight, mostly clear. Lows in the mid-50s. Northwest winds 5 to 10 miles an hour. Juneteenth, sunny. Highs in the upper 70s. Northwest winds 5 to 10 miles an hour. Friday night, partly cloudy until midnight, then mostly cloudy with a slight chance of showers and thunderstorms after midnight. Lows around 60. West winds around 5 miles an hour. Chance of rain 20%. Saturday, mostly sunny. Highs in the lower 80s. Northwest winds around 5 miles an hour. Saturday night, partly cloudy until midnight, then mostly cloudy with a chance of showers after midnight. Lows around 60. North winds around 5 miles an hour, becoming east after midnight. Chance of rain 30%. Sunday, showers. A chance of thunderstorms in the afternoon. Locally heavy rainfall possible. Highs in the mid-70s. Chance of rain 90%. Sunday night, showers likely until midnight, then a chance of showers after midnight. Lows in the upper 50s. Chance of rain 70%. Monday through Wednesday, partly cloudy. Highs in the upper 70s. Lows in the mid-50s. Wednesday night, mostly clear. Lows in the upper 50s. Thursday, mostly sunny. Highs in the upper 70s. Again, the forecast for Galesburg and surrounding areas of central and northwest Illinois for the rest of tonight, mostly clear. Lows in the mid-50s. Northwest winds 5 to 10 miles an hour. The time is currently 8:05 p.m. Central Daylight Time. 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Now for the official National Weather Service forecast for Galesburg and surrounding areas of central and northwest Illinois. Rest of tonight, mostly clear. Lows in the mid-50s. Northwest winds 5 to 10 miles an hour. Juneteenth, sunny. Highs in the upper 70s. Northwest winds 5 to 10 miles an hour. Friday night, partly cloudy until midnight, then mostly cloudy with a slight chance of showers and thunderstorms after midnight. Lows around 60. West winds around 5 miles an hour. Chance of rain 20%. Saturday, mostly sunny. Highs in the lower 80s. Northwest winds around 5 miles an hour. Saturday night, partly cloudy until midnight, then mostly cloudy with a chance of showers after midnight. Lows around 60. North winds around 5 miles an hour, becoming east after midnight. Chance of rain 30%. Sunday, showers. A chance of thunderstorms in the afternoon. Locally heavy rainfall possible. Highs in the mid-70s. Chance of rain 90%. Sunday night, showers likely until midnight, then a chance of showers after midnight. Lows in the upper 50s. Chance of rain 70%. Monday through Wednesday, partly cloudy. Highs in the upper 70s. Lows in the mid-50s. Wednesday night, mostly clear. Lows in the upper 50s. Thursday, mostly sunny. Highs in the upper 70s. Again, the forecast for Galesburg and surrounding areas of central and northwest Illinois for the rest of tonight, mostly clear. Lows in the mid-50s. Northwest winds 5 to 10 miles an hour. At 8 p.m. in Galesburg, skies were clear.
The temperature was 70 degrees, the dew point was 59, and the relative humidity was 67%. The wind was west at 5 miles an hour. The pressure was 29.87 inches and steady. Elsewhere around the area, skies ranged from clear to partly cloudy, and the temperatures were in the lower 70s. And once again at 8 p.m. in Galesburg, under clear skies, the temperature was 70. Looking elsewhere around the Midwest at 8 p.m., Chicago was partly cloudy, and 71. Indianapolis was partly cloudy, and 70. St. Louis was mostly cloudy, and 70. Kansas City was mostly cloudy, and 72. Des Moines was mostly cloudy, and 74. Milwaukee was mostly cloudy, and 71. The time is currently 8:08 p.m. Central Daylight Time. 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Now for the official National Weather Service forecast for Galesburg and surrounding areas of central and northwest Illinois. Rest of tonight, mostly clear. Lows in the mid-50s. Northwest winds 5 to 10 miles an hour. Juneteenth, sunny. Highs in the upper 70s. Northwest winds 5 to 10 miles an hour. Friday night, partly cloudy until midnight, then mostly cloudy with a slight chance of showers and thunderstorms after midnight. Lows around 60. West winds around 5 miles an hour. Chance of rain 20%. Saturday, mostly sunny. Highs in the lower 80s. Northwest winds around 5 miles an hour. Saturday night, partly cloudy until midnight, then mostly cloudy with a chance of showers after midnight. Lows around 60. North winds around 5 miles an hour, becoming east after midnight. Chance of rain 30%. Sunday, showers. A chance of thunderstorms in the afternoon. Locally heavy rainfall possible. Highs in the mid-70s. Chance of rain 90%. Sunday night, showers likely until midnight, then a chance of showers after midnight. Lows in the upper 50s. Chance of rain 70%. Monday through Wednesday, partly cloudy. Highs in the upper 70s. Lows in the mid-50s. Wednesday night, mostly clear. Lows in the upper 50s. Thursday, mostly sunny. Highs in the upper 70s. Again, the forecast for Galesburg and surrounding areas of central and northwest Illinois for the rest of tonight, mostly clear. Lows in the mid-50s. Northwest winds 5 to 10 miles an hour. At 8 p.m. in Galesburg, skies were clear. The temperature was 70 degrees, the dew point was 59, and the relative humidity was 67%. The wind was west at 5 miles an hour. The pressure was 29.87 inches and steady. Elsewhere around the area, skies ranged from clear to partly cloudy, and the temperatures were in the lower 70s. And once again at 8 p.m. in Galesburg, under clear skies, the temperature was 70. Looking elsewhere around the Midwest at 8 p.m., Chicago was partly cloudy, and 71. Indianapolis was partly cloudy, and 70. St. Louis was mostly cloudy, and 70. Kansas City was mostly cloudy, and 72. Des Moines was mostly cloudy, and 74. Milwaukee was mostly cloudy, and 71. The time is currently 8:11 p.m. Central Daylight Time. 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Now for the official National Weather Service forecast for Galesburg and surrounding areas of central and northwest Illinois. Rest of tonight, mostly clear. Lows in the mid-50s. Northwest winds 5 to 10 miles an hour. Juneteenth, sunny. Highs in the upper 70s. Northwest winds 5 to 10 miles an hour. Friday night, partly cloudy until midnight, then mostly cloudy with a slight chance of showers and thunderstorms after midnight. Lows around 60. West winds around 5 miles an hour. Chance of rain 20%. Saturday, mostly sunny. Highs in the lower 80s. Northwest winds around 5 miles an hour. Saturday night, partly cloudy until midnight, then mostly cloudy with a chance of showers after midnight. Lows around 60.
North winds around 5 miles an hour, becoming east after midnight. Chance of rain 30%. Sunday,

showers. A chance of thunderstorms in the afternoon. Locally heavy rainfall possible. Highs in the mid-70s. Chance of rain 90%. Sunday night, showers likely until midnight, then a chance of showers after midnight. Lows in the upper 50s. Chance of rain 70%. Monday through Wednesday, partly cloudy. Highs in the upper 70s. Lows in the mid-50s. Wednesday night, mostly clear. Lows in the upper 50s. Thursday, mostly sunny. Highs in the upper 70s. Again, the forecast for Galesburg and surrounding areas of central and northwest Illinois for the rest of tonight, mostly clear. Lows in the mid-50s. Northwest winds 5 to 10 miles an hour. At 8 p.m. in Galesburg, skies were clear. The temperature was 70 degrees, the dew point was 59, and the relative humidity was 67%. The wind was west at 5 miles an hour. The pressure was 29.87 inches and steady. Elsewhere around the area, skies ranged from clear to partly cloudy, and the temperatures were in the lower 70s. And once again at 8 p.m. in Galesburg, under clear skies, the temperature was 70. Looking elsewhere around the Midwest at 8 p.m., Chicago was partly cloudy, and 71. Indianapolis was partly cloudy, and 70. St. Louis was mostly cloudy, and 70. Kansas City was mostly cloudy, and 72. Des Moines was mostly cloudy, and 74. Milwaukee was mostly cloudy, and 71. 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Programming originates from NOAA's National Weather Service office in Lincoln. 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Now for the official National Weather Service forecast for Galesburg and surrounding areas of central and northwest Illinois. Rest of tonight, mostly clear. Lows in the mid-50s. Northwest winds 5 to 10 miles an hour. Juneteenth, sunny. Highs in the upper 70s. Northwest winds 5 to 10 miles an hour. Friday night, partly cloudy until midnight, then mostly cloudy with a slight chance of showers and thunderstorms after midnight. Lows around 60. West winds around 5 miles an hour. Chance of rain 20%. Saturday, mostly sunny. Highs in the lower 80s. Northwest winds around 5 miles an hour. Saturday night, partly cloudy until midnight, then mostly cloudy with a chance of showers after midnight. Lows around 60. North winds around 5 miles an hour, becoming east after midnight. Chance of rain 30%. Sunday, showers. A chance of thunderstorms in the afternoon. Locally heavy rainfall possible. Highs in the mid-70s. Chance of rain 90%. Sunday night, showers likely until midnight, then a chance of showers after midnight. Lows in the upper 50s. Chance of rain 70%. Monday through Wednesday, partly cloudy. Highs in the upper 70s. Lows in the mid-50s. Wednesday night, mostly clear. Lows in the upper 50s. Thursday, mostly sunny. Highs in the upper 70s. Again, the forecast for Galesburg and surrounding areas of central and northwest Illinois for the rest of tonight, mostly clear. Lows in the mid-50s. Northwest winds 5 to 10 miles an hour. At 8 p.m. in Galesburg, skies were clear. The temperature was 70 degrees, the dew point was 59, and the relative humidity was 67%. The wind was west at 5 miles an hour. The pressure was 29.87 inches and steady. Elsewhere around the area, skies ranged from clear to partly cloudy, and the temperatures were in the lower 70s. And once again at 8 p.m. in Galesburg, under clear skies, the temperature was 70. Looking elsewhere around the Midwest at 8 p.m., Chicago was partly cloudy, and 71. Indianapolis was partly cloudy.

and 70. St. Louis was mostly cloudy and 70. Kansas City was mostly cloudy and 72. Des Moines was mostly cloudy and 74. Milwaukee was mostly cloudy and 71. The time is currently 8:17 p.m. Central Daylight Time. 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Now for the official National Weather Service forecast for Galesburg and surrounding areas of central and northwest Illinois. Rest of tonight, mostly clear. Lows in the mid-50s. Northwest winds 5 to 10 miles an hour. Juneteenth, sunny. Highs in the upper 70s. Northwest winds 5 to 10 miles an hour. Friday night, partly cloudy until midnight, then mostly cloudy with a slight chance of showers and thunderstorms after midnight. Lows around 60. West winds around 5 miles an hour. Chance of rain 20%. Saturday, mostly sunny. Highs in the lower 80s. Northwest winds around 5 miles an hour. Saturday night, partly cloudy until midnight, then mostly cloudy with a chance of showers after midnight. Lows around 60. North winds around 5 miles an hour, becoming east after midnight. Chance of rain 30%. Sunday, showers. A chance of thunderstorms in the afternoon. Locally heavy rainfall possible. Highs in the mid-70s. Chance of rain 90%. Sunday night, showers likely until midnight, then a chance of showers after midnight. Lows in the upper 50s. Chance of rain 70%. Monday through Wednesday, partly cloudy. Highs in the upper 70s. Lows in the mid-50s. Wednesday night, mostly clear. Lows in the upper 50s. Thursday, mostly sunny. Highs in the upper 70s. Again, the forecast for Galesburg and surrounding areas of central and northwest Illinois for the rest of tonight, mostly clear. Lows in the mid-50s. Northwest winds 5 to 10 miles an hour. At 8 p.m. in Galesburg, skies were clear. The temperature was 70 degrees, the dew point was 59, and the relative humidity was 67%. The wind was west at 5 miles an hour. The pressure was 29.87 inches and steady. Elsewhere around the area, skies ranged from clear to partly cloudy, and the temperatures were in the lower 70s. And once again at 8 p.m. in Galesburg, under clear skies, the temperature was 70. Looking elsewhere around the Midwest at 8 p.m., Chicago was partly cloudy and 71. Indianapolis was partly cloudy and 70. St. Louis was mostly cloudy and 70. Kansas City was mostly cloudy and 72. Des Moines was mostly cloudy and 74. Milwaukee was mostly cloudy and 71. The time is currently 8:20 p.m. Central Daylight Time. 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Now for the official National Weather Service forecast for Galesburg and surrounding areas of central and northwest Illinois. Rest of tonight, mostly clear. Lows in the mid-50s. Northwest winds 5 to 10 miles an hour. Juneteenth, sunny. Highs in the upper 70s. Northwest winds 5 to 10 miles an hour. Friday night, partly cloudy until midnight, then mostly cloudy with a slight chance of showers and thunderstorms after midnight. Lows around 60. West winds around 5 miles an hour. Chance of rain 20%. Saturday, mostly sunny. Highs in the lower 80s. Northwest winds around 5 miles an hour. Saturday night, partly cloudy until midnight, then mostly cloudy with a chance of showers after midnight. Lows around 60. North winds around 5 miles an hour, becoming east after midnight. Chance of rain 30%. Sunday, showers. A chance of thunderstorms in the afternoon. Locally heavy rainfall possible. Highs in the mid-70s. Chance of rain 90%. Sunday night, showers likely until midnight, then a chance of showers after midnight. Lows in the upper 50s. Chance of rain 70%. Monday through Wednesday, partly cloudy. Highs in the upper 70s. Lows in the mid-50s.
Wednesday night, mostly clear. Lows in the upper 50s. Thursday, mostly sunny. Highs in the upper 70s. Again, the forecast for Galesburg and surrounding areas of central and northwest Illinois for the rest of tonight, mostly clear. Lows in the mid-50s. Northwest winds 5 to 10 miles an hour. At 8 p.m. in Galesburg, skies were clear. The temperature was 70 degrees, the dew point was 59, and the relative humidity was 67%. The wind was west at 5 miles an hour. The pressure was 29.87 inches and steady. Elsewhere around the area, skies ranged from clear to partly cloudy, and the temperatures were in the lower 70s. And once again at 8 p.m. in Galesburg, under clear skies, the temperature was 70. Looking elsewhere around the Midwest at 8 p.m., Chicago was partly cloudy, and 71. Indianapolis was partly cloudy, and 70. St. Louis was mostly cloudy, and 70. Kansas City was mostly cloudy, and 72. Des Moines was mostly cloudy, and 74. Milwaukee was mostly cloudy, and 71. The time is currently 8:23 p.m. Central Daylight Time. 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Now for the official National Weather Service forecast for Galesburg and surrounding areas of central and northwest Illinois. Rest of tonight, mostly clear. Lows in the mid-50s. Northwest winds 5 to 10 miles an hour. Juneteenth, sunny. Highs in the upper 70s. Northwest winds 5 to 10 miles an hour. Friday night, partly cloudy until midnight, then mostly cloudy with a slight chance of showers and thunderstorms after midnight. Lows around 60. West winds around 5 miles an hour. Chance of rain 20%. Saturday, mostly sunny. Highs in the lower 80s. Northwest winds around 5 miles an hour. Saturday night, partly cloudy until midnight, then mostly cloudy with a chance of showers after midnight. Lows around 60. North winds around 5 miles an hour, becoming east after midnight. Chance of rain 30%. Sunday, showers. A chance of thunderstorms in the afternoon. Locally heavy rainfall possible. Highs in the mid-70s. Chance of rain 90%. Sunday night, showers likely until midnight, then a chance of showers after midnight. Lows in the upper 50s. Chance of rain 70%. Monday through Wednesday, partly cloudy. Highs in the upper 70s. Lows in the mid-50s. Wednesday night, mostly clear. Lows in the upper 50s. Thursday, mostly sunny. Highs in the upper 70s. Again, the forecast for Galesburg and surrounding areas of central and northwest Illinois for the rest of tonight, mostly clear. Lows in the mid-50s. Northwest winds 5 to 10 miles an hour. At 8 p.m. in Galesburg, skies were clear. The temperature was 70 degrees, the dew point was 59, and the relative humidity was 67%. The wind was west at 5 miles an hour. The pressure was 29.87 inches and steady. Elsewhere around the area, skies ranged from clear to partly cloudy, and temperatures were around 70 degrees. And once again at 8 p.m. in Galesburg, under clear skies, the temperature was 70. Looking elsewhere around the Midwest at 8 p.m., Chicago was partly cloudy, and 71. Indianapolis was partly cloudy, and 70. St. Louis was mostly cloudy, and 70. Kansas City was mostly cloudy, and 72. Des Moines was mostly cloudy, and 74. Milwaukee was mostly cloudy, and 71. The time is currently 8:26 p.m. Central Daylight Time. 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Now for the official National Weather Service forecast for Galesburg and surrounding areas of central and northwest Illinois. Rest of tonight, mostly clear. Lows in the mid-50s. Northwest winds 5 to 10 miles an hour. Juneteenth, sunny. Highs in the upper 70s. Northwest winds 5 to 10 miles an hour. Friday night, partly cloudy until midnight,
then mostly cloudy with a slight chance of showers and thunderstorms.

after midnight. Lows around 60. West winds around 5 miles an hour. Chance of rain 20%. Saturday, mostly sunny. Highs in the lower 80s. Northwest winds around 5 miles an hour. Saturday night, partly cloudy until midnight, then mostly cloudy with a chance of showers after midnight. Lows around 60. North winds around 5 miles an hour, becoming east after midnight. Chance of rain 30%. Sunday, showers. A chance of thunderstorms in the afternoon. Locally heavy rainfall possible. Highs in the mid-70s. Chance of rain 90%. Sunday night, showers likely until midnight, then a chance of showers after midnight. Lows in the upper 50s. Chance of rain 70%. Monday through Wednesday, partly cloudy. Highs in the upper 70s. Lows in the mid-50s. Wednesday night, mostly clear. Lows in the upper 50s. Thursday, mostly sunny. Highs in the upper 70s. Again, the forecast for Galesburg and surrounding areas of central and northwest Illinois for the rest of tonight, mostly clear. Lows in the mid-50s. Northwest winds 5 to 10 miles an hour. At 8 p.m. in Galesburg, skies were clear. The temperature was 70 degrees, the dew point was 59, and the relative humidity was 67%. The wind was west at 5 miles an hour. The pressure was 29.87 inches and steady. Elsewhere around the area, skies ranged from clear to partly cloudy, and temperatures were around 70 degrees. And once again at 8 p.m. in Galesburg, under clear skies, the temperature was 70. Looking elsewhere around the Midwest at 8 p.m., Chicago was partly cloudy and 71. Indianapolis was partly cloudy and 70. St. Louis was mostly cloudy and 70. Kansas City was mostly cloudy and 72. Des Moines was mostly cloudy and 74. Milwaukee was mostly cloudy and 71. The time is currently 8:29 p.m. Central Daylight Time. 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Now for the official National Weather Service forecast for Galesburg and surrounding areas of central and northwest Illinois. Rest of tonight, mostly clear. Lows in the mid-50s. Northwest winds 5 to 10 miles an hour. Juneteenth, sunny. Highs in the upper 70s. Northwest winds 5 to 10 miles an hour. Friday night, partly cloudy until midnight.

Night. Chance of rain 30%. Sunday, showers. A chance of thunderstorms in the afternoon. Locally heavy rainfall possible. Highs in the mid-70s. Chance of rain 90%. Sunday night, showers likely until midnight, then a chance of showers after midnight. Lows in the upper 50s. Chance of rain 70%. Monday through Wednesday, partly cloudy. Highs in the upper 70s. Lows in the mid-50s. Wednesday night, mostly clear. Lows in the upper 50s. Thursday, mostly sunny. Highs in the upper 70s. Again, the forecast for Galesburg and surrounding areas of central and northwest Illinois for the rest of tonight, mostly clear. Lows in the mid-50s. Northwest winds 5 to 10 miles an hour. At 8 p.m. in Galesburg, skies were clear. The temperature was 70 degrees, the dew point was 59, and the relative humidity was 67%. The wind was west at 5 miles an hour. The pressure was 29.87 inches and steady. Elsewhere around the area, skies ranged from clear to partly cloudy, and temperatures were around 70 degrees. And once again at 8 p.m. in Galesburg, under clear skies, the temperature was 70. Looking elsewhere around the Midwest at 8 p.m., Chicago was partly cloudy and 71. Indianapolis was partly cloudy and 70. St. Louis was mostly cloudy and 70. Kansas City was mostly cloudy and 72. Des Moines was mostly cloudy and 74. Milwaukee was mostly cloudy and 71. The time is currently 8:32 p.m. Central Daylight Time. 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Now for the official National Weather Service forecast for Galesburg and surrounding areas of central and northwest Illinois. Rest of tonight, mostly clear. Lows in the mid-50s for Galesburg and surrounding areas of central and northwest Illinois. Rest of tonight, mostly clear. Lows in the mid-50s. Northwest winds 5 to 10 miles an hour. Juneteenth, sunny. Highs in the upper 70s. Northwest winds 5 to 10 miles an hour. Friday night, partly cloudy until midnight, then mostly cloudy with a slight chance of showers and thunderstorms after midnight. Lows around 60. West winds around 5 miles an hour. Chance of rain 20%. Saturday, mostly sunny. Highs in the lower 80s. Northwest winds around 5 miles an hour. Saturday night, partly cloudy until midnight, then mostly cloudy with a chance of showers after midnight. Lows around 60. North winds around 5 miles an hour, becoming east after midnight. Chance of rain 30%. Sunday, showers. A chance of thunderstorms in the afternoon. Locally heavy rainfall possible. Highs in the mid-70s. Chance of rain 90%. Sunday night, showers likely until midnight, then a chance of showers after midnight. Lows in the upper 50s. Chance of rain 70%. Monday through Wednesday, partly cloudy. Highs in the upper 70s. Lows in the mid-50s. Wednesday night, mostly clear. Lows in the upper 50s. Thursday, mostly sunny. Highs in the upper 70s. Again, the forecast for Galesburg and surrounding areas of central and northwest Illinois for the rest of tonight, mostly clear. Lows in the mid-50s. Northwest winds 5 to 10 miles an hour. At 8 p.m. in Galesburg, skies were clear. The temperature was 70 degrees, the dew point was 59, and the relative humidity was 67%. The wind was west at 5 miles an hour. The pressure was 29.87 inches and steady. Elsewhere around the area, skies ranged from clear to partly cloudy, and temperatures were around 70 degrees. And once again at 8 p.m. in Galesburg, under clear skies, the temperature was 70. Looking elsewhere around the Midwest at 8 p.m., Chicago was partly cloudy and 71. Indianapolis was partly cloudy and 70. St. Louis was mostly cloudy and 70. Kansas City was mostly cloudy and 72. Des Moines was mostly cloudy and 74. Milwaukee was mostly cloudy and 71.

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Now for the official National Weather Service forecast for Galesburg and surrounding areas of central and northwest Illinois. Rest of tonight, mostly clear. Lows in the mid-50s. Northwest winds 5 to 10 miles an hour. Juneteenth, sunny. Highs in the upper 70s. Northwest winds 5 to 10 miles an hour. Friday night, partly cloudy until midnight, then mostly cloudy with a slight chance of showers and thunderstorms after midnight. Lows around 60. West winds around 5 miles an hour. Chance of rain 20%. Saturday, mostly sunny. Highs in the lower 80s. Northwest winds around 5 miles an hour. Saturday night, partly cloudy until midnight, then mostly cloudy with a chance of showers after midnight. Lows around 60. North winds around 5 miles an hour, becoming east after midnight. Chance of rain 30%. Sunday, showers. A chance of thunderstorms in the afternoon. Locally heavy rainfall possible. Highs in the mid-70s. Chance of rain 90%. Sunday night, showers likely until midnight, then a chance of showers after midnight. Lows in the upper 50s. Chance of rain 70%. Monday through Wednesday, partly cloudy. Highs in the upper 70s. Lows in the mid-50s. Wednesday night, mostly clear. Lows in the upper 50s. Thursday, mostly sunny. Highs in the upper 70s. Again, the forecast for Galesburg and surrounding areas of central and northwest Illinois for the rest of tonight, mostly clear. Lows in the mid-50s. Northwest winds 5 to 10 miles an hour. At 8 p.m. in Galesburg, skies were clear. The temperature was 70 degrees, the dew point was 59, and the relative humidity was 67%. The wind was west at 5 miles an hour. The pressure was 29.87 inches and steady. Elsewhere around the area, skies ranged from clear to partly cloudy, and temperatures were around 70 degrees. And once again at 8 p.m. in Galesburg, under clear skies, the temperature was 70. Looking elsewhere around the Midwest at 8 p.m., Chicago was partly cloudy, and 71. Indianapolis was partly cloudy, and 70. St. Louis was mostly cloudy, and 70. Kansas City was mostly cloudy, and 72. Des Moines was mostly cloudy, and 74. Milwaukee was mostly cloudy, and 71. The time is currently 8:38 p.m. Central Daylight Time. 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Now for the official National Weather Service forecast for Galesburg and surrounding areas of central and northwest Illinois. Rest of tonight, mostly clear. Lows in the mid-50s. Northwest winds 5 to 10 miles an hour. Juneteenth, sunny. Highs in the upper 70s. Northwest winds 5 to 10 miles an hour. Friday night, partly cloudy until midnight, then mostly cloudy with a slight chance of showers and thunderstorms after midnight. Lows around 60. West winds around 5 miles an hour. Chance of rain 20%. Saturday, mostly sunny. Highs in the lower 80s. Northwest winds around 5 miles an hour. Saturday night, partly cloudy until midnight, then mostly cloudy with a chance of showers after midnight. Lows around 60. North winds around 5 miles an hour, becoming east after midnight. Chance of rain 30%. Sunday, showers. A chance of thunderstorms in the afternoon. Locally heavy rainfall possible. Highs in the mid-70s. Chance of rain 90%. Sunday night, showers likely until midnight, then a chance of showers after midnight. Lows in the upper 50s. Chance of rain 70%. Monday through Wednesday, partly cloudy. Highs in the upper 70s. Lows in the mid-50s. Wednesday night, mostly clear. Lows in the upper 50s. Thursday, mostly sunny. Highs in the upper 70s.
Again, the forecast for Galesburg and surrounding areas of central and northwest Illinois for the rest of tonight, mostly clear. Lows in the mid-50s. Northwest winds 5 to 10 miles an hour. At 8 p.m. in Galesburg, skies were clear. The temperature was 70 degrees, the dew point was 59, and the relative humidity was 67%. The wind was west at 5 miles an hour. The pressure was 29.87 inches and steady. Elsewhere around the area, skies ranged from clear to partly cloudy, and temperatures were around 70 degrees. And once again at 8 p.m. in Galesburg, under clear skies, the temperature was 70. Looking elsewhere around the Midwest at 8 p.m., Chicago was partly cloudy, and 71. Indianapolis was partly cloudy, and 70. St. Louis was mostly cloudy, and 70. Kansas City was mostly cloudy, and 72. Des Moines was mostly cloudy, and 74. Milwaukee was mostly cloudy, and 71. The time is currently 8:41 p.m. Central Daylight Time. 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Now for the official National Weather Service forecast for Galesburg and surrounding areas of central and northwest Illinois. Rest of tonight, mostly clear. Lows in the mid-50s. Northwest winds 5 to 10 miles an hour. Juneteenth, sunny. Highs in the upper 70s. Northwest winds 5 to 10 miles an hour. Friday night, partly cloudy until midnight, then mostly cloudy with a slight chance of showers and thunderstorms after midnight. Lows around 60. West winds around 5 miles an hour. Chance of rain 20%. Saturday, mostly sunny. Highs in the lower 80s. Northwest winds around 5 miles an hour. Saturday night, partly cloudy until midnight, then mostly cloudy with a chance of showers after midnight. Lows around 60. North winds around 5 miles an hour, becoming east after midnight. Chance of rain 30%. Sunday, showers. A chance of thunderstorms in the afternoon. Locally heavy rainfall possible. Highs in the mid-70s. Chance of rain 90%. Sunday night, showers likely until midnight, then a chance of showers after midnight. Lows in the upper 50s. Chance of rain 70%. Monday through Wednesday, partly cloudy. Highs in the upper 70s. Lows in the mid-50s. Wednesday night, mostly clear. Lows in the upper 50s. Thursday, mostly sunny. Highs in the upper 70s. Again, the forecast for Galesburg and surrounding areas of central and northwest Illinois for the rest of tonight, mostly clear. Lows in the mid-50s. Northwest winds 5 to 10 miles an hour. At 8 p.m. in Galesburg, skies were clear. The temperature was 70 degrees, the dew point was 59, and the relative humidity was 67%. The wind was west at 5 miles an hour. The pressure was 29.87 inches and steady. Elsewhere around the area, skies ranged from clear to partly cloudy, and temperatures were around 70 degrees. And once again at 8 p.m. in Galesburg, under clear skies, the temperature was 70. Looking elsewhere around the Midwest at 8 p.m., Chicago was partly cloudy, and 71. Indianapolis was partly cloudy, and 70. St. Louis was mostly cloudy, and 70. Kansas City was mostly cloudy, and 72. Des Moines was mostly cloudy, and 74. Milwaukee was mostly cloudy, and 71. The time is currently 8:44 p.m. Central Daylight Time. 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Now for the official National Weather Service forecast for Galesburg and surrounding areas of central and northwest Illinois. Rest of tonight, mostly clear. Lows in the mid-50s. Northwest winds 5 to 10 miles an hour. Juneteenth, sunny. Highs in the upper 70s. Northwest winds 5 to 10 miles an hour. Friday night, partly cloudy until midnight, then mostly cloudy with a slight chance of showers and thunderstorms after midnight. Lows around 60. West winds around 5 miles an hour. Chance of rain 20%.
Saturday, mostly sunny. Highs in the lower 80s. Northwest winds around 5.

miles an hour. Saturday night, partly cloudy until midnight, then mostly cloudy with a chance of showers after midnight. Lows around 60. North winds around 5 miles an hour, becoming east after midnight. Chance of rain 30%. Sunday, showers. A chance of thunderstorms in the afternoon. Locally heavy rainfall possible. Highs in the mid-70s. Chance of rain 90%. Sunday night, showers likely until midnight, then a chance of showers after midnight. Lows in the upper 50s. Chance of rain 70%. Monday through Wednesday, partly cloudy. Highs in the upper 70s. Lows in the mid-50s. Wednesday night, mostly clear. Lows in the upper 50s. Thursday, mostly sunny. Highs in the upper 70s. Again, the forecast for Galesburg and surrounding areas of central and northwest Illinois for the rest of tonight, mostly clear. Lows in the mid-50s. Northwest winds 5 to 10 miles an hour. At 8 p.m. in Galesburg, skies were clear. The temperature was 70 degrees, the dew point was 59, and the relative humidity was 67%. The wind was west at 5 miles an hour. The pressure was 29.87 inches and steady. Elsewhere around the area, skies ranged from clear to partly cloudy, and temperatures were around 70 degrees. And once again at 8 p.m. in Galesburg, under clear skies, the temperature was 70. Looking elsewhere around the Midwest at 8 p.m., Chicago was partly cloudy, and 71. Indianapolis was partly cloudy, and 70. St. Louis was mostly cloudy, and 70. Kansas City was mostly cloudy, and 72. Des Moines was mostly cloudy, and 74. Milwaukee was mostly cloudy, and 71. The time is currently 8:47 p.m. Central Daylight Time. 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Now for the official National Weather Service forecast for Galesburg and surrounding areas of central and northwest Illinois. Rest of tonight, mostly clear. Lows in the mid-50s. Northwest winds 5 to 10 miles an hour. Juneteenth, sunny. Highs in the upper 70s. Northwest winds 5 to 10 miles an hour. Friday night, partly cloudy until midnight, then mostly cloudy with a slight chance of showers and thunderstorms after midnight. Lows around 60. West winds around 5 miles an hour. Chance of rain 20%. Saturday, mostly sunny. Highs in the lower 80s. Northwest winds around 5 miles an hour. Saturday night, partly cloudy until midnight, then mostly cloudy with a chance of showers after midnight. Lows around 60. North winds around 5 miles an hour, becoming east after midnight. Chance of rain 30%. Sunday, showers. A chance of thunderstorms in the afternoon. Locally heavy rainfall possible. Highs in the mid-70s. Chance of rain 90%. Sunday night, showers likely until midnight, then a chance of showers after midnight. Lows in the upper 50s. Chance of rain 70%. Monday through Wednesday, partly cloudy. Highs in the upper 70s. Lows in the mid-50s. Wednesday night, mostly clear. Lows in the upper 50s. Thursday, mostly sunny. Highs in the upper 70s. Again, the forecast for Galesburg and surrounding areas of central and northwest Illinois for the rest of tonight, mostly clear. Lows in the mid-50s. Northwest winds 5 to 10 miles an hour. At 8 p.m. in Galesburg, skies were clear. The temperature was 70 degrees, the dew point was 59, and the relative humidity was 67%. The wind was west at 5 miles an hour. The pressure was 29.87 inches and steady. Elsewhere around the area, skies ranged from clear to partly cloudy, and temperatures were around 70 degrees. And once again at 8 p.m. in Galesburg, under clear skies, the temperature was 70. Looking elsewhere around the Midwest at 8 p.m., Chicago was partly cloudy, and 71. Indianapolis was partly cloudy, and 70. St. Louis was mostly cloudy, and 70. Kansas City was mostly cloudy, and 72. Des Moines was mostly cloudy.

and 74. Milwaukee was mostly cloudy and 71. Here is a river flood statement. The flood warning is canceled for the Spoon River at London Mills. At 7:45 p.m. Thursday, the stage was 14.9 feet. The river is expected to fall to 5.5 feet Thursday, June 25th. The time is currently 8:51 p.m. Central Daylight Time. 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Now for the official National Weather Service forecast for Galesburg and surrounding areas of central and northwest Illinois. Rest of tonight, mostly clear. Lows in the mid-50s. Northwest winds 5 to 10 miles an hour. Juneteenth, sunny. Highs in the upper 70s. Northwest winds 5 to 10 miles an hour. Friday night, partly cloudy until midnight, then mostly cloudy with a slight chance of showers and thunderstorms after midnight. Lows around 60. West winds around 5 miles an hour. Chance of rain 20%. Saturday, mostly sunny. Highs in the lower 80s. Northwest winds around 5 miles an hour. Saturday night, partly cloudy until midnight, then mostly cloudy with a chance of showers after midnight. Lows around 60. North winds around 5 miles an hour, becoming east after midnight. Chance of rain 30%. Sunday, showers. A chance of thunderstorms in the afternoon. Locally heavy rainfall possible. Highs in the mid-70s. Chance of rain 90%. Sunday night, showers likely until midnight, then a chance of showers after midnight. Lows in the upper 50s. Chance of rain 70%. Monday through Wednesday, partly cloudy. Highs in the upper 70s. Lows in the mid-50s. Wednesday night, mostly clear. Lows in the upper 50s. Thursday, mostly sunny. Highs in the upper 70s. Again, the forecast for Galesburg and surrounding areas of central and northwest Illinois for the rest of tonight, mostly clear. Lows in the mid-50s. Northwest winds 5 to 10 miles an hour. At 8 p.m. in Galesburg, skies were clear. The temperature was 70 degrees, the dew point was 59, and the relative humidity was 67%. The wind was west at 5 miles an hour. The pressure was 29.87 inches and steady. Elsewhere around the area, skies ranged from clear to partly cloudy, and temperatures were around 70 degrees. And once again at 8 p.m. in Galesburg, under clear skies, the temperature was 70. Looking elsewhere around the Midwest at 8 p.m., Chicago was partly cloudy, and 71. Indianapolis was partly cloudy, and 70. St. Louis was mostly cloudy, and 70. Kansas City was mostly cloudy, and 72. Des Moines was mostly cloudy, and 74. Milwaukee was mostly cloudy, and 71. The time is currently 8:54 p.m. Central Daylight Time. 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Now for the official National Weather Service forecast for Galesburg and surrounding areas of central and northwest Illinois. Rest of tonight, mostly clear. Lows in the mid-50s. Northwest winds 5 to 10 miles an hour. Juneteenth, sunny. Highs in the upper 70s. Northwest winds 5 to 10 miles an hour. Friday night, partly cloudy until midnight, then mostly cloudy with a slight chance of showers and thunderstorms after midnight. Lows around 60. West winds around 5 miles an hour. Chance of rain 20%. Saturday, mostly sunny. Highs in the lower 80s. Northwest winds around 5 miles an hour. Saturday night, partly cloudy until midnight, then mostly cloudy with a chance of showers after midnight. Lows around 60. North winds around 5 miles an hour, becoming east after midnight. Chance of rain 30%. Sunday, showers. A chance of thunderstorms in the afternoon. Locally heavy rainfall possible. Highs in the mid-70s. Chance of rain 90%. Sunday night, showers likely until midnight, then a chance of showers after midnight. Lows in the upper 50s. Chance of rain 70%. Monday through Wednesday, partly

cloudy. Highs in the upper 70s. Lows in the mid-50s. Wednesday night, mostly clear. Lows in the upper 50s. Thursday, mostly sunny. Highs in the upper 70s. Again, the forecast for Galesburg and surrounding areas of central and northwest Illinois for the rest of tonight, mostly clear. Lows in the mid-50s. Northwest winds 5 to 10 miles an hour. Here is a river flood statement. The flood warning is canceled for the Spoon River at London Mills. At 7:45 p.m. Thursday, the stage was 14.9 feet. The river is expected to fall to 5.5 feet Thursday, June 25th. At 8 p.m. in Galesburg, skies were clear. The temperature was 70 degrees, the dew point was 59, and the relative humidity was 67%. The wind was west at 5 miles an hour. The pressure was 29.87 inches and steady. Elsewhere around the area, skies ranged from clear to partly cloudy, and temperatures were around 70 degrees. And once again at 8 p.m. in Galesburg, under clear skies, the temperature was 70. Looking elsewhere around the Midwest at 8 p.m., Chicago was partly cloudy, and 71. Indianapolis was partly cloudy, and 70. St. Louis was mostly cloudy, and 70. Kansas City was mostly cloudy, and 72. Des Moines was mostly cloudy, and 74. Milwaukee was mostly cloudy, and 71. The time is currently 8:57 p.m. Central Daylight Time. 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Now for the official National Weather Service forecast for Galesburg and surrounding areas of central and northwest Illinois. Rest of tonight, mostly clear. Lows in the mid-50s. Northwest winds 5 to 10 miles an hour. Juneteenth, sunny. Highs in the upper 70s. Northwest winds 5 to 10 miles an hour. Friday night, partly cloudy until midnight, then mostly cloudy with a slight chance of showers and thunderstorms after midnight. Lows around 60. West winds around 5 miles an hour. Chance of rain 20%. Saturday, mostly sunny. Highs in the lower 80s. Northwest winds around 5 miles an hour. Saturday night, partly cloudy until midnight, then mostly cloudy with a chance of showers after midnight. Lows around 60. North winds around 5 miles an hour, becoming east after midnight. Chance of rain 30%. Sunday, showers. A chance of thunderstorms in the afternoon. Locally heavy rainfall possible. Highs in the mid-70s. Chance of rain 90%. Sunday night, showers likely until midnight, then a chance of showers after midnight. Lows in the upper 50s. Chance of rain 70%. Monday through Wednesday, partly cloudy. Highs in the upper 70s. Lows in the mid-50s. Wednesday night, mostly clear. Lows in the upper 50s. Thursday, mostly sunny. Highs in the upper 70s. Again, the forecast for Galesburg and surrounding areas of central and northwest Illinois for the rest of tonight, mostly clear. Lows in the mid-50s. Northwest winds 5 to 10 miles an hour. At 8 p.m. in Galesburg, skies were clear. The temperature was 70 degrees, the dew point was 59, and the relative humidity was 67%. The wind was west at 5 miles an hour. The pressure was 29.87 inches and steady. Elsewhere around the area, skies ranged from clear to partly cloudy, and temperatures were around 70 degrees. And once again at 8 p.m. in Galesburg, under clear skies, the temperature was 70. The time is currently 9 p.m. Central Daylight Time. 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Now for the official National Weather Service forecast for Galesburg and surrounding areas of central and northwest Illinois. Rest of tonight, mostly clear. Lows in the mid-50s. Northwest winds 5 to 10 miles an hour. Juneteenth, sunny. Highs in the upper 70s. Northwest winds 5 to 10 miles an hour. Friday night, partly cloudy until midnight, then mostly cloudy with a slight chance of showers and thunderstorms after midnight.

blows around 60. West winds around 5 miles an hour. Chance of rain 20%. Saturday, mostly sunny. Highs in the lower 80s. Northwest winds around 5 miles an hour. Saturday night, partly cloudy until midnight, then mostly cloudy with a chance of showers after midnight. Lows around 60. North winds around 5 miles an hour, becoming east after midnight. Chance of rain 30%. Sunday, showers. A chance of thunderstorms in the afternoon. Locally heavy rainfall possible. Highs in the mid-70s. Chance of rain 90%. Sunday night, showers likely until midnight, then a chance of showers after midnight. Lows in the upper 50s. Chance of rain 70%. Monday through Wednesday, partly cloudy. Highs in the upper 70s. Lows in the mid-50s. Wednesday night, mostly clear. Lows in the upper 50s. Thursday, mostly sunny. Highs in the upper 70s. Again, the forecast for Galesburg and surrounding areas of central and northwest Illinois for the rest of tonight, mostly clear. Lows in the mid-50s. Northwest winds 5 to 10 miles an hour. The time is currently 9:02 p.m. Central Daylight Time. 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Now for the official National Weather Service forecast for Galesburg and surrounding areas of central and northwest Illinois. Rest of tonight, mostly clear. Lows in the mid-50s. Northwest winds 5 to 10 miles an hour. Juneteenth, sunny. Highs in the upper 70s. Northwest winds 5 to 10 miles an hour. Friday night, partly cloudy until midnight, then mostly cloudy with a slight chance of showers and thunderstorms after midnight. Lows around 60. West winds around 5 miles an hour. Chance of rain 20%. Saturday, mostly sunny. Highs in the lower 80s. Northwest winds around 5 miles an hour. Saturday night, partly cloudy until midnight, then mostly cloudy with a chance of showers after midnight. Lows around 60. North winds around 5 miles an hour, becoming east after midnight. Chance of rain 30%. Sunday, showers. A chance of thunderstorms in the afternoon. Locally heavy rainfall possible. Highs in the mid-70s. Chance of rain 90%. Sunday night, showers likely until midnight, then a chance of showers after midnight. Lows in the upper 50s. Chance of rain 70%. Monday through Wednesday, partly cloudy. Highs in the upper 70s. Lows in the mid-50s. Wednesday night, mostly clear. Lows in the upper 50s. Thursday, mostly sunny. Highs in the upper 70s. Again, the forecast for Galesburg and surrounding areas of central and northwest Illinois for the rest of tonight, mostly clear. Lows in the mid-50s. Northwest winds 5 to 10 miles an hour. The time is currently 9:04 p.m. Central Daylight Time. 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Now for the official National Weather Service forecast for Galesburg and surrounding areas of central and northwest Illinois. Rest of tonight, mostly clear. Lows in the mid-50s. Northwest winds 5 to 10 miles an hour. Juneteenth, sunny. Highs in the upper 70s. Northwest winds 5 to 10 miles an hour. Friday night, partly cloudy until midnight, then mostly cloudy with a slight chance of showers and thunderstorms after midnight. Lows around 60. West winds around 5 miles an hour. Chance of rain 20%. Saturday, mostly sunny. Highs in the lower 80s. Northwest winds around 5 miles an hour. Saturday night, partly cloudy until midnight, then mostly cloudy with a chance of showers after midnight. Lows around 60. North winds around 5 miles an hour, becoming east after midnight. Chance of rain 30%. Sunday, showers. A chance of thunderstorms in the afternoon. Locally heavy rainfall possible. Highs in the mid-70s. Chance of rain 90%. Sunday night, showers likely until midnight, then a chance of showers after midnight.
Lows in the upper 50s. Chance of rain 70%. Monday through Wednesday, partly cloudy. Highs in the upper 70s. Lows in the mid 50s. Wednesday night, mostly clear. Lows in the upper 50s. Thursday, mostly sunny. Highs in the upper 70s. Again, the forecast for Galesburg and surrounding areas of central and northwest Illinois for the rest of tonight, mostly clear. Lows in the mid-50s. Northwest winds 5 to 10 miles an hour. Here is a river flood statement. The flood warning is canceled for the Spoon River at London Mills. At 7:45 p.m. Thursday, the stage was 14.9 feet. The river is expected to fall to 5.5 feet Thursday, June 25th. At 9 p.m. in Galesburg, skies were clear. The temperature was 67 degrees, the dew point was 58, and the relative humidity was 74%. The wind was calm. The pressure was 29.89 inches and rising. Elsewhere around the area, skies ranged from clear to partly cloudy, and temperatures were around 70 degrees. And once again at 9 p.m. in Galesburg, under clear skies, the temperature was 67. The time is currently 9:07 p.m. Central Daylight Time. 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Now for the official National Weather Service forecast for Galesburg and surrounding areas of central and northwest Illinois. Rest of tonight, mostly clear. Lows in the mid-50s. Northwest winds 5 to 10 miles an hour. Juneteenth, sunny. Highs in the upper 70s. Northwest winds 5 to 10 miles an hour. Friday night, partly cloudy until midnight, then mostly cloudy with a slight chance of showers and thunderstorms after midnight. Lows around 60. West winds around 5 miles an hour. Chance of rain 20%. Saturday, mostly sunny. Highs in the lower 80s. Northwest winds around 5 miles an hour. Saturday night, partly cloudy until midnight, then mostly cloudy with a chance of showers after midnight. Lows around 60. North winds around 5 miles an hour, becoming east after midnight. Chance of rain 30%. Sunday, showers. A chance of thunderstorms in the afternoon. Locally heavy rainfall possible. Highs in the mid-70s. Chance of rain 90%. Sunday night, showers likely until midnight, then a chance of showers after midnight. Lows in the upper 50s. Chance of rain 70%. Monday through Wednesday, partly cloudy. Highs in the upper 70s. Lows in the mid-50s. Wednesday night, mostly clear. Lows in the upper 50s. Thursday, mostly sunny. Highs in the upper 70s. Again, the forecast for Galesburg and surrounding areas of central and northwest Illinois for the rest of tonight, mostly clear. Lows in the mid-50s. Northwest winds 5 to 10 miles an hour. At 9 p.m. in Galesburg, skies were clear. The temperature was 67 degrees, the dew point was 58, and the relative humidity was 74%. The wind was calm. The pressure was 29.89 inches and rising. Elsewhere around the area, skies ranged from clear to partly cloudy, and temperatures were around 70 degrees. And once again at 9 p.m. in Galesburg, under clear skies, the temperature was 67. Looking elsewhere around the Midwest at 9 p.m., Chicago was partly cloudy, and 69. Indianapolis was partly cloudy, and 67. St. Louis was mostly cloudy, and 68. Kansas City was mostly cloudy, and 70. Des Moines was partly cloudy, and 72. Milwaukee was mostly cloudy, and 69. The time is currently 9:10 p.m. Central Daylight Time. 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Now for the official National Weather Service forecast for Galesburg and surrounding areas of central and northwest Illinois. Rest of tonight, mostly clear. Lows in the mid-50s. Northwest winds 5 to 10 miles an hour. Juneteenth, sunny. Highs in the upper 70s. Northwest winds 5 to 10 miles an hour. Friday night,
partly cloudy until midnight.

mostly cloudy with a slight chance of showers and thunderstorms after midnight. Lows around 60. West winds around 5 miles an hour. Chance of rain 20%. Saturday, mostly sunny. Highs in the lower 80s. Northwest winds around 5 miles an hour. Saturday night, partly cloudy until midnight, then mostly cloudy with a chance of showers after midnight. Lows around 60. North winds around 5 miles an hour, becoming east after midnight. Chance of rain 30%. Sunday, showers. A chance of thunderstorms in the afternoon. Locally heavy rainfall possible. Highs in the mid-70s. Chance of rain 90%. Sunday night, showers likely until midnight, then a chance of showers after midnight. Lows in the upper 50s. Chance of rain 70%. Monday through Wednesday, partly cloudy. Highs in the upper 70s. Lows in the mid-50s. Wednesday night, mostly clear. Lows in the upper 50s. Thursday, mostly sunny. Highs in the upper 70s. Again, the forecast for Galesburg and surrounding areas of central and northwest Illinois for the rest of tonight, mostly clear. Lows in the mid-50s. Northwest winds 5 to 10 miles an hour. At 9 p.m. in Galesburg, skies were clear. The temperature was 67 degrees, the dew point was 58, and the relative humidity was 74%. The wind was calm. The pressure was 29.89 inches and rising. Elsewhere around the area, skies ranged from clear to partly cloudy, and temperatures were around 70 degrees. And once again at 9 p.m. in Galesburg, under clear skies, the temperature was 67. Looking elsewhere around the Midwest at 9 p.m., Chicago was partly cloudy, and 69. Indianapolis was partly cloudy, and 67. St. Louis was mostly cloudy, and 68. Kansas City was mostly cloudy, and 70. Des Moines was partly cloudy, and 72. Milwaukee was mostly cloudy, and 69. The time is currently 9:13 p.m. Central Daylight Time. 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Now for the official National Weather Service forecast for Galesburg and surrounding areas of central and northwest Illinois. Rest of tonight, mostly clear. Lows in the mid-50s. Northwest winds 5 to 10 miles an hour. Juneteenth, sunny. Highs in the upper 70s. Northwest winds 5 to 10 miles an hour. Friday night, partly cloudy until midnight, then mostly cloudy with a slight chance of showers and thunderstorms after midnight. Lows around 60. West winds around 5 miles an hour. Chance of rain 20%. Saturday, mostly sunny. Highs in the lower 80s. Northwest winds around 5 miles an hour. Saturday night, partly cloudy until midnight, then mostly cloudy with a chance of showers after midnight. Lows around 60. North winds around 5 miles an hour, becoming east after midnight. Chance of rain 30%. Sunday, showers. A chance of thunderstorms in the afternoon. Locally heavy rainfall possible. Highs in the mid-70s. Chance of rain 90%. Sunday night, showers likely until midnight, then a chance of showers after midnight. Lows in the upper 50s. Chance of rain 70%. Monday through Wednesday, partly cloudy. Highs in the upper 70s. Lows in the mid-50s. Wednesday night, mostly clear. Lows in the upper 50s. Thursday, mostly sunny. Highs in the upper 70s. Again, the forecast for Galesburg and surrounding areas of central and northwest Illinois for the rest of tonight, mostly clear. Lows in the mid-50s. Northwest winds 5 to 10 miles an hour. 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Programming originates from NOAA's National Weather Service office in Lincoln. 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KZZ 66 is part of the All Hazards Network of NOAA Weather Radio. Here is a river flood statement. The flood warning is
canceled for the Spoon River at London Mills. At 7:45 p.m. Thursday, the stage was 14.9 feet. The river is expected to fall to 5.5 feet Thursday, June 25th. At 9 p.m. in Galesburg, skies were partly cloudy. The temperature was 67 degrees, the dew point was 58, and the relative humidity was 74%. The wind was calm. The pressure was 29.89 inches and rising. Elsewhere around the area, skies ranged from clear to partly cloudy, and temperatures were around 70 degrees. And once again at 9 p.m. in Galesburg, under partly cloudy skies, the temperature was 67. Looking elsewhere around the Midwest at 9 p.m., Chicago was partly cloudy, and 69. Indianapolis was partly cloudy, and 67. St. Louis was mostly cloudy, and 68. Kansas City was mostly cloudy, and 70. Des Moines was partly cloudy, and 72. Milwaukee was mostly cloudy, and 69. The time is currently 9:17 p.m. Central Daylight Time. 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Now for the official National Weather Service forecast for Galesburg and surrounding areas of central and northwest Illinois. Rest of tonight, mostly clear. Lows in the mid-50s. Northwest winds 5 to 10 miles an hour. Juneteenth, sunny. Highs in the upper 70s. Northwest winds 5 to 10 miles an hour. Friday night, partly cloudy until midnight, then mostly cloudy with a slight chance of showers and thunderstorms after midnight. Lows around 60. West winds around 5 miles an hour. Chance of rain 20%. Saturday, mostly sunny. Highs in the lower 80s. Northwest winds around 5 miles an hour. Saturday night, partly cloudy until midnight, then mostly cloudy with a chance of showers after midnight. Lows around 60. North winds around 5 miles an hour, becoming east after midnight. Chance of rain 30%. Sunday, showers. A chance of thunderstorms in the afternoon. Locally heavy rainfall possible. Highs in the mid-70s. Chance of rain 90%. Sunday night, showers likely until midnight, then a chance of showers after midnight. Lows in the upper 50s. Chance of rain 70%. Monday through Wednesday, partly cloudy. Highs in the upper 70s. Lows in the mid-50s. Wednesday night, mostly clear. Lows in the upper 50s. Thursday, mostly sunny. Highs in the upper 70s. Again, the forecast for Galesburg and surrounding areas of central and northwest Illinois for the rest of tonight, mostly clear. Lows in the mid-50s. Northwest winds 5 to 10 miles an hour. At 9 p.m. in Galesburg, skies were partly cloudy. The temperature was 67 degrees, the dew point was 58, and the relative humidity was 74%. The wind was calm. The pressure was 29.89 inches and rising. Elsewhere around the area, skies ranged from clear to partly cloudy, and temperatures were around 70 degrees. And once again at 9 p.m. in Galesburg, under partly cloudy skies, the temperature was 67. Looking elsewhere around the Midwest at 9 p.m., Chicago was partly cloudy, and 69. Indianapolis was partly cloudy, and 67. St. Louis was mostly cloudy, and 68. Kansas City was mostly cloudy, and 70. Des Moines was partly cloudy, and 72. Milwaukee was mostly cloudy, and 69. The time is currently 9:20 p.m. Central Daylight Time. 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Now for the official National Weather Service forecast for Galesburg and surrounding areas of central and northwest Illinois. Rest of tonight, mostly clear. Lows in the mid-50s. Northwest winds 5 to 10 miles an hour. Juneteenth, sunny. Highs in the upper 70s. Northwest winds 5 to 10 miles an hour. Friday night, partly cloudy until midnight, then mostly cloudy with a slight chance of showers and thunderstorms after midnight. Lows around 60. West winds around 5 miles an hour. Chance of rain 20%.

Saturday, mostly sunny. Highs in the lower 80s. Northwest winds around 5 miles an hour. Saturday night, partly cloudy until midnight, then mostly cloudy with a chance of showers after midnight. Lows around 60. North winds around 5 miles an hour, becoming east after midnight. Chance of rain 30%. Sunday, showers. A chance of thunderstorms in the afternoon. Locally heavy rainfall possible. Highs in the mid-70s. Chance of rain 90%. Sunday night, showers likely until midnight, then a chance of showers after midnight. Lows in the upper 50s. Chance of rain 70%. Monday through Wednesday, partly cloudy. Highs in the upper 70s. Lows in the mid-50s. Wednesday night, mostly clear. Lows in the upper 50s. Thursday, mostly sunny. Highs in the upper 70s. Again, the forecast for Galesburg and surrounding areas of central and northwest Illinois for the rest of tonight, mostly clear. Lows in the mid-50s. Northwest winds 5 to 10 miles an hour. At 9 p.m. in Galesburg, skies were partly cloudy. The temperature was 67 degrees, the dew point was 58, and the relative humidity was 74%. The wind was calm. The pressure was 29.89 inches and rising. Elsewhere around the area, skies ranged from clear to partly cloudy, and temperatures were around 70 degrees. And once again at 9 p.m. in Galesburg, under partly cloudy skies, the temperature was 67. Looking elsewhere around the Midwest at 9 p.m., Chicago was partly cloudy, and 69. Indianapolis was partly cloudy, and 67. St. Louis was mostly cloudy, and 68. Kansas City was mostly cloudy, and 70. Des Moines was partly cloudy, and 72. Milwaukee was mostly cloudy, and 69. The time is currently 9:23 p.m. Central Daylight Time. 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Now for the official National Weather Service forecast for Galesburg and surrounding areas of central and northwest Illinois. Rest of tonight, mostly clear. Lows in the mid-50s. Northwest winds 5 to 10 miles an hour. Juneteenth, sunny. Highs in the upper 70s. Northwest winds 5 to 10 miles an hour. Friday night, partly cloudy until midnight, then mostly cloudy with a slight chance of showers and thunderstorms after midnight. Lows around 60. West winds around 5 miles an hour. Chance of rain 20%. Saturday, mostly sunny. Highs in the lower 80s. Northwest winds around 5 miles an hour. Saturday night, partly cloudy until midnight, then mostly cloudy with a chance of showers after midnight. Lows around 60. North winds around 5 miles an hour, becoming east after midnight. Chance of rain 30%. Sunday, showers. A chance of thunderstorms in the afternoon. Locally heavy rainfall possible. Highs in the mid-70s. Chance of rain 90%. Sunday night, showers likely until midnight, then a chance of showers after midnight. Lows in the upper 50s. Chance of rain 70%. Monday through Wednesday, partly cloudy. Highs in the upper 70s. Lows in the mid-50s. Wednesday night, mostly clear. Lows in the upper 50s. Thursday, mostly sunny. Highs in the upper 70s. Again, the forecast for Galesburg and surrounding areas of central and northwest Illinois for the rest of tonight, mostly clear. Lows in the mid-50s. Northwest winds 5 to 10 miles an hour. Here is a river flood statement. The flood warning is canceled for the Spoon River at London Mills. At 7:45 p.m. Thursday, the stage was 14.9 feet. The river is expected to fall to 5.5 feet Thursday, June 25th. The time is currently 9:25 p.m. Central Daylight Time. 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Now for the official National Weather Service forecast for Galesburg and surrounding areas of central and northwest Illinois. Rest of tonight, mostly clear. Lows in the mid-50s.

West winds 5 to 10 miles an hour. Juneteenth, sunny. Highs in the upper 70s. Northwest winds 5 to 10 miles an hour. Friday night, partly cloudy until midnight, then mostly cloudy with a slight chance of showers and thunderstorms after midnight. Lows around 60. West winds around 5 miles an hour. Chance of rain 20%. Saturday, mostly sunny. Highs in the lower 80s. Northwest winds around 5 miles an hour. Saturday night, partly cloudy until midnight, then mostly cloudy with a chance of showers after midnight. Lows around 60. North winds around 5 miles an hour, becoming east after midnight. Chance of rain 30%. Sunday, showers. A chance of thunderstorms in the afternoon. Locally heavy rainfall possible. Highs in the mid-70s. Chance of rain 90%. Sunday night, showers likely until midnight, then a chance of showers after midnight. Lows in the upper 50s. Chance of rain 70%. Monday through Wednesday, partly cloudy. Highs in the upper 70s. Lows in the mid-50s. Wednesday night, mostly clear. Lows in the upper 50s. Thursday, mostly sunny. Highs in the upper 70s. Again, the forecast for Galesburg and surrounding areas of central and northwest Illinois for the rest of tonight, mostly clear. Lows in the mid-50s. Northwest winds 5 to 10 miles an hour. At 9 p.m. in Galesburg, skies were partly cloudy. The temperature was 67 degrees, the dew point was 58, and the relative humidity was 74%. The wind was calm. The pressure was 29.89 inches and rising. Elsewhere around the area, skies ranged from clear to partly cloudy. It was 68 at Peoria, 67 at Moline, and 69 at Burlington. Quincy reported 70, Macomb reported 64, and Springfield reported 67. And once again at 9 p.m. in Galesburg, under partly cloudy skies, the temperature was 67. Looking elsewhere around the Midwest at 9 p.m., Chicago was partly cloudy, and 69. Indianapolis was partly cloudy, and 67. St. Louis was mostly cloudy, and 68. Kansas City was mostly cloudy, and 70. Des Moines was partly cloudy, and 72. Milwaukee was mostly cloudy, and 69. The time is currently 9:28 p.m. Central Daylight Time. 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Now for the official National Weather Service forecast for Galesburg and surrounding areas of central and northwest Illinois. Rest of tonight, mostly clear. Lows in the mid-50s. Northwest winds 5 to 10 miles an hour. Juneteenth, sunny. Highs in the upper 70s. Northwest winds 5 to 10 miles an hour. Friday night, partly cloudy until midnight, then mostly cloudy with a slight chance of showers and thunderstorms after midnight. Lows around 60. West winds around 5 miles an hour. Chance of rain 20%. Saturday, mostly sunny. Highs in the lower 80s. Northwest winds around 5 miles an hour. Saturday night, partly cloudy until midnight, then mostly cloudy with a chance of showers after midnight. Lows around 60. North winds around 5 miles an hour, becoming east after midnight. Chance of rain 30%. Sunday, showers. A chance of thunderstorms in the afternoon. Locally heavy rainfall possible. Highs in the mid-70s. Chance of rain 90%. Sunday night, showers likely until midnight, then a chance of showers after midnight. Lows in the upper 50s. Chance of rain 70%. Monday through Wednesday, partly cloudy. Highs in the upper 70s. Lows in the mid-50s. Wednesday night, mostly clear. Lows in the upper 50s. Thursday, mostly sunny. Highs in the upper 70s. Again, the forecast for Galesburg and surrounding areas of central and northwest Illinois for the rest of tonight, mostly clear. Lows in the mid-50s. Northwest winds 5 to 10 miles an hour. At 9 p.m. in Galesburg, skies were partly cloudy. The temperature was 67 degrees, the dew point was 58.

cloudy and 68. Kansas City was mostly cloudy and 70. Des Moines was partly cloudy and 72. Milwaukee was mostly cloudy and 69. The time is currently 9:31 p.m. Central Daylight Time. 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Now for the official National Weather Service forecast for Galesburg and surrounding areas of central and northwest Illinois. Rest of tonight, mostly clear. Lows in the mid-50s. Northwest winds 5 to 10 miles an hour. Juneteenth, sunny. Highs in the upper 70s. Northwest winds 5 to 10 miles an hour. Friday night, partly cloudy until midnight, then mostly cloudy with a slight chance of showers and thunderstorms after midnight. Lows around 60. West winds around 5 miles an hour. Chance of rain 20%. Saturday, mostly sunny. Highs in the lower 80s. Northwest winds around 5 miles an hour. Saturday night, partly cloudy until midnight, then mostly cloudy with a chance of showers after midnight. Lows around 60. North winds around 5 miles an hour, becoming east after midnight. Chance of rain 30%. Sunday, showers. A chance of thunderstorms in the afternoon. Locally heavy rainfall possible. Highs in the mid-70s. Chance of rain 90%. Sunday night, showers likely until midnight, then a chance of showers after midnight. Lows in the upper 50s. Chance of rain 90%. Sunday night, showers likely until midnight, then a chance of showers after midnight. Lows in the upper 50s. Chance of rain 70%. Monday through Wednesday, partly cloudy. Highs in the upper 70s. Lows in the mid-50s. Wednesday night, mostly clear. Lows in the upper 50s. Thursday, mostly sunny. Highs in the upper 70s. Again, the forecast for Galesburg and surrounding areas of central and northwest Illinois for the rest of tonight, mostly clear. Lows in the mid-50s. Northwest winds 5 to 10 miles an hour. At 9 p.m. in Galesburg, skies were partly cloudy. The temperature was 67 degrees, the dew point was 58, and the relative humidity was 74%. The wind was calm. The pressure was 29.89 inches and rising. Elsewhere around the area, skies ranged from clear to partly cloudy. It was 68 at Peoria, 67 at Moline, and 69 at Burlington. Quincy reported 70, Macomb reported 64, and Springfield reported 67. And once again at 9 p.m. in Galesburg, under partly cloudy skies, the temperature was 67. Looking elsewhere around the Midwest at 9 p.m., Chicago was partly cloudy and 69. Indianapolis was partly cloudy and 67. St. Louis was mostly cloudy and 68. Kansas City was mostly cloudy and 70. Des Moines was partly cloudy and 72. Milwaukee was mostly cloudy and 69. The time is currently 9:34 p.m. Central Daylight Time. Here is a river flood statement. The flood warning is canceled for the Spoon River at London Mills. At 7:45 p.m. Thursday, the stage was 14.9 feet. The river is expected to fall to 5.5 feet Thursday, June 25th. 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Now for the official National Weather Service forecast for Galesburg and surrounding areas of central and northwest Illinois. Rest of tonight, mostly clear. Lows in the mid-50s. Northwest winds 5 to 10 miles an hour. Juneteenth, sunny. Highs in the upper 70s. Northwest winds 5 to 10 miles an hour. Friday night, partly cloudy until midnight, then mostly cloudy with a slight chance of showers and thunderstorms after midnight. Lows around 60. West winds around 5 miles an hour. Chance of rain 20%. Saturday, mostly sunny. Highs in the lower 80s. Northwest winds around 5 miles an hour. Saturday night, partly cloudy until midnight, then mostly cloudy with a chance of showers after midnight. Lows around 60. North winds around 5.

miles an hour, becoming east after midnight. Chance of rain 30%. Sunday, showers. A chance of thunderstorms in the afternoon. Locally heavy rainfall possible. Highs in the mid-70s. Chance of rain 90%. Sunday night, showers likely until midnight, then a chance of showers after midnight. Lows in the upper 50s. Chance of rain 70%. Monday through Wednesday, partly cloudy. Highs in the upper 70s. Lows in the mid-50s. Wednesday night, mostly clear. Lows in the upper 50s. Thursday, mostly sunny. Highs in the upper 70s. Again, the forecast for Galesburg and surrounding areas of central and northwest Illinois for the rest of tonight, mostly clear. Lows in the mid-50s. Northwest winds 5 to 10 miles an hour. At 9 p.m. in Galesburg, skies were partly cloudy. The temperature was 67 degrees, the dew point was 58, and the relative humidity was 74%. The wind was calm. The pressure was 29.89 inches and rising. Elsewhere around the area, skies ranged from clear to partly cloudy. It was 68 at Peoria, 67 at Moline, and 69 at Burlington. Quincy reported 70, Macomb reported 64, and Springfield reported 67. And once again at 9 p.m. in Galesburg, under partly cloudy skies, the temperature was 67. Looking elsewhere around the Midwest at 9 p.m., Chicago was partly cloudy, and 69. Indianapolis was partly cloudy, and 67. St. Louis was mostly cloudy, and 68. Kansas City was mostly cloudy, and 70. Des Moines was partly cloudy, and 72. Milwaukee was mostly cloudy, and 69. The time is currently 9:38 p.m. Central Daylight Time. 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Now for the official National Weather Service forecast for Galesburg and surrounding areas of central and northwest Illinois. Rest of tonight, mostly clear. Lows in the mid-50s. Northwest winds 5 to 10 miles an hour. Juneteenth, sunny. Highs in the upper 70s. Northwest winds 5 to 10 miles an hour. Friday night, partly cloudy until midnight, then mostly cloudy with a slight chance of showers and thunderstorms after midnight. Lows around 60. West winds around 5 miles an hour. Chance of rain 20%. Saturday, mostly sunny. Highs in the lower 80s. Northwest winds around 5 miles an hour. Saturday night, partly cloudy until midnight, then mostly cloudy with a chance of showers after midnight. Lows around 60. North winds around 5 miles an hour, becoming east after midnight. Chance of rain 30%. Sunday, showers. A chance of thunderstorms in the afternoon. Locally heavy rainfall possible. Highs in the mid-70s. Chance of rain 90%. Sunday night, showers likely until midnight, then a chance of showers after midnight. Lows in the upper 50s. Chance of rain 70%. Monday through Wednesday, partly cloudy. Highs in the upper 70s. Lows in the mid-50s. Wednesday night, mostly clear. Lows in the upper 50s. Thursday, mostly sunny. Highs in the upper 70s. Again, the forecast for Galesburg and surrounding areas of central and northwest Illinois for the rest of tonight, mostly clear. Lows in the mid-50s. Northwest winds 5 to 10 miles an hour. At 9 p.m. in Galesburg, skies were partly cloudy. The temperature was 67 degrees, the dew point was 58, and the relative humidity was 74%. The wind was calm. The pressure was 29.89 inches and rising. Elsewhere around the area, skies ranged from clear to partly cloudy. It was 68 at Peoria, 67 at Moline, and 69 at Burlington. Quincy reported 70, Macomb reported 64, and Springfield reported 67. And once again at 9 p.m. in Galesburg, under partly cloudy skies, the temperature was 67. Looking elsewhere around the Midwest at 9 p.m., Chicago was partly cloudy, and 69. Indianapolis was partly cloudy, and 67.
Louis was mostly cloudy and 68. Kansas City was mostly cloudy and 70. Des Moines was partly cloudy and 72. Milwaukee was mostly cloudy and 69. The time is currently 9:41 p.m. Central Daylight Time. 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Now for the official National Weather Service forecast for Galesburg and surrounding areas of central and northwest Illinois. Rest of tonight, mostly clear. Lows in the mid-50s. Northwest winds 5 to 10 miles an hour. Juneteenth, sunny. Highs in the upper 70s. Northwest winds 5 to 10 miles an hour. Friday night, partly cloudy until midnight, then mostly cloudy with a slight chance of showers and thunderstorms after midnight. Lows around 60. West winds around 5 miles an hour. Chance of rain 20%. Saturday, mostly sunny. Highs in the lower 80s. Northwest winds around 5 miles an hour. Saturday night, partly cloudy until midnight, then mostly cloudy with a chance of showers after midnight. Lows around 60. North winds around 5 miles an hour, becoming east after midnight. Chance of rain 30%. Sunday, showers. A chance of thunderstorms in the afternoon. Locally heavy rainfall possible. Highs in the mid-70s. Chance of rain 90%. Sunday night, showers likely until midnight, then a chance of showers after midnight. Lows in the upper 50s. Chance of rain 70%. Monday through Wednesday, partly cloudy. Highs in the upper 70s. Lows in the mid-50s. Wednesday night, mostly clear. Lows in the upper 50s. Thursday, mostly sunny. Highs in the upper 70s. Again, the forecast for Galesburg and surrounding areas of central and northwest Illinois for the rest of tonight, mostly clear. Lows in the mid-50s. Northwest winds 5 to 10 miles an hour. At 9 p.m. in Galesburg, skies were partly cloudy. The temperature was 67 degrees, the dew point was 58, and the relative humidity was 74%. The wind was calm. The pressure was 29.89 inches and rising. Elsewhere around the area, skies ranged from clear to partly cloudy. It was 68 at Peoria, 67 at Moline, and 69 at Burlington. Quincy reported 70, Macomb reported 64, and Springfield reported 67. And once again at 9 p.m. in Galesburg, under partly cloudy skies, the temperature was 67. Looking elsewhere around the Midwest at 9 p.m., Chicago was partly cloudy and 69. Indianapolis was partly cloudy and 67. St. Louis was mostly cloudy and 68. Kansas City was mostly cloudy and 70. Des Moines was partly cloudy and 72. Milwaukee was mostly cloudy and 69. The time is currently 9:44 p.m. Central Daylight Time. 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Here is a river flood statement. The flood warning is canceled for the Spoon River at London Mills. At 7:45 p.m. Thursday, the stage was 14.9 feet. The river is expected to fall to 5.5 feet Thursday, June 25th. Now for the official National Weather Service forecast for Galesburg and surrounding areas of central and northwest Illinois. Rest of tonight, mostly clear. Lows in the mid-50s. Northwest winds 5 to 10 miles an hour. Juneteenth, sunny. Highs in the upper 70s. Northwest winds 5 to 10 miles an hour. Friday night, partly cloudy until midnight, then mostly cloudy with a slight chance of showers and thunderstorms after midnight. Lows around 60. West winds around 5 miles an hour. Chance of rain 20%. Saturday, mostly sunny. Highs in the lower 80s. Northwest winds around 5 miles an hour. Saturday night, partly cloudy until midnight, then mostly cloudy with a chance of showers after midnight. Lows around 60. North winds around 5 miles an hour, becoming east after midnight. Chance of rain 30%. Sunday, showers. A chance of thunderstorms in the afternoon.

unusually heavy rainfall possible. Highs in the mid-70s. Chance of rain 90%. Sunday night, showers likely until midnight, then a chance of showers after midnight. Lows in the upper 50s. Chance of rain 70%. Monday through Wednesday, partly cloudy. Highs in the upper 70s. Lows in the mid-50s. Wednesday night, mostly clear. Lows in the upper 50s. Thursday, mostly sunny. Highs in the upper 70s. Again, the forecast for Galesburg and surrounding areas of central and northwest Illinois for the rest of tonight, mostly clear. Lows in the mid-50s. Northwest winds 5 to 10 miles an hour. At 9 p.m. in Galesburg, skies were partly cloudy. The temperature was 67 degrees, the dew point was 58, and the relative humidity was 74%. The wind was calm. The pressure was 29.89 inches and rising. Elsewhere around the area, skies ranged from clear to partly cloudy. It was 68 at Peoria, 67 at Moline, and 69 at Burlington. Quincy reported 70, Macomb reported 64, and Springfield reported 67. And once again at 9 p.m. in Galesburg, under partly cloudy skies, the temperature was 67. Looking elsewhere around the Midwest at 9 p.m., Chicago was partly cloudy, and 69. Indianapolis was partly cloudy, and 67. St. Louis was mostly cloudy, and 68. Kansas City was mostly cloudy, and 70. Des Moines was partly cloudy, and 72. Milwaukee was mostly cloudy, and 69. The time is currently 9:48 p.m. Central Daylight Time. 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Now for the official National Weather Service forecast for Galesburg and surrounding areas of central and northwest Illinois. Rest of tonight, mostly clear. Lows in the mid-50s. Northwest winds 5 to 10 miles an hour. Juneteenth, sunny. Highs in the upper 70s. Northwest winds 5 to 10 miles an hour. Friday night, partly cloudy until midnight, then mostly cloudy with a slight chance of showers and thunderstorms after midnight. Lows around 60. West winds around 5 miles an hour. Chance of rain 20%. Saturday, mostly sunny. Highs in the lower 80s. Northwest winds around 5 miles an hour. Saturday night, partly cloudy until midnight, then mostly cloudy with a chance of showers after midnight. Lows around 60. North winds around 5 miles an hour, becoming east after midnight. Chance of rain 30%. Sunday, showers. A chance of thunderstorms in the afternoon. Locally heavy rainfall possible. Highs in the mid-70s. Chance of rain 90%. Sunday night, showers likely until midnight, then a chance of showers after midnight. Lows in the upper 50s. Chance of rain 70%. Monday through Wednesday, partly cloudy. Highs in the upper 70s. Lows in the mid-50s. Wednesday night, mostly clear. Lows in the upper 50s. Thursday, mostly sunny. Highs in the upper 70s. Again, the forecast for Galesburg and surrounding areas of central and northwest Illinois for the rest of tonight, mostly clear. Lows in the mid-50s. Northwest winds 5 to 10 miles an hour. At 9 p.m. in Galesburg, skies were partly cloudy. The temperature was 67 degrees, the dew point was 58, and the relative humidity was 74%. The wind was calm. The pressure was 29.89 inches and rising. Elsewhere around the area, skies ranged from clear to partly cloudy. It was 68 at Peoria, 67 at Moline, and 69 at Burlington. Quincy reported 70, Macomb reported 64, and Springfield reported 67. And once again at 9 p.m. in Galesburg, under partly cloudy skies, the temperature was 67. Looking elsewhere around the Midwest at 9 p.m., Chicago was partly cloudy, and 69. Indianapolis was partly cloudy, and 67. St. Louis was mostly cloudy, and 68. Kansas City was mostly cloudy, and 70. Des Moines was partly cloudy, and 72. Milwaukee.

He was mostly cloudy and 69. The time is currently 9:51 p.m. Central Daylight Time. 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Now for the official National Weather Service forecast for Galesburg and surrounding areas of central and northwest Illinois. Rest of tonight, mostly clear. Lows in the mid-50s. Northwest winds 5 to 10 miles an hour. Juneteenth, sunny. Highs in the upper 70s. Northwest winds 5 to 10 miles an hour. Friday night, partly cloudy until midnight, then mostly cloudy with a slight chance of showers and thunderstorms after midnight. Lows around 60. West winds around 5 miles an hour. Chance of rain 20%. Saturday, mostly sunny. Highs in the lower 80s. Northwest winds around 5 miles an hour. Saturday night, partly cloudy until midnight, then mostly cloudy with a chance of showers after midnight. Lows around 60. North winds around 5 miles an hour, becoming east after midnight. Chance of rain 30%. Sunday, showers. A chance of thunderstorms in the afternoon. Locally heavy rainfall possible. Highs in the mid-70s. Chance of rain 90%. Sunday night, showers likely until midnight, then a chance of showers after midnight. Lows in the upper 50s. Chance of rain 70%. Monday through Wednesday, partly cloudy. Highs in the upper 70s. Lows in the mid-50s. Wednesday night, mostly clear. Lows in the upper 50s. Thursday, mostly sunny. Highs in the upper 70s. Again, the forecast for Galesburg and surrounding areas of central and northwest Illinois for the rest of tonight, mostly clear. Lows in the mid-50s. Northwest winds 5 to 10 miles an hour. At 9 p.m. in Galesburg, skies were partly cloudy. The temperature was 67 degrees, the dew point was 58, and the relative humidity was 74%. The wind was calm. The pressure was 29.89 inches and rising. Elsewhere around the area, skies ranged from clear to partly cloudy. It was 68 at Peoria, 67 at Moline, and 69 at Burlington. Quincy reported 70, Macomb reported 64, and Springfield reported 67. And once again at 9 p.m. in Galesburg, under partly cloudy skies, the temperature was 67. Looking elsewhere around the Midwest at 9 p.m., Chicago was partly cloudy, and 69. Indianapolis was partly cloudy, and 67. St. Louis was mostly cloudy, and 68. Kansas City was mostly cloudy, and 70. Des Moines was partly cloudy, and 72. Milwaukee was mostly cloudy, and 69. The time is currently 9:54 p.m. Central Daylight Time. 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Now for the official National Weather Service forecast for Galesburg and surrounding areas of central and northwest Illinois. Rest of tonight, mostly clear. Lows in the mid-50s. Northwest winds 5 to 10 miles an hour. Juneteenth, sunny. Highs in the upper 70s. Northwest winds 5 to 10 miles an hour. Friday night, partly cloudy until midnight, then mostly cloudy with a slight chance of showers and thunderstorms after midnight. Lows around 60. West winds around 5 miles an hour. Chance of rain 20%. Saturday, mostly sunny. Highs in the lower 80s. Northwest winds around 5 miles an hour. Saturday night, partly cloudy until midnight, then mostly cloudy with a chance of showers after midnight. Lows around 60. North winds around 5 miles an hour, becoming east after midnight. Chance of rain 30%. Sunday, showers. A chance of thunderstorms in the afternoon. Locally heavy rainfall possible. Highs in the mid-70s. Chance of rain 90%. Sunday night, showers likely until midnight, then a chance of showers after midnight. Lows in the upper 50s. Chance of rain 70%. Monday through Wednesday, partly cloudy. Highs in the upper 70s. Lows in the mid-50s. Wednesday night, mostly clear. Lows

the upper 50s. Thursday, mostly sunny. Highs in the upper 70s. Again, the forecast for Galesburg and surrounding areas of central and northwest Illinois for the rest of tonight, mostly clear. Lows in the mid-50s. Northwest winds 5 to 10 miles an hour. Here is a river flood statement. The flood warning is canceled for the Spoon River at London Mills. At 7:45 p.m. Thursday, the stage was 14.9 feet. The river is expected to fall to 5.5 feet Thursday, June 25th. At 9 p.m. in Galesburg, skies were partly cloudy. The temperature was 67 degrees, the dew point was 58, and the relative humidity was 74%. The wind was calm. The pressure was 29.89 inches and rising. Elsewhere around the area, skies ranged from clear to partly cloudy. It was 68 at Peoria, 67 at Moline, and 69 at Burlington. Quincy reported 70, Macomb reported 64, and Springfield reported 67. And once again at 9 p.m. in Galesburg, under partly cloudy skies, the temperature was 67. Looking elsewhere around the Midwest at 9 p.m., Chicago was partly cloudy, and 69. Indianapolis was partly cloudy, and 67. St. Louis was mostly cloudy, and 68. Kansas City was mostly cloudy, and 70. Des Moines was partly cloudy, and 72. Milwaukee was mostly cloudy, and 69. The time is currently 9:58 p.m. Central Daylight Time. 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Now for the official National Weather Service forecast for Galesburg and surrounding areas of central and northwest Illinois. Rest of tonight, mostly clear. Lows in the mid-50s. Northwest winds 5 to 10 miles an hour. Juneteenth, sunny. Highs in the upper 70s. Northwest winds 5 to 10 miles an hour. Friday night, partly cloudy until midnight, then mostly cloudy with a slight chance of showers and thunderstorms after midnight. Lows around 60. West winds around 5 miles an hour. Chance of rain 20%. Saturday, mostly sunny. Highs in the lower 80s. Northwest winds around 5 miles an hour. Saturday night, partly cloudy until midnight, then mostly cloudy with a chance of showers after midnight. Lows around 60. North winds around 5 miles an hour, becoming east after midnight. Chance of rain 30%. Sunday, showers. A chance of thunderstorms in the afternoon. Locally heavy rainfall possible. Highs in the mid-70s. Chance of rain 90%. Sunday night, showers likely until midnight, then a chance of showers after midnight. Lows in the upper 50s. Chance of rain 70%. Monday through Wednesday, partly cloudy. Highs in the upper 70s. Lows in the mid-50s. Wednesday night, mostly clear. Lows in the upper 50s. Thursday, mostly sunny. Highs in the upper 70s. Again, the forecast for Galesburg and surrounding areas of central and northwest Illinois for the rest of tonight, mostly clear. Lows in the mid-50s. Northwest winds 5 to 10 miles an hour. The time is currently 10 p.m. Central Daylight Time. 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Now for the official National Weather Service forecast for Galesburg and surrounding areas of central and northwest Illinois. Rest of tonight, mostly clear. Lows in the mid-50s. Northwest winds 5 to 10 miles an hour. Juneteenth, sunny. Highs in the upper 70s. Northwest winds 5 to 10 miles an hour. Friday night, partly cloudy until midnight, then mostly cloudy with a slight chance of showers and thunderstorms after midnight. Lows around 60. West winds around 5 miles an hour. Chance of rain 20%. Saturday, mostly sunny. Highs in the lower 80s. Northwest winds around 5 miles an hour. Saturday night, partly cloudy until midnight, then mostly cloudy with a chance of showers after midnight. Lows around 60. North winds around 5 miles an hour, becoming east after midnight. Chance of rain 30%.

Sunday, showers. A chance of thunderstorms in the afternoon. Locally heavy rainfall possible. Highs in the mid-70s. Chance of rain 90%. Sunday night, showers likely until midnight, then a chance of showers after midnight. Lows in the upper 50s. Chance of rain 70%. Monday through Wednesday, partly cloudy. Highs in the upper 70s. Lows in the mid-50s. Wednesday night, mostly clear. Lows in the upper 50s. Thursday, mostly sunny. Highs in the upper 70s. Again, the forecast for Galesburg and surrounding areas of central and northwest Illinois for the rest of tonight, mostly clear. Lows in the mid-50s. Northwest winds 5 to 10 miles an hour. The time is currently 10:02 p.m. Central Daylight Time. 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Now for the official National Weather Service forecast for Galesburg and surrounding areas of central and northwest Illinois. Rest of tonight, mostly clear. Lows in the mid-50s. Northwest winds 5 to 10 miles an hour. Juneteenth, sunny. Highs in the upper 70s. Northwest winds 5 to 10 miles an hour. Friday night, partly cloudy until midnight, then mostly cloudy with a slight chance of showers and thunderstorms after midnight. Lows around 60. West winds around 5 miles an hour. Chance of rain 20%. Saturday, mostly sunny. Highs in the lower 80s. Northwest winds around 5 miles an hour. Saturday night, partly cloudy until midnight, then mostly cloudy with a chance of showers after midnight. Lows around 60. North winds around 5 miles an hour, becoming east after midnight. Chance of rain 30%. Sunday, showers. A chance of thunderstorms in the afternoon. Locally heavy rainfall possible. Highs in the mid-70s. Chance of rain 90%. Sunday night, showers likely until midnight, then a chance of showers after midnight. Lows in the upper 50s. Chance of rain 70%. Monday through Wednesday, partly cloudy. Highs in the upper 70s. Lows in the mid-50s. Wednesday night, mostly clear. Lows in the upper 50s. Thursday, mostly sunny. Highs in the upper 70s. Again, the forecast for Galesburg and surrounding areas of central and northwest Illinois for the rest of tonight, mostly clear. Lows in the mid-50s. Northwest winds 5 to 10 miles an hour. The time is currently 10:04 p.m. Central Daylight Time. 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Now for the official National Weather Service forecast for Galesburg and surrounding areas of central and northwest Illinois. Rest of tonight, mostly clear. Lows in the mid-50s. Northwest winds 5 to 10 miles an hour. Juneteenth, sunny. Highs in the upper 70s. Northwest winds 5 to 10 miles an hour. Friday night, partly cloudy until midnight, then mostly cloudy with a slight chance of showers and thunderstorms after midnight. Lows around 60. West winds around 5 miles an hour. Chance of rain 20%. Saturday, mostly sunny. Highs in the lower 80s. Northwest winds around 5 miles an hour. Saturday night, partly cloudy until midnight, then mostly cloudy with a chance of showers after midnight. Lows around 60. North winds around 5 miles an hour, becoming east after midnight. Chance of rain 30%. Sunday, showers. A chance of thunderstorms in the afternoon. Locally heavy rainfall possible. Highs in the mid-70s. Chance of rain 90%. Sunday night, showers likely until midnight, then a chance of showers after midnight. Lows in the upper 50s. Chance of rain 70%. Monday through Wednesday, partly cloudy. Highs in the upper 70s. Lows in the mid-50s. Wednesday night, mostly clear. Lows in the upper 50s. Thursday, mostly sunny. Highs in the upper 70s. Again, the forecast for Galesburg and surrounding areas of central and northwest Illinois for the rest of tonight, mostly clear.
lows in the mid-50s. Northwest winds 5 to 10 miles an hour. Here is a river flood statement. The flood warning is canceled for the Spoon River at London Mills. At 7:45 p.m. Thursday, the stage was 14.9 feet. The river is expected to fall to 5.5 feet Thursday, June 25th. The time is currently 10:06 p.m. Central Daylight Time. 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Now for the official National Weather Service forecast for Galesburg and surrounding areas of central and northwest Illinois. Rest of tonight, mostly clear. Lows in the mid-50s. Northwest winds 5 to 10 miles an hour. Juneteenth, sunny. Highs in the upper 70s. Northwest winds 5 to 10 miles an hour. Friday night, partly cloudy until midnight, then mostly cloudy with a slight chance of showers and thunderstorms after midnight. Lows around 60. West winds around 5 miles an hour. Chance of rain 20%. Saturday, mostly sunny. Highs in the lower 80s. Northwest winds around 5 miles an hour. Saturday night, partly cloudy until midnight, then mostly cloudy with a chance of showers after midnight. Lows around 60. North winds around 5 miles an hour, becoming east after midnight. Chance of rain 30%. Sunday, showers. A chance of thunderstorms in the afternoon. Locally heavy rainfall possible. Highs in the mid-70s. Chance of rain 90%. Sunday night, showers likely until midnight, then a chance of showers after midnight. Lows in the upper 50s. Chance of rain 70%. Monday through Wednesday, partly cloudy. Highs in the upper 70s. Lows in the mid-50s. Wednesday night, mostly clear. Lows in the upper 50s. Thursday, mostly sunny. Highs in the upper 70s. Again, the forecast for Galesburg and surrounding areas of central and northwest Illinois for the rest of tonight, mostly clear. Lows in the mid-50s. Northwest winds 5 to 10 miles an hour. At 10 p.m. the report from Galesburg was not available. At Moline, skies were partly cloudy. The temperature was 64 degrees, the dew point was 58, and the relative humidity was 80%. The wind was west at 3 miles an hour. The pressure was 29.88 inches and rising. Elsewhere around the area, skies ranged from clear to partly cloudy, and temperatures were in the lower to upper 60s. And once again at 10 p.m. the report from Galesburg was not available. At Moline, under partly cloudy skies, the temperature was 64. Looking elsewhere around the Midwest at 10 p.m., Chicago was clear, and 67. Indianapolis was partly cloudy, and 66. St. Louis was mostly cloudy, and 68. Kansas City was partly cloudy, and 68. Des Moines was partly cloudy, and 69. Milwaukee was partly cloudy, and 67. The time is currently 10:09 p.m. Central Daylight Time. 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Now for the official National Weather Service forecast for Galesburg and surrounding areas of central and northwest Illinois. Rest of tonight, mostly clear. Lows in the mid-50s. Northwest winds 5 to 10 miles an hour. Juneteenth, sunny. Highs in the upper 70s. Northwest winds 5 to 10 miles an hour. Friday night, partly cloudy until midnight, then mostly cloudy with a slight chance of showers and thunderstorms after midnight. Lows around 60. West winds around 5 miles an hour. Chance of rain 20%. Saturday, mostly sunny. Highs in the lower 80s. Northwest winds around 5 miles an hour. Saturday night, partly cloudy until midnight, then mostly cloudy with a chance of showers after midnight. Lows around 60. North winds around 5 miles an hour, becoming east after midnight. Chance of rain 30%. Sunday, showers. A chance of thunderstorms in the afternoon. Locally heavy rainfall possible. Highs in the mid-70s. Chance of rain 90%. Sunday night, showers likely until midnight, then a chance of showers after midnight.
lows in the upper

50s. Chance of rain 70%. Monday through Wednesday, partly cloudy. Highs in the upper 70s. Lows in the mid-50s. Wednesday night, mostly clear. Lows in the upper 50s. Thursday, mostly sunny. Highs in the upper 70s. Again, the forecast for Galesburg and surrounding areas of central and northwest Illinois for the rest of tonight, mostly clear. Lows in the mid-50s. Northwest winds 5 to 10 miles an hour. At 10 p.m. the report from Galesburg was not available. At Moline, skies were partly cloudy. The temperature was 64 degrees, the dew point was 58, and the relative humidity was 80%. The wind was west at 3 miles an hour. The pressure was 29.88 inches and rising. Elsewhere around the area, skies ranged from clear to partly cloudy, and temperatures were in the lower to upper 60s. And once again at 10 p.m. the report from Galesburg was not available. At Moline, under partly cloudy skies, the temperature was 64. Looking elsewhere around the Midwest at 10 p.m., Chicago was clear, and 67. Indianapolis was partly cloudy, and 66. St. Louis was mostly cloudy, and 68. Kansas City was partly cloudy, and 68. Des Moines was partly cloudy, and 69. Milwaukee was partly cloudy, and 67. The time is currently 10:13 p.m. Central Daylight Time. 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Now for the official National Weather Service forecast for Galesburg and surrounding areas of central and northwest Illinois. Rest of tonight, mostly clear. Lows in the mid-50s. Northwest winds 5 to 10 miles an hour. Juneteenth, sunny. Highs in the upper 70s. Northwest winds 5 to 10 miles an hour. Friday night, partly cloudy until midnight, then mostly cloudy with a slight chance of showers and thunderstorms after midnight. Lows around 60. West winds around 5 miles an hour. Chance of rain 20%. Saturday, mostly sunny. Highs in the lower 80s. Northwest winds around 5 miles an hour. Saturday night, partly cloudy until midnight, then mostly cloudy with a chance of showers after midnight. Lows around 60. North winds around 5 miles an hour, becoming east after midnight. Chance of rain 30%. Sunday, showers. A chance of thunderstorms in the afternoon. Locally heavy rainfall possible. Highs in the mid-70s. Chance of rain 90%. Sunday night, showers likely until midnight, then a chance of showers after midnight. Lows in the upper 50s. Chance of rain 70%. Monday through Wednesday, partly cloudy. Highs in the upper 70s. Lows in the mid-50s. Wednesday night, mostly clear. Lows in the upper 50s. Thursday, mostly sunny. Highs in the upper 70s. Again, the forecast for Galesburg and surrounding areas of central and northwest Illinois for the rest of tonight, mostly clear. Lows in the mid-50s. Northwest winds 5 to 10 miles an hour. 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Programming originates from NOAA's National Weather Service office in Lincoln. KZZ66 serves the following counties: Henry, Knox, Mercer, and Warren. KZZ66 is part of the All Hazards Network of NOAA Weather Radio. Here is a river flood statement. The flood warning is canceled for the Spoon River at London Mills. At 7:45 p.m. Thursday, the stage was 14.9 feet. The river is expected to fall to 5.5 feet Thursday, June 25th. At 10 p.m. in Galesburg, skies were partly cloudy. The temperature was 62 degrees, the dew point was 58, and the relative humidity was 88%. The wind was calm. The pressure was 29.90 inches and rising. Elsewhere around the area, it was partly cloudy, and temperatures were in the lower to upper 60s. And once again at 10 p.m. in Galesburg, under partly cloudy skies, the temperature was 62.
Looking elsewhere around the Midwest at 10 p.m., Chicago was clear and 67. Indianapolis was partly cloudy and 66. St. Louis was mostly cloudy and 68. Kansas City was partly cloudy and 68. Des Moines was partly cloudy and 69. Milwaukee was partly cloudy and 67. The time is currently 10:16 p.m. Central Daylight Time. 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Now for the official National Weather Service forecast for Galesburg and surrounding areas of central and northwest Illinois. Rest of tonight, mostly clear. Lows in the mid-50s. Northwest winds 5 to 10 miles an hour. Juneteenth, sunny. Highs in the upper 70s. Northwest winds 5 to 10 miles an hour. Friday night, partly cloudy until midnight, then mostly cloudy with a slight chance of showers and thunderstorms after midnight. Lows around 60. West winds around 5 miles an hour. Chance of rain 20%. Saturday, mostly sunny. Highs in the lower 80s. Northwest winds around 5 miles an hour. Saturday night, partly cloudy until midnight, then mostly cloudy with a chance of showers after midnight. Lows around 60. North winds around 5 miles an hour, becoming east after midnight. Chance of rain 30%. Sunday, showers. A chance of thunderstorms in the afternoon. Locally heavy rainfall possible. Highs in the mid-70s. Chance of rain 90%. Sunday night, showers likely until midnight, then a chance of showers after midnight. Lows in the upper 50s. Chance of rain 70%. Monday through Wednesday, partly cloudy. Highs in the upper 70s. Lows in the mid-50s. Wednesday night, mostly clear. Lows in the upper 50s. Thursday, mostly sunny. Highs in the upper 70s. Again, the forecast for Galesburg and surrounding areas of central and northwest Illinois for the rest of tonight, mostly clear. Lows in the mid-50s. Northwest winds 5 to 10 miles an hour. At 10 p.m. in Galesburg, skies were partly cloudy. The temperature was 62 degrees, the dew point was 58, and the relative humidity was 88%. The wind was calm. The pressure was 29.90 inches and rising. Elsewhere around the area, it was partly cloudy, and temperatures were in the lower to upper 60s. And once again at 10 p.m. in Galesburg, under partly cloudy skies, the temperature was 62. Looking elsewhere around the Midwest at 10 p.m., Chicago was clear, and 67. Indianapolis was partly cloudy, and 66. St. Louis was mostly cloudy, and 68. Kansas City was partly cloudy, and 68. Des Moines was partly cloudy, and 69. Milwaukee was partly cloudy, and 67. The time is currently 10:19 p.m. Central Daylight Time. 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Now for the official National Weather Service forecast for Galesburg and surrounding areas of central and northwest Illinois. Rest of tonight, mostly clear. Lows in the mid-50s. Northwest winds 5 to 10 miles an hour. Juneteenth, sunny. Highs in the upper 70s. Northwest winds 5 to 10 miles an hour. Friday night, partly cloudy until midnight, then mostly cloudy with a slight chance of showers and thunderstorms after midnight. Lows around 60. West winds around 5 miles an hour. Chance of rain 20%. Saturday, mostly sunny. Highs in the lower 80s. Northwest winds around 5 miles an hour. Saturday night, partly cloudy until midnight, then mostly cloudy with a chance of showers after midnight. Lows around 60. North winds around 5 miles an hour, becoming east after midnight. Chance of rain 30%. Sunday, showers. A chance of thunderstorms in the afternoon. Locally heavy rainfall possible. Highs in the mid-70s. Chance of rain 90%. Sunday night, showers likely until midnight, then a chance of showers after midnight. Lows in the upper 50s. Chance of rain 70%.
Monday through Wednesday, partly cloudy. Highs in the upper 70s.

Lows in the mid-50s. Wednesday night, mostly clear. Lows in the upper 50s. Thursday, mostly sunny. Highs in the upper 70s. Again, the forecast for Galesburg and surrounding areas of central and northwest Illinois for the rest of tonight, mostly clear. Lows in the mid-50s. Northwest winds 5 to 10 miles an hour. At 10 p.m. in Galesburg, skies were partly cloudy. The temperature was 62 degrees, the dew point was 58, and the relative humidity was 88%. The wind was calm. The pressure was 29.90 inches and rising. Elsewhere around the area, it was partly cloudy, and temperatures were in the lower to upper 60s. And once again at 10 p.m. in Galesburg, under partly cloudy skies, the temperature was 62. Looking elsewhere around the Midwest at 10 p.m., Chicago was clear, and 67. Indianapolis was partly cloudy, and 66. St. Louis was mostly cloudy, and 68. Kansas City was partly cloudy, and 68. Des Moines was partly cloudy, and 69. Milwaukee was partly cloudy, and 67. The time is currently 10:22 p.m. Central Daylight Time. 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Now for the official National Weather Service forecast for Galesburg and surrounding areas of central and northwest Illinois. Rest of tonight, mostly clear. Lows in the mid-50s. Northwest winds 5 to 10 miles an hour. Juneteenth, sunny. Highs in the upper 70s. Northwest winds 5 to 10 miles an hour. Friday night, partly cloudy until midnight, then mostly cloudy with a slight chance of showers and thunderstorms after midnight. Lows around 60. West winds around 5 miles an hour. Chance of rain 20%. Saturday, mostly sunny. Highs in the lower 80s. Northwest winds around 5 miles an hour. Saturday night, partly cloudy until midnight, then mostly cloudy with a chance of showers after midnight. Lows around 60. North winds around 5 miles an hour, becoming east after midnight. Chance of rain 30%. Sunday, showers. A chance of thunderstorms in the afternoon. Locally heavy rainfall possible. Highs in the mid-70s. Chance of rain 90%. Sunday night, showers likely until midnight, then a chance of showers after midnight. Lows in the upper 50s. Chance of rain 70%. Monday through Wednesday, partly cloudy. Highs in the upper 70s. Lows in the mid-50s. Wednesday night, mostly clear. Lows in the upper 50s. Thursday, mostly sunny. Highs in the upper 70s. Again, the forecast for Galesburg and surrounding areas of central and northwest Illinois for the rest of tonight, mostly clear. Lows in the mid-50s. Northwest winds 5 to 10 miles an hour. At 10 p.m. in Galesburg, skies were partly cloudy. The temperature was 62 degrees, the dew point was 58, and the relative humidity was 88%. The wind was calm. The pressure was 29.90 inches and rising. Elsewhere around the area, it was partly cloudy, and temperatures were in the lower to upper 60s. And once again at 10 p.m. in Galesburg, under partly cloudy skies, the temperature was 62. Here is a river flood statement. The flood warning is canceled for the Spoon River at London Mills. At 7:45 p.m. Thursday, the stage was 14.9 feet. The river is expected to fall to 5.5 feet Thursday, June 25th. Looking elsewhere around the Midwest at 10 p.m., Chicago was clear, and 67. Indianapolis was partly cloudy, and 66. St. Louis was mostly cloudy, and 68. Kansas City was partly cloudy, and 68. Des Moines was partly cloudy, and 69. Milwaukee was partly cloudy, and 67. The time is currently 10:26 p.m. Central Daylight Time. 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Now for the official National Weather Service forecast for Galesburg and surrounding areas of central and northwest Illinois. Rest of tonight, mostly clear.

lows in the mid-50s. Northwest winds 5 to 10 miles an hour. Juneteenth, sunny. Highs in the upper 70s. Northwest winds 5 to 10 miles an hour. Friday night, partly cloudy until midnight, then mostly cloudy with a slight chance of showers and thunderstorms after midnight. Lows around 60. West winds around 5 miles an hour. Chance of rain 20%. Saturday, mostly sunny. Highs in the lower 80s. Northwest winds around 5 miles an hour. Saturday night, partly cloudy until midnight, then mostly cloudy with a chance of showers after midnight. Lows around 60. North winds around 5 miles an hour, becoming east after midnight. Chance of rain 30%. Sunday, showers. A chance of thunderstorms in the afternoon. Locally heavy rainfall possible. Highs in the mid-70s. Chance of rain 90%. Sunday night, showers likely until midnight, then a chance of showers after midnight. Lows in the upper 50s. Chance of rain 70%. Monday through Wednesday, partly cloudy. Highs in the upper 70s. Lows in the mid-50s. Wednesday night, mostly clear. Lows in the upper 50s. Thursday, mostly sunny. Highs in the upper 70s. Again, the forecast for Galesburg and surrounding areas of central and northwest Illinois for the rest of tonight, mostly clear. Lows in the mid-50s. Northwest winds 5 to 10 miles an hour. At 10 p.m. in Galesburg, skies were partly cloudy. The temperature was 62 degrees, the dew point was 58, and the relative humidity was 88%. The wind was calm. The pressure was 29.90 inches and rising. Elsewhere around the area, it was partly cloudy, and temperatures were in the lower to upper 60s. And once again at 10 p.m. in Galesburg, under partly cloudy skies, the temperature was 62. Looking elsewhere around the Midwest at 10 p.m., Chicago was clear, and 67. Indianapolis was partly cloudy, and 66. St. Louis was mostly cloudy, and 68. Kansas City was partly cloudy, and 68. Des Moines was partly cloudy, and 69. Milwaukee was partly cloudy, and 67. The time is currently 10:29 p.m. Central Daylight Time. 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Now for the official National Weather Service forecast for Galesburg and surrounding areas of central and northwest Illinois. Rest of tonight, mostly clear. Lows in the mid-50s. Northwest winds 5 to 10 miles an hour. Juneteenth, sunny. Highs in the upper 70s. Northwest winds 5 to 10 miles an hour. Friday night, partly cloudy until midnight, then mostly cloudy with a slight chance of showers and thunderstorms after midnight. Lows around 60. West winds around 5 miles an hour. Chance of rain 20%. Saturday, mostly sunny. Highs in the lower 80s. Northwest winds around 5 miles an hour. Saturday night, partly cloudy until midnight, then mostly cloudy with a chance of showers after midnight. Lows around 60. North winds around 5 miles an hour, becoming east after midnight. Chance of rain 30%. Sunday, showers. A chance of thunderstorms in the afternoon. Locally heavy rainfall possible. Highs in the mid-70s. Chance of rain 90%. Sunday night, showers likely until midnight, then a chance of showers after midnight. Lows in the upper 50s. Chance of rain 70%. Monday through Wednesday, partly cloudy. Highs in the upper 70s. Lows in the mid-50s. Wednesday night, mostly clear. Lows in the upper 50s. Thursday, mostly sunny. Highs in the upper 70s. Again, the forecast for Galesburg and surrounding areas of central and northwest Illinois for the rest of tonight, mostly clear. Lows in the mid-50s. Northwest winds 5 to 10 miles an hour. At 10 p.m. in Galesburg, skies were partly cloudy. The temperature was 62 degrees, the dew point was 58, and the relative humidity was 88%. The wind was calm. The pressure was 29.90 inches and rising.

station KZZ 66 in Galesburg. Now for the official National Weather Service forecast for Galesburg and surrounding areas of central and northwest Illinois. Rest of tonight, mostly clear. Lows in the mid-50s. Northwest winds 5 to 10 miles an hour. Juneteenth, sunny. Highs in the upper 70s. Northwest winds 5 to 10 miles an hour. Friday night, partly cloudy until midnight, then mostly cloudy with a slight chance of showers and thunderstorms after midnight. Lows around 60. West winds around 5 miles an hour. Chance of rain 20%. Saturday, mostly sunny. Highs in the lower 80s. Northwest winds around 5 miles an hour. Saturday night, partly cloudy until midnight, then mostly cloudy with a chance of showers after midnight. Lows around 60. North winds around 5 miles an hour, becoming east after midnight. Chance of rain 30%. Sunday, showers. A chance of thunderstorms in the afternoon. Chance of rain 30%. Sunday, showers. A chance of thunderstorms in the afternoon. Locally heavy rainfall possible. Highs in the mid-70s. Chance of rain 90%. Sunday night, showers likely until midnight, then a chance of showers after midnight. Lows in the upper 50s. Chance of rain 70%. Monday through Wednesday, partly cloudy. Highs in the upper 70s. Lows in the mid-50s. Wednesday night, mostly clear. Lows in the upper 50s. Thursday, mostly sunny. Highs in the upper 70s. Again, the forecast for Galesburg and surrounding areas of central and northwest Illinois for the rest of tonight, mostly clear. Lows in the mid-50s. Northwest winds 5 to 10 miles an hour. At 10 p.m. in Galesburg, skies were partly cloudy. The temperature was 62 degrees, the dew point was 58, and the relative humidity was 88%. The wind was calm. The pressure was 29.90 inches and rising. Elsewhere around the area, it was partly cloudy, and temperatures were in the lower to upper 60s. And once again at 10 p.m. in Galesburg, under partly cloudy skies, the temperature was 62. Looking elsewhere around the Midwest at 10 p.m., Chicago was clear, and 67. Indianapolis was partly cloudy, and 66. St. Louis was mostly cloudy, and 68. Kansas City was partly cloudy, and 68. Des Moines was partly cloudy, and 69. Milwaukee was partly cloudy, and 67. Here is a river flood statement. The flood warning is canceled for the Spoon River at London Mills. At 7:45 p.m. Thursday, the stage was 14.9 feet. The river is expected to fall to 5.5 feet Thursday, June 25th. The time is currently 10:35 p.m. Central Daylight Time. 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Now for the official National Weather Service forecast for Galesburg and surrounding areas of central and northwest Illinois. Rest of tonight, mostly clear. Lows in the mid-50s. Northwest winds 5 to 10 miles an hour. Juneteenth, sunny. Highs in the upper 70s. Northwest winds 5 to 10 miles an hour. Friday night, partly cloudy until midnight, then mostly cloudy with a slight chance of showers and thunderstorms after midnight. Lows around 60. West winds around 5 miles an hour. Chance of rain 20%. Saturday, mostly sunny. Highs in the lower 80s. Northwest winds around 5 miles an hour. Saturday night, partly cloudy until midnight, then mostly cloudy with a chance of showers after midnight. Lows around 60. North winds around 5 miles an hour, becoming east after midnight. Chance of rain 30%. Sunday, showers. A chance of thunderstorms in the afternoon. Locally heavy rainfall possible. Highs in the mid-70s. Chance of rain 90%. Sunday night, showers likely until midnight, then a chance of showers after midnight. Lows in the upper 50s. Chance of rain 70%. Monday through Wednesday, partly cloudy. Highs in the upper 70s. Lows in the mid-50s. Wednesday night, mostly clear.

Lows in the upper 50s. Thursday, mostly sunny. Highs in the upper 70s. Again, the forecast for Galesburg and surrounding areas of central and northwest Illinois for the rest of tonight, mostly clear. Lows in the mid-50s. Northwest winds 5 to 10 miles an hour. At 10 p.m. in Galesburg, skies were partly cloudy. The temperature was 62 degrees, the dew point was 58, and the relative humidity was 88%. The wind was calm. The pressure was 29.90 inches and rising. Elsewhere around the area, it was partly cloudy, and temperatures were in the lower to upper 60s. And once again at 10 p.m. in Galesburg, under partly cloudy skies, the temperature was 62. Looking elsewhere around the Midwest at 10 p.m., Chicago was clear, and 67. Indianapolis was partly cloudy, and 66. St. Louis was mostly cloudy, and 68. Kansas City was partly cloudy, and 68. Des Moines was partly cloudy, and 69. Milwaukee was partly cloudy, and 67. The time is currently 10:38 p.m. Central Daylight Time. 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Now for the official National Weather Service forecast for Galesburg and surrounding areas of central and northwest Illinois. Rest of tonight, mostly clear. Lows in the mid-50s. Northwest winds 5 to 10 miles an hour. Juneteenth, sunny. Highs in the upper 70s. Northwest winds 5 to 10 miles an hour. Friday night, partly cloudy until midnight, then mostly cloudy with a slight chance of showers and thunderstorms after midnight. Lows around 60. West winds around 5 miles an hour. Chance of rain 20%. Saturday, mostly sunny. Highs in the lower 80s. Northwest winds around 5 miles an hour. Saturday night, partly cloudy until midnight, then mostly cloudy with a chance of showers after midnight. Lows around 60. North winds around 5 miles an hour, becoming east after midnight. Chance of rain 30%. Sunday, showers. A chance of thunderstorms in the afternoon. Locally heavy rainfall possible. Highs in the mid-70s. Chance of rain 90%. Sunday night, showers likely until midnight, then a chance of showers after midnight. Lows in the upper 50s. Chance of rain 70%. Monday through Wednesday, partly cloudy. Highs in the upper 70s. Lows in the mid-50s. Wednesday night, mostly clear. Lows in the upper 50s. Thursday, mostly sunny. Highs in the upper 70s. Again, the forecast for Galesburg and surrounding areas of central and northwest Illinois for the rest of tonight, mostly clear. Lows in the mid-50s. Northwest winds 5 to 10 miles an hour. At 10 p.m. in Galesburg, skies were partly cloudy. The temperature was 62 degrees, the dew point was 58, and the relative humidity was 88%. The wind was calm. The pressure was 29.90 inches and rising. Elsewhere around the area, it was partly cloudy, and temperatures were in the lower to upper 60s. And once again at 10 p.m. in Galesburg, under partly cloudy skies, the temperature was 62. Looking elsewhere around the Midwest at 10 p.m., Chicago was clear, and 67. Indianapolis was partly cloudy, and 66. St. Louis was mostly cloudy, and 68. Kansas City was partly cloudy, and 68. Des Moines was partly cloudy, and 69. Milwaukee was partly cloudy, and 67. The time is currently 10:41 p.m. Central Daylight Time. 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Now for the official National Weather Service forecast for Galesburg and surrounding areas of central and northwest Illinois. Rest of tonight, mostly clear. Lows in the mid-50s. Northwest winds 5 to 10 miles an hour. Juneteenth, sunny. Highs in the upper 70s. Northwest winds 5 to 10 miles an hour. Friday night, partly cloudy until midnight, then mostly cloudy with a slight chance of showers and thunderstorms after midnight. Lows around 60.
West winds around 5 miles an hour. Chance of rain 20%. Saturday, mostly sunny. Highs in the lower 80s. Northwest winds around 5 miles an hour. Saturday night, partly cloudy until midnight, then mostly cloudy with a chance of showers after midnight. Lows around 60. North winds around 5 miles an hour, becoming east after midnight. Chance of rain 30%. Sunday, showers. A chance of thunderstorms in the afternoon. Locally heavy rainfall possible. Highs in the mid-70s. Chance of rain 90%. Sunday night, showers likely until midnight, then a chance of showers after midnight. Lows in the upper 50s. Chance of rain 70%. Monday through Wednesday, partly cloudy. Highs in the upper 70s. Lows in the mid-50s. Wednesday night, mostly clear. Lows in the upper 50s. Thursday, mostly sunny. Highs in the upper 70s. Again, the forecast for Galesburg and surrounding areas of central and northwest Illinois for the rest of tonight, mostly clear. Lows in the mid-50s. Northwest winds 5 to 10 miles an hour. At 10 p.m. in Galesburg, skies were partly cloudy. The temperature was 62 degrees, the dew point was 58, and the relative humidity was 88%. The wind was calm. The pressure was 29.90 inches and rising. Elsewhere around the area, it was partly cloudy, and temperatures were in the lower to upper 60s. And once again at 10 p.m. in Galesburg, under partly cloudy skies, the temperature was 62. Looking elsewhere around the Midwest at 10 p.m., Chicago was clear, and 67. Indianapolis was partly cloudy, and 66. St. Louis was mostly cloudy, and 68. Kansas City was partly cloudy, and 68. Des Moines was partly cloudy, and 69. Milwaukee was partly cloudy, and 67. The time is currently 10:44 p.m. Central Daylight Time. 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Now for the official National Weather Service forecast for Galesburg and surrounding areas of central and northwest Illinois. Rest of tonight, mostly clear. Lows in the mid-50s. Northwest winds 5 to 10 miles an hour. Juneteenth, sunny. Highs in the upper 70s. Northwest winds 5 to 10 miles an hour. Friday night, partly cloudy until midnight, then mostly cloudy with a slight chance of showers and thunderstorms after midnight. Lows around 60. West winds around 5 miles an hour. Chance of rain 20%. Saturday, mostly sunny. Highs in the lower 80s. Northwest winds around 5 miles an hour. Saturday night, partly cloudy until midnight, then mostly cloudy with a chance of showers after midnight. Lows around 60. North winds around 5 miles an hour, becoming east after midnight. Chance of rain 30%. Sunday, showers. A chance of thunderstorms in the afternoon. Locally heavy rainfall possible. Highs in the mid-70s. Chance of rain 90%. Sunday night, showers likely until midnight, then a chance of showers after midnight. Lows in the upper 50s. Chance of rain 70%. Monday through Wednesday, partly cloudy. Highs in the upper 70s. Lows in the mid-50s. Wednesday night, mostly clear. Lows in the upper 50s. Thursday, mostly sunny. Highs in the upper 70s. Again, the forecast for Galesburg and surrounding areas of central and northwest Illinois for the rest of tonight, mostly clear. Lows in the mid-50s. Northwest winds 5 to 10 miles an hour. Here is a river flood statement. The flood warning is canceled for the Spoon River at London Mills. At 7:45 p.m. Thursday, the stage was 14.9 feet. The river is expected to fall to 5.5 feet Thursday, June 25th. At 10 p.m. in Galesburg, skies were partly cloudy. The temperature was 62 degrees, the dew point was 58, and the relative humidity was 88%. The wind was calm. The pressure was 29.90 inches and rising. Elsewhere around the area, it was partly cloudy, and temperatures were in the lower to upper 60s.

And once again at 10 p.m. in Galesburg, under partly cloudy skies, the temperature was 62. Looking elsewhere around the Midwest at 10 p.m., Chicago was clear and 67. Indianapolis was partly cloudy and 66. St. Louis was mostly cloudy and 68. Kansas City was partly cloudy and 68. Des Moines was partly cloudy and 69. Milwaukee was partly cloudy and 67. The time is currently 10:47 p.m. Central Daylight Time. 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Now for the official National Weather Service forecast for Galesburg and surrounding areas of central and northwest Illinois. Rest of tonight, mostly clear. Lows in the mid-50s. Northwest winds 5 to 10 miles an hour. Juneteenth, sunny. Highs in the upper 70s. Northwest winds 5 to 10 miles an hour. Friday night, partly cloudy until midnight, then mostly cloudy with a slight chance of showers and thunderstorms after midnight. Lows around 60. West winds around 5 miles an hour. Chance of rain 20%. Saturday, mostly sunny. Highs in the lower 80s. Northwest winds around 5 miles an hour. Saturday night, partly cloudy until midnight, then mostly cloudy with a chance of showers after midnight. Lows around 60. North winds around 5 miles an hour, becoming east after midnight. Chance of rain 30%. Sunday, showers. A chance of thunderstorms in the afternoon. Locally heavy rainfall possible. Highs in the mid-70s. Chance of rain 90%. Sunday night, showers likely until midnight, then a chance of showers after midnight. Lows in the upper 50s. Chance of rain 70%. Monday through Wednesday, partly cloudy. Highs in the upper 70s. Lows in the mid-50s. Wednesday night, mostly clear. Lows in the upper 50s. Thursday, mostly sunny. Highs in the upper 70s. Again, the forecast for Galesburg and surrounding areas of central and northwest Illinois for the rest of tonight, mostly clear. Lows in the mid-50s. Northwest winds 5 to 10 miles an hour. At 10 p.m. in Galesburg, skies were partly cloudy. The temperature was 62 degrees, the dew point was 58, and the relative humidity was 88%. The wind was calm. The pressure was 29.90 inches and rising. Elsewhere around the area, it was partly cloudy, and temperatures were in the lower to upper 60s. And once again at 10 p.m. in Galesburg, under partly cloudy skies, the temperature was 62. Looking elsewhere around the Midwest at 10 p.m., Chicago was clear and 67. Indianapolis was partly cloudy and 66. St. Louis was mostly cloudy and 68. Kansas City was partly cloudy and 68. Des Moines was partly cloudy and 69. Milwaukee was partly cloudy and 67. The time is currently 10:50 p.m. Central Daylight Time. 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Now for the official National Weather Service forecast for Galesburg and surrounding areas of central and northwest Illinois. Rest of tonight, mostly clear. Lows in the mid-50s. Northwest winds 5 to 10 miles an hour. Juneteenth, sunny. Highs in the upper 70s. Northwest winds 5 to 10 miles an hour. Friday night, partly cloudy until midnight, then mostly cloudy with a slight chance of showers and thunderstorms after midnight. Lows around 60. West winds around 5 miles an hour. Chance of rain 20%. Saturday, mostly sunny. Highs in the lower 80s. Northwest winds around 5 miles an hour. Saturday night, partly cloudy until midnight, then mostly cloudy with a chance of showers after midnight. Lows around 60. North winds around 5 miles an hour, becoming east after midnight. Chance of rain 30%. Sunday, showers. A chance of thunderstorms in the afternoon. Locally heavy rainfall possible. Highs in the mid-70s. Chance of rain 90%. Sunday night, showers likely until midnight,

then a chance of showers after midnight. Lows in the upper 50s. Chance of rain 70%. Monday through Wednesday, partly cloudy. Highs in the upper 70s. Lows in the mid-50s. Wednesday night, mostly clear. Lows in the upper 50s. Thursday, mostly sunny. Highs in the upper 70s. Again, the forecast for Galesburg and surrounding areas of central and northwest Illinois for the rest of tonight, mostly clear. Lows in the mid-50s. Northwest winds 5 to 10 miles an hour. At 10 p.m. in Galesburg, skies were partly cloudy. The temperature was 62 degrees, the dew point was 58, and the relative humidity was 88%. The wind was calm. The pressure was 29.90 inches and rising. Elsewhere around the area, it was partly cloudy, and temperatures were in the lower to upper 60s. And once again at 10 p.m. in Galesburg, under partly cloudy skies, the temperature was 62. Looking elsewhere around the Midwest at 10 p.m., Chicago was clear, and 67. Indianapolis was partly cloudy, and 66. St. Louis was mostly cloudy, and 68. Kansas City was partly cloudy, and 68. Des Moines was partly cloudy, and 69. Milwaukee was partly cloudy, and 67. The time is currently 10:53 p.m. Central Daylight Time. 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Now for the official National Weather Service forecast for Galesburg and surrounding areas of central and northwest Illinois. Rest of tonight, mostly clear. Lows in the mid-50s. Northwest winds 5 to 10 miles an hour. Juneteenth, sunny. Highs in the upper 70s. Northwest winds 5 to 10 miles an hour. Friday night, partly cloudy until midnight, then mostly cloudy with a slight chance of showers and thunderstorms after midnight. Lows around 60. West winds around 5 miles an hour. Chance of rain 20%. Saturday, mostly sunny. Highs in the lower 80s. Northwest winds around 5 miles an hour. Saturday night, partly cloudy until midnight, then mostly cloudy with a chance of showers after midnight. Lows around 60. North winds around 5 miles an hour, becoming east after midnight. Chance of rain 30%. Sunday, showers. A chance of thunderstorms in the afternoon. Locally heavy rainfall possible. Highs in the mid-70s. Chance of rain 90%. Sunday night, showers likely until midnight, then a chance of showers after midnight. Lows in the upper 50s. Chance of rain 70%. Monday through Wednesday, partly cloudy. Highs in the upper 70s. Lows in the mid-50s. Wednesday night, mostly clear. Lows in the upper 50s. Thursday, mostly sunny. Highs in the upper 70s. Again, the forecast for Galesburg and surrounding areas of central and northwest Illinois for the rest of tonight, mostly clear. Lows in the mid-50s. Northwest winds 5 to 10 miles an hour. Here is a river flood statement. The flood warning is canceled for the Spoon River at London Mills. At 7:45 p.m. Thursday, the stage was 14.9 feet. The river is expected to fall to 5.5 feet Thursday, June 25th. At 10 p.m. in Galesburg, skies were partly cloudy. The temperature was 62 degrees, the dew point was 58, and the relative humidity was 88%. The wind was calm. The pressure was 29.90 inches and rising. Elsewhere around the area, it was partly cloudy, and temperatures were in the lower to upper 60s. And once again at 10 p.m. in Galesburg, under partly cloudy skies, the temperature was 62. Looking elsewhere around the Midwest at 10 p.m., Chicago was clear, and 67. Indianapolis was partly cloudy, and 66. St. Louis was mostly cloudy, and 68. Kansas City was partly cloudy, and 68. Des Moines was partly cloudy, and 69. Milwaukee was partly cloudy, and 67. The time is currently 10:56 p.m. Central Daylight Time. 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

Galesburg. Now for the official National Weather Service forecast for Galesburg and surrounding areas of central and northwest Illinois. Rest of tonight, mostly clear. Lows in the mid-50s. Northwest winds 5 to 10 miles an hour. Juneteenth, sunny. Highs in the upper 70s. Northwest winds 5 to 10 miles an hour. Friday night, partly cloudy until midnight, then mostly cloudy with a slight chance of showers and thunderstorms after midnight. Lows around 60. West winds around 5 miles an hour. Chance of rain 20%. Saturday, mostly sunny. Highs in the lower 80s. Northwest winds around 5 miles an hour. Saturday night, partly cloudy until midnight, then mostly cloudy with a chance of showers after midnight. Lows around 60. North winds around 5 miles an hour, becoming east after midnight. Chance of rain 30%. Sunday, showers. A chance of thunderstorms in the afternoon. Locally heavy rainfall possible. Highs in the mid-70s. Chance of rain 90%. Sunday night, showers likely until midnight, then a chance of showers after midnight. Lows in the upper 50s. Chance of rain 70%. Monday through Wednesday, partly cloudy. Highs in the upper 70s. Lows in the mid-50s. Wednesday night, mostly clear. Lows in the upper 50s. Thursday, mostly sunny. Highs in the upper 70s. Again, the forecast for Galesburg and surrounding areas of central and northwest Illinois for the rest of tonight, mostly clear. Lows in the mid-50s. Northwest winds 5 to 10 miles an hour. At 10 p.m. in Galesburg, skies were partly cloudy. The temperature was 62 degrees, the dew point was 58, and the relative humidity was 88%. The wind was calm. The pressure was 29.90 inches and rising. Elsewhere around the area, it was partly cloudy, and temperatures were in the lower to upper 60s. And once again at 10 p.m. in Galesburg, under partly cloudy skies, the temperature was 62. Looking elsewhere around the Midwest at 10 p.m., Chicago was clear, and 67. Indianapolis was partly cloudy, and 66. St. Louis was mostly cloudy, and 68. Kansas City was partly cloudy, and 68. Des Moines was partly cloudy, and 69. Milwaukee was partly cloudy, and 67. The time is currently 10:59 p.m. Central Daylight Time. 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Now for the official National Weather Service forecast for Galesburg and surrounding areas of central and northwest Illinois. Rest of tonight, mostly clear. Lows in the mid-50s. Northwest winds 5 to 10 miles an hour. Juneteenth, sunny. Highs in the upper 70s. Northwest winds 5 to 10 miles an hour. Friday night, partly cloudy until midnight, then mostly cloudy with a slight chance of showers and thunderstorms after midnight. Lows around 60. West winds around 5 miles an hour. Chance of rain 20%. Saturday, mostly sunny. Highs in the lower 80s. Northwest winds around 5 miles an hour. Saturday night, partly cloudy until midnight, then mostly cloudy with a chance of showers after midnight. Lows around 60. North winds around 5 miles an hour, becoming east after midnight. Chance of rain 30%. Sunday, showers. A chance of thunderstorms in the afternoon. Locally heavy rainfall possible. Highs in the mid-70s. Chance of rain 90%. Sunday night, showers likely until midnight, then a chance of showers after midnight. Lows in the upper 50s. Chance of rain 70%. Monday through Wednesday, partly cloudy. Highs in the upper 70s. Lows in the mid-50s. Wednesday night, mostly clear. Lows in the upper 50s. Thursday, mostly sunny. Highs in the upper 70s. Again, the forecast for Galesburg and surrounding areas of central and northwest Illinois for the rest of tonight, mostly clear. Lows in the mid-50s. Northwest winds 5 to 10 miles an hour. The time is currently 11:01 p.m. Central Daylight Time.

You are listening to NOAA Weather Radio, All Hazards, Station KZZ66 in Galesburg. Now for the official National Weather Service forecast for Galesburg and surrounding areas of central and northwest Illinois. Rest of tonight, mostly clear. Lows in the mid-50s. Northwest winds 5 to 10 miles an hour. Juneteenth, sunny. Highs in the upper 70s. Northwest winds 5 to 10 miles an hour. Friday night, partly cloudy until midnight, then mostly cloudy with a slight chance of showers and thunderstorms after midnight. Lows around 60. West winds around 5 miles an hour. Chance of rain 20%. Saturday, mostly sunny. Highs in the lower 80s. Northwest winds around 5 miles an hour. Saturday night, partly cloudy until midnight, then mostly cloudy with a chance of showers after midnight. Lows around 60. North winds around 5 miles an hour, becoming east after midnight. Chance of rain 30%. Sunday, showers. A chance of thunderstorms in the afternoon. Locally heavy rainfall possible. Highs in the mid-70s. Chance of rain 90%. Sunday night, showers likely until midnight, then a chance of showers after midnight. Lows in the upper 50s. Chance of rain 70%. Monday through Wednesday, partly cloudy. Highs in the upper 70s. Lows in the mid-50s. Wednesday night, mostly clear. Lows in the upper 50s. Thursday, mostly sunny. Highs in the upper 70s. Again, the forecast for Galesburg and surrounding areas of central and northwest Illinois for the rest of tonight, mostly clear. Lows in the mid-50s. Northwest winds 5 to 10 miles an hour. The time is currently 11:04 p.m. Central Daylight Time. 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Now for the official National Weather Service forecast for Galesburg and surrounding areas of central and northwest Illinois. Rest of tonight, mostly clear. Lows in the mid-50s. Northwest winds 5 to 10 miles an hour. Juneteenth, sunny. Highs in the upper 70s. Northwest winds 5 to 10 miles an hour. Friday night, partly cloudy until midnight, then mostly cloudy with a slight chance of showers and thunderstorms after midnight. Lows around 60. West winds around 5 miles an hour. Chance of rain 20%. Saturday, mostly sunny. Highs in the lower 80s. Northwest winds around 5 miles an hour. Saturday night, partly cloudy until midnight, then mostly cloudy with a chance of showers after midnight. Lows around 60. North winds around 5 miles an hour, becoming east after midnight. Chance of rain 30%. Sunday, showers. A chance of thunderstorms in the afternoon. Locally heavy rainfall possible. Highs in the mid-70s. Chance of rain 90%. Sunday night, showers likely until midnight, then a chance of showers after midnight. Lows in the upper 50s. Chance of rain 70%. Monday through Wednesday, partly cloudy. Highs in the upper 70s. Lows in the mid-50s. Wednesday night, mostly clear. Lows in the upper 50s. Thursday, mostly sunny. Highs in the upper 70s. Again, the forecast for Galesburg and surrounding areas of central and northwest Illinois for the rest of tonight, mostly clear. Lows in the mid-50s. Northwest winds 5 to 10 miles an hour. Here is a river flood statement. The flood warning is canceled for the Spoon River at London Mills. At 7:45 p.m. Thursday, the stage was 14.9 feet. The river is expected to fall to 5.5 feet Thursday, June 25th. The time is currently 11:06 p.m. Central Daylight Time. 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Now for the official National Weather Service forecast for Galesburg and surrounding areas of central and northwest Illinois. Rest of tonight, mostly clear. Lows in the mid-50s. Northwest winds 5 to 10 miles an hour. Juneteenth, sunny. Highs in the upper 70s. Northwest winds 5 to 10 miles an hour. Friday night,
partly cloudy until midnight, then mostly cloudy with a slight chance of showers and thunderstorms after midnight. Lows around 60. West winds around 5 miles an hour. Chance of rain 20%. Saturday, mostly sunny. Highs in the lower 80s. Northwest winds around 5 miles an hour. Saturday night, partly cloudy until midnight, then mostly cloudy with a chance of showers after midnight. Lows around 60. North winds around 5 miles an hour, becoming east after midnight. Chance of rain 30%. Sunday, showers. A chance of thunderstorms in the afternoon. Locally heavy rainfall possible. Highs in the mid-70s. Chance of rain 90%. Sunday night, showers likely until midnight, then a chance of showers after midnight. Lows in the upper 50s. Chance of rain 70%. Monday through Wednesday, partly cloudy. Highs in the upper 70s. Lows in the mid-50s. Wednesday night, mostly clear. Lows in the upper 50s. Thursday, mostly sunny. Highs in the upper 70s. Again, the forecast for Galesburg and surrounding areas of central and northwest Illinois for the rest of tonight, mostly clear. Lows in the mid-50s. Northwest winds 5 to 10 miles an hour. At 11 p.m. in Galesburg, skies were partly cloudy. The temperature was 62 degrees, the dew point was 56, and the relative humidity was 82%. Wind was calm. The pressure was 29.93 inches and rising. Elsewhere around the area, temperatures were in the lower to mid-60s. It was partly cloudy at Peoria, Burlington, Macomb, and Springfield. At Moline, it was cloudy. And once again at 11 p.m. in Galesburg, under partly cloudy skies, the temperature was 62. Looking elsewhere around the Midwest at 11 p.m., Chicago was clear, and 65. Indianapolis was partly cloudy, and 64. St. Louis was mostly cloudy, and 66. Kansas City was partly cloudy, and 66. Des Moines was partly cloudy, and 67. Milwaukee was partly cloudy, and 65. The time is currently 11:09 p.m. Central Daylight Time. 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Now for the official National Weather Service forecast for Galesburg and surrounding areas of central and northwest Illinois. Rest of tonight, mostly clear. Lows in the mid-50s. Northwest winds 5 to 10 miles an hour. Juneteenth, sunny. Highs in the upper 70s. Northwest winds 5 to 10 miles an hour. Friday night, partly cloudy until midnight, then mostly cloudy with a slight chance of showers and thunderstorms after midnight. Lows around 60. West winds around 5 miles an hour. Chance of rain 20%. Saturday, mostly sunny. Highs in the lower 80s. Northwest winds around 5 miles an hour. Saturday night, partly cloudy until midnight, then mostly cloudy with a chance of showers after midnight. Lows around 60. North winds around 5 miles an hour, becoming east after midnight. Chance of rain 30%. Sunday, showers. A chance of thunderstorms in the afternoon. Locally heavy rainfall possible. Highs in the mid-70s. Chance of rain 90%. Sunday night, showers likely until midnight, then a chance of showers after midnight. Lows in the upper 50s. Chance of rain 70%. Monday through Wednesday, partly cloudy. Highs in the upper 70s. Lows in the mid-50s. Wednesday night, mostly clear. Lows in the upper 50s. Thursday, mostly sunny. Highs in the upper 70s. Again, the forecast for Galesburg and surrounding areas of central and northwest Illinois for the rest of tonight, mostly clear. Lows in the mid-50s. Northwest winds 5 to 10 miles an hour. At 11 p.m. in Galesburg, skies were partly cloudy. The temperature was 62 degrees, the dew point was 56, and the relative humidity was 82%. The wind was calm. The pressure was 29.93 inches and rising. Elsewhere around the area, temperatures were in the lower to mid-60s. It was partly cloudy at Peoria.

Burlington, Macomb, and Springfield. At Moline, it was cloudy. And once again at 11 p.m. in Galesburg, under partly cloudy skies, the temperature was 62. Looking elsewhere around the Midwest at 11 p.m., Chicago was clear and 65. Indianapolis was partly cloudy and 64. St. Louis was mostly cloudy and 66. Kansas City was partly cloudy and 66. Des Moines was partly cloudy and 67. Milwaukee was partly cloudy and 65. The time is currently 11:12 p.m. Central Daylight Time. 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Now for the official National Weather Service forecast for Galesburg and surrounding areas of central and northwest Illinois. Rest of tonight, mostly clear. Lows in the mid-50s. Northwest winds 5 to 10 miles an hour. Juneteenth, sunny. Highs in the upper 70s. Northwest winds 5 to 10 miles an hour. Friday night, partly cloudy until midnight, then mostly cloudy with a slight chance of showers and thunderstorms after midnight. Lows around 60. West winds around 5 miles an hour. Chance of rain 20%. Saturday, mostly sunny. Highs in the lower 80s. Northwest winds around 5 miles an hour. Saturday night, partly cloudy until midnight, then mostly cloudy with a chance of showers after midnight. Lows around 60. North winds around 5 miles an hour, becoming east after midnight. Chance of rain 30%. Sunday, showers. A chance of thunderstorms in the afternoon. Locally heavy rainfall possible. Highs in the mid-70s. Chance of rain 90%. Sunday night, showers likely until midnight, then a chance of showers after midnight. Lows in the upper 50s. Chance of rain 70%. Monday through Wednesday, partly cloudy. Highs in the upper 70s. Lows in the mid-50s. Wednesday night, mostly clear. Lows in the upper 50s. Thursday, mostly sunny. Highs in the upper 70s. Again, the forecast for Galesburg and surrounding areas of central and northwest Illinois for the rest of tonight, mostly clear. Lows in the mid-50s. Northwest winds 5 to 10 miles an hour. 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Programming originates from NOAA's National Weather Service office in Lincoln. KZZ 66 serves the following counties: Henry, Knox, Mercer, and Warren. KZZ 66 is part of the All Hazards Network of NOAA Weather Radio. Here is a river flood statement. The flood warning is canceled for the Spoon River at London Mills. At 7:45 p.m. Thursday, the stage was 14.9 feet. The river is expected to fall to 5.5 feet Thursday, June 25th. The time is currently 11:15 p.m. Central Daylight Time. 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Now for the official National Weather Service forecast for Galesburg and surrounding areas of central and northwest Illinois. Rest of tonight, mostly clear. Lows in the mid-50s. Northwest winds 5 to 10 miles an hour. Juneteenth, sunny. Highs in the upper 70s. Northwest winds 5 to 10 miles an hour. Friday night, partly cloudy until midnight, then mostly cloudy with a slight chance of showers and thunderstorms after midnight. Lows around 60. West winds around 5 miles an hour. Chance of rain 20%. Saturday, mostly sunny. Highs in the lower 80s. Northwest winds around 5 miles an hour. Saturday night, partly cloudy until midnight, then mostly cloudy with a chance of showers after midnight. Lows around 60. North winds around 5 miles an hour, becoming east after midnight. Chance of rain 30%. Sunday, showers. A chance of thunderstorms in the afternoon. Locally heavy rainfall possible. Highs in the mid-70s. Chance of rain 90%. Sunday night, showers likely until midnight, then a chance of showers after midnight.
lows in the upper 50s. Chance of rain 70%. Monday through Wednesday, partly cloudy. Highs in the upper 70s. Lows in the mid-50s. Wednesday night, mostly clear. Lows in the upper 50s. Thursday, mostly sunny. Highs in the upper 70s. Again, the forecast for Galesburg and surrounding areas of central and northwest Illinois for the rest of tonight, mostly clear. Lows in the mid-50s. Northwest winds 5 to 10 miles an hour. At 11 p.m. in Galesburg, skies were clear. The temperature was 62 degrees, the dew point was 56, and the relative humidity was 82%. The wind was calm. The pressure was 29.93 inches and rising. Elsewhere around the area, temperatures were in the lower to mid-60s. At Burlington, it was clear. It was partly cloudy at Peoria, Macomb, and Springfield. At Moline, it was cloudy. And once again at 11 p.m. in Galesburg, under clear skies, the temperature was 62. Looking elsewhere around the Midwest at 11 p.m., Chicago was clear and 65. Indianapolis was partly cloudy and 64. St. Louis was mostly cloudy and 66. Kansas City was mostly cloudy and 66. Des Moines was partly cloudy and 67. Milwaukee was partly cloudy and 65. The time is currently 11:18 p.m. Central Daylight Time. 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Now for the official National Weather Service forecast for Galesburg and surrounding areas of central and northwest Illinois. Rest of tonight, mostly clear. Lows in the mid-50s. Northwest winds 5 to 10 miles an hour. Juneteenth, sunny. Highs in the upper 70s. Northwest winds 5 to 10 miles an hour. Friday night, partly cloudy until midnight, then mostly cloudy with a slight chance of showers and thunderstorms after midnight. Lows around 60. West winds around 5 miles an hour. Chance of rain 20%. Saturday, mostly sunny. Highs in the lower 80s. Northwest winds around 5 miles an hour. Saturday night, partly cloudy until midnight, then mostly cloudy with a chance of showers after midnight. Lows around 60. North winds around 5 miles an hour, becoming east after midnight. Chance of rain 30%. Sunday, showers. A chance of thunderstorms in the afternoon. Locally heavy rainfall possible. Highs in the mid-70s. Chance of rain 90%. Sunday night, showers likely until midnight, then a chance of showers after midnight. Lows in the upper 50s. Chance of rain 70%. Monday through Wednesday, partly cloudy. Highs in the upper 70s. Lows in the mid-50s. Wednesday night, mostly clear. Lows in the upper 50s. Thursday, mostly sunny. Highs in the upper 70s. Again, the forecast for Galesburg and surrounding areas of central and northwest Illinois for the rest of tonight, mostly clear. Lows in the mid-50s. Northwest winds 5 to 10 miles an hour. At 11 p.m. in Galesburg, skies were clear. The temperature was 62 degrees, the dew point was 56, and the relative humidity was 82%. The wind was calm. The pressure was 29.93 inches and rising. Elsewhere around the area, temperatures were in the lower to mid-60s. At Burlington, it was clear. It was partly cloudy at Peoria, Macomb, and Springfield. At Moline, it was cloudy. And once again at 11 p.m. in Galesburg, under clear skies, the temperature was 62. Looking elsewhere around the Midwest at 11 p.m., Chicago was clear and 65. Indianapolis was partly cloudy and 64. St. Louis was mostly cloudy and 66. Kansas City was mostly cloudy and 66. Des Moines was partly cloudy and 67. Milwaukee was partly cloudy and 65. The time is currently 11:21 p.m. Central Daylight Time. 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
Now for the official National Weather Service forecast for Galesburg and surrounding

areas of central and northwest Illinois. Rest of tonight, mostly clear. Lows in the mid-50s. Northwest winds 5 to 10 miles an hour. Juneteenth, sunny. Highs in the upper 70s. Northwest winds 5 to 10 miles an hour. Friday night, partly cloudy until midnight, then mostly cloudy with a slight chance of showers and thunderstorms after midnight. Lows around 60. West winds around 5 miles an hour. Chance of rain 20%. Saturday, mostly sunny. Highs in the lower 80s. Northwest winds around 5 miles an hour. Saturday night, partly cloudy until midnight, then mostly cloudy with a chance of showers after midnight. Lows around 60. North winds around 5 miles an hour, becoming east after midnight. Chance of rain 30%. Sunday, showers. A chance of thunderstorms in the afternoon. Locally heavy rainfall possible. Highs in the mid-70s. Chance of rain 90%. Sunday night, showers likely until midnight, then a chance of showers after midnight. Lows in the upper 50s. Chance of rain 70%. Monday through Wednesday, partly cloudy. Highs in the upper 70s. Lows in the mid-50s. Wednesday night, mostly clear. Lows in the upper 50s. Thursday, mostly sunny. Highs in the upper 70s. Again, the forecast for Galesburg and surrounding areas of central and northwest Illinois for the rest of tonight, mostly clear. Lows in the mid-50s. Northwest winds 5 to 10 miles an hour. At 11 p.m. in Galesburg, skies were clear. The temperature was 62 degrees, the dew point was 56, and the relative humidity was 82%. The wind was calm. The pressure was 29.93 inches and rising. Elsewhere around the area, temperatures were in the lower to mid-60s. At Burlington, it was clear. It was partly cloudy at Peoria, Macomb, and Springfield. At Moline, it was cloudy. And once again at 11 p.m. in Galesburg, under clear skies, the temperature was 62. At 11 p.m. in Galesburg, skies were clear. The temperature was 62 degrees, the dew point was 56, and the relative humidity was 82%. The wind was calm. The pressure was 29.93 inches and rising. Elsewhere around the area, temperatures were in the lower to mid-60s. At Burlington, it was clear. It was partly cloudy at Peoria, Macomb, and Springfield. At Moline, it was cloudy. And once again at 11 p.m. in Galesburg, under clear skies, the temperature was 62. Here is a river flood statement. The flood warning is canceled for the Spoon River at London Mills. At 7:45 p.m. Thursday, the stage was 14.9 feet. The river is expected to fall to 5.5 feet Thursday, June 25th. Looking elsewhere around the Midwest at 11 p.m., Chicago was clear and 65. Indianapolis was partly cloudy and 64. St. Louis was mostly cloudy and 66. Kansas City was mostly cloudy and 66. Des Moines was partly cloudy and 67. Milwaukee was partly cloudy and 65. The time is currently 11:25 p.m. Central Daylight Time. 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Now for the official National Weather Service forecast for Galesburg and surrounding areas of central and northwest Illinois. Rest of tonight, mostly clear. Lows in the mid-50s. Northwest winds 5 to 10 miles an hour. Juneteenth, sunny. Highs in the upper 70s. Northwest winds 5 to 10 miles an hour. Friday night, partly cloudy until midnight, then mostly cloudy with a slight chance of showers and thunderstorms after midnight. Lows around 60. West winds around 5 miles an hour. Chance of rain 20%. Saturday, mostly sunny. Highs in the lower 80s. Northwest winds around 5 miles an hour. Saturday night, partly cloudy until midnight, then mostly cloudy with a chance of showers after midnight. Lows around 60. North winds around 5 miles an hour, becoming east after midnight. Chance of rain 30%. Sunday, showers.

chance of thunderstorms in the afternoon. Locally, heavy rainfall possible. Highs in the mid-70s. Chance of rain 90%. Sunday night, showers likely until midnight, then a chance of showers after midnight. Lows in the upper 50s. Chance of rain 70%. Monday through Wednesday, partly cloudy. Highs in the upper 70s. Lows in the mid-50s. Wednesday night, mostly clear. Lows in the upper 50s. Thursday, mostly sunny. Highs in the upper 70s. Again, the forecast for Galesburg and surrounding areas of central and northwest Illinois for the rest of tonight, mostly clear. Lows in the mid-50s. Northwest winds 5 to 10 miles an hour. At 11 p.m. in Galesburg, skies were clear. The temperature was 62 degrees, the dew point was 56, and the relative humidity was 82%. The wind was calm. The pressure was 29.93 inches and rising. Elsewhere around the area, temperatures were in the lower to mid-60s. At Burlington, it was clear. It was partly cloudy at Peoria, Macomb, and Springfield. At Moline, it was cloudy. And once again at 11 p.m. in Galesburg, under clear skies, the temperature was 62. Looking elsewhere around the Midwest at 11 p.m., Chicago was clear, and 65. Indianapolis was partly cloudy, and 64. St. Louis was mostly cloudy, and 66. Kansas City was mostly cloudy, and 66. Des Moines was partly cloudy, and 67. Milwaukee was partly cloudy, and 65. The time is currently 11:28 p.m. Central Daylight Time. 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Now for the official National Weather Service forecast for Galesburg and surrounding areas of central and northwest Illinois. Rest of tonight, mostly clear. Lows in the mid-50s. Northwest winds 5 to 10 miles an hour. Juneteenth, sunny. Highs in the upper 70s. Northwest winds 5 to 10 miles an hour. Friday night, partly cloudy until midnight, then mostly cloudy with a slight chance of showers and thunderstorms after midnight. Lows around 60. West winds around 5 miles an hour. Chance of rain 20%. Saturday, mostly sunny. Highs in the lower 80s. Northwest winds around 5 miles an hour. Saturday night, partly cloudy until midnight, then mostly cloudy with a chance of showers after midnight. Lows around 60. North winds around 5 miles an hour, becoming east after midnight. Chance of rain 30%. Sunday, showers. A chance of thunderstorms in the afternoon. Locally heavy rainfall possible. Highs in the mid-70s. Chance of rain 90%. Sunday night, showers likely until midnight, then a chance of showers after midnight. Lows in the upper 50s. Chance of rain 70%. Monday through Wednesday, partly cloudy. Highs in the upper 70s. Lows in the mid-50s. Wednesday night, mostly clear. Lows in the upper 50s. Thursday, mostly sunny. Highs in the upper 70s. Again, the forecast for Galesburg and surrounding areas of central and northwest Illinois for the rest of tonight, mostly clear. Lows in the mid-50s. Northwest winds 5 to 10 miles an hour. At 11 p.m. in Galesburg, skies were clear. The temperature was 62 degrees, the dew point was 56, and the relative humidity was 82%. The wind was calm. The pressure was 29.93 inches and rising. Elsewhere around the area, temperatures were in the lower to mid-60s. At Burlington, it was clear. It was partly cloudy at Peoria, Macomb, and Springfield. At Moline, it was cloudy. And once again at 11 p.m. in Galesburg, under clear skies, the temperature was 62. Looking elsewhere around the Midwest at 11 p.m., Chicago was clear, and 65. Indianapolis was partly cloudy, and 64. St. Louis was mostly cloudy, and 66. Kansas City was mostly cloudy, and 66. Des Moines was partly cloudy, and 67. Milwaukee was partly cloudy, and 65.

storms after midnight. Lows around 60. West winds around 5 miles an hour. Chance of rain 20%. Saturday, mostly sunny. Highs in the lower 80s. Northwest winds around 5 miles an hour. Saturday night, partly cloudy until midnight, then mostly cloudy with a chance of showers after midnight. Lows around 60. North winds around 5 miles an hour, becoming east at an hour. Saturday night, partly cloudy until midnight, then mostly cloudy with a chance of showers after midnight. Lows around 60. North winds around 5 miles an hour, becoming east after midnight. Chance of rain 30%. Sunday, showers. A chance of thunderstorms in the afternoon. Locally heavy rainfall possible. Highs in the mid-70s. Chance of rain 90%. Sunday night, showers likely until midnight, then a chance of showers after midnight. Lows in the upper 50s. Chance of rain 70%. Monday through Wednesday, partly cloudy. Highs in the upper 70s. Lows in the mid-50s. Wednesday night, mostly clear. Lows in the upper 50s. Thursday, mostly sunny. Highs in the upper 70s. Again, the forecast for Galesburg and surrounding areas of central and northwest Illinois for the rest of tonight, mostly clear. Lows in the mid-50s. Northwest winds 5 to 10 miles an hour. At 11 p.m. in Galesburg, skies were clear. The temperature was 62 degrees, the dew point was 56, and the relative humidity was 82%. The wind was calm. The pressure was 29.93 inches and rising. Elsewhere around the area, temperatures were in the lower to mid-60s. At Burlington, it was clear. It was partly cloudy at Peoria, Macomb, and Springfield. At Moline, it was cloudy. And once again at 11 p.m. in Galesburg, under clear skies, the temperature was 62. Looking elsewhere around the Midwest at 11 p.m., Chicago was clear, and 65. Indianapolis was partly cloudy, and 64. St. Louis was mostly cloudy, and 66. Kansas City was mostly cloudy, and 66. Des Moines was partly cloudy, and 67. Milwaukee was partly cloudy, and 65. Here is a river flood statement. The flood warning is canceled for the Spoon River at London Mills. At 7:45 p.m. Thursday, the stage was 14.9 feet. The river is expected to fall to 5.5 feet Thursday, June 25th. The time is currently 11:35 p.m. Central Daylight Time. 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Now for the official National Weather Service forecast for Galesburg and surrounding areas of central and northwest Illinois. Rest of tonight, mostly clear. Lows in the mid-50s. Northwest winds 5 to 10 miles an hour. Juneteenth, sunny. Highs in the upper 70s. Northwest winds 5 to 10 miles an hour. Friday night, partly cloudy until midnight, then mostly cloudy with a slight chance of showers and thunderstorms after midnight. Lows around 60. West winds around 5 miles an hour. Chance of rain 20%. Saturday, mostly sunny. Highs in the lower 80s. Northwest winds around 5 miles an hour. Saturday night, partly cloudy until midnight, then mostly cloudy with a chance of showers after midnight. Lows around 60. North winds around 5 miles an hour, becoming east after midnight. Chance of rain 30%. Sunday, showers. A chance of thunderstorms in the afternoon. Locally heavy rainfall possible. Highs in the mid-70s. Chance of rain 90%. Sunday night, showers likely until midnight, then a chance of showers after midnight. Lows in the upper 50s. Chance of rain 70%. Monday through Wednesday, partly cloudy. Highs in the upper 70s. Lows in the mid-50s. Wednesday night, mostly clear. Lows in the upper 50s. Thursday, mostly sunny. Highs in the upper 70s. Again, the forecast for Galesburg and surrounding areas of central and northwest Illinois for the rest of tonight, mostly clear. Lows in the mid-50s. Northwest winds 5 to 10.

miles an hour. At 11 p.m. in Galesburg, skies were clear. The temperature was 62 degrees, the dew point was 56, and the relative humidity was 82%. The wind was calm. The pressure was 29.93 inches and rising. Elsewhere around the area, temperatures were in the lower to mid-60s. At Burlington, it was clear. It was partly cloudy at Peoria, Macomb, and Springfield. At Moline, it was cloudy. And once again at 11 p.m. in Galesburg, under clear skies, the temperature was 62. Looking elsewhere around the Midwest at 11 p.m., Chicago was clear and 65. Indianapolis was partly cloudy and 64. St. Louis was mostly cloudy and 66. Kansas City was mostly cloudy and 66. Des Moines was partly cloudy and 67. Milwaukee was partly cloudy and 65. The time is currently 11:38 p.m. Central Daylight Time. 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Now for the official National Weather Service forecast for Galesburg and surrounding areas of central and northwest Illinois. Rest of tonight, mostly clear. Lows in the mid-50s. Northwest winds 5 to 10 miles an hour. Juneteenth, sunny. Highs in the upper 70s. Northwest winds 5 to 10 miles an hour. Friday night, partly cloudy until midnight, then mostly cloudy with a slight chance of showers and thunderstorms after midnight. Lows around 60. West winds around 5 miles an hour. Chance of rain 20%. Saturday, mostly sunny. Highs in the lower 80s. Northwest winds around 5 miles an hour. Saturday night, partly cloudy until midnight, then mostly cloudy with a chance of showers after midnight. Lows around 60. North winds around 5 miles an hour, becoming east after midnight. Chance of rain 30%. Sunday, showers. A chance of thunderstorms in the afternoon. Locally heavy rainfall possible. Highs in the mid-70s. Chance of rain 90%. Sunday night, showers likely until midnight, then a chance of showers after midnight. Lows in the upper 50s. Chance of rain 70%. Monday through Wednesday, partly cloudy. Highs in the upper 70s. Lows in the mid-50s. Wednesday night, mostly clear. Lows in the upper 50s. Thursday, mostly sunny. Highs in the upper 70s. Again, the forecast for Galesburg and surrounding areas of central and northwest Illinois for the rest of tonight, mostly clear. Lows in the mid-50s. Northwest winds 5 to 10 miles an hour. At 11 p.m. in Galesburg, skies were clear. The temperature was 62 degrees, the dew point was 56, and the relative humidity was 82%. The wind was calm. The pressure was 29.93 inches and rising. Elsewhere around the area, temperatures were in the lower to mid-60s. At Burlington, it was clear. It was partly cloudy at Peoria, Macomb, and Springfield. At Moline, it was cloudy. And once again at 11 p.m. in Galesburg, under clear skies, the temperature was 62. Looking elsewhere around the Midwest at 11 p.m., Chicago was clear and 65. Indianapolis was partly cloudy and 64. St. Louis was mostly cloudy and 66. Kansas City was mostly cloudy and 66. Des Moines was partly cloudy and 67. Milwaukee was partly cloudy and 65. The time is currently 11:41 p.m. Central Daylight Time. 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Now for the official National Weather Service forecast for Galesburg and surrounding areas of central and northwest Illinois. Rest of tonight, mostly clear. Lows in the mid-50s. Northwest winds 5 to 10 miles an hour. Juneteenth, sunny. Highs in the upper 70s. Northwest winds 5 to 10 miles an hour. Friday night, partly cloudy until midnight, then mostly cloudy with a slight chance of showers and thunderstorms after midnight. Lows around 60. West winds around 5 miles an hour.
chance of rain 20%. Saturday, mostly sunny. Highs in the lower 80s. Northwest winds around 5 miles an hour. Saturday night, partly cloudy until midnight, then mostly cloudy with a chance of showers after midnight. Lows around 60. North winds around 5 miles an hour, becoming east after midnight. Chance of rain 30%. Sunday, showers. A chance of thunderstorms in the afternoon. Locally heavy rainfall possible. Highs in the mid-70s. Chance of rain 90%. Sunday night, showers likely until midnight, then a chance of showers after midnight. Lows in the upper 50s. Chance of rain 70%. Monday through Wednesday, partly cloudy. Highs in the upper 70s. Lows in the mid-50s. Wednesday night, mostly clear. Lows in the upper 50s. Thursday, mostly sunny. Highs in the upper 70s. Again, the forecast for Galesburg and surrounding areas of central and northwest Illinois for the rest of tonight, mostly clear. Lows in the mid-50s. Northwest winds 5 to 10 miles an hour. At 11 p.m. in Galesburg, skies were clear. The temperature was 62 degrees, the dew point was 56, and the relative humidity was 82%. The wind was calm. The pressure was 29.93 inches and rising. Elsewhere around the area, temperatures were in the lower to mid-60s. At Burlington, it was clear. It was partly cloudy at Peoria, Macomb, and Springfield. At Moline, it was cloudy. And once again at 11 p.m. in Galesburg, under clear skies, the temperature was 62. Looking elsewhere around the Midwest at 11 p.m., Chicago was clear, and 65. Indianapolis was partly cloudy, and 64. St. Louis was mostly cloudy, and 66. Kansas City was mostly cloudy, and 66. Des Moines was partly cloudy, and 67. Milwaukee was partly cloudy, and 65. The time is currently 11:44 p.m. Central Daylight Time. 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Here is a river flood statement. The flood warning is canceled for the Spoon River at London Mills. At 7:45 p.m. Thursday, the stage was 14.9 feet. The river is expected to fall to 5.5 feet Thursday, June 25th. Now for the official National Weather Service forecast for Galesburg and surrounding areas of central and northwest Illinois. Rest of tonight, mostly clear. Lows in the mid-50s. Northwest winds 5 to 10 miles an hour. Juneteenth, sunny. Highs in the upper 70s. Northwest winds 5 to 10 miles an hour. Friday night, partly cloudy until midnight, then mostly cloudy with a slight chance of showers and thunderstorms after midnight. Lows around 60. West winds around 5 miles an hour. Chance of rain 20%. Saturday, mostly sunny. Highs in the lower 80s. Northwest winds around 5 miles an hour. Saturday night, partly cloudy until midnight, then mostly cloudy with a chance of showers after midnight. Lows around 60. North winds around 5 miles an hour, becoming east after midnight. Chance of rain 30%. Sunday, showers. A chance of thunderstorms in the afternoon. Locally heavy rainfall possible. Highs in the mid-70s. Chance of rain 90%. Sunday night, showers likely until midnight, then a chance of showers after midnight. Lows in the upper 50s. Chance of rain 70%. Monday through Wednesday, partly cloudy. Highs in the upper 70s. Lows in the mid-50s. Wednesday night, mostly clear. Lows in the upper 50s. Thursday, mostly sunny. Highs in the upper 70s. Again, the forecast for Galesburg and surrounding areas of central and northwest Illinois for the rest of tonight, mostly clear. Lows in the mid-50s. Northwest winds 5 to 10 miles an hour. At 11 p.m. in Galesburg, skies were clear. The temperature was 62 degrees, the dew point was 56, and the relative humidity was 82%. The wind was calm. The pressure was 29.93 inches and rising.
Elsewhere around the area, temperatures

were in the lower to mid-60s. At Burlington, it was clear. It was partly cloudy at Peoria, Macomb, and Springfield. At Moline, it was cloudy. And once again at 11 p.m. in Galesburg, under clear skies, the temperature was 62. Looking elsewhere around the Midwest at 11 p.m., Chicago was clear and 65. Indianapolis was partly cloudy and 64. St. Louis was mostly cloudy and 66. Kansas City was mostly cloudy and 66. Des Moines was partly cloudy and 67. Milwaukee was partly cloudy and 65. The time is currently 11:48 p.m. Central Daylight Time. 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Now for the official National Weather Service forecast for Galesburg and surrounding areas of central and northwest Illinois. Rest of tonight, mostly clear. Lows in the mid-50s. Northwest winds 5 to 10 miles an hour. Juneteenth, sunny. Highs in the upper 70s. Northwest winds 5 to 10 miles an hour. Friday night, partly cloudy until midnight, then mostly cloudy with a slight chance of showers and thunderstorms after midnight. Lows around 60. West winds around 5 miles an hour. Chance of rain 20%. Saturday, mostly sunny. Highs in the lower 80s. Northwest winds around 5 miles an hour. Saturday night, partly cloudy until midnight, then mostly cloudy with a chance of showers after midnight. Lows around 60. North winds around 5 miles an hour, becoming east after midnight. Chance of rain 30%. Sunday, showers. A chance of thunderstorms in the afternoon. Locally heavy rainfall possible. Highs in the mid-70s. Chance of rain 90%. Sunday night, showers likely until midnight, then a chance of showers after midnight. Lows in the upper 50s. Chance of rain 70%. Monday through Wednesday, partly cloudy. Highs in the upper 70s. Lows in the mid-50s. Wednesday night, mostly clear. Lows in the upper 50s. Thursday, mostly sunny. Highs in the upper 70s. Again, the forecast for Galesburg and surrounding areas of central and northwest Illinois for the rest of tonight, mostly clear. Lows in the mid-50s. Northwest winds 5 to 10 miles an hour. At 11 p.m. in Galesburg, skies were clear. The temperature was 62 degrees, the dew point was 56, and the relative humidity was 82%. The wind was calm. The pressure was 29.93 inches and rising. Elsewhere around the area, temperatures were in the lower to mid-60s. At Burlington, it was clear. It was partly cloudy at Peoria, Macomb, and Springfield. At Moline, it was cloudy. And once again at 11 p.m. in Galesburg, under clear skies, the temperature was 62. Looking elsewhere around the Midwest at 11 p.m., Chicago was clear and 65. Indianapolis was partly cloudy and 64. St. Louis was mostly cloudy and 66. Kansas City was mostly cloudy and 66. Des Moines was partly cloudy and 67. Milwaukee was partly cloudy and 65. The time is currently 11:51 p.m. Central Daylight Time. 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Now for the official National Weather Service forecast for Galesburg and surrounding areas of central and northwest Illinois. Rest of tonight, mostly clear. Lows in the mid-50s. Northwest winds 5 to 10 miles an hour. Juneteenth, sunny. Highs in the upper 70s. Northwest winds 5 to 10 miles an hour. Friday night, partly cloudy until midnight, then mostly cloudy with a slight chance of showers and thunderstorms after midnight. Lows around 60. West winds around 5 miles an hour. Chance of rain 20%. Saturday, mostly sunny. Highs in the lower 80s. Northwest winds around 5 miles an hour. Saturday night, partly cloudy until midnight, then mostly cloudy with a chance of showers after midnight. Lows around 60. North winds around 5 miles an hour, becoming

After midnight, chance of rain 30%. Sunday, showers. A chance of thunderstorms in the afternoon. Locally heavy rainfall possible. Highs in the mid-70s. Chance of rain 90%. Sunday night, showers likely until midnight, then a chance of showers after midnight. Lows in the upper 50s. Chance of rain 70%. Monday through Wednesday, partly cloudy. Highs in the upper 70s. Lows in the mid-50s. Wednesday night, mostly clear. Lows in the upper 50s. Thursday, mostly sunny. Highs in the upper 70s. Again, the forecast for Galesburg and surrounding areas of central and northwest Illinois for the rest of tonight, mostly clear. Lows in the mid-50s. Northwest winds 5 to 10 miles an hour. At 11 p.m. in Galesburg, skies were clear. The temperature was 62 degrees, the dew point was 56, and the relative humidity was 82%. The wind was calm. The pressure was 29.93 inches and rising. Elsewhere around the area, temperatures were in the lower to mid-60s. At Burlington, it was clear. It was partly cloudy at Peoria, Macomb, and Springfield. At Moline, it was cloudy. And once again at 11 p.m. in Galesburg, under clear skies, the temperature was 62. Looking elsewhere around the Midwest at 11 p.m., Chicago was clear and 65. Indianapolis was partly cloudy and 64. St. Louis was mostly cloudy and 66. Kansas City was mostly cloudy and 66. Des Moines was partly cloudy and 67. Milwaukee was partly cloudy and 65. The time is currently 11:54 p.m. Central Daylight Time. 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Now for the official National Weather Service forecast for Galesburg and surrounding areas of central and northwest Illinois. Rest of tonight, mostly clear. Lows in the mid-50s. Northwest winds 5 to 10 miles an hour. Juneteenth, sunny. Highs in the upper 70s. Northwest winds 5 to 10 miles an hour. Friday night, partly cloudy until midnight, then mostly cloudy with a slight chance of showers and thunderstorms after midnight. Lows around 60. West winds around 5 miles an hour. Chance of rain 20%. Saturday, mostly sunny. Highs in the lower 80s. Northwest winds around 5 miles an hour. Saturday night, partly cloudy until midnight, then mostly cloudy with a chance of showers after midnight. Lows around 60. North winds around 5 miles an hour, becoming east after midnight. Chance of rain 30%. Sunday, showers. A chance of thunderstorms in the afternoon. Locally heavy rainfall possible. Highs in the mid-70s. Chance of rain 90%. Sunday night, showers likely until midnight, then a chance of showers after midnight. Lows in the upper 50s. Chance of rain 70%. Monday through Wednesday, partly cloudy. Highs in the upper 70s. Lows in the mid-50s. Wednesday night, mostly clear. Lows in the upper 50s. Thursday, mostly sunny. Highs in the upper 70s. Again, the forecast for Galesburg and surrounding areas of central and northwest Illinois for the rest of tonight, mostly clear. Lows in the mid-50s. Northwest winds 5 to 10 miles an hour. Here is a river flood statement. The flood warning is canceled for the Spoon River at London Mills. At 7:45 p.m. Thursday, the stage was 14.9 feet. The river is expected to fall to 5.5 feet Thursday, June 25th. At 11 p.m. in Galesburg, skies were clear. The temperature was 62 degrees, the dew point was 56, and the relative humidity was 82%. The wind was calm. The pressure was 29.93 inches and rising. Elsewhere around the area, temperatures were in the lower to mid-60s. At Burlington, it was clear. It was partly cloudy at Peoria, Macomb, and Springfield. At Moline, it was cloudy. And once again at 11 p.m. in Galesburg, under clear skies, the temperature was 62. Looking elsewhere around the Midwest at

11 p.m., Chicago was clear, and 65. Indianapolis was partly cloudy, and 64. St. Louis was mostly cloudy, and 66. Kansas City was mostly cloudy, and 66. Des Moines was partly cloudy, and 67. Milwaukee was partly cloudy, and 65. The time is currently 11:57 p.m. Central Daylight Time. 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Now for the official National Weather Service forecast for Galesburg and surrounding areas of central and northwest Illinois. Rest of tonight, mostly clear. Lows in the mid-50s. Northwest winds 5 to 10 miles an hour. Juneteenth, sunny. Highs in the upper 70s. Northwest winds 5 to 10 miles an hour. Friday night, partly cloudy until midnight, then mostly cloudy with a slight chance of showers and thunderstorms after midnight. Lows around 60. West winds around 5 miles an hour. Chance of rain 20%. Saturday, mostly sunny. Highs in the lower 80s. Northwest winds around 5 miles an hour. Saturday night, partly cloudy until midnight, then mostly cloudy with a chance of showers after midnight. Lows around 60. North winds around 5 miles an hour, becoming east after midnight. Chance of rain 30%. Sunday, showers. A chance of thunderstorms in the afternoon. Locally heavy rainfall possible. Highs in the mid-70s. Chance of rain 90%. Sunday night, showers likely until midnight, then a chance of showers after midnight. Lows in the upper 50s. Chance of rain 70%. Monday through Wednesday, partly cloudy. Highs in the upper 70s. Lows in the mid-50s. Wednesday night, mostly clear. Lows in the upper 50s. Thursday, mostly sunny. Highs in the upper 70s. Again, the forecast for Galesburg and surrounding areas of central and northwest Illinois for the rest of tonight, mostly clear. Lows in the mid-50s. Northwest winds 5 to 10 miles an hour. The time is currently 12 a.m. Central Daylight Time. 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Now for the official National Weather Service forecast for Galesburg and surrounding areas of central and northwest Illinois. Rest of tonight, mostly clear. Lows in the mid-50s. Northwest winds 5 to 10 miles an hour. Juneteenth, sunny. Highs in the upper 70s. Northwest winds 5 to 10 miles an hour. Friday night, partly cloudy until midnight, then mostly cloudy with a slight chance of showers and thunderstorms after midnight. Lows around 60. West winds around 5 miles an hour. Chance of rain 20%. Saturday, mostly sunny. Highs in the lower 80s. Northwest winds around 5 miles an hour. Saturday night, partly cloudy until midnight, then mostly cloudy with a chance of showers after midnight. Lows around 60. North winds around 5 miles an hour, becoming east after midnight. Chance of rain 30%. Sunday, showers. A chance of thunderstorms in the afternoon. Locally heavy rainfall possible. Highs in the mid-70s. Chance of rain 90%. Sunday night, showers likely until midnight, then a chance of showers after midnight. Lows in the upper 50s. Chance of rain 70%. Monday through Wednesday, partly cloudy. Highs in the upper 70s. Lows in the mid-50s. Wednesday night, mostly clear. Lows in the upper 50s. Thursday, mostly sunny. Highs in the upper 70s. Again, the forecast for Galesburg and surrounding areas of central and northwest Illinois for the rest of tonight, mostly clear. Lows in the mid-50s. Northwest winds 5 to 10 miles an hour. The time is currently 12:02 a.m. Central Daylight Time. 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Now for the official National Weather Service forecast for Galesburg and surrounding areas of central and northwest Illinois. Rest of tonight, mostly clear. Lows in the mid-50s. Northwest winds 5 to 10 miles.

miles an hour. Juneteenth, sunny. Highs in the upper 70s. Northwest winds 5 to 10 miles an hour. Friday night, partly cloudy until midnight, then mostly cloudy with a slight chance of showers and thunderstorms after midnight. Lows around 60. West winds around 5 miles an hour. Chance of rain 20%. Saturday, mostly sunny. Highs in the lower 80s. Northwest winds around 5 miles an hour. Saturday night, partly cloudy until midnight, then mostly cloudy with a chance of showers after midnight. Lows around 60. North winds around 5 miles an hour, becoming east after midnight. Chance of rain 30%. Sunday, showers. A chance of thunderstorms in the afternoon. Locally heavy rainfall possible. Highs in the mid-70s. Chance of rain 90%. Sunday night, showers likely until midnight, then a chance of showers after midnight. Lows in the upper 50s. Chance of rain 70%. Monday through Wednesday, partly cloudy. Highs in the upper 70s. Lows in the mid-50s. Wednesday night, mostly clear. Lows in the upper 50s. Thursday, mostly sunny. Highs in the upper 70s. Again, the forecast for Galesburg and surrounding areas of central and northwest Illinois for the rest of tonight, mostly clear. Lows in the mid-50s. Northwest winds 5 to 10 miles an hour. The time is currently 12:04 a.m. Central Daylight Time. 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Now for the official National Weather Service forecast for Galesburg and surrounding areas of central and northwest Illinois. Rest of tonight, clear. Near steady temperature in the upper 50s. Northwest winds around 5 miles an hour. Friday, sunny. Highs in the upper 70s. Northwest winds 5 to 10 miles an hour. Friday night, partly cloudy until midnight, then mostly cloudy with a chance of showers with a slight chance of thunderstorms after midnight. Lows around 60. West winds around 5 miles an hour. Chance of rain 20%. Saturday, mostly sunny. Highs in the lower 80s. West winds around 5 miles an hour. Saturday night, partly cloudy until midnight, then mostly cloudy with a chance of showers after midnight. Lows around 60. North winds around 5 miles an hour, becoming east after midnight. Chance of rain 30%. Sunday, showers. A chance of thunderstorms in the afternoon. Locally heavy rainfall possible. Highs in the mid-70s. Chance of rain 90%. Sunday night, showers likely until midnight, then a chance of showers after midnight. Lows in the upper 50s. Chance of rain 70%. Monday through Wednesday, partly cloudy. Highs in the upper 70s. Lows in the mid-50s. Wednesday night, mostly clear. Lows in the upper 50s. Thursday, mostly sunny. Highs in the upper 70s. Again, the forecast for Galesburg and surrounding areas of central and northwest Illinois for the rest of tonight, clear. Near steady temperature in the upper 50s. Northwest winds around 5 miles an hour. Here is a river flood statement. The flood warning is canceled for the Spoon River at London Mills. At 7:45 p.m. Thursday, the stage was 14.9 feet. The river is expected to fall to 5.5 feet Thursday, June 25th. The time is currently 12:06 a.m. Central Daylight Time. 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Now for the official National Weather Service forecast for Galesburg and surrounding areas of central and northwest Illinois. Rest of tonight, clear. Near steady temperature in the upper 50s. Northwest winds around 5 miles an hour. Friday, sunny. Highs in the upper 70s. Northwest winds 5 to 10 miles an hour. Friday night, partly cloudy until midnight, then mostly cloudy with a chance of showers with a slight chance of thunderstorms after midnight. Lows around 60. West winds around 5 miles an hour. Chance of rain 20%. Saturday, mostly sunny. Highs in the lower 80s. West winds around 5 miles an hour.

12 an hour. Saturday night, partly cloudy until midnight, then mostly cloudy with a chance of showers after midnight. Lows around 60. North winds around 5 miles an hour, becoming east after midnight. Chance of rain 30%. Sunday, showers. A chance of thunderstorms in the afternoon. Locally heavy rainfall possible. Highs in the mid-70s. Chance of rain 90%. Sunday night, showers likely until midnight, then a chance of showers after midnight. Lows in the upper 50s. Chance of rain 70%. Monday through Wednesday, partly cloudy. Highs in the upper 70s. Lows in the mid-50s. Wednesday night, mostly clear. Lows in the upper 50s. Thursday, mostly sunny. Highs in the upper 70s. Again, the forecast for Galesburg and surrounding areas of central and northwest Illinois for the rest of tonight, clear. Near steady temperature in the upper 50s. Northwest winds around 5 miles an hour. At midnight in Galesburg, skies were clear. The temperature was 61 degrees, the dew point was 56, and the relative humidity was 84%. The wind was west at 3 miles an hour. The pressure was 29.93 inches and steady. Elsewhere around the area, skies ranged from clear to partly cloudy, and temperatures were in the lower to mid-60s. And once again at midnight in Galesburg, under clear skies, the temperature was 61. Looking elsewhere around the Midwest at midnight, Chicago was partly cloudy, and 63. Indianapolis was clear, and 64. St. Louis was mostly cloudy, and 65. Kansas City was mostly cloudy, and 66. Des Moines was partly cloudy, and 65. Milwaukee was partly cloudy, and 64. The time is currently 12:09 a.m. Central Daylight Time. 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Now for the official National Weather Service forecast for Galesburg and surrounding areas of central and northwest Illinois. Rest of tonight, clear. Near steady temperature in the upper 50s. Northwest winds around 5 miles an hour. Friday, sunny. Highs in the upper 70s. Northwest winds 5 to 10 miles an hour. Friday night, partly cloudy until midnight, then mostly cloudy with a chance of showers with a slight chance of thunderstorms after midnight. Lows around 60. West winds around 5 miles an hour. Chance of rain 20%. Saturday, mostly sunny. Highs in the lower 80s. West winds around 5 miles an hour. Saturday night, partly cloudy until midnight, then mostly cloudy with a chance of showers after midnight. Lows around 60. North winds around 5 miles an hour, becoming east after midnight. Chance of rain 30%. Sunday, showers. A chance of thunderstorms in the afternoon. Locally heavy rainfall possible. Highs in the mid-70s. Chance of rain 90%. Sunday night, showers likely until midnight, then a chance of showers after midnight. Lows in the upper 50s. Chance of rain 70%. Monday through Wednesday, partly cloudy. Highs in the upper 70s. Lows in the mid-50s. Wednesday night, mostly clear. Lows in the upper 50s. Thursday, mostly sunny. Highs in the upper 70s. Again, the forecast for Galesburg and surrounding areas of central and northwest Illinois for the rest of tonight, clear. Near steady temperature in the upper 50s. Northwest winds around 5 miles an hour. At midnight in Galesburg, skies were clear. The temperature was 61 degrees, the dew point was 56, and the relative humidity was 84%. The wind was west at 3 miles an hour. The pressure was 29.93 inches and steady. Elsewhere around the area, skies ranged from clear to partly cloudy, and temperatures were in the lower to mid-60s. And once again at midnight in Galesburg, under clear skies, the temperature was 61. Looking elsewhere around the Midwest at midnight, Chicago was partly cloudy, and 63. Indianapolis was clear, and 64. St. Louis was mostly cloudy, and 65. Kansas City was mostly cloudy, and 66. Des Moines was partly cloudy.

cloudy and 65. Milwaukee was partly cloudy and 64. The time is currently 12:12 a.m. Central Daylight Time. 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Now for the official National Weather Service forecast for Galesburg and surrounding areas of central and northwest Illinois. Rest of tonight, clear. Near steady temperature in the upper 50s. Northwest winds around 5 miles an hour. Friday, sunny. Highs in the upper 70s. Northwest winds 5 to 10 miles an hour. Friday night, partly cloudy until midnight, then mostly cloudy with a chance of showers with a slight chance of thunderstorms after midnight. Lows around 60. West winds around 5 miles an hour. Chance of rain 20%. Saturday, mostly sunny. Highs in the lower 80s. West winds around 5 miles an hour. Saturday night, partly cloudy until midnight, then mostly cloudy with a chance of showers after midnight. Lows around 60. North winds around 5 miles an hour, becoming east after midnight. Chance of rain 30%. Sunday, showers. A chance of thunderstorms in the afternoon. Locally heavy rainfall possible. Highs in the mid-70s. Chance of rain 90%. Sunday night, showers likely until midnight, then a chance of showers after midnight. Lows in the upper 50s. Chance of rain 70%. Monday through Wednesday, partly cloudy. Highs in the upper 70s. Lows in the mid-50s. Wednesday night, mostly clear. Lows in the upper 50s. Thursday, mostly sunny. Highs in the upper 70s. Again, the forecast for Galesburg and surrounding areas of central and northwest Illinois for the rest of tonight, clear. Near steady temperature in the upper 50s. Northwest winds around 5 miles an hour. 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Programming originates from NOAA's National Weather Service office in Lincoln. KZZ 66 serves the following counties: Henry, Knox, Mercer, and Warren. KZZ 66 is part of the All Hazards Network of NOAA Weather Radio. Here is a river flood statement. The flood warning is canceled for the Spoon River at London Mills. At 7:45 p.m. Thursday, the stage was 14.9 feet. The river is expected to fall to 5.5 feet Thursday, June 25th. At midnight in Galesburg, skies were clear. The temperature was 61 degrees, the dew point was 56, and the relative humidity was 84%. The wind was west at 3 miles an hour. The pressure was 29.93 inches and steady. Elsewhere around the area, skies ranged from clear to partly cloudy, and temperatures were in the lower to mid-60s. And once again at midnight in Galesburg, under clear skies, the temperature was 61. Looking elsewhere around the Midwest at midnight, Chicago was partly cloudy, and 63. Indianapolis was clear, and 64. St. Louis was mostly cloudy, and 65. Kansas City was partly cloudy, and 66. Des Moines was partly cloudy, and 65. Milwaukee was partly cloudy, and 64. The time is currently 12:16 a.m. Central Daylight Time. 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Now for the official National Weather Service forecast for Galesburg and surrounding areas of central and northwest Illinois. Rest of tonight, clear. Near steady temperature in the upper 50s. Northwest winds around 5 miles an hour. Friday, sunny. Highs in the upper 70s. Northwest winds 5 to 10 miles an hour. Friday night, partly cloudy until midnight, then mostly cloudy with a chance of showers with a slight chance of thunderstorms after midnight. Lows around 60. West winds around 5 miles an hour. Chance of rain 20%. Saturday, mostly sunny. Highs in the lower 80s. West winds around 5 miles an hour. Saturday night, partly cloudy until midnight, then mostly cloudy with a chance of showers after midnight. Lows around 60.
North winds around 5 miles an hour, becoming east after midnight. Chance of rain 30%. Sunday, showers. A chance of thunderstorms in the afternoon. Locally heavy rainfall possible. Highs in the mid-70s. Chance of rain 90%. Sunday night, showers likely until midnight, then a chance of showers after midnight. Lows in the upper 50s. Chance of rain 70%. Monday through Wednesday, partly cloudy. Highs in the upper 70s. Lows in the mid-50s. Wednesday night, mostly clear. Lows in the upper 50s. Thursday, mostly sunny. Highs in the upper 70s. Again, the forecast for Galesburg and surrounding areas of central and northwest Illinois for the rest of tonight, clear. Near steady temperature in the upper 50s. Northwest winds around 5 miles an hour. At midnight in Galesburg, skies were clear. The temperature was 61 degrees, the dew point was 56, and the relative humidity was 84%. The wind was west at 3 miles an hour. The pressure was 29.93 inches and steady. Elsewhere around the area, skies ranged from clear to partly cloudy, and temperatures were in the lower to mid-60s. And once again at midnight in Galesburg, under clear skies, the temperature was 61. Looking elsewhere around the Midwest at midnight, Chicago was partly cloudy, and 63. Indianapolis was clear, and 64. St. Louis was mostly cloudy, and 65. Kansas City was partly cloudy, and 66. Des Moines was partly cloudy, and 65. Milwaukee was partly cloudy, and 64. The time is currently 12:19 a.m. Central Daylight Time. 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Now for the official National Weather Service forecast for Galesburg and surrounding areas of central and northwest Illinois. Rest of tonight, clear. Near steady temperature in the upper 50s. Northwest winds around 5 miles an hour. Friday, sunny. Highs in the upper 70s. Northwest winds 5 to 10 miles an hour. Friday night, partly cloudy until midnight, then mostly cloudy with a chance of showers with a slight chance of thunderstorms after midnight. Lows around 60. West winds around 5 miles an hour. Chance of rain 20%. Saturday, mostly sunny. Highs in the lower 80s. West winds around 5 miles an hour. Saturday night, partly cloudy until midnight, then mostly cloudy with a chance of showers after midnight. Lows around 60. North winds around 5 miles an hour, becoming east after midnight. Chance of rain 30%. Sunday, showers. A chance of thunderstorms in the afternoon. Locally heavy rainfall possible. Highs in the mid-70s. Chance of rain 90%. Sunday night, showers likely until midnight, then a chance of showers after midnight. Lows in the upper 50s. Chance of rain 70%. Monday through Wednesday, partly cloudy. Highs in the upper 70s. Lows in the mid-50s. Wednesday night, mostly clear. Lows in the upper 50s. Thursday, mostly sunny. Highs in the upper 70s. Again, the forecast for Galesburg and surrounding areas of central and northwest Illinois for the rest of tonight, clear. Near steady temperature in the upper 50s. Northwest winds around 5 miles an hour. At midnight in Galesburg, skies were clear. The temperature was 61 degrees, the dew point was 56, and the relative humidity was 84%. The wind was west at 3 miles an hour. The pressure was 29.93 inches and steady. Elsewhere around the area, skies ranged from clear to partly cloudy, and temperatures were in the lower to mid-60s. And once again at midnight in Galesburg, under clear skies, the temperature was 61. Looking elsewhere around the Midwest at midnight, Chicago was partly cloudy, and 63. Indianapolis was clear, and 64. St. Louis was mostly cloudy, and 65. Kansas City was partly cloudy, and 66. Des Moines was partly cloudy, and 65. Milwaukee was partly cloudy, and 64.
The time is currently 12:22 a.m. Central Daylight Time. 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Now for the official National Weather Service forecast for Galesburg and surrounding areas of central and northwest Illinois. Rest of tonight, clear. Near steady temperature in the upper 50s. Northwest winds around 5 miles an hour. Friday, sunny. Highs in the upper 70s. Northwest winds 5 to 10 miles an hour. Friday night, partly cloudy until midnight, then mostly cloudy with a chance of showers with a slight chance of thunderstorms after midnight. Lows around 60. West winds around 5 miles an hour. Chance of rain 20%. Saturday, mostly sunny. Highs in the lower 80s. West winds around 5 miles an hour. Saturday night, partly cloudy until midnight, then mostly cloudy with a chance of showers after midnight. Lows around 60. North winds around 5 miles an hour, becoming east after midnight. Chance of rain 30%. Sunday, showers. A chance of thunderstorms in the afternoon. Locally heavy rainfall possible. Highs in the mid-70s. Chance of rain 90%. Sunday night, showers likely until midnight, then a chance of showers after midnight. Lows in the upper 50s. Chance of rain 70%. Monday through Wednesday, partly cloudy. Highs in the upper 70s. Lows in the mid-50s. Wednesday night, mostly clear. Lows in the upper 50s. Thursday, mostly sunny. Highs in the upper 70s. Again, the forecast for Galesburg and surrounding areas of central and northwest Illinois for the rest of tonight, clear. Near steady temperature in the upper 50s. Northwest winds around 5 miles an hour. At midnight in Galesburg, skies were clear. The temperature was 61 degrees, the dew point was 56, and the relative humidity was 84%. The wind was west at 3 miles an hour. The pressure was 29.93 inches and steady. Elsewhere around the area, skies ranged from clear to partly cloudy, and temperatures were in the lower to mid-60s. And once again at midnight in Galesburg, under clear skies, the temperature was 61. At midnight in Galesburg, skies were clear. The temperature was 61 degrees, the dew point was 56, and the relative humidity was 84%. The wind was west at 3 miles an hour. The pressure was 29.93 inches and steady. Elsewhere around the area, skies ranged from clear to partly cloudy, and temperatures were in the lower to mid-60s. And once again at midnight in Galesburg, under clear skies, the temperature was 61. Here is a river flood statement. The flood warning is canceled for the Spoon River at London Mills. At 7:45 p.m. Thursday, the stage was 14.9 feet. The river is expected to fall to 5.5 feet Thursday, June 25th. Looking elsewhere around the Midwest at midnight, Chicago was partly cloudy, and 63. Indianapolis was clear, and 64. St. Louis was mostly cloudy, and 65. Kansas City was partly cloudy, and 66. Des Moines was partly cloudy, and 65. Milwaukee was partly cloudy, and 64. The time is currently 12:26 a.m. Central Daylight Time. 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Now for the official National Weather Service forecast for Galesburg and surrounding areas of central and northwest Illinois. Rest of tonight, clear. Near steady temperature in the upper 50s. Northwest winds around 5 miles an hour. Friday, sunny. Highs in the upper 70s. Northwest winds 5 to 10 miles an hour. Friday night, partly cloudy until midnight, then mostly cloudy with a chance of showers with a slight chance of thunderstorms after midnight. Lows around 60. West winds around 5 miles an hour. Chance of rain 20%. Saturday, mostly sunny. Highs in the lower 80s. West winds around 5 miles an hour. Saturday night, partly cloudy until midnight, then mostly cloudy with a chance of showers after midnight. Lows around 60. North winds around 5 miles an hour, becoming east after midnight.
chance of rain 30%. Sunday, showers,

a chance of thunderstorms in the afternoon. Locally heavy rainfall possible. Highs in the mid-70s. Chance of rain 90%. Sunday night, showers likely until midnight, then a chance of showers after midnight. Lows in the upper 50s. Chance of rain 70%. Monday through Wednesday, partly cloudy. Highs in the upper 70s. Lows in the mid-50s. Wednesday night, mostly clear. Lows in the upper 50s. Thursday, mostly sunny. Highs in the upper 70s. Again, the forecast for Galesburg and surrounding areas of central and northwest Illinois for the rest of tonight, clear. Near steady temperature in the upper 50s. Northwest winds around 5 miles an hour. At midnight in Galesburg, skies were clear. The temperature was 61 degrees, the dew point was 56, and the relative humidity was 84%. The wind was west at 3 miles an hour. The pressure was 29.93 inches and steady. Elsewhere around the area, skies ranged from clear to partly cloudy, and temperatures were in the lower to mid-60s. And once again at midnight in Galesburg, under clear skies, the temperature was 61. Looking elsewhere around the Midwest at midnight, Chicago was partly cloudy, and 63. Indianapolis was clear, and 64. St. Louis was mostly cloudy, and 65. Kansas City was partly cloudy, and 66. Des Moines was partly cloudy, and 65. Milwaukee was partly cloudy, and 64. The time is currently 12:29 a.m. Central Daylight Time. 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Now for the official National Weather Service forecast for Galesburg and surrounding areas of central and northwest Illinois. Rest of tonight, clear. Near steady temperature in the upper 50s. Northwest winds around 5 miles an hour. Friday, sunny. Highs in the upper 70s. Northwest winds 5 to 10 miles an hour. Friday night, partly cloudy until midnight, then mostly cloudy with a chance of showers with a slight chance of thunderstorms after midnight. Lows around 60. West winds around 5 miles an hour. Chance of rain 20%. Saturday, mostly sunny. Highs in the lower 80s. West winds around 5 miles an hour. Saturday night, partly cloudy until midnight, then mostly cloudy with a chance of showers after midnight. Lows around 60. North winds around 5 miles an hour, becoming east after midnight. Chance of rain 30%. Sunday, showers. A chance of thunderstorms in the afternoon. Locally heavy rainfall possible. Highs in the mid-70s. Chance of rain 90%. Sunday night, showers likely until midnight, then a chance of showers after midnight. Lows in the upper 50s. Chance of rain 70%. Monday through Wednesday, partly cloudy. Highs in the upper 70s. Lows in the mid-50s. Wednesday night, mostly clear. Lows in the upper 50s. Thursday, mostly sunny. Highs in the upper 70s. Again, the forecast for Galesburg and surrounding areas of central and northwest Illinois for the rest of tonight, clear. Near steady temperature in the upper 50s. Northwest winds around 5 miles an hour. At midnight in Galesburg, skies were clear. The temperature was 61 degrees, the dew point was 56, and the relative humidity was 84%. The wind was west at 3 miles an hour. The pressure was 29.93 inches and steady. Elsewhere around the area, skies ranged from clear to partly cloudy, and temperatures were in the lower to mid-60s. And once again at midnight in Galesburg, under clear skies, the temperature was 61. Looking elsewhere around the Midwest at midnight, Chicago was partly cloudy, and 63. Indianapolis was clear, and 64. St. Louis was mostly cloudy, and 65. Kansas City was partly cloudy, and 66. Des Moines was partly cloudy, and 65. Milwaukee was partly cloudy, and 64. The time is currently 12:32 a.m. Central Daylight Time. 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

Saturday night, partly cloudy until midnight, then mostly cloudy with a chance of showers after midnight. Lows around 60. North winds around 5 miles an hour, becoming east after midnight. Chance of rain 30%. Sunday, showers. A chance of thunderstorms in the afternoon. Locally heavy rainfall possible. Highs in the mid-70s. Chance of rain 90%. Sunday night, showers likely until midnight, then a chance of showers after midnight. Lows in the upper 50s. Chance of rain 70%. Monday through Wednesday, partly cloudy. Highs in the upper 70s. Lows in the mid-50s. Wednesday night, mostly clear. Lows in the upper 50s. Thursday, mostly sunny. Highs in the upper 70s. Again, the forecast for Galesburg and surrounding areas of central and northwest Illinois for the rest of tonight, clear. Near steady temperature in the upper 50s. Northwest winds around 5 miles an hour. At midnight in Galesburg, skies were clear. The temperature was 61 degrees, the dew point was 56, and the relative humidity was 84%. The wind was west at 3 miles an hour. The pressure was 29.93 inches and steady. Elsewhere around the area, skies ranged from clear to partly cloudy, and temperatures were in the lower to mid-60s. And once again at midnight in Galesburg, under clear skies, the temperature was 61. Looking elsewhere around the Midwest at midnight, Chicago was partly cloudy, and 63. Indianapolis was clear, and 64. St. Louis was mostly cloudy, and 65. Kansas City was partly cloudy, and 66. Des Moines was partly cloudy, and 65. Milwaukee was partly cloudy, and 64. Here is a river flood statement. The flood warning is canceled for the Spoon River at London Mills. At 7:45 p.m. Thursday, the stage was 14.9 feet. The river is expected to fall to 5.5 feet Thursday, June 25th. The time is currently 12:35 a.m. Central Daylight Time. 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Now for the official National Weather Service forecast for Galesburg and surrounding areas of central and northwest Illinois. Rest of tonight, clear. Near steady temperature in the upper 50s. Northwest winds around 5 miles an hour. Friday, sunny. Highs in the upper 70s. Northwest winds 5 to 10 miles an hour. Friday night, partly cloudy until midnight. Then mostly cloudy with a chance of showers with a slight chance of thunderstorms after midnight. Lows around 60. West winds around 5 miles an hour. Chance of rain 20%. Saturday, mostly sunny. Highs in the lower 80s. West winds around 5 miles an hour. Saturday night, partly cloudy until midnight, then mostly cloudy with a chance of showers after midnight. Lows around 60. North winds around 5 miles an hour, becoming east after midnight. Chance of rain 30%. Sunday, showers. A chance of thunderstorms in the afternoon. Locally heavy rainfall possible. Highs in the mid-70s. Chance of rain 90%. Sunday night, showers likely until midnight, then a chance of showers after midnight. Lows in the upper 50s. Chance of rain 70%. Monday through Wednesday, partly cloudy. Highs in the upper 70s. Lows in the mid-50s. Wednesday night, mostly clear. Lows in the upper 50s. Thursday, mostly sunny. Highs in the upper 70s. Again, the forecast for Galesburg and surrounding areas of central and northwest Illinois for the rest of tonight, clear. Near steady temperature in the upper 50s. Northwest winds around 5 miles an hour. At midnight in Galesburg, skies were clear. The temperature was 61 degrees, the dew point was 56, and the relative humidity was 84%. The wind was west at 3 miles an hour. The pressure was 29.93 inches and steady. Elsewhere around the area, skies ranged from clear to partly cloudy, and temperatures were in the lower to mid-60s. And once again at midnight in Galesburg, under clear skies, the temperature was 61. Looking elsewhere around the Midwest at midnight,

Chicago was partly cloudy, and 63. Indianapolis was clear, and 64. St. Louis was mostly cloudy, and 65. Kansas City was partly cloudy, and 66. Des Moines was partly cloudy, and 65. Milwaukee was partly cloudy, and 64. The time is currently 12:38 a.m. Central Daylight Time. 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Now for the official National Weather Service forecast for Galesburg and surrounding areas of central and northwest Illinois. Rest of tonight, clear. Near steady temperature in the upper 50s. Northwest winds around 5 miles an hour. Friday, sunny. Highs in the upper 70s. Northwest winds 5 to 10 miles an hour. Friday night, partly cloudy until midnight, then mostly cloudy with a chance of showers with a slight chance of thunderstorms after midnight. Lows around 60. West winds around 5 miles an hour. Chance of rain 20%. Saturday, mostly sunny. Highs in the lower 80s. West winds around 5 miles an hour. Saturday night, partly cloudy until midnight, then mostly cloudy with a chance of showers after midnight. Lows around 60. North winds around 5 miles an hour, becoming east after midnight. Chance of rain 30%. Sunday, showers. A chance of thunderstorms in the afternoon. Locally heavy rainfall possible. Highs in the mid-70s. Chance of rain 90%. Sunday night, showers likely until midnight, then a chance of showers after midnight. Lows in the upper 50s. Chance of rain 70%. Monday through Wednesday, partly cloudy. Highs in the upper 70s. Lows in the mid-50s. Wednesday night, mostly clear. Lows in the upper 50s. Thursday, mostly sunny. Highs in the upper 70s. Again, the forecast for Galesburg and surrounding areas of central and northwest Illinois for the rest of tonight, clear. Near steady temperature in the upper 50s. Northwest winds around 5 miles an hour. At midnight in Galesburg, skies were clear. The temperature was 61 degrees, the dew point was 56, and the relative humidity was 84%. The wind was west at 3 miles an hour. The pressure was 29.93 inches and steady. Elsewhere around the area, skies ranged from clear to partly cloudy, and temperatures were in the lower to mid-60s. And once again at midnight in Galesburg, under clear skies, the temperature was 61. Looking elsewhere around the Midwest at midnight, Chicago was partly cloudy, and 63. Indianapolis was clear, and 64. St. Louis was mostly cloudy, and 65. Kansas City was partly cloudy, and 66. Des Moines was partly cloudy, and 65. Milwaukee was partly cloudy, and 64. The time is currently 12:41 a.m. Central Daylight Time. 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Now for the official National Weather Service forecast for Galesburg and surrounding areas of central and northwest Illinois. Rest of tonight, clear. Near steady temperature in the upper 50s. Northwest winds around 5 miles an hour. Friday, sunny. Highs in the upper 70s. Northwest winds 5 to 10 miles an hour. Friday night, partly cloudy until midnight, then mostly cloudy with a chance of showers with a slight chance of thunderstorms after midnight. Lows around 60. West winds around 5 miles an hour. Chance of rain 20%. Saturday, mostly sunny. Highs in the lower 80s. West winds around 5 miles an hour. Saturday night, partly cloudy until midnight, then mostly cloudy with a chance of showers after midnight. Lows around 60. North winds around 5 miles an hour, becoming east after midnight. Chance of rain 30%. Sunday, showers. A chance of thunderstorms in the afternoon. Locally heavy rainfall possible. Highs in the mid-70s. Chance of rain 90%. Sunday night, showers likely until midnight, then a chance of showers after midnight. Lows in the upper 50s. Chance of rain 70%.
Monday through Wednesday, partly cloudy. Highs in the upper 70s. Lows in the mid-50s. Wednesday night, mostly clear. Lows in the upper 50s. Thursday, mostly sunny. Highs in the upper 70s. Again, the forecast for Galesburg and surrounding areas of central and northwest Illinois for the rest of tonight, clear. Near steady temperature in the upper 50s. Northwest winds around 5 miles an hour. At midnight in Galesburg, skies were clear. The temperature was 61 degrees, the dew point was 56, and the relative humidity was 84%. The wind was west at 3 miles an hour. The pressure was 29.93 inches and steady. Elsewhere around the area, skies ranged from clear to partly cloudy, and temperatures were in the lower to mid-60s. And once again at midnight in Galesburg, under clear skies, the temperature was 61. Looking elsewhere around the Midwest at midnight, Chicago was partly cloudy, and 63. Indianapolis was clear, and 64. St. Louis was mostly cloudy, and 65. Kansas City was partly cloudy, and 66. Des Moines was partly cloudy, and 65. Milwaukee was partly cloudy, and 64. The time is currently 12:44 a.m. Central Daylight Time. 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Now for the official National Weather Service forecast for Galesburg and surrounding areas of central and northwest Illinois. Rest of tonight, clear. Near steady temperature in the upper 50s. Northwest winds around 5 miles an hour. Friday, sunny. Highs in the upper 70s. Northwest winds 5 to 10 miles an hour. Friday night, partly cloudy until midnight, then mostly cloudy with a chance of showers with a slight chance of thunderstorms after midnight. Lows around 60. West winds around 5 miles an hour. Chance of rain 20%. Saturday, mostly sunny. Highs in the lower 80s. West winds around 5 miles an hour. Saturday night, partly cloudy until midnight, then mostly cloudy with a chance of showers after midnight. Lows around 60. North winds around 5 miles an hour, becoming east after midnight. Chance of rain 30%. Sunday, showers. A chance of thunderstorms in the afternoon. Locally heavy rainfall possible. Highs in the mid-70s. Chance of rain 90%. Sunday night, showers likely until midnight, then a chance of showers after midnight. Lows in the upper 50s. Chance of rain 70%. Monday through Wednesday, partly cloudy. Highs in the upper 70s. Lows in the mid-50s. Wednesday night, mostly clear. Lows in the upper 50s. Thursday, mostly sunny. Highs in the upper 70s. Again, the forecast for Galesburg and surrounding areas of central and northwest Illinois for the rest of tonight, clear. Near steady temperature in the upper 50s. Northwest winds around 5 miles an hour. Here is a river flood statement. The flood warning is canceled for the Spoon River at London Mills. At 7:45 p.m. Thursday, the stage was 14.9 feet. The river is expected to fall to 5.5 feet Thursday, June 25th. At midnight in Galesburg, skies were clear. The temperature was 61 degrees, the dew point was 56, and the relative humidity was 84%. The wind was west at 3 miles an hour. The pressure was 29.93 inches and steady. Elsewhere around the area, skies ranged from clear to partly cloudy, and temperatures were in the lower to mid-60s. And once again at midnight in Galesburg, under clear skies, the temperature was 61. Looking elsewhere around the Midwest at midnight, Chicago was partly cloudy, and 63. Indianapolis was clear, and 64. St. Louis was mostly cloudy, and 65. Kansas City was partly cloudy, and 66. Des Moines was partly cloudy, and 65. Milwaukee was partly cloudy, and 64. The time is currently 12:48 a.m. Central Daylight Time. 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

areas of central and northwest Illinois. Rest of tonight, clear. Near steady temperature in the upper 50s. Northwest winds around 5 miles an hour. Friday, sunny. Highs in the upper 70s. Northwest winds 5 to 10 miles an hour. Friday night, partly cloudy until midnight, then mostly cloudy with a chance of showers with a slight chance of thunderstorms after midnight. Lows around 60. West winds around 5 miles an hour. Chance of rain 20%. Saturday, mostly sunny. Highs in the lower 80s. West winds around 5 miles an hour. Saturday night, partly cloudy until midnight, then mostly cloudy with a chance of showers after midnight. Lows around 60. North winds around 5 miles an hour, becoming east after midnight. Chance of rain 30%. Sunday, showers. A chance of thunderstorms in the afternoon. Locally heavy rainfall possible. Highs in the mid-70s. Chance of rain 90%. Sunday night, showers likely until midnight, then a chance of showers after midnight. Lows in the upper 50s. Chance of rain 70%. Monday through Wednesday, partly cloudy. Highs in the upper 70s. Lows in the mid-50s. Wednesday night, mostly clear. Lows in the upper 50s. Thursday, mostly sunny. Highs in the upper 70s. Again, the forecast for Galesburg and surrounding areas of central and northwest Illinois for the rest of tonight, clear. Near steady temperature in the upper 50s. Northwest winds around 5 miles an hour. At midnight in Galesburg, skies were clear. The temperature was 61 degrees, the dew point was 56, and the relative humidity was 84%. The wind was west at 3 miles an hour. The pressure was 29.93 inches and steady. Elsewhere around the area, skies ranged from clear to partly cloudy, and temperatures were in the lower to mid-60s. And once again at midnight in Galesburg, under clear skies, the temperature was 61. Looking elsewhere around the Midwest at midnight, Chicago was partly cloudy, and 63. Indianapolis was clear, and 64. St. Louis was mostly cloudy, and 65. Kansas City was partly cloudy, and 66. Des Moines was partly cloudy, and 65. Milwaukee was partly cloudy, and 64. The time is currently 12:51 a.m. Central Daylight Time. 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Now for the official National Weather Service forecast for Galesburg and surrounding areas of central and northwest Illinois. Rest of tonight, clear. Near steady temperature in the upper 50s. Northwest winds around 5 miles an hour. Friday, sunny. Highs in the upper 70s. Northwest winds 5 to 10 miles an hour. Friday night, partly cloudy until midnight, then mostly cloudy with a chance of showers with a slight chance of thunderstorms after midnight. Lows around 60. West winds around 5 miles an hour. Chance of rain 20%. Saturday, mostly sunny. Highs in the lower 80s. West winds around 5 miles an hour. Saturday night, partly cloudy until midnight, then mostly cloudy with a chance of showers after midnight. Lows around 60. North winds around 5 miles an hour, becoming east after midnight. Chance of rain 30%. Sunday, showers. A chance of thunderstorms in the afternoon. Locally heavy rainfall possible. Highs in the mid-70s. Chance of rain 90%. Sunday night, showers likely until midnight, then a chance of showers after midnight. Lows in the upper 50s. Chance of rain 70%. Monday through Wednesday, partly cloudy. Highs in the upper 70s. Lows in the mid-50s. Wednesday night, mostly clear. Lows in the upper 50s. Thursday, mostly sunny. Highs in the upper 70s. Again, the forecast for Galesburg and surrounding areas of central and northwest Illinois for the rest of tonight, clear. Near steady temperature in the upper 50s. Northwest winds around 5 miles an hour. At midnight in Galesburg, skies were clear.
the temperature was 61 degrees, the dew point was 56, and the relative humidity was 84%. The wind was west at 3 miles an hour. The pressure was 29.93 inches and steady. Elsewhere around the area, skies ranged from clear to partly cloudy, and temperatures were in the lower to mid-60s. And once again at midnight in Galesburg, under clear skies, the temperature was 61. Looking elsewhere around the Midwest at midnight, Chicago was partly cloudy, and 63. Indianapolis was clear, and 64. St. Louis was mostly cloudy, and 65. Kansas City was partly cloudy, and 66. Des Moines was partly cloudy, and 65. Milwaukee was partly cloudy, and 64. The time is currently 12:54 a.m. Central Daylight Time. 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Now for the official National Weather Service forecast for Galesburg and surrounding areas of central and northwest Illinois. Rest of tonight, clear. Near steady temperature in the upper 50s. Northwest winds around 5 miles an hour. Friday, sunny. Highs in the upper 70s. Northwest winds 5 to 10 miles an hour. Friday night, partly cloudy until midnight, then mostly cloudy with a chance of showers with a slight chance of thunderstorms after midnight. Lows around 60. West winds around 5 miles an hour. Chance of rain 20%. Saturday, mostly sunny. Highs in the lower 80s. West winds around 5 miles an hour. Saturday night, partly cloudy until midnight, then mostly cloudy with a chance of showers after midnight. Lows around 60. North winds around 5 miles an hour, becoming east after midnight. Chance of rain 30%. Sunday, showers. A chance of thunderstorms in the afternoon. Locally heavy rainfall possible. Highs in the mid-70s. Chance of rain 90%. Sunday night, showers likely until midnight, then a chance of showers after midnight. Lows in the upper 50s. Chance of rain 70%. Monday through Wednesday, partly cloudy. Highs in the upper 70s. Lows in the mid-50s. Wednesday night, mostly clear. Lows in the upper 50s. Thursday, mostly sunny. Highs in the upper 70s. Again, the forecast for Galesburg and surrounding areas of central and northwest Illinois for the rest of tonight, clear. Near steady temperature in the upper 50s. Northwest winds around 5 miles an hour. Here is a river flood statement. The flood warning is canceled for the Spoon River at London Mills. At 7:45 p.m. Thursday, the stage was 14.9 feet. The river is expected to fall to 5.5 feet Thursday, June 25th. At midnight in Galesburg, skies were clear. The temperature was 61 degrees, the dew point was 56, and the relative humidity was 84%. The wind was west at 3 miles an hour. The pressure was 29.93 inches and steady. Elsewhere around the area, skies ranged from clear to partly cloudy, and temperatures were in the lower to mid-60s. And once again at midnight in Galesburg, under clear skies, the temperature was 61. Looking elsewhere around the Midwest at midnight, Chicago was partly cloudy, and 63. Indianapolis was clear, and 64. St. Louis was mostly cloudy, and 65. Kansas City was partly cloudy, and 66. Des Moines was partly cloudy, and 65. Milwaukee was partly cloudy, and 64. The time is currently 12:57 a.m. Central Daylight Time. 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Now for the official National Weather Service forecast for Galesburg and surrounding areas of central and northwest Illinois. Rest of tonight, clear. Near steady temperature in the upper 50s. Northwest winds around 5 miles an hour. Friday, sunny. Highs in the upper 70s. Northwest winds 5 to 10 miles an hour. Friday night, partly cloudy until midnight, then mostly cloudy with a chance of showers with a slight chance of thunderstorms after midnight. Lows around 60. West winds around 5 miles an hour. Chance of rain 20%.
Saturday, mostly sunny. Highs in the lower 80s.

West winds around 5 miles an hour. Saturday night, partly cloudy until midnight, then mostly cloudy with a chance of showers after midnight. Lows around 60. North winds around 5 miles an hour, becoming east after midnight. Chance of rain 30%. Sunday, showers. A chance of thunderstorms in the afternoon. Locally heavy rainfall possible. Highs in the mid-70s. Chance of rain 90%. Sunday night, showers likely until midnight, then a chance of showers after midnight. Lows in the upper 50s. Chance of rain 70%. Monday through Wednesday, partly cloudy. Highs in the upper 70s. Lows in the mid-50s. Wednesday night, mostly clear. Lows in the upper 50s. Thursday, mostly sunny. Highs in the upper 70s. Again, the forecast for Galesburg and surrounding areas of central and northwest Illinois for the rest of tonight, clear. Near steady temperature in the upper 50s. Northwest winds around 5 miles an hour. At midnight in Galesburg, skies were clear. The temperature was 61 degrees, the dew point was 56, and the relative humidity was 84%. The wind was west at 3 miles an hour. The pressure was 29.93 inches and steady. Elsewhere around the area, skies ranged from clear to partly cloudy, and temperatures were in the lower to mid-60s. And once again at midnight in Galesburg, under clear skies, the temperature was 61. The time is currently 1 a.m. Central Daylight Time. 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Now for the official National Weather Service forecast for Galesburg and surrounding areas of central and northwest Illinois. Rest of tonight, clear. Near steady temperature in the upper 50s. Northwest winds around 5 miles an hour. Friday, sunny. Highs in the upper 70s. Northwest winds 5 to 10 miles an hour. Friday night, partly cloudy until midnight, then mostly cloudy with a chance of showers with a slight chance of thunderstorms after midnight. Lows around 60. West winds around 5 miles an hour. Chance of rain 20%. Saturday, mostly sunny. Highs in the lower 80s. West winds around 5 miles an hour. Saturday night, partly cloudy until midnight, then mostly cloudy with a chance of showers after midnight. Lows around 60. North winds around 5 miles an hour, becoming east after midnight. Chance of rain 30%. Sunday, showers. A chance of thunderstorms in the afternoon. Locally heavy rainfall possible. Highs in the mid-70s. Chance of rain 90%. Sunday night, showers likely until midnight, then a chance of showers after midnight. Lows in the upper 50s. Chance of rain 70%. Monday through Wednesday, partly cloudy. Highs in the upper 70s. Lows in the mid-50s. Wednesday night, mostly clear. Lows in the upper 50s. Thursday, mostly sunny. Highs in the upper 70s. Again, the forecast for Galesburg and surrounding areas of central and northwest Illinois for the rest of tonight, clear. Near steady temperature in the upper 50s. Northwest winds around 5 miles an hour. The time is currently 1:02 a.m. Central Daylight Time. 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Now for the official National Weather Service forecast for Galesburg and surrounding areas of central and northwest Illinois. Rest of tonight, clear. Near steady temperature in the upper 50s. Northwest winds around 5 miles an hour. Friday, sunny. Highs in the upper 70s. Northwest winds 5 to 10 miles an hour. Friday night, partly cloudy until midnight, then mostly cloudy with a chance of showers with a slight chance of thunderstorms after midnight. Lows around 60. West winds around 5 miles an hour. Chance of rain 20%. Saturday, mostly sunny. Highs in the lower 80s. West winds around 5 miles an hour. Saturday night, partly cloudy until midnight, then mostly cloudy with a chance of showers after midnight. Lows around 60. North winds around 5 miles an hour, becoming east after midnight.

chance of rain 30%. Sunday, showers. A chance of thunderstorms in the afternoon. Locally heavy rainfall possible. Highs in the mid-70s. Chance of rain 90%. Sunday night, showers likely until midnight, then a chance of showers after midnight. Lows in the upper 50s. Chance of rain 70%. Monday through Wednesday, partly cloudy. Highs in the upper 70s. Lows in the mid-50s. Wednesday night, mostly clear. Lows in the upper 50s. Thursday, mostly sunny. Highs in the upper 70s. Again, the forecast for Galesburg and surrounding areas of central and northwest Illinois for the rest of tonight, clear. Near steady temperature in the upper 50s. Northwest winds around 5 miles an hour. The time is currently 1:04 a.m. Central Daylight Time. 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Now for the official National Weather Service forecast for Galesburg and surrounding areas of central and northwest Illinois. Rest of tonight, clear. Near steady temperature in the upper 50s. Northwest winds around 5 miles an hour. Friday, sunny. Highs in the upper 70s. Northwest winds 5 to 10 miles an hour. Friday night, partly cloudy until midnight, then mostly cloudy with a chance of showers with a slight chance of thunderstorms after midnight. Lows around 60. West winds around 5 miles an hour. Chance of rain 20%. Saturday, mostly sunny. Highs in the lower 80s. West winds around 5 miles an hour. Saturday night, partly cloudy until midnight, then mostly cloudy with a chance of showers after midnight. Lows around 60. North winds around 5 miles an hour, becoming east after midnight. Chance of rain 30%. Sunday, showers. A chance of thunderstorms in the afternoon. Locally heavy rainfall possible. Highs in the mid-70s. Chance of rain 90%. Sunday night, showers likely until midnight, then a chance of showers after midnight. Lows in the upper 50s. Chance of rain 70%. Monday through Wednesday, partly cloudy. Highs in the upper 70s. Lows in the mid-50s. Wednesday night, mostly clear. Lows in the upper 50s. Thursday, mostly sunny. Highs in the upper 70s. Again, the forecast for Galesburg and surrounding areas of central and northwest Illinois for the rest of tonight, clear. Near steady temperature in the upper 50s. Northwest winds around 5 miles an hour. Here is a river flood statement. The flood warning is canceled for the Spoon River at London Mills. At 7:45 p.m. Thursday, the stage was 14.9 feet. The river is expected to fall to 5.5 feet Thursday, June 25th. The time is currently 1:06 a.m. Central Daylight Time. 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Now for the official National Weather Service forecast for Galesburg and surrounding areas of central and northwest Illinois. Rest of tonight, clear. Near steady temperature in the upper 50s. Northwest winds around 5 miles an hour. Friday, sunny. Highs in the upper 70s. Northwest winds 5 to 10 miles an hour. Friday night, partly cloudy until midnight, then mostly cloudy with a chance of showers with a slight chance of thunderstorms after midnight. Lows around 60. West winds around 5 miles an hour. Chance of rain 20%. Saturday, mostly sunny. Highs in the lower 80s. West winds around 5 miles an hour. Saturday night, partly cloudy until midnight, then mostly cloudy with a chance of showers after midnight. Lows around 60. North winds around 5 miles an hour, becoming east after midnight. Chance of rain 30%. Sunday, showers. A chance of thunderstorms in the afternoon. Locally heavy rainfall possible. Highs in the mid-70s. Chance of rain 90%. Sunday night, showers likely until midnight, then a chance of showers after midnight. Lows in the upper 50s. Chance of rain 70%. Monday through Wednesday, partly cloudy. Highs in the upper 70s. Lows in

mid-50s. Wednesday night, mostly clear. Lows in the upper 50s. Thursday, mostly sunny. Highs in the upper 70s. Again, the forecast for Galesburg and surrounding areas of central and northwest Illinois for the rest of tonight, clear. Near steady temperature in the upper 50s. Northwest winds around 5 miles an hour. At 1 a.m. in Galesburg, skies were clear. The temperature was 59 degrees, the dew point was 56, and the relative humidity was 87%. The wind was calm. The pressure was 29.95 inches and rising. Elsewhere around the area, temperatures were around 60 degrees. It was clear at Moline, Burlington, and Macomb. It was partly cloudy at Peoria and Quincy. At Springfield, it was mostly cloudy. And once again at 1 a.m. in Galesburg, under clear skies, the temperature was 59. Looking elsewhere around the Midwest at 1 a.m., Chicago was clear and 63. Indianapolis was clear and 62. St. Louis was partly cloudy and 63. Kansas City was mostly cloudy and 62. Des Moines was clear and 63. Milwaukee was partly cloudy and 62. The time is currently 1:09 a.m. Central Daylight Time. 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Now for the official National Weather Service forecast for Galesburg and surrounding areas of central and northwest Illinois. Rest of tonight, clear. Near steady temperature in the upper 50s. Northwest winds around 5 miles an hour. Friday, sunny. Highs in the upper 70s. Northwest winds 5 to 10 miles an hour. Friday night, partly cloudy until midnight, then mostly cloudy with a chance of showers with a slight chance of thunderstorms after midnight. Lows around 60. West winds around 5 miles an hour. Chance of rain 20%. Saturday, mostly sunny. Highs in the lower 80s. West winds around 5 miles an hour. Saturday night, partly cloudy until midnight, then mostly cloudy with a chance of showers after midnight. Lows around 60. North winds around 5 miles an hour, becoming east after midnight. Chance of rain 30%. Sunday, showers. A chance of thunderstorms in the afternoon. Locally heavy rainfall possible. Highs in the mid-70s. Chance of rain 90%. Sunday night, showers likely until midnight, then a chance of showers after midnight. Lows in the upper 50s. Chance of rain 70%. Monday through Wednesday, partly cloudy. Highs in the upper 70s. Lows in the mid-50s. Wednesday night, mostly clear. Lows in the upper 50s. Thursday, mostly sunny. Highs in the upper 70s. Again, the forecast for Galesburg and surrounding areas of central and northwest Illinois for the rest of tonight, clear. Near steady temperature in the upper 50s. Northwest winds around 5 miles an hour. At 1 a.m. in Galesburg, skies were clear. The temperature was 59 degrees, the dew point was 56, and the relative humidity was 87%. The wind was calm. The pressure was 29.95 inches and rising. Elsewhere around the area, temperatures were around 60 degrees. It was clear at Moline, Burlington, and Macomb. It was partly cloudy at Peoria and Quincy. At Springfield, it was mostly cloudy. And once again at 1 a.m. in Galesburg, under clear skies, the temperature was 59. Looking elsewhere around the Midwest at 1 a.m., Chicago was clear and 63. Indianapolis was clear and 62. St. Louis was partly cloudy and 63. Kansas City was mostly cloudy and 62. Des Moines was clear and 63. Milwaukee was partly cloudy and 62. The time is currently 1:12 a.m. Central Daylight Time. 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Now for the official National Weather Service forecast for Galesburg and surrounding areas of central and northwest Illinois. Rest of tonight, clear. Near steady temperature in the upper 50s.

northwest winds around 5 miles an hour. Friday, sunny. Highs in the upper 70s. Northwest winds 5 to 10 miles an hour. Friday night, partly cloudy until midnight, then mostly cloudy with a chance of showers with a slight chance of thunderstorms after midnight. Lows around 60. West winds around 5 miles an hour. Chance of rain 20%. Saturday, mostly sunny. Highs in the lower 80s. West winds around 5 miles an hour. Saturday night, partly cloudy until midnight, then mostly cloudy with a chance of showers after midnight. Lows around 60. North winds around 5 miles an hour, becoming east after midnight. Chance of rain 30%. Sunday, showers. A chance of thunderstorms in the afternoon. Locally heavy rainfall possible. Highs in the mid-70s. Chance of rain 90%. Sunday night, showers likely until midnight, then a chance of showers after midnight. Lows in the upper 50s. Chance of rain 70%. Monday through Wednesday, partly cloudy. Highs in the upper 70s. Lows in the mid-50s. Wednesday night, mostly clear. Lows in the upper 50s. Thursday, mostly sunny. Highs in the upper 70s. Again, the forecast for Galesburg and surrounding areas of central and northwest Illinois for the rest of tonight, clear. Near steady temperature in the upper 50s. Northwest winds around 5 miles an hour. 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Programming originates from NOAA's National Weather Service office in Lincoln. KZZ66 serves the following counties: Henry, Knox, Mercer, and Warren. KZZ66 is part of the All Hazards Network of NOAA Weather Radio. Here is a river flood statement. The flood warning is canceled for the Spoon River at London Mills. At 7:45 p.m. Thursday, the stage was 14.9 feet. The river is expected to fall to 5.5 feet Thursday, June 25th. At 1 a.m. in Galesburg, skies were clear. The temperature was 59 degrees, the dew point was 56, and the relative humidity was 87%. The wind was calm. The pressure was 29.95 inches and rising. Elsewhere around the area, temperatures were around 60 degrees. It was clear at Peoria, Moline, Burlington, and Macomb. At Quincy, it was partly cloudy. At Springfield, it was mostly cloudy. And once again at 1 a.m. in Galesburg, under clear skies, the temperature was 59. Looking elsewhere around the Midwest at 1 a.m., Chicago was clear, and 63. Indianapolis was clear, and 62. St. Louis was partly cloudy, and 63. Kansas City was mostly cloudy, and 62. Des Moines was clear, and 63. Milwaukee was partly cloudy, and 62. The time is currently 1:16 a.m. Central Daylight Time. 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Now for the official National Weather Service forecast for Galesburg and surrounding areas of central and northwest Illinois. Rest of tonight, clear. Near steady temperature in the upper 50s. Northwest winds around 5 miles an hour. Friday, sunny. Highs in the upper 70s. Northwest winds 5 to 10 miles an hour. Friday night, partly cloudy until midnight, then mostly cloudy with a chance of showers with a slight chance of thunderstorms after midnight. Lows around 60. West winds around 5 miles an hour. Chance of rain 20%. Saturday, mostly sunny. Highs in the lower 80s. West winds around 5 miles an hour. Saturday night, partly cloudy until midnight, then mostly cloudy with a chance of showers after midnight. Lows around 60. North winds around 5 miles an hour, becoming east after midnight. Chance of rain 30%. Sunday, showers. A chance of thunderstorms in the afternoon. Locally heavy rainfall possible. Highs in the mid-70s. Chance of rain 90%. Sunday night, showers likely until midnight, then a chance of showers after midnight.
lows in the upper 50s. Chance of rain 70%. Monday through Wednesday, partly cloudy. Highs in the upper 70s. Lows in the mid-50s. Wednesday night, mostly clear. Lows in the upper 50s. Thursday, mostly sunny. Highs in the upper 70s. Again, the forecast for Galesburg and surrounding areas of central and northwest Illinois for the rest of tonight, clear. Near steady temperature in the upper 50s. Northwest winds around 5 miles an hour. At 1 a.m. in Galesburg, skies were clear. The temperature was 59 degrees, the dew point was 56, and the relative humidity was 87%. The wind was calm. The pressure was 29.95 inches and rising. Elsewhere around the area, temperatures were around 60 degrees. It was clear at Peoria, Moline, Burlington, and Macomb. At Quincy, it was partly cloudy. At Springfield, it was mostly cloudy. And once again at 1 a.m. in Galesburg, under clear skies, the temperature was 59. Looking elsewhere around the Midwest at 1 a.m., Chicago was clear and 63. Indianapolis was clear and 62. St. Louis was partly cloudy and 63. Kansas City was mostly cloudy and 62. Des Moines was clear and 63. Milwaukee was partly cloudy and 62. The time is currently 1:19 a.m. Central Daylight Time. 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Now for the official National Weather Service forecast for Galesburg and surrounding areas of central and northwest Illinois. Rest of tonight, clear. Near steady temperature in the upper 50s. Northwest winds around 5 miles an hour. Friday, sunny. Highs in the upper 70s. Northwest winds 5 to 10 miles an hour. Friday night, partly cloudy until midnight, then mostly cloudy with a chance of showers with a slight chance of thunderstorms after midnight. Lows around 60. West winds around 5 miles an hour. Chance of rain 20%. Saturday, mostly sunny. Highs in the lower 80s. West winds around 5 miles an hour. Saturday night, partly cloudy until midnight, then mostly cloudy with a chance of showers after midnight. Lows around 60. North winds around 5 miles an hour, becoming east after midnight. Chance of rain 30%. Sunday, showers. A chance of thunderstorms in the afternoon. Locally heavy rainfall possible. Highs in the mid-70s. Chance of rain 90%. Sunday night, showers likely until midnight, then a chance of showers after midnight. Lows in the upper 50s. Chance of rain 70%. Monday through Wednesday, partly cloudy. Highs in the upper 70s. Lows in the mid-50s. Wednesday night, mostly clear. Lows in the upper 50s. Thursday, mostly sunny. Highs in the upper 70s. Again, the forecast for Galesburg and surrounding areas of central and northwest Illinois for the rest of tonight, clear. Near steady temperature in the upper 50s. Northwest winds around 5 miles an hour. At 1 a.m. in Galesburg, skies were clear. The temperature was 59 degrees, the dew point was 56, and the relative humidity was 87%. The wind was calm. The pressure was 29.95 inches and rising. Elsewhere around the area, temperatures were around 60 degrees. It was clear at Peoria, Moline, Burlington, and Macomb. At Quincy, it was partly cloudy. At Springfield, it was mostly cloudy. And once again at 1 a.m. in Galesburg, under clear skies, the temperature was 59. Looking elsewhere around the Midwest at 1 a.m., Chicago was clear and 63. Indianapolis was clear and 62. St. Louis was partly cloudy and 63. Kansas City was mostly cloudy and 62. Des Moines was clear and 63. Milwaukee was partly cloudy and 62. The time is currently 1:23 a.m. Central Daylight Time. 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
Now for the official National Weather Service forecast for Galesburg and surrounding areas of central and northwest Illinois. Rest of tonight, clear. Near steady temperature in the upper 50s. Northwest winds around 5 miles an hour. Friday, sunny. Highs in the upper 70s. Northwest winds 5 to 10 miles an hour. Friday night, partly cloudy until midnight, then mostly cloudy with a chance of showers with a slight chance of thunderstorms after midnight. Lows around 60. West winds around 5 miles an hour. Chance of rain 20%. Saturday, mostly sunny. Highs in the lower 80s. West winds around 5 miles an hour. Saturday night, partly cloudy until midnight, then mostly cloudy with a chance of showers after midnight. Lows around 60. North winds around 5 miles an hour, becoming east after midnight. Chance of rain 30%. Sunday, showers. A chance of thunderstorms in the afternoon. Locally heavy rainfall possible. Highs in the mid-70s. Chance of rain 90%. Sunday night, showers likely until midnight, then a chance of showers after midnight. Lows in the upper 50s. Chance of rain 70%. Monday through Wednesday, partly cloudy. Highs in the upper 70s. Lows in the mid-50s. Wednesday night, mostly clear. Lows in the upper 50s. Thursday, mostly sunny. Highs in the upper 70s. Again, the forecast for Galesburg and surrounding areas of central and northwest Illinois for the rest of tonight, clear. Near steady temperature in the upper 50s. Northwest winds around 5 miles an hour. Here is a river flood statement. The flood warning is canceled for the Spoon River at London Mills. At 7:45 p.m. Thursday, the stage was 14.9 feet. The river is expected to fall to 5.5 feet Thursday, June 25th. At 1 a.m. in Galesburg, skies were clear. The temperature was 59 degrees, the dew point was 56, and the relative humidity was 87%. The wind was calm. The pressure was 29.95 inches and rising. Elsewhere around the area, temperatures were around 60 degrees. It was clear at Peoria, Moline, Burlington, and Macomb. At Quincy, it was partly cloudy. At Springfield, it was mostly cloudy. And once again at 1 a.m. in Galesburg, under clear skies, the temperature was 59. Looking elsewhere around the Midwest at 1 a.m., Chicago was clear, and 63. Indianapolis was clear, and 62. St. Louis was partly cloudy, and 63. Kansas City was mostly cloudy, and 62. Des Moines was clear, and 63. Milwaukee was partly cloudy, and 62. The time is currently 1:26 a.m. Central Daylight Time. 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Now for the official National Weather Service forecast for Galesburg and surrounding areas of central and northwest Illinois. Rest of tonight, clear. Near steady temperature in the upper 50s. Northwest winds around 5 miles an hour. Friday, sunny. Highs in the upper 70s. Northwest winds 5 to 10 miles an hour. Friday night, partly cloudy until midnight, then mostly cloudy with a chance of showers with a slight chance of thunderstorms after midnight. Lows around 60. West winds around 5 miles an hour. Chance of rain 20%. Saturday, mostly sunny. Highs in the lower 80s. West winds around 5 miles an hour. Saturday night, partly cloudy until midnight, then mostly cloudy with a chance of showers after midnight. Lows around 60. North winds around 5 miles an hour, becoming east after midnight. Chance of rain 30%. Sunday, showers. A chance of thunderstorms in the afternoon. Locally heavy rainfall possible. Highs in the mid-70s. Chance of rain 90%. Sunday night, showers likely until midnight, then a chance of showers after midnight. Lows in the upper 50s. Chance of rain 70%. Monday through Wednesday, partly cloudy. Highs in the upper 70s. Lows in the mid-50s. Wednesday night, mostly clear.
Lows in the upper 50s. Thursday, mostly sunny. Highs in the upper

70s. Again, the forecast for Galesburg and surrounding areas of central and northwest Illinois for the rest of tonight, clear. Near steady temperature in the upper 50s. Northwest winds around 5 miles an hour. At 1 a.m. in Galesburg, skies were clear. The temperature was 59 degrees, the dew point was 56, and the relative humidity was 87%. The wind was calm. The pressure was 29.95 inches and rising. Elsewhere around the area, temperatures were around 60 degrees. It was clear at Peoria, Moline, Burlington, and Macomb. At Quincy, it was partly cloudy. At Springfield, it was mostly cloudy. And once again at 1 a.m. in Galesburg, under clear skies, the temperature was 59. Looking elsewhere around the Midwest at 1 a.m., Chicago was clear and 63. Indianapolis was clear and 62. St. Louis was partly cloudy and 63. Kansas City was mostly cloudy and 62. Des Moines was clear and 63. Milwaukee was partly cloudy and 62. The time is currently 1:29 a.m. Central Daylight Time. 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Now for the official National Weather Service forecast for Galesburg and surrounding areas of central and northwest Illinois. Rest of tonight, clear. Near steady temperature in the upper 50s. Northwest winds around 5 miles an hour. Friday, sunny. Highs in the upper 70s. Northwest winds 5 to 10 miles an hour. Friday night, partly cloudy with a slight chance of showers until midnight, then mostly cloudy with a chance of showers with a slight chance of thunderstorms after midnight. Lows around 60. West winds around 5 miles an hour. Chance of rain 40%. Saturday, sunny. Highs around 80. West winds around 5 miles an hour. Saturday night, partly cloudy until midnight, then mostly cloudy with a chance of showers after midnight. Lows around 60. North winds around 5 miles an hour, becoming east after midnight. Chance of rain 40%. Sunday, showers in the morning, then showers with a chance of thunderstorms in the afternoon. Locally heavy rainfall possible in the afternoon. Highs in the mid-70s. Chance of rain near 100%. Sunday night, showers likely with a chance of thunderstorms until midnight, then a chance of showers after midnight. Lows in the upper 50s. Chance of rain 70%. Monday through Wednesday, partly cloudy. Highs in the upper 70s. Lows in the mid-50s. Wednesday night, mostly clear. Lows in the upper 50s. Thursday, mostly sunny. Highs in the upper 70s. Again, the forecast for Galesburg and surrounding areas of central and northwest Illinois for the rest of tonight, clear. Near steady temperature in the upper 50s. Northwest winds around 5 miles an hour. At 1 a.m. in Galesburg, skies were clear. The temperature was 59 degrees, the dew point was 56, and the relative humidity was 87%. The wind was calm. The pressure was 29.95 inches and rising. Elsewhere around the area, temperatures were around 60 degrees. It was clear at Peoria, Moline, Burlington, and Macomb. At Quincy, it was partly cloudy. At Springfield, it was mostly cloudy. And once again at 1 a.m. in Galesburg, under clear skies, the temperature was 59. Looking elsewhere around the Midwest at 1 a.m., Chicago was clear and 63. Indianapolis was clear and 62. St. Louis was partly cloudy and 63. Kansas City was mostly cloudy and 62. Des Moines was clear and 63. Milwaukee was partly cloudy and 62. The time is currently 1:32 a.m. Central Daylight Time. 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Now for the official National Weather Service forecast for Galesburg and surrounding areas of central and northwest Illinois. Rest of tonight, clear. Near steady temperature in the upper so National Weather Service forecast for Galesburg and surrounding areas of central and northwest Illinois.

North winds around 5 miles an hour, becoming east after midnight. Chance of rain 40%. Sunday, showers in the morning, then showers with a chance of thunderstorms in the afternoon. Locally heavy rainfall possible in the afternoon. Highs in the mid-70s. Chance of rain near 100%. Sunday night, showers likely with a chance of thunderstorms until midnight, then a chance of showers after midnight. Lows in the upper 50s. Chance of rain 70%. Monday through Wednesday, partly cloudy. Highs in the upper 70s. Lows in the mid-50s. Wednesday night, mostly clear. Lows in the upper 50s. Thursday, mostly sunny. Highs in the upper 70s. Again, the forecast for Galesburg and surrounding areas of central and northwest Illinois for the rest of tonight, clear. Near steady temperature in the upper 50s. Northwest winds around 5 miles an hour. At 1 a.m. in Galesburg, skies were clear. The temperature was 59 degrees, the dew point was 56, and the relative humidity was 87%. The wind was calm. The pressure was 29.95 inches and rising. Elsewhere around the area, temperatures were around 60 degrees. It was clear at Peoria, Moline, Burlington, and Macomb. At Quincy, it was partly cloudy. At Springfield, it was mostly cloudy. And once again at 1 a.m. in Galesburg, under clear skies, the temperature was 59. Here is a river flood statement. The flood warning is canceled for the Spoon River at London Mills. At 7:45 p.m. Thursday, the stage was 14.9 feet. The river is expected to fall to 5.5 feet Thursday, June 25th. Looking elsewhere around the Midwest at 1 a.m., Chicago was clear, and 63. Indianapolis was clear, and 62. St. Louis was partly cloudy, and 63. Kansas City was mostly cloudy, and 62. Des Moines was clear, and 63. Milwaukee was partly cloudy, and 62. The time is currently 1:36 a.m. Central Daylight Time. 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Now for the official National Weather Service forecast for Galesburg and surrounding areas of central and northwest Illinois. Rest of tonight, clear. Near steady temperature in the upper 50s. Northwest winds around 5 miles an hour. Friday, sunny. Highs in the upper 70s. Northwest winds 5 to 10 miles an hour. Friday night, partly cloudy with a slight chance of showers until midnight, then mostly cloudy with a chance of showers with a slight chance of thunderstorms after midnight. Lows around 60. West winds around 5 miles an hour. Chance of rain 40%. Saturday, sunny. Highs around 80. West winds around 5 miles an hour. Saturday night, partly cloudy until midnight, then mostly cloudy with a chance of showers after midnight. Lows around 60. North winds around 5 miles an hour, becoming east after midnight. Chance of rain 40%. Sunday, showers in the morning, then showers with a chance of thunderstorms in the afternoon. Locally heavy rainfall possible in the afternoon. Highs in the mid-70s. Chance of rain near 100%. Sunday night, showers likely with a chance of thunderstorms until midnight, then a chance of showers after midnight. Lows in the upper 50s. Chance of rain 70%. Monday through Wednesday, partly cloudy. Highs in the upper 70s. Lows in the mid-50s. Wednesday night, mostly clear. Lows in the upper 50s. Thursday, mostly sunny. Highs in the upper 70s. Again, the forecast for Galesburg and surrounding areas of central and northwest Illinois for the rest of tonight, clear. Near steady temperature in the upper 50s. Northwest winds around 5 miles an hour. At 1 a.m. in Galesburg, skies were clear. The temperature was 59 degrees, the dew point was 56, and the relative humidity was 87%. The wind was calm. The pressure was 29.95 inches and rising. Elsewhere around the area, temperatures were around 60 degrees. It was clear at Peoria, Moline, Burlington, and Macomb. At Quincy, it was partly cloudy.

at Springfield, it was mostly cloudy. And once again at 1 a.m. in Galesburg, under clear skies, the temperature was 59. Looking elsewhere around the Midwest at 1 a.m., Chicago was clear and 63. Indianapolis was clear and 62. St. Louis was partly cloudy and 63. Kansas City was mostly cloudy and 62. Des Moines was clear and 63. Milwaukee was partly cloudy and 62. The time is currently 1:39 a.m. Central Daylight Time. 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Now for the official National Weather Service forecast for Galesburg and surrounding areas of central and northwest Illinois. Rest of tonight, clear. Near steady temperature in the upper 50s. Northwest winds around 5 miles an hour. Friday, sunny. Highs in the upper 70s. Northwest winds 5 to 10 miles an hour. Friday night, partly cloudy with a slight chance of showers until midnight, then mostly cloudy with a chance of showers with a slight chance of thunderstorms after midnight. Lows around 60. West winds around 5 miles an hour. Chance of rain 40%. Saturday, sunny. Highs around 80. West winds around 5 miles an hour. Saturday night, partly cloudy until midnight, then mostly cloudy with a chance of showers after midnight. Lows around 60. North winds around 5 miles an hour, becoming east after midnight. Chance of rain 40%. Sunday, showers in the morning, then showers with a chance of thunderstorms in the afternoon. Locally heavy rainfall possible in the afternoon. Highs in the mid-70s. Chance of rain near 100%. Sunday night, showers likely with a chance of thunderstorms until midnight, then a chance of showers after midnight. Lows in the upper 50s. Chance of rain 70%. Monday through Wednesday, partly cloudy. Highs in the upper 70s. Lows in the mid-50s. Wednesday night, mostly clear. Lows in the upper 50s. Thursday, mostly sunny. Highs in the upper 70s. Again, the forecast for Galesburg and surrounding areas of central and northwest Illinois for the rest of tonight, clear. Near steady temperature in the upper 50s. Northwest winds around 5 miles an hour. At 1 a.m. in Galesburg, skies were clear. The temperature was 59 degrees, the dew point was 56, and the relative humidity was 87%. The wind was calm. The pressure was 29.95 inches and rising. Elsewhere around the area, temperatures were around 60 degrees. It was clear at Peoria, Moline, Burlington, and Macomb. At Quincy, it was partly cloudy. At Springfield, it was mostly cloudy. And once again at 1 a.m. in Galesburg, under clear skies, the temperature was 59. Looking elsewhere around the Midwest at 1 a.m., Chicago was clear and 63. Indianapolis was clear and 62. St. Louis was partly cloudy and 63. Kansas City was mostly cloudy and 62. Des Moines was clear and 63. Milwaukee was partly cloudy and 62. The time is currently 1:42 a.m. Central Daylight Time. 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Now for the official National Weather Service forecast for Galesburg and surrounding areas of central and northwest Illinois. Rest of tonight, clear. Near steady temperature in the upper 50s. Northwest winds around 5 miles an hour. Friday, sunny. Highs in the upper 70s. Northwest winds 5 to 10 miles an hour. Friday night, partly cloudy with a slight chance of showers until midnight, then mostly cloudy with a chance of showers with a slight chance of thunderstorms after midnight. Lows around 60. West winds around 5 miles an hour. Chance of rain 40%. Saturday, sunny. Highs around 80. West winds around 5 miles an hour. Saturday night, partly cloudy until midnight, then mostly cloudy with a chance of showers after midnight. Lows around 60. North winds around 5 miles an hour, becoming east after midnight. Chance of rain 40%.

Sunday, showers in the morning, then showers with a chance of thunderstorms in the afternoon. Locally heavy rainfall possible in the afternoon. Highs in the mid-70s. Chance of rain near 100%. Sunday night, showers likely with a chance of thunderstorms until midnight, then a chance of showers after midnight. Lows in the upper 50s. Chance of rain 70%. Monday through Wednesday, partly cloudy. Highs in the upper 70s. Lows in the mid-50s. Wednesday night, mostly clear. Lows in the upper 50s. Thursday, mostly sunny. Highs in the upper 70s. Again, the forecast for Galesburg and surrounding areas of central and northwest Illinois for the rest of tonight, clear. Near steady temperature in the upper 50s. Northwest winds around 5 miles an hour. At 1 a.m. in Galesburg, skies were clear. The temperature was 59 degrees, the dew point was 56, and the relative humidity was 87%. The wind was calm. The pressure was 29.95 inches and rising. Elsewhere around the area, temperatures were around 60 degrees. It was clear at Peoria, Moline, Burlington, and Macomb. At Quincy, it was partly cloudy. At Springfield, it was mostly cloudy. And once again at 1 a.m. in Galesburg, under clear skies, the temperature was 59. Here is a river flood statement. The flood warning is canceled for the Spoon River at London Mills. At 7:45 p.m. Thursday, the stage was 14.9 feet. The river is expected to fall to 5.5 feet Thursday, June 25th. Looking elsewhere around the Midwest at 1 a.m., Chicago was clear and 63. Indianapolis was clear and 62. St. Louis was partly cloudy and 63. Kansas City was mostly cloudy and 62. Des Moines was clear and 63. Milwaukee was partly cloudy and 62. The time is currently 1:46 a.m. Central Daylight Time. 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Now for the official National Weather Service forecast for Galesburg and surrounding areas of central and northwest Illinois. Rest of tonight, clear. Near steady temperature in the upper 50s. Northwest winds around 5 miles an hour. Friday, sunny. Highs in the upper 70s. Northwest winds 5 to 10 miles an hour. Friday night, partly cloudy with a slight chance of showers until midnight, then mostly cloudy with a chance of showers with a slight chance of thunderstorms after midnight. Lows around 60. West winds around 5 miles an hour. Chance of rain 40%. Saturday, sunny. Highs around 80. West winds around 5 miles an hour. Saturday night, partly cloudy until midnight, then mostly cloudy with a chance of showers after midnight. Lows around 60. North winds around 5 miles an hour, becoming east after midnight. Chance of rain 40%. Sunday, showers in the morning, then showers with a chance of thunderstorms in the afternoon. Locally heavy rainfall possible in the afternoon. Highs in the mid-70s. Chance of rain near 100%. Sunday night, showers likely with a chance of thunderstorms until midnight, then a chance of showers after midnight. Lows in the upper 50s. Chance of rain 70%. Monday through Wednesday, partly cloudy. Highs in the upper 70s. Lows in the mid-50s. Wednesday night, mostly clear. Lows in the upper 50s. Thursday, mostly sunny. Highs in the upper 70s. Again, the forecast for Galesburg and surrounding areas of central and northwest Illinois for the rest of tonight, clear. Near steady temperature in the upper 50s. Northwest winds around 5 miles an hour. At 1 a.m. in Galesburg, skies were clear. The temperature was 59 degrees, the dew point was 56, and the relative humidity was 87%. The wind was calm. The pressure was 29.95 inches and rising. Elsewhere around the area, temperatures were around 60 degrees. It was clear at Peoria, Moline, Burlington, and Macomb. At Quincy, it was partly cloudy. At Springfield, it was mostly cloudy. And once again at 1 a.m. in Galesburg, under clear

skies, the temperature was 59. Looking elsewhere around the Midwest at 1 a.m., Chicago was clear and 63. Indianapolis was clear and 62. St. Louis was partly cloudy and 63. Kansas City was mostly cloudy and 62. Des Moines was clear and 63. Milwaukee was partly cloudy and 62. The time is currently 1:49 a.m. Central Daylight Time. 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Now for the official National Weather Service forecast for Galesburg and surrounding areas of central and northwest Illinois. Rest of tonight, clear. Near steady temperature in the upper 50s. Northwest winds around 5 miles an hour. Friday, sunny. Highs in the upper 70s. Northwest winds 5 to 10 miles an hour. Friday night, partly cloudy with a slight chance of showers until midnight, then mostly cloudy with a chance of showers with a slight chance of thunderstorms after midnight. Lows around 60. West winds around 5 miles an hour. Chance of rain 40%. Saturday, sunny. Highs around 80. West winds around 5 miles an hour. Saturday night, partly cloudy until midnight, then mostly cloudy with a chance of showers after midnight. Lows around 60. North winds around 5 miles an hour, becoming east after midnight. Chance of rain 40%. Sunday, showers in the morning, then showers with a chance of thunderstorms in the afternoon. Locally heavy rainfall possible in the afternoon. Highs in the mid-70s. Chance of rain near 100%. Sunday night, showers likely with a chance of thunderstorms until midnight, then a chance of showers after midnight. Lows in the upper 50s. Chance of rain 70%. Monday through Wednesday, partly cloudy. Highs in the upper 70s. Lows in the mid-50s. Wednesday night, mostly clear. Lows in the upper 50s. Thursday, mostly sunny. Highs in the upper 70s. Again, the forecast for Galesburg and surrounding areas of central and northwest Illinois for the rest of tonight, clear. Near steady temperature in the upper 50s. Northwest winds around 5 miles an hour. At 1 a.m. in Galesburg, skies were clear. The temperature was 59 degrees, the dew point was 56, and the relative humidity was 87%. The wind was calm. The pressure was 29.95 inches and rising. Elsewhere around the area, temperatures were around 60 degrees. It was clear at Peoria, Moline, Burlington, and Macomb. At Quincy, it was partly cloudy. At Springfield, it was mostly cloudy. And once again at 1 a.m. in Galesburg, under clear skies, the temperature was 59. Looking elsewhere around the Midwest at 1 a.m., Chicago was clear and 63. Indianapolis was clear and 62. St. Louis was partly cloudy and 63. Kansas City was mostly cloudy and 62. Des Moines was clear and 63. Milwaukee was partly cloudy and 62. The time is currently 1:52 a.m. Central Daylight Time. 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Now for the official National Weather Service forecast for Galesburg and surrounding areas of central and northwest Illinois. Rest of tonight, clear. Near steady temperature in the upper 50s. Northwest winds around 5 miles an hour. Friday, sunny. Highs in the upper 70s. Northwest winds 5 to 10 miles an hour. Friday night, partly cloudy with a slight chance of showers until midnight, then mostly cloudy with a chance of showers with a slight chance of thunderstorms after midnight. Lows around 60. West winds around 5 miles an hour. Chance of rain 40%. Saturday, sunny. Highs around 80. West winds around 5 miles an hour. Saturday night, partly cloudy until midnight, then mostly cloudy with a chance of showers after midnight. Lows around 60. North winds around 5 miles an hour, becoming east after midnight. Chance of rain 40%. Sunday, showers in the morning, then showers with a chance of thunderstorms in the afternoon.
Locally heavy rainfall possible in the afternoon. Highs in the mid-70s. Chance of rain near 100%. Sunday night, showers likely with a chance of thunderstorms until midnight, then a chance of showers after midnight. Lows in the upper 50s. Chance of rain 70%. Monday through Wednesday, partly cloudy. Highs in the upper 70s. Lows in the mid-50s. Wednesday night, mostly clear. Lows in the upper 50s. Thursday, mostly sunny. Highs in the upper 70s. Again, the forecast for Galesburg and surrounding areas of central and northwest Illinois for the rest of tonight, clear. Near steady temperature in the upper 50s. Northwest winds around 5 miles an hour. At 1 a.m. in Galesburg, skies were clear. The temperature was 59 degrees, the dew point was 56, and the relative humidity was 87%. The wind was calm. The pressure was 29.95 inches and rising. Elsewhere around the area, temperatures were around 60 degrees. It was clear at Peoria, Moline, Burlington, and Macomb. At Quincy, it was partly cloudy. At Springfield, it was mostly cloudy. And once again at 1 a.m. in Galesburg, under clear skies, the temperature was 59. Here is a river flood statement. The flood warning is canceled for the Spoon River at London Mills. At 7:45 p.m. Thursday, the stage was 14.9 feet. The river is expected to fall to 5.5 feet Thursday, June 25th. Looking elsewhere around the Midwest at 1 a.m., Chicago was clear and 63. Indianapolis was clear and 62. St. Louis was partly cloudy and 63. Kansas City was mostly cloudy and 62. Des Moines was clear and 63. Milwaukee was partly cloudy and 62. The time is currently 1:56 a.m. Central Daylight Time. 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Now for the official National Weather Service forecast for Galesburg and surrounding areas of central and northwest Illinois. Rest of tonight, clear. Near steady temperature in the upper 50s. Northwest winds around 5 miles an hour. Friday, sunny. Highs in the upper 70s. Northwest winds 5 to 10 miles an hour. Friday night, partly cloudy with a slight chance of showers until midnight, then mostly cloudy with a chance of showers with a slight chance of thunderstorms after midnight. Lows around 60. West winds around 5 miles an hour. Chance of rain 40%. Saturday, sunny. Highs around 80. West winds around 5 miles an hour. Saturday night, partly cloudy until midnight, then mostly cloudy with a chance of showers after midnight. Lows around 60. North winds around 5 miles an hour, becoming east after midnight. Chance of rain 40%. Sunday, showers in the morning, then showers with a chance of thunderstorms in the afternoon. Locally heavy rainfall possible in the afternoon. Highs in the mid-70s. Chance of rain near 100%. Sunday night, showers likely with a chance of thunderstorms until midnight, then a chance of showers after midnight. Lows in the upper 50s. Chance of rain 70%. Monday through Wednesday, partly cloudy. Highs in the upper 70s. Lows in the mid-50s. Wednesday night, mostly clear. Lows in the upper 50s. Thursday, mostly sunny. Highs in the upper 70s. Again, the forecast for Galesburg and surrounding areas of central and northwest Illinois for the rest of tonight, clear. Near steady temperature in the upper 50s. Northwest winds around 5 miles an hour. At 1 a.m. in Galesburg, skies were clear. The temperature was 59 degrees, the dew point was 56, and the relative humidity was 87%. The wind was calm. The pressure was 29.95 inches and rising. Elsewhere around the area, temperatures were around 60 degrees. It was clear at Peoria, Moline, Burlington, and Macomb. At Quincy, it was partly cloudy. At Springfield, it was mostly cloudy. And once again at 1 a.m. in Galesburg, under clear skies, the temperature was 59.
Looking elsewhere around the Midwest at 1 a.m., Chicago.

Indianapolis was clear, N63. Indianapolis was clear, N62. St. Louis was partly cloudy, N63. Kansas City was mostly cloudy, N62. Des Moines was clear, N63. Milwaukee was partly cloudy, N62. The time is currently 1:59 a.m. Central Daylight Time. 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Now for the official National Weather Service forecast for Galesburg and surrounding areas of central and northwest Illinois. Rest of tonight, clear. Near steady temperature in the upper 50s. Northwest winds around 5 miles an hour. Friday, sunny. Highs in the upper 70s. Northwest winds 5 to 10 miles an hour. Friday night, partly cloudy with a slight chance of showers until midnight, then mostly cloudy with a chance of showers with a slight chance of thunderstorms after midnight. Lows around 60. West winds around 5 miles an hour. Chance of rain 40%. Saturday, sunny. Highs around 80. West winds around 5 miles an hour. Saturday night, partly cloudy until midnight, then mostly cloudy with a chance of showers after midnight. Lows around 60. North winds around 5 miles an hour, becoming east after midnight. Chance of rain 40%. Sunday, showers in the morning, then showers with a chance of thunderstorms in the afternoon. Locally heavy rainfall possible in the afternoon. Highs in the mid-70s. Chance of rain near 100%. Sunday night, showers likely with a chance of thunderstorms until midnight, then a chance of showers after midnight. Lows in the upper 50s. Chance of rain 70%. Monday through Wednesday, partly cloudy. Highs in the upper 70s. Lows in the mid-50s. Wednesday night, mostly clear. Lows in the upper 50s. Thursday, mostly sunny. Highs in the upper 70s. Again, the forecast for Galesburg and surrounding areas of central and northwest Illinois for the rest of tonight, clear. Near steady temperature in the upper 50s. Northwest winds around 5 miles an hour. The time is currently 2:01 a.m. Central Daylight Time. 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Now for the official National Weather Service forecast for Galesburg and surrounding areas of central and northwest Illinois. Rest of tonight, clear. Near steady temperature in the upper 50s. Northwest winds around 5 miles an hour. Friday, sunny. Highs in the upper 70s. Northwest winds 5 to 10 miles an hour. Friday night, partly cloudy with a slight chance of showers until midnight, then mostly cloudy with a chance of showers with a slight chance of thunderstorms after midnight. Lows around 60. West winds around 5 miles an hour. Chance of rain 40%. Saturday, sunny. Highs around 80. West winds around 5 miles an hour. Saturday night, partly cloudy until midnight, then mostly cloudy with a chance of showers after midnight. Lows around 60. North winds around 5 miles an hour, becoming east after midnight. Chance of rain 40%. Sunday, showers in the morning, then showers with a chance of thunderstorms in the afternoon. Locally heavy rainfall possible in the afternoon. Highs in the mid-70s. Chance of rain near 100%. Sunday night, showers likely with a chance of thunderstorms until midnight, then a chance of showers after midnight. Lows in the upper 50s. Chance of rain 70%. Monday through Wednesday, partly cloudy. Highs in the upper 70s. Lows in the mid-50s. Wednesday night, mostly clear. Lows in the upper 50s. Thursday, mostly sunny. Highs in the upper 70s. Again, the forecast for Galesburg and surrounding areas of central and northwest Illinois for the rest of tonight, clear. Near steady temperature in the upper 50s. Northwest winds around 5 miles an hour. The time is currently 2:03 a.m. Central Daylight Time. 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Now for the official National Weather Service forecast for Galesburg and surrounding areas of central and northwest

Illinois. Rest of tonight, clear. Near steady temperature in the upper 50s. Northwest winds around 5 miles an hour. Friday, sunny. Highs in the upper 70s. Northwest winds 5 to 10 miles an hour. Friday night, partly cloudy with a slight chance of showers until midnight, then mostly cloudy with a chance of showers with a slight chance of thunderstorms after midnight. Lows around 60. West winds around 5 miles an hour. Chance of rain 40%. Saturday, sunny. Highs around 80. West winds around 5 miles an hour. Saturday night, partly cloudy until midnight, then mostly cloudy with a chance of showers after midnight. Lows around 60. North winds around 5 miles an hour, becoming east after midnight. Chance of rain 40%. Sunday, showers in the morning, then showers with a chance of thunderstorms in the afternoon. Locally heavy rainfall possible in the afternoon. Highs in the mid-70s. Chance of rain near 100%. Sunday night, showers likely with a chance of thunderstorms until midnight, then a chance of showers after midnight. Lows in the upper 50s. Chance of rain 70%. Monday through Wednesday, partly cloudy. Highs in the upper 70s. Lows in the mid-50s. Wednesday night, mostly clear. Lows in the upper 50s. Thursday, mostly sunny. Highs in the upper 70s. Again, the forecast for Galesburg and surrounding areas of central and northwest Illinois for the rest of tonight, clear. Near steady temperature in the upper 50s. Northwest winds around 5 miles an hour. Here is a river flood statement. The flood warning is canceled for the Spoon River at London Mills. At 7:45 p.m. Thursday, the stage was 14.9 feet. The river is expected to fall to 5.5 feet Thursday, June 25th. The time is currently 2:06 a.m. Central Daylight Time. 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Now for the official National Weather Service forecast for Galesburg and surrounding areas of central and northwest Illinois. Rest of tonight, clear. Near steady temperature in the upper 50s. Northwest winds around 5 miles an hour. Friday, sunny. Highs in the upper 70s. Northwest winds 5 to 10 miles an hour. Friday night, partly cloudy with a slight chance of showers until midnight, then mostly cloudy with a chance of showers with a slight chance of thunderstorms after midnight. Lows around 60. West winds around 5 miles an hour. Chance of rain 40%. Saturday, sunny. Highs around 80. West winds around 5 miles an hour. Saturday night, partly cloudy until midnight, then mostly cloudy with a chance of showers after midnight. Lows around 60. North winds around 5 miles an hour, becoming east after midnight. Chance of rain 40%. Sunday, showers in the morning, then showers with a chance of thunderstorms in the afternoon. Locally heavy rainfall possible in the afternoon. Highs in the mid-70s. Chance of rain near 100%. Sunday night, showers likely with a chance of thunderstorms until midnight, then a chance of showers after midnight. Lows in the upper 50s. Chance of rain 70%. Monday through Wednesday, partly cloudy. Highs in the upper 70s. Lows in the mid-50s. Wednesday night, mostly clear. Lows in the upper 50s. Thursday, mostly sunny. Highs in the upper 70s. Again, the forecast for Galesburg and surrounding areas of central and northwest Illinois for the rest of tonight, clear. Near steady temperature in the upper 50s. Northwest winds around 5 miles an hour. At 2 a.m. in Galesburg, skies were clear. The temperature was 58 degrees, the dew point was 56, and the relative humidity was 93%. The wind was calm. The pressure was 29.95 inches and steady. Elsewhere around the area, temperatures were around 60 degrees. It was clear at Moline, Burlington, and Macomb. It was partly cloudy at Quincy and Springfield. At Peoria, it was mostly cloudy. And once again at 2 a.m. in Galesburg, under clear skies, the temperature was 58. Looking elsewhere around the Midwest at 2 a.m.

Chicago was clear, and 61. Indianapolis was clear, and 62. St. Louis was mostly cloudy, and 63. Kansas City was partly cloudy, and 64. Des Moines was clear, and 59. Milwaukee was clear, and 62. The time is currently 2:09 a.m. Central Daylight Time. 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Now for the official National Weather Service forecast for Galesburg and surrounding areas of central and northwest Illinois. Rest of tonight, clear. Near steady temperature in the upper 50s. Northwest winds around 5 miles an hour. Friday, sunny. Highs in the upper 70s. Northwest winds 5 to 10 miles an hour. Friday night, partly cloudy with a slight chance of showers until midnight, then mostly cloudy with a chance of showers with a slight chance of thunderstorms after midnight. Lows around 60. West winds around 5 miles an hour. Chance of rain 40%. Saturday, sunny. Highs around 80. West winds around 5 miles an hour. Saturday night, partly cloudy until midnight, then mostly cloudy with a chance of showers after midnight. Lows around 60. North winds around 5 miles an hour, becoming east after midnight. Chance of rain 40%. Sunday, showers in the morning, then showers with a chance of thunderstorms in the afternoon. Locally heavy rainfall possible in the afternoon. Highs in the mid-70s. Chance of rain near 100%. Sunday night, showers likely with a chance of thunderstorms until midnight, then a chance of showers after midnight. Lows in the upper 50s. Chance of rain 70%. Monday through Wednesday, partly cloudy. Highs in the upper 70s. Lows in the mid-50s. Wednesday night, mostly clear. Lows in the upper 50s. Thursday, mostly sunny. Highs in the upper 70s. Again, the forecast for Galesburg and surrounding areas of central and northwest Illinois for the rest of tonight, clear. Near steady temperature in the upper 50s. Northwest winds around 5 miles an hour. At 2 a.m. in Galesburg, skies were clear. The temperature was 58 degrees, the dew point was 56, and the relative humidity was 93%. The wind was calm. The pressure was 29.95 inches and steady. Elsewhere around the area, temperatures were around 60 degrees. It was clear at Moline, Burlington, and Macomb. It was partly cloudy at Quincy and Springfield. At Peoria, it was mostly cloudy. And once again at 2 a.m. in Galesburg, under clear skies, the temperature was 58. Looking elsewhere around the Midwest at 2 a.m., Chicago was clear, and 61. Indianapolis was clear, and 62. St. Louis was mostly cloudy, and 63. Kansas City was partly cloudy, and 64. Des Moines was clear, and 59. Milwaukee was clear, and 62. The time is currently 2:12 a.m. Central Daylight Time. 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Now for the official National Weather Service forecast for Galesburg and surrounding areas of central and northwest Illinois. Rest of tonight, clear. Near steady temperature in the upper 50s. Northwest winds around 5 miles an hour. Friday, sunny. Highs in the upper 70s. Northwest winds 5 to 10 miles an hour. Friday night, partly cloudy with a slight chance of showers until midnight, then mostly cloudy with a chance of showers with a slight chance of thunderstorms after midnight. Lows around 60. West winds around 5 miles an hour. Chance of rain 40%. Saturday, sunny. Highs around 80. West winds around 5 miles an hour. Saturday night, partly cloudy until midnight, then mostly cloudy with a chance of showers after midnight. Lows around 60. North winds around 5 miles an hour, becoming east after midnight. Chance of rain 40%. Sunday, showers in the morning, then showers with a chance of thunderstorms in the afternoon. Locally heavy rainfall possible in the afternoon. Highs in the mid-70s. Chance of rain near 100%. Sunday night, showers.

Likely with a chance of thunderstorms until midnight, then a chance of showers after midnight. Lows in the upper 50s. Chance of rain 70%. Monday through Wednesday, partly cloudy. Highs in the upper 70s. Lows in the mid 50s. Wednesday night, mostly clear. Lows in the upper 50s. Thursday, mostly sunny. Highs in the upper 70s. Again, the forecast for Galesburg and surrounding areas of central and northwest Illinois for the rest of tonight, clear. Near steady temperature in the upper 50s. Northwest winds around 5 miles an hour. 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Programming originates from NOAA's National Weather Service office in Lincoln. KZZ66 serves the following counties: Henry, Knox, Mercer, and Warren. KZZ66 is part of the All Hazards Network of NOAA Weather Radio. Here is a river flood statement. The flood warning is canceled for the Spoon River at London Mills. At 7:45 p.m. Thursday, the stage was 14.9 feet. The river is expected to fall to 5.5 feet Thursday, June 25th. At 2 a.m. in Galesburg, skies were clear. The temperature was 58 degrees, the dew point was 56, and the relative humidity was 93%. The wind was calm. The pressure was 29.95 inches and steady. Elsewhere around the area, temperatures were around 60 degrees. It was clear at Moline, Burlington, Quincy, and Macomb. At Springfield, it was partly cloudy. At Peoria, it was mostly cloudy. And once again at 2 a.m. in Galesburg, under clear skies, the temperature was 58. The time is currently 2:15 a.m. Central Daylight Time. 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Now for the official National Weather Service forecast for Galesburg and surrounding areas of central and northwest Illinois. Rest of tonight, clear. Near steady temperature in the upper 50s. Northwest winds around 5 miles an hour. Friday, sunny. Highs in the upper 70s. Northwest winds 5 to 10 miles an hour. Friday night, partly cloudy with a slight chance of showers until midnight, then mostly cloudy with a chance of showers with a slight chance of thunderstorms after midnight. Lows around 60. West winds around 5 miles an hour. Chance of rain 40%. Saturday, sunny. Highs around 80. West winds around 5 miles an hour. Saturday night, partly cloudy until midnight, then mostly cloudy with a chance of showers after midnight. Lows around 60. North winds around 5 miles an hour, becoming east after midnight. Chance of rain 40%. Sunday, showers in the morning, then showers with a chance of thunderstorms in the afternoon. Locally heavy rainfall possible in the afternoon. Highs in the mid-70s. Chance of rain near 100%. Sunday night, showers likely with a chance of thunderstorms until midnight, then a chance of showers after midnight. Lows in the upper 50s. Chance of rain 70%. Monday through Wednesday, partly cloudy. Highs in the upper 70s. Lows in the mid-50s. Wednesday night, mostly clear. Lows in the upper 50s. Thursday, mostly sunny. Highs in the upper 70s. Again, the forecast for Galesburg and surrounding areas of central and northwest Illinois for the rest of tonight, clear. Near steady temperature in the upper 50s. Northwest winds around 5 miles an hour. At 2 a.m. in Galesburg, skies were clear. The temperature was 58 degrees, the dew point was 56, and the relative humidity was 93%. The wind was calm. The pressure was 29.95 inches and steady. Elsewhere around the area, temperatures were around 60 degrees. It was clear at Moline, Burlington, Quincy, and Macomb. At Springfield, it was partly cloudy. At Peoria, it was mostly cloudy. And once again at 2 a.m. in Galesburg, under clear skies, the temperature was 58. Looking elsewhere around the Midwest at 2 a.m., Chicago was clear and 61. Indianapolis was clear and 64.

St. Louis was mostly cloudy, and 63. Kansas City was partly cloudy, and 64. Des Moines was clear, and 59. Milwaukee was clear, and 62. The time is currently 2:19 a.m. Central Daylight Time. 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Now for the official National Weather Service forecast for Galesburg and surrounding areas of central and northwest Illinois. Rest of tonight, clear. Near steady temperature in the upper 50s. Northwest winds around 5 miles an hour. Friday, sunny. Highs in the upper 70s. Northwest winds 5 to 10 miles an hour. Friday night, partly cloudy with a slight chance of showers until midnight, then mostly cloudy with a chance of showers with a slight chance of thunderstorms after midnight. Lows around 60. West winds around 5 miles an hour. Chance of rain 40%. Saturday, sunny. Highs around 80. West winds around 5 miles an hour. Saturday night, partly cloudy until midnight, then mostly cloudy with a chance of showers after midnight. Lows around 60. North winds around 5 miles an hour, becoming east after midnight. Chance of rain 40%. Sunday, showers in the morning, then showers with a chance of thunderstorms in the afternoon. Locally heavy rainfall possible in the afternoon. Highs in the mid-70s. Chance of rain near 100%. Sunday night, showers likely with a chance of thunderstorms until midnight, then a chance of showers after midnight. Lows in the upper 50s. Chance of rain 70%. Monday through Wednesday, partly cloudy. Highs in the upper 70s. Lows in the mid-50s. Wednesday night, mostly clear. Lows in the upper 50s. Thursday, mostly sunny. Highs in the upper 70s. Again, the forecast for Galesburg and surrounding areas of central and northwest Illinois for the rest of tonight, clear. Near steady temperature in the upper 50s. Northwest winds around 5 miles an hour. At 2 a.m. in Galesburg, skies were clear. The temperature was 58 degrees, the dew point was 56, and the relative humidity was 93%. The wind was calm. The pressure was 29.95 inches and steady. Elsewhere around the area, temperatures were around 60 degrees. It was clear at Moline, Burlington, Quincy, and Macomb. At Springfield, it was partly cloudy. At Peoria, it was mostly cloudy. And once again at 2 a.m. in Galesburg, under clear skies, the temperature was 58. Looking elsewhere around the Midwest at 2 a.m., Chicago was clear, and 61. Indianapolis was clear, and 62. St. Louis was mostly cloudy, and 63. Kansas City was partly cloudy, and 64. Des Moines was clear, and 59. Milwaukee was clear, and 62. The time is currently 2:22 a.m. Central Daylight Time. 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Now for the official National Weather Service forecast for Galesburg and surrounding areas of central and northwest Illinois. Rest of tonight, clear. Near steady temperature in the upper 50s. Northwest winds around 5 miles an hour. Friday, sunny. Highs in the upper 70s. Northwest winds 5 to 10 miles an hour. Friday night, partly cloudy with a slight chance of showers until midnight, then mostly cloudy with a chance of showers with a slight chance of thunderstorms after midnight. Lows around 60. West winds around 5 miles an hour. Chance of rain 40%. Saturday, sunny. Highs around 80. West winds around 5 miles an hour. Saturday night, partly cloudy until midnight, then mostly cloudy with a chance of showers after midnight. Lows around 60. North winds around 5 miles an hour, becoming east after midnight. Chance of rain 40%. Sunday, showers in the morning, then showers with a chance of thunderstorms in the afternoon. Locally heavy rainfall possible in the afternoon. Highs in the mid-70s. Chance of rain near 100%. Sunday night, showers likely with a chance of thunderstorms until midnight, then a chance of showers after midnight.
Lows in the upper 50s. Chance of rain 70%. Monday through Wednesday, partly cloudy. Highs in the upper 70s. Lows in the mid-50s. Wednesday night, mostly clear. Lows in the upper 50s. Thursday, mostly sunny. Highs in the upper 70s. Again, the forecast for Galesburg and surrounding areas of central and northwest Illinois for the rest of tonight, clear. Near steady temperature in the upper 50s. Northwest winds around 5 miles an hour. At 2 a.m. in Galesburg, skies were clear. The temperature was 58 degrees, the dew point was 56, and the relative humidity was 93%. The wind was calm. The pressure was 29.95 inches and steady. Elsewhere around the area, temperatures were around 60 degrees. It was clear at Moline, Burlington, Quincy, and Macomb. At Springfield, it was partly cloudy. At Peoria, it was mostly cloudy. And once again at 2 a.m. in Galesburg, under clear skies, the temperature was 58. At 2 a.m. in Galesburg, skies were clear. The temperature was 58 degrees, the dew point was 56, and the relative humidity was 93%. The wind was calm. The pressure was 29.95 inches and steady. Elsewhere around the area, temperatures were around 60 degrees. It was clear at Moline, Burlington, Quincy, and Macomb. At Springfield, it was partly cloudy. At Peoria, it was mostly cloudy. And once again at 2 a.m. in Galesburg, under clear skies, the temperature was 58. Here is a river flood statement. The flood warning is canceled for the Spoon River at London Mills. At 7:45 p.m. Thursday, the stage was 14.9 feet. The river is expected to fall to 5.5 feet Thursday, June 25th. Looking elsewhere around the Midwest at 2 a.m., Chicago was clear and 61. Indianapolis was clear and 62. St. Louis was mostly cloudy and 63. Kansas City was partly cloudy and 64. Des Moines was clear and 59. Milwaukee was clear and 62. The time is currently 2:26 a.m. Central Daylight Time. 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Now for the official National Weather Service forecast for Galesburg and surrounding areas of central and northwest Illinois. Rest of tonight, clear. Near steady temperature in the upper 50s. Northwest winds around 5 miles an hour. Friday, sunny. Highs in the upper 70s. Northwest winds 5 to 10 miles an hour. Friday night, partly cloudy with a slight chance of showers until midnight, then mostly cloudy with a chance of showers with a slight chance of thunderstorms after midnight. Lows around 60. West winds around 5 miles an hour. Chance of rain 40%. Saturday, sunny. Highs around 80. West winds around 5 miles an hour. Saturday night, partly cloudy until midnight, then mostly cloudy with a chance of showers after midnight. Lows around 60. North winds around 5 miles an hour, becoming east after midnight. Chance of rain 40%. Sunday, showers in the morning, then showers with a chance of thunderstorms in the afternoon. Locally heavy rainfall possible in the afternoon. Highs in the mid-70s. Chance of rain near 100%. Sunday night, showers likely with a chance of thunderstorms until midnight, then a chance of showers after midnight. Lows in the upper 50s. Chance of rain 70%. Monday through Wednesday, partly cloudy. Highs in the upper 70s. Lows in the mid-50s. Wednesday night, mostly clear. Lows in the upper 50s. Thursday, mostly sunny. Highs in the upper 70s. Again, the forecast for Galesburg and surrounding areas of central and northwest Illinois for the rest of tonight, clear. Near steady temperature in the upper 50s. Northwest winds around 5 miles an hour. At 2 a.m. in Galesburg, skies were clear. The temperature was 58 degrees, the dew point was 56, and the relative humidity was 93%. The wind was calm. The pressure was 29.95 inches and steady. Elsewhere around the area,

temperatures were around 60 degrees. It was clear at Moline, Burlington, Quincy, and Macomb. At Springfield, it was partly cloudy. At Peoria, it was mostly cloudy. And once again at 2 a.m. in Galesburg, under clear skies, the temperature was 58. Looking elsewhere around the Midwest at 2 a.m., Chicago was clear and 61. Indianapolis was clear and 62. St. Louis was mostly cloudy and 63. Kansas City was partly cloudy and 64. Des Moines was clear and 59. Milwaukee was clear and 62. The time is currently 2:29 a.m. Central Daylight Time. 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Now for the official National Weather Service forecast for Galesburg and surrounding areas of central and northwest Illinois. Rest of tonight, clear. Near steady temperature in the upper 50s. Northwest winds around 5 miles an hour. Friday, sunny. Highs in the upper 70s. Northwest winds 5 to 10 miles an hour. Friday night, partly cloudy with a slight chance of showers until midnight, then mostly cloudy with a chance of showers with a slight chance of thunderstorms after midnight. Lows around 60. West winds around 5 miles an hour. Chance of rain 40%. Saturday, sunny. Highs around 80. West winds around 5 miles an hour. Saturday night, partly cloudy until midnight, then mostly cloudy with a chance of showers after midnight. Lows around 60. North winds around 5 miles an hour, becoming east after midnight. Chance of rain 40%. Sunday, showers in the morning, then showers with a chance of thunderstorms in the afternoon. Locally heavy rainfall possible in the afternoon. Highs in the mid-70s. Chance of rain near 100%. Sunday night, showers likely with a chance of thunderstorms until midnight, then a chance of showers after midnight. Lows in the upper 50s. Chance of rain 70%. Monday through Wednesday, partly cloudy. Highs in the upper 70s. Lows in the mid-50s. Wednesday night, mostly clear. Lows in the upper 50s. Thursday, mostly sunny. Highs in the upper 70s. Again, the forecast for Galesburg and surrounding areas of central and northwest Illinois for the rest of tonight, clear. Near steady temperature in the upper 50s. Northwest winds around 5 miles an hour. At 2 a.m. in Galesburg, skies were clear. The temperature was 58 degrees, the dew point was 56, and the relative humidity was 93%. The wind was calm. The pressure was 29.95 inches and steady. Elsewhere around the area, temperatures were around 60 degrees. It was clear at Moline, Burlington, Quincy, and Macomb. At Springfield, it was partly cloudy. At Peoria, it was mostly cloudy. And once again at 2 a.m. in Galesburg, under clear skies, the temperature was 58. Looking elsewhere around the Midwest at 2 a.m., Chicago was clear and 61. Indianapolis was clear and 62. St. Louis was mostly cloudy and 63. Kansas City was partly cloudy and 64. Des Moines was clear and 59. Milwaukee was clear and 62. The time is currently 2:32 a.m. Central Daylight Time. 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Now for the official National Weather Service forecast for Galesburg and surrounding areas of central and northwest Illinois. Rest of tonight, clear. Near steady and surrounding areas of central and northwest Illinois. Rest of tonight, clear. Near steady temperature in the upper 50s. Northwest winds around 5 miles an hour. Friday, sunny. Highs in the upper 70s. Northwest winds 5 to 10 miles an hour. Friday night, partly cloudy with a slight chance of showers until midnight, then mostly cloudy with a chance of showers with a slight chance of thunderstorms after midnight. Lows around 60. West winds around 5 miles an hour. Chance of rain 40%. Saturday, sunny. Highs around 80. West winds around 5 miles an hour.

70%. Monday through Wednesday, partly cloudy. Highs in the upper 70s. Lows in the mid-50s. Wednesday night, mostly clear. Lows in the upper 50s. Thursday, mostly sunny. Highs in the upper 70s. Again, the forecast for Galesburg and surrounding areas of central and northwest Illinois for the rest of tonight, clear. Near steady temperature in the upper 50s. Northwest winds around 5 miles an hour. At 2 a.m. in Galesburg, skies were clear. The temperature was 58 degrees, the dew point was 56, and the relative humidity was 93%. The wind was calm. The pressure was 29.95 inches and steady. Elsewhere around the area, temperatures were around 60 degrees. It was clear at Moline, Burlington, Quincy, and Macomb. At Springfield, it was partly cloudy. At Peoria, it was mostly cloudy. And once again at 2 a.m. in Galesburg, under clear skies, the temperature was 58. Here is a river flood statement. The flood warning is canceled for the Spoon River at London Mills. At 7:45 p.m. Thursday, the stage was 14.9 feet. The river is expected to fall to 5.5 feet Thursday, June 25th. Looking elsewhere around the Midwest at 2 a.m., Chicago was clear and 61. Indianapolis was clear and 62. St. Louis was mostly cloudy and 63. Kansas City was partly cloudy and 64. Des Moines was clear and 59. Milwaukee was clear and 62. The time is currently 2:36 a.m. Central Daylight Time. 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Now for the official National Weather Service forecast for Galesburg and surrounding areas of central and northwest Illinois. Rest of tonight, clear. Near steady temperature in the upper 50s. Northwest winds around 5 miles an hour. Friday, sunny. Highs in the upper 70s. Northwest winds 5 to 10 miles an hour. Friday night, partly cloudy with a slight chance of showers until midnight, then mostly cloudy with a chance of showers with a slight chance of thunderstorms after midnight. Lows around 60. West winds around 5 miles an hour. Chance of rain 40%. Saturday, sunny. Highs around 80. West winds around 5 miles an hour. Saturday night, partly cloudy until midnight, then mostly cloudy with a chance of showers after midnight. Lows around 60. North winds around 5 miles an hour, becoming east after midnight. Chance of rain 40%. Sunday, showers in the morning, then showers with a chance of thunderstorms in the afternoon. Locally heavy rainfall possible in the afternoon. Highs in the mid-70s. Chance of rain near 100%. Sunday night, showers likely with a chance of thunderstorms until midnight, then a chance of showers after midnight. Lows in the upper 50s. Chance of rain 70%. Monday through Wednesday, partly cloudy. Highs in the upper 70s. Lows in the mid-50s. Wednesday night, mostly clear. Lows in the upper 50s. Thursday, mostly sunny. Highs in the upper 70s. Again, the forecast for Galesburg and surrounding areas of central and northwest Illinois for the rest of tonight, clear. Near steady temperature in the upper 50s. Northwest winds around 5 miles an hour. At 2 a.m. in Galesburg, skies were clear. The temperature was 58 degrees, the dew point was 56, and the relative humidity was 93%. The wind was calm. The pressure was 29.95 inches and steady. Elsewhere around the area, temperatures were around 60 degrees. It was clear at Moline, Burlington, Quincy, and Macomb. At Springfield, it was partly cloudy. At Peoria, it was mostly cloudy. And once again at 2 a.m. in Galesburg, under clear skies, the temperature was 58. Looking elsewhere around the Midwest at 2 a.m., Chicago was clear and 61. Indianapolis was clear and 62. St. Louis was mostly cloudy and 63. Kansas City was partly cloudy and 64. Des Moines was clear and 59. Milwaukee was clear and 62.

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Now for the official National Weather Service forecast for Galesburg and surrounding areas of central and northwest Illinois. Rest of tonight, clear. Near steady temperature in the upper 50s. Northwest winds around 5 miles an hour. Friday, sunny. Highs in the upper 70s. Northwest winds 5 to 10 miles an hour. Friday night, partly cloudy with a slight chance of showers until midnight, then mostly cloudy with a chance of showers with a slight chance of thunderstorms after midnight. Lows around 60. West winds around 5 miles an hour. Chance of rain 40%. Saturday, sunny. Highs around 80. West winds around 5 miles an hour. Saturday night, partly cloudy until midnight, then mostly cloudy with a chance of showers after midnight. Lows around 60. North winds around 5 miles an hour, becoming east after midnight. Chance of rain 40%. Sunday, showers in the morning, then showers with a chance of thunderstorms in the afternoon. Locally heavy rainfall possible in the afternoon. Highs in the mid-70s. Chance of rain near 100%. Sunday night, showers likely with a chance of thunderstorms until midnight, then a chance of showers after midnight. Lows in the upper 50s. Chance of rain 70%. Monday through Wednesday, partly cloudy. Highs in the upper 70s. Lows in the mid-50s. Wednesday night, mostly clear. Lows in the upper 50s. Thursday, mostly sunny. Highs in the upper 70s. Again, the forecast for Galesburg and surrounding areas of central and northwest Illinois for the rest of tonight, clear. Near steady temperature in the upper 50s. Northwest winds around 5 miles an hour. At 2 a.m. in Galesburg, skies were clear. The temperature was 58 degrees, the dew point was 56, and the relative humidity was 93%. The wind was calm. The pressure was 29.95 inches and steady. Elsewhere around the area, temperatures were around 60 degrees. It was clear at Moline, Burlington, Quincy, and Macomb. At Springfield, it was partly cloudy. At Peoria, it was mostly cloudy. And once again at 2 a.m. in Galesburg, under clear skies, the temperature was 58. Looking elsewhere around the Midwest at 2 a.m., Chicago was clear, and 61. Indianapolis was clear, and 62. St. Louis was mostly cloudy, and 63. Kansas City was partly cloudy, and 64. Des Moines was clear, and 59. Milwaukee was clear, and 62. The time is currently 2:42 a.m. Central Daylight Time. 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Now for the official National Weather Service forecast for Galesburg and surrounding areas of central and northwest Illinois. Rest of tonight, clear. Near steady temperature in the upper 50s. Northwest winds around 5 miles an hour. Friday, sunny. Highs in the upper 70s. Northwest winds 5 to 10 miles an hour. Friday night, partly cloudy with a slight chance of showers until midnight, then mostly cloudy with a chance of showers with a slight chance of thunderstorms after midnight. Lows around 60. West winds around 5 miles an hour. Chance of rain 40%. Saturday, sunny. Highs around 80. West winds around 5 miles an hour. Saturday night, partly cloudy until midnight, then mostly cloudy with a chance of showers after midnight. Lows around 60. North winds around 5 miles an hour, becoming east after midnight. Chance of rain 40%. Sunday, showers in the morning, then showers with a chance of thunderstorms in the afternoon. Locally heavy rainfall possible in the afternoon. Highs in the mid-70s. Chance of rain near 100%. Sunday night, showers likely with a chance of thunderstorms until midnight, then a chance of showers after midnight. Lows in the upper 50s. Chance of rain 70%. Monday through Wednesday, partly cloudy. Highs in the upper 70s. Lows in the mid-50s. Wednesday night,

mostly clear. Lows in the upper 50s. Thursday, mostly sunny. Highs in the upper 70s. Again, the forecast for Galesburg and surrounding areas of central and northwest Illinois for the rest of tonight, clear. Near steady temperature in the upper 50s. Northwest winds around 5 miles an hour. At 2 a.m. in Galesburg, skies were clear. The temperature was 58 degrees, the dew point was 56, and the relative humidity was 93%. The wind was calm. The pressure was 29.95 inches and steady. Elsewhere around the area, temperatures were around 60 degrees. It was clear at Moline, Burlington, Quincy, and Macomb. At Springfield, it was partly cloudy. At Peoria, it was mostly cloudy. And once again at 2 a.m. in Galesburg, under clear skies, the temperature was 58. Here is a river flood statement. The flood warning is canceled for the Spoon River at London Mills. At 7:45 p.m. Thursday, the stage was 14.9 feet. The river is expected to fall to 5.5 feet Thursday, June 25th. Looking elsewhere around the Midwest at 2 a.m., Chicago was clear and 61. Indianapolis was clear and 62. St. Louis was mostly cloudy and 63. Kansas City was partly cloudy and 64. Des Moines was clear and 59. Milwaukee was clear and 62. The time is currently 2:46 a.m. Central Daylight Time. 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Now for the official National Weather Service forecast for Galesburg and surrounding areas of central and northwest Illinois. Rest of tonight, clear. Near steady temperature in the upper 50s. Northwest winds around 5 miles an hour. Friday, sunny. Highs in the upper 70s. Northwest winds 5 to 10 miles an hour. Friday night, partly cloudy with a slight chance of showers until midnight, then mostly cloudy with a chance of showers with a slight chance of thunderstorms after midnight. Lows around 60. West winds around 5 miles an hour. Chance of rain 40%. Saturday, sunny. Highs around 80. West winds around 5 miles an hour. Saturday night, partly cloudy until midnight, then mostly cloudy with a chance of showers after midnight. Lows around 60. North winds around 5 miles an hour, becoming east after midnight. Chance of rain 40%. Sunday, showers in the morning, then showers with a chance of thunderstorms in the afternoon. Locally heavy rainfall possible in the afternoon. Highs in the mid-70s. Chance of rain near 100%. Sunday night, showers likely with a chance of thunderstorms until midnight, then a chance of showers after midnight. Lows in the upper 50s. Chance of rain 70%. Monday through Wednesday, partly cloudy. Highs in the upper 70s. Lows in the mid-50s. Wednesday night, mostly clear. Lows in the upper 50s. Thursday, mostly sunny. Highs in the upper 70s. Again, the forecast for Galesburg and surrounding areas of central and northwest Illinois for the rest of tonight, clear. Near steady temperature in the upper 50s. Northwest winds around 5 miles an hour. At 2 a.m. in Galesburg, skies were clear. The temperature was 58 degrees, the dew point was 56, and the relative humidity was 93%. The wind was calm. The pressure was 29.95 inches and steady. Elsewhere around the area, temperatures were around 60 degrees. It was clear at Moline, Burlington, Quincy, and Macomb. At Springfield, it was partly cloudy. At Peoria, it was mostly cloudy. And once again at 2 a.m. in Galesburg, under clear skies, the temperature was 58. Looking elsewhere around the Midwest at 2 a.m., Chicago was clear and 61. Indianapolis was clear and 62. St. Louis was mostly cloudy and 63. Kansas City was partly cloudy and 64. Des Moines was clear and 59. Milwaukee was clear and 62. The time is currently 2:49 a.m. Central Daylight Time. 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

station KZZ66 in Galesburg. Now for the official National Weather Service forecast for Galesburg and surrounding areas of central and northwest Illinois. Rest of tonight, clear. Near steady temperature in the upper 50s. Northwest winds around 5 miles an hour. Friday, sunny. Highs in the upper 70s. Northwest winds 5 to 10 miles an hour. Friday night, partly cloudy with a slight chance of showers until midnight, then mostly cloudy with a chance of showers with a slight chance of thunderstorms after midnight. Lows around 60. West winds around 5 miles an hour. Chance of rain 40%. Saturday, sunny. Highs around 80. West winds around 5 miles an hour. Saturday night, partly cloudy until midnight, then mostly cloudy with a chance of showers after midnight. Lows around 60. North winds around 5 miles an hour, becoming east after midnight. Chance of rain 40%. Sunday, showers in the morning, then showers with a chance of thunderstorms in the afternoon. Locally heavy rainfall possible in the afternoon. Highs in the mid-70s. Chance of rain near 100%. Sunday night, showers likely with a chance of thunderstorms until midnight, then a chance of showers after midnight. Lows in the upper 50s. Chance of rain 70%. Monday through Wednesday, partly cloudy. Highs in the upper 70s. Lows in the mid-50s. Wednesday night, mostly clear. Lows in the upper 50s. Thursday, mostly sunny. Highs in the upper 70s. Again, the forecast for Galesburg and surrounding areas of central and northwest Illinois for the rest of tonight, clear. Near steady temperature in the upper 50s. Northwest winds around 5 miles an hour. At 2 a.m. in Galesburg, skies were clear. The temperature was 58 degrees, the dew point was 56, and the relative humidity was 93%. The wind was calm. The pressure was 29.95 inches and steady. Elsewhere around the area, temperatures were around 60 degrees. It was clear at Moline, Burlington, Quincy, and Macomb. At Springfield, it was partly cloudy. At Peoria, it was mostly cloudy. And once again at 2 a.m. in Galesburg, under clear skies, the temperature was 58. Looking elsewhere around the Midwest at 2 a.m., Chicago was clear, and 61. Indianapolis was clear, and 62. St. Louis was mostly cloudy, and 63. Kansas City was partly cloudy, and 64. Des Moines was clear, and 59. Milwaukee was clear, and 62. The time is currently 2:52 a.m. Central Daylight Time. 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Now for the official National Weather Service forecast for Galesburg and surrounding areas of central and northwest Illinois. Rest of tonight, clear. Near steady temperature in the upper 50s. Northwest winds around 5 miles an hour. Friday, sunny. Highs in the upper 70s. Northwest winds 5 to 10 miles an hour. Friday night, partly cloudy with a slight chance of showers until midnight, then mostly cloudy with a chance of showers with a slight chance of thunderstorms after midnight. Lows around 60. West winds around 5 miles an hour. Chance of rain 40%. Saturday, sunny. Highs around 80. West winds around 5 miles an hour. Saturday night, partly cloudy until midnight, then mostly cloudy with a chance of showers after midnight. Lows around 60. North winds around 5 miles an hour, becoming east after midnight. Chance of rain 40%. Sunday, showers in the morning, then showers with a chance of thunderstorms in the afternoon. Locally heavy rainfall possible in the afternoon. Highs in the mid-70s. Chance of rain near 100%. Sunday night, showers likely with a chance of thunderstorms until midnight, then a chance of showers after midnight. Lows in the upper 50s. Chance of rain 70%. Monday through Wednesday, partly cloudy. Highs in the upper 70s. Lows in the mid-50s. Wednesday night, mostly clear. Lows in the upper 50s. Thursday, mostly sunny. Highs in the upper 70s. Again, the

forecast for Galesburg and surrounding areas of central and northwest Illinois for the rest of tonight, clear. Near steady temperature in the upper 50s. Northwest winds around 5 miles an hour. At 2 a.m. in Galesburg, skies were clear. The temperature was 58 degrees, the dew point was 56, and the relative humidity was 93%. The wind was calm. The pressure was 29.95 inches and steady. Elsewhere around the area, temperatures were around 60 degrees. It was clear at Moline, Burlington, Quincy, and Macomb. At Springfield, it was partly cloudy. At Peoria, it was mostly cloudy. And once again at 2 a.m. in Galesburg, under clear skies, the temperature was 58. Here is a river flood statement. The flood warning is canceled for the Spoon River at London Mills. At 7:45 p.m. Thursday, the stage was 14.9 feet. The river is expected to fall to 5.5 feet Thursday, June 25th. Looking elsewhere around the Midwest at 2 a.m., Chicago was clear and 61. Indianapolis was clear and 62. St. Louis was mostly cloudy and 63. Kansas City was partly cloudy and 64. Des Moines was clear and 59. Milwaukee was clear and 62. The time is currently 2:55 a.m. Central Daylight Time. 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Now for the official National Weather Service forecast for Galesburg and surrounding areas of central and northwest Illinois. Rest of tonight, clear. Near steady temperature in the upper 50s. Northwest winds around 5 miles an hour. Friday, sunny. Highs in the upper 70s. Northwest winds 5 to 10 miles an hour. Friday night, partly cloudy with a slight chance of showers until midnight, then mostly cloudy with a chance of showers with a slight chance of thunderstorms after midnight. Lows around 60. West winds around 5 miles an hour. Chance of rain 40%. Saturday, sunny. Highs around 80. West winds around 5 miles an hour. Saturday night, partly cloudy until midnight, then mostly cloudy with a chance of showers after midnight. Lows around 60. North winds around 5 miles an hour, becoming east after midnight. Chance of rain 40%. Sunday, showers in the morning, then showers with a chance of thunderstorms in the afternoon. Locally heavy rainfall possible in the afternoon. Highs in the mid-70s. Chance of rain near 100%. Sunday night, showers likely with a chance of thunderstorms until midnight, then a chance of showers after midnight. Lows in the upper 50s. Chance of rain 70%. Monday through Wednesday, partly cloudy. Highs in the upper 70s. Lows in the mid-50s. Wednesday night, mostly clear. Lows in the upper 50s. Thursday, mostly sunny. Highs in the upper 70s. Again, the forecast for Galesburg and surrounding areas of central and northwest Illinois for the rest of tonight, clear. Near steady temperature in the upper 50s. Northwest winds around 5 miles an hour. At 2 a.m. in Galesburg, skies were clear. The temperature was 58 degrees, the dew point was 56, and the relative humidity was 93%. The wind was calm. The pressure was 29.95 inches and steady. Elsewhere around the area, temperatures were around 60 degrees. It was clear at Moline, Burlington, Quincy, and Macomb. At Springfield, it was partly cloudy. At Peoria, it was mostly cloudy. And once again at 2 a.m. in Galesburg, under clear skies, the temperature was 58. Looking elsewhere around the Midwest at 2 a.m., Chicago was clear and 61. Indianapolis was clear and 62. St. Louis was mostly cloudy and 63. Kansas City was partly cloudy and 64. Des Moines was clear and 59. Milwaukee was clear and 62. The time is currently 2:59 a.m. Central Daylight Time. 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Now for the official National Weather Service forecast for Galesburg and surrounding areas of central and northwest.

Illinois. Rest of tonight, clear. Near steady temperature in the upper 50s. Northwest winds around 5 miles an hour. Friday, sunny. Highs in the upper 70s. Northwest winds 5 to 10 miles an hour. Friday night, partly cloudy with a slight chance of showers until midnight, then mostly cloudy with a chance of showers with a slight chance of thunderstorms after midnight. Lows around 60. West winds around 5 miles an hour. Chance of rain 40%. Saturday, sunny. Highs around 80. West winds around 5 miles an hour. Saturday night, partly cloudy until midnight, then mostly cloudy with a chance of showers after midnight. Lows around 60. North winds around 5 miles an hour, becoming east after midnight. Chance of rain 40%. Sunday, showers in the morning, then showers with a chance of thunderstorms in the afternoon. Locally heavy rainfall possible in the afternoon. Highs in the mid-70s. Chance of rain near 100%. Sunday night, showers likely with a chance of thunderstorms until midnight, then a chance of showers after midnight. Lows in the upper 50s. Chance of rain 70%. Monday through Wednesday, partly cloudy. Highs in the upper 70s. Lows in the mid-50s. Wednesday night, mostly clear. Lows in the upper 50s. Thursday, mostly sunny. Highs in the upper 70s. Again, the forecast for Galesburg and surrounding areas of central and northwest Illinois for the rest of tonight, clear. Near steady temperature in the upper 50s. Northwest winds around 5 miles an hour. The time is currently 3:01 a.m. Central Daylight Time. 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Now for the official National Weather Service forecast for Galesburg and surrounding areas of central and northwest Illinois. Rest of tonight, clear. Near steady temperature in the upper 50s. Northwest winds around 5 miles an hour. Friday, sunny. Highs in the upper 70s. Northwest winds 5 to 10 miles an hour. Friday night, partly cloudy with a slight chance of showers until midnight, then mostly cloudy with a chance of showers with a slight chance of thunderstorms after midnight. Lows around 60. West winds around 5 miles an hour. Chance of rain 40%. Saturday, sunny. Highs around 80. West winds around 5 miles an hour. Saturday night, partly cloudy until midnight, then mostly cloudy with a chance of showers after midnight. Lows around 60. North winds around 5 miles an hour, becoming east after midnight. Chance of rain 40%. Sunday, showers in the morning, then showers with a chance of thunderstorms in the afternoon. Locally heavy rainfall possible in the afternoon. Highs in the mid-70s. Chance of rain near 100%. Sunday night, showers likely with a chance of thunderstorms until midnight, then a chance of showers after midnight. Lows in the upper 50s. Chance of rain 70%. Monday through Wednesday, partly cloudy. Highs in the upper 70s. Lows in the mid-50s. Wednesday night, mostly clear. Lows in the upper 50s. Thursday, mostly sunny. Highs in the upper 70s. Again, the forecast for Galesburg and surrounding areas of central and northwest Illinois for the rest of tonight, clear. Near steady temperature in the upper 50s. Northwest winds around 5 miles an hour. The time is currently 3:03 a.m. Central Daylight Time. 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Now for the official National Weather Service forecast for Galesburg and surrounding areas of central and northwest Illinois. Rest of tonight, clear. Near steady temperature in the upper 50s. Northwest winds around 5 miles an hour. Friday, sunny. Highs in the upper 70s. Northwest winds 5 to 10 miles an hour. Friday night, partly cloudy with a slight chance of showers until midnight, then mostly cloudy with a chance of showers with a slight chance of thunderstorms after midnight. Lows around 60. West winds around 5 miles an hour. Chance of rain 40%. Saturday, sunny. Highs around 80. West

winds around 5 miles an hour. Saturday night, partly cloudy until midnight, then mostly cloudy with a chance of showers after midnight. Lows around 60. North winds around 5 miles an hour, becoming east after midnight. Chance of rain 40%. Sunday, showers in the morning, then showers with a chance of thunderstorms in the afternoon. Locally heavy rainfall possible in the afternoon. Highs in the mid-70s. Chance of rain near 100%. Sunday night, showers likely with a chance of thunderstorms until midnight, then a chance of showers after midnight. Lows in the upper 50s. Chance of rain 70%. Monday through Wednesday, partly cloudy. Highs in the upper 70s. Lows in the mid-50s. Wednesday night, mostly clear. Lows in the upper 50s. Thursday, mostly sunny. Highs in the upper 70s. Again, the forecast for Galesburg and surrounding areas of central and northwest Illinois for the rest of tonight, clear. Near steady temperature in the upper 50s. Northwest winds around 5 miles an hour. Here is a river flood statement. The flood warning is canceled for the Spoon River at London Mills. At 7:45 p.m. Thursday, the stage was 14.9 feet. The river is expected to fall to 5.5 feet Thursday, June 25th. The time is currently 3:05 a.m. Central Daylight Time. 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Now for the official National Weather Service forecast for Galesburg and surrounding areas of central and northwest Illinois. Rest of tonight, clear. Near steady temperature in the upper 50s. Northwest winds around 5 miles an hour. Friday, sunny. Highs in the upper 70s. Northwest winds 5 to 10 miles an hour. Friday night, partly cloudy with a slight chance of showers until midnight, then mostly cloudy with a chance of showers with a slight chance of thunderstorms after midnight. Lows around 60. West winds around 5 miles an hour. Chance of rain 40%. Saturday, sunny. Highs around 80. West winds around 5 miles an hour. Saturday night, partly cloudy until midnight, then mostly cloudy with a chance of showers after midnight. Lows around 60. North winds around 5 miles an hour, becoming east after midnight. Chance of rain 40%. Sunday, showers in the morning, then showers with a chance of thunderstorms in the afternoon. Locally heavy rainfall possible in the afternoon. Highs in the mid-70s. Chance of rain near 100%. Sunday night, showers likely with a chance of thunderstorms until midnight, then a chance of showers after midnight. Lows in the upper 50s. Chance of rain 70%. Monday through Wednesday, partly cloudy. Highs in the upper 70s. Lows in the mid-50s. Wednesday night, mostly clear. Lows in the upper 50s. Thursday, mostly sunny. Highs in the upper 70s. Again, the forecast for Galesburg and surrounding areas of central and northwest Illinois for the rest of tonight, clear. Near steady temperature in the upper 50s. Northwest winds around 5 miles an hour. At 3 a.m. in Galesburg, skies were clear. The temperature was 57 degrees, the dew point was 55, and the relative humidity was 91%. The wind was west at 3 miles an hour. The pressure was 29.96 inches and rising. Elsewhere around the area, skies ranged from clear to partly cloudy, and temperatures were around 60 degrees. And once again at 3 a.m. in Galesburg, under clear skies, the temperature was 57. Looking elsewhere around the Midwest at 3 a.m., Chicago was clear, and 60. Indianapolis was clear, and 61. St. Louis was partly cloudy, and 63. Kansas City was partly cloudy, and 62. Des Moines was clear, and 61. Milwaukee was partly cloudy, and 61. The time is currently 3:09 a.m. Central Daylight Time. 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Now for the official National Weather Service forecast for Galesburg and surrounding areas of central and northwest Illinois. Rest of tonight, clear. Near steady temperature in the upper 50s.

Northwest winds around 5 miles an hour. Friday, sunny. Highs in the upper 70s. Northwest winds 5 to 10 miles an hour. Friday night, partly cloudy with a slight chance of showers until midnight, then mostly cloudy with a chance of showers with a slight chance of thunderstorms after midnight. Lows around 60. West winds around 5 miles an hour. Chance of rain 40%. Saturday, sunny. Highs around 80. West winds around 5 miles an hour. Saturday night, partly cloudy until midnight, then mostly cloudy with a chance of showers after midnight. Lows around 60. North winds around 5 miles an hour, becoming east after midnight. Chance of rain 40%. Sunday, showers in the morning, then showers with a chance of thunderstorms in the afternoon. Locally heavy rainfall possible in the afternoon. Highs in the mid-70s. Chance of rain near 100%. Sunday night, showers likely with a chance of thunderstorms until midnight, then a chance of showers after midnight. Lows in the upper 50s. Chance of rain 70%. Monday through Wednesday, partly cloudy. Highs in the upper 70s. Lows in the mid-50s. Wednesday night, mostly clear. Lows in the upper 50s. Thursday, mostly sunny. Highs in the upper 70s. Again, the forecast for Galesburg and surrounding areas of central and northwest Illinois for the rest of tonight, clear. Near steady temperature in the upper 50s. Northwest winds around 5 miles an hour. At 3 a.m. in Galesburg, skies were clear. The temperature was 57 degrees, the dew point was 55, and the relative humidity was 91%. The wind was west at 3 miles an hour. The pressure was 29.96 inches and rising. Elsewhere around the area, skies ranged from clear to partly cloudy, and temperatures were around 60 degrees. And once again at 3 a.m. in Galesburg, under clear skies, the temperature was 57. Looking elsewhere around the Midwest at 3 a.m., Chicago was clear, and 60. Indianapolis was clear, and 61. St. Louis was partly cloudy, and 63. Kansas City was partly cloudy, and 62. Des Moines was clear, and 61. Milwaukee was partly cloudy, and 61. The time is currently 3:12 a.m. Central Daylight Time. 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Now for the official National Weather Service forecast for Galesburg and surrounding areas of central and northwest Illinois. Rest of tonight, clear. Near steady temperature in the upper 50s. Northwest winds around 5 miles an hour. Friday, sunny. Highs in the upper 70s. Northwest winds 5 to 10 miles an hour. Friday night, partly cloudy with a slight chance of showers until midnight, then mostly cloudy with a chance of showers with a slight chance of thunderstorms after midnight. Lows around 60. West winds around 5 miles an hour. Chance of rain 40%. Saturday, sunny. Highs around 80. West winds around 5 miles an hour. Saturday night, partly cloudy until midnight, then mostly cloudy with a chance of showers after midnight. Lows around 60. North winds around 5 miles an hour, becoming east after midnight. Chance of rain 40%. Sunday, showers in the morning, then showers with a chance of thunderstorms in the afternoon. Locally heavy rainfall possible in the afternoon. Highs in the mid-70s. Chance of rain near 100%. Sunday night, showers likely with a chance of thunderstorms until midnight, then a chance of showers after midnight. Lows in the upper 50s. Chance of rain 70%. Monday through Wednesday, partly cloudy. Highs in the upper 70s. Lows in the mid-50s. Wednesday night, mostly clear. Lows in the upper 50s. Thursday, mostly sunny. Highs in the upper 70s. Again, the forecast for Galesburg and surrounding areas of central and northwest Illinois for the rest of tonight, clear. Near steady temperature in the upper 50s. Northwest winds around 5 miles an hour. 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

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Programming originates from NOAA's National Weather Service office in Lincoln. KZZ66 serves the following counties: Henry, Knox, Mercer, and Warren. KZZ66 is part of the All Hazards Network of NOAA Weather Radio. At 3 a.m. in Galesburg, skies were clear. The temperature was 57 degrees, the dew point was 55, and the relative humidity was 91%. The wind was west at 3 miles an hour. The pressure was 29.96 inches and rising. Elsewhere around the area, skies ranged from clear to partly cloudy, and temperatures were around 60 degrees. And once again at 3 a.m. in Galesburg, under clear skies, the temperature was 57. At 3 a.m. in Galesburg, skies were clear. The temperature was 57 degrees, the dew point was 55, and the relative humidity was 91%. The wind was west at 3 miles an hour. The pressure was 29.96 inches and rising. Elsewhere around the area, it was clear, and temperatures were around 60 degrees. And once again at 3 a.m. in Galesburg, under clear skies, the temperature was 57. Here is a river flood statement. The flood warning is canceled for the Spoon River at London Mills. At 7:45 p.m. Thursday, the stage was 14.9 feet. The river is expected to fall to 5.5 feet Thursday, June 25th. Looking elsewhere around the Midwest at 3 a.m., Chicago was clear and 60. Indianapolis was clear and 61. St. Louis was partly cloudy and 63. Kansas City was partly cloudy and 62. Des Moines was clear and 61. Milwaukee was partly cloudy and 61. The time is currently 3:16 a.m. Central Daylight Time. 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Now for the official National Weather Service forecast for Galesburg and surrounding areas of central and northwest Illinois. Rest of tonight, clear. Near steady temperature in the upper 50s. Northwest winds around 5 miles an hour. Friday, sunny. Highs in the upper 70s. Northwest winds 5 to 10 miles an hour. Friday night, partly cloudy with a slight chance of showers until midnight, then mostly cloudy with a chance of showers with a slight chance of thunderstorms after midnight. Lows around 60. West winds around 5 miles an hour. Chance of rain 40%. Saturday, sunny. Highs around 80. West winds around 5 miles an hour. Saturday night, partly cloudy until midnight, then mostly cloudy with a chance of showers after midnight. Lows around 60. North winds around 5 miles an hour, becoming east after midnight. Chance of rain 40%. Sunday, showers in the morning, then showers with a chance of thunderstorms in the afternoon. Locally heavy rainfall possible in the afternoon. Highs in the mid-70s. Chance of rain near 100%. Sunday night, showers likely with a chance of thunderstorms until midnight, then a chance of showers after midnight. Lows in the upper 50s. Chance of rain 70%. Monday through Wednesday, partly cloudy. Highs in the upper 70s. Lows in the mid-50s. Wednesday night, mostly clear. Lows in the upper 50s. Thursday, mostly sunny. Highs in the upper 70s. Again, the forecast for Galesburg and surrounding areas of central and northwest Illinois for the rest of tonight, clear. Near steady temperature in the upper 50s. Northwest winds around 5 miles an hour. At 3 a.m. in Galesburg, skies were clear. The temperature was 57 degrees, the dew point was 55, and the relative humidity was 91%. The wind was west at 3 miles an hour. The pressure was 29.96 inches and rising. Elsewhere around the area, it was clear, and temperatures were around 60 degrees. And once again at 3 a.m. in Galesburg, under clear skies, the temperature was 57. Looking elsewhere around the Midwest at 3 a.m., Chicago was clear, and 60. Indianapolis was clear, and 61. St. Louis was partly cloudy, and 63. Kansas City was partly cloudy, and 62. Des Moines was clear, and 61. Milwaukee was partly cloudy.

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The time is currently 3:19 a.m. Central Daylight Time. 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Now for the official National Weather Service forecast for Galesburg and surrounding areas of central and northwest Illinois. Today, sunny. Highs in the upper 70s. Northwest winds 5 to 10 miles an hour. Tonight, partly cloudy with a slight chance of showers until midnight, then mostly cloudy with a chance of showers with a slight chance of thunderstorms after midnight. Lows around 60. West winds around 5 miles an hour. Chance of rain 40%. Saturday, sunny. A slight chance of showers in the morning. Highs around 80. West winds around 5 miles an hour. Chance of rain 20%. Saturday night, partly cloudy until midnight, then mostly cloudy with a chance of showers after midnight. Lows around 60. North winds around 5 miles an hour, becoming east after midnight. Chance of rain 40%. Sunday, showers in the morning, then showers with a chance of thunderstorms in the afternoon. Locally heavy rainfall possible in the afternoon. Highs in the mid-70s. East winds 10 to 15 miles an hour with gusts up to 25 miles an hour. Chance of rain near 100%. Sunday night, showers likely with a chance of thunderstorms until midnight, then a chance of showers after midnight. Lows in the upper 50s. Chance of rain 70%. Monday through Wednesday, partly cloudy. Highs in the upper 70s. Lows in the mid-50s. Wednesday night, mostly clear. Lows in the upper 50s. Thursday, mostly sunny. Highs in the upper 70s. Again, the forecast for Galesburg and surrounding areas of central and northwest Illinois for today, sunny. Highs in the upper 70s. Northwest winds 5 to 10 miles an hour. At 3 a.m. in Galesburg, skies were clear. The temperature was 57 degrees, the dew point was 55, and the relative humidity was 91%. The wind was west at 3 miles an hour. The pressure was 29.96 inches and rising. Elsewhere around the area, it was clear, and temperatures were around 60 degrees. And once again at 3 a.m. in Galesburg, under clear skies, the temperature was 57. Looking elsewhere around the Midwest at 3 a.m., Chicago was clear, and 60. Indianapolis was clear, and 61. St. Louis was partly cloudy, and 63. Kansas City was partly cloudy, and 62. Des Moines was clear, and 61. Milwaukee was partly cloudy, and 61. The time is currently 3:22 a.m. Central Daylight Time. 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Now for the official National Weather Service forecast for Galesburg and surrounding areas of central and northwest Illinois. Today, sunny. Highs in the upper 70s. Northwest winds 5 to 10 miles an hour. Tonight, partly cloudy with a slight chance of showers until midnight, then mostly cloudy with a chance of showers with a slight chance of thunderstorms after midnight. Lows around 60. West winds around 5 miles an hour. Chance of rain 40%. Saturday, sunny. A slight chance of showers in the morning. Highs around 80. West winds around 5 miles an hour. Chance of rain 20%. Saturday night, partly cloudy until midnight, then mostly cloudy with a chance of showers after midnight. Lows around 60. North winds around 5 miles an hour, becoming east after midnight. Chance of rain 40%. Sunday, showers in the morning, then showers with a chance of thunderstorms in the afternoon. Locally heavy rainfall possible in the afternoon. Highs in the mid-70s. East winds 10 to 15 miles an hour with gusts up to 25 miles an hour. Chance of rain near 100%. Sunday night, showers likely with a chance of thunderstorms until midnight, then a chance of showers after midnight. Lows in the upper 50s. Chance of rain 70%. Monday through Wednesday, partly cloudy. Highs in the upper 70s. Lows in the mid-50s. Wednesday night, mostly clear. Lows in the upper 50s. Thursday.
mostly sunny. Highs in the upper 70s. Again, the forecast for Galesburg and surrounding areas of central and northwest Illinois for today, sunny. Highs in the upper 70s. Northwest winds 5 to 10 miles an hour. At 3 a.m. in Galesburg, skies were clear. The temperature was 57 degrees, the dew point was 55, and the relative humidity was 91%. The wind was west at 3 miles an hour. The pressure was 29.96 inches and rising. Elsewhere around the area, it was clear, and temperatures were around 60 degrees. And once again at 3 a.m. in Galesburg, under clear skies, the temperature was 57. Here is a river flood statement. The flood warning is canceled for the Spoon River at London Mills. At 7:45 p.m. Thursday, the stage was 14.9 feet. The river is expected to fall to 5.5 feet Thursday, June 25th. Looking elsewhere around the Midwest at 3 a.m., Chicago was clear and 60. Indianapolis was clear and 61. St. Louis was mostly cloudy and 63. Kansas City was partly cloudy and 62. Des Moines was clear and 61. Milwaukee was partly cloudy and 61. The time is currently 3:25 a.m. Central Daylight Time. 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Now for the official National Weather Service forecast for Galesburg and surrounding areas of central and northwest Illinois. Today, sunny. Highs in the upper 70s. Northwest winds 5 to 10 miles an hour. Tonight, partly cloudy with a slight chance of showers until midnight, then mostly cloudy with a chance of showers with a slight chance of thunderstorms after midnight. Lows around 60. West winds around 5 miles an hour. Chance of rain 40%. Saturday, sunny. A slight chance of showers in the morning. Highs around 80. West winds around 5 miles an hour. Chance of rain 20%. Saturday night, partly cloudy until midnight, then mostly cloudy with a chance of showers after midnight. Lows around 60. North winds around 5 miles an hour, becoming east after midnight. Chance of rain 40%. Sunday, showers in the morning, then showers with a chance of thunderstorms in the afternoon. Locally heavy rainfall possible in the afternoon. Highs in the mid-70s. East winds 10 to 15 miles an hour with gusts up to 25 miles an hour. Chance of rain near 100%. Sunday night, showers likely with a chance of thunderstorms until midnight, then a chance of showers after midnight. Lows in the upper 50s. Chance of rain 70%. Monday through Wednesday, partly cloudy. Highs in the upper 70s. Lows in the mid-50s. Wednesday night, mostly clear. Lows in the upper 50s. Thursday, mostly sunny. Highs in the upper 70s. Again, the forecast for Galesburg and surrounding areas of central and northwest Illinois for today, sunny. Highs in the upper 70s. Northwest winds 5 to 10 miles an hour. At 3 a.m. in Galesburg, skies were clear. The temperature was 57 degrees, the dew point was 55, and the relative humidity was 91%. The wind was west at 3 miles an hour. The pressure was 29.96 inches and rising. Elsewhere around the area, it was clear, and temperatures were around 60 degrees. And once again at 3 a.m. in Galesburg, under clear skies, the temperature was 57. Looking elsewhere around the Midwest at 3 a.m., Chicago was clear, and 60. Indianapolis was clear, and 61. St. Louis was mostly cloudy, and 63. Kansas City was partly cloudy, and 62. Des Moines was clear, and 61. Milwaukee was partly cloudy, and 61. The time is currently 3:28 a.m. Central Daylight Time. 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Now for the official National Weather Service forecast for Galesburg and surrounding areas of central and northwest Illinois. Today, sunny. Highs in the upper 70s. Northwest winds 5 to 10 miles an hour. Tonight, partly cloudy with a slight chance of showers until midnight.

Night, then mostly cloudy with a chance of showers with a slight chance of thunderstorms after midnight. Lows around 60. West winds around 5 miles an hour. Chance of rain 40%. Saturday, sunny. A slight chance of showers in the morning. Highs around 80. West winds around 5 miles an hour. Chance of rain 20%. Saturday night, partly cloudy until midnight, then mostly cloudy with a chance of showers after midnight. Lows around 60. North winds around 5 miles an hour, becoming east after midnight. Chance of rain 40%. Sunday, showers in the morning, then showers with a chance of thunderstorms in the afternoon. Locally heavy rainfall possible in the afternoon. Highs in the mid-70s. East winds 10 to 15 miles an hour with gusts up to 25 miles an hour. Chance of rain near 100%. Sunday night, showers likely with a chance of thunderstorms until midnight, then a chance of showers after midnight. Lows in the upper 50s. Chance of rain 70%. Monday through Wednesday, partly cloudy. Highs in the upper 70s. Lows in the mid-50s. Wednesday night, mostly clear. Lows in the upper 50s. Thursday, mostly sunny. Highs in the upper 70s. Again, the forecast for Galesburg and surrounding areas of central and northwest Illinois for today, sunny. Highs in the upper 70s. Northwest winds 5 to 10 miles an hour. At 3 a.m. in Galesburg, skies were clear. The temperature was 57 degrees, the dew point was 55, and the relative humidity was 91%. The wind was west at 3 miles an hour. The pressure was 29.96 inches and rising. Elsewhere around the area, it was clear, and temperatures were around 60 degrees. And once again at 3 a.m. in Galesburg, under clear skies, the temperature was 57. Looking elsewhere around the Midwest at 3 a.m., Chicago was clear, and 60. Indianapolis was clear, and 61. St. Louis was mostly cloudy, and 63. Kansas City was partly cloudy, and 62. Des Moines was clear, and 61. Milwaukee was partly cloudy, and 61. The time is currently 3:31 a.m. Central Daylight Time. 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Now for the official National Weather Service forecast for Galesburg and surrounding areas of central and northwest Illinois. Today, sunny. Highs in the upper 70s. Northwest winds 5 to 10 miles an hour. Tonight, partly cloudy with a slight chance of showers until midnight. Then mostly cloudy with a chance of showers with a slight chance of thunderstorms after midnight. Lows around 60. West winds around 5 miles an hour. Chance of rain 40%. Saturday, sunny. A slight chance of showers in the morning. Highs around 80. West winds around 5 miles an hour. Chance of rain 20%. Saturday night, partly cloudy until midnight, then mostly cloudy with a chance of showers after midnight. Lows around 60. North winds around 5 miles an hour, becoming east after midnight. Chance of rain 40%. Sunday, showers in the morning, then showers with a chance of thunderstorms in the afternoon. Locally heavy rainfall possible in the afternoon. Showers in the morning, then showers with a chance of thunderstorms in the afternoon. Locally heavy rainfall possible in the afternoon. Highs in the mid-70s. East winds 10 to 15 miles an hour with gusts up to 25 miles an hour. Chance of rain near 100%. Sunday night, showers likely with a chance of thunderstorms until midnight, then a chance of showers after midnight. Lows in the upper 50s. Chance of rain 70%. Monday through Wednesday, partly cloudy. Highs in the upper 70s. Lows in the mid-50s. Wednesday night, mostly clear. Lows in the upper 50s. Thursday, mostly sunny. Highs in the upper 70s. Again, the forecast for Galesburg and surrounding areas of central and northwest Illinois for today, sunny. Highs in the upper 70s. Northwest winds 5 to 10 miles an hour. At 3 a.m. in Galesburg, skies were clear. The temperature was 57 degrees, the dew point was 55, and the relative humidity

7:45 p.m. Thursday, the stage was 14.9 feet. The river is expected to fall to 5.5 feet Thursday, June 25th. The time is currently 3:35 a.m. Central Daylight Time. 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Now for the official National Weather Service forecast for Galesburg and surrounding areas of central and northwest Illinois. Today, sunny. Highs in the upper 70s. Northwest winds 5 to 10 miles an hour. Tonight, partly cloudy with a slight chance of showers until midnight, then mostly cloudy with a chance of showers with a slight chance of thunderstorms after midnight. Lows around 60. West winds around 5 miles an hour. Chance of rain 40%. Saturday, sunny. A slight chance of showers in the morning. Highs around 80. West winds around 5 miles an hour. Chance of rain 20%. Saturday night, partly cloudy until midnight, then mostly cloudy with a chance of showers after midnight. Lows around 60. North winds around 5 miles an hour, becoming east after midnight. Chance of rain 40%. Sunday, showers in the morning, then showers with a chance of thunderstorms in the afternoon. Locally heavy rainfall possible in the afternoon. Highs in the mid-70s. East winds 10 to 15 miles an hour with gusts up to 25 miles an hour. Chance of rain near 100%. Sunday night, showers likely with a chance of thunderstorms until midnight, then a chance of showers after midnight. Lows in the upper 50s. Chance of rain 70%. Monday through Wednesday, partly cloudy. Highs in the upper 70s. Lows in the mid-50s. Wednesday night, mostly clear. Lows in the upper 50s. Thursday, mostly sunny. Highs in the upper 70s. Again, the forecast for Galesburg and surrounding areas of central and northwest Illinois for today, sunny. Highs in the upper 70s. Northwest winds 5 to 10 miles an hour. At 3 a.m. in Galesburg, skies were clear. The temperature was 57 degrees, the dew point was 55, and the relative humidity was 91%. The wind was west at 3 miles an hour. The pressure was 29.96 inches and rising. Elsewhere around the area, it was clear, and temperatures were around 60 degrees. And once again at 3 a.m. in Galesburg, under clear skies, the temperature was 57. Looking elsewhere around the Midwest at 3 a.m., Chicago was clear, and 60. Indianapolis was clear, and 61. St. Louis was mostly cloudy, and 63. Kansas City was partly cloudy, and 62. Des Moines was clear, and 61. Milwaukee was partly cloudy, and 61. The time is currently 3:38 a.m. Central Daylight Time. 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Now for the official National Weather Service forecast for Galesburg and surrounding areas of central and northwest Illinois. Today, sunny. Highs in the upper 70s. Northwest winds 5 to 10 miles an hour. Tonight, partly cloudy with a slight chance of showers until midnight, then mostly cloudy with a chance of showers with a slight chance of thunderstorms after midnight. Lows around 60. West winds around 5 miles an hour. Chance of rain 40%. Saturday, sunny. A slight chance of showers in the morning. Highs around 80. West winds around 5 miles an hour. Chance of rain 20%. Saturday night, partly cloudy until midnight, then mostly cloudy with a chance of showers after midnight. Lows around 60. North winds around 5 miles an hour, becoming east after midnight. Chance of rain 40%. Sunday, showers in the morning, then showers with a chance of thunderstorms in the afternoon. Locally heavy rainfall possible in the afternoon. Highs in the mid-70s. East winds 10 to 15 miles an hour with gusts up to 25 miles an hour. Chance of rain near 100%. Sunday night, showers likely with a chance of thunderstorms until midnight, then a chance of showers after midnight. Lows in the upper 50s. Chance of rain 70%. Monday through Wednesday, partly cloudy. Highs in the upper 70s.
Lows in the mid

50s. Wednesday night, mostly clear. Lows in the upper 50s. Thursday, mostly sunny. Highs in the upper 70s. Again, the forecast for Galesburg and surrounding areas of central and northwest Illinois for today, sunny. Highs in the upper 70s. Northwest winds 5 to 10 miles an hour. Now for the official National Weather Service forecast for Galesburg and surrounding areas of central and northwest Illinois. Today, sunny. Highs in the upper 70s. Northwest winds 5 to 10 miles an hour. Tonight, partly cloudy with a slight chance of showers until midnight, then mostly cloudy with a chance of showers with a slight chance of thunderstorms after midnight. Lows around 60. West winds around 5 miles an hour. Chance of rain 40%. Saturday, sunny. A slight chance of showers in the morning. Highs around 80. West winds around 5 miles an hour. Chance of rain 20%. Saturday night, partly cloudy until midnight, then mostly cloudy with a chance of showers after midnight. Lows around 60. North winds around 5 miles an hour, becoming east after midnight. Chance of rain 40%. Sunday, showers in the morning, then showers with a chance of thunderstorms in the afternoon. Locally heavy rainfall possible in the afternoon. Highs in the mid-70s. East winds 10 to 15 miles an hour with gusts up to 25 miles an hour. Chance of rain near 100%. Sunday night, showers likely with a chance of thunderstorms until midnight, then a chance of showers after midnight. Lows in the upper 50s. Chance of rain 70%. Monday through Wednesday, partly cloudy. Highs in the upper 70s. Lows in the mid-50s. Wednesday night, mostly clear. Lows in the upper 50s. Thursday, mostly sunny. Highs in the upper 70s. Again, the forecast for Galesburg and surrounding areas of central and northwest Illinois for today, sunny. Highs in the upper 70s. Northwest winds 5 to 10 miles an hour. At 3 a.m. in Galesburg, skies were clear. The temperature was 57 degrees, the dew point was 55, and the relative humidity was 91%. The wind was west at 3 miles an hour. The pressure was 29.96 inches and rising. Elsewhere around the area, it was clear, and temperatures were around 60 degrees. And once again at 3 a.m. in Galesburg, under clear skies, the temperature was 57. Looking elsewhere around the Midwest at 3 a.m., Chicago was clear, and 60. Indianapolis was clear, and 61. St. Louis was mostly cloudy, and 63. Kansas City was partly cloudy, and 62. Des Moines was clear, and 61. Milwaukee was partly cloudy, and 61. The time is currently 3:43 a.m. Central Daylight Time. 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Now for the official National Weather Service forecast for Galesburg and surrounding areas of central and northwest Illinois. Today, sunny. Highs in the upper 70s. Northwest winds 5 to 10 miles an hour. Tonight, partly cloudy with a slight chance of showers until midnight, then mostly cloudy with a chance of showers with a slight chance of thunderstorms after midnight. Lows around 60. West winds around 5 miles an hour. Chance of rain 40%. Saturday, sunny. A slight chance of showers in the morning. Highs around 80. West winds around 5 miles an hour. Chance of rain 20%. Saturday night, partly cloudy until midnight, then mostly cloudy with a chance of showers after midnight. Lows around 60. North winds around 5 miles an hour, becoming east after midnight. Chance of rain 40%. Sunday, showers in the morning, then showers with a chance of thunderstorms in the afternoon. Locally heavy rainfall possible in the afternoon. Highs in the mid-70s. East winds 10 to 15 miles an hour with gusts up to 25 miles an hour. Chance of rain near 100%. Sunday night, showers likely with a chance of thunderstorms until midnight, then a chance of showers after midnight. Lows in the upper 50s. Chance of rain 70%. Monday through Wednesday, partly cloudy. Highs in the

the 70s. Lows in the mid-50s. Wednesday night, mostly clear. Lows in the upper 50s. Thursday, mostly sunny. Highs in the upper 70s. Again, the forecast for Galesburg and surrounding areas of central and northwest Illinois for today, sunny. Highs in the upper 70s. Northwest winds 5 to 10 miles an hour. Here is a river flood statement. The flood warning is canceled for the Spoon River at London Mills. At 7:45 p.m. Thursday, the stage was 14.9 feet. The river is expected to fall to 5.5 feet Thursday, June 25th. At 3 a.m. in Galesburg, skies were clear. The temperature was 57 degrees, the dew point was 55, and the relative humidity was 91%. The wind was west at 3 miles an hour. The pressure was 29.96 inches and rising. Elsewhere around the area, it was clear, and temperatures were around 60 degrees. And once again at 3 a.m. in Galesburg, under clear skies, the temperature was 57. Looking elsewhere around the Midwest at 3 a.m., Chicago was clear, and 60. Indianapolis was clear, and 61. St. Louis was mostly cloudy, and 63. Kansas City was partly cloudy, and 62. Des Moines was clear, and 61. Milwaukee was partly cloudy, and 61. The time is currently 3:46 a.m. Central Daylight Time. 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Now for the official National Weather Service forecast for Galesburg and surrounding areas of central and northwest Illinois. Today, sunny. Highs in the upper 70s. Northwest winds 5 to 10 miles an hour. Tonight, partly cloudy with a slight chance of showers until midnight, then mostly cloudy with a chance of showers with a slight chance of thunderstorms after midnight. Lows around 60. West winds around 5 miles an hour. Chance of rain 40%. Saturday, sunny. A slight chance of showers in the morning. Highs around 80. West winds around 5 miles an hour. Chance of rain 20%. Saturday night, partly cloudy until midnight, then mostly cloudy with a chance of showers after midnight. Lows around 60. North winds around 5 miles an hour, becoming east after midnight. Chance of rain 40%. Sunday, showers in the morning, then showers with a chance of thunderstorms in the afternoon. Locally heavy rainfall possible in the afternoon. Highs in the mid-70s. East winds 10 to 15 miles an hour with gusts up to 25 miles an hour. Chance of rain near 100%. Sunday night, showers likely with a chance of thunderstorms until midnight, then a chance of showers after midnight. Lows in the upper 50s. Chance of rain 70%. Monday through Wednesday, partly cloudy. Highs in the upper 70s. Lows in the mid-50s. Wednesday night, mostly clear. Lows in the upper 50s. Thursday, mostly sunny. Highs in the upper 70s. Again, the forecast for Galesburg and surrounding areas of central and northwest Illinois for today, sunny. Highs in the upper 70s. Northwest winds 5 to 10 miles an hour. At 3 a.m. in Galesburg, skies were clear. The temperature was 57 degrees, the dew point was 55, and the relative humidity was 91%. The wind was west at 3 miles an hour. The pressure was 29.96 inches and rising. Elsewhere around the area, it was clear, and temperatures were around 60 degrees. And once again at 3 a.m. in Galesburg, under clear skies, the temperature was 57. Looking elsewhere around the Midwest at 3 a.m., Chicago was clear, and 60. Indianapolis was clear, and 61. St. Louis was mostly cloudy, and 63. Kansas City was partly cloudy, and 62. Des Moines was clear, and 61. Milwaukee was partly cloudy, and 61. The time is currently 3:49 a.m. Central Daylight Time. 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Now for the official National Weather Service forecast for Galesburg and surrounding areas of central and northwest Illinois. Today, sunny.

highs in the upper 70s. Northwest winds 5 to 10 miles an hour. Tonight, partly cloudy with a slight chance of showers until midnight, then mostly cloudy with a chance of showers with a slight chance of thunderstorms after midnight. Lows around 60. West winds around 5 miles an hour. Chance of rain 40%. Saturday, sunny. A slight chance of showers in the morning. Highs around 80. West winds around 5 miles an hour. Chance of rain 20%. Saturday night, partly cloudy until midnight, then mostly cloudy with a chance of showers after midnight. Lows around 60. North winds around 5 miles an hour, becoming east after midnight. Chance of rain 40%. Sunday, showers in the morning, then showers with a chance of thunderstorms in the afternoon. Locally heavy rainfall possible in the afternoon. Highs in the mid-70s. East winds 10 to 15 miles an hour with gusts up to 25 miles an hour. Chance of rain near 100%. Sunday night, showers likely with a chance of thunderstorms until midnight, then a chance of showers after midnight. Lows in the upper 50s. Chance of rain 70%. Monday through Wednesday, partly cloudy. Highs in the upper 70s. Lows in the mid-50s. Wednesday night, mostly clear. Lows in the upper 50s. Thursday, mostly sunny. Highs in the upper 70s. Again, the forecast for Galesburg and surrounding areas of central and northwest Illinois for today, sunny. Highs in the upper 70s. Northwest winds 5 to 10 miles an hour. At 3 a.m. in Galesburg, skies were clear. The temperature was 57 degrees, the dew point was 55, and the relative humidity was 91%. The wind was west at 3 miles an hour. The pressure was 29.96 inches and rising. Elsewhere around the area, it was clear, and temperatures were around 60 degrees. And once again at 3 a.m. in Galesburg, under clear skies, the temperature was 57. Looking elsewhere around the Midwest at 3 a.m., Chicago was clear, and 60. Indianapolis was clear, and 61. St. Louis was mostly cloudy, and 63. Kansas City was partly cloudy, and 62. Des Moines was clear, and 61. Milwaukee was partly cloudy, and 61. The time is currently 3:52 a.m. Central Daylight Time. 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Now for the official National Weather Service forecast for Galesburg and surrounding areas of central and northwest Illinois. Today, sunny. Highs in the upper 70s. Northwest winds 5 to 10 miles an hour. Tonight, partly cloudy with a slight chance of showers until midnight, then mostly cloudy with a chance of showers with a slight chance of thunderstorms after midnight. Lows around 60. West winds around 5 miles an hour. Chance of rain 40%. Saturday, sunny. A slight chance of showers in the morning. Highs around 80. West winds around 5 miles an hour. Chance of rain 20%. Saturday night, partly cloudy until midnight, then mostly cloudy with a chance of showers after midnight. Lows around 60. North winds around 5 miles an hour, becoming east after midnight. Chance of rain 40%. Sunday, showers in the morning, then showers with a chance of thunderstorms in the afternoon. Locally heavy rainfall possible in the afternoon. Highs in the mid-70s. East winds 10 to 15 miles an hour with gusts up to 25 miles an hour. Chance of rain near 100%. Sunday night, showers likely with a chance of thunderstorms until midnight, then a chance of showers after midnight. Lows in the upper 50s. Chance of rain 70%. Monday through Wednesday, partly cloudy. Highs in the upper 70s. Lows in the mid-50s. Wednesday night, mostly clear. Lows in the upper 50s. Thursday, mostly sunny. Highs in the upper 70s. Again, the forecast for Galesburg and surrounding areas of central and northwest Illinois for today, sunny. Highs in the upper 70s. Northwest winds 5 to 10 miles an hour. Here is a river flood statement. The flood warning is canceled for the Spoon River at London Mills.

At 7:45 p.m. Thursday, the stage was 14.9 feet. The river is expected to fall to 5.5 feet Thursday, June 25th. At 3 a.m. in Galesburg, skies were clear. The temperature was 57 degrees, the dew point was 55, and the relative humidity was 91%. The wind was west at 3 miles an hour. The pressure was 29.96 inches and rising. Elsewhere around the area, it was clear, and temperatures were around 60 degrees. And once again at 3 a.m. in Galesburg, under clear skies, the temperature was 57. Looking elsewhere around the Midwest at 3 a.m., Chicago was clear, and 60. Indianapolis was clear, and 61. St. Louis was mostly cloudy, and 63. Kansas City was partly cloudy, and 62. Des Moines was clear, and 61. Milwaukee was partly cloudy, and 61. The time is currently 3:56 a.m. Central Daylight Time. 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Now for the official National Weather Service forecast for Galesburg and surrounding areas of central and northwest Illinois. Today, sunny. Highs in the upper 70s. Northwest winds 5 to 10 miles an hour. Tonight, partly cloudy with a slight chance of showers until midnight, then mostly cloudy with a chance of showers with a slight chance of thunderstorms after midnight. Lows around 60. West winds around 5 miles an hour. Chance of rain 40%. Saturday, sunny. A slight chance of showers in the morning. Highs around 80. West winds around 5 miles an hour. Chance of rain 20%. Saturday night, partly cloudy until midnight, then mostly cloudy with a chance of showers after midnight. Lows around 60. North winds around 5 miles an hour, becoming east after midnight. Chance of rain 40%. Sunday, showers in the morning, then showers with a chance of thunderstorms in the afternoon. Locally heavy rainfall possible in the afternoon. Highs in the mid-70s. East winds 10 to 15 miles an hour with gusts up to 25 miles an hour. Chance of rain near 100%. Sunday night, showers likely with a chance of thunderstorms until midnight, then a chance of showers after midnight. Lows in the upper 50s. Chance of rain 70%. Monday through Wednesday, partly cloudy. Highs in the upper 70s. Lows in the mid-50s. Wednesday night, mostly clear. Lows in the upper 50s. Thursday, mostly sunny. Highs in the upper 70s. Again, the forecast for Galesburg and surrounding areas of central and northwest Illinois for today, sunny. Highs in the upper 70s. Northwest winds 5 to 10 miles an hour. At 3 a.m. in Galesburg, skies were clear. The temperature was 57 degrees, the dew point was 55, and the relative humidity was 91%. The wind was west at 3 miles an hour. The pressure was 29.96 inches and rising. Elsewhere around the area, it was clear, and temperatures were around 60 degrees. And once again at 3 a.m. in Galesburg, under clear skies, the temperature was 57. Looking elsewhere around the Midwest at 3 a.m., Chicago was clear, and 60. Indianapolis was clear, and 61. St. Louis was mostly cloudy, and 63. Kansas City was partly cloudy, and 62. Des Moines was clear, and 61. Milwaukee was partly cloudy, and 61. The time is currently 3:59 a.m. Central Daylight Time. 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Now for the official National Weather Service forecast for Galesburg and surrounding areas of central and northwest Illinois. Today, sunny. Highs in the upper 70s. Northwest winds 5 to 10 miles an hour. Tonight, partly cloudy with a slight chance of showers until midnight, then mostly cloudy with a chance of showers with a slight chance of thunderstorms after midnight. Lows around 60. West winds around 5 miles an hour. Chance of rain 40%. Saturday, sunny. A slight chance of showers in the morning. Highs around 80. West winds around 5 miles an hour. Chance of rain

20%. Saturday night, partly cloudy until midnight, then mostly cloudy with a chance of showers after midnight. Lows around 60. North winds around 5 miles an hour, becoming east after midnight. Chance of rain 40%. Sunday, showers in the morning, then showers with a chance of thunderstorms in the afternoon. Locally heavy rainfall possible in the afternoon. Highs in the mid-70s. East winds 10 to 15 miles an hour with gusts up to 25 miles an hour. Chance of rain near 100%. Sunday night, showers likely with a chance of thunderstorms until midnight, then a chance of showers after midnight. Lows in the upper 50s. Chance of rain 70%. Monday through Wednesday, partly cloudy. Highs in the upper 70s. Lows in the mid-50s. Wednesday night, mostly clear. Lows in the upper 50s. Thursday, mostly sunny. Highs in the upper 70s. Again, the forecast for Galesburg and surrounding areas of central and northwest Illinois for today, sunny. Highs in the upper 70s. Northwest winds 5 to 10 miles an hour. The time is currently 4:01 a.m. Central Daylight Time. 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Now for the official National Weather Service forecast for Galesburg and surrounding areas of central and northwest Illinois. Today, sunny. Highs in the upper 70s. Northwest winds 5 to 10 miles an hour. Tonight, partly cloudy with a slight chance of showers until midnight, then mostly cloudy with a chance of showers with a slight chance of thunderstorms after midnight. Lows around 60. West winds around 5 miles an hour. Chance of rain 40%. Saturday, sunny. A slight chance of showers in the morning. Highs around 80. West winds around 5 miles an hour. Chance of rain 20%. Saturday night, partly cloudy until midnight, then mostly cloudy with a chance of showers after midnight. Lows around 60. North winds around 5 miles an hour, becoming east after midnight. Chance of rain 40%. Sunday, showers in the morning, then showers with a chance of thunderstorms in the afternoon. Locally heavy rainfall possible in the afternoon. Highs in the mid-70s. East winds 10 to 15 miles an hour with gusts up to 25 miles an hour. Chance of rain near 100%. Sunday night, showers likely with a chance of thunderstorms until midnight, then a chance of showers after midnight. Lows in the upper 50s. Chance of rain 70%. Monday through Wednesday, partly cloudy. Highs in the upper 70s. Lows in the mid-50s. Wednesday night, mostly clear. Lows in the upper 50s. Thursday, mostly sunny. Highs in the upper 70s. Again, the forecast for Galesburg and surrounding areas of central and northwest Illinois for today, sunny. Highs in the upper 70s. Northwest winds 5 to 10 miles an hour. The time is currently 4:03 a.m. Central Daylight Time. 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Now for the official National Weather Service forecast for Galesburg and surrounding areas of central and northwest Illinois. Today, sunny. Highs in the upper 70s. Northwest winds 5 to 10 miles an hour. Tonight, partly cloudy with a slight chance of showers until midnight, then mostly cloudy with a chance of showers with a slight chance of thunderstorms after midnight. Lows around 60. West winds around 5 miles an hour. Chance of rain 40%. Saturday, sunny. A slight chance of showers in the morning. Highs around 80. West winds around 5 miles an hour. Chance of rain 20%. Saturday night, partly cloudy until midnight, then mostly cloudy with a chance of showers after midnight. Lows around 60. North winds around 5 miles an hour, becoming east after midnight. Chance of rain 40%. Sunday, showers in the morning, then showers with a chance of thunderstorms in the afternoon. Locally heavy rainfall possible in the afternoon. Highs in the mid-70s. East winds 10 to 15 miles an hour with gusts up to 25 miles an hour. Chance of rain near 100%. Sunday night, showers likely with a chance of thunderstorms.

until midnight, then a chance of showers after midnight. Lows in the upper 50s. Chance of rain 70%. Monday through Wednesday, partly cloudy. Highs in the upper 70s. Lows in the mid 50s. Wednesday night, mostly clear. Lows in the upper 50s. Thursday, mostly sunny. Highs in the upper 70s. Again, the forecast for Galesburg and surrounding areas of central and northwest Illinois for today, sunny. Highs in the upper 70s. Northwest winds 5 to 10 miles an hour. Now for the official National Weather Service forecast for Galesburg and surrounding areas of central and northwest Illinois. Today, sunny. Highs in the upper 70s. Northwest winds 5 to 10 miles an hour. Tonight, mostly cloudy. A slight chance of showers until midnight, then a chance of showers with a slight chance of thunderstorms after midnight. Lows around 60. West winds around 5 miles an hour. Chance of rain 40%. Saturday, sunny. A slight chance of showers in the morning. Highs around 80. West winds around 5 miles an hour. Chance of rain 20%. Saturday night, partly cloudy until midnight, then mostly cloudy with a chance of showers after midnight. Lows around 60. North winds around 5 miles an hour, becoming east after midnight. Chance of rain 40%. Sunday, showers in the morning, then showers with a chance of thunderstorms in the afternoon. Locally heavy rainfall possible in the afternoon. Highs in the mid-70s. East winds 10 to 15 miles an hour with gusts up to 25 miles an hour. Chance of rain near 100%. Sunday night, showers likely with a chance of thunderstorms until midnight, then a chance of showers after midnight. Lows in the upper 50s. Chance of rain 70%. Monday through Wednesday, partly cloudy. Highs in the upper 70s. Lows in the mid-50s. Wednesday night, mostly clear. Lows in the upper 50s. Thursday, mostly sunny. Highs in the upper 70s. Again, the forecast for Galesburg and surrounding areas of central and northwest Illinois for today, sunny. Highs in the upper 70s. Northwest winds 5 to 10 miles an hour. Here is a river flood statement. The flood warning is canceled for the Spoon River at London Mills. At 7:45 p.m. Thursday, the stage was 14.9 feet. The river is expected to fall to 5.5 feet Thursday, June 25th. At 4 a.m. in Galesburg, skies were clear. The temperature was 58 degrees, the dew point was 55, and the relative humidity was 88%. The wind was west at 3 miles an hour. The pressure was 29.98 inches and rising. Elsewhere around the area, it was clear, and temperatures were around 60 degrees. And once again at 4 a.m. in Galesburg, under clear skies, the temperature was 58. Looking elsewhere around the Midwest at 4 a.m., Chicago was partly cloudy, and 59. Indianapolis was clear, and 60. St. Louis was mostly cloudy, and 63. Kansas City was clear, and 63. Des Moines was clear, and 58. Milwaukee was cloudy, and 60. The time is currently 4:08 a.m. Central Daylight Time. 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Now for the official National Weather Service forecast for Galesburg and surrounding areas of central and northwest Illinois. Today, sunny. Highs in the upper 70s. Northwest winds 5 to 10 miles an hour. Tonight, mostly cloudy. A slight chance of showers until midnight, then a chance of showers with a slight chance of thunderstorms after midnight. Lows around 60. West winds around 5 miles an hour. Chance of rain 40%. Saturday, sunny. A slight chance of showers in the morning. Highs around 80. West winds around 5 miles an hour. Chance of rain 20%. Saturday night, partly cloudy until midnight, then mostly cloudy with a chance of showers after midnight. Lows around 60. North winds around 5 miles an hour, becoming east after midnight. Chance of rain 40%. Sunday, showers in the morning, then showers with a chance of thunderstorms in the afternoon.

afternoon. Locally heavy rainfall possible in the afternoon. Highs in the mid-70s. East winds 10 to 15 miles an hour with gusts up to 25 miles an hour. Chance of rain near 100%. Sunday night, showers likely with a chance of thunderstorms until midnight, then a chance of showers after midnight. Lows in the upper 50s. Chance of rain 70%. Monday through Wednesday, partly cloudy. Highs in the upper 70s. Lows in the mid-50s. Wednesday night, mostly clear. Lows in the upper 50s. Thursday, mostly sunny. Highs in the upper 70s. Again, the forecast for Galesburg and surrounding areas of central and northwest Illinois for today, sunny. Highs in the upper 70s. Northwest winds 5 to 10 miles an hour. At 4 a.m. in Galesburg, skies were clear. The temperature was 58 degrees, the dew point was 55, and the relative humidity was 88%. The wind was west at 3 miles an hour. The pressure was 29.98 inches and rising. Elsewhere around the area, it was clear, and temperatures were around 60 degrees. And once again at 4 a.m. in Galesburg, under clear skies, the temperature was 58. Looking elsewhere around the Midwest at 4 a.m., Chicago was partly cloudy, and 59. Indianapolis was clear, and 60. St. Louis was mostly cloudy, and 63. Kansas City was clear, and 63. Des Moines was clear, and 58. Milwaukee was cloudy, and 60. The time is currently 4:11 a.m. Central Daylight Time. 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Now for the official National Weather Service forecast for Galesburg and surrounding areas of central and northwest Illinois. Today, sunny. Highs in the upper 70s. Northwest winds 5 to 10 miles an hour. Tonight, mostly cloudy. A slight chance of showers until midnight, then a chance of showers with a slight chance of thunderstorms after midnight. Lows around 60. West winds around 5 miles an hour. Chance of rain 40%. Saturday, sunny. A slight chance of showers in the morning. Highs around 80. West winds around 5 miles an hour. Chance of rain 20%. Saturday night, partly cloudy until midnight, then mostly cloudy with a chance of showers after midnight. Lows around 60. North winds around 5 miles an hour, becoming east after midnight. Chance of rain 40%. Sunday, showers in the morning, then showers with a chance of thunderstorms in the afternoon. Locally heavy rainfall possible in the afternoon. Highs in the mid-70s. East winds 10 to 15 miles an hour with gusts up to 25 miles an hour. Chance of rain near 100%. Sunday night, showers likely with a chance of thunderstorms until midnight, then a chance of showers after midnight. Lows in the upper 50s. Chance of rain 70%. Monday through Wednesday, partly cloudy. Highs in the upper 70s. Lows in the mid-50s. Wednesday night, mostly clear. Lows in the upper 50s. Thursday, mostly sunny. Highs in the upper 70s. Again, the forecast for Galesburg and surrounding areas of central and northwest Illinois for today, sunny. Highs in the upper 70s. Northwest winds 5 to 10 miles an hour. 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Programming originates from NOAA's National Weather Service office in Lincoln. 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At 4 a.m. in Galesburg, skies were clear. The temperature was 58 degrees, the dew point was 55, and the relative humidity was 88%. The wind was west at 3 miles an hour. The pressure was 29.98 inches and rising. Elsewhere around the area, it was clear, and temperatures were around 60 degrees. And once again at 4 a.m. in Galesburg, under clear skies, the temperature was 58. At 4 a.m. in Galesburg, skies were clear. The temperature was 58.

58 degrees, the dew point was 55, and the relative humidity was 88%. The wind was west at 3 miles an hour. The pressure was 29.98 inches and rising. Elsewhere around the area, skies ranged from clear to partly cloudy, and temperatures were around 60 degrees. And once again at 4 a.m. in Galesburg, under clear skies, the temperature was 58. Here is a river flood statement. The flood warning is canceled for the Spoon River at London Mills. At 7:45 p.m. Thursday, the stage was 14.9 feet. The river is expected to fall to 5.5 feet Thursday, June 25th. Looking elsewhere around the Midwest at 4 a.m., Chicago was partly cloudy and 59. Indianapolis was clear and 60. St. Louis was mostly cloudy and 63. Kansas City was clear and 63. Des Moines was clear and 58. Milwaukee was cloudy and 60. The time is currently 4:16 a.m. Central Daylight Time. 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Now for the official National Weather Service forecast for Galesburg and surrounding areas of central and northwest Illinois. Today, sunny. Highs in the upper 70s. Northwest winds 5 to 10 miles an hour. Tonight, mostly cloudy. A slight chance of showers until midnight, then a chance of showers with a slight chance of thunderstorms after midnight. Lows around 60. West winds around 5 miles an hour. Chance of rain 40%. Saturday, sunny. A slight chance of showers in the morning. Highs around 80. West winds around 5 miles an hour. Chance of rain 20%. Saturday night, partly cloudy until midnight, then mostly cloudy with a chance of showers after midnight. Lows around 60. North winds around 5 miles an hour, becoming east after midnight. Chance of rain 40%. Sunday, showers in the morning, then showers with a chance of thunderstorms in the afternoon. Locally heavy rainfall possible in the afternoon. Highs in the mid-70s. East winds 10 to 15 miles an hour with gusts up to 25 miles an hour. Chance of rain near 100%. Sunday night, showers likely with a chance of thunderstorms until midnight, then a chance of showers after midnight. Lows in the upper 50s. Chance of rain 70%. Monday through Wednesday, partly cloudy. Highs in the upper 70s. Lows in the mid-50s. Wednesday night, mostly clear. Lows in the upper 50s. Thursday, mostly sunny. Highs in the upper 70s. Again, the forecast for Galesburg and surrounding areas of central and northwest Illinois for today, sunny. Highs in the upper 70s. Northwest winds 5 to 10 miles an hour. At 4 a.m. in Galesburg, skies were clear. The temperature was 58 degrees. The dew point was 55, and the relative humidity was 88%. The wind was west at 3 miles an hour. The pressure was 29.98 inches and rising. Elsewhere around the area, skies ranged from clear to partly cloudy, and temperatures were around 60 degrees. And once again at 4 a.m. in Galesburg, under clear skies, the temperature was 58. Looking elsewhere around the Midwest at 4 a.m., Chicago was partly cloudy and 59. Indianapolis was clear and 60. St. Louis was mostly cloudy and 63. Kansas City was clear and 63. Des Moines was clear and 58. Milwaukee was cloudy and 60. The time is currently 4:19 a.m. Central Daylight Time. 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Now for the official National Weather Service forecast for Galesburg and surrounding areas of central and northwest Illinois. Today, sunny. Highs in the upper 70s. Northwest winds 5 to 10 miles an hour. Tonight, mostly cloudy. A slight chance of showers until midnight, then a chance of showers with a slight chance of thunderstorms after midnight. Lows around 60. West winds around 5 miles an hour. Chance of rain 40%. Saturday, sunny. A slight chance of showers in the morning. Highs around 80.
West winds around 5 miles an hour. Chance of rain 20%. Saturday night, partly cloudy until midnight, then mostly cloudy with a chance of showers after midnight. Lows around 60. North winds around 5 miles an hour, becoming east after midnight. Chance of rain 40%. Sunday, showers in the morning, then showers with a chance of thunderstorms in the afternoon. Locally heavy rainfall possible in the afternoon. Highs in the mid-70s. East winds 10 to 15 miles an hour with gusts up to 25 miles an hour. Chance of rain near 100%. Sunday night, showers likely with a chance of thunderstorms until midnight, then a chance of showers after midnight. Lows in the upper 50s. Chance of rain 70%. Monday through Wednesday, partly cloudy. Highs in the upper 70s. Lows in the mid-50s. Wednesday night, mostly clear. Lows in the upper 50s. Thursday, mostly sunny. Highs in the upper 70s. Again, the forecast for Galesburg and surrounding areas of central and northwest Illinois for today, sunny. Highs in the upper 70s. Northwest winds 5 to 10 miles an hour. At 4 a.m. in Galesburg, skies were clear. The temperature was 58 degrees, the dew point was 55, and the relative humidity was 88%. The wind was west at 3 miles an hour. The pressure was 29.98 inches and rising. Elsewhere around the area, skies ranged from clear to partly cloudy, and temperatures were around 60 degrees. And once again at 4 a.m. in Galesburg, under clear skies, the temperature was 58. Looking elsewhere around the Midwest at 4 a.m., Chicago was partly cloudy and 59. Indianapolis was clear and 60. St. Louis was mostly cloudy and 63. Kansas City was clear and 63. Des Moines was clear and 58. Milwaukee was cloudy and 60. The time is currently 4:22 a.m. Central Daylight Time. 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Now for the official National Weather Service forecast for Galesburg and surrounding areas of central and northwest Illinois. Today, sunny. Highs in the upper 70s. Northwest winds 5 to 10 miles an hour. Tonight, mostly cloudy. A slight chance of showers until midnight, then a chance of showers with a slight chance of thunderstorms after midnight. Lows around 60. West winds around 5 miles an hour. Chance of rain 40%. Saturday, sunny. A slight chance of showers in the morning. Highs around 80. West winds around 5 miles an hour. Chance of rain 20%. Saturday night, partly cloudy until midnight, then mostly cloudy with a chance of showers after midnight. Lows around 60. North winds around 5 miles an hour, becoming east after midnight. Chance of rain 40%. Sunday, showers in the morning, then showers with a chance of thunderstorms in the afternoon. Locally heavy rainfall possible in the afternoon. Highs in the mid-70s. East winds 10 to 15 miles an hour with gusts up to 25 miles an hour. Chance of rain near 100%. Sunday night, showers likely with a chance of thunderstorms until midnight, then a chance of showers after midnight. Lows in the upper 50s. Chance of rain 70%. Monday through Wednesday, partly cloudy. Highs in the upper 70s. Lows in the mid-50s. Wednesday night, mostly clear. Lows in the upper 50s. Thursday, mostly sunny. Highs in the upper 70s. Again, the forecast for Galesburg and surrounding areas of central and northwest Illinois for today, sunny. Highs in the upper 70s. Northwest winds 5 to 10 miles an hour. At 4 a.m. in Galesburg, skies were clear. The temperature was 58 degrees, the dew point was 55, and the relative humidity was 88%. The wind was west at 3 miles an hour. The pressure was 29.98 inches and rising. Elsewhere around the area, skies ranged from clear to partly cloudy, and temperatures were around 60 degrees. And once again at 4 a.m. in Galesburg, under clear skies, the temperature was 58. At 4 a.m. in Galesburg, skies were clear.
The temperature was 58 degrees.

The dew point was 55, and the relative humidity was 88%. The wind was west at 3 miles an hour. The pressure was 29.98 inches and rising. Elsewhere around the area, skies ranged from clear to partly cloudy, and temperatures were around 60 degrees. And once again at 4 a.m. in Galesburg, under clear skies, the temperature was 58. Here is a river flood statement. The flood warning is canceled for the Spoon River at London Mills. At 7:45 p.m. Thursday, the stage was 14.9 feet. The river is expected to fall to 5.5 feet Thursday, June 25th. Looking elsewhere around the Midwest at 4 a.m., Chicago was partly cloudy and 59. Indianapolis was clear and 60. St. Louis was mostly cloudy and 63. Kansas City was clear and 63. Des Moines was clear and 58. Milwaukee was cloudy and 60. The time is currently 4:26 a.m. Central Daylight Time. 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Now for the official National Weather Service forecast for Galesburg and surrounding areas of central and northwest Illinois. Today, sunny. Highs in the upper 70s. Northwest winds 5 to 10 miles an hour. Tonight, mostly cloudy. A slight chance of showers until midnight, then a chance of showers with a slight chance of thunderstorms after midnight. Lows around 60. West winds around 5 miles an hour. Chance of rain 40%. Saturday, sunny. A slight chance of showers in the morning. Highs around 80. West winds around 5 miles an hour. Chance of rain 20%. Saturday night, partly cloudy until midnight, then mostly cloudy with a chance of showers after midnight. Lows around 60. North winds around 5 miles an hour, becoming east after midnight. Chance of rain 40%. Sunday, showers in the morning, then showers with a chance of thunderstorms in the afternoon. Locally heavy rainfall possible in the afternoon. Highs in the mid-70s. East winds 10 to 15 miles an hour with gusts up to 25 miles an hour. Chance of rain near 100%. Sunday night, showers likely with a chance of thunderstorms until midnight, then a chance of showers after midnight. Lows in the upper 50s. Chance of rain 70%. Monday through Wednesday, partly cloudy. Highs in the upper 70s. Lows in the mid-50s. Wednesday night, mostly clear. Lows in the upper 50s. Thursday, mostly sunny. Highs in the upper 70s. Again, the forecast for Galesburg and surrounding areas of central and northwest Illinois for today, sunny. Highs in the upper 70s. Northwest winds 5 to 10 miles an hour. At 4 a.m. in Galesburg, skies were clear. The temperature was 58 degrees, the dew point was 55, and the relative humidity was 88%. The wind was west at 3 miles an hour. The pressure was 29.98 inches and rising. Elsewhere around the area, skies ranged from clear to partly cloudy, and temperatures were around 60 degrees. And once again at 4 a.m. in Galesburg, under clear skies, the temperature was 58. Looking elsewhere around the Midwest at 4 a.m., Chicago was partly cloudy and 59. Indianapolis was clear and 60. St. Louis was mostly cloudy and 63. Kansas City was clear and 63. Des Moines was clear and 58. Milwaukee was cloudy and 60. The time is currently 4:29 a.m. Central Daylight Time. 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Now for the official National Weather Service forecast for Galesburg and surrounding areas of central and northwest Illinois. Today, sunny. Highs in the upper 70s. Northwest winds 5 to 10 miles an hour. Tonight, mostly cloudy. A slight chance of showers until midnight, then a chance of showers with a slight chance of thunderstorms after midnight. Lows around 60. West winds around 5 miles an hour. Chance of rain 40%. Saturday, sunny. A slight chance of showers in the morning. Highs around 80. West winds around 5 miles an hour.

chance of rain 20%. Saturday night, partly cloudy until midnight, then mostly cloudy with a chance of showers after midnight. Lows around 60. North winds around 5 miles an hour, becoming east after midnight. Chance of rain 40%. Sunday, showers in the morning, then showers with a chance of thunderstorms in the afternoon. Locally heavy rainfall possible in the afternoon. Highs in the mid-70s. East winds 10 to 15 miles an hour with gusts up to 25 miles an hour. Chance of rain near 100%. Sunday night, showers likely with a chance of thunderstorms until midnight, then a chance of showers after midnight. Lows in the upper 50s. Chance of rain 70%. Monday through Wednesday, partly cloudy. Highs in the upper 70s. Lows in the mid-50s. Wednesday night, mostly clear. Lows in the upper 50s. Thursday, mostly sunny. Highs in the upper 70s. Again, the forecast for Galesburg and surrounding areas of central and northwest Illinois for today, sunny. Highs in the upper 70s. Northwest winds 5 to 10 miles an hour. At 4 a.m. in Galesburg, skies were clear. The temperature was 58 degrees, the dew point was 55, and the relative humidity was 88%. The wind was west at 3 miles an hour. The pressure was 29.98 inches and rising. Elsewhere around the area, skies ranged from clear to partly cloudy, and temperatures were around 60 degrees. And once again at 4 a.m. in Galesburg, under clear skies, the temperature was 58. Looking elsewhere around the Midwest at 4 a.m., Chicago was partly cloudy, and 59. Indianapolis was clear, and 60. St. Louis was mostly cloudy, and 63. Kansas City was clear, and 63. Des Moines was clear, and 58. Milwaukee was cloudy, and 60. The time is currently 4:32 a.m. Central Daylight Time. 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Now for the official National Weather Service forecast for Galesburg and surrounding areas of central and northwest Illinois. Today, sunny. Highs in the upper 70s. Northwest winds 5 to 10 miles an hour. Tonight, mostly cloudy. A slight chance of showers until midnight, then a chance of showers with a slight chance of thunderstorms after midnight. Lows around 60. West winds around 5 miles an hour. Chance of rain 40%. Saturday, sunny. A slight chance of showers in the morning. Highs around 80. West winds, chance of rain 40%. Saturday, sunny. A slight chance of showers in the morning. Highs around 80. West winds around 5 miles an hour. Chance of rain 20%. Saturday night, partly cloudy until midnight, then mostly cloudy with a chance of showers after midnight. Lows around 60. North winds around 5 miles an hour, becoming east after midnight. Chance of rain 40%. Sunday, showers in the morning, then showers with a chance of thunderstorms in the afternoon. Locally heavy rainfall possible in the afternoon. Highs in the mid-70s. East winds 10 to 15 miles an hour with gusts up to 25 miles an hour. Chance of rain near 100%. Sunday night, showers likely with a chance of thunderstorms until midnight, then a chance of showers after midnight. Lows in the upper 50s. Chance of rain 70%. Monday through Wednesday, partly cloudy. Highs in the upper 70s. Lows in the mid-50s. Wednesday night, mostly clear. Lows in the upper 50s. Thursday, mostly sunny. Highs in the upper 70s. Again, the forecast for Galesburg and surrounding areas of central and northwest Illinois for today, sunny. Highs in the upper 70s. Northwest winds 5 to 10 miles an hour. At 4 a.m. in Galesburg, skies were clear. The temperature was 58 degrees, the dew point was 55, and the relative humidity was 88%. The wind was west at 3 miles an hour. The pressure was 29.98 inches and rising. Elsewhere around the area, skies ranged from clear to partly cloudy, and temperatures were around 60 degrees. And once again at 4 a.m. in Galesburg, under clear skies.

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Now for the official National Weather Service forecast for Galesburg and surrounding areas of central and northwest Illinois. Today, sunny. Highs in the upper 70s. Northwest winds 5 to 10 miles an hour. Tonight, mostly cloudy. A slight chance of showers until midnight, then a chance of showers with a slight chance of thunderstorms after midnight. Lows around 60. West winds around 5 miles an hour. Chance of rain 40%. Saturday, sunny. A slight chance of showers in the morning. Highs around 80. West winds around 5 miles an hour. Chance of rain 20%. Saturday night, partly cloudy until midnight, then mostly cloudy with a chance of showers after midnight. Lows around 60. North winds around 5 miles an hour, becoming east after midnight. Chance of rain 40%. Sunday, showers in the morning, then showers with a chance of thunderstorms in the afternoon. Locally heavy rainfall possible in the afternoon. Highs in the mid-70s. East winds 10 to 15 miles an hour with gusts up to 25 miles an hour. Chance of rain near 100%. Sunday night, showers likely with a chance of thunderstorms until midnight, then a chance of showers after midnight. Lows in the upper 50s. Chance of rain 70%. Monday through Wednesday, partly cloudy. Highs in the upper 70s. Lows in the mid-50s. Wednesday night, mostly clear. Lows in the upper 50s. Thursday, mostly sunny. Highs in the upper 70s. Again, the forecast for Galesburg and surrounding areas of central and northwest Illinois for today, sunny. Highs in the upper 70s. Northwest winds 5 to 10 miles an hour. At 4 a.m. in Galesburg, skies were clear. The temperature was 58 degrees, the dew point was 55, and the relative humidity was 88%. The wind was west at 3 miles an hour. The pressure was 29.98 inches and rising. Elsewhere around the area, skies ranged from clear to partly cloudy, and temperatures were around 60 degrees. And once again at 4 a.m. in Galesburg, under clear skies, the temperature was 58. Looking elsewhere around the Midwest at 4 a.m., Chicago was partly cloudy, and 59. Indianapolis was clear, and 60. St. Louis was mostly cloudy, and 63. Kansas City was clear, and 63. Des Moines was clear, and 58. Milwaukee was cloudy, and 60. The time is currently 4:38 a.m. Central Daylight Time. 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Now for the official National Weather Service forecast for Galesburg and surrounding areas of central and northwest Illinois. Today, sunny. Highs in the upper 70s. Northwest winds 5 to 10 miles an hour. Tonight, mostly cloudy. A slight chance of showers until midnight, then a chance of showers with a slight chance of thunderstorms after midnight. Lows around 60. West winds around 5 miles an hour. Chance of rain 40%. Saturday, sunny. A slight chance of showers in the morning. Highs around 80. West winds around 5 miles an hour. Chance of rain 20%. Saturday night, partly cloudy until midnight, then mostly cloudy with a chance of showers after midnight. Lows around 60. North winds around 5 miles an hour, becoming east after midnight. Chance of rain 40%. Sunday, showers in the morning, then showers with a chance of thunderstorms in the afternoon. Locally heavy rainfall possible in the afternoon. Highs in the mid-70s. East winds 10 to 15 miles an hour with gusts up to 25 miles an hour. Chance of rain near 100%. Sunday night, showers likely with a chance of thunderstorms until midnight, then a chance of showers after midnight. Lows in the upper 50s. Chance of rain 70%. Monday through Wednesday, partly cloudy. Highs in the upper 70s. Lows in the mid-50s. Wednesday night, mostly clear. Lows in the upper 50s. Thursday, mostly sunny. Highs in the upper 70s. Again, the forecast for Galesburg.

and surrounding areas of central and northwest Illinois for today, sunny. Highs in the upper 70s. Northwest winds 5 to 10 miles an hour. Now for the official National Weather Service forecast for Galesburg and surrounding areas of central and northwest Illinois. Today, sunny. Highs in the upper 70s. Northwest winds 5 to 10 miles an hour. Tonight, mostly cloudy. A slight chance of showers until midnight, then a chance of showers with a slight chance of thunderstorms after midnight. Lows around 60. West winds around 5 miles an hour. Chance of rain 40%. Saturday, sunny. A slight chance of showers in the morning. Highs around 80. West winds around 5 miles an hour. Chance of rain 20%. Saturday night, partly cloudy until midnight, then mostly cloudy with a chance of showers after midnight. Lows around 60. North winds around 5 miles an hour, becoming east after midnight. Chance of rain 40%. Sunday, showers in the morning, then showers with a chance of thunderstorms in the afternoon. Locally heavy rainfall possible in the afternoon. Highs in the mid-70s. East winds 10 to 15 miles an hour with gusts up to 25 miles an hour. Chance of rain near 100%. Sunday night, showers likely with a chance of thunderstorms until midnight, then a chance of showers after midnight. Lows in the upper 50s. Chance of rain 70%. Monday through Wednesday, partly cloudy. Highs in the upper 70s. Lows in the mid-50s. Wednesday night, mostly clear. Lows in the upper 50s. Thursday, mostly sunny. Highs in the upper 70s. Again, the forecast for Galesburg and surrounding areas of central and northwest Illinois for today, sunny. Highs in the upper 70s. Northwest winds 5 to 10 miles an hour. At 4 a.m. in Galesburg, skies were clear. The temperature was 58 degrees, the dew point was 55, and the relative humidity was 88%. The wind was west at 3 miles an hour. The pressure was 29.98 inches and rising. Elsewhere around the area, skies ranged from clear to partly cloudy, and temperatures were around 60 degrees. And once again at 4 a.m. in Galesburg, under clear skies, the temperature was 58. Looking elsewhere around the Midwest at 4 a.m., Chicago was partly cloudy, and 59. Indianapolis was clear, and 60. St. Louis was mostly cloudy, and 63. Kansas City was clear, and 63. Des Moines was clear, and 58. Milwaukee was cloudy, and 60. The time is currently 4:43 a.m. Central Daylight Time. 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Now for the official National Weather Service forecast for Galesburg and surrounding areas of central and northwest Illinois. Today, sunny. Highs in the upper 70s. Northwest winds 5 to 10 miles an hour. Tonight, mostly cloudy. A slight chance of showers until midnight, then a chance of showers with a slight chance of thunderstorms after midnight. Lows around 60. West winds around 5 miles an hour. Chance of rain 40%. Saturday, sunny. A slight chance of showers in the morning. Highs around 80. West winds around 5 miles an hour. Chance of rain 20%. Saturday night, partly cloudy until midnight, then mostly cloudy with a chance of showers after midnight. Lows around 60. North winds around 5 miles an hour, becoming east after midnight. Chance of rain 40%. Sunday, showers in the morning, then showers with a chance of thunderstorms in the afternoon. Locally heavy rainfall possible in the afternoon. Highs in the mid-70s. East winds 10 to 15 miles an hour with gusts up to 25 miles an hour. Chance of rain near 100%. Sunday night, showers likely with a chance of thunderstorms until midnight, then a chance of showers after midnight. Lows in the upper 50s. Chance of rain 70%. Monday through Wednesday, partly cloudy. Highs in the upper 70s. Lows in the mid-50s. Wednesday night, mostly clear. Lows in the upper 50s. Thursday, mostly sunny. Highs in the upper 70s.

Again, the forecast for Galesburg and surrounding areas of central and northwest Illinois for today, sunny. Highs in the upper 70s. Northwest winds 5 to 10 miles an hour. Here is a river flood statement. The flood warning is canceled for the Spoon River at London Mills. At 7:45 p.m. Thursday, the stage was 14.9 feet. The river is expected to fall to 5.5 feet Thursday, June 25th. At 4 a.m. in Galesburg, skies were clear. The temperature was 58 degrees, the dew point was 55, and the relative humidity was 88%. The wind was west at 3 miles an hour. The pressure was 29.98 inches and rising. Elsewhere around the area, skies ranged from clear to partly cloudy, and temperatures were around 60 degrees. And once again at 4 a.m. in Galesburg, under clear skies, the temperature was 58. Looking elsewhere around the Midwest at 4 a.m., Chicago was partly cloudy, and 59. Indianapolis was clear, and 60. St. Louis was mostly cloudy, and 63. Kansas City was clear, and 63. Des Moines was clear, and 58. Milwaukee was cloudy, and 60. The time is currently 4:47 a.m. Central Daylight Time. 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Now for the official National Weather Service forecast for Galesburg and surrounding areas of central and northwest Illinois. Today, sunny. Highs in the upper 70s. Northwest winds 5 to 10 miles an hour. Tonight, mostly cloudy. A slight chance of showers until midnight, then a chance of showers with a slight chance of thunderstorms after midnight. Lows around 60. West winds around 5 miles an hour. Chance of rain 40%. Saturday, sunny. A slight chance of showers in the morning. Highs around 80. West winds around 5 miles an hour. Chance of rain 20%. Saturday night, partly cloudy until midnight, then mostly cloudy with a chance of showers after midnight. Lows around 60. North winds around 5 miles an hour, becoming east after midnight. Chance of rain 40%. Sunday, showers in the morning, then showers with a chance of thunderstorms in the afternoon. Locally heavy rainfall possible in the afternoon. Highs in the mid-70s. East winds 10 to 15 miles an hour with gusts up to 25 miles an hour. Chance of rain near 100%. Sunday night, showers likely with a chance of thunderstorms until midnight, then a chance of showers after midnight. Lows in the upper 50s. Chance of rain 70%. Monday through Wednesday, partly cloudy. Highs in the upper 70s. Lows in the mid-50s. Wednesday night, mostly clear. Lows in the upper 50s. Thursday, mostly sunny. Highs in the upper 70s. Again, the forecast for Galesburg and surrounding areas of central and northwest Illinois for today, sunny. Highs in the upper 70s. Northwest winds 5 to 10 miles an hour. At 4 a.m. in Galesburg, skies were clear. The temperature was 58 degrees, the dew point was 55, and the relative humidity was 88%. The wind was west at 3 miles an hour. The pressure was 29.98 inches and rising. Elsewhere around the area, skies ranged from clear to partly cloudy, and temperatures were around 60 degrees. And once again at 4 a.m. in Galesburg, under clear skies, the temperature was 58. Looking elsewhere around the Midwest at 4 a.m., Chicago was partly cloudy, and 59. Indianapolis was clear, and 60. St. Louis was mostly cloudy, and 63. Kansas City was clear, and 63. Des Moines was clear, and 58. Milwaukee was cloudy, and 60. The time is currently 4:50 a.m. Central Daylight Time. 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Now for the official National Weather Service forecast for Galesburg and surrounding areas of central and northwest Illinois. Today, sunny. Highs in the upper 70s. Northwest winds 5 to 10 miles an hour. Tonight, mostly cloudy. A slight chance of showers until midnight, then a chance of showers.

with a slight chance of thunderstorms after midnight. Lows around 60. West winds around 5 miles an hour. Chance of rain 40%. Saturday, sunny. A slight chance of showers in the morning. Highs around 80. West winds around 5 miles an hour. Chance of rain 20%. Saturday night, partly cloudy until midnight, then mostly cloudy with a chance of showers after midnight. Lows around 60. North winds around 5 miles an hour, becoming east after midnight. Chance of rain 40%. Sunday, showers in the morning, then showers with a chance of thunderstorms in the afternoon. Locally heavy rainfall possible in the afternoon. Highs in the mid-70s. East winds 10 to 15 miles an hour with gusts up to 25 miles an hour. Chance of rain near 100%. Sunday night, showers likely with a chance of thunderstorms until midnight, then a chance of showers after midnight. Lows in the upper 50s. Chance of rain 70%. Monday through Wednesday, partly cloudy. Highs in the upper 70s. Lows in the mid-50s. Wednesday night, mostly clear. Lows in the upper 50s. Thursday, mostly sunny. Highs in the upper 70s. Again, the forecast for Galesburg and surrounding areas of central and northwest Illinois for today, sunny. Highs in the upper 70s. Northwest winds 5 to 10 miles an hour. At 4 a.m. in Galesburg, skies were clear. The temperature was 58 degrees, the dew point was 55, and the relative humidity was 88%. The wind was west at 3 miles an hour. The pressure was 29.98 inches and rising. Elsewhere around the area, skies ranged from clear to partly cloudy, and temperatures were around 60 degrees. And once again at 4 a.m. in Galesburg, under clear skies, the temperature was 58. Looking elsewhere around the Midwest at 4 a.m., Chicago was partly cloudy and 59. Indianapolis was clear and 60. St. Louis was mostly cloudy and 63. Kansas City was clear and 63. Des Moines was clear and 58. Milwaukee was cloudy and 60. The time is currently 4:53 a.m. Central Daylight Time. 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Now for the official National Weather Service forecast for Galesburg and surrounding areas of central and northwest Illinois. Today, sunny. Highs in the upper 70s. Northwest winds 5 to 10 miles an hour. Tonight, mostly cloudy. A slight chance of showers until midnight, then a chance of showers with a slight chance of thunderstorms after midnight. Lows around 60. West winds around 5 miles an hour. Chance of rain 40%. Saturday, sunny. A slight chance of showers in the morning. Highs around 80. West winds around 5 miles an hour. Chance of rain 20%. Saturday night, partly cloudy until midnight, then mostly cloudy with a chance of showers after midnight. Lows around 60. North winds around 5 miles an hour, becoming east after midnight. Chance of rain 40%. Sunday, showers in the morning, then showers with a chance of thunderstorms in the afternoon. Locally heavy rainfall possible in the afternoon. Highs in the mid-70s. East winds 10 to 15 miles an hour with gusts up to 25 miles an hour. Chance of rain near 100%. Sunday night, showers likely with a chance of thunderstorms until midnight, then a chance of showers after midnight. Lows in the upper 50s. Chance of rain 70%. Monday through Wednesday, partly cloudy. Highs in the upper 70s. Lows in the mid-50s. Wednesday night, mostly clear. Lows in the upper 50s. Thursday, mostly sunny. Highs in the upper 70s. Again, the forecast for Galesburg and surrounding areas of central and northwest Illinois for today, sunny. Highs in the upper 70s. Northwest winds 5 to 10 miles an hour. At 4 a.m. in Galesburg, skies were clear. The temperature was 58 degrees, the dew point was 55, and the relative humidity was 88%. The wind was west at 3 miles an hour. The pressure was 29.98 inches and rising. Elsewhere,

Around the area, skies ranged from clear to partly cloudy, and temperatures were around 60 degrees. And once again at 4 a.m. in Galesburg, under clear skies, the temperature was 58. Looking elsewhere around the Midwest at 4 a.m., Chicago was partly cloudy, and 59. Indianapolis was clear, and 60. St. Louis was mostly cloudy, and 63. Kansas City was clear, and 63. Des Moines was clear, and 58. Milwaukee was cloudy, and 60. The time is currently 4:56 a.m. Central Daylight Time. 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Now for the official National Weather Service forecast for Galesburg and surrounding areas of central and northwest Illinois. Today, sunny. Highs in the upper 70s. Northwest winds 5 to 10 miles an hour. Tonight, mostly cloudy. A slight chance of showers until midnight, then a chance of showers with a slight chance of thunderstorms after midnight. Lows around 60. West winds around 5 miles an hour. Chance of rain 40%. Saturday, sunny. A slight chance of showers in the morning. Highs around 80. West winds around 5 miles an hour. Chance of rain 20%. Saturday night, partly cloudy until midnight, then mostly cloudy with a chance of showers after midnight. Lows around 60. North winds around 5 miles an hour, becoming east after midnight. Chance of rain 40%. Sunday, showers in the morning, then showers with a chance of thunderstorms in the afternoon. Locally heavy rainfall possible in the afternoon. Highs in the mid-70s. East winds 10 to 15 miles an hour with gusts up to 25 miles an hour. Chance of rain near 100%. Sunday night, showers likely with a chance of thunderstorms until midnight, then a chance of showers after midnight. Lows in the upper 50s. Chance of rain 70%. Monday through Wednesday, partly cloudy. Highs in the upper 70s. Lows in the mid-50s. Wednesday night, mostly clear. Lows in the upper 50s. Thursday, mostly sunny. Highs in the upper 70s. Again, the forecast for Galesburg and surrounding areas of central and northwest Illinois for today, sunny. Highs in the upper 70s. Northwest winds 5 to 10 miles an hour. At 4 a.m. in Galesburg, skies were clear. The temperature was 58 degrees, the dew point was 55, and the relative humidity was 88%. The wind was west at 3 miles an hour. The pressure was 29.98 inches and rising. Elsewhere around the area, skies ranged from clear to partly cloudy, and temperatures were around 60 degrees. And once again at 4 a.m. in Galesburg, under clear skies, the temperature was 58. Looking elsewhere around the Midwest at 4 a.m., Chicago was partly cloudy, and 59. Indianapolis was clear, and 60. St. Louis was mostly cloudy, and 63. Kansas City was clear, and 63. Des Moines was clear, and 58. Milwaukee was cloudy, and 60. The time is currently 4:59 a.m. Central Daylight Time. 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Now for the official National Weather Service forecast for Galesburg and surrounding areas of central and northwest Illinois. Today, sunny. Highs in the upper 70s. Northwest winds 5 to 10 miles an hour. Tonight, mostly cloudy. A slight chance of showers until midnight, then a chance of showers with a slight chance of thunderstorms after midnight. Lows around 60. West winds around 5 miles an hour. Chance of rain 40%. Saturday, sunny. A slight chance of showers in the morning. Highs around 80. West winds around 5 miles an hour. Chance of rain 20%. Saturday night, partly cloudy until midnight, then mostly cloudy with a chance of showers after midnight. Lows around 60. North winds around 5 miles an hour, becoming east after midnight. Chance of rain 40%. Sunday, showers in the morning, then showers with a chance of thunderstorms in the afternoon. Locally heavy rainfall possible in the afternoon. Highs in the mid-70s.

East winds 10 to 15 miles an hour with gusts up to 25 miles an hour. Chance of rain near 100%. Sunday night, showers likely with a chance of thunderstorms until midnight, then a chance of showers after midnight. Lows in the upper 50s. Chance of rain 70%. Monday through Wednesday, partly cloudy. Highs in the upper 70s. Lows in the mid 50s. Wednesday night, mostly clear. Lows in the upper 50s. Thursday, mostly sunny. Highs in the upper 70s. Again, the forecast for Galesburg and surrounding areas of central and northwest Illinois for today, sunny. Highs in the upper 70s. Northwest winds 5 to 10 miles an hour. The Peoria, Illinois climate summary for yesterday, June 18, 2026. Yesterday's high temperature of 75 degrees occurred at 4:54 p.m. The normal high is 84. Yesterday's low temperature of 61 degrees occurred at 11:59 p.m. The normal low is 63. No precipitation fell yesterday, which leaves the monthly total at 6.67 inches. This is 4.35 inches above the normal amount of 2.32 inches for June. The total precipitation for the year still stands at 20.67 inches, which is 2.93 inches above normal. There were 3 cooling degree days yesterday, which is 6 below normal. This brings the monthly total to 107, which is minus 20 below normal. The yearly total since January 1st is 232, which is 3 above normal. Yesterday the maximum wind observed was 16 miles an hour from the northwest. The highest wind gust observed was 26 miles per hour from the northwest, which occurred at 3:51 a.m. Yesterday the average wind speed was 7 miles per hour. The normal high temperature for today is 84 degrees, and the normal low is 64. The record high for today is 100, which last occurred in 1953, and the record low is 49, which occurred in 1914. Sunrise today is at 5:28 a.m. and sunset is at 8:33 p.m. And now a discussion of hazardous weather conditions for the following county, Knox, Illinois. This hazardous weather outlook is for central Illinois, east central Illinois, southeast Illinois, and west central Illinois. For today and tonight, several rivers are in minor to moderate flood today, including portions of the Illinois, Sangamon, Wabash, Lamoille, and Mackinac rivers. Otherwise, no hazardous weather is expected at this time. For Saturday through Thursday, heavy rain, exceeding 2 inches at many locations, is possible Sunday and may produce flash flooding in urban and low-lying flood-prone areas. Additionally, scattered thunderstorms could become severe Sunday afternoon and evening, with a risk for locally damaging wind gusts and possibly a few tornadoes. Several rivers will continue in minor to moderate flood for many days, including portions of the Illinois, Wabash, and Sangamon rivers. Spotter information statement, spotter activation is not anticipated through tonight. The time is currently 5:04 a.m. Central Daylight Time. 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Now for the official National Weather Service forecast for Galesburg and surrounding areas of central and northwest Illinois. Today, sunny. Highs in the upper 70s. Northwest winds 5 to 10 miles an hour. Tonight, mostly cloudy. A slight chance of showers until midnight, then a chance of showers with a slight chance of thunderstorms after midnight. Lows around 60. West winds around 5 miles an hour. Chance of rain 40%. Saturday, sunny. A slight chance of showers in the morning. Highs around 80. West winds around 5 miles an hour. Chance of rain 20%. Saturday night, partly cloudy until midnight, then mostly cloudy with a chance of showers after midnight. Lows around 60. North winds around 5 miles an hour, becoming east after midnight. Chance of rain 40%. Sunday, showers in the morning, then showers with a chance of thunderstorms in the afternoon. Locally heavy rainfall possible in the afternoon. Highs in the mid-70s. East winds 10 to 15 miles an hour with gusts up to 25 miles an hour. Chance of rain near 100%. Sunday night, showers likely with a chance of thunderstorms until midnight, then a chance of showers after midnight.
lows in the upper 50s.

chance of rain 70%. Monday through Wednesday, partly cloudy. Highs in the upper 70s. Lows in the mid-50s. Wednesday night, mostly clear. Lows in the upper 50s. Thursday, mostly sunny. Highs in the upper 70s. Again, the forecast for Galesburg and surrounding areas of central and northwest Illinois for today, sunny. Highs in the upper 70s. Northwest winds 5 to 10 miles an hour. And now a discussion of hazardous weather conditions for the following county, Knox, Illinois. This hazardous weather outlook is for central Illinois, east central Illinois, southeast Illinois, and west central Illinois. For today and tonight, several rivers are in minor to moderate flood today, including portions of the Illinois, Sangamon, Wabash, Lamoine, and Mackinac rivers. Otherwise, no hazardous weather is expected at this time. For Saturday through Thursday, heavy rain, exceeding 2 inches at many locations, is possible Sunday and may produce flash flooding in urban and low-lying flood-prone areas. Additionally, scattered thunderstorms could become severe Sunday afternoon and evening, with a risk for locally damaging wind gusts and possibly a few tornadoes. Several rivers will continue in minor to moderate flood for many days, including portions of the Illinois, Wabash, and Sangamon rivers. Spotter information statement. Spotter activation is not anticipated through tonight. The time is currently 5:07 a.m. Central Daylight Time. 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Now for the official National Weather Service forecast for Galesburg and surrounding areas of central and northwest Illinois. Today, sunny. Highs in the upper 70s. Northwest winds 5 to 10 miles an hour. Tonight, mostly cloudy. A slight chance of showers until midnight, then a chance of showers with a slight chance of thunderstorms after midnight. Lows around 60. West winds around 5 miles an hour. Chance of rain 40%. Saturday, sunny. A slight chance of showers in the morning. Highs around 80. West winds around 5 miles an hour. Chance of rain 20%. Saturday night, partly cloudy until midnight, then mostly cloudy with a chance of showers after midnight. Lows around 60. North winds around 5 miles an hour, becoming east after midnight. Chance of rain 40%. Sunday, showers in the morning, then showers with a chance of thunderstorms in the afternoon. Locally heavy rainfall possible in the afternoon. Highs in the mid-70s. East winds 10 to 15 miles an hour with gusts up to 25 miles an hour. Chance of rain near 100%. Sunday night, showers likely with a chance of thunderstorms until midnight, then a chance of showers after midnight. Lows in the upper 50s. Chance of rain 70%. Monday through Wednesday, partly cloudy. Highs in the upper 70s. Lows in the mid-50s. Wednesday night, mostly clear. Lows in the upper 50s. Thursday, mostly sunny. Highs in the upper 70s. Again, the forecast for Galesburg and surrounding areas of central and northwest Illinois for today, sunny. Highs in the upper 70s. Northwest winds 5 to 10 miles an hour. At 5 a.m. in Galesburg, skies were clear. The temperature was 55 degrees, the dew point was 55, and the relative humidity was 100%. The wind was calm. The pressure was 30.00 inches and rising. Elsewhere around the area, skies ranged from clear to partly cloudy, and temperatures were in the mid to upper 50s. And once again at 5 a.m. in Galesburg, under clear skies, the temperature was 55. Looking elsewhere around the Midwest at 5 a.m., Chicago was partly cloudy, and 59. Indianapolis was partly cloudy, and 59. St. Louis was mostly cloudy, and 62. Kansas City was clear, and 61. Des Moines was clear, and 57. Milwaukee was mostly cloudy, and 60. And now a discussion of hazardous weather conditions for the following county, Knox, Illinois. This hazardous weather outlook is for central Illinois, east central Illinois, southeast Illinois, and west central Illinois. For today and tonight, several rivers are in minor to moderate flood today, including portions of the Illinois, Sangamon,

Wabash, Lamoille, and Mackinac Rivers. Otherwise, no hazardous weather is expected at this time. For Saturday through Thursday, heavy rain, exceeding 2 inches at many locations, is possible Sunday and may produce flash flooding in urban and low-lying flood-prone areas. Additionally, scattered thunderstorms could become severe Sunday afternoon and evening, with a risk for locally damaging wind gusts and possibly a few tornadoes. Several rivers will continue in minor to moderate flood for many days, including portions of the Illinois, Wabash, and Sangamon rivers. Spotter information statement. Spotter activation is not anticipated through tonight. The time is currently 5:11 a.m. Central Daylight Time. 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Now for the official National Weather Service forecast for Galesburg and surrounding areas of central and northwest Illinois. Today, sunny. Highs in the upper 70s. Northwest winds 5 to 10 miles an hour. Tonight, mostly cloudy. A slight chance of showers until midnight, then a chance of showers with a slight chance of thunderstorms after midnight. Lows around 60. West winds around 5 miles an hour. Chance of rain 40%. Saturday, sunny. A slight chance of showers in the morning. Highs around 80. West winds around 5 miles an hour. Chance of rain 20%. Saturday night, partly cloudy until midnight, then mostly cloudy with a chance of showers after midnight. Lows around 60. North winds around 5 miles an hour, becoming east after midnight. Chance of rain 40%. Sunday, showers in the morning, then showers with a chance of thunderstorms in the afternoon. Locally heavy rainfall possible in the afternoon. Highs in the mid-70s. East winds 10 to 15 miles an hour with gusts up to 25 miles an hour. Chance of rain near 100%. Sunday night, showers likely with a chance of thunderstorms until midnight, then a chance of showers after midnight. Lows in the upper 50s. Chance of rain 70%. Monday through Wednesday, partly cloudy. Highs in the upper 70s. Lows in the mid-50s. Wednesday night, mostly clear. Lows in the upper 50s. Thursday, mostly sunny. Highs in the upper 70s. Again, the forecast for Galesburg and surrounding areas of central and northwest Illinois for today, sunny. Highs in the upper 70s. Northwest winds 5 to 10 miles an hour. At 5 a.m. in Galesburg, skies were clear. The temperature was 55 degrees, the dew point was 55, and the relative humidity was 100%. The wind was calm. The pressure was 30.00 inches and rising. Elsewhere around the area, skies ranged from clear to partly cloudy, and temperatures were in the mid to upper 50s. And once again at 5 a.m. in Galesburg, under clear skies, the temperature was 55. 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Programming originates from NOAA's National Weather Service office in Lincoln. KZZ 66 serves the following counties: Henry, Knox, Mercer, and Warren. KZZ 66 is part of the All Hazards Network of NOAA Weather Radio. Looking elsewhere around the Midwest at 5 a.m., Chicago was partly cloudy and 59. Indianapolis was partly cloudy and 59. St. Louis was mostly cloudy and 62. Kansas City was clear and 61. Des Moines was clear and 57. Milwaukee was mostly cloudy and 60. The Peoria, Illinois climate summary for yesterday, June 18, 2026. Yesterday's high temperature of 75 degrees occurred at 4:54 p.m. The normal high is 84. Yesterday's low temperature of 61 degrees occurred at 11:59 p.m. The normal low is 63. No precipitation fell yesterday, which leaves the monthly total at 6.67 inches. This is 4.35 inches above the normal amount of 2.32 inches for June. The total precipitation for the year still stands at 20.67 inches, which is 2.93 inches above normal. There were 3 cooling degree days yesterday, which is 6 below normal. This brings the monthly total

to 107, which is minus 20 below normal. The yearly total since January 1st is 232, which is 3 above normal. Yesterday, the maximum wind observed was 16 miles an hour from the northwest. The highest wind gust observed was 26 miles per hour from the northwest, which occurred at 3:51 a.m. Yesterday, the average wind speed was 7 miles per hour. The normal high temperature for today is 84 degrees, and the normal low is 64. The record high for today is 100, which last occurred in 1953, and the record low is 49, which occurred in 1914. Sunrise today is at 5:28 a.m. and sunset is at 8:33 p.m. And now a discussion of hazardous weather conditions for the following county, Knox, Illinois. This hazardous weather outlook is for Central Illinois, East Central Illinois, Southeast Illinois, and West Central Illinois. For today and tonight, several rivers are in minor to moderate flood today, including portions of the Illinois, Sangamon, Wabash, Lamoille, and Mackinac rivers. Otherwise, no hazardous weather is expected at this time. For Saturday through Thursday, heavy rain, exceeding 2 inches at many locations, is possible Sunday and may produce flash flooding in urban and low-lying flood-prone areas. Additionally, scattered thunderstorms could become severe Sunday afternoon and evening, with a risk for locally damaging wind gusts and possibly a few tornadoes. Several rivers will continue in minor to moderate flood for many days, including portions of the Illinois, Wabash, and Sangamon rivers. Spotter information statement. Spotter activation is not anticipated through tonight. The time is currently 5:17 a.m. Central Daylight Time. 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Now for the official National Weather Service forecast for Galesburg and surrounding areas of central and northwest Illinois. Today, sunny. Highs in the upper 70s. Northwest winds 5 to 10 miles an hour. Tonight, mostly cloudy. A slight chance of showers until midnight, then a chance of showers with a slight chance of thunderstorms after midnight. Lows around 60. West winds around 5 miles an hour. Chance of rain 40%. Saturday, sunny. A slight chance of showers in the morning. Highs around 80. West winds around 5 miles an hour. Chance of rain 20%. Saturday night, partly cloudy until midnight, then mostly cloudy with a chance of showers after midnight. Lows around 60. North winds around 5 miles an hour, becoming east after midnight. Chance of rain 40%. Sunday, showers in the morning, then showers with a chance of thunderstorms in the afternoon. Locally heavy rainfall possible in the afternoon. Highs in the mid-70s. East winds 10 to 15 miles an hour with gusts up to 25 miles an hour. Chance of rain near 100%. Sunday night, showers likely with a chance of thunderstorms until midnight, then a chance of showers after midnight. Lows in the upper 50s. Chance of rain 70%. Monday through Wednesday, partly cloudy. Highs in the upper 70s. Lows in the mid-50s. Wednesday night, mostly clear. Lows in the upper 50s. Thursday, mostly sunny. Highs in the upper 70s. Again, the forecast for Galesburg and surrounding areas of central and northwest Illinois for today, sunny. Highs in the upper 70s. Northwest winds 5 to 10 miles an hour. At 5 a.m. in Galesburg, skies were clear. The temperature was 55 degrees, the dew point was 55, and the relative humidity was 100%. The wind was calm. The pressure was 30.00 inches and rising. Elsewhere around the area, it was clear, and temperatures were in the mid to upper 50s. And once again at 5 a.m. in Galesburg, under clear skies, the temperature was 55. Looking elsewhere around the Midwest at 5 a.m., Chicago was partly cloudy, and 59. Indianapolis was partly cloudy, and 59. St. Louis was mostly cloudy, and 62. Kansas City was clear, and 61. Des Moines was clear, and 57. Milwaukee was mostly cloudy, and 60. And now a discussion of hazardous weather conditions for the following county, Knox, Illinois. This hazardous weather outlook is for Central Illinois, East Central Illinois.

mostly cloudy with a chance of showers after midnight. Lows around 60. North winds around 5 miles an hour, becoming east after midnight. Chance of rain 40%. Sunday, showers in the morning, then showers with a chance of thunderstorms in the afternoon. Locally heavy rainfall possible in the afternoon. Highs in the mid-70s. East winds 10 to 15 miles an hour with gusts up to 25 miles an hour. Chance of rain near 100%. Sunday night, showers likely with a chance of thunderstorms until midnight, then a chance of showers after midnight. Lows in the upper 50s. Chance of rain 70%. Monday through Wednesday, partly cloudy. Highs in the upper 70s. Lows in the mid-50s. Wednesday night, mostly clear. Lows in the upper 50s. Thursday, mostly sunny. Highs in the upper 70s. Again, the forecast for Galesburg and surrounding areas of central and northwest Illinois for today, sunny. Highs in the upper 70s. Northwest winds 5 to 10 miles an hour. The Peoria, Illinois climate summary for yesterday, June 18, 2026. Yesterday's high temperature of 75 degrees occurred at 4:54 p.m. The normal high is 84. Yesterday's low temperature of 61 degrees occurred at 11:59 p.m. The normal low is 63. No precipitation fell yesterday, which leaves the monthly total at 6.67 inches. This is 4.35 inches above the normal amount of 2.32 inches for June. The total precipitation for the year still stands at 20.67 inches, which is 2.93 inches above normal. There were 3 cooling degree days yesterday, which is 6 below normal. This brings the monthly total to 107, which is minus 20 below normal. The yearly total since January 1st is 232, which is 3 above normal. Yesterday the maximum wind observed was 16 miles an hour from the northwest. The highest wind gust observed was 26 miles per hour from the northwest, which occurred at 3:51 a.m. Yesterday the average wind speed was 7 miles per hour. The normal high temperature for today is 84 degrees, and the normal low is 64. The record high occurred at 3:51 a.m. Yesterday the average wind speed was 7 miles per hour. The normal high temperature for today is 84 degrees, and the normal low is 64. The record high for today is 100, which last occurred in 1953, and the record low is 49, which occurred in 1914. Sunrise today is at 5:28 a.m. and sunset is at 8:33 p.m. At 5 a.m. in Galesburg, skies were clear. The temperature was 55 degrees, the dew point was 55, and the relative humidity was 100%. The wind was calm. The pressure was 30.00 inches and rising. Elsewhere around the area, it was clear, and temperatures were in the mid to upper 50s. And once again at 5 a.m. in Galesburg, under clear skies, the temperature was 55. Looking elsewhere around the Midwest at 5 a.m., Chicago was partly cloudy, and 59. Indianapolis was partly cloudy, and 59. St. Louis was mostly cloudy, and 62. Kansas City was clear, and 61. Des Moines was clear, and 57. Milwaukee was mostly cloudy, and 60. And now a discussion of hazardous weather conditions for the following county, Knox, Illinois. This hazardous weather outlook is for Central Illinois, East Central Illinois, Southeast Illinois, and West Central Illinois. For today and tonight, several rivers are in minor to moderate flood today, including portions of the Illinois, Sangamon, Wabash, Lamoille, and Mackinac rivers. Otherwise, no hazardous weather is expected at this time. For Saturday through Thursday, heavy rain, exceeding 2 inches at many locations, is possible Sunday and may produce flash flooding in urban and low-lying flood-prone areas. Additionally, scattered thunderstorms could become severe Sunday afternoon and evening, with a risk for locally damaging wind gusts and possibly a few tornadoes. Several rivers will continue in minor to moderate flood for many days, including portions of the Illinois, Wabash, and Sangamon rivers. Spotter information statement. Spotter activation is not anticipated through tonight. The time is currently 5:35 a.m. Central Daylight Time. 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

40%. Sunday, showers in the morning, then showers with a chance of thunderstorms in the afternoon. Locally heavy rainfall possible in the afternoon. Highs in the mid-70s. East winds 10 to 15 miles an hour with gusts up to 25 miles an hour. Chance of rain near 100%. Sunday night, showers likely with a chance of thunderstorms until midnight, then a chance of showers after midnight. Lows in the upper 50s. Chance of rain 70%. Monday through Wednesday, partly cloudy. Highs in the upper 70s. Lows in the mid-50s. Wednesday night, mostly clear. Lows in the upper 50s. Thursday, mostly sunny. Highs in the upper 70s. Again, the forecast for Galesburg and surrounding areas of central and northwest Illinois for today, sunny. Highs in the upper 70s. Northwest winds 5 to 10 miles an hour. At 5 a.m. in Galesburg, skies were clear. The temperature was 55 degrees, the dew point was 55, and the relative humidity was 100%. The wind was calm. The pressure was 30.00 inches and rising. Elsewhere around the area, it was clear, and temperatures were in the mid to upper 50s. And once again at 5 a.m. in Galesburg, under clear skies, the temperature was 55. Looking elsewhere around the Midwest at 5 a.m., Chicago was partly cloudy and 59. Indianapolis was partly cloudy and 59. St. Louis was mostly cloudy and 62. Kansas City was clear and 61. Des Moines was clear and 57. Milwaukee was mostly cloudy and 60. And now a discussion of hazardous weather conditions for the following county, Knox, Illinois. This hazardous weather outlook is for central Illinois, east central Illinois, southeast Illinois, and west central Illinois. For today and tonight, several rivers are in minor to moderate flood today, including portions of the Illinois, Sangamon, Wabash, Lamoille, and Mackinac rivers. Otherwise, no hazardous weather is expected at this time. For Saturday through Thursday, heavy rain, exceeding 2 inches at many locations, is possible Sunday and may produce flash flooding in urban and low-lying flood-prone areas. Additionally, scattered thunderstorms could become severe Sunday afternoon and evening, with a risk for locally damaging wind gusts and possibly a few tornadoes. Several rivers will continue in minor to moderate flood for many days, including portions of the Illinois, Wabash, and Sangamon rivers. Spotter Information Statement. Spotter activation is not anticipated through tonight. The time is currently 5:39 a.m. Central Daylight Time. 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Now for the official National Weather Service forecast for Galesburg and surrounding areas of central and northwest Illinois. Today, sunny. Highs in the upper 70s. Northwest winds 5 to 10 miles an hour. Tonight, mostly cloudy. A slight chance of showers until midnight, then a chance of showers with a slight chance of thunderstorms after midnight. Lows around 60. West winds around 5 miles an hour. Chance of rain 40%. Saturday, sunny. A slight chance of showers in the morning. Highs around 80. West winds around 5 miles an hour. Chance of rain 20%. Saturday night, partly cloudy until midnight, then mostly cloudy with a chance of showers after midnight. Lows around 60. North winds around 5 miles an hour, becoming east after midnight. Chance of rain 40%. Sunday, showers in the morning, then showers with a chance of thunderstorms in the afternoon. Locally heavy rainfall possible in the afternoon. Highs in the mid-70s. East winds 10 to 15 miles an hour with gusts up to 25 miles an hour. Chance of rain near 100%. Sunday night, showers likely with a chance of thunderstorms until midnight, then a chance of showers after midnight. Lows in the upper 50s. Chance of rain 70%. Monday through Wednesday, partly cloudy. Highs in the upper 70s. Lows in the mid-50s. Wednesday night, mostly clear. Lows in the upper 50s. Thursday, mostly sunny. Highs in the upper 70s. Again, the forecast for Galesburg and surrounding areas of central and northwest Illinois for today, sunny.

Highs in the upper 70s. Northwest winds 5 to 10 miles an hour. At 5 a.m. in Galesburg, skies were clear. The temperature was 55 degrees, the dew point was 55, and the relative humidity was 100%. The wind was calm. The pressure was 30.00 inches and rising. Elsewhere around the area, it was clear, and temperatures were in the mid to upper 50s. And once again at 5 a.m. in Galesburg, under clear skies, the temperature was 55. Looking elsewhere around the Midwest at 5 a.m., Chicago was partly cloudy, and 59. Indianapolis was partly cloudy, and 59. St. Louis was mostly cloudy, and 62. Kansas City was clear, and 61. Des Moines was clear, and 57. Milwaukee was mostly cloudy, and 60. And now a discussion of hazardous weather conditions for the following county, Knox, Illinois. This hazardous weather outlook is for Central Illinois, East Central Illinois, Southeast Illinois, and West Central Illinois. For today and tonight, several rivers are in minor to moderate flood today, including portions of the Illinois, Sangamon, Wabash, Lamoille, and Mackinac rivers. Otherwise, no hazardous weather is expected at this time. For Saturday through Thursday, heavy rain, exceeding 2 inches at many locations, is possible Sunday and may produce flash flooding in urban and low-lying flood-prone areas. Additionally, scattered thunderstorms could become severe Sunday afternoon and evening, with a risk for locally damaging wind gusts and possibly a few tornadoes. Several rivers will continue in minor to moderate flood for many days, including portions of the Illinois, Wabash, and Sangamon rivers. Spotter information statement. Spotter activation is not anticipated through tonight. The time is currently 5:43 a.m. Central Daylight Time. 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Now for the official National Weather Service forecast for Galesburg and surrounding areas of central and northwest Illinois. Today, sunny. Highs in the upper 70s. Northwest winds 5 to 10 miles an hour. Tonight, mostly cloudy. A slight chance of showers until midnight, then a chance of showers with a slight chance of thunderstorms after midnight. Lows around 60. West winds around 5 miles an hour. Chance of rain 40%. Saturday, sunny. A slight chance of showers in the morning. Highs around 80. West winds around 5 miles an hour. Chance of rain 20%. Saturday night, partly cloudy until midnight, then mostly cloudy with a chance of showers after midnight. Lows around 60. North winds around 5 miles an hour, becoming east after midnight. Chance of rain 40%. Sunday, showers in the morning, then showers with a chance of thunderstorms in the afternoon. Locally heavy rainfall possible in the afternoon. Highs in the mid-70s. East winds 10 to 15 miles an hour with gusts up to 25 miles an hour. Chance of rain near 100%. Sunday night, showers likely with a chance of thunderstorms until midnight, then a chance of showers after midnight. Lows in the upper 50s. Chance of rain 70%. Monday through Wednesday, partly cloudy. Highs in the upper 70s. Lows in the mid-50s. Wednesday night, mostly clear. Lows in the upper 50s. Thursday, mostly sunny. Highs in the upper 70s. Again, the forecast for Galesburg and surrounding areas of central and northwest Illinois for today, sunny. Highs in the upper 70s. Northwest winds 5 to 10 miles an hour. The Peoria, Illinois climate summary for yesterday, June 18, 2026. Yesterday's high temperature of 75 degrees occurred at 4:54 p.m. The normal high is 84. Yesterday's low temperature of 61 degrees occurred at 11:59 p.m. The normal low is 63. No precipitation fell yesterday, which leaves the monthly total at 6.67 inches. This is 4.35 inches above the normal amount of 2.32 inches for June. The total precipitation for the year still stands at 20.67 inches, which is 2.93 inches above normal. There were 3 cooling degree days yesterday, which is 6 below normal. This brings the monthly total to 107, which is minus 20 below normal.

normal. The yearly total since January 1st is 232, which is 3 above normal. Yesterday, the maximum wind observed was 16 miles an hour from the northwest. The highest wind gust observed was 26 miles per hour from the northwest, which occurred at 3:51 a.m. Yesterday, the average wind speed was 7 miles per hour. The normal high temperature for today is 84 degrees, and the normal low is 64. The record high for today is 100, which last occurred in 1953, and the record low is 49, which occurred in 1914. Sunrise today is at 5:28 a.m. and sunset is at 8:33 p.m. At 5 a.m. in Galesburg, skies were clear. The temperature was 55 degrees, the dew point was 55, and the relative humidity was 100%. The wind was calm. The pressure was 30.00 inches and rising. Elsewhere around the area, it was clear, and temperatures were in the mid to upper 50s. And once again at 5 a.m. in Galesburg, under clear skies, the temperature was 55. Looking elsewhere around the Midwest at 5 a.m., Chicago was partly cloudy, and 59. Indianapolis was partly cloudy, and 59. St. Louis was mostly cloudy, and 62. Kansas City was clear, and 61. Des Moines was clear, and 57. Milwaukee was mostly cloudy, and 60. And now a discussion of hazardous weather conditions for the following county, Knox, Illinois. This hazardous weather outlook is for Central Illinois, East Central Illinois, Southeast Illinois, and West Central Illinois. For today and tonight, several rivers are in minor to moderate flood today, including portions of the Illinois, Sangamon, Wabash, Lamoille, and Mackinac rivers. Otherwise, no hazardous weather is expected at this time. For Saturday through Thursday, heavy rain, exceeding 2 inches at many locations, is possible Sunday and may produce flash flooding in urban and low-lying flood-prone areas. Additionally, scattered thunderstorms could become severe Sunday afternoon and evening, with a risk for locally damaging wind gusts and possibly a few tornadoes. Several rivers will continue in minor to moderate flood for many days, including portions of the Illinois, Wabash, and Sangamon rivers. Spotter Information Statement. Spotter activation is not anticipated through tonight. The time is currently 5:49 a.m. Central Daylight Time. 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Now for the official National Weather Service forecast for Galesburg and surrounding areas of central and northwest Illinois. Today, sunny. Highs in the upper 70s. Northwest winds 5 to 10 miles an hour. Tonight, mostly cloudy. A slight chance of showers until midnight, then a chance of showers with a slight chance of thunderstorms after midnight. Lows around 60. West winds around 5 miles an hour. Chance of rain 40%. Saturday, sunny. A slight chance of showers in the morning. Highs around 80. West winds around 5 miles an hour. Chance of rain 20%. Saturday night, partly cloudy until midnight, then mostly cloudy with a chance of showers after midnight. Lows around 60. North winds around 5 miles an hour, becoming east after midnight. Chance of rain 40%. Sunday, showers in the morning, then showers with a chance of thunderstorms in the afternoon. Locally heavy rainfall possible in the afternoon. Highs in the mid-70s. East winds 10 to 15 miles an hour with gusts up to 25 miles an hour. Chance of rain near 100%. Sunday night, showers likely with a chance of thunderstorms until midnight, then a chance of showers after midnight. Lows in the upper 50s. Chance of rain 70%. Monday through Wednesday, partly cloudy. Highs in the upper 70s. Lows in the mid 50s. Wednesday night, mostly clear. Lows in the upper 50s. Thursday, mostly sunny. Highs in the upper 70s. Again, the forecast for Galesburg and surrounding areas of central and northwest Illinois for today, sunny. Highs in the upper 70s. Northwest winds 5 to 10 miles an hour. At 5 a.m. in Galesburg, skies were clear. The temperature was 55 degrees, the dew point was 55, and the relative humidity was 100%. The wind was calm.

The pressure was 30.00 inches and rising. Elsewhere around the area, it was clear, and temperatures were in the mid to upper 50s. And once again at 5 a.m. in Galesburg, under clear skies, the temperature was 55. Looking elsewhere around the Midwest at 5 a.m., Chicago was partly cloudy and 59. Indianapolis was partly cloudy and 59. St. Louis was mostly cloudy and 62. Kansas City was clear and 61. Des Moines was clear and 57. Milwaukee was mostly cloudy and 60. And now a discussion of hazardous weather conditions for the following county, Knox, Illinois. This hazardous weather outlook is for Central Illinois, East Central Illinois, Southeast Illinois, and West Central Illinois. For today and tonight, several rivers are in minor to moderate flood today, including portions of the Illinois, Sangamon, Wabash, Lamoille, and Mackinac rivers. Otherwise, no hazardous weather is expected at this time. For Saturday through Thursday, heavy rain, exceeding 2 inches at many locations, is possible Sunday and may produce flash flooding in urban and low-lying flood-prone areas. Additionally, scattered thunderstorms could become severe Sunday afternoon and evening, with a risk for locally damaging wind gusts and possibly a few tornadoes. Several rivers will continue in minor to moderate flood for many days, including portions of the Illinois, Wabash, and Sangamon rivers. Spotter information statement. Spotter activation is not anticipated through tonight. The time is currently 5:53 a.m. Central Daylight Time. 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Now for the official National Weather Service forecast for Galesburg and surrounding areas of central and northwest Illinois. Today, sunny. Highs in the upper 70s. Northwest winds 5 to 10 miles an hour. Tonight, mostly cloudy. A slight chance of showers until midnight, then a chance of showers with a slight chance of thunderstorms after midnight. Lows around 60. West winds around 5 miles an hour. Chance of rain 40%. Saturday, sunny. A slight chance of showers in the morning. Highs around 80. West winds around 5 miles an hour. Chance of rain 20%. Saturday night, partly cloudy until midnight, then mostly cloudy with a chance of showers after midnight. Lows around 60. North winds around 5 miles an hour, becoming east after midnight. Chance of rain 40%. Sunday, showers in the morning, then showers with a chance of thunderstorms in the afternoon. Locally heavy rainfall possible in the afternoon. Highs in the mid-70s. East winds 10 to 15 miles an hour with gusts up to 25 miles an hour. Chance of rain near 100%. Sunday night, showers likely with a chance of thunderstorms until midnight, then a chance of showers after midnight. Lows in the upper 50s. Chance of rain 70%. Monday through Wednesday, partly cloudy. Highs in the upper 70s. Lows in the mid-50s. Wednesday night, mostly clear. Lows in the upper 50s. Thursday, mostly sunny. Highs in the upper 70s. Again, the forecast for Galesburg and surrounding areas of central and northwest Illinois for today, sunny. Highs in the upper 70s. Northwest winds 5 to 10 miles an hour. At 5 a.m. in Galesburg, skies were clear. The temperature was 55 degrees, the dew point was 55, and the relative humidity was 100%. The wind was calm. The pressure was 30.00 inches and rising. Elsewhere around the area, it was clear, and temperatures were in the mid to upper 50s. And once again at 5 a.m. in Galesburg, under clear skies, the temperature was 55. Looking elsewhere around the Midwest at 5 a.m., Chicago was partly cloudy and 59. Indianapolis was partly cloudy and 59. St. Louis was mostly cloudy and 62. Kansas City was clear and 61. Des Moines was clear and 57. Milwaukee was mostly cloudy and 60. And now a discussion of hazardous weather conditions for the following county, Knox, Illinois. This hazardous weather outlook is for Central Illinois, East Central Illinois, Southeast Illinois, and West Central Illinois. For today and tonight, several rivers are

and minor to moderate flood today, including portions of the Illinois, Sangamon, Wabash, Lamoille, and Mackinac rivers. Otherwise, no hazardous weather is expected at this time. For Saturday through Thursday, heavy rain, exceeding 2 inches at many locations, is possible Sunday and may produce flash flooding in urban and low-lying flood-prone areas. Additionally, scattered thunderstorms could become severe Sunday afternoon and evening, with a risk for locally damaging wind gusts and possibly a few tornadoes. Several rivers will continue in minor to moderate flood for many days, including portions of the Illinois, Wabash, and Sangamon rivers. Spotter information statement. Spotter activation is not anticipated through tonight. The time is currently 5:57 a.m. Central Daylight Time. 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Now for the official National Weather Service forecast for Galesburg and surrounding areas of central and northwest Illinois. Today, sunny. Highs in the upper 70s. Northwest winds 5 to 10 miles an hour. Tonight, mostly cloudy. A slight chance of showers until midnight, then a chance of showers with a slight chance of thunderstorms after midnight. Lows around 60. West winds around 5 miles an hour. Chance of rain 40%. Saturday, sunny. A slight chance of showers in the morning. Highs around 80. West winds around 5 miles an hour. Chance of rain 20%. Saturday night, partly cloudy until midnight, then mostly cloudy with a chance of showers after midnight. Lows around 60. North winds around 5 miles an hour, becoming east after midnight. Chance of rain 40%. Sunday, showers in the morning, then showers with a chance of thunderstorms in the afternoon. Locally heavy rainfall possible in the afternoon. Highs in the mid-70s. East winds 10 to 15 miles an hour with gusts up to 25 miles an hour. Chance of rain near 100%. Sunday night, showers likely with a chance of thunderstorms until midnight, then a chance of showers after midnight. Lows in the upper 50s. Chance of rain 70%. Monday through Wednesday, partly cloudy. Highs in the upper 70s. Lows in the mid-50s. Wednesday night, mostly clear. Lows in the upper 50s. Thursday, mostly sunny. Highs in the upper 70s. Again, the forecast for Galesburg and surrounding areas of central and northwest Illinois for today, sunny. Highs in the upper 70s. Northwest winds 5 to 10 miles an hour. At 5 a.m. in Galesburg, skies were clear. The temperature was 55 degrees, the dew point was 55, and the relative humidity was 100%. The wind was calm. The pressure was 30.00 inches and rising. Elsewhere around the area, it was clear, and temperatures were in the mid to upper 50s. And once again at 5 a.m. in Galesburg, under clear skies, the temperature was 55. Looking elsewhere around the Midwest at 5 a.m., Chicago was partly cloudy, and 59. Indianapolis was partly cloudy, and 59. St. Louis was mostly cloudy, and 62. Kansas City was clear, and 61. Des Moines was clear, and 57. Milwaukee was mostly cloudy, and 60. The Peoria, Illinois climate summary for yesterday, June 18, 2026. Yesterday's high temperature of 75 degrees occurred at 4:54 p.m. The normal high is 84. Yesterday's low temperature of 61 degrees occurred at 11:59 p.m. The normal low is 63. No precipitation fell yesterday, which leaves the monthly total at 6.67 inches. This is 4.35 inches above the normal amount of 2.32 inches for June. The total precipitation for the year still stands at 20.67 inches, which is 2.93 inches above normal. There were 3 cooling degree days yesterday, which is 6 below normal. This brings the monthly total to 107, which is minus 20 below normal. The yearly total since January 1st is 232, which is 3 above normal. Yesterday the maximum wind observed was 16 miles an hour from the northwest. The highest wind gust observed was 26 miles per hour from the northwest, which occurred at 3:51 a.m. Yesterday the average wind speed was 7 miles per hour.

high temperature for today is 84 degrees, and the normal low is 64. The record high for today is 100, which last occurred in 1953, and the record low is 49, which occurred in 1914. Sunrise today is at 5:28 a.m. and sunset is at 8:33 p.m. And now a discussion of hazardous weather conditions for the following county, Knox, Illinois. This hazardous weather outlook is for Central Illinois, East Central Illinois, Southeast Illinois, and West Central Illinois. For today and tonight, several rivers are in minor to moderate flood today, including portions of the Illinois, Sangamon, Wabash, Lamoille, and Mackinac rivers. Otherwise, no hazardous weather is expected at this time. For Saturday through Thursday, heavy rain, exceeding 2 inches at many locations, is possible Sunday and may produce flash flooding in urban and low-lying flood-prone areas. Additionally, scattered thunderstorms could become severe Sunday afternoon and evening, with a risk for locally damaging wind gusts and possibly a few tornadoes. Several rivers will continue in minor to moderate flood for many days, including portions of the Illinois, Wabash, and Sangamon rivers. Spotter information statement. Spotter activation is not anticipated through tonight. The time is currently 6:02 a.m. Central Daylight Time. 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Now for the official National Weather Service forecast for Galesburg and surrounding areas of central and northwest Illinois. Today, sunny. Highs in the upper 70s. Northwest winds 5 to 10 miles an hour. Tonight, mostly cloudy. A slight chance of showers until midnight, then a chance of showers with a slight chance of thunderstorms after midnight. Lows around 60. West winds around 5 miles an hour. Chance of rain 40%. Saturday, sunny. A slight chance of showers in the morning. Highs around 80. West winds around 5 miles an hour. Chance of rain 20%. Saturday night, partly cloudy until midnight, then mostly cloudy with a chance of showers after midnight. Lows around 60. North winds around 5 miles an hour, becoming east after midnight. Chance of rain 40%. Sunday, showers in the morning, then showers with a chance of thunderstorms in the afternoon. Locally heavy rainfall possible in the afternoon. Highs in the mid-70s. East winds 10 to 15 miles an hour with gusts up to 25 miles an hour. Chance of rain near 100%. Sunday night, showers likely with a chance of thunderstorms until midnight, then a chance of showers after midnight. Lows in the upper 50s. Chance of rain 70%. Monday through Wednesday, partly cloudy. Highs in the upper 70s. Lows in the mid-50s. Wednesday night, mostly clear. Lows in the upper 50s. Thursday, mostly sunny. Highs in the upper 70s. Again, the forecast for Galesburg and surrounding areas of central and northwest Illinois for today, sunny. Highs in the upper 70s. Northwest winds 5 to 10 miles an hour. And now a discussion of hazardous weather conditions for the following county, Knox, Illinois. This hazardous weather outlook is for Central Illinois, East Central Illinois, Southeast Illinois, and West Central Illinois. For today and tonight, several rivers are in minor to moderate flood today, including portions of the Illinois, Sangamon, Wabash, Lamoille, and Mackinac rivers. Otherwise, no hazardous weather is expected at this time. For Saturday through Thursday, heavy rain, exceeding 2 inches at many locations, is possible Sunday and may produce flash flooding in urban and low-lying flood-prone areas. Additionally, scattered thunderstorms could become severe Sunday afternoon and evening, with a risk for locally damaging wind gusts and possibly a few tornadoes. Several rivers will continue in minor to moderate flood for many days, including portions of the Illinois, Wabash, and Sangamon rivers. Spotter information statement. Spotter activation is not anticipated through tonight. The time is currently 6:06 a.m. Central Daylight Time. 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Now for the official National Weather Service forecast for Galesburg and surrounding areas of central and northwest Illinois. Today, sunny. Highs in the upper 70s. Northwest winds 5.

to 10 miles an hour. Tonight, mostly cloudy. A slight chance of showers until midnight, then a chance of showers with a slight chance of thunderstorms after midnight. Lows around 60. West winds around 5 miles an hour. Chance of rain 40%. Saturday, sunny. A slight chance of showers in the morning. Highs around 80. West winds around 5 miles an hour. Chance of rain 20%. Saturday night, partly cloudy until midnight, then mostly cloudy with a chance of showers after midnight. Lows around 60. North winds around 5 miles an hour, becoming east after midnight. Chance of rain 40%. Sunday, showers in the morning, then showers with a chance of thunderstorms in the afternoon. Locally heavy rainfall possible in the afternoon. Highs in the mid-70s. East winds 10 to 15 miles an hour with gusts up to 25 miles an hour. Chance of rain near 100%. Sunday night, showers likely with a chance of thunderstorms until midnight, then a chance of showers after midnight. Lows in the upper 50s. Chance of rain 70%. Monday through Wednesday, partly cloudy. Highs in the upper 70s. Lows in the mid-50s. Wednesday night, mostly clear. Lows in the upper 50s. Thursday, mostly sunny. Highs in the upper 70s. Again, the forecast for Galesburg and surrounding areas of central and northwest Illinois for today, sunny. Highs in the upper 70s. Northwest winds 5 to 10 miles an hour. At 6 a.m. the report from Galesburg was not available. At Moline, skies were clear. The temperature was 54 degrees, the dew point was 53, and the relative humidity was 97%. The wind was calm. The pressure was 29.98 inches and rising. Elsewhere around the area, it was clear. It was 58 at Peoria, 54 at Moline, and 54 at Burlington. Quincy reported 60, Macomb reported 55, and Springfield reported 57. And once again at 6 a.m. the report from Galesburg was not available. At Moline, under clear skies, the temperature was 54. Looking elsewhere around the Midwest at 6 a.m., Chicago was partly cloudy, and 59. Indianapolis was partly cloudy, and 59. St. Louis was mostly cloudy, and 62. Kansas City was partly cloudy, and 58. Des Moines reported fog, and 53. Milwaukee was partly cloudy, and 59. And now a discussion of hazardous weather conditions for the following county, Knox, Illinois. This hazardous weather outlook is for Central Illinois, East Central Illinois, Southeast Illinois, and West Central Illinois. For today and tonight, several rivers are in minor to moderate flood today, including portions of the Illinois, Sangamon, Wabash, Lamoille, and Mackinac Rivers. Otherwise, no hazardous weather is expected at this time. For Saturday through Thursday, heavy rain, exceeding 2 inches at many locations, is possible Sunday and may produce flash flooding in urban and low-lying flood-prone areas. Additionally, scattered thunderstorms could become severe Sunday afternoon and evening, with a risk for locally damaging wind gusts and possibly a few tornadoes. Several rivers will continue in minor to moderate flood for many days, including portions of the Illinois, Wabash, and Sangamon Rivers. Spotter Information Statement. Spotter activation is not anticipated through tonight. The time is currently 6:10 a.m. Central Daylight Time. 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Now for the official National Weather Service forecast for Galesburg and surrounding areas of central and northwest Illinois. Today, sunny. Highs in the upper 70s. Northwest winds 5 to 10 miles an hour. Tonight, mostly cloudy. A slight chance of showers until midnight, then a chance of showers with a slight chance of thunderstorms after midnight. Lows around 60. West winds around 5 miles an hour. Chance of rain 40%. Saturday, sunny. A slight chance of showers in the morning. Highs around 80. West winds around 5 miles an hour. Chance of rain 20%. Saturday night, partly cloudy until midnight, then mostly cloudy with a chance of showers after midnight. Lows around 60. North winds around 5.

5 miles an hour, becoming east after midnight. Chance of rain 40%. Sunday, showers in the morning, then showers with a chance of thunderstorms in the afternoon. Locally heavy rainfall possible in the afternoon. Highs in the mid-70s. East winds 10 to 15 miles an hour with gusts up to 25 miles an hour. Chance of rain near 100%. Sunday night, showers likely with a chance of thunderstorms until midnight, then a chance of showers after midnight. Lows in the upper 50s. Chance of rain 70%. Monday through Wednesday, partly cloudy. Highs in the upper 70s. Lows in the mid-50s. Wednesday night, mostly clear. Lows in the upper 50s. Thursday, mostly sunny. Highs in the upper 70s. Again, the forecast for Galesburg and surrounding areas of central and northwest Illinois for today, sunny. Highs in the upper 70s. Northwest winds 5 to 10 miles an hour. At 6 a.m. a report from Galesburg was not available. At Moline, skies were clear. The temperature was 54 degrees, the dew point was 53, and the relative humidity was 97%. The wind was calm. The pressure was 29.98 inches and rising. Elsewhere around the area, it was clear. It was 58 at Peoria, 54 at Moline, and 54 at Burlington. Quincy reported 60, Macomb reported 55, and Springfield reported 57. And once again at 6 a.m. a report from Galesburg was not available. At Moline, under clear skies, the temperature was 54. Looking elsewhere around the Midwest at 6 a.m., Chicago was partly cloudy and 59. Indianapolis was partly cloudy and 59. St. Louis was mostly cloudy and 62. Kansas City was partly cloudy and 58. Des Moines reported fog and 53. Milwaukee was partly cloudy and 59. And now a discussion of hazardous weather conditions for the following county, Knox, Illinois. This hazardous weather outlook is for Central Illinois, East Central Illinois, Southeast Illinois, and West Central Illinois. For today and tonight, several rivers are in minor to moderate flood today, including portions of the Illinois, Sangamon, Wabash, Lamoine, and Mackinac rivers. Otherwise, no hazardous weather is expected at this time. For Saturday through Thursday, heavy rain, exceeding 2 inches at many locations, is possible Sunday and may produce flash flooding in urban and low-lying flood-prone areas. Additionally, scattered thunderstorms could become severe Sunday afternoon and evening, with a risk for locally damaging wind gusts and possibly a few tornadoes. Several rivers will continue in minor to moderate flood for many days, including portions of the Illinois, Wabash, and Sangamon rivers. Spotter information statement. Spotter activation is not anticipated through tonight. 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Programming originates from NOAA's National Weather Service office in Lincoln. KZZ66 serves the following counties: Henry, Knox, Mercer, and Warren. 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The Peoria, Illinois climate summary for yesterday, June 18, 2026. Yesterday's high temperature of 75 degrees occurred at 4:54 p.m. The normal high is 84. Yesterday's low temperature of 61 degrees occurred at 11:59 p.m. The normal low is 63. No precipitation fell yesterday, which leaves the monthly total at 6.67 inches. This is 4.35 inches above the normal amount of 2.32 inches for June. The total precipitation for the year still stands at 20.67 inches, which is 2.93 inches above normal. There were 3 cooling degree days yesterday, which is 6 below normal. This brings the monthly total to 107, which is minus 20 below normal. The yearly total since January 1st is 232, which is 3 above normal. Yesterday the maximum wind observed was 16 miles an hour from the northwest. The highest wind gust observed was 26 miles per hour from the northwest, which occurred at 3:51 a.m. Yesterday the average wind speed was 7 miles per hour. The normal high temperature for today is 84 degrees, and the normal low is 64.

The record high for today is 100, which last occurred in 1953, and the record low is 49, which occurred in 1914. Sunrise today is at 5:28 a.m. and sunset is at 8:33 p.m. And now a discussion of hazardous weather conditions for the following county, Knox, Illinois. This hazardous weather outlook is for Central Illinois, East Central Illinois, Southeast Illinois, and West Central Illinois. For today and tonight, several rivers are in minor to moderate flood today, including portions of the Illinois, Sangamon, Wabash, Lamoille, and Mackinac rivers. Otherwise, no hazardous weather is expected at this time. For Saturday through Thursday, heavy rain, exceeding 2 inches at many locations, is possible Sunday and may produce flash flooding in urban and low-lying flood-prone areas. Additionally, scattered thunderstorms could become severe Sunday afternoon and evening, with a risk for locally damaging wind gusts and possibly a few tornadoes. Several rivers will continue in minor to moderate flood for many days, including portions of the Illinois, Wabash, and Sangamon rivers. Spotter information statement. Spotter activation is not anticipated through tonight. The time is currently 6:17 a.m. Central Daylight Time. 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Now for the official National Weather Service forecast for Galesburg and surrounding areas of central and northwest Illinois. Today, sunny. Highs in the upper 70s. Northwest winds 5 to 10 miles an hour. Tonight, mostly cloudy. A slight chance of showers until midnight, then a chance of showers with a slight chance of thunderstorms after midnight. Lows around 60. West winds around 5 miles an hour. Chance of rain 40%. Saturday, sunny. A slight chance of showers in the morning. Highs around 80. West winds around 5 miles an hour. Chance of rain 20%. Saturday night, partly cloudy until midnight, then mostly cloudy with a chance of showers after midnight. Lows around 60. North winds around 5 miles an hour, becoming east after midnight. Chance of rain 40%. Sunday, showers in the morning, then showers with a chance of thunderstorms in the afternoon. Locally heavy rainfall possible in the afternoon. Highs in the mid-70s. East winds 10 to 15 miles an hour with gusts up to 25 miles an hour. Chance of rain near 100%. Sunday night, showers likely with a chance of thunderstorms until midnight, then a chance of showers after midnight. Lows in the upper 50s. Chance of rain 70%. Monday through Wednesday, partly cloudy. Highs in the upper 70s. Lows in the mid-50s. Wednesday night, mostly clear. Lows in the upper 50s. Thursday, mostly sunny. Highs in the upper 70s. Again, the forecast for Galesburg and surrounding areas of central and northwest Illinois for today, sunny. Highs in the upper 70s. Northwest winds 5 to 10 miles an hour. At 6 a.m. in Galesburg, skies were clear. The temperature was 54 degrees, the dew point was 54, and the relative humidity was 100%. The wind was calm. The pressure was 30.01 inches and rising. Elsewhere around the area, it was clear. It was 58 at Peoria, 54 at Moline, and 54 at Burlington. Quincy reported 60, Macomb reported 55, and Springfield reported 57. And once again at 6 a.m. in Galesburg, under clear skies, the temperature was 54. Looking elsewhere around the Midwest at 6 a.m., Chicago was partly cloudy, and 59. Indianapolis was partly cloudy, and 59. St. Louis was mostly cloudy, and 62. Kansas City was partly cloudy, and 58. Des Moines reported fog, and 53. Milwaukee was partly cloudy, and 59. And now a discussion of hazardous weather conditions for the following county, Knox, Illinois. This hazardous weather outlook is for Central Illinois, East Central Illinois, Southeast Illinois, and West Central Illinois. For today and tonight, several rivers are in minor to moderate flood today, including portions of the Illinois, Sangamon, Wabash, Lamoille, and Mackinac rivers. Otherwise, no hazardous weather is expected at this time. For Saturday through Thursday, heavy rain, exceeding

2 inches at many locations, is possible Sunday and may produce flash flooding in urban and low-lying flood-prone areas. Additionally, scattered thunderstorms could become severe Sunday afternoon and evening, with a risk for locally damaging wind gusts and possibly a few tornadoes. Several rivers will continue in minor to moderate flood for many days, including portions of the Illinois, Wabash, and Sangamon rivers. Spotter information statement. Spotter activation is not anticipated through tonight. The time is currently 6:22 a.m. Central Daylight Time. 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Now for the official National Weather Service forecast for Galesburg and surrounding areas of central and northwest Illinois. Today, sunny. Highs in the upper 70s. Northwest winds 5 to 10 miles an hour. Tonight, mostly cloudy. A slight chance of showers until midnight, then a chance of showers with a slight chance of thunderstorms after midnight. Lows around 60. West winds around 5 miles an hour. Chance of rain 40%. Saturday, sunny. A slight chance of showers in the morning. Highs around 80. West winds around 5 miles an hour. Chance of rain 20%. Saturday night, partly cloudy until midnight, then mostly cloudy with a chance of showers after midnight. Lows around 60. North winds around 5 miles an hour, becoming east after midnight. Chance of rain 40%. Sunday, showers in the morning, then showers with a chance of thunderstorms in the afternoon. Locally heavy rainfall possible in the afternoon. Highs in the mid-70s. East winds 10 to 15 miles an hour with gusts up to 25 miles an hour. Chance of rain near 100%. Sunday night, showers likely with a chance of thunderstorms until midnight, then a chance of showers after midnight. Lows in the upper 50s. Chance of rain 70%. Monday through Wednesday, partly cloudy. Highs in the upper 70s. Lows in the mid-50s. Wednesday night, mostly clear. Lows in the upper 50s. Thursday, mostly sunny. Highs in the upper 70s. Again, the forecast for Galesburg and surrounding areas of central and northwest Illinois for today, sunny. Highs in the upper 70s. Northwest winds 5 to 10 miles an hour. At 6 a.m. in Galesburg, skies were clear. The temperature was 54 degrees, the dew point was 54, and the relative humidity was 100%. The wind was calm. The pressure was 30.01 inches and rising. Elsewhere around the area, it was clear. It was 58 at Peoria, 54 at Moline, and 54 at Burlington. Quincy reported 60, Macomb reported 55, and Springfield reported 57. And once again at 6 a.m. in Galesburg, under clear skies, the temperature was 54. At 6 a.m. in Galesburg, skies were clear. The temperature was 54 degrees, the dew point was 54, and the relative humidity was 100%. The wind was calm. The pressure was 30.01 inches and rising. Elsewhere around the area, it was clear. It was 58 at Peoria, 54 at Moline, and 54 at Burlington. Quincy reported 60, Macomb reported 55, and Springfield reported 57. And once again at 6 a.m. in Galesburg, under clear skies, the temperature was 54. Looking elsewhere around the Midwest at 6 a.m., Chicago was partly cloudy and 59. Indianapolis was partly cloudy and 59. St. Louis was mostly cloudy and 62. Kansas City was partly cloudy and 58. Des Moines reported fog and 53. Milwaukee was partly cloudy and 59. And now a discussion of hazardous weather conditions for the following county, Knox, Illinois. This hazardous weather outlook is for Central Illinois, East Central Illinois, Southeast Illinois, and West Central Illinois. For today and tonight, several rivers are in minor to moderate flood today, including portions of the Illinois, Sangamon, Wabash, Lamoille, and Mackinac rivers. Otherwise, no hazardous weather is expected at this time. For Saturday through Thursday, heavy rain, exceeding 2 inches at many locations, is possible Sunday and may produce flash flooding in urban and low-lying flood-prone areas.
Additionally, scattered thunderstorms could become severe Sunday afternoon and evening, with a risk for locally damaging wind gusts and possibly a few tornadoes. Several rivers will continue in minor to moderate flood for many days, including portions of the Illinois, Wabash, and Sangamon rivers. Spotter information statement. Spotter activation is not anticipated through tonight. The time is currently 6:26 a.m. Central Daylight Time. 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Now for the official National Weather Service forecast for Galesburg and surrounding areas of central and northwest Illinois. Today, sunny. Highs in the upper 70s. Northwest winds 5 to 10 miles an hour. Tonight, mostly cloudy. A slight chance of showers until midnight, then a chance of showers with a slight chance of thunderstorms after midnight. Lows around 60. West winds around 5 miles an hour. Chance of rain 40%. Saturday, sunny. A slight chance of showers in the morning. Highs around 80. West winds around 5 miles an hour. Chance of rain 20%. Saturday night, partly cloudy until midnight, then mostly cloudy with a chance of showers after midnight. Lows around 60. North winds around 5 miles an hour, becoming east after midnight. Chance of rain 40%. Sunday, showers in the morning, then showers with a chance of thunderstorms in the afternoon. Locally heavy rainfall possible in the afternoon. Highs in the mid-70s. East winds 10 to 15 miles an hour with gusts up to 25 miles an hour. Chance of rain near 100%. Sunday night, showers likely with a chance of thunderstorms until midnight, then a chance of showers after midnight. Lows in the upper 50s. Chance of rain 70%. Monday through Wednesday, partly cloudy. Highs in the upper 70s. Lows in the mid 50s. Wednesday night, mostly clear. Lows in the upper 50s. Thursday, mostly sunny. Highs in the upper 70s. Again, the forecast for Galesburg and surrounding areas of central and northwest Illinois for today, sunny. Highs in the upper 70s. Northwest winds 5 to 10 miles an hour. At 6 a.m. in Galesburg, skies were clear. The temperature was 54 degrees, the dew point was 54, and the relative humidity was 100%. The wind was calm. The pressure was 30.01 inches and rising. Elsewhere around the area, it was clear. It was 58 at Peoria, 54 at Moline, and 54 at Burlington. Quincy reported 60, Macomb reported 55, and Springfield reported 57. And once again at 6 a.m. in Galesburg, under clear skies, the temperature was 54. Looking elsewhere around the Midwest at 6 a.m., Chicago was partly cloudy, and 59. Indianapolis was partly cloudy, and 59. St. Louis was mostly cloudy, and 62. Kansas City was partly cloudy, and 58. Des Moines reported fog, and 53. Milwaukee was partly cloudy, and 59. The Peoria, Illinois climate summary for yesterday, June 18, 2026. Yesterday's high temperature of 75 degrees occurred at 4:54 p.m. The normal high is 84. Yesterday's low temperature of 61 degrees occurred at 11:59 p.m. The normal low is 63. No precipitation fell yesterday, which leaves the monthly total at 6.67 inches. This is 4.35 inches above the normal amount of 2.32 inches for June. The total precipitation for the year still stands at 20.67 inches, which is 2.93 inches above normal. There were 3 cooling degree days yesterday, which is 6 below normal. This brings the monthly total to 107, which is minus 20 below normal. The yearly total since January 1st is 232, which is 3 above normal. Yesterday the maximum wind observed was 16 miles an hour from the northwest. The highest wind gust observed was 26 miles per hour from the northwest, which occurred at 3:51 a.m. Yesterday the average wind speed was 7 miles per hour. The normal high temperature for today is 84 degrees, and the normal low is 64.
The record high for today is 100, which last occurred in 1953, and the record low is 49, which occurred in 1914.

today is at 5:28 a.m. and sunset is at 8:33 p.m. And now a discussion of hazardous weather conditions for the following county, Knox, Illinois. This hazardous weather outlook is for Central Illinois, East Central Illinois, Southeast Illinois, and West Central Illinois. For today and tonight, several rivers are in minor to moderate flood today, including portions of the Illinois, Sangamon, Wabash, Lamoine, and Mackinac rivers. Otherwise, no hazardous weather is expected at this time. For Saturday through Thursday, heavy rain, exceeding 2 inches at many locations, is possible Sunday and may produce flash flooding in urban and low-lying flood-prone areas. Additionally, scattered thunderstorms could become severe Sunday afternoon and evening, with a risk for locally damaging wind gusts and possibly a few tornadoes. Several rivers will continue in minor to moderate flood for many days, including portions of the Illinois, Wabash, and Sangamon rivers. Spotter information statement. Spotter activation is not anticipated through tonight. The time is currently 6:32 a.m. Central Daylight Time. 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Now for the official National Weather Service forecast for Galesburg and surrounding areas of central and northwest Illinois. Today, sunny. Highs in the upper 70s. Northwest winds 5 to 10 miles an hour. Tonight, mostly cloudy. A slight chance of showers until midnight, then a chance of showers with assist winds 5 to 10 miles an hour. Tonight, mostly cloudy. A slight chance of showers until midnight, then a chance of showers with a slight chance of thunderstorms after midnight. Lows around 60. West winds around 5 miles an hour. Chance of rain 40%. Saturday, sunny. A slight chance of showers in the morning. Highs around 80. West winds around 5 miles an hour. Chance of rain 20%. Saturday night, partly cloudy until midnight, then mostly cloudy with a chance of showers after midnight. Lows around 60. North winds around 5 miles an hour, becoming east after midnight. Chance of rain 40%. Sunday, showers in the morning, then showers with a chance of thunderstorms in the afternoon. Locally heavy rainfall possible in the afternoon. Highs in the mid-70s. East winds 10 to 15 miles an hour with gusts up to 25 miles an hour. Chance of rain near 100%. Sunday night, showers likely with a chance of thunderstorms until midnight, then a chance of showers after midnight. Lows in the upper 50s. Chance of rain 70%. Monday through Wednesday, partly cloudy. Highs in the upper 70s. Lows in the mid-50s. Wednesday night, mostly clear. Lows in the upper 50s. Thursday, mostly sunny. Highs in the upper 70s. Again, the forecast for Galesburg and surrounding areas of central and northwest Illinois for today, sunny. Highs in the upper 70s. Northwest winds 5 to 10 miles an hour. At 6 a.m. in Galesburg, skies were clear. The temperature was 54 degrees, the dew point was 54, and the relative humidity was 100%. The wind was calm. The pressure was 30.01 inches and rising. Elsewhere around the area, it was clear. It was 58 at Peoria, 54 at Moline, and 54 at Burlington. Quincy reported 60, Macomb reported 55, and Springfield reported 57. And once again at 6 a.m. in Galesburg, under clear skies, the temperature was 54. Looking elsewhere around the Midwest at 6 a.m., Chicago was partly cloudy and 59. Indianapolis was partly cloudy and 59. St. Louis was mostly cloudy and 62. Kansas City was partly cloudy and 58. Des Moines reported fog and 53. Milwaukee was partly cloudy and 59. And now a discussion of hazardous weather conditions for the following county, Knox, Illinois. This hazardous weather outlook is for Central Illinois, East Central Illinois, Southeast Illinois, and West Central Illinois. For today and tonight, several rivers are in minor to moderate flood today, including portions of the Illinois, Sangamon, Wabash, Lamoine, and Mackinac rivers. Otherwise, no hazardous weather is expected at this time. For Saturday through Thursday, heavy rain, exceeding 2

sunny. Highs in the upper 70s. Northwest winds 5 to 10 miles an hour. Tonight, mostly cloudy. A slight chance of showers until midnight, then a chance of showers with a slight chance of thunderstorms after midnight. Lows around 60. West winds around 5 miles an hour. Chance of rain 40%. Saturday, sunny. A slight chance of showers in the morning. Highs around 80. West winds around 5 miles an hour. Chance of rain 20%. Saturday night, partly cloudy until midnight, then mostly cloudy with a chance of showers after midnight. Lows around 60. North winds around 5 miles an hour, becoming east after midnight. Chance of rain 40%. Sunday, showers in the morning, then showers with a chance of thunderstorms in the afternoon. Locally heavy rainfall possible in the afternoon. Highs in the mid-70s. East winds 10 to 15 miles an hour with gusts up to 25 miles an hour. Chance of rain near 100%. Sunday night, showers likely with a chance of thunderstorms until midnight, then a chance of showers after midnight. Lows in the upper 50s. Chance of rain 70%. Monday through Wednesday, partly cloudy. Highs in the upper 70s. Lows in the mid-50s. Wednesday night, mostly clear. Lows in the upper 50s. Thursday, mostly sunny. Highs in the upper 70s. Again, the forecast for Galesburg and surrounding areas of central and northwest Illinois for today, sunny. Highs in the upper 70s. Northwest winds 5 to 10 miles an hour. Now for the official National Weather Service forecast for Galesburg and surrounding areas of central and northwest Illinois. Today, sunny. Highs in the upper 70s. Northwest winds 5 to 10 miles an hour. Tonight, mostly cloudy. A slight chance of showers until midnight, then a chance of showers with a slight chance of thunderstorms after midnight. Lows around 60. West winds around 5 miles an hour. Chance of rain 40%. Saturday, sunny. A slight chance of showers in the morning. Highs around 80. West winds around 5 miles an hour. Chance of rain 20%. Saturday night, partly cloudy until midnight, then mostly cloudy with a chance of showers after midnight. Lows around 60. North winds around 5 miles an hour, becoming east after midnight. Chance of rain 40%. Sunday, showers in the morning, then showers with a chance of thunderstorms in the afternoon. Locally heavy rainfall possible in the afternoon. Highs in the mid-70s. East winds 10 to 15 miles an hour with gusts up to 25 miles an hour. Chance of rain near 100%. Sunday night, showers likely with a chance of thunderstorms until midnight, then a chance of showers after midnight. Lows in the upper 50s. Chance of rain 70%. Monday through Wednesday, partly cloudy. Highs in the upper 70s. Lows in the mid-50s. Wednesday night, mostly clear. Lows in the upper 50s. Thursday, mostly sunny. Highs in the upper 70s. Again, the forecast for Galesburg and surrounding areas of central and northwest Illinois for today, sunny. Highs in the upper 70s. Northwest winds 5 to 10 miles an hour. At 6 a.m. in Galesburg, skies were clear. The temperature was 54 degrees, the dew point was 54, and the relative humidity was 100%. The wind was calm. The pressure was 30.01 inches and rising. Elsewhere around the area, it was clear. It was 58 at Peoria, 54 at Moline, and 54 at Burlington. Quincy reported 60, Macomb reported 55, and Springfield reported 57. And once again at 6 a.m. in Galesburg, under clear skies, the temperature was 54. Looking elsewhere around the Midwest at 6 a.m., Chicago was partly cloudy, and 59. Indianapolis was partly cloudy, and 59. St. Louis was mostly cloudy, and 62. Kansas City was partly cloudy, and 58. Des Moines reported fog, and 53. Milwaukee was partly cloudy, and 59. And now a discussion of hazardous weather conditions for the following county, Knox, Illinois. This hazardous weather outlook is for Central Illinois.

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For today and tonight, several rivers are in minor to moderate flood today, including portions of the Illinois, Sangamon, Wabash, Lamoille, and Mackinac Rivers. Otherwise, no hazardous weather is expected at this time. For Saturday through Thursday, heavy rain, exceeding 2 inches at many locations, is possible Sunday and may produce flash flooding in urban and low-lying flood-prone areas. Additionally, scattered thunderstorms could become severe Sunday afternoon and evening, with a risk for locally damaging wind gusts and possibly a few tornadoes. Several rivers will continue in minor to moderate flood for many days, including portions of the Illinois, Wabash, and Sangamon Rivers. Spotter Information Statement. Spotter activation is not anticipated through tonight. The time is currently 6:43 a.m. Central Daylight Time. 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Now for the official National Weather Service forecast for Galesburg and surrounding areas of central and northwest Illinois. Today, sunny. Highs in the upper 70s. Northwest winds 5 to 10 miles an hour. Tonight, mostly cloudy. A slight chance of showers until midnight, then a chance of showers with a slight chance of thunderstorms after midnight. Lows around 60. West winds around 5 miles an hour. Chance of rain 40%. Saturday, sunny. A slight chance of showers in the morning. Highs around 80. West winds around 5 miles an hour. Chance of rain 20%. Saturday night, partly cloudy until midnight, then mostly cloudy with a chance of showers after midnight. Lows around 60. North winds around 5 miles an hour, becoming east after midnight. Chance of rain 40%. Sunday, showers in the morning, then showers with a chance of thunderstorms in the afternoon. Locally heavy rainfall possible in the afternoon. Highs in the mid-70s. East winds 10 to 15 miles an hour with gusts up to 25 miles an hour. Chance of rain near 100%. Sunday night, showers likely with a chance of thunderstorms until midnight, then a chance of showers after midnight. Lows in the upper 50s. Chance of rain 70%. Monday through Wednesday, partly cloudy. Highs in the upper 70s. Lows in the mid-50s. Wednesday night, mostly clear. Lows in the upper 50s. Thursday, mostly sunny. Highs in the upper 70s. Again, the forecast for Galesburg and surrounding areas of central and northwest Illinois for today, sunny. Highs in the upper 70s. Northwest winds 5 to 10 miles an hour. The Peoria, Illinois climate summary for yesterday, June 18, 2026. Yesterday's high temperature of 75 degrees occurred at 4:54 p.m. The normal high is 84. Yesterday's low temperature of 61 degrees occurred at 11:59 p.m. The normal low is 63. No precipitation fell yesterday, which leaves the monthly total at 6.67 inches. This is 4.35 inches above the normal amount of 2.32 inches for June. The total precipitation for the year still stands at 20.67 inches, which is 2.93 inches above normal. There were 3 cooling degree days yesterday, which is 6 below normal. This brings the monthly total to 107, which is minus 20 below normal. The yearly total since January 1st is 232, which is 3 above normal. Yesterday the maximum wind observed was 16 miles an hour from the northwest. The highest wind gust observed was 26 miles per hour from the northwest, which occurred at 3:51 a.m. Yesterday the average wind speed was 7 miles per hour. The normal high temperature for today is 84 degrees, and the normal low is 64. The record high for today is 100, which last occurred in 1953, and the record low is 49, which occurred in 1914. Sunrise today is at 5:28 a.m. and sunset is at 8:33 p.m. At 6 a.m. in Galesburg, skies were clear. The temperature was 54 degrees, the dew point was 54, and the relative humidity was 100%. The wind was calm. The pressure was 30.01 inches and rising. Elsewhere around the area, it was clear. It was 58 at Peoria, 54 at Moline, and 54 at Burlington. Quincy reported

50, Macomb reported 55, and Springfield reported 57. And once again at 6 a.m. in Galesburg, under clear skies, the temperature was 54. Looking elsewhere around the Midwest at 6 a.m., Chicago was partly cloudy and 59. Indianapolis was partly cloudy and 59. St. Louis was mostly cloudy and 62. Kansas City was partly cloudy and 58. Des Moines reported fog and 53. Milwaukee was partly cloudy and 59. And now a discussion of hazardous weather conditions for the following county, Knox, Illinois. This hazardous weather outlook is for Central Illinois, East Central Illinois, Southeast Illinois, and West Central Illinois. For today and tonight, several rivers are in minor to moderate flood today, including portions of the Illinois, Sangamon, Wabash, Lamoille, and Mackinac rivers. Otherwise, no hazardous weather is expected at this time. For Saturday through Thursday, heavy rain, exceeding 2 inches at many locations, is possible Sunday and may produce flash flooding in urban and low-lying flood-prone areas. Additionally, scattered thunderstorms could become severe Sunday afternoon and evening, with a risk for locally damaging wind gusts and possibly a few tornadoes. Several rivers will continue in minor to moderate flood for many days, including portions of the Illinois, Wabash, and Sangamon rivers. Spotter Information Statement. Spotter activation is not anticipated through tonight. The time is currently 6:48 a.m. Central Daylight Time. 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Now for the official National Weather Service forecast for Galesburg and surrounding areas of central and northwest Illinois. Today, sunny. Highs in the upper 70s. Northwest winds 5 to 10 miles an hour. Tonight, mostly cloudy. A slight chance of showers until midnight, then a chance of showers with a slight chance of thunderstorms after midnight. Lows around 60. West winds around 5 miles an hour. Chance of rain 40%. Saturday, sunny. A slight chance of showers in the morning. Highs around 80. West winds around 5 miles an hour. Chance of rain 20%. Saturday night, partly cloudy until midnight, then mostly cloudy with a chance of showers after midnight. Lows around 60. North winds around 5 miles an hour, becoming east after midnight. Chance of rain 40%. Sunday, showers in the morning, then showers with a chance of thunderstorms in the afternoon. Locally heavy rainfall possible in the afternoon. Highs in the mid-70s. East winds 10 to 15 miles an hour with gusts up to 25 miles an hour. Chance of rain near 100%. Sunday night, showers likely with a chance of thunderstorms until midnight, then a chance of showers after midnight. Lows in the upper 50s. Chance of rain 70%. Monday through Wednesday, partly cloudy. Highs in the upper 70s. Lows in the mid-50s. Wednesday night, mostly clear. Lows in the upper 50s. Thursday, mostly sunny. Highs in the upper 70s. Again, the forecast for Galesburg and surrounding areas of central and northwest Illinois for today, sunny. Highs in the upper 70s. Northwest winds 5 to 10 miles an hour. At 6 a.m. in Galesburg, skies were clear. The temperature was 54 degrees, the dew point was 54, and the relative humidity was 100%. The wind was calm. The pressure was 30.01 inches and rising. Elsewhere around the area, it was clear. It was 58 at Peoria, 54 at Moline, and 54 at Burlington. Quincy reported 60, Macomb reported 55, and Springfield reported 57. And once again at 6 a.m. in Galesburg, under clear skies, the temperature was 54. Looking elsewhere around the Midwest at 6 a.m., Chicago was partly cloudy and 59. Indianapolis was partly cloudy and 59. St. Louis was mostly cloudy and 62. Kansas City was partly cloudy and 58. Des Moines reported fog and 53. Milwaukee was partly cloudy and 59. And now a discussion of hazardous weather conditions for the following county, Knox, Illinois. This hazardous weather outlook is for Central Illinois, East

Central Illinois, Southeast Illinois, and West Central Illinois. For today and tonight, several rivers are in minor to moderate flood today, including portions of the Illinois, Sangamon, Wabash, Lamoille, and Mackinac Rivers. Otherwise, no hazardous weather is expected at this time. For Saturday through Thursday, heavy rain, exceeding 2 inches at many locations, is possible Sunday and may produce flash flooding in urban and low-lying flood-prone areas. Additionally, scattered thunderstorms could become severe Sunday afternoon and evening, with a risk for locally damaging wind gusts and possibly a few tornadoes. Several rivers will continue in minor to moderate flood for many days, including portions of the Illinois, Wabash, and Sangamon rivers. Spotter Information Statement. Spotter activation is not anticipated through tonight. The time is currently 6:53 a.m. Central Daylight Time. 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Now for the official National Weather Service forecast for Galesburg and surrounding areas of central and northwest Illinois. Today, sunny. Highs in the upper 70s. Northwest winds 5 to 10 miles an hour. Tonight, mostly cloudy. A slight chance of showers until midnight, then a chance of showers with a slight chance of thunderstorms after midnight. Lows around 60. West winds around 5 miles an hour. Chance of rain 40%. Saturday, sunny. A slight chance of showers in the morning. Highs around 80. West winds around 5 miles an hour. Chance of rain 20%. Saturday night, partly cloudy until midnight, then mostly cloudy with a chance of showers after midnight. Lows around 60. North winds around 5 miles an hour, becoming east after midnight. Chance of rain 40%. Sunday, showers in the morning, then showers with a chance of thunderstorms in the afternoon. Locally heavy rainfall possible in the afternoon. Highs in the mid-70s. East winds 10 to 15 miles an hour with gusts up to 25 miles an hour. Chance of rain near 100%. Sunday night, showers likely with a chance of thunderstorms until midnight, then a chance of showers after midnight. Lows in the upper 50s. Chance of rain 70%. Monday through Wednesday, partly cloudy. Highs in the upper 70s. Lows in the mid-50s. Wednesday night, mostly clear. Lows in the upper 50s. Thursday, mostly sunny. Highs in the upper 70s. Again, the forecast for Galesburg and surrounding areas of central and northwest Illinois for today, sunny. Highs in the upper 70s. Northwest winds 5 to 10 miles an hour. At 6 a.m. in Galesburg, skies were clear. The temperature was 54 degrees, the dew point was 54, and the relative humidity was 100%. The wind was calm. The pressure was 30.01 inches and rising. Elsewhere around the area, it was clear. It was 58 at Peoria, 54 at Moline, and 54 at Burlington. Quincy reported 60, Macomb reported 55, and Springfield reported 57. And once again at 6 a.m. in Galesburg, under clear skies, the temperature was 54. Looking elsewhere around the Midwest at 6 a.m., Chicago was partly cloudy, and 59. Indianapolis was partly cloudy, and 59. St. Louis was mostly cloudy, and 62. Kansas City was partly cloudy, and 58. Des Moines reported fog, and 53. Milwaukee was partly cloudy, and 59. And now a discussion of hazardous weather conditions for the following county, Knox, Illinois. This hazardous weather outlook is for Central Illinois, East Central Illinois, Southeast Illinois, and West Central Illinois. For today and tonight, several rivers are in minor to moderate flood today, including portions of the Illinois, Sangamon, Wabash, Lamoille, and Mackinac Rivers. Otherwise, no hazardous weather is expected at this time. For Saturday through Thursday, heavy rain, exceeding 2 inches at many locations, is possible Sunday and may produce flash flooding in urban and low-lying flood-prone areas. Additionally, scattered thunderstorms could become severe Sunday afternoon and evening, with a risk for locally damaging wind gusts and possibly a few tornadoes. Several rivers will continue in minor to moderate flood for many days, including portions of the Illinois, Wabash, and Sangamon rivers.

spotter information statement. Spotter activation is not anticipated through tonight. The time is currently 6:57 a.m. Central Daylight Time. 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Now for the official National Weather Service forecast for Galesburg and surrounding areas of central and northwest Illinois. Today, sunny. Highs in the upper 70s. Northwest winds 5 to 10 miles an hour. Tonight, mostly cloudy. A slight chance of showers until midnight, then a chance of showers with a slight chance of thunderstorms after midnight. Lows around 60. West winds around 5 miles an hour. Chance of rain 40%. Saturday, sunny. A slight chance of showers in the morning. Highs around 80. West winds around 5 miles an hour. Chance of rain 20%. Saturday night, partly cloudy until midnight, then mostly cloudy with a chance of showers after midnight. Lows around 60. North winds around 5 miles an hour, becoming east after midnight. Chance of rain 40%. Sunday, showers in the morning, then showers with a chance of thunderstorms in the afternoon. Locally heavy rainfall possible in the afternoon. Highs in the mid-70s. East winds 10 to 15 miles an hour with gusts up to 25 miles an hour. Chance of rain near 100%. Sunday night, showers likely with a chance of thunderstorms until midnight, then a chance of showers after midnight. Lows in the upper 50s. Chance of rain 70%. Monday through Wednesday, partly cloudy. Highs in the upper 70s. Lows in the mid-50s. Wednesday night, mostly clear. Lows in the upper 50s. Thursday, mostly sunny. Highs in the upper 70s. Again, the forecast for Galesburg and surrounding areas of central and northwest Illinois for today, sunny. Highs in the upper 70s. Northwest winds 5 to 10 miles an hour. At 6 a.m. in Galesburg, skies were clear. The temperature was 54 degrees, the dew point was 54, and the relative humidity was 100%. The wind was calm. The pressure was 30.01 inches and rising. Elsewhere around the area, it was clear. It was 58 at Peoria, 54 at Moline, and 54 at Burlington. Quincy reported 60, Macomb reported 55, and Springfield reported 57. And once again at 6 a.m. in Galesburg, under clear skies, the temperature was 54. The Peoria, Illinois climate summary for yesterday, June 18, 2026. Yesterday's high temperature of 75 degrees occurred at 4:54 p.m. The normal high is 84. Yesterday's low temperature of 61 degrees occurred at 11:59 p.m. The normal low is 63. No precipitation fell yesterday, which leaves the monthly total at 6.67 inches. This is 4.35 inches above the normal amount of 2.32 inches for June. The total precipitation for the year still stands at 20.67 inches, which is 2.93 inches above normal. There were 3 cooling degree days yesterday, which is 6 below normal. This brings the monthly total to 107, which is minus 20 below normal. The yearly total since January 1st is 232, which is 3 above normal. Yesterday the maximum wind observed was 16 miles an hour from the northwest. The highest wind gust observed was 26 miles per hour from the northwest, which occurred at 3:51 a.m. Yesterday the average wind speed was 7 miles per hour. The normal high temperature for today is 84 degrees, and the normal low is 64. The record high for today is 100, which last occurred in 1953, and the record low is 49, which occurred in 1914. Sunrise today is at 5:28 a.m. and sunset is at 8:33 p.m. And now a discussion of hazardous weather conditions for the following county, Knox, Illinois. This hazardous weather outlook is for central Illinois, east central Illinois, southeast Illinois, and west central Illinois. For today and tonight, several rivers are in minor to moderate flood today, including portions of the Illinois, Sangamon, Wabash, Lamoine, and Mackinac rivers. Otherwise, no hazardous weather is expected at this time. For Saturday through Thursday, heavy rain, exceeding 2 inches at many locations, is possible Sunday and may produce

flash flooding in urban and low-lying flood-prone areas. Additionally, scattered thunderstorms could become severe Sunday afternoon and evening, with a risk for locally damaging wind gusts and possibly a few tornadoes. Several rivers will continue in minor to moderate flood for many days, including portions of the Illinois, Wabash, and Sangamon rivers. Spotter information statement. Spotter activation is not anticipated through tonight. The time is currently 7:02 a.m. Central Daylight Time. 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Now for the official National Weather Service forecast for Galesburg and surrounding areas of central and northwest Illinois. Today, sunny. Highs in the upper 70s. Northwest winds 5 to 10 miles an hour. Tonight, mostly cloudy. A slight chance of showers until midnight, then a chance of showers with a slight chance of thunderstorms after midnight. Lows around 60. West winds around 5 miles an hour. Chance of rain 40%. Saturday, sunny. A slight chance of showers in the morning. Highs around 80. West winds around 5 miles an hour. Chance of rain 20%. Saturday night, partly cloudy until midnight, then mostly cloudy with a chance of showers after midnight. Lows around 60. North winds around 5 miles an hour, becoming east after midnight. Chance of rain 40%. Sunday, showers in the morning, then showers with a chance of thunderstorms in the afternoon. Locally heavy rainfall possible in the afternoon. Highs in the mid-70s. East winds 10 to 15 miles an hour with gusts up to 25 miles an hour. Chance of rain near 100%. Sunday night, showers likely with a chance of thunderstorms until midnight, then a chance of showers after midnight. Lows in the upper 50s. Chance of rain 70%. Monday through Wednesday, partly cloudy. Highs in the upper 70s. Lows in the mid-50s. Wednesday night, mostly clear. Lows in the upper 50s. Thursday, mostly sunny. Highs in the upper 70s. Again, the forecast for Galesburg and surrounding areas of central and northwest Illinois for today, sunny. Highs in the upper 70s. Northwest winds 5 to 10 miles an hour. And now a discussion of hazardous weather conditions for the following county, Knox, Illinois. This hazardous weather outlook is for central Illinois, east central Illinois, southeast Illinois, and west central Illinois. For today and tonight, several rivers are in minor to moderate flood today, including portions of the Illinois, Sangamon, Wabash, Lamoille, and Mackinac rivers. Otherwise, no hazardous weather is expected at this time. For Saturday through Thursday, heavy rain, exceeding 2 inches at many locations, is possible Sunday and may produce flash flooding in urban and low-lying flood-prone areas. Additionally, scattered thunderstorms could become severe Sunday afternoon and evening, with a risk for locally damaging wind gusts and possibly a few tornadoes. Several rivers will continue in minor to moderate flood for many days, including portions of the Illinois, Wabash, and Sangamon rivers. Spotter information statement. Spotter activation is not anticipated through tonight. The time is currently 7:05 a.m. Central Daylight Time. 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Now for the official National Weather Service forecast for Galesburg and surrounding areas of central and northwest Illinois. Today, sunny. Highs in the upper 70s. Northwest winds 5 to 10 miles an hour. Tonight, mostly cloudy. A slight chance of showers until midnight, then a chance of showers with a slight chance of thunderstorms after midnight. Lows around 60. West winds around 5 miles an hour. Chance of rain 40%. Saturday, sunny. A slight chance of showers in the morning. Highs around 80. West winds around 5 miles an hour. Chance of rain 20%. Saturday night, partly cloudy until midnight, then mostly cloudy with a chance of showers after midnight. Lows around 60. North winds around 5 miles an hour, becoming east after midnight. Chance of rain 40%. Sunday, showers in the morning, then showers with a chance of thunderstorms in the afternoon. Locally heavy rainfall possible in the afternoon. Highs in the mid-

70s. East winds 10 to 15 miles an hour with gusts up to 25 miles an hour. Chance of rain near 100%. Sunday night, showers likely with a chance of thunderstorms until midnight, then a chance of showers after midnight. Lows in the upper 50s. Chance of rain 70%. Monday through Wednesday, partly cloudy. Highs in the upper 70s. Lows in the mid-50s. Wednesday night, mostly clear. Lows in the upper 50s. Thursday, mostly sunny. Highs in the upper 70s. Again, the forecast for Galesburg and surrounding areas of central and northwest Illinois for today, sunny. Highs in the upper 70s. Northwest winds 5 to 10 miles an hour. At 7 a.m. in Galesburg, skies were sunny. The temperature was 58 degrees, the dew point was 58, and the relative humidity was 99%. The wind was calm. The pressure was 30.02 inches and rising. Elsewhere around the area, it was sunny, and temperatures were around 60 degrees. And once again at 7 a.m. in Galesburg, under sunny skies, the temperature was 58. Looking elsewhere around the Midwest at 7 a.m., Chicago was mostly sunny, and 61. Indianapolis was mostly sunny, and 63. St. Louis was partly sunny, and 64. Kansas City was mostly sunny, and 61. Des Moines was mostly sunny, and 58. Milwaukee was sunny, and 61. And now a discussion of hazardous weather conditions for the following county, Knox, Illinois. This hazardous weather outlook is for central Illinois, east central Illinois, southeast Illinois, and west central Illinois. For today and tonight, several rivers are in minor to moderate flood today, including portions of the Illinois, Sangamon, Wabash, Lamoine, and Mackinac rivers. Otherwise, no hazardous weather is expected at this time. For Saturday through Thursday, heavy rain, exceeding 2 inches at many locations, is possible Sunday and may produce flash flooding in urban and low-lying flood-prone areas. Additionally, scattered thunderstorms could become severe Sunday afternoon and evening, with a risk for locally damaging wind gusts and possibly a few tornadoes. Several rivers will continue in minor to moderate flood for many days, including portions of the Illinois, Wabash, and Sangamon rivers. Spotter information statement. Spotter activation is not anticipated through tonight. The time is currently 7:09 a.m. Central Daylight Time. 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Now for the official National Weather Service forecast for Galesburg and surrounding areas of central and northwest Illinois. Today, sunny. Highs in the upper 70s. Northwest winds 5 to 10 miles an hour. Tonight, mostly cloudy. A slight chance of showers until midnight, then a chance of showers with a slight chance of thunderstorms after midnight. Lows around 60. West winds around 5 miles an hour. Chance of rain 40%. Saturday, sunny. A slight chance of showers in the morning. Highs around 80. West winds around 5 miles an hour. Chance of rain 20%. Saturday night, partly cloudy until midnight, then mostly cloudy with a chance of showers after midnight. Lows around 60. North winds around 5 miles an hour, becoming east after midnight. Chance of rain 40%. Sunday, showers in the morning, then showers with a chance of thunderstorms in the afternoon. Locally heavy rainfall possible in the afternoon. Highs in the mid-70s. East winds 10 to 15 miles an hour with gusts up to 25 miles an hour. Chance of rain near 100%. Sunday night, showers likely with a chance of thunderstorms until midnight, then a chance of showers after midnight. Lows in the upper 50s. Chance of rain 70%. Monday through Wednesday, partly cloudy. Highs in the upper 70s. Lows in the mid-50s. Wednesday night, mostly clear. Lows in the upper 50s. Thursday, mostly sunny. Highs in the upper 70s. Again, the forecast for Galesburg and surrounding areas of central and northwest Illinois for today, sunny. Highs in the upper 70s. Northwest winds 5 to 10 miles an hour. At 7 a.m. in Galesburg, skies were sunny. The temperature

was 58 degrees, the dew point was 58, and the relative humidity was 99%. The wind was calm. The pressure was 30.02 inches and rising. Elsewhere around the area, it was sunny, and temperatures were around 60 degrees. And once again at 7 a.m. in Galesburg, under sunny skies, the temperature was 58. Looking elsewhere around the Midwest at 7 a.m., Chicago was mostly sunny, and 61. Indianapolis was mostly sunny, and 63. St. Louis was partly sunny, and 64. Kansas City was mostly sunny, and 61. Des Moines was mostly sunny, and 58. Milwaukee was sunny, and 61. And now a discussion of hazardous weather conditions for the following county, Knox, Illinois. This hazardous weather outlook is for Central Illinois, East Central Illinois, Southeast Illinois, and West Central Illinois. For today and tonight, several rivers are in minor to moderate flood today, including portions of the Illinois, Sangamon, Wabash, Lamoille, and Mackinac Rivers. Otherwise, no hazardous weather is expected at this time. For Saturday through Thursday, heavy rain, exceeding 2 inches at many locations, is possible Sunday and may produce flash flooding in urban and low-lying flood-prone areas. Additionally, scattered thunderstorms could become severe Sunday afternoon and evening, with a risk for locally damaging wind gusts and possibly a few tornadoes. Several rivers will continue in minor to moderate flood for many days, including portions of the Illinois, Wabash, and Sangamon rivers. Spotter information statement, spotter activation is not anticipated through tonight. 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Now for the official National Weather Service forecast for Galesburg and surrounding areas of central and northwest Illinois. Today, sunny. Highs in the upper 70s. Northwest winds 5 to 10 miles an hour. Tonight, mostly cloudy. A slight chance of showers until midnight, then a chance of showers with a slight chance of thunderstorms after midnight. Lows around 60. West winds around 5 miles an hour. Chance of rain 40%. Saturday, sunny. A slight chance of showers in the morning. Highs around 80. West winds around 5 miles an hour. Chance of rain 20%. Saturday night, partly cloudy until midnight, then mostly cloudy with a chance of showers after midnight. Lows around 60. North winds around 5 miles an hour, becoming east after midnight. Chance of rain 40%. Sunday, showers in the morning, then showers with a chance of thunderstorms in the afternoon. Locally heavy rainfall possible in the afternoon. Highs in the mid-70s. East winds 10 to 15 miles an hour with gusts up to 25 miles an hour. Chance of rain near 100%. Sunday night, showers likely with a chance of thunderstorms until midnight, then a chance of showers after midnight. Lows in the upper 50s. Chance of rain 70%. Monday through Wednesday, partly cloudy. Highs in the upper 70s. Lows in the mid-50s. Wednesday night, mostly clear. Lows in the upper 50s. Thursday, mostly sunny. Highs in the upper 70s. Again, the forecast for Galesburg and surrounding areas of central and northwest Illinois for today, sunny. Highs in the upper 70s. Northwest winds 5 to 10 miles an hour. The Peoria, Illinois climate summary for yesterday, June 18, 2026. Yesterday's high temperature of 75 degrees occurred at 4:54 p.m. The normal high is 84. Yesterday's low temperature of 61 degrees occurred at 11:59 p.m. The normal low is 63. No precipitation fell yesterday, which leaves the monthly total at 6.67 inches. This is 4.35 inches above the normal amount of 2.32 inches for June.

The total precipitation for the year still stands at 20.67 inches, which is 2.93 inches above normal. There were 3 cooling degree days yesterday, which is 6 below normal. This brings the monthly total to 107, which is minus 20 below normal. The yearly total since January 1st is 232, which is 3 above normal. Yesterday the maximum wind observed was 16 miles an hour from the northwest. The highest wind gust observed was 26 miles per hour from the northwest, which occurred at 3:51 a.m. Yesterday the average wind speed was 7 miles per hour. The normal high temperature for today is 84 degrees, and the normal low is 64. The record high for today is 100, which last occurred in 1953, and the record low is 49, which occurred in 1914. Sunrise today is at 5:28 a.m. and sunset is at 8:33 p.m. At 7 a.m. in Galesburg, skies were sunny. The temperature was 58 degrees, the dew point was 58, and the relative humidity was 99%. The wind was calm. The pressure was 30.02 inches and rising. Elsewhere around the area, it was sunny, and temperatures were around 60 degrees. And once again at 7 a.m. in Galesburg, under sunny skies, the temperature was 58. Looking elsewhere around the Midwest at 7 a.m., Chicago was mostly sunny, and 61. Indianapolis was mostly sunny, and 63. St. Louis was partly sunny, and 64. Kansas City was mostly sunny, and 61. Des Moines was mostly sunny, and 58. Milwaukee was sunny, and 61. And now a discussion of hazardous weather conditions for the following county, Knox, Illinois. This hazardous weather outlook is for Central Illinois, East Central Illinois, Southeast Illinois, and West Central Illinois. For today and tonight, several rivers are in minor to moderate flood today, including portions of the Illinois, Sangamon, Wabash, Lamoille, and Mackinac rivers. Otherwise, no hazardous weather is expected at this time. For Saturday through Thursday, heavy rain, exceeding 2 inches at many locations, is possible Sunday and may produce flash flooding in urban and low-lying flood-prone areas. Additionally, scattered thunderstorms could become severe Sunday afternoon and evening, with a risk for locally damaging wind gusts and possibly a few tornadoes. Several rivers will continue in minor to moderate flood for many days, including portions of the Illinois, Wabash, and Sangamon rivers. Spotter information statement. Spotter activation is not anticipated through tonight. The time is currently 7:20 a.m. Central Daylight Time. 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Now for the official National Weather Service forecast for Galesburg and surrounding areas of central and northwest Illinois. Today, sunny. Highs in the upper 70s. Northwest winds 5 to 10 miles an hour. Tonight, mostly cloudy. A slight chance of showers until midnight, then a chance of showers with a slight chance of thunderstorms after midnight. Lows around 60. West winds around 5 miles an hour. Chance of rain 40%. Saturday, sunny. A slight chance of showers in the morning. Highs around 80. West winds around 5 miles an hour. Chance of rain 20%. Saturday night, partly cloudy until midnight, then mostly cloudy with a chance of showers after midnight. Lows around 60. North winds around 5 miles an hour, becoming east after midnight. Chance of rain 40%. Sunday, showers in the morning, then showers with a chance of thunderstorms in the afternoon. Locally heavy rainfall possible in the afternoon. Highs in the mid-70s. East winds 10 to 15 miles an hour with gusts up to 25 miles an hour. Chance of rain near 100%. Sunday night, showers likely with a chance of thunderstorms until midnight, then a chance of showers after midnight. Lows in the upper 50s. Chance of rain 70%. Monday through Wednesday, partly cloudy. Highs in the upper 70s. Lows in the mid 50s. Wednesday night, mostly clear. Lows in the upper 50s. Thursday, mostly sunny. Highs in the upper 70s. Again, the forecast for Galesburg and surrounding areas of central and northwest Illinois for today, sunny. Highs in the upper 70s.

northwest winds 5 to 10 miles an hour. At 7 a.m. in Galesburg, skies were sunny. The temperature was 58 degrees, the dew point was 58, and the relative humidity was 99%. The wind was calm. The pressure was 30.02 inches and rising. Elsewhere around the area, it was sunny, and temperatures were around 60 degrees. And once again at 7 a.m. in Galesburg, under sunny skies, the temperature was 58. Looking elsewhere around the Midwest at 7 a.m., Chicago was mostly sunny, and 61. Indianapolis was mostly sunny, and 63. St. Louis was partly sunny, and 64. Kansas City was mostly sunny, and 61. Des Moines was mostly sunny, and 58. Milwaukee was sunny, and 61. And now a discussion of hazardous weather conditions for the following county, Knox, Illinois. This hazardous weather outlook is for Central Illinois, East Central Illinois, Southeast Illinois, and West Central Illinois. For today and tonight, several rivers are in minor to moderate flood today, including portions of the Illinois, Sangamon, Wabash, Lamoille, and Mackinac rivers. Otherwise, no hazardous weather is expected at this time. For Saturday through Thursday, heavy rain, exceeding 2 inches at many locations, is possible Sunday and may produce flash flooding in urban and low-lying flood-prone areas. Additionally, scattered thunderstorms could become severe Sunday afternoon and evening, with a risk for locally damaging wind gusts and possibly a few tornadoes. Several rivers will continue in minor to moderate flood for many days, including portions of the Illinois, Wabash, and Sangamon rivers. Spotter information statement. Spotter activation is not anticipated through tonight. The time is currently 7:24 a.m. Central Daylight Time. 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Now for the official National Weather Service forecast for Galesburg and surrounding areas of central and northwest Illinois. Today, sunny. Highs in the upper 70s. Northwest winds 5 to 10 miles an hour. Tonight, mostly cloudy. A slight chance of showers until midnight, then a chance of showers with a slight chance of thunderstorms after midnight. Lows around 60. West winds around 5 miles an hour. Chance of rain 40%. Saturday, sunny. A slight chance of showers in the morning. Highs around 80. West winds around 5 miles an hour. Chance of rain 20%. Saturday night, partly cloudy until midnight, then mostly cloudy with a chance of showers after midnight. Lows around 60. North winds around 5 miles an hour, becoming east after midnight. Chance of rain 40%. Sunday, showers in the morning, then showers with a chance of thunderstorms in the afternoon. Locally heavy rainfall possible in the afternoon. Highs in the mid-70s. East winds 10 to 15 miles an hour with gusts up to 25 miles an hour. Chance of rain near 100%. Sunday night, showers likely with a chance of thunderstorms until midnight, then a chance of showers after midnight. Lows in the upper 50s. Chance of rain 70%. Monday through Wednesday, partly cloudy. Highs in the upper 70s. Lows in the mid-50s. Wednesday night, mostly clear. Lows in the upper 50s. Thursday, mostly sunny. Highs in the upper 70s. Again, the forecast for Galesburg and surrounding areas of central and northwest Illinois for today, sunny. Highs in the upper 70s. Northwest winds 5 to 10 miles an hour. At 7 a.m. in Galesburg, skies were sunny. The temperature was 58 degrees, the dew point was 58, and the relative humidity was 99%. The wind was calm. The pressure was 30.02 inches and rising. Elsewhere around the area, it was sunny, and temperatures were around 60 degrees. And once again at 7 a.m. in Galesburg, under sunny skies, the temperature was 58. Looking elsewhere around the Midwest at 7 a.m., Chicago was mostly sunny, and 61. Indianapolis was mostly sunny, and 63. St. Louis was partly sunny, and 64. Kansas City was mostly sunny, and 61. Des Moines was mostly sunny, and 58. Milwaukee was sunny, and 61.
And now a discussion of hazardous weather conditions for the following county, Knox, Illinois. This hazardous weather outlook is for Central Illinois, East Central Illinois, Southeast Illinois, and West Central Illinois. For today and tonight, several rivers are in minor to moderate flood today, including portions of the Illinois, Sangamon, Wabash, Lamoille, and Mackinac rivers. Otherwise, no hazardous weather is expected at this time. For Saturday through Thursday, heavy rain, exceeding 2 inches at many locations, is possible Sunday and may produce flash flooding in urban and low-lying flood-prone areas. Additionally, scattered thunderstorms could become severe Sunday afternoon and evening, with a risk for locally damaging wind gusts and possibly a few tornadoes. Several rivers will continue in minor to moderate flood for many days, including portions of the Illinois, Wabash, and Sangamon rivers. Spotter information statement. Spotter activation is not anticipated through tonight. The time is currently 7:28 a.m. Central Daylight Time. 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Now for the official National Weather Service forecast for Galesburg and surrounding areas of central and northwest Illinois. Today, sunny. Highs in the upper 70s. Northwest winds 5 to 10 miles an hour. Tonight, mostly cloudy. A slight chance of showers until midnight, then a chance of showers with a slight chance of thunderstorms after midnight. Lows around 60. West winds around 5 miles an hour. Chance of rain 40%. Saturday, sunny. A slight chance of showers in the morning. Highs around 80. West winds around 5 miles an hour. Chance of rain 20%. Saturday night, partly cloudy until midnight, then mostly cloudy with a chance of showers after midnight. Lows around 60. North winds around 5 miles an hour, becoming east after midnight. Chance of rain 40%. Sunday, showers in the morning, then showers with a chance of thunderstorms in the afternoon. Locally heavy rainfall possible in the afternoon. Highs in the mid-70s. East winds 10 to 15 miles an hour with gusts up to 25 miles an hour. Chance of rain near 100%. Sunday night, showers likely with a chance of thunderstorms until midnight, then a chance of showers after midnight. Lows in the upper 50s. Chance of rain 70%. Monday through Wednesday, partly cloudy. Highs in the upper 70s. Lows in the mid-50s. Wednesday night, mostly clear. Lows in the upper 50s. Thursday, mostly sunny. Highs in the upper 70s. Again, the forecast for Galesburg and surrounding areas of central and northwest Illinois for today, sunny. Highs in the upper 70s. Northwest winds 5 to 10 miles an hour. The Peoria, Illinois climate summary for yesterday, June 18, 2026. Yesterday's high temperature of 75 degrees occurred at 4:54 p.m. The normal high is 84. Yesterday's low temperature of 61 degrees occurred at 11:59 p.m. The normal low is 63. No precipitation fell yesterday, which leaves the monthly total at 6.67 inches. This is 4.35 inches above the normal amount of 2.32 inches for June. The total precipitation for the year still stands at 20.67 inches, which is 2.93 inches above normal. There were 3 cooling degree days yesterday, which is 6 below normal. This brings the monthly total to 107, which is minus 20 below normal. The yearly total since January 1st is 232, which is 3 above normal. Yesterday the maximum wind observed was 16 miles an hour from the northwest. The highest wind gust observed was 26 miles per hour from the northwest, which occurred at 3:51 a.m. Yesterday the average wind speed was 7 miles per hour. The normal high temperature for today is 84 degrees, and the normal low is 64. The record high for today is 100, which last occurred in 1953, and the record low is 49, which occurred in 1914. Sunrise today is at 5:28 a.m. and sunset is at 8:33 p.m. At 7 a.m. in Galesburg, skies were sunny. The temperature was 58 degrees, the dew point was 58, and the relative humidity was 99%. The wind was calm. The pressure was 30.02 inches and rising.

Elsewhere around the area, it was sunny, and temperatures were around 60 degrees. And once again at 7 a.m. in Galesburg, under sunny skies, the temperature was 58. Looking elsewhere around the Midwest at 7 a.m., Chicago was mostly sunny, and 61. Indianapolis was mostly sunny, and 63. St. Louis was partly sunny, and 64. Kansas City was mostly sunny, and 61. Des Moines was mostly sunny, and 58. Milwaukee was sunny, and 61. And now a discussion of hazardous weather conditions for the following county, Knox, Illinois. This hazardous weather outlook is for Central Illinois, East Central Illinois, Southeast Illinois, and West Central Illinois. For today and tonight, several rivers are in minor to moderate flood today, including portions of the Illinois, Sangamon, Wabash, Lamoille, and Mackinac Rivers, West Central Illinois. For today and tonight, several rivers are in minor to moderate flood today, including portions of the Illinois, Sangamon, Wabash, Lamoille, and Mackinac Rivers. Otherwise, no hazardous weather is expected at this time. For Saturday through Thursday, heavy rain, exceeding 2 inches at many locations, is possible Sunday and may produce flash flooding in urban and low-lying flood-prone areas. Additionally, scattered thunderstorms could become severe Sunday afternoon and evening, with a risk for locally damaging wind gusts and possibly a few tornadoes. Several rivers will continue in minor to moderate flood for many days, including portions of the Illinois, Wabash, and Sangamon rivers. Spotter information statement. Spotter activation is not anticipated through tonight. The time is currently 7:33 a.m. Central Daylight Time. 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Now for the official National Weather Service forecast for Galesburg and surrounding areas of central and northwest Illinois. Today, sunny. Highs in the upper 70s. Northwest winds 5 to 10 miles an hour. Tonight, mostly cloudy. A slight chance of showers until midnight, then a chance of showers with a slight chance of thunderstorms after midnight. Lows around 60. West winds around 5 miles an hour. Chance of rain 40%. Saturday, sunny. A slight chance of showers in the morning. Highs around 80. West winds around 5 miles an hour. Chance of rain 20%. Saturday night, partly cloudy until midnight, then mostly cloudy with a chance of showers after midnight. Lows around 60. North winds around 5 miles an hour, becoming east after midnight. Chance of rain 40%. Sunday, showers in the morning, then showers with a chance of thunderstorms in the afternoon. Locally heavy rainfall possible in the afternoon. Highs in the mid-70s. East winds 10 to 15 miles an hour with gusts up to 25 miles an hour. Chance of rain near 100%. Sunday night, showers likely with a chance of thunderstorms until midnight, then a chance of showers after midnight. Lows in the upper 50s. Chance of rain 70%. Monday through Wednesday, partly cloudy. Highs in the upper 70s. Lows in the mid-50s. Wednesday night, mostly clear. Lows in the upper 50s. Thursday, mostly sunny. Highs in the upper 70s. Again, the forecast for Galesburg and surrounding areas of central and northwest Illinois for today, sunny. Highs in the upper 70s. Northwest winds 5 to 10 miles an hour. At 7 a.m. in Galesburg, skies were sunny. The temperature was 58 degrees, the dew point was 58, and the relative humidity was 99%. The wind was calm. The pressure was 30.02 inches and rising. Elsewhere around the area, it was sunny, and temperatures were around 60 degrees. And once again at 7 a.m. in Galesburg, under sunny skies, the temperature was 58. Looking elsewhere around the Midwest at 7 a.m., Chicago was mostly sunny, and 61. Indianapolis was mostly sunny, and 63. St. Louis was partly sunny, and 64. Kansas City was mostly sunny, and 61. Des Moines was mostly sunny, and 58. Milwaukee was sunny, and 61. And now a discussion of hazardous weather conditions for the following county, Knox, Illinois. This

moderate flood for many days, including portions of the Illinois, Wabash, and Sangamon rivers. Spotter information statement. Spotter activation is not anticipated through tonight. The time is currently 7:37 a.m. Central Daylight Time. 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Now for the official National Weather Service forecast for Galesburg and surrounding areas of central and northwest Illinois. Today, sunny. Highs in the upper 70s. Northwest winds 5 to 10 miles an hour. Tonight, mostly cloudy. A slight chance of showers until midnight, then a chance of showers with a slight chance of thunderstorms after midnight. Lows around 60. West winds around 5 miles an hour. Chance of rain 40%. Saturday, sunny. A slight chance of showers in the morning. Highs around 80. West winds around 5 miles an hour. Chance of rain 20%. Saturday night, partly cloudy until midnight, then mostly cloudy with a chance of showers after midnight. Lows around 60. North winds around 5 miles an hour, becoming east after midnight. Chance of rain 40%. Sunday, showers in the morning, then showers with a chance of thunderstorms in the afternoon. Locally heavy rainfall possible in the afternoon. Highs in the mid-70s. East winds 10 to 15 miles an hour with gusts up to 25 miles an hour. Chance of rain near 100%. Sunday night, showers likely with a chance of thunderstorms until midnight, then a chance of showers after midnight. Lows in the upper 50s. Chance of rain 70%. Monday through Wednesday, partly cloudy. Highs in the upper 70s. Lows in the mid-50s. Wednesday night, mostly clear. Lows in the upper 50s. Thursday, mostly sunny. Highs in the upper 70s. Again, the forecast for Galesburg and surrounding areas of central and northwest Illinois for today, sunny. Highs in the upper 70s. Northwest winds 5 to 10 miles an hour. At 7 a.m. in Galesburg, skies were sunny. The temperature was 58 degrees, the dew point was 58, and the relative humidity was 99%. The wind was calm. The pressure was 30.02 inches and rising. Elsewhere around the area, it was sunny, and temperatures were around 60 degrees. And once again at 7 a.m. in Galesburg, under sunny skies, the temperature was 58. Looking elsewhere around the Midwest at 7 a.m., Chicago was mostly sunny, and 61. Indianapolis was mostly sunny, and 63. St. Louis was partly sunny, and 64. Kansas City was mostly sunny, and 61. Des Moines was mostly sunny, and 58. Milwaukee was sunny, and 61. And now a discussion of hazardous weather conditions for the following counties, Knox, Illinois. This hazardous weather outlook is for Central Illinois, East Central Illinois, Southeast Illinois, and West Central Illinois. For today and tonight, several rivers are in minor to moderate flood today, including portions of the Illinois, Sangamon, Wabash, Lamoille, and Mackinac rivers. Otherwise, no hazardous weather is expected at this time. For Saturday through Thursday, heavy rain, exceeding 2 inches at many locations, is possible Sunday and may produce flash flooding in urban and low-lying flood-prone areas. Additionally, scattered thunderstorms could become severe Sunday afternoon and evening, with a risk for locally damaging wind gusts and possibly a few tornadoes. Several rivers will continue in minor to moderate flood for many days, including portions of the Illinois, Wabash, and Sangamon rivers. Spotter information statement. Spotter activation is not anticipated through tonight. The time is currently 7:42 a.m. Central Daylight Time. 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Now for the official National Weather Service forecast for Galesburg and surrounding areas of central and northwest Illinois. Today, sunny. Highs in the upper 70s. Northwest winds 5 to 10 miles an hour. Tonight, mostly cloudy. A slight chance of showers until midnight, then a chance of showers with a slight chance of thunderstorms after midnight. Lows around 60. West winds around 5 miles an hour. Chance of rain 40%.

Saturday, sunny. A slight chance of showers in the morning. Highs around 80. West winds around 5 miles an hour. Chance of rain 20%. Saturday night, partly cloudy until midnight, then mostly cloudy with a chance of showers after midnight. Lows around 60. North winds around 5 miles an hour, becoming east after midnight. Chance of rain 40%. Sunday, showers in the morning, then showers with a chance of thunderstorms in the afternoon. Locally heavy rainfall possible in the afternoon. Highs in the mid-70s. East winds 10 to 15 miles an hour with gusts up to 25 miles an hour. Chance of rain near 100%. Sunday night, showers likely with a chance of thunderstorms until midnight, then a chance of showers after midnight. Lows in the upper 50s. Chance of rain 70%. Monday through Wednesday, partly cloudy. Highs in the upper 70s. Lows in the mid-50s. Wednesday night, mostly clear. Lows in the upper 50s. Thursday, mostly sunny. Highs in the upper 70s. Again, the forecast for Galesburg and surrounding areas of central and northwest Illinois for today, sunny. Highs in the upper 70s. Northwest winds 5 to 10 miles an hour. At 7 a.m. in Galesburg, skies were sunny. The temperature was 58 degrees, the dew point was 58, and the relative humidity was 99%. The wind was calm. The pressure was 30.02 inches and rising. Elsewhere around the area, it was sunny, and temperatures were around 60 degrees. And once again at 7 a.m. in Galesburg, under sunny skies, the temperature was 58. Looking elsewhere around the Midwest at 7 a.m., Chicago was mostly sunny, and 61. Indianapolis was mostly sunny, and 63. St. Louis was partly sunny, and 64. Kansas City was mostly sunny, and 61. Des Moines was mostly sunny, and 58. Milwaukee was sunny, and 61. The Peoria, Illinois climate summary for yesterday, June 18, 2026. Yesterday's high temperature of 75 degrees occurred at 4:54 p.m. The normal high is 84. Yesterday's low temperature of 61 degrees occurred at 11:59 p.m. The normal low is 63. No precipitation fell yesterday, which leaves the monthly total at 6.67 inches. This is 4.35 inches above the normal amount of 2.32 inches for June. The total precipitation for the year still stands at 20.67 inches, which is 2.93 inches above normal. There were 3 cooling degree days yesterday, which is 6 below normal. This brings the monthly total to 107, which is minus 20 below normal. The yearly total since January 1st is 232, which is 3 above normal. Yesterday the maximum wind observed was 16 miles an hour from the northwest. The highest wind gust observed was 26 miles per hour from the northwest, which occurred at 3:51 a.m. Yesterday the average wind speed was 7 miles per hour. The normal high temperature for today is 84 degrees, and the normal low is 64. The record high for today is 100, which last occurred in 1953, and the record low is 49, which occurred in 1914. Sunrise today is at 5:28 a.m. and sunset is at 8:33 p.m. And now a discussion of hazardous weather conditions for the following county, Knox, Illinois. This hazardous weather outlook is for central Illinois, east central Illinois, southeast Illinois, and west central Illinois. For today and tonight, several rivers are in minor to moderate flood today, including portions of the Illinois, Sangamon, Wabash, Lamoille, and Mackinac rivers. Otherwise, no hazardous weather is expected at this time. For Saturday through Thursday, heavy rain, exceeding 2 inches at many locations, is possible Sunday and may produce flash flooding in urban and low-lying flood-prone areas. Additionally, scattered thunderstorms could become severe Sunday afternoon and evening, with a risk for locally damaging wind gusts and possibly a few tornadoes. Several rivers will continue in minor to moderate flood for many days, including portions of the Illinois, Wabash, and Sangamon rivers. Spotter information statement. Spotter activation is not anticipated through tonight. The time is currently 7:47 a.m. Central Daylight Time. 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

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Station KZZ 66 in Galesburg. Now for the official National Weather Service forecast for Galesburg and surrounding areas of central and northwest Illinois. Today, sunny. Highs in the upper 70s. Northwest winds 5 to 10 miles an hour. Tonight, mostly cloudy. A slight chance of showers until midnight, then a chance of showers with a slight chance of thunderstorms after midnight. Lows around 60. West winds around 5 miles an hour. Chance of rain 40%. Saturday, sunny. A slight chance of showers in the morning. Highs around 80. West winds around 5 miles an hour. Chance of rain 20%. Saturday night, partly cloudy until midnight, then mostly cloudy with a chance of showers after midnight. Lows around 60. North winds around 5 miles an hour, becoming east after midnight. Chance of rain 40%. Sunday, showers in the morning, then showers with a chance of thunderstorms in the afternoon. Locally heavy rainfall possible in the afternoon. Highs in the mid-70s. East winds 10 to 15 miles an hour with gusts up to 25 miles an hour. Chance of rain near 100%. Sunday night, showers likely with a chance of thunderstorms until midnight, then a chance of showers after midnight. Lows in the upper 50s. Chance of rain 70%. Monday through Wednesday, partly cloudy. Highs in the upper 70s. Lows in the mid-50s. Wednesday night, mostly clear. Lows in the upper 50s. Thursday, mostly sunny. Highs in the upper 70s. Again, the forecast for Galesburg and surrounding areas of central and northwest Illinois for today, sunny. Highs in the upper 70s. Northwest winds 5 to 10 miles an hour. At 7 a.m. in Galesburg, skies were sunny. The temperature was 58 degrees, the dew point was 58, and the relative humidity was 99%. The wind was calm. The pressure was 30.02 inches and rising. Elsewhere around the area, it was sunny, and temperatures were around 60 degrees. And once again at 7 a.m. in Galesburg, under sunny skies, the temperature was 58. Looking elsewhere around the Midwest at 7 a.m., Chicago was mostly sunny, and 61. Indianapolis was mostly sunny, and 63. St. Louis was partly sunny, and 64. Kansas City was mostly sunny, and 61. Des Moines was mostly sunny, and 58. Milwaukee was sunny, and 61. And now a discussion of hazardous weather conditions for the following county, Knox, Illinois. This hazardous weather outlook is for Central Illinois, East Central Illinois, Southeast Illinois, and West Central Illinois. For today and tonight, several rivers are in minor to moderate flood today, including portions of the Illinois, Sangamon, Wabash, Lamoille, and Mackinac rivers. Otherwise, no hazardous weather is expected at this time. For Saturday through Thursday, heavy rain, exceeding 2 inches at many locations, is possible Sunday and may produce flash flooding in urban and low-lying flood-prone areas. Additionally, scattered thunderstorms could become severe Sunday afternoon and evening, with a risk for locally damaging wind gusts and possibly a few tornadoes. Several rivers will continue in minor to moderate flood for many days, including portions of the Illinois, Wabash, and Sangamon rivers. Otter information statement. Otter activation is not anticipated through tonight. The time is currently 7:51 a.m. Central Daylight Time. 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Now for the official National Weather Service forecast for Galesburg and surrounding areas of central and northwest Illinois. Today, sunny. Highs in the upper 70s. Northwest winds 5 to 10 miles an hour. Tonight, mostly cloudy. A slight chance of showers until midnight, then a chance of showers with a slight chance of thunderstorms after midnight. Lows around 60. West winds around 5 miles an hour. Chance of rain 40%. Saturday, sunny. A slight chance of showers in the morning. Highs around 80. West winds around 5 miles an hour. Chance of rain 20%. Saturday night, partly cloudy until midnight, then mostly cloudy with a chance of showers after midnight.

blows around 60. North winds around 5 miles an hour, becoming east after midnight. Chance of rain 40%. Sunday, showers in the morning, then showers with a chance of thunderstorms in the afternoon. Locally heavy rainfall possible in the afternoon. Highs in the mid-70s. East winds 10 to 15 miles an hour with gusts up to 25 miles an hour. Chance of rain near 100%. Sunday night, showers likely with a chance of thunderstorms until midnight, then a chance of showers after midnight. Lows in the upper 50s. Chance of rain 70%. Monday through Wednesday, partly cloudy. Highs in the upper 70s. Lows in the mid-50s. Wednesday night, mostly clear. Lows in the upper 50s. Thursday, mostly sunny. Highs in the upper 70s. Again, the forecast for Galesburg and surrounding areas of central and northwest Illinois for today, sunny. Highs in the upper 70s. Northwest winds 5 to 10 miles an hour. At 7 a.m. in Galesburg, skies were sunny. The temperature was 58 degrees, the dew point was 58, and the relative humidity was 99%. The wind was calm. The pressure was 30.02 inches and rising. Elsewhere around the area, it was sunny, and temperatures were around 60 degrees. And once again at 7 a.m. in Galesburg, under sunny skies, the temperature was 58. Looking elsewhere around the Midwest at 7 a.m., Chicago was mostly sunny, and 61. Indianapolis was mostly sunny, and 63. St. Louis was partly sunny, and 64. Kansas City was mostly sunny, and 61. Des Moines was mostly sunny, and 58. Milwaukee was sunny, and 61. And now a discussion of hazardous weather conditions for the following county, Knox, Illinois. This hazardous weather outlook is for Central Illinois, East Central Illinois, Southeast Illinois, and West Central Illinois. For today and tonight, several rivers are in minor to moderate flood today, including portions of the Illinois, Sangamon, Wabash, Lamoille, and Mackinac rivers. Otherwise, no hazardous weather is expected at this time. For Saturday through Thursday, heavy rain, exceeding 2 inches at many locations, is possible Sunday and may produce flash flooding in urban and low-lying flood-prone areas. Additionally, scattered thunderstorms could become severe Sunday afternoon and evening, with a risk for locally damaging wind gusts and possibly a few tornadoes. Several rivers will continue in minor to moderate flood for many days, including portions of the Illinois, Wabash, and Sangamon rivers. Otter information statement. Otter activation is not anticipated through tonight. The time is currently 7:55 a.m. Central Daylight Time. 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Now for the official National Weather Service forecast for Galesburg and surrounding areas of central and northwest Illinois. Today, sunny. Highs in the upper 70s. Northwest winds 5 to 10 miles an hour. Tonight, mostly cloudy. A slight chance of showers until midnight, then a chance of showers with a slight chance of thunderstorms after midnight. Lows around 60. West winds around 5 miles an hour. Chance of rain 40%. Saturday, sunny. A slight chance of showers in the morning. Highs around 80. West winds around 5 miles an hour. Chance of rain 20%. Saturday night, partly cloudy until midnight, then mostly cloudy with a chance of showers after midnight. Lows around 60. North winds around 5 miles an hour, becoming east after midnight. Chance of rain 40%. Sunday, showers in the morning, then showers with a chance of thunderstorms in the afternoon. Locally heavy rainfall possible in the afternoon. Highs in the mid-70s. East winds 10 to 15 miles an hour with gusts up to 25 miles an hour. Chance of rain near 100%. Sunday night, showers likely with a chance of thunderstorms until midnight, then a chance of showers after midnight. Lows in the upper 50s. Chance of rain 70%. Monday through Wednesday, partly cloudy. Highs in the upper 70s. Lows in the mid-50s. Wednesday night, mostly clear. Lows in the upper 50s. Thursday, mostly sunny. Highs in the upper 70s.

Again, the forecast for Galesburg and surrounding areas of central and northwest Illinois for today, sunny. Highs in the upper 70s. Northwest winds 5 to 10 miles an hour. At 7 a.m. in Galesburg, skies were sunny. The temperature was 58 degrees, the dew point was 58, and the relative humidity was 99%. The wind was calm. The pressure was 30.02 meters and rising. Elsewhere around the area, it was sunny, and temperatures were around 60 degrees. And once again at 7 a.m. in Galesburg, under sunny skies, the temperature was 58. Looking elsewhere around the Midwest at 7 a.m., Chicago was mostly sunny, and 61. Indianapolis was mostly sunny, and 63. St. Louis was partly sunny, and 64. Kansas City was mostly sunny, and 61. Des Moines was mostly sunny, and 58. Milwaukee was sunny, and 61. And now a discussion of hazardous weather conditions for the following counties, not Illinois. This hazardous weather outlook is for Central Illinois, East Central Illinois, Southeast Illinois, and West Central Illinois. For today and tonight, several rivers are in minor to moderate flood today, including portions of the Illinois, Sangamon, Wabash, Lamoille, and Mackinac rivers. Otherwise, no hazardous weather is expected at this time. For Saturday through Thursday, heavy rain, exceeding 2 inches at many locations, is possible Sunday and may produce flash flooding in urban and low-lying flood-prone areas. Additionally, scattered thunderstorms could become severe Sunday afternoon and evening, with a risk for locally damaging wind gusts and possibly a few tornadoes. Several rivers will continue in minor to moderate flood for many days, including portions of the Illinois, Wabash, and Sangamon rivers. Fodder information statement. Fodder activation is not anticipated through tonight. The time is currently 7:59 a.m. Central Daylight Time. 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The Peoria, Illinois climate summary for yesterday, June 18, 2026. Yesterday's high temperature of 75 degrees occurred at 4:54 p.m. The normal high is 84. Yesterday's low temperature of 61 degrees occurred at 11:59 p.m. The normal low is 63. No precipitation fell yesterday, which leaves the monthly total at 6.67 inches. This is 4.35 inches above the normal amount of 2.32 inches for June. The total precipitation for the year still stands at 20.67 inches, which is 2.93 inches above normal. There were 3 cooling degree days yesterday, which is 6 below normal. This brings the monthly total to 107, which is minus 20 below normal. The yearly total since January 1st is 232, which is 3 above normal. Yesterday the maximum wind observed was 16 miles an hour from the northwest. The highest wind gust observed was 26 miles per hour from the northwest, which occurred at 3:51 a.m. Yesterday the average wind speed was 7 miles per hour. The normal high temperature for today is 84 degrees, and the normal low is 64. The record high for today is 100, which last occurred in 1953, and the record low is 49, which occurred in 1914. Sunrise today is at 5:28 a.m. and sunset is at 8:33 p.m. Now for the official National Weather Service forecast for Galesburg and surrounding areas of central and northwest Illinois. Today, sunny. Highs in the upper 70s. Northwest winds 5 to 10 miles an hour. Tonight, mostly cloudy. A slight chance of showers until midnight, then a chance of showers with a slight chance of thunderstorms after midnight. Lows around 60. West winds around 5 miles an hour. Chance of rain 40%. Saturday, sunny. A slight chance of showers in the morning. Highs around 80. West winds around 5 miles an hour. Chance of rain 20%. Saturday night, partly cloudy until midnight, then mostly cloudy with a chance of showers after midnight. Lows around 60. North winds around 5 miles an hour, becoming east after midnight. Chance of rain 40%. Sunday, showers in the morning, then showers with a chance of thunderstorms in the afternoon. Locally heavy rainfall possible in the afternoon. Highs in the mid-70s.

winds 10 to 15 miles an hour with gusts up to 25 miles an hour. Chance of rain near 100%. Sunday night, showers likely with a chance of thunderstorms until midnight, then a chance of showers after midnight. Lows in the upper 50s. Chance of rain 70%. Monday through Wednesday, partly cloudy. Highs in the upper 70s. Lows in the mid 50s. Wednesday night, mostly clear. Lows in the upper 50s. Thursday, mostly sunny. Highs in the upper 70s. Again, the forecast for Galesburg and surrounding areas of central and northwest Illinois for today, sunny. Highs in the upper 70s. Northwest wind 5 to 10 miles an hour. And now a discussion of hazardous weather conditions for the following county, Knox, Illinois. This hazardous weather outlook is for central Illinois, east central Illinois, southeast Illinois, and west central Illinois. For today and tonight, several rivers are in minor to moderate flood today, including portions of the Illinois, Sangamon, Wabash, Lamoille, and Mackinac rivers. Otherwise, no hazardous weather is expected at this time. For Saturday through Thursday, heavy rain, exceeding 2 inches at many locations, is possible Sunday and may produce flash flooding in urban and low-lying flood-prone areas. Additionally, scattered thunderstorms could become severe Sunday afternoon and evening, with a risk for locally damaging wind gusts and possibly a few tornadoes. Several rivers will continue in minor to moderate flood for many days, including portions of the Illinois, Wabash, and Sangamon rivers. Otter information statement. Otter activation is not anticipated through tonight. The time is currently 8:04 a.m. Central Daylight Time. 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Now for the official National Weather Service forecast for Galesburg and surrounding areas of central and northwest Illinois. Today, sunny. Highs in the upper 70s. Northwest wind 5 to 10 miles an hour. Tonight, mostly cloudy. A slight chance of showers until midnight, then a chance of showers with a slight chance of thunderstorms after midnight. Lows around 60. West winds around 5 miles an hour. Chance of rain 40%. Saturday, sunny. A slight chance of showers in the morning. Highs around 80. West winds around 5 miles an hour. Chance of rain 20%. Saturday night, partly cloudy until midnight, then mostly cloudy with a chance of showers after midnight. Lows around 60. North winds around 5 miles an hour, becoming east after midnight. Chance of rain 40%. Sunday, showers in the morning, then showers with a chance of thunderstorms in the afternoon. Locally heavy rainfall possible in the afternoon. Highs in the mid-70s. East winds 10 to 15 miles an hour with gusts up to 25 miles an hour. Chance of rain near 100%. Sunday night, showers likely with a chance of thunderstorms until midnight, then a chance of showers after midnight. Lows in the upper 50s. Chance of rain 70%. Monday through Wednesday, partly cloudy. Highs in the upper 70s. Lows in the mid 50s. Wednesday night, mostly clear. Lows in the upper 50s. Thursday, mostly sunny. Highs in the upper 70s. Again, the forecast for Galesburg and surrounding areas of central and northwest Illinois for today, sunny. Highs in the upper 70s. Northwest wind 5 to 10 miles an hour. At 8 a.m. in Galesburg, skies were sunny. The temperature was 64 degrees, the dew point was 57, and the relative humidity was 80%. The wind was west at 3 miles an hour. The pressure was 30.04 inches and rising. Elsewhere around the area, it was sunny, and temperatures were in the mid to upper 60s. And once again at 8 a.m. in Galesburg, under sunny skies, the temperature was 64. Looking elsewhere around the Midwest at 8 a.m., Chicago was mostly sunny, and 66. Indianapolis was mostly sunny, and 68. St. Louis was mostly sunny, and 67. Kansas City was mostly sunny, and 65. Des Moines was mostly sunny, and 65. Milwaukee was sunny, and 64. And now a discussion of hazardous weather conditions for the following county, Knox.

This hazardous weather outlook is for Central Illinois, East Central Illinois, Southeast Illinois, and West Central Illinois. For today and tonight, several rivers are in minor to moderate flood today, including portions of the Illinois, Sangamon, Wabash, Lamoille, and Mackinac rivers. Otherwise, no hazardous weather is expected at this time. For Saturday through Thursday, heavy rain, exceeding 2 inches at many locations, is possible Sunday and may produce flash flooding in urban and low-lying flood-prone areas. Additionally, scattered thunderstorms could become severe Sunday afternoon and evening, with a risk for locally damaging wind gusts and possibly a few tornadoes. Several rivers will continue in minor to moderate flood for many days, including portions of the Illinois, Wabash, and Sangamon rivers. Otter Information Statement. Otter activation is not anticipated through tonight. The time is currently 8:08 a.m. Central Daylight Time. 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Now for the official National Weather Service forecasts for Galesburg and surrounding areas of central and northwest Illinois. West of today, sunny. Highs in the upper 70s. Northwest winds 5 to 10 miles an hour. Tonight, mostly cloudy. A slight chance of showers until midnight, then a chance of showers with a slight chance of thunderstorms after midnight. Lows around 60. West winds around 5 miles an hour. Chance of rain 40%. Saturday, sunny. A slight chance of showers in the morning. Highs around 80. West winds around 5 miles an hour. Chance of rain 20%. Saturday night, partly cloudy until midnight, then mostly cloudy with a chance of showers after midnight. Lows around 60. North winds around 5 miles an hour, becoming east after midnight. Chance of rain 40%. Sunday, showers in the morning, then showers with a chance of thunderstorms in the afternoon. Locally heavy rainfall possible in the afternoon. Highs in the mid-70s. East winds 10 to 15 miles an hour with gusts up to 25 miles an hour. Chance of rain near 100%. Sunday night, showers likely with a chance of thunderstorms until midnight, then a chance of showers after midnight. Lows in the upper 50s. Chance of rain 70%. Monday through Wednesday, partly cloudy. Highs in the upper 70s. Lows in the mid-50s. Wednesday night, mostly clear. Lows in the upper 50s. Thursday, mostly sunny. Highs in the upper 70s. Again, the forecast for Galesburg and surrounding areas of central and northwest Illinois for the rest of today, sunny. Highs in the upper 70s. Northwest wind 5 to 10 miles an hour. At 8 a.m. in Galesburg, skies were sunny. The temperature was 64 degrees, the dew point was 57, and the relative humidity was 80%. The wind was west at 3 miles an hour. The pressure was 30.04 inches and rising. Elsewhere around the area, it was sunny, and temperatures were in the mid to upper 60s. And once again at 8 a.m. in Galesburg, under sunny skies, the temperature was 64. Looking elsewhere around the Midwest at 8 a.m., Chicago was mostly sunny, and 66. Indianapolis was mostly sunny, and 68. St. Louis was mostly sunny, and 67. Kansas City was mostly sunny, and 65. Des Moines was mostly sunny, and 65. Milwaukee was sunny, and 64. And now a discussion of hazardous weather conditions for the following counties, Knox, Illinois. This hazardous weather outlook is for Central Illinois, East Central Illinois, Southeast Illinois, and West Central Illinois. For today and tonight, several rivers are in minor to moderate flood today, including portions of the Illinois, Sangamon, Wabash, Lamoille, and Mackinac rivers. Otherwise, no hazardous weather is expected at this time. For Saturday through Thursday, heavy rain, exceeding 2 inches at many locations, is possible Sunday and may produce flash flooding in urban and low-lying flood-prone areas. Additionally, scattered thunderstorms could become severe Sunday afternoon and evening, with a risk for locally damaging wind gusts and possibly a few tornadoes. Several rivers will continue in minor to moderate flood for many days, including portions of the Illinois, Wabash, and Sangamon rivers. Otter Information Statement. Otter Activation

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Now for the official National Weather Service forecast for Galesburg and surrounding areas of central and northwest Illinois. West of today, sunny. Highs in the upper 70s. Northwest wind 5 to 10 miles an hour. Tonight, mostly cloudy. A slight chance of showers until midnight, then a chance of showers with a slight chance of thunderstorms after midnight. Lows around 60. West winds around 5 miles an hour. Chance of rain 40%. Saturday, sunny. A slight chance of showers in the morning. Highs around 80. West winds around 5 miles an hour. Chance of rain 20%. Saturday night, partly cloudy until midnight, then mostly cloudy with a chance of showers after midnight. Lows around 60. North winds around 5 miles an hour, becoming east after midnight. Chance of rain 40%. Sunday, showers in the morning, then showers with a chance of thunderstorms in the afternoon. Locally heavy rainfall possible in the afternoon. Highs in the mid-70s. East winds 10 to 15 miles an hour with gusts up to 25 miles an hour. Chance of rain near 100%. Sunday night, showers likely with a chance of thunderstorms until midnight, then a chance of showers after midnight. Lows in the upper 50s. Chance of rain 70%. Monday through Wednesday, partly cloudy. Highs in the upper 70s. Lows in the mid-50s. Wednesday night, mostly clear. Lows in the upper 50s. Thursday, mostly sunny. Highs in the upper 70s. Again, the forecast for Galesburg and surrounding areas of central and northwest Illinois for the rest of today, sunny. Highs in the upper 70s. Northwest wind 5 to 10 miles an hour. 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Programming originates from NOAA's National Weather Service office in Lincoln. 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KZZ 66 is part of the All Hazards Network of NOAA Weather Radio. The Peoria, Illinois climate summary for yesterday, June 18, 2026. Yesterday's high temperature of 75 degrees occurred at 4:54 p.m. The normal high is 84. Yesterday's low temperature of 61 degrees occurred at 11:59 p.m. The normal low is 63. No precipitation fell yesterday, which leaves the monthly total at 6.67 inches. This is 4.35 inches above the normal amount of 2.32 inches for June. The total precipitation for the year still stands at 20.67 inches, which is 2.93 inches above normal. There were 3 cooling degree days yesterday, which is 6 below normal. This brings the monthly total to 107, which is minus 20 below normal. The yearly total since January 1st is 232, which is 3 above normal. Yesterday, the maximum wind observed was 16 miles an hour from the northwest. The highest wind gust observed was 26 miles per hour from the northwest, which occurred at 3:51 a.m. Yesterday, the average wind speed was 7 miles per hour. The normal high temperature for today is 84 degrees, and the normal low is 64. The record high for today is 100, which last occurred in 1953, and the record low is 49, which occurred in 1914. Sunrise today is at 5:28 a.m. and sunset is at 8:33 p.m. At 8 a.m. in Galesburg, skies were sunny. The temperature was 64 degrees, the dew point was 57, and the relative humidity was 80%. The wind was west at 3 miles an hour. The pressure was 30.04 inches and rising. Elsewhere around the area, it was sunny, and temperatures were in the mid to upper 60s. And once again at 8 a.m. in Galesburg, under sunny skies, the temperature was 64. Looking elsewhere around the Midwest at 8 a.m., Chicago was mostly sunny, and 66. Indianapolis was mostly sunny, and 68. St. Louis was mostly sunny, and 67. Kansas City was mostly sunny, and 65. Des Moines was mostly

sunny in 65. Milwaukee was sunny in 64. And now a discussion of hazardous weather conditions for the following county, Knox, Illinois. This hazardous weather outlook is for Central Illinois, East Central Illinois, Southeast Illinois, and West Central Illinois. For today and tonight, several rivers are in minor to moderate flood today, including portions of the Illinois, Sangamon, Wabash, Lamoille, and Mackinac rivers. Otherwise, no hazardous weather is expected at this time. For Saturday through Thursday, heavy rain, exceeding 2 inches at many locations, is possible Sunday and may produce flash flooding in urban and low-lying flood-prone areas. Additionally, scattered thunderstorms could become severe Sunday afternoon and evening, with a risk for locally damaging wind gusts and possibly a few tornadoes. Several rivers will continue to be minor to moderate flood for many days, including portions of the Illinois, Wabash, and Sangamon rivers. Spotter information statement. Spotter activation is not anticipated through tonight. The time is currently 8:18 a.m. Central Daylight Time. 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Now for the official National Weather Service forecast for Galesburg and surrounding areas of central and northwest Illinois. West of today, sunny. Highs in the upper 70s. Northwest winds 5 to 10 miles an hour. Tonight, mostly cloudy. A slight chance of showers until midnight, then a chance of showers with a slight chance of thunderstorms after midnight. Lows around 60. West winds around 5 miles an hour. Chance of rain 40%. Saturday, sunny. A slight chance of showers in the morning. Highs around 80. West winds around 5 miles an hour. Chance of rain 20%. Saturday night, partly cloudy until midnight, and mostly cloudy with a chance of showers after midnight. Lows around 60. North winds around 5 miles an hour, becoming east after midnight.

3 miles an hour. The pressure was 30.02 meters and rising. Elsewhere around central Illinois, it was sunny with a temperature of 65 at Peoria, 68 at Bloomington, 65 at San

under sunny skies. Litchfield reported 67. Jacksonville reported 66. And Quincy reported 68. At Lincoln and Taylorville, the weather conditions were not available. And once again at 8 a.m. at Springfield, under sunny skies, the temperature was 65. Looking elsewhere around the Midwest at 8 a.m., Chicago was mostly sunny and 66. Indianapolis was mostly sunny and 68. St. Louis was mostly sunny and 67. Kansas City was mostly sunny and 65. Des Moines was mostly sunny and 65. Milwaukee was sunny and 64. And now a discussion of hazardous weather conditions for the following counties in Illinois: Cass, Christian, DeWitt, Logan, Macon, Mason, Menard, Morgan, and Sangamon. This hazardous weather outlook is for Central Illinois, East Central Illinois, Southeast Illinois, and West Central Illinois. For today and tonight, several rivers are in minor to moderate floods today, including portions of the Illinois, Sangamon, Wabash, Lamoille, and Mackinac rivers. Otherwise, no hazardous weather is expected at this time. For Saturday through Thursday, heavy rain, exceeding 2 inches at many locations, is possible Sunday and may produce flash flooding in urban and low-lying flood-prone areas. Additionally, scattered thunderstorms could become severe Sunday afternoon and evening, with a risk for locally damaging wind gusts and possibly a few tornadoes. Several rivers will continue in minor to moderate flood for many days, including portions of the Illinois, Wabash, and Sangamon rivers. Spotter information statement. Spotter activation is not anticipated through tonight. The time is currently 8:24 a.m. Central Daylight Time. 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Now for the official National Weather Service forecast for Springfield, Decatur, and surrounding areas of Central Illinois. West of today, sunny. Highs around 80. Northwest winds 5 to 10 miles an hour. Tonight, mostly cloudy. A slight chance of showers after midnight. Lows in the lower 60s. Southwest winds around 5 miles an hour. Chance of rain 20%. Saturday, mostly sunny. Highs in the lower 80s. Northwest winds around 5 miles an hour, becoming west around 5 miles an hour in the afternoon. Saturday night, mostly clear until midnight, then mostly cloudy with a chance of showers after midnight. Lows in the lower 60s. East winds 5 to 10 miles an hour. Chance of rain 50%. Sunday, showers in the morning, then showers with a chance of thunderstorms in the afternoon. Locally heavy rainfall possible in the afternoon. Highs in the upper 70s. Southeast winds 15 to 20 miles an hour. Chance of rain near 100%. Sunday night, showers with a chance of thunderstorms until midnight, then a chance of showers after midnight. Lows in the lower 60s. Chance of rain near 100%. Monday, partly sunny. Highs in the mid-70s. Monday night through Tuesday night, partly cloudy. Lows in the upper 50s. Highs in the upper 70s. Wednesday and Wednesday night, mostly clear. Highs around 80. Lows in the upper 50s. Thursday, mostly sunny. Highs in the upper 70s. Again, the forecast for Springfield, Decatur, and surrounding areas of Central Illinois for the rest of today, sunny. Highs around 80. Northwest winds 5 to 10 miles an hour. At 8 a.m. at Springfield, skies were sunny. The temperature was 65 degrees, the dew point was 60, and the relative humidity was 84%. The wind was west at 3 miles an hour. The pressure was 30.02 inches and rising. Elsewhere around Central Illinois, it was sunny, with a temperature of 65 at Peoria, 68 at Bloomington, 65 at Champaign, and 68 at Decatur. Under sunny skies, Litchfield reported 67, Jacksonville reported 66, and Quincy reported 68. At Lincoln and Taylorville, the weather conditions were not available. And once again at 8 a.m. at Springfield, under sunny skies, the temperature was 65. Looking elsewhere around the Midwest at 8 a.m., Chicago was mostly sunny and 66. Indianapolis was mostly sunny and 68. St. Louis was mostly sunny and 67.
Kansas City was mostly sunny, and 65. Des Moines was mostly sunny, and 65. Milwaukee was sunny, and 64. And now a discussion of hazardous weather conditions for the following counties in Illinois: Cass, Christian, DeWitt, Logan, Macon, Mason, Menard, Morgan, and Sangamon. This hazardous weather outlook is for Central Illinois, East Central Illinois, Southeast Illinois, and West Central Illinois. For today and tonight, several rivers are in minor to moderate flood today, including portions of the Illinois, Sangamon, Wabash, Lamoille, and Mackinac rivers. Otherwise, no hazardous weather is expected at this time. For Saturday through Thursday, heavy rain, exceeding 2 inches at many locations, is possible Sunday and may produce flash flooding in urban and low-lying flood-prone areas. Additionally, scattered thunderstorms could become severe Sunday afternoon and evening, with a risk for locally damaging wind gusts and possibly a few tornadoes. Several rivers will continue in minor to moderate flood for many days, including portions of the Illinois, Wabash, and Sangamon rivers. Spotter information statement. Spotter activation is not anticipated through tonight. The time is currently 8:29 a.m. Central Daylight Time. 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Now for the official National Weather Service forecast for Springfield, Decatur, and surrounding areas of Central Illinois. Rest of today, sunny. Highs around 80. Northwest winds 5 to 10 miles an hour. Tonight, mostly cloudy. A slight chance of showers after midnight. Lows in the lower 60s. Southwest winds around 5 miles an hour. Chance of rain 20%. Saturday, mostly sunny. Highs in the lower 80s. Northwest winds around 5 miles an hour, becoming west around 5 miles an hour in the afternoon. Saturday night, mostly clear until midnight, then mostly cloudy with a chance of showers after midnight. Lows in the lower 60s. East winds 5 to 10 miles an hour. Chance of rain 50%. Sunday, showers in the morning, then showers with a chance of thunderstorms in the afternoon. Locally heavy rainfall possible in the afternoon. Highs in the upper 70s. Southeast winds 15 to 20 miles an hour. Chance of rain near 100%. Sunday night, showers with a chance of thunderstorms until midnight, then a chance of showers after midnight. Lows in the lower 60s. Chance of rain near 100%. Monday, partly sunny. Highs in the mid-70s. Monday night through Tuesday night, partly cloudy. Lows in the upper 50s. Highs in the upper 70s. Wednesday and Wednesday night, mostly clear. Highs around 80. Lows in the upper 50s. Thursday, mostly sunny. Highs in the upper 70s. Again, the forecast for Springfield, Decatur, and surrounding areas of Central Illinois for the rest of today, sunny. Highs around 80. Northwest winds 5 to 10 miles an hour. The Springfield, Illinois climate summary for yesterday, June 18, 2026. Yesterday's high temperature of 76 degrees occurred at 3:52 p.m. The normal high is 85. Yesterday's low temperature of 60 degrees occurred at 11:53 p.m. The normal low is 64. No precipitation fell yesterday, which leaves the monthly total at 5.89 inches. This is 3.01 inches above the normal amount of 2.88 inches for June. The total precipitation for the year still stands at 22.99 inches, which is 4.90 inches above normal. There were 3 cooling degree days yesterday, which is 7 below normal. This brings the monthly total to 138, which is minus 4 below normal. The yearly total since January 1st is 321, which is 45 above normal. Yesterday the maximum wind observed was 14 miles an hour from the northwest. The highest wind gust observed was 21 miles per hour from the northwest, which occurred at 3:21 a.m. Yesterday the average wind speed was 7 miles per hour. The normal high temperature for today is 85 degrees, and the normal low is 64. The record high for today is 101, which occurred in 1953, and the record low is 51, which occurred in 1909. Sunrise today is at 5:30 a.m. and sunset is at 8:30 p.m. At 8 a.m. it's

skies were sunny. The temperature was 65 degrees, the dew point was 60, and the relative humidity was 84%. The wind was west at 3 miles an hour. The pressure was 30.02 inches and rising. Elsewhere around central Illinois, it was sunny, with a temperature of 65 at Peoria, 68 at Bloomington, 65 at Champaign, and 68 at Decatur. Under sunny skies, Litchfield reported 67, Jacksonville reported 66, and temperature of 65 at Peoria, 68 at Bloomington, 65 at Champaign, and 68 at Decatur. Under sunny skies, Litchfield reported 67, Jacksonville reported 66, and Quincy reported 68. At Lincoln and Taylorville, the weather conditions were not available. And once again at 8 a.m. at Springfield, under sunny skies, the temperature was 65. Looking elsewhere around the Midwest at 8 a.m., Chicago was mostly sunny, and 66. Indianapolis was mostly sunny, and 68. St. Louis was mostly sunny, and 67. Kansas City was mostly sunny, and 65. Des Moines was mostly sunny, and 65. Milwaukee was sunny, and 64. And now a discussion of hazardous weather conditions for the following counties in Illinois: Cass, Christian, DeWitt, Logan, Macon, Mason, Menard, Morgan, and Sangamon. This hazardous weather outlook is for central Illinois, east central Illinois, southeast Illinois, and west central Illinois. For today and tonight, several rivers are in minor to moderate flood today, including portions of the Illinois, Sangamon, Wabash, Lamoille, and Mackinac rivers. Otherwise, no hazardous weather is expected at this time. For Saturday through Thursday, heavy rain, exceeding 2 inches at many locations, is possible Sunday and may produce flash flooding in urban and low-lying flood-prone areas. Additionally, scattered thunderstorms could become severe Sunday afternoon and evening, with a risk for locally damaging wind gusts and possibly a few tornadoes. Several rivers will continue in minor to moderate flood for many days, including portions of the Illinois, Wabash, and Sangamon rivers. Spotter information statement. Spotter activation is not anticipated through tonight. The time is currently 8:35 a.m. Central Daylight Time. 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Now for the official National Weather Service forecast for Springfield, Decatur, and surrounding areas of central Illinois. West of today, sunny. Highs around 80. Northwest winds 5 to 10 miles an hour. Tonight, mostly cloudy. A slight chance of showers after midnight. Lows in the lower 60s. Southwest winds around 5 miles an hour. Chance of rain 20%. Saturday, mostly sunny. Highs in the lower 80s. Northwest winds around 5 miles an hour, becoming west around 5 miles an hour in the afternoon. Saturday night, mostly clear until midnight, then mostly cloudy with a chance of showers after midnight. Lows in the lower 60s. East winds 5 to 10 miles an hour. Chance of rain 50%. Sunday, showers in the morning, then showers with a chance of thunderstorms in the afternoon. Locally heavy rainfall possible in the afternoon. Highs in the upper 70s. Southeast winds 15 to 20 miles an hour. Chance of rain near 100%. Sunday night, showers with a chance of thunderstorms until midnight, then a chance of showers after midnight. Lows in the lower 60s. Chance of rain near 100%. Monday, partly sunny. Highs in the mid-70s. Monday night through Tuesday night, partly cloudy. Lows in the upper 50s. Highs in the upper 70s. Wednesday and Wednesday night, mostly clear. Highs around 80. Lows in the upper 50s. Thursday, mostly sunny. Highs in the upper 70s. Again, the forecast for Springfield, Decatur, and surrounding areas of central Illinois for the rest of today, sunny. Highs around 80. Northwest winds 5 to 10 miles an hour. At 8 a.m. at Springfield, skies were sunny. The temperature was 65 degrees, the dew point was 60, and the relative humidity was 84%. The wind was west at 3 miles an hour. The pressure was 30.02 inches and rising. Elsewhere around central Illinois, it was sunny, with a temperature of 65.

of hazardous weather conditions for the following counties in Illinois: Cass, Christian, DeWitt, Logan, Macon, Mason, Menard, Morgan, and Sangamon. This hazardous weather outlook is for Central Illinois, East Central Illinois, Southeast Illinois, and West Central Illinois. For today and tonight, several rivers are in minor to moderate flood today, including portions of the Illinois, Sangamon, Wabash, Lamoille, and Mackinac rivers. Otherwise, no hazardous weather is expected at this time. For Saturday through Thursday, heavy rain, exceeding 2 inches at many locations, is possible Sunday and may produce flash flooding in urban and low-lying flood-prone areas. Additionally, scattered thunderstorms could become severe Sunday afternoon and evening, with a risk for locally damaging wind gusts and possibly a few tornadoes. Several rivers will continue in minor to moderate flood for many days, including portions of the Illinois, Wabash, and Sangamon rivers. Spotter information statement. Spotter activation is not anticipated through tonight. The time is currently 8:39 a.m. Central Daylight Time. 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Now for the official National Weather Service forecast for Springfield, Decatur, and surrounding areas of Central Illinois. West of today, sunny. Highs around 80. Northwest winds 5 to 10 miles an hour. Tonight, mostly cloudy. A slight chance of showers after midnight. Lows in the lower 60s. Southwest winds around 5 miles an hour. Chance of rain 20%. Saturday, mostly sunny. Highs in the lower 80s. Northwest winds around 5 miles an hour, becoming west around 5 miles an hour in the afternoon. Saturday night, mostly clear until midnight, then mostly cloudy with a chance of showers after midnight. Lows in the lower 60s. East winds 5 to 10 miles an hour. Chance of rain 50%. Sunday, showers in the morning, then showers with a chance of thunderstorms in the afternoon. Locally heavy rainfall possible in the afternoon. Highs in the upper 70s. Southeast winds 15 to 20 miles an hour. Chance of rain near 100%. Sunday night, showers with a chance of thunderstorms until midnight, then a chance of showers after midnight. Lows in the lower 60s. Chance of rain near 100%. Monday, partly sunny. Highs in the mid-70s. Monday night through Tuesday night, partly cloudy. Lows in the upper 50s. Highs in the upper 70s. Wednesday and Wednesday night, mostly clear. Highs around 80. Lows in the upper 50s. Thursday, mostly sunny. Highs in the upper 70s. Again, the forecast for Springfield, Decatur, and surrounding areas of Central Illinois for the rest of today, sunny. Highs around 80. Northwest winds 5 to 10 miles an hour. At 8 a.m. at Springfield, skies were sunny. The temperature was 65 degrees, the dew point was 60, and the relative humidity was 84%. The wind was west at 3 miles an hour. The pressure was 30.02 inches and rising. Elsewhere around Central Illinois, it was sunny, with a temperature of 65 at Peoria, 68 at Bloomington, 65 at Champaign, and 68 at Decatur. Under sunny skies, Litchfield reported 67, Jacksonville reported 66, and Quincy reported 68. At Lincoln and Taylorville, the weather conditions were not available. And once again at 8 a.m. at Springfield, under sunny skies, the temperature was 65. Looking elsewhere around the Midwest at 8 a.m., Chicago was mostly sunny and 66. Indianapolis was mostly sunny and 68. St. Louis was mostly sunny and 67. Kansas City was mostly sunny and 65. Des Moines was mostly sunny and 65. Milwaukee was sunny and 64. And now a discussion of hazardous weather conditions for the following counties in Illinois: Cass, Christian, DeWitt, Logan, Macon, Mason, Menard, Morgan, and Sangamon. This hazardous weather outlook is for Central Illinois, East Central Illinois, Southeast Illinois, and West Central Illinois. For today and tonight, several rivers are in minor to moderate flood today, including portions of the Illinois, Sangamon, Wabash, Lamoille, and Mackinac rivers. Otherwise, no hazardous weather is expected at this time.

Saturday through Thursday, heavy rain, exceeding 2 inches at many locations, is possible Sunday and may produce flash flooding in urban and low-lying flood-prone areas. Additionally, scattered thunderstorms could become severe Sunday afternoon and evening, with a risk for locally damaging wind gusts and possibly a few tornadoes. Several rivers will continue to minor to moderate flood for many days, including portions of the Illinois, Wabash, and Sangamon rivers. Spotter information statement. Spotter activation is not anticipated through tonight. The time is currently 8:43 a.m. Central Daylight Time. 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Now for the official National Weather Service forecast for Springfield, Decatur, and surrounding areas of central Illinois. Rest of today, sunny. Highs around 80. Northwest winds 5 to 10 miles an hour. Tonight, mostly cloudy. A slight chance of showers after midnight. Lows in the lower 60s. Southwest winds around 5 miles an hour. Chance of rain 20%. Saturday, mostly sunny. Highs in the lower 80s. Northwest winds around 5 miles an hour, becoming west around 5 miles an hour in the afternoon. Saturday night, mostly clear until midnight, then mostly cloudy with a chance of showers after midnight. Lows in the lower 60s. East wind 5 to 10 miles an hour. Chance of rain 50%. Sunday, showers in the morning, then showers with a chance of thunderstorms in the afternoon. Locally heavy rainfall possible in the afternoon. Highs in the upper 70s. Southeast winds 15 to 20 miles an hour. Chance of rain near 100%. Sunday night, showers with a chance of thunderstorms until midnight, then a chance of showers after midnight. Lows in the lower 60s. Chance of rain near 100%. Monday, partly sunny. Highs in the mid-70s. Monday night through Tuesday night, partly cloudy. Lows in the upper 50s. Highs in the upper 70s. Wednesday and Wednesday night, mostly clear. Highs around 80. Lows in the upper 50s. Thursday, mostly sunny. Highs in the upper 70s. Again, the forecast for Springfield, Decatur, and surrounding areas of central Illinois for the rest of today, sunny. Highs around 80. Northwest winds 5 to 10 miles an hour. The Springfield, Illinois climate summary for yesterday, June 18, 2026. Yesterday's high temperature of 76 degrees occurred at 3:52 p.m. The normal high is 85. Yesterday's low temperature of 60 degrees occurred at 11:53 p.m. The normal low is 64. No precipitation fell yesterday, which leaves the monthly total at 5.89 inches. This is 3.01 inches above the normal amount of 2.88 inches for June. The total precipitation for the year still stands at 22.99 inches, which is 4.90 inches above normal. There were 3 cooling degree days yesterday, which is 7 below normal. This brings the monthly total to 138, which is minus 4 below normal. The yearly total since January 1st is 321, which is 45 above normal. Yesterday, the maximum wind observed was 14 miles an hour from the northwest. The highest wind gust observed was 21 miles per hour from the northwest, which occurred at 3:21 a.m. Yesterday, the average wind speed was 7 miles per hour. The normal high temperature for today is 85 degrees, and the normal low is 64. The record high for today is 101, which occurred in 1953, and the record low is 51, which occurred in 1909. Sunrise today is at 5:30 a.m. and sunset is at 8:30 p.m. At 8 a.m. at Springfield, skies were sunny. The temperature was 65 degrees, the dew point was 60, and the relative humidity was 84%. The wind was west at 3 miles an hour. The pressure was 30.02

in 65. Des Moines was mostly sunny in 65. Milwaukee was sunny in 64. And now a discussion of hazardous weather conditions for the following counties in Illinois: Cass, Christian, DeWitt, Logan, Macon, Mason, Menard, Morgan, and Sangamon. This hazardous weather outlook is for Central Illinois, East Central Illinois, Southeast Illinois, and West Central Illinois. For today and tonight, several rivers are in minor flood with flooding today, including portions of the Illinois, Sangamon, Wabash, Marmion, and Macon on the dress. Was mostly sunny in 67. Kansas City was mostly sunny in 65. Des Moines was mostly sunny in 65. Milwaukee was sunny in 64. And now a discussion of the hazardous weather conditions for the Central Illinois, East Central Illinois, Southeast Illinois, and West Central Illinois. For today and tonight, several rivers are in minor to moderate flood today, including portions of the Illinois, Sangamon, Wabash, Lamoine, and Mackinac rivers. Otherwise, no hazardous weather is expected at this time. For Saturday through Thursday, heavy rain exceeding 2 inches at many locations is possible Sunday and may produce flash flooding in urban and low-lying flood-prone areas. Additionally, scattered thunderstorms could become severe Sunday afternoon and evening, with a risk for locally damaging wind gusts and possibly a few tornadoes. Several rivers will continue in minor to moderate floods for many days, including portions of the Illinois, Wabash, and Sangamon rivers. Otter information statement. Otter activation is not anticipated through tonight. The time is currently 8:50 a.m. Central Daylight Time. 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Now for the official National Weather Service forecast for Galesburg and surrounding areas of central and northwest Illinois. West of today, sunny. Highs in the upper 70s. Northwest winds 5 to 10 miles an hour. Tonight, mostly cloudy. A slight chance of showers until midnight, then a chance of showers with a slight chance of thunderstorms after midnight. Lows around 60. West winds around 5 miles an hour. Chance of rain 40%. Saturday, sunny. A slight chance of showers in the morning. Highs around 80. West winds around 5 miles an hour. Chance of rain 20%. Saturday night, partly cloudy until midnight, then mostly cloudy with a chance of showers after midnight. Lows around 60. North winds around 5 miles an hour, becoming east after midnight. Chance of rain 40%. Sunday, showers in the morning, then showers with a chance of thunderstorms in the afternoon. Locally heavy rainfall possible in the afternoon. Highs in the mid-70s. East winds 10 to 15 miles an hour with gusts up to 25 miles an hour. Chance of rain near 100%. Sunday night, showers likely with a chance of thunderstorms until midnight, then a chance of showers after midnight. Lows in the upper 50s. Chance of rain 70%. Monday through Wednesday, partly cloudy. Highs in the upper 70s. Lows in the mid 50s. Wednesday night, mostly clear. Lows in the upper 50s. Thursday, mostly sunny. Highs in the upper 70s. Again, the forecast for Galesburg and surrounding areas of central and northwest Illinois for the rest of today, sunny. Highs in the upper 70s. Northwest winds 5 to 10 miles an hour. At 8 a.m. in Galesburg, skies were sunny. The temperature was 64 degrees. The dew point was 57, and the relative humidity was 80%. The wind was west at 3 miles an hour. The pressure was 30.04 inches and rising. Elsewhere around the area, it was sunny, and temperatures were in the mid to upper 60s. And once again at 8 a.m. in Galesburg, under sunny skies, the temperature was 64. Looking elsewhere around the Midwest at 8 a.m., Chicago was most

mostly sunny in 66. Indianapolis was mostly sunny in 68. St. Louis was mostly sunny in 67. Kansas City was mostly sunny in 65. Des Moines was mostly sunny in 65. Milwaukee was sunny in 64. And now a discussion of hazardous weather conditions for the following county, Knox, Illinois. This hazardous weather outlook is for Central Illinois, East Central Illinois, Southeast Illinois, and West Central Illinois. For today and tonight, several rivers are in minor to moderate flood today, including portions of the Illinois, Sangamon, Wabash, Lamoille, and Mackinac rivers. Otherwise, no hazardous weather is expected at this time. For Saturday through Thursday, heavy rain, exceeding 2 inches at many locations, is possible Sunday and may produce flash flooding in urban and low-lying flood-prone areas. Additionally, scattered thunderstorms could become severe Sunday afternoon and evening, with a risk for locally damaging wind gusts and possibly a few tornadoes. Several rivers will continue in minor to moderate flood for many days, including portions of the Illinois, Wabash, and Sangamon rivers. Spotter information statement. Spotter activation is not anticipated through tonight. The time is currently 8:54 a.m. Central Daylight Time. 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Now for the official National Weather Service forecast for Galesburg and surrounding areas of central and northwest Illinois. Rest of today, sunny. Highs in the upper 70s. Northwest winds 5 to 10 miles an hour. Tonight, mostly cloudy. A slight chance of showers until midnight, then a chance of showers with a slight chance of thunderstorms after midnight. Lows around 60. West winds around 5 miles an hour. Chance of rain 40%. Saturday, sunny. A slight chance of showers in the morning. Highs around 80. West winds around 5 miles an hour. Chance of rain 20%. Saturday night, partly cloudy until midnight, then mostly cloudy with a chance of showers after midnight. Lows around 60. North winds around 5 miles an hour, becoming east after midnight. Chance of rain 40%. Sunday, showers in the morning, then showers with a chance of thunderstorms in the afternoon. Locally heavy rainfall possible in the afternoon. Highs in the mid-70s. East winds 10 to 15 miles an hour with gusts up to 25 miles an hour. Chance of rain near 100%. Sunday night, showers likely with a chance of thunderstorms until midnight, then a chance of showers after midnight. Lows in the upper 50s. Chance of rain 70%. Monday through Wednesday, partly cloudy. Highs in the upper 70s. Lows in the mid-50s. Wednesday night, mostly clear. Lows in the upper 50s. Thursday, mostly sunny. Highs in the upper 70s. Again, the forecast for Galesburg and surrounding areas of central and northwest Illinois for the rest of today, sunny. Highs in the upper 70s. Northwest winds 5 to 10 miles an hour. At 8 a.m. in Galesburg, skies were sunny. The temperature was 64 degrees, the dew point was 57, and the relative humidity was 80%. The wind was west at 3 miles an hour. The pressure was 30.04 inches and rising. Elsewhere around the area, it was sunny, and temperatures were in the mid to upper 60s. And once again at 8 a.m. in Galesburg, under sunny skies, the temperature was 64. Looking elsewhere around the Midwest at 8 a.m., Chicago was mostly sunny, and 66. Indianapolis was mostly sunny, and 68. St. Louis was mostly sunny, and 67. Kansas City was mostly sunny, and 65. Des Moines was mostly sunny, and 65. Milwaukee was sunny, and 64. And now a discussion of hazardous weather conditions for the following county, Knox, Illinois. This hazardous weather outlook is for Central Illinois, East Central Illinois, Southeast Illinois, and West Central Illinois. For today and tonight, several rivers are in minor to moderate flood today, including portions of the Illinois, Sangamon, Wabash, Lamoille, and Mackinac rivers. Otherwise, no hazardous weather is expected at this time. For Saturday through Thursday, heavy rain, exceeding 2 inches at many locations, is possible.

Sunday and may produce flash flooding in urban and low-lying flood-prone areas. Additionally, scattered thunderstorms could become severe Sunday afternoon and evening, with a risk for locally damaging wind gusts and possibly a few tornadoes. Several rivers will continue in minor to moderate flood for many days, including portions of the Illinois, Wabash, and Sangamon rivers. Spotter information statement. Spotter activation is not anticipated through tonight. The time is currently 8:58 a.m. Central Daylight Time. 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Now for the official National Weather Service forecast for Galesburg and surrounding areas of central and northwest Illinois. Rest of today, sunny. Highs in the upper 70s. Northwest winds 5 to 10 miles an hour. Tonight, mostly cloudy. A slight chance of showers until midnight, then a chance of showers with a slight chance of thunderstorms after midnight. Lows around 60. West winds around 5 miles an hour. Chance of rain 40%. Saturday, sunny. A slight chance of showers in the morning. Highs around 80. West winds around 5 miles an hour. Chance of rain 20%. Saturday night, partly cloudy until midnight, then mostly cloudy with a chance of showers after midnight. Lows around 60. North winds around 5 miles an hour, becoming east after midnight. Chance of rain 40%. Sunday, showers in the morning, then showers with a chance of thunderstorms in the afternoon. Locally heavy rainfall possible in the afternoon. Highs in the mid-70s. East winds 10 to 15 miles an hour with gusts up to 25 miles an hour. Chance of rain near 100%. Sunday night, showers likely with a chance of thunderstorms until midnight, then a chance of showers after midnight. Lows in the upper 50s. Chance of rain 70%. Monday through Wednesday, partly cloudy. Highs in the upper 70s. Lows in the mid-50s. Wednesday night, mostly clear. Lows in the upper 50s. Thursday, mostly sunny. Highs in the upper 70s. Again, the forecast for Galesburg and surrounding areas of central and northwest Illinois for the rest of today, sunny. Highs in the upper 70s. Northwest winds 5 to 10 miles an hour. The time is currently 9:01 a.m. Central Daylight Time. 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Now for the official National Weather Service forecast for Galesburg and surrounding areas of central and northwest Illinois. Rest of today, sunny. Highs in the upper 70s. Northwest winds 5 to 10 miles an hour. Tonight, mostly cloudy. A slight chance of showers until midnight, then a chance of showers with a slight chance of thunderstorms after midnight. Lows around 60. West winds around 5 miles an hour. Chance of rain 40%. Saturday, sunny. A slight chance of showers in the morning. Highs around 80. West winds around 5 miles an hour. Chance of rain 20%. Saturday night, partly cloudy until midnight, then mostly cloudy with a chance of showers after midnight. Lows around 60. North winds around 5 miles an hour, becoming east after midnight. Chance of rain 40%. Sunday, showers in the morning, then showers with a chance of thunderstorms in the afternoon. Locally heavy rainfall possible in the afternoon. Highs in the mid-70s. East winds 10 to 15 miles an hour with gusts up to 25 miles an hour. Chance of rain near 100%. Sunday night, showers likely with a chance of thunderstorms until midnight, then a chance of showers after midnight. Lows in the upper 50s. Chance of rain 70%. Monday through Wednesday, partly cloudy. Highs in the upper 70s. Lows in the mid-50s. Wednesday night, mostly clear. Lows in the upper 50s. Thursday, mostly sunny. Highs in the upper 70s. Again, the forecast for Galesburg and surrounding areas of central and northwest Illinois for the rest of today, sunny. Highs in the upper 70s. Northwest winds 5 to 10 miles an hour. The time is currently 9:03 a.m. Central Daylight Time. 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

WZZ66 in Galesburg. Now for the official National Weather Service forecast for Galesburg and surrounding areas of central and northwest Illinois. Rest of today, sunny. Highs in the upper 70s. Northwest winds 5 to 10 miles an hour. Tonight, mostly cloudy. A slight chance of showers until midnight, then a chance of showers with a slight chance of thunderstorms after midnight. Lows around 60. West winds around 5 miles an hour. Chance of rain 40%. Saturday, sunny. A slight chance of showers in the morning. Highs around 80. West winds around 5 miles an hour. Chance of rain 20%. Saturday night, partly cloudy until midnight, then mostly cloudy with a chance of showers after midnight. Lows around 60. North winds around 5 miles an hour, becoming east after midnight. Chance of rain 40%. Sunday, showers in the morning, then showers with a chance of thunderstorms in the afternoon. Locally heavy rainfall possible in the afternoon. Highs in the mid-70s. East winds 10 to 15 miles an hour with gusts up to 25 miles an hour. Chance of rain near 100%. Sunday night, showers likely with a chance of thunderstorms until midnight, then a chance of showers after midnight. Lows in the upper 50s. Chance of rain 70%. Monday through Wednesday, partly cloudy. Highs in the upper 70s. Lows in the mid-50s. Wednesday night, mostly clear. Lows in the upper 50s. Thursday, mostly sunny. Highs in the upper 70s. Again, the forecast for Galesburg and surrounding areas of central and northwest Illinois for the rest of today, sunny. Highs in the upper 70s. Northwest winds 5 to 10 miles an hour. The time is currently 9:05 a.m. Central Daylight Time. 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Now for the official National Weather Service forecast for Galesburg and surrounding areas of central and northwest Illinois. Rest of today, sunny. Highs in the upper 70s. Northwest winds 5 to 10 miles an hour. Tonight, mostly cloudy. A slight chance of showers until midnight, then a chance of showers with a slight chance of thunderstorms after midnight. Lows around 60. West winds around 5 miles an hour. Chance of rain 40%. Saturday, sunny. A slight chance of showers in the morning. Highs around 80. West winds around 5 miles an hour. Chance of rain 20%. Saturday night, partly cloudy until midnight, then mostly cloudy with a chance of showers after midnight. Lows around 60. North winds around 5 miles an hour, becoming east after midnight. Chance of rain 40%. Sunday, showers in the morning, then showers with a chance of thunderstorms in the afternoon. Locally heavy rainfall possible in the afternoon. Highs in the mid-70s. East winds 10 to 15 miles an hour with gusts up to 25 miles an hour. Chance of rain near 100%. Sunday night, showers likely with a chance of thunderstorms until midnight, then a chance of showers after midnight. Lows in the upper 50s. Chance of rain 70%. Monday through Wednesday, partly cloudy. Highs in the upper 70s. Lows in the mid-50s. Wednesday night, mostly clear. Lows in the upper 50s. Thursday, mostly sunny. Highs in the upper 70s. Again, the forecast for Galesburg and surrounding areas of central and northwest Illinois for the rest of today, sunny. Highs in the upper 70s. Northwest winds 5 to 10 miles an hour. At 9 a.m. in Galesburg, skies were sunny. The temperature was 67 degrees. The dew point was 55, and the relative humidity was 66%. The wind was northwest at 5 miles an hour. The pressure was 30.04 inches and rising. Elsewhere around the area, it was sunny, and temperatures were around 70 degrees. And once again at 9 a.m. in Galesburg, under sunny skies, the temperature was 67. Looking elsewhere around the Midwest at 9 a.m., Chicago was mostly sunny, and 68. Indianapolis was mostly sunny, and 71. St. Louis was mostly sunny, and 73. Kansas City was mostly sunny, and 70.

Des Moines was mostly sunny and 70. Milwaukee was sunny and 66. The time is currently 9:08 a.m. Central Daylight Time. 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Now for the official National Weather Service forecast for Galesburg and surrounding areas of central and northwest Illinois. Rest of today, sunny. Highs in the upper 70s. Northwest winds 5 to 10 miles an hour. Tonight, mostly cloudy. A slight chance of showers until midnight, then a chance of showers with a slight chance of thunderstorms after midnight. Lows around 60. West winds around 5 miles an hour. Chance of rain 40%. Saturday, sunny. A slight chance of showers in the morning. Highs around 80. West winds around 5 miles an hour. Chance of rain 20%. Saturday night, partly cloudy until midnight, then mostly cloudy with a chance of showers after midnight. Lows around 60. North winds around 5 miles an hour, becoming east after midnight. Chance of rain 40%. Sunday, showers in the morning, then showers with a chance of thunderstorms in the afternoon. Locally heavy rainfall possible in the afternoon. Highs in the mid-70s. East winds 10 to 15 miles an hour with gusts up to 25 miles an hour. Chance of rain near 100%. Sunday night, showers likely with a chance of thunderstorms until midnight, then a chance of showers after midnight. Lows in the upper 50s. Chance of rain 70%. Monday through Wednesday, partly cloudy. Highs in the upper 70s. Lows in the mid-50s. Wednesday night, mostly clear. Lows in the upper 50s. Thursday, mostly sunny. Highs in the upper 70s. Again, the forecast for Galesburg and surrounding areas of central and northwest Illinois for the rest of today, sunny. Highs in the upper 70s. Northwest winds 5 to 10 miles an hour. At 9 a.m. in Galesburg, skies were sunny. The temperature was 67 degrees, the dew point was 55, and the relative humidity was 66%. The wind was northwest at 5 miles an hour. The pressure was 30.04 inches and rising. Elsewhere around the area, it was sunny, and temperatures were around 70 degrees. And once again at 9 a.m. in Galesburg, under sunny skies, the temperature was 67. Looking elsewhere around the Midwest at 9 a.m., Chicago was mostly sunny, and 68. Indianapolis was mostly sunny, and 71. St. Louis was mostly sunny, and 73. Kansas City was mostly sunny, and 70. Des Moines was mostly sunny, and 70. Milwaukee was sunny, and 66. The time is currently 9:11 a.m. Central Daylight Time. 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Now for the official National Weather Service forecast for Galesburg and surrounding areas of central and northwest Illinois. Rest of today, sunny. Highs in the upper 70s. Northwest winds 5 to 10 miles an hour. Tonight, mostly cloudy. A slight chance of showers until midnight, then a chance of showers with a slight chance of thunderstorms after midnight. Lows around 60. West winds around 5 miles an hour. Chance of rain 40%. Saturday, sunny. A slight chance of showers in the morning. Highs around 80. West winds around 5 miles an hour. Chance of rain 20%. Saturday night, partly cloudy until midnight, then mostly cloudy with a chance of showers after midnight. Lows around 60. North winds around 5 miles an hour, becoming east after midnight. Chance of rain 40%. Sunday, showers in the morning, then showers with a chance of thunderstorms in the afternoon. Locally heavy rainfall possible in the afternoon. Highs in the mid-70s. East winds 10 to 15 miles an hour with gusts up to 25 miles an hour. Chance of rain near 100%. Sunday night, showers likely with a chance of thunderstorms until midnight, then a chance of showers after midnight. Lows in the upper 50s. Chance of rain 70%. Monday through Wednesday, partly cloudy. Highs in the upper 70s. Lows in the mid-50s. Wednesday night,

mostly clear. Lows in the upper 50s. Thursday, mostly sunny. Highs in the upper 70s. Again, the forecast for Galesburg and surrounding areas of central and northwest Illinois for the rest of today, sunny. Highs in the upper 70s. Northwest winds 5 to 10 miles an hour. At 9 a.m. in Galesburg, skies were sunny. The temperature was 67 degrees, the dew point was 55, and the relative humidity was 66%. The wind was northwest at 5 miles an hour. The pressure was 30.04 inches and rising. Elsewhere around the area, it was sunny, and temperatures were around 70 degrees. And once again at 9 a.m. in Galesburg, under sunny skies, the temperature was 67. 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At 9 a.m. in Galesburg, skies were sunny. The temperature was 67 degrees, the dew point was 55, and the relative humidity was 66%. The wind was northwest at 5 miles an hour. The pressure was 30.04 inches and rising. Elsewhere around the area, it was sunny, and temperatures were around 70 degrees. And once again at 9 a.m. in Galesburg, under sunny skies, the temperature was 67. Looking elsewhere around the Midwest at 9 a.m., Chicago was mostly sunny, and 68. Indianapolis was mostly sunny, and 71. St. Louis was mostly sunny, and 73. Kansas City was mostly sunny, and 70. Des Moines was mostly sunny, and 70. Milwaukee was sunny, and 66. The time is currently 9:15 a.m. Central Daylight Time. 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Now for the official National Weather Service forecast for Galesburg and surrounding areas of central and northwest Illinois. Rest of today, sunny. Highs in the upper 70s. Northwest winds 5 to 10 miles an hour. Tonight, mostly cloudy. A slight chance of showers until midnight, then a chance of showers with a slight chance of thunderstorms after midnight. Lows around 60. West winds around 5 miles an hour. Chance of rain 40%. Saturday, sunny. A slight chance of showers in the morning. Highs around 80. West winds around 5 miles an hour. Chance of rain 20%. Saturday night, partly cloudy until midnight, then mostly cloudy with a chance of showers after midnight. Lows around 60. North winds around 5 miles an hour, becoming east after midnight. Chance of rain 40%. Sunday, showers in the morning, then showers with a chance of thunderstorms in the afternoon. Locally heavy rainfall possible in the afternoon. Highs in the mid-70s. East winds 10 to 15 miles an hour with gusts up to 25 miles an hour. Chance of rain near 100%. Sunday night, showers likely with a chance of thunderstorms until midnight, then a chance of showers after midnight. Lows in the upper 50s. Chance of rain 70%. Monday through Wednesday, partly cloudy. Highs in the upper 70s. Lows in the mid-50s. Wednesday night, mostly clear. Lows in the upper 50s. Thursday, mostly sunny. Highs in the upper 70s. Again, the forecast for Galesburg and surrounding areas of central and northwest Illinois for the rest of today, sunny. Highs in the upper 70s. Northwest winds 5 to 10 miles an hour. At 9 a.m. in Galesburg, skies were sunny. The temperature was 67 degrees, the dew point was 55, and the relative humidity was 66%. The wind was northwest at 5 miles an hour. The pressure was 30.04 inches and rising. Elsewhere around the area, it was sunny, and temperatures were around 70 degrees. And once again at 9 a.m. in Galesburg, under sunny skies, the temperature was 67. Looking elsewhere around the Midwest at 9 a.m., Chicago was mostly sunny, and 68. Indiana.

Minneapolis was mostly sunny and 71. St. Louis was mostly sunny and 73. Kansas City was mostly sunny and 70. Des Moines was mostly sunny and 70. Milwaukee was sunny and 66. The time is currently 9:18 a.m. Central Daylight Time. 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Now for the official National Weather Service forecast for Galesburg and surrounding areas of central and northwest Illinois. Rest of today, sunny. Highs in the upper 70s. Northwest winds 5 to 10 miles an hour. Tonight, mostly cloudy. A slight chance of showers until midnight, then a chance of showers with a slight chance of thunderstorms after midnight. Lows around 60. West winds around 5 miles an hour. Chance of rain 40%. Saturday, sunny. A slight chance of showers in the morning. Highs around 80. West winds around 5 miles an hour. Chance of rain 20%. Saturday night, partly cloudy until midnight, then mostly cloudy with a chance of showers after midnight. Lows around 60. North winds around 5 miles an hour, becoming east after midnight. Chance of rain 40%. Sunday, showers in the morning, then showers with a chance of thunderstorms in the afternoon. Locally heavy rainfall possible in the afternoon. Highs in the mid-70s. East winds 10 to 15 miles an hour with gusts up to 25 miles an hour. Chance of rain near 100%. Sunday night, showers likely with a chance of thunderstorms until midnight, then a chance of showers after midnight. Lows in the upper 50s. Chance of rain 70%. Monday through Wednesday, partly cloudy. Highs in the upper 70s. Lows in the mid-50s. Wednesday night, mostly clear. Lows in the upper 50s. Thursday, mostly sunny. Highs in the upper 70s. Again, the forecast for Galesburg and surrounding areas of central and northwest Illinois for the rest of today, sunny. Highs in the upper 70s. Northwest winds 5 to 10 miles an hour. At 9 a.m. in Galesburg, skies were sunny. The temperature was 67 degrees, the dew point was 55, and the relative humidity was 66%. The wind was northwest at 5 miles an hour. The pressure was 30.04 inches and rising. Elsewhere around the area, it was sunny, and temperatures were around 70 degrees. And once again at 9 a.m. in Galesburg, under sunny skies, the temperature was 67. Looking elsewhere around the Midwest at 9 a.m., Chicago was mostly sunny and 68. Indianapolis was mostly sunny and 71. St. Louis was mostly sunny and 73. Kansas City was mostly sunny and 70. Des Moines was mostly sunny and 70. Milwaukee was sunny and 66. The time is currently 9:21 a.m. Central Daylight Time. 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Now for the official National Weather Service forecast for Galesburg and surrounding areas of central and northwest Illinois. Rest of today, sunny. Highs in the upper 70s. Northwest winds 5 to 10 miles an hour. Tonight, mostly cloudy. A slight chance of showers until midnight, then a chance of showers with a slight chance of thunderstorms after midnight. Lows around 60. West winds around 5 miles an hour. Chance of rain 40%. Saturday, sunny. A slight chance of showers in the morning. Highs around 80. West winds around 5 miles an hour. Chance of rain 20%. Saturday night, partly cloudy until midnight, then mostly cloudy with a chance of showers after midnight. Lows around 60. North winds around 5 miles an hour, becoming east after midnight. Chance of rain 40%. Sunday, showers in the morning, then showers with a chance of thunderstorms in the afternoon. Locally heavy rainfall possible in the afternoon. Highs in the mid-70s. East winds 10 to 15 miles an hour with gusts up to 25 miles an hour. Chance of rain near 100%. Sunday night, showers likely with a chance of thunderstorms until midnight, then a chance of showers after midnight. Lows in the upper 50s. Chance of rain.

70%. Monday through Wednesday, partly cloudy. Highs in the upper 70s. Lows in the mid-50s. Wednesday night, mostly clear. Lows in the upper 50s. Thursday, mostly sunny. Highs in the upper 70s. Again, the forecast for Galesburg and surrounding areas of central and northwest Illinois for the rest of today, sunny. Highs in the upper 70s. Northwest winds 5 to 10 miles an hour. At 9 a.m. in Galesburg, skies were sunny. The temperature was 67 degrees, the dew point was 55, and the relative humidity was 66%. The wind was northwest at 5 miles an hour. The pressure was 30.04 inches and rising. Elsewhere around the area, it was sunny, and temperatures were around 70 degrees. And once again at 9 a.m. in Galesburg, under sunny skies, the temperature was 67. At 9 a.m. in Galesburg, skies were sunny. The temperature was 67 degrees, the dew point was 55, and the relative humidity was 66%. The wind was northwest at 5 miles an hour. The pressure was 30.04 inches and rising. Elsewhere around the area, it was sunny, and temperatures were around 70 degrees. And once again at 9 a.m. in Galesburg, under sunny skies, the temperature was 67. Looking elsewhere around the Midwest at 9 a.m., Chicago was mostly sunny, and 68. Indianapolis was mostly sunny, and 71. St. Louis was mostly sunny, and 73. Kansas City was mostly sunny, and 70. Des Moines was mostly sunny, and 70. Milwaukee was sunny, and 66. Looking elsewhere around the Midwest at 9 a.m., Chicago was mostly sunny, and 68. Indianapolis was mostly sunny, and 71. St. Louis was mostly sunny, and 73. Kansas City was mostly sunny, and 70. Des Moines was mostly sunny, and 70. Milwaukee was sunny, and 66. The time is currently 9:25 a.m. Central Daylight Time. 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Now for the official National Weather Service forecast for Galesburg and surrounding areas of central and northwest Illinois. Rest of today, sunny. Highs in the upper 70s. Northwest winds 5 to 10 miles an hour. Tonight, mostly cloudy. A slight chance of showers until midnight, then a chance of showers with a slight chance of thunderstorms after midnight. Lows around 60. West winds around 5 miles an hour. Chance of rain 40%. Saturday, sunny. A slight chance of showers in the morning. Highs around 80. West winds around 5 miles an hour. Chance of rain 20%. Saturday night, partly cloudy until midnight, then mostly cloudy with a chance of showers after midnight. Lows around 60. North winds around 5 miles an hour, becoming east after midnight. Chance of rain 40%. Sunday, showers in the morning, then showers with a chance of thunderstorms in the afternoon. Locally heavy rainfall possible in the afternoon. Highs in the mid-70s. East winds 10 to 15 miles an hour with gusts up to 25 miles an hour. Chance of rain near 100%. Sunday night, showers likely with a chance of thunderstorms until midnight, then a chance of showers after midnight. Lows in the upper 50s. Chance of rain 70%. Monday through Wednesday, partly cloudy. Highs in the upper 70s. Lows in the mid-50s. Wednesday night, mostly clear. Lows in the upper 50s. Thursday, mostly sunny. Highs in the upper 70s. Again, the forecast for Galesburg and surrounding areas of central and northwest Illinois for the rest of today, sunny. Highs in the upper 70s. Northwest winds 5 to 10 miles an hour. At 9 a.m. in Galesburg, skies were sunny. The temperature was 67 degrees, the dew point was 55, and the relative humidity was 66%. The wind was northwest at 5 miles an hour. The pressure was 30.04 inches and rising. Elsewhere around the area, it was sunny, and temperatures were around 70 degrees. And once again at 9 a.m. in Galesburg, under sunny skies, the temperature was 67.
Looking elsewhere around the Midwest at 9 a.m., Chicago was mostly sunny and 68. Indianapolis was mostly sunny and 71. St. Louis was mostly sunny and 73. Kansas City was mostly sunny and 70. Des Moines was mostly sunny and 70. Milwaukee was sunny and 66. The time is currently 9:28 a.m. Central Daylight Time. 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Now for the official National Weather Service forecast for Galesburg and surrounding areas of central and northwest Illinois. Rest of today, sunny. Highs in the upper 70s. Northwest winds 5 to 10 miles an hour. Tonight, mostly cloudy. A slight chance of showers until midnight, then a chance of showers with a slight chance of thunderstorms after midnight. Lows around 60. West winds around 5 miles an hour. Chance of rain 40%. Saturday, sunny. A slight chance of showers in the morning. Highs around 80. West winds around 5 miles an hour. Chance of rain 20%. Saturday night, partly cloudy until midnight, then mostly cloudy with a chance of showers after midnight. Lows around 60. North winds around 5 miles an hour, becoming east after midnight. Chance of rain 40%. Sunday, showers in the morning, then showers with a chance of thunderstorms in the afternoon. Locally heavy rainfall possible in the afternoon. Highs in the mid-70s. East winds 10 to 15 miles an hour with gusts up to 25 miles an hour. Chance of rain near 100%. Sunday night, showers likely with a chance of thunderstorms until midnight, then a chance of showers after midnight. Lows in the upper 50s. Chance of rain 70%. Monday through Wednesday, partly cloudy. Highs in the upper 70s. Lows in the mid-50s. Wednesday night, mostly clear. Lows in the upper 50s. Thursday, mostly sunny. Highs in the upper 70s. Again, the forecast for Galesburg and surrounding areas of central and northwest Illinois for the rest of today, sunny. Highs in the upper 70s. Northwest winds 5 to 10 miles an hour. At 9 a.m. in Galesburg, skies were sunny. The temperature was 67 degrees, the dew point was 55, and the relative humidity was 66%. The wind was northwest at 5 miles an hour. The pressure was 30.04 inches and rising. Elsewhere around the area, it was sunny, and temperatures were around 70 degrees. And once again at 9 a.m. in Galesburg, under sunny skies, the temperature was 67. Looking elsewhere around the Midwest at 9 a.m., Chicago was mostly sunny and 68. Indianapolis was mostly sunny and 71. St. Louis was mostly sunny and 73. Kansas City was mostly sunny and 70. Des Moines was mostly sunny and 70. Milwaukee was sunny and 66. The time is currently 9:31 a.m. Central Daylight Time. 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Now for the official National Weather Service forecast for Galesburg and surrounding areas of central and northwest Illinois. Rest of today, sunny. Highs in the upper 70s. Northwest winds 5 to 10 miles an hour. Tonight, mostly cloudy. A slight chance of showers until midnight, then a chance of showers with a slight chance of thunderstorms after midnight. Lows around 60. West winds around 5 miles an hour. Chance of rain 40%. Saturday, sunny. A slight chance of showers in the morning. Highs around 80. West winds around 5 miles an hour. Chance of rain 20%. Saturday night, partly cloudy until midnight, then mostly cloudy with a chance of showers after midnight. Lows around 60. North winds around 5 miles an hour, becoming east after midnight. Chance of rain 40%. Sunday, showers in the morning, then showers with a chance of thunderstorms in the afternoon. Locally heavy rainfall possible in the afternoon. Highs in the mid-70s. East winds 10 to 15 miles an hour with gusts up to 25 miles an hour.
Chance of rain near 100%. East winds 10 to 15 miles an hour with gusts up to 25 miles an hour.

chance of rain near 100%. Sunday night, showers likely with a chance of thunderstorms until midnight, then a chance of showers after midnight. Lows in the upper 50s. Chance of rain 70%. Monday through Wednesday, partly cloudy. Highs in the upper 70s. Lows in the mid-50s. Wednesday night, mostly clear. Lows in the upper 50s. Thursday, mostly sunny. Highs in the upper 70s. Again, the forecast for Galesburg and surrounding areas of central and northwest Illinois for the rest of today, sunny. Highs in the upper 70s. Northwest winds 5 to 10 miles an hour. At 9 a.m. in Galesburg, skies were sunny. The temperature was 67 degrees, the dew point was 55, and the relative humidity was 66%. The wind was northwest at 5 miles an hour. The pressure was 30.04 inches and rising. Elsewhere around the area, it was sunny, and temperatures were around 70 degrees. And once again at 9 a.m. in Galesburg, under sunny skies, the temperature was 67. Looking elsewhere around the Midwest at 9 a.m., Chicago was mostly sunny, and 68. Indianapolis was mostly sunny, and 71. St. Louis was mostly sunny, and 73. Kansas City was mostly sunny, and 70. Des Moines was mostly sunny, and 70. Milwaukee was sunny, and 66. The time is currently 9:34 a.m. Central Daylight Time. 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Now for the official National Weather Service forecast for Galesburg and surrounding areas of central and northwest Illinois. Rest of today, sunny. Highs in the upper 70s. Northwest winds 5 to 10 miles an hour. Tonight, mostly cloudy. A slight chance of showers until midnight, then a chance of showers with a slight chance of thunderstorms after midnight. Lows around 60. West winds around 5 miles an hour. Chance of rain 40%. Saturday, sunny. A slight chance of showers in the morning. Highs around 80. West winds around 5 miles an hour. Chance of rain 20%. Saturday night, partly cloudy until midnight, then mostly cloudy with a chance of showers after midnight. Lows around 60. North winds around 5 miles an hour, becoming east after midnight. Chance of rain 40%. Sunday, showers in the morning, then showers with a chance of thunderstorms in the afternoon. Locally heavy rainfall possible in the afternoon. Highs in the mid-70s. East winds 10 to 15 miles an hour with gusts up to 25 miles an hour. Chance of rain near 100%. Sunday night, showers likely with a chance of thunderstorms until midnight, then a chance of showers after midnight. Lows in the upper 50s. Chance of rain 70%. Monday through Wednesday, partly cloudy. Highs in the upper 70s. Lows in the mid-50s. Wednesday night, mostly clear. Lows in the upper 50s. Thursday, mostly sunny. Highs in the upper 70s. Again, the forecast for Galesburg and surrounding areas of central and northwest Illinois for the rest of today, sunny. Highs in the upper 70s. Northwest winds 5 to 10 miles an hour. At 9 a.m. in Galesburg, skies were sunny. The temperature was 67 degrees, the dew point was 55, and the relative humidity was 66%. The wind was northwest at 5 miles an hour. The pressure was 30.04 inches and rising. Elsewhere around the area, it was sunny, and temperatures were around 70 degrees. And once again at 9 a.m. in Galesburg, under sunny skies, the temperature was 67. Looking elsewhere around the Midwest at 9 a.m., Chicago was mostly sunny, and 68. Indianapolis was mostly sunny, and 71. St. Louis was mostly sunny, and 73. Kansas City was mostly sunny, and 70. Des Moines was mostly sunny, and 70. Milwaukee was sunny, and 66. The time is currently 9:37 a.m. Central Daylight Time. 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Now for the official National Weather Service forecast for Galesburg and surrounding areas of central and northwest Illinois.

Night. Lows around 60. North winds around 5 miles an hour, becoming east after midnight. Chance of rain 40%. Sunday, showers in the morning, then showers with a chance of thunderstorms in the afternoon. Locally heavy rainfall possible in the afternoon. Highs in the mid-70s. East winds 10 to 15 miles an hour with gusts up to 25 miles an hour. Chance of rain near 100%. Sunday night, showers likely with a chance of thunderstorms until midnight, then a chance of showers after midnight. Lows in the upper 50s. Chance of rain 70%. Monday through Wednesday, partly cloudy. Highs in the upper 70s. Lows in the mid-50s. Wednesday night, mostly clear. Lows in the upper 50s. Thursday, mostly sunny. Highs in the upper 70s. Again, the forecast for Galesburg and surrounding areas of central and northwest Illinois for the rest of today, sunny. Highs in the upper 70s. Northwest winds 5 to 10 miles an hour. At 9 a.m. in Galesburg, skies were sunny. The temperature was 67 degrees, the dew point was 55, and the relative humidity was 66%. The wind was northwest at 5 miles an hour. The pressure was 30.04 inches and rising. Elsewhere around the area, it was sunny, and temperatures were around 70 degrees. And once again at 9 a.m. in Galesburg, under sunny skies, the temperature was 67. Looking elsewhere around the Midwest at 9 a.m., Chicago was mostly sunny, and 68. Indianapolis was mostly sunny, and 71. St. Louis was mostly sunny, and 73. Kansas City was mostly sunny, and 70. Des Moines was mostly sunny, and 70. Milwaukee was sunny, and 66. The time is currently 9:41 a.m. Central Daylight Time. 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Now for the official National Weather Service forecast for Galesburg and surrounding areas of central and northwest Illinois. Rest of today, sunny. Highs in the upper 70s. Northwest winds 5 to 10 miles an hour. Tonight, mostly cloudy. A slight chance of showers until midnight, then a chance of showers with a slight chance of thunderstorms after midnight. Lows around 60. West winds around 5 miles an hour. Chance of rain 40%. Saturday, sunny. A slight chance of showers in the morning. Highs around 80. West winds around 5 miles an hour. Chance of rain 20%. Saturday night, partly cloudy until midnight, then mostly cloudy with a chance of showers after midnight. Lows around 60. North winds around 5 miles an hour, becoming east after midnight. Chance of rain 40%. Sunday, showers in the morning, then showers with a chance of thunderstorms in the afternoon. Locally heavy rainfall possible in the afternoon. Highs in the mid-70s. East winds 10 to 15 miles an hour with gusts up to 25 miles an hour. Chance of rain near 100%. Sunday night, showers likely with a chance of thunderstorms until midnight, then a chance of showers after midnight. Lows in the upper 50s. Chance of rain 70%. Monday through Wednesday, partly cloudy. Highs in the upper 70s. Lows in the mid-50s. Wednesday night, mostly clear. Lows in the upper 50s. Thursday, mostly sunny. Highs in the upper 70s. Again, the forecast for Galesburg and surrounding areas of central and northwest Illinois for the rest of today, sunny. Highs in the upper 70s. Northwest winds 5 to 10 miles an hour. At 9 a.m. in Galesburg, skies were sunny. The temperature was 67 degrees, the dew point was 55, and the relative humidity was 66%. The wind was northwest at 5 miles an hour. The pressure was 30.04 inches and rising. Elsewhere around the area, it was sunny, and temperatures were around 70 degrees. And once again at 9 a.m. in Galesburg, under sunny skies, the temperature was 67. Looking elsewhere around the Midwest at 9 a.m., Chicago was mostly sunny, and 68. Indianapolis was mostly sunny, and 71. St. Louis was mostly sunny, and 73. Kansas City was mostly sunny, and 73.

70. Des Moines was mostly sunny and 70. Milwaukee was sunny and 66. The time is currently 9:44 a.m. Central Daylight Time. 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Now for the official National Weather Service forecast for Galesburg and surrounding areas of central and northwest Illinois. Rest of today, sunny. Highs in the upper 70s. Northwest winds 5 to 10 miles an hour. Tonight, mostly cloudy. A slight chance of showers until midnight, then a chance of showers with a slight chance of thunderstorms after midnight. Lows around 60. West winds around 5 miles an hour. Chance of rain 40%. Saturday, sunny. A slight chance of showers in the morning. Highs around 80. West winds around 5 miles an hour. Chance of rain 20%. Saturday night, partly cloudy until midnight, then mostly cloudy with a chance of showers after midnight. Lows around 60. North winds around 5 miles an hour, becoming east after midnight. Chance of rain 40%. Sunday, showers in the morning, then showers with a chance of thunderstorms in the afternoon. Locally heavy rainfall possible in the afternoon. Highs in the mid-70s. East winds 10 to 15 miles an hour with gusts up to 25 miles an hour. Chance of rain near 100%. Sunday night, showers likely with a chance of thunderstorms until midnight, then a chance of showers after midnight. Lows in the upper 50s. Chance of rain 70%. Monday through Wednesday, partly cloudy. Highs in the upper 70s. Lows in the mid-50s. Wednesday night, mostly clear. Lows in the upper 50s. Thursday, mostly sunny. Highs in the upper 70s. Again, the forecast for Galesburg and surrounding areas of central and northwest Illinois for the rest of today, sunny. Highs in the upper 70s. Northwest winds 5 to 10 miles an hour. At 9 a.m. in Galesburg, skies were sunny. The temperature was 67 degrees, the dew point was 55, and the relative humidity was 66%. The wind was northwest at 5 miles an hour. The pressure was 30.04 inches and rising. Elsewhere around the area, it was sunny, and temperatures were around 70 degrees. And once again at 9 a.m. in Galesburg, under sunny skies, the temperature was 67. Looking elsewhere around the Midwest at 9 a.m., Chicago was mostly sunny, and 68. Indianapolis was mostly sunny, and 71. St. Louis was mostly sunny, and 73. Kansas City was mostly sunny, and 70. Des Moines was mostly sunny, and 70. Milwaukee was sunny, and 66. The time is currently 9:47 a.m. Central Daylight Time. 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Now for the official National Weather Service forecast for Galesburg and surrounding areas of central and northwest Illinois. Rest of today, sunny. Highs in the upper 70s. Northwest winds 5 to 10 miles an hour. Tonight, mostly cloudy. A slight chance of showers until midnight, then a chance of showers with a slight chance of thunderstorms after midnight. Lows around 60. West winds around 5 miles an hour. Chance of rain 40%. Saturday, sunny. A slight chance of showers in the morning. Highs around 80. West winds around 5 miles an hour. Chance of rain 20%. Saturday night, partly cloudy until midnight, then mostly cloudy with a chance of showers after midnight. Lows around 60. North winds around 5 miles an hour, becoming east after midnight. Chance of rain 40%. Sunday, showers in the morning, then showers with a chance of thunderstorms in the afternoon. Locally heavy rainfall possible in the afternoon. Highs in the mid-70s. East winds 10 to 15 miles an hour with gusts up to 25 miles an hour. Chance of rain near 100%. Sunday night, showers likely with a chance of thunderstorms until midnight, then a chance of showers after midnight. Lows in the upper 50s. Chance of rain 70%. Monday through Wednesday, partly cloudy. Highs in the upper 70s. Lows in the mid-50s.
Wednesday night, mostly clear. Lows in the upper 50s. Thursday, mostly sunny. Highs in the upper 70s. Again, the forecast for Galesburg and surrounding areas of central and northwest Illinois for the rest of today, sunny. Highs in the upper 70s. Northwest winds 5 to 10 miles an hour. At 9 a.m. in Galesburg, skies were sunny. The temperature was 67 degrees, the dew point was 55, and the relative humidity was 66%. The wind was northwest at 5 miles an hour. The pressure was 30.04 inches and rising. Elsewhere around the area, it was sunny, and temperatures were around 70 degrees. And once again at 9 a.m. in Galesburg, under sunny skies, the temperature was 67. Looking elsewhere around the Midwest at 9 a.m., Chicago was mostly sunny, and 68. Indianapolis was mostly sunny, and 71. St. Louis was mostly sunny, and 73. Kansas City was mostly sunny, and 70. Des Moines was mostly sunny, and 70. Milwaukee was sunny, and 66. The time is currently 9:50 a.m. Central Daylight Time. 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Now for the official National Weather Service forecast for Galesburg and surrounding areas of central and northwest Illinois. Rest of today, sunny. Highs in the upper 70s. Northwest winds 5 to 10 miles an hour. Tonight, mostly cloudy. A slight chance of showers until midnight, then a chance of showers with a slight chance of thunderstorms after midnight. Lows around 60. West winds around 5 miles an hour. Chance of rain 40%. Saturday, sunny. A slight chance of showers in the morning. Highs around 80. West winds around 5 miles an hour. Chance of rain 20%. Saturday night, partly cloudy until midnight, then mostly cloudy with a chance of showers after midnight. Lows around 60. North winds around 5 miles an hour, becoming east after midnight. Chance of rain 40%. Sunday, showers in the morning, then showers with a chance of thunderstorms in the afternoon. Locally heavy rainfall possible in the afternoon. Highs in the mid-70s. East winds 10 to 15 miles an hour with gusts up to 25 miles an hour. Chance of rain near 100%. Sunday night, showers likely with a chance of thunderstorms until midnight, then a chance of showers after midnight. Lows in the upper 50s. Chance of rain 70%. Monday through Wednesday, partly cloudy. Highs in the upper 70s. Lows in the mid-50s. Wednesday night, mostly clear. Lows in the upper 50s. Thursday, mostly sunny. Highs in the upper 70s. Again, the forecast for Galesburg and surrounding areas of central and northwest Illinois for the rest of today, sunny. Highs in the upper 70s. Northwest winds 5 to 10 miles an hour. At 9 a.m. in Galesburg, skies were sunny. The temperature was 67 degrees, the dew point was 55, and the relative humidity was 66%. The wind was northwest at 5 miles an hour. The pressure was 30.04 inches and rising. Elsewhere around the area, it was sunny, and temperatures were around 70 degrees. And once again at 9 a.m. in Galesburg, under sunny skies, the temperature was 67. Looking elsewhere around the Midwest at 9 a.m., Chicago was mostly sunny, and 68. Indianapolis was mostly sunny, and 71. St. Louis was mostly sunny, and 73. Kansas City was mostly sunny, and 70. Des Moines was mostly sunny, and 70. Milwaukee was sunny, and 66. The time is currently 9:53 a.m. Central Daylight Time. 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Now for the official National Weather Service forecast for Galesburg and surrounding areas of central and northwest Illinois. Rest of today, sunny. Highs in the upper 70s. Northwest winds 5 to 10 miles an hour. Tonight, mostly cloudy. A slight chance of showers until midnight, then a chance of showers with a slight chance of thunderstorms after midnight. Lows around 60. West winds around 5.

miles an hour. Chance of rain 40%. Saturday, sunny. A slight chance of showers in the morning. Highs around 80. West winds around 5 miles an hour. Chance of rain 20%. Saturday night, partly cloudy until midnight, then mostly cloudy with a chance of showers after midnight. Lows around 60. North winds around 5 miles an hour, becoming east after midnight. Chance of rain 40%. Sunday, showers in the morning, then showers with a chance of thunderstorms in the afternoon. Locally heavy rainfall possible in the afternoon. Highs in the mid-70s. East winds 10 to 15 miles an hour with gusts up to 25 miles an hour. Chance of rain near 100%. Sunday night, showers likely with a chance of thunderstorms until midnight, then a chance of showers after midnight. Lows in the upper 50s. Chance of rain 70%. Monday through Wednesday, partly cloudy. Highs in the upper 70s. Lows in the mid-50s. Wednesday night, mostly clear. Lows in the upper 50s. Thursday, mostly sunny. Highs in the upper 70s. Again, the forecast for Galesburg and surrounding areas of central and northwest Illinois for the rest of today, sunny. Highs in the upper 70s. Northwest winds 5 to 10 miles an hour. At 9 a.m. in Galesburg, skies were sunny. The temperature was 67 degrees, the dew point was 55, and the relative humidity was 66%. The wind was northwest at 5 miles an hour. The pressure was 30.04 inches and rising. Elsewhere around the area, it was sunny, and temperatures were around 70 degrees. And once again at 9 a.m. in Galesburg, under sunny skies, the temperature was 67. Looking elsewhere around the Midwest at 9 a.m., Chicago was mostly sunny, and 68. Indianapolis was mostly sunny, and 71. St. Louis was mostly sunny, and 73. Kansas City was mostly sunny, and 70. Des Moines was mostly sunny, and 70. Milwaukee was sunny, and 66. The time is currently 9:56 a.m. Central Daylight Time. 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Now for the official National Weather Service forecast for Galesburg and surrounding areas of central and northwest Illinois. Rest of today, sunny. Highs in the upper 70s. Northwest winds 5 to 10 miles an hour. Tonight, mostly cloudy. A slight chance of showers until midnight, then a chance of showers with a slight chance of thunderstorms after midnight. Lows around 60. West winds around 5 miles an hour. Chance of rain 40%. Saturday, sunny. A slight chance of showers in the morning. Highs around 80. West winds around 5 miles an hour. Chance of rain 20%. Saturday night, partly cloudy until midnight, then mostly cloudy with a chance of showers after midnight. Lows around 60. North winds around 5 miles an hour, becoming east after midnight. Chance of rain 40%. Sunday, showers in the morning, then showers with a chance of thunderstorms in the afternoon. Locally heavy rainfall possible in the afternoon. Highs in the mid-70s. East winds 10 to 15 miles an hour with gusts up to 25 miles an hour. Chance of rain near 100%. Sunday night, showers likely with a chance of thunderstorms until midnight, then a chance of showers after midnight. Lows in the upper 50s. Chance of rain 70%. Monday through Wednesday, partly cloudy. Highs in the upper 70s. Lows in the mid-50s. Wednesday night, mostly clear. Lows in the upper 50s. Thursday, mostly sunny. Highs in the upper 70s. Again, the forecast for Galesburg and surrounding areas of central and northwest Illinois for the rest of today, sunny. Highs in the upper 70s. Northwest winds 5 to 10 miles an hour. At 9 a.m. in Galesburg, skies were sunny. The temperature was 67 degrees, the dew point was 55, and the relative humidity was 66%. The wind was northwest at 5 miles an hour. The pressure was 30.04 inches and rising. Elsewhere around the area, it was sunny, and temperatures were around 70 degrees.
And once again at 9 a.m. in Galesburg, under sunny skies, the temperature was 67. Looking elsewhere around the Midwest at 9 a.m., Chicago was mostly sunny, and 68. Indianapolis was mostly sunny, and 71. St. Louis was mostly sunny, and 73. Kansas City was mostly sunny, and 70. Des Moines was mostly sunny, and 70. Milwaukee was sunny, and 66. The time is currently 9:59 a.m. Central Daylight Time. 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Now for the official National Weather Service forecast for Galesburg and surrounding areas of central and northwest Illinois. Rest of today, sunny. Highs in the upper 70s. Northwest winds 5 to 10 miles an hour. Tonight, mostly cloudy. A slight chance of showers until midnight, then a chance of showers with a slight chance of thunderstorms after midnight. Lows around 60. West winds around 5 miles an hour. Chance of rain 40%. Saturday, sunny. A slight chance of showers in the morning. Highs around 80. West winds around 5 miles an hour. Chance of rain 20%. Saturday night, partly cloudy until midnight, then mostly cloudy with a chance of showers after midnight. Lows around 60. North winds around 5 miles an hour, becoming east after midnight. Chance of rain 40%. Sunday, showers in the morning, then showers with a chance of thunderstorms in the afternoon. Locally heavy rainfall possible in the afternoon. Highs in the mid-70s. East winds 10 to 15 miles an hour with gusts up to 25 miles an hour. Chance of rain near 100%. Sunday night, showers likely with a chance of thunderstorms until midnight, then a chance of showers after midnight. Lows in the upper 50s. Chance of rain 70%. Monday through Wednesday, partly cloudy. Highs in the upper 70s. Lows in the mid-50s. Wednesday night, mostly clear. Lows in the upper 50s. Thursday, mostly sunny. Highs in the upper 70s. Again, the forecast for Galesburg and surrounding areas of central and northwest Illinois for the rest of today, sunny. Highs in the upper 70s. Northwest winds 5 to 10 miles an hour. The time is currently 10:01 a.m. Central Daylight Time. 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Now for the official National Weather Service forecast for Galesburg and surrounding areas of central and northwest Illinois. Rest of today, sunny. Highs in the upper 70s. Northwest winds 5 to 10 miles an hour. Tonight, mostly cloudy. A slight chance of showers until midnight, then a chance of showers with a slight chance of thunderstorms after midnight. Lows around 60. West winds around 5 miles an hour. Chance of rain 40%. Saturday, sunny. A slight chance of showers in the morning. Highs around 80. West winds around 5 miles an hour. Chance of rain 20%. Saturday night, partly cloudy until midnight, then mostly cloudy with a chance of showers after midnight. Lows around 60. North winds around 5 miles an hour, becoming east after midnight. Chance of rain 40%. Sunday, showers in the morning, then showers with a chance of thunderstorms in the afternoon. Locally heavy rainfall possible in the afternoon. Highs in the mid-70s. East winds 10 to 15 miles an hour with gusts up to 25 miles an hour. Chance of rain near 100%. Sunday night, showers likely with a chance of thunderstorms until midnight, then a chance of showers after midnight. Lows in the upper 50s. Chance of rain 70%. Monday through Wednesday, partly cloudy. Highs in the upper 70s. Lows in the mid-50s. Wednesday night, mostly clear. Lows in the upper 50s. Thursday, mostly sunny. Highs in the upper 70s. Again, the forecast for Galesburg and surrounding areas of central and northwest Illinois for the rest of today, sunny. Highs in the upper 70s. Northwest winds 5 to 10 miles an hour. The time is currently 10:03 a.m. Central Daylight Time.
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Stay

KZZ66 in Galesburg. Now for the official National Weather Service forecast for Galesburg and surrounding areas of central and northwest Illinois. Rest of today, sunny. Highs in the upper 70s. Northwest winds 5 to 10 miles an hour. Tonight, mostly cloudy. A slight chance of showers until midnight, then a chance of showers with a slight chance of thunderstorms after midnight. Lows around 60. West winds around 5 miles an hour. Chance of rain 40%. Saturday, sunny. A slight chance of showers in the morning. Highs around 80. West winds around 5 miles an hour. Chance of rain 20%. Saturday night, partly cloudy until midnight, then mostly cloudy with a chance of showers after midnight. Lows around 60. North winds around 5 miles an hour, becoming east after midnight. Chance of rain 40%. Sunday, showers in the morning, then showers with a chance of thunderstorms in the afternoon. Locally heavy rainfall possible in the afternoon. Highs in the mid-70s. East winds 10 to 15 miles an hour with gusts up to 25 miles an hour. Chance of rain near 100%. Sunday night, showers likely with a chance of thunderstorms until midnight, then a chance of showers after midnight. Lows in the upper 50s. Chance of rain 70%. Monday through Wednesday, partly cloudy. Highs in the upper 70s. Lows in the mid-50s. Wednesday night, mostly clear. Lows in the upper 50s. Thursday, mostly sunny. Highs in the upper 70s. Again, the forecast for Galesburg and surrounding areas of central and northwest Illinois for the rest of today, sunny. Highs in the upper 70s. Northwest winds 5 to 10 miles an hour. The time is currently 10:06 a.m. Central Daylight Time. 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Now for the official National Weather Service forecast for Galesburg and surrounding areas of central and northwest Illinois. Rest of today, sunny. Highs in the upper 70s. Northwest winds 5 to 10 miles an hour. Tonight, mostly cloudy. A slight chance of showers until midnight, then a chance of showers with a slight chance of thunderstorms after midnight. Lows around 60. West winds around 5 miles an hour. Chance of rain 40%. Saturday, sunny. A slight chance of showers in the morning. Highs around 80. West winds around 5 miles an hour. Chance of rain 20%. Saturday night, partly cloudy until midnight, then mostly cloudy with a chance of showers after midnight. Lows around 60. North winds around 5 miles an hour, becoming east after midnight. Chance of rain 40%. Sunday, showers in the morning, then showers with a chance of thunderstorms in the afternoon. Locally heavy rainfall possible in the afternoon. Highs in the mid-70s. East winds 10 to 15 miles an hour with gusts up to 25 miles an hour. Chance of rain near 100%. Sunday night, showers likely with a chance of thunderstorms until midnight, then a chance of showers after midnight. Lows in the upper 50s. Chance of rain 70%. Monday through Wednesday, partly cloudy. Highs in the upper 70s. Lows in the mid-50s. Wednesday night, mostly clear. Lows in the upper 50s. Thursday, mostly sunny. Highs in the upper 70s. Again, the forecast for Galesburg and surrounding areas of central and northwest Illinois for the rest of today, sunny. Highs in the upper 70s. Northwest winds 5 to 10 miles an hour. At 10 a.m. the report from Galesburg was not available. At Moline, skies were sunny. The temperature was 71 degrees, the dew point was 51, and the relative humidity was 49%. The wind was variable at 6 miles an hour. The pressure was 30.01 inches and falling. Elsewhere around the area, it was sunny, and temperatures were in the lower to mid-70s. And once again at 10 a.m. the report from Galesburg was not available. At Moline, under sunny skies, the temperature was 71. Looking elsewhere around the Midwest at 10 a.m., Chicago was mostly sunny, and 70. Indianapolis was mostly sunny, and 73. St. Louis was

mostly sunny and 76. Kansas City was mostly sunny and 74. Des Moines was mostly sunny and 73. Milwaukee was mostly sunny and 67. The time is currently 10:09 a.m. Central Daylight Time. 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Now for the official National Weather Service forecast for Galesburg and surrounding areas of central and northwest Illinois. Rest of today, sunny. Highs in the upper 70s. Northwest winds 5 to 10 miles an hour. Tonight, mostly cloudy. A slight chance of showers until midnight, then a chance of showers with a slight chance of thunderstorms after midnight. Lows around 60. West winds around 5 miles an hour. Chance of rain 40%. Saturday, sunny. A slight chance of showers in the morning. Highs around 80. West winds around 5 miles an hour. Chance of rain 20%. Saturday night, partly cloudy until midnight, then mostly cloudy with a chance of showers after midnight. Lows around 60. North winds around 5 miles an hour, becoming east after midnight. Chance of rain 40%. Sunday, showers in the morning, then showers with a chance of thunderstorms in the afternoon. Locally heavy rainfall possible in the afternoon. Highs in the mid-70s. East winds 10 to 15 miles an hour with gusts up to 25 miles an hour. Chance of rain near 100%. Sunday night, showers likely with a chance of thunderstorms until midnight, then a chance of showers after midnight. Lows in the upper 50s. Chance of rain 70%. Monday through Wednesday, partly cloudy. Highs in the upper 70s. Lows in the mid-50s. Wednesday night, mostly clear. Lows in the upper 50s. Thursday, mostly sunny. Highs in the upper 70s. Again, the forecast for Galesburg and surrounding areas of central and northwest Illinois for the rest of today, sunny. Highs in the upper 70s. Northwest winds 5 to 10 miles an hour. At 10 a.m. the report from Galesburg was not available. At Moline, skies were sunny. The temperature was 71 degrees, the dew point was 51, and the relative humidity was 49%. The wind was variable at 6 miles an hour. The pressure was 30.01 inches and falling. Elsewhere around the area, it was sunny, and temperatures were in the lower to mid-70s. And once again at 10 a.m. the report from Galesburg was not available. At Moline, under sunny skies, the temperature was 71. Looking elsewhere around the Midwest at 10 a.m., Chicago was mostly sunny and 70. Indianapolis was mostly sunny and 73. St. Louis was mostly sunny and 76. Kansas City was mostly sunny and 74. Des Moines was mostly sunny and 73. Milwaukee was mostly sunny and 67. The time is currently 10:12 a.m. Central Daylight Time. 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Now for the official National Weather Service forecast for Galesburg and surrounding areas of central and northwest Illinois. Rest of today, sunny. Highs in the upper 70s. Northwest winds 5 to 10 miles an hour. Tonight, mostly cloudy. A slight chance of showers until midnight, then a chance of showers with a slight chance of thunderstorms after midnight. Lows around 60. West winds around 5 miles an hour. Chance of rain 40%. Saturday, sunny. A slight chance of showers in the morning. Highs around 80. West winds around 5 miles an hour. Chance of rain 20%. Saturday night, partly cloudy until midnight, then mostly cloudy with a chance of showers after midnight. Lows around 60. North winds around 5 miles an hour, becoming east after midnight. Chance of rain 40%. Sunday, showers in the morning, then showers with a chance of thunderstorms in the afternoon. Locally heavy rainfall possible in the afternoon. Highs in the mid-70s. East winds 10 to 15 miles an hour with gusts up to 25 miles an hour. Chance of rain near 100%. Sunday night, showers likely with a chance of thunderstorms until midnight, then a chance of showers after midnight.

Lows in the upper 50s. Chance of rain 70%. Monday through Wednesday, partly cloudy. Highs in the upper 70s. Lows in the mid-50s. Wednesday night, mostly clear. Lows in the upper 50s. Thursday, mostly sunny. Highs in the upper 70s. Again, the forecast for Galesburg and surrounding areas of central and northwest Illinois for the rest of today, sunny. Highs in the upper 70s. Northwest winds 5 to 10 miles an hour. 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At 10 a.m. in Galesburg, skies were sunny. The temperature was 70 degrees, the dew point was 55, and the relative humidity was 58%. The wind was northwest at 6 miles an hour. The pressure was 30.06 inches and rising. Elsewhere around the area, it was sunny, and temperatures were in the lower to mid-70s. And once again at 10 a.m. in Galesburg, under sunny skies, the temperature was 70. Looking elsewhere around the Midwest at 10 a.m., Chicago was mostly sunny and 70. Indianapolis was mostly sunny and 73. St. Louis was mostly sunny and 76. Kansas City was mostly sunny and 74. Des Moines was mostly sunny and 73. Milwaukee was mostly sunny and 67. The time is currently 10:15 a.m. Central Daylight Time. 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Now for the official National Weather Service forecast for Galesburg and surrounding areas of central and northwest Illinois. Rest of today, sunny. Highs in the upper 70s. Northwest winds 5 to 10 miles an hour. Tonight, mostly cloudy. A slight chance of showers until midnight, then a chance of showers with a slight chance of thunderstorms after midnight. Lows around 60. West winds around 5 miles an hour. Chance of rain 40%. Saturday, sunny. A slight chance of showers in the morning. Highs around 80. West winds around 5 miles an hour. Chance of rain 20%. Saturday night, partly cloudy until midnight, then mostly cloudy with a chance of showers after midnight. Lows around 60. North winds around 5 miles an hour, becoming east after midnight. Chance of rain 40%. Sunday, showers in the morning, then showers with a chance of thunderstorms in the afternoon. Locally heavy rainfall possible in the afternoon. Highs in the mid-70s. East winds 10 to 15 miles an hour with gusts up to 25 miles an hour. Chance of rain near 100%. Sunday night, showers likely with a chance of thunderstorms until midnight, then a chance of showers after midnight. Lows in the upper 50s. Chance of rain 70%. Monday through Wednesday, partly cloudy. Highs in the upper 70s. Lows in the mid-50s. Wednesday night, mostly clear. Lows in the upper 50s. Thursday, mostly sunny. Highs in the upper 70s. Again, the forecast for Galesburg and surrounding areas of central and northwest Illinois for the rest of today, sunny. Highs in the upper 70s. Northwest winds 5 to 10 miles an hour. At 10 a.m. in Galesburg, skies were sunny. The temperature was 70 degrees, the dew point was 55, and the relative humidity was 58%. The wind was northwest at 6 miles an hour. The pressure was 30.06 inches and rising. Elsewhere around the area, it was sunny, and temperatures were in the lower to mid-70s. And once again at 10 a.m. in Galesburg, under sunny skies, the temperature was 70. Looking elsewhere around the Midwest at 10 a.m., Chicago was mostly sunny and 70. Indianapolis was mostly sunny and 73. St. Louis was mostly sunny and 76. Kansas City was mostly sunny and 74. Des Moines was mostly sunny and 73. Milwaukee was mostly sunny and 67.

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Now for the official National Weather Service forecast for Galesburg and surrounding areas of central and northwest Illinois. Rest of today, sunny. Highs in the upper 70s. Northwest winds 5 to 10 miles an hour. Tonight, mostly cloudy. A slight chance of showers until midnight, then a chance of showers with a slight chance of thunderstorms after midnight. Lows around 60. West winds around 5 miles an hour. Chance of rain 40%. Saturday, sunny. A slight chance of showers in the morning. Highs around 80. West winds around 5 miles an hour. Chance of rain 20%. Saturday night, partly cloudy until midnight, then mostly cloudy with a chance of showers after midnight. Lows around 60. North winds around 5 miles an hour, becoming east after midnight. Chance of rain 40%. Sunday, showers in the morning, then showers with a chance of thunderstorms in the afternoon. Locally heavy rainfall possible in the afternoon. Highs in the mid-70s. East winds 10 to 15 miles an hour with gusts up to 25 miles an hour. Chance of rain near 100%. Sunday night, showers likely with a chance of thunderstorms until midnight, then a chance of showers after midnight. Lows in the upper 50s. Chance of rain 70%. Monday through Wednesday, partly cloudy. Highs in the upper 70s. Lows in the mid-50s. Wednesday night, mostly clear. Lows in the upper 50s. Thursday, mostly sunny. Highs in the upper 70s. Again, the forecast for Galesburg and surrounding areas of central and northwest Illinois for the rest of today, sunny. Highs in the upper 70s. Northwest winds 5 to 10 miles an hour. At 10 a.m. in Galesburg, skies were sunny. The temperature was 70 degrees, the dew point was 55, and the relative humidity was 58%. The wind was northwest at 6 miles an hour. The pressure was 30.06 inches and rising. Elsewhere around the area, it was sunny, and temperatures were in the lower to mid-70s. And once again at 10 a.m. in Galesburg, under sunny skies, the temperature was 70. Looking elsewhere around the Midwest at 10 a.m., Chicago was mostly sunny, and 70. Indianapolis was mostly sunny, and 73. St. Louis was mostly sunny, and 76. Kansas City was mostly sunny, and 74. Des Moines was mostly sunny, and 73. Milwaukee was mostly sunny, and 67. The time is currently 10:22 a.m. Central Daylight Time. 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Now for the official National Weather Service forecast for Galesburg and surrounding areas of central and northwest Illinois. Rest of today, sunny. Highs in the upper 70s. Northwest winds 5 to 10 miles an hour. Tonight, mostly cloudy. A slight chance of showers until midnight, then a chance of showers with a slight chance of thunderstorms after midnight. Lows around 60. West winds around 5 miles an hour. Chance of rain 40%. Saturday, sunny. A slight chance of showers in the morning. Highs around 80. West winds around 5 miles an hour. Chance of rain 20%. Saturday night, partly cloudy until midnight, then mostly cloudy with a chance of showers after midnight. Lows around 60. North winds around 5 miles an hour, becoming east after midnight. Chance of rain 40%. Sunday, showers in the morning, then showers with a chance of thunderstorms in the afternoon. Locally heavy rainfall possible in the afternoon. Highs in the mid-70s. East winds 10 to 15 miles an hour with gusts up to 25 miles an hour. Chance of rain near 100%. Sunday night, showers likely with a chance of thunderstorms until midnight, then a chance of showers after midnight. Lows in the upper 50s. Chance of rain 70%. Monday through Wednesday, partly cloudy. Highs in the upper 70s. Lows in the mid-50s. Wednesday night, mostly clear. Lows in the upper 50s. Thursday, mostly sunny.
highs in the upper 70s. Again, the forecast for Galesburg and surrounding areas of central and northwest Illinois for the rest of today, sunny. Highs in the upper 70s. Northwest winds 5 to 10 miles an hour. At 10 a.m. in Galesburg, skies were sunny. The temperature was 70 degrees, the dew point was 55, and the relative humidity was 58%. The wind was northwest at 6 miles an hour. The pressure was 30.06 inches and rising. Elsewhere around the area, it was sunny, and temperatures were in the lower to mid-70s. And once again at 10 a.m. in Galesburg, under sunny skies, the temperature was 70. At 10 a.m. in Galesburg, skies were sunny. The temperature was 70 degrees, the dew point was 55, and the relative humidity was 58%. The wind was northwest at 6 miles an hour. The pressure was 30.06 inches and rising. Elsewhere around the area, it was sunny, and temperatures were in the lower to mid-70s. And once again at 10 a.m. in Galesburg, under sunny skies, the temperature was 70. Looking elsewhere around the Midwest at 10 a.m., Chicago was mostly sunny, and 70. Indianapolis was mostly sunny, and 73. St. Louis was mostly sunny, and 76. Kansas City was mostly sunny, and 74. Des Moines was mostly sunny, and 73. Milwaukee was mostly sunny, and 67. The time is currently 10:25 a.m. Central Daylight Time. 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Now for the official National Weather Service forecast for Galesburg and surrounding areas of central and northwest Illinois. Rest of today, sunny. Highs in the upper 70s. Northwest winds 5 to 10 miles an hour. Tonight, mostly cloudy. A slight chance of showers until midnight, then a chance of showers with a slight chance of thunderstorms after midnight. Lows around 60. West winds around 5 miles an hour. Chance of rain 40%. Saturday, sunny. A slight chance of showers in the morning. Highs around 80. West winds around 5 miles an hour. Chance of rain 20%. Saturday night, partly cloudy until midnight, then mostly cloudy with a chance of showers after midnight. Lows around 60. North winds around 5 miles an hour, becoming east after midnight. Chance of rain 40%. Sunday, showers in the morning, then showers with a chance of thunderstorms in the afternoon. Locally heavy rainfall possible in the afternoon. Highs in the mid-70s. East winds 10 to 15 miles an hour with gusts up to 25 miles an hour. Chance of rain near 100%. Sunday night, showers likely with a chance of thunderstorms until midnight, then a chance of showers after midnight. Lows in the upper 50s. Chance of rain 70%. Monday through Wednesday, partly cloudy. Highs in the upper 70s. Lows in the mid-50s. Wednesday night, mostly clear. Lows in the upper 50s. Thursday, mostly sunny. Highs in the upper 70s. Again, the forecast for Galesburg and surrounding areas of central and northwest Illinois for the rest of today, sunny. Highs in the upper 70s. Northwest winds 5 to 10 miles an hour. At 10 a.m. in Galesburg, skies were sunny. The temperature was 70 degrees, the dew point was 55, and the relative humidity was 58%. The wind was northwest at 6 miles an hour. The pressure was 30.06 inches and rising. Elsewhere around the area, it was sunny, and temperatures were in the lower to mid-70s. And once again at 10 a.m. in Galesburg, under sunny skies, the temperature was 70. Looking elsewhere around the Midwest at 10 a.m., Chicago was mostly sunny, and 70. Indianapolis was mostly sunny, and 73. St. Louis was mostly sunny, and 76. Kansas City was mostly sunny, and 74. Des Moines was mostly sunny, and 73. Milwaukee was mostly sunny, and 67. The time is currently 10:28 a.m. Central Daylight Time. 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
Now for the official National Weather Service forecast for Galesburg and surrounding areas of central and northwest Illinois. Rest of today, sunny. Highs in the upper 70s. Northwest winds 5 to 10 miles an hour. Tonight, mostly cloudy. A slight chance of showers until midnight, then a chance of showers with a slight chance of thunderstorms after midnight. Lows around 60. West winds around 5 miles an hour. Chance of rain 40%. Saturday, sunny. A slight chance of showers in the morning. Highs around 80. West winds around 5 miles an hour. Chance of rain 20%. Saturday night, partly cloudy until midnight, then mostly cloudy with a chance of showers after midnight. Lows around 60. North winds around 5 miles an hour, becoming east after midnight. Chance of rain 40%. Sunday, showers in the morning, then showers with a chance of thunderstorms in the afternoon. Locally heavy rainfall possible in the afternoon. Highs in the mid-70s. East winds 10 to 15 miles an hour with gusts up to 25 miles an hour. Chance of rain near 100%. Sunday night, showers likely with a chance of thunderstorms until midnight, then a chance of showers after midnight. Lows in the upper 50s. Chance of rain 70%. Monday through Wednesday, partly cloudy. Highs in the upper 70s. Lows in the mid-50s. Wednesday night, mostly clear. Lows in the upper 50s. Thursday, mostly sunny. Highs in the upper 70s. Again, the forecast for Galesburg and surrounding areas of central and northwest Illinois for the rest of today, sunny. Highs in the upper 70s. Northwest winds 5 to 10 miles an hour. At 10 a.m. in Galesburg, skies were sunny. The temperature was 70 degrees, the dew point was 55, and the relative humidity was 58%. The wind was northwest at 6 miles an hour. The pressure was 30.06 inches and rising. Elsewhere around the area, it was sunny, and temperatures were in the lower to mid-70s. And once again at 10 a.m. in Galesburg, under sunny skies, the temperature was 70. Looking elsewhere around the Midwest at 10 a.m., Chicago was mostly sunny, and 70. Indianapolis was mostly sunny, and 73. St. Louis was mostly sunny, and 76. Kansas City was mostly sunny, and 74. Des Moines was mostly sunny, and 73. Milwaukee was mostly sunny, and 67. The time is currently 10:31 a.m. Central Daylight Time. 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Now for the official National Weather Service forecast for Galesburg and surrounding areas of central and northwest Illinois. Rest of today, sunny. Highs in the upper 70s. Northwest winds 5 to 10 miles an hour. Tonight, mostly cloudy. A slight chance of showers until midnight, then a chance of showers with a slight chance of thunderstorms after midnight. Lows around 60. West winds around 5 miles an hour. Chance of rain 40%. Saturday, sunny. A slight chance of showers in the morning. Highs around 80. West winds around 5 miles an hour. Chance of rain 20%. Saturday night, partly cloudy until midnight, then mostly cloudy with a chance of showers after midnight. Lows around 60. North winds around 5 miles an hour, becoming east after midnight. Chance of rain 40%. Sunday, showers in the morning, then showers with a chance of thunderstorms in the afternoon. Locally heavy rainfall possible in the afternoon. Highs in the mid-70s. East winds 10 to 15 miles an hour with gusts up to 25 miles an hour. Chance of rain near 100%. Sunday night, east winds 10 to 15 miles an hour with gusts up to 25 miles an hour. Chance of rain near 100%. Sunday night, showers likely with a chance of thunderstorms until midnight, then a chance of showers after midnight. Lows in the upper 50s. Chance of rain 70%. Monday through Wednesday, partly cloudy. Highs in the upper 70s. Lows in the mid-50s. Wednesday night, mostly clear. Lows in the upper 50s. Thursday, mostly sunny. Highs in the upper 70s.
Again, the forecast for Galesburg and surrounding areas of central and northwest.

Illinois for the rest of today, sunny. Highs in the upper 70s. Northwest winds 5 to 10 miles an hour. At 10 a.m. in Galesburg, skies were sunny. The temperature was 70 degrees, the dew point was 55, and the relative humidity was 58%. The wind was northwest at 6 miles an hour. The pressure was 30.06 inches and rising. Elsewhere around the area, it was sunny, and temperatures were in the lower to mid-70s. And once again at 10 a.m. in Galesburg, under sunny skies, the temperature was 70. Looking elsewhere around the Midwest at 10 a.m., Chicago was mostly sunny, and 70. Indianapolis was mostly sunny, and 73. St. Louis was mostly sunny, and 76. Kansas City was mostly sunny, and 74. Des Moines was mostly sunny, and 73. Milwaukee was mostly sunny, and 67. The time is currently 10:34 a.m. Central Daylight Time. 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Now for the official National Weather Service forecast for Galesburg and surrounding areas of central and northwest Illinois. Rest of today, sunny. Highs in the upper 70s. Northwest winds 5 to 10 miles an hour. Tonight, mostly cloudy. A slight chance of showers until midnight, then a chance of showers with a slight chance of thunderstorms after midnight. Lows around 60. West winds around 5 miles an hour. Chance of rain 40%. Saturday, sunny. A slight chance of showers in the morning. Highs around 80. West winds around 5 miles an hour. Chance of rain 20%. Saturday night, partly cloudy until midnight, then mostly cloudy with a chance of showers after midnight. Lows around 60. North winds around 5 miles an hour, becoming east after midnight. Chance of rain 40%. Sunday, showers in the morning, then showers with a chance of thunderstorms in the afternoon. Locally heavy rainfall possible in the afternoon. Highs in the mid-70s. East winds 10 to 15 miles an hour with gusts up to 25 miles an hour. Chance of rain near 100%. Sunday night, showers likely with a chance of thunderstorms until midnight, then a chance of showers after midnight. Lows in the upper 50s. Chance of rain 70%. Monday through Wednesday, partly cloudy. Highs in the upper 70s. Lows in the mid-50s. Wednesday night, mostly clear. Lows in the upper 50s. Thursday, mostly sunny. Highs in the upper 70s. Again, the forecast for Galesburg and surrounding areas of central and northwest Illinois for the rest of today, sunny. Highs in the upper 70s. Northwest winds 5 to 10 miles an hour. At 10 a.m. in Galesburg, skies were sunny. The temperature was 70 degrees, the dew point was 55, and the relative humidity was 58%. The wind was northwest at 6 miles an hour. The pressure was 30.06 inches and rising. Elsewhere around the area, it was sunny, and temperatures were in the lower to mid-70s. And once again at 10 a.m. in Galesburg, under sunny skies, the temperature was 70. Looking elsewhere around the Midwest at 10 a.m., Chicago was mostly sunny, and 70. Indianapolis was mostly sunny, and 73. St. Louis was mostly sunny, and 76. Kansas City was mostly sunny, and 74. Des Moines was mostly sunny, and 73. Milwaukee was mostly sunny, and 67. 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Now for the official National Weather Service forecast for Galesburg and surrounding areas of central and northwest Illinois. Rest of today, sunny. Highs in the upper 70s. Northwest winds 5 to 10 miles an hour. Tonight, mostly cloudy. A slight chance of showers until midnight, then a chance of showers with a slight chance of thunderstorms after midnight. Lows around 60. West winds around 5 miles an hour. Chance of rain 40%. Saturday, sunny. A slight chance of showers in the morning. Highs around 80. West winds around 5 miles an hour.

highs in the upper 70s, lows in the mid-50s. Wednesday night, mostly clear, lows in the upper 50s. Thursday, mostly sunny, highs in the upper 70s. Again, the forecast for Galesburg and surrounding areas of central and northwest Illinois for the rest of today, sunny, highs in the upper 70s. Northwest winds 5 to 10 miles an hour. At 10 a.m. in Galesburg, skies were sunny. The temperature was 70 degrees, the dew point was 55, and the relative humidity was 58%. The wind was northwest at 6 miles an hour. The pressure was 30.06 inches and rising. Elsewhere around the area, it was sunny, and temperatures were in the lower to mid-70s. And once again at 10 a.m. in Galesburg, under sunny skies, the temperature was 70. Looking elsewhere around the Midwest at 10 a.m., Chicago was mostly sunny and 70. Indianapolis was mostly sunny and 73. St. Louis was mostly sunny and 76. Kansas City was mostly sunny and 74. Des Moines was mostly sunny and 73. Milwaukee was mostly sunny and 67. The time is currently 10:40 a.m. Central Daylight Time. 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Now for the official National Weather Service forecast for Galesburg and surrounding areas of central and northwest Illinois. Rest of today, sunny. Highs in the upper 70s. Northwest winds 5 to 10 miles an hour. Tonight, mostly cloudy. A slight chance of showers until midnight, then a chance of showers with a slight chance of thunderstorms after midnight. Lows around 60. West winds around 5 miles an hour. Chance of rain 40%. Saturday, sunny. A slight chance of showers in the morning. Highs around 80. West winds around 5 miles an hour. Chance of rain 20%. Saturday night, partly cloudy until midnight, then mostly cloudy with a chance of showers after midnight. Lows around 60. North winds around 5 miles an hour, becoming east after midnight. Chance of rain 40%. Sunday, showers in the morning, then showers with a chance of thunderstorms in the afternoon. Locally heavy rainfall possible in the afternoon. Highs in the mid-70s. East winds 10 to 15 miles an hour with gusts up to 25 miles an hour. Chance of rain near 100%. Sunday night, showers likely with a chance of thunderstorms until midnight, then a chance of showers after midnight. Lows in the upper 50s. Chance of rain 70%. Monday through Wednesday, partly cloudy. Highs in the upper 70s. Lows in the mid-50s. Wednesday night, mostly clear. Lows in the upper 50s. Thursday, mostly sunny. Highs in the upper 70s. Again, the forecast for Galesburg and surrounding areas of central and northwest Illinois for the rest of today, sunny. Highs in the upper 70s. Northwest winds 5 to 10 miles an hour. At 10 a.m. in Galesburg, skies were sunny. The temperature was 70 degrees, the dew point was 55, and the relative humidity was 58%. The wind was northwest at 6 miles an hour. The pressure was 30.06 inches and rising. Elsewhere around the area, it was sunny, and temperatures were in the lower to mid-70s. And once again at 10 a.m. in Galesburg, under sunny skies, the temperature was 70. Looking elsewhere around the Midwest at 10 a.m., Chicago was mostly sunny and 70. Indianapolis was mostly sunny and 73. St. Louis was mostly sunny and 76. Kansas City was mostly sunny and 74. Des Moines was mostly sunny and 73. Milwaukee was mostly sunny and 67. The time is currently 10:44 a.m. Central Daylight Time. 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Now for the official National Weather Service forecast for Galesburg and surrounding areas of central and northwest Illinois. Rest of today, sunny. Highs in the upper 70s. Northwest winds 5 to 10 miles an hour. Tonight, mostly cloudy. A slight chance of showers until midnight, then a chance of showers with a slight chance of thunderstorms.

warmth after midnight. Lows around 60. West winds around 5 miles an hour. Chance of rain 40%. Saturday, sunny. A slight chance of showers in the morning. Highs around 80. West winds around 5 miles an hour. Chance of rain 20%. Saturday night, partly cloudy until midnight, then mostly cloudy with a chance of showers after midnight. Lows around 60. North winds around 5 miles an hour, becoming east after midnight. Chance of rain 40%. Sunday, showers in the morning, then showers with a chance of thunderstorms in the afternoon. Locally heavy rainfall possible in the afternoon. Highs in the mid-70s. East winds 10 to 15 miles an hour with gusts up to 25 miles an hour. Chance of rain near 100%. Sunday night, showers likely with a chance of thunderstorms until midnight, then a chance of showers after midnight. Lows in the upper 50s. Chance of rain 70%. Monday through Wednesday, partly cloudy. Highs in the upper 70s. Lows in the mid-50s. Wednesday night, mostly clear. Lows in the upper 50s. Thursday, mostly sunny. Highs in the upper 70s. Again, the forecast for Galesburg and surrounding areas of central and northwest Illinois for the rest of today, sunny. Highs in the upper 70s. Northwest winds 5 to 10 miles an hour. At 10 a.m. in Galesburg, skies were sunny. The temperature was 70 degrees, the dew point was 55, and the relative humidity was 58%. The wind was northwest at 6 miles an hour. The pressure was 30.06 inches and rising. Elsewhere around the area, it was sunny, and temperatures were in the lower to mid-70s. And once again at 10 a.m. in Galesburg, under sunny skies, the temperature was 70. Looking elsewhere around the Midwest at 10 a.m., Chicago was mostly sunny and 70. Indianapolis was mostly sunny and 73. St. Louis was mostly sunny and 76. Kansas City was mostly sunny and 74. Des Moines was mostly sunny and 73. Milwaukee was mostly sunny and 67. The time is currently 10:47 a.m. Central Daylight Time. 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Now for the official National Weather Service forecast for Galesburg and surrounding areas of central and northwest Illinois. Rest of today, sunny. Highs in the upper 70s. Northwest winds 5 to 10 miles an hour. Tonight, mostly cloudy. A slight chance of showers until midnight, then a chance of showers with a slight chance of thunderstorms after midnight. Lows around 60. West winds around 5 miles an hour. Chance of rain 40%. Saturday, sunny. A slight chance of showers in the morning. Highs around 80. West winds around 5 miles an hour. Chance of rain 20%. Saturday night, partly cloudy until midnight, then mostly cloudy with a chance of showers after midnight. Lows around 60. North winds around 5 miles an hour, becoming east after midnight. Chance of rain 40%. Sunday, showers in the morning, then showers with a chance of thunderstorms in the afternoon. Locally heavy rainfall possible in the afternoon. Highs in the mid-70s. East winds 10 to 15 miles an hour with gusts up to 25 miles an hour. Chance of rain near 100%. Sunday night, showers likely with a chance of thunderstorms until midnight, then a chance of showers after midnight. Lows in the upper 50s. Chance of rain 70%. Monday through Wednesday, partly cloudy. Highs in the upper 70s. Lows in the mid-50s. Wednesday night, mostly clear. Lows in the upper 50s. Thursday, mostly sunny. Highs in the upper 70s. Again, the forecast for Galesburg and surrounding areas of central and northwest Illinois for the rest of today, sunny. Highs in the upper 70s. Northwest winds 5 to 10 miles an hour. At 10 a.m. in Galesburg, skies were sunny. The temperature was 70 degrees, the dew point was 55, and the relative humidity was 58%. The wind was northwest at 6 miles an hour. The pressure was 30.06 inches and rising.
Elsewhere around the area, it was sunny, and temperatures were in the lower to mid-70s. And once again at 10 a.m. in Galesburg, under sunny skies, the temperature was 70. Looking elsewhere around the Midwest at 10 a.m., Chicago was mostly sunny, and 70. Indianapolis was mostly sunny, and 73. St. Louis was mostly sunny, and 76. Kansas City was mostly sunny, and 74. Des Moines was mostly sunny, and 73. Milwaukee was mostly sunny, and 67. The time is currently 10:50 a.m. Central Daylight Time. 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Now for the official National Weather Service forecast for Galesburg and surrounding areas of central and northwest Illinois. Rest of today, sunny. Highs in the upper 70s. Northwest winds 5 to 10 miles an hour. Tonight, mostly cloudy. A slight chance of showers until midnight, then a chance of showers with a slight chance of thunderstorms after midnight. Lows around 60. West winds around 5 miles an hour. Chance of rain 40%. Saturday, sunny. A slight chance of showers in the morning. Highs around 80. West winds around 5 miles an hour. Chance of rain 20%. Saturday night, partly cloudy until midnight, then mostly cloudy with a chance of showers after midnight. Lows around 60. North winds around 5 miles an hour, becoming east after midnight. Chance of rain 40%. Sunday, showers in the morning, then showers with a chance of thunderstorms in the afternoon. Locally heavy rainfall possible in the afternoon. Highs in the mid-70s. East winds 10 to 15 miles an hour with gusts up to 25 miles an hour. Chance of rain near 100%. Sunday night, showers likely with a chance of thunderstorms until midnight, then a chance of showers after midnight. Lows in the upper 50s. Chance of rain 70%. Monday through Wednesday, partly cloudy. Highs in the upper 70s. Lows in the mid-50s. Wednesday night, mostly clear. Lows in the upper 50s. Thursday, mostly sunny. Highs in the upper 70s. Again, the forecast for Galesburg and surrounding areas of central and northwest Illinois for the rest of today, sunny. Highs in the upper 70s. Northwest winds 5 to 10 miles an hour. At 10 a.m. in Galesburg, skies were sunny. The temperature was 70 degrees, the dew point was 55, and the relative humidity was 58%. The wind was northwest at 6 miles an hour. The pressure was 30.06 inches and rising. Elsewhere around the area, it was sunny, and temperatures were in the lower to mid-70s. And once again at 10 a.m. in Galesburg, under sunny skies, the temperature was 70. Looking elsewhere around the Midwest at 10 a.m., Chicago was mostly sunny, and 70. Indianapolis was mostly sunny, and 73. St. Louis was mostly sunny, and 76. Kansas City was mostly sunny, and 74. Des Moines was mostly sunny, and 73. Milwaukee was mostly sunny, and 67. The time is currently 10:53 a.m. Central Daylight Time. 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Now for the official National Weather Service forecast for Galesburg and surrounding areas of central and northwest Illinois. Rest of today, sunny. Highs in the upper 70s. Northwest winds 5 to 10 miles an hour. Tonight, mostly cloudy. A slight chance of showers until midnight, then a chance of showers with a slight chance of thunderstorms after midnight. Lows around 60. West winds around 5 miles an hour. Chance of rain 40%. Saturday, sunny. A slight chance of showers in the morning. Highs around 80. West winds around 5 miles an hour. Chance of rain 20%. Saturday night, partly cloudy until midnight, then mostly cloudy with a chance of showers after midnight. Lows around 60. North winds around 5 miles an hour, becoming east after midnight. Chance of rain 40%. Sunday, showers in the morning, then showers with a chance of thunderstorms in the afternoon. Locally heavy rainfall possible in the afternoon.
Highs in the mid-70s.

east winds 10 to 15 miles an hour with gusts up to 25 miles an hour. Chance of rain near 100%. Sunday night, showers likely with a chance of thunderstorms until midnight, then a chance of showers after midnight. Lows in the upper 50s. Chance of rain 70%. Monday through Wednesday, partly cloudy. Highs in the upper 70s. Lows in the mid-50s. Wednesday night, mostly clear. Lows in the upper 50s. Thursday, mostly sunny. Highs in the upper 70s. Again, the forecast for Galesburg and surrounding areas of central and northwest Illinois for the rest of today, sunny. Highs in the upper 70s. Northwest winds 5 to 10 miles an hour. At 10 a.m. in Galesburg, skies were sunny. The temperature was 70 degrees, the dew point was 55, and the relative humidity was 58%. The wind was northwest at 6 miles an hour. The pressure was 30.06 inches and rising. Elsewhere around the area, it was sunny, and temperatures were in the lower to mid-70s. And once again at 10 a.m. in Galesburg, under sunny skies, the temperature was 70. Looking elsewhere around the Midwest at 10 a.m., Chicago was mostly sunny, and 70. Indianapolis was mostly sunny, and 73. St. Louis was mostly sunny, and 76. Kansas City was mostly sunny, and 74. Des Moines was mostly sunny, and 73. Milwaukee was mostly sunny, and 67. The time is currently 10:56 a.m. Central Daylight Time. 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Now for the official National Weather Service forecast for Galesburg and surrounding areas of central and northwest Illinois. Rest of today, sunny. Highs in the upper 70s. Northwest winds 5 to 10 miles an hour. Tonight, mostly cloudy. A slight chance of showers until midnight, then a chance of showers with a slight chance of thunderstorms after midnight. Lows around 60. West winds around 5 miles an hour. Chance of rain 40%. Saturday, sunny. A slight chance of showers in the morning. Highs around 80. West winds around 5 miles an hour. Chance of rain 20%. Saturday night, partly cloudy until midnight, then mostly cloudy with a chance of showers after midnight. Lows around 60. North winds around 5 miles an hour, becoming east after midnight. Chance of rain 40%. Sunday, showers in the morning, then showers with a chance of thunderstorms in the afternoon. Locally heavy rainfall possible in the afternoon. Highs in the mid-70s. East winds 10 to 15 miles an hour with gusts up to 25 miles an hour. Chance of rain near 100%. Sunday night, showers likely with a chance of thunderstorms until midnight, then a chance of showers after midnight. Lows in the upper 50s. Chance of rain 70%. Monday through Wednesday, partly cloudy. Highs in the upper 70s. Lows in the mid-50s. Wednesday night, mostly clear. Lows in the upper 50s. Thursday, mostly sunny. Highs in the upper 70s. Again, the forecast for Galesburg and surrounding areas of central and northwest Illinois for the rest of today, sunny. Highs in the upper 70s. Northwest winds 5 to 10 miles an hour. At 10 a.m. in Galesburg, skies were sunny. The temperature was 70 degrees, the dew point was 55, and the relative humidity was 58%. The wind was northwest at 6 miles an hour. The pressure was 30.06 inches and rising. Elsewhere around the area, it was sunny, and temperatures were in the lower to mid-70s. And once again at 10 a.m. in Galesburg, under sunny skies, the temperature was 70. Looking elsewhere around the Midwest at 10 a.m., Chicago was mostly sunny, and 70. Indianapolis was mostly sunny, and 73. St. Louis was mostly sunny, and 76. Kansas City was mostly sunny, and 74. Des Moines was mostly sunny, and 73. Milwaukee was mostly sunny, and 67. The time is currently 10:59 a.m. Central Daylight Time. 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
Now for the official National Weather Service forecast for Galesburg and surrounding areas of central and northwest Illinois. Rest of today, sunny. Highs in the upper 70s. Northwest winds 5 to 10 miles an hour. Tonight, mostly cloudy. A slight chance of showers until midnight, then a chance of showers with a slight chance of thunderstorms after midnight. Lows around 60. West winds around 5 miles an hour. Chance of rain 40%. Saturday, sunny. A slight chance of showers in the morning. Highs around 80. West winds around 5 miles an hour. Chance of rain 20%. Saturday night, partly cloudy until midnight, then mostly cloudy with a chance of showers after midnight. Lows around 60. North winds around 5 miles an hour, becoming east after midnight. Chance of rain 40%. Sunday, showers in the morning, then showers with a chance of thunderstorms in the afternoon. Locally heavy rainfall possible in the afternoon. Highs in the mid-70s. East winds 10 to 15 miles an hour with gusts up to 25 miles an hour. Chance of rain near 100%. Sunday night, showers likely with a chance of thunderstorms until midnight, then a chance of showers after midnight. Lows in the upper 50s. Chance of rain 70%. Monday through Wednesday, partly cloudy. Highs in the upper 70s. Lows in the mid-50s. Wednesday night, mostly clear. Lows in the upper 50s. Thursday, mostly sunny. Highs in the upper 70s. Again, the forecast for Galesburg and surrounding areas of central and northwest Illinois for the rest of today, sunny. Highs in the upper 70s. Northwest winds 5 to 10 miles an hour. The time is currently 11:01 a.m. Central Daylight Time. 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Now for the official National Weather Service forecast for Galesburg and surrounding areas of central and northwest Illinois. Rest of today, sunny. Highs in the upper 70s. Northwest winds 5 to 10 miles an hour. Tonight, mostly cloudy. A slight chance of showers until midnight, then a chance of showers with a slight chance of thunderstorms after midnight. Lows around 60. West winds around 5 miles an hour. Chance of rain 40%. Saturday, sunny. A slight chance of showers in the morning. Highs around 80. West winds around 5 miles an hour. Chance of rain 20%. Saturday night, partly cloudy until midnight, then mostly cloudy with a chance of showers after midnight. Lows around 60. North winds around 5 miles an hour, becoming east after midnight. Chance of rain 40%. Sunday, showers in the morning, then showers with a chance of thunderstorms in the afternoon. Locally heavy rainfall possible in the afternoon. Highs in the mid-70s. East winds 10 to 15 miles an hour with gusts up to 25 miles an hour. Chance of rain near 100%. Sunday night, showers likely with a chance of thunderstorms until midnight, then a chance of showers after midnight. Lows in the upper 50s. Chance of rain 70%. Monday through Wednesday, partly cloudy. Highs in the upper 70s. Lows in the mid-50s. Wednesday night, mostly clear. Lows in the upper 50s. Thursday, mostly sunny. Highs in the upper 70s. Again, the forecast for Galesburg and surrounding areas of central and northwest Illinois for the rest of today, sunny. Highs in the upper 70s. Northwest winds 5 to 10 miles an hour. The time is currently 11:03 a.m. Central Daylight Time. 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Now for the official National Weather Service forecast for Galesburg and surrounding areas of central and northwest Illinois. Rest of today, sunny. Highs in the upper 70s. Northwest winds 5 to 10 miles an hour. Tonight, mostly cloudy. A slight chance of showers until midnight, then a chance of showers with a slight chance of thunderstorms after midnight. Lows around 60. West winds around 5 miles an hour. Chance of rain 40%. Saturday, sunny. A slight chance of showers in the morning. Highs around

around 80. West winds around 5 miles an hour. Chance of rain 20%. Saturday night, partly cloudy until midnight, then mostly cloudy with a chance of showers after midnight. Lows around 60. North winds around 5 miles an hour, becoming east after midnight. Chance of rain 40%. Sunday, showers in the morning, then showers with a chance of thunderstorms in the afternoon. Locally heavy rainfall possible in the afternoon. Highs in the mid-70s. East winds 10 to 15 miles an hour with gusts up to 25 miles an hour. Chance of rain near 100%. Sunday night, showers likely with a chance of thunderstorms until midnight, then a chance of showers after midnight. Lows in the upper 50s. Chance of rain 70%. Monday through Wednesday, partly cloudy. Highs in the upper 70s. Lows in the mid-50s. Wednesday night, mostly clear. Lows in the upper 50s. Thursday, mostly sunny. Highs in the upper 70s. Again, the forecast for Galesburg and surrounding areas of central and northwest Illinois for the rest of today, sunny. Highs in the upper 70s. Northwest winds 5 to 10 miles an hour. The time is currently 11:06 a.m. Central Daylight Time. 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Now for the official National Weather Service forecast for Galesburg and surrounding areas of central and northwest Illinois. Rest of today, sunny. Highs in the upper 70s. Northwest winds 5 to 10 miles an hour. Tonight, mostly cloudy. A slight chance of showers until midnight, then a chance of showers with a slight chance of thunderstorms after midnight. Lows around 60. West winds around 5 miles an hour. Chance of rain 40%. Saturday, sunny. A slight chance of showers in the morning. Highs around 80. West winds around 5 miles an hour. Chance of rain 20%. Saturday night, partly cloudy until midnight, then mostly cloudy with a chance of showers after midnight. Lows around 60. North winds around 5 miles an hour, becoming east after midnight. Chance of rain 40%. Sunday, showers in the morning, then showers with a chance of thunderstorms in the afternoon. Locally heavy rainfall possible in the afternoon. Highs in the mid-70s. East winds 10 to 15 miles an hour with gusts up to 25 miles an hour. Chance of rain near 100%. Sunday night, showers likely with a chance of thunderstorms until midnight, then a chance of showers after midnight. Lows in the upper 50s. Chance of rain 70%. Monday through Wednesday, partly cloudy. Highs in the upper 70s. Lows in the mid-50s. Wednesday night, mostly clear. Lows in the upper 50s. Thursday, mostly sunny. Highs in the upper 70s. Again, the forecast for Galesburg and surrounding areas of central and northwest Illinois for the rest of today, sunny. Highs in the upper 70s. Northwest winds 5 to 10 miles an hour. At 11 a.m. in Galesburg, skies were sunny. The temperature was 72 degrees, the dew point was 53, and the relative humidity was 51%. The wind was west at 5 miles an hour. The pressure was 30.05 inches and falling. Elsewhere around the area, it was sunny, and temperatures were in the lower to mid-70s. And once again at 11 a.m. in Galesburg, under sunny skies, the temperature was 72. Looking elsewhere around the Midwest at 11 a.m., Chicago was mostly sunny, and 70. Indianapolis was mostly sunny, and 75. St. Louis was mostly sunny, and 79. Kansas City was sunny, and 76. Des Moines was mostly sunny, and 75. Milwaukee was mostly sunny, and 69. The time is currently 11:09 a.m. Central Daylight Time. 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Now for the official National Weather Service forecast for Galesburg and surrounding areas of central and northwest Illinois. Rest of today, sunny. Highs in the upper 70s. Northwest winds 5 to 10 miles an hour. Tonight, mostly cloudy. A slight chance of showers until midnight,

a chance of showers with a slight chance of thunderstorms after midnight. Lows around 60. West winds around 5 miles an hour. Chance of rain 40%. Saturday, sunny. A slight chance of showers in the morning. Highs around 80. West winds around 5 miles an hour. Chance of rain 20%. Saturday night, partly cloudy until midnight, then mostly cloudy with a chance of showers after midnight. Lows around 60. North winds around 5 miles an hour, becoming east after midnight. Chance of rain 40%. Sunday, showers in the morning, then showers with a chance of thunderstorms in the afternoon. Locally heavy rainfall possible in the afternoon. Highs in the mid-70s. East winds 10 to 15 miles an hour with gusts up to 25 miles an hour. Chance of rain near 100%. Sunday night, showers likely with a chance of thunderstorms until midnight, then a chance of showers after midnight. Lows in the upper 50s. Chance of rain 70%. Monday through Wednesday, partly cloudy. Highs in the upper 70s. Lows in the mid-50s. Wednesday night, mostly clear. Lows in the upper 50s. Thursday, mostly sunny. Highs in the upper 70s. Again, the forecast for Galesburg and surrounding areas of central and northwest Illinois for the rest of today, sunny. Highs in the upper 70s. Northwest winds 5 to 10 miles an hour. At 11 a.m. in Galesburg, skies were sunny. The temperature was 72 degrees, the dew point was 53, and the relative humidity was 51%. The wind was west at 5 miles an hour. The pressure was 30.05 inches and falling. Elsewhere around the area, it was sunny, and temperatures were in the lower to mid-70s. And once again at 11 a.m. in Galesburg, under sunny skies, the temperature was 72. Looking elsewhere around the Midwest at 11 a.m., Chicago was mostly sunny, and 70. Indianapolis was mostly sunny, and 75. St. Louis was mostly sunny, and 79. Kansas City was sunny, and 76. Des Moines was mostly sunny, and 75. Milwaukee was mostly sunny, and 69. The time is currently 11:12 a.m. Central Daylight Time. 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Now for the official National Weather Service forecast for Galesburg and surrounding areas of central and northwest Illinois. Rest of today, sunny. Highs in the upper 70s. Northwest winds 5 to 10 miles an hour. Tonight, mostly cloudy. A slight chance of showers until midnight, then a chance of showers with a slight chance of thunderstorms after midnight. Lows around 60. West winds around 5 miles an hour. Chance of rain 40%. Saturday, sunny. A slight chance of showers in the morning. Highs around 80. West winds around 5 miles an hour. Chance of rain 20%. Saturday night, partly cloudy until midnight, then mostly cloudy with a chance of showers after midnight. Lows around 60. North winds around 5 miles an hour, becoming east after midnight. Chance of rain 40%. Sunday, showers in the morning, then showers with a chance of thunderstorms in the afternoon. Locally heavy rainfall possible in the afternoon. Highs in the mid-70s. East winds 10 to 15 miles an hour with gusts up to 25 miles an hour. Chance of rain near 100%. Sunday night, showers likely with a chance of thunderstorms until midnight, then a chance of showers after midnight. Lows in the upper 50s. Chance of rain 70%. Monday through Wednesday, partly cloudy. Highs in the upper 70s. Lows in the mid-50s. Wednesday night, mostly clear. Lows in the upper 50s. Thursday, mostly sunny. Highs in the upper 70s. Again, the forecast for Galesburg and surrounding areas of central and northwest Illinois for the rest of today, sunny. Highs in the upper 70s. Northwest winds 5 to 10 miles an hour. 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Programming originates from NOAA's National Weather Service office in Lincoln.

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At 11 a.m. in Galesburg, skies were sunny. The temperature was 72 degrees, the dew point was 53, and the relative humidity was 51%. The wind was west at 5 miles an hour. The pressure was 30.05 inches and falling. Elsewhere around the area, it was sunny, and temperatures were in the lower to mid-70s. And once again at 11 a.m. in Galesburg, under sunny skies, the temperature was 72. Looking elsewhere around the Midwest at 11 a.m., Chicago was mostly sunny, and 70. Indianapolis was mostly sunny, and 75. St. Louis was mostly sunny, and 79. Kansas City was sunny, and 76. Des Moines was mostly sunny, and 75. Milwaukee was mostly sunny, and 69. The time is currently 11:15 a.m. Central Daylight Time. 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Now for the official National Weather Service forecast for Galesburg and surrounding areas of central and northwest Illinois. Rest of today, sunny. Highs in the upper 70s. Northwest winds 5 to 10 miles an hour. Tonight, mostly cloudy. A slight chance of showers until midnight, then a chance of showers with a slight chance of thunderstorms after midnight. Lows around 60. West winds around 5 miles an hour. Chance of rain 40%. Saturday, sunny. A slight chance of showers in the morning. Highs around 80. West winds around 5 miles an hour. Chance of rain 20%. Saturday night, partly cloudy until midnight, then mostly cloudy with a chance of showers after midnight. Lows around 60. North winds around 5 miles an hour, becoming east after midnight. Chance of rain 40%. Sunday, showers in the morning, then showers with a chance of thunderstorms in the afternoon. Locally heavy rainfall possible in the afternoon. Highs in the mid-70s. East winds 10 to 15 miles an hour with gusts up to 25 miles an hour. Chance of rain near 100%. Sunday night, showers likely with a chance of thunderstorms until midnight, then a chance of showers after midnight. Lows in the upper 50s. Chance of rain 70%. Monday through Wednesday, partly cloudy. Highs in the upper 70s. Lows in the mid-50s. Wednesday night, mostly clear. Lows in the upper 50s. Thursday, mostly sunny. Highs in the upper 70s. Again, the forecast for Galesburg and surrounding areas of central and northwest Illinois for the rest of today, sunny. Highs in the upper 70s. Northwest winds 5 to 10 miles an hour. At 11 a.m. in Galesburg, skies were sunny. The temperature was 72 degrees, the dew point was 53, and the relative humidity was 51%. The wind was west at 5 miles an hour. The pressure was 30.05 inches and falling. Elsewhere around the area, it was sunny, and temperatures were in the lower to mid-70s. And once again at 11 a.m. in Galesburg, under sunny skies, the temperature was 72. Looking elsewhere around the Midwest at 11 a.m., Chicago was mostly sunny, and 70. Indianapolis was mostly sunny, and 75. St. Louis was mostly sunny, and 79. Kansas City was sunny, and 76. Des Moines was mostly sunny, and 75. Milwaukee was mostly sunny, and 69. The time is currently 11:18 a.m. Central Daylight Time. 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Now for the official National Weather Service forecast for Galesburg and surrounding areas of central and northwest Illinois. Rest of today, sunny. Highs in the upper 70s. Northwest winds 5 to 10 miles an hour. Tonight, mostly cloudy. A slight chance of showers until midnight, then a chance of showers with a slight chance of thunderstorms after midnight. Lows around 60. West winds around 5 miles an hour. Chance of rain 40%. Saturday, sunny. A slight chance of showers in the morning,

Highs around 80. West winds around 5 miles an hour. Chance of rain 20%. Saturday night, partly cloudy until midnight, then mostly cloudy with a chance of showers after midnight. Lows around 60. North winds around 5 miles an hour, becoming east after midnight. Chance of rain 40%. Sunday, showers in the morning, then showers with a chance of thunderstorms in the afternoon. Locally heavy rainfall possible in the afternoon. Highs in the mid-70s. East winds 10 to 15 miles an hour with gusts up to 25 miles an hour. Chance of rain near 100%. Sunday night, showers likely with a chance of thunderstorms until midnight, then a chance of showers after midnight. Lows in the upper 50s. Chance of rain 70%. Monday through Wednesday, partly cloudy. Highs in the upper 70s. Lows in the mid-50s. Wednesday night, mostly clear. Lows in the upper 50s. Thursday, mostly sunny. Highs in the upper 70s. Again, the forecast for Galesburg and surrounding areas of central and northwest Illinois for the rest of today, sunny. Highs in the upper 70s. Northwest winds 5 to 10 miles an hour. At 11 a.m. in Galesburg, skies were sunny. The temperature was 72 degrees, the dew point was 53, and the relative humidity was 51%. The wind was west at 5 miles an hour. The pressure was 30.05 inches and falling. Elsewhere around the area, it was sunny, and temperatures were in the lower to mid-70s. And once again at 11 a.m. in Galesburg, under sunny skies, the temperature was 72. Looking elsewhere around the Midwest at 11 a.m., Chicago was mostly sunny, and 70. Indianapolis was mostly sunny, and 75. St. Louis was mostly sunny, and 79. Kansas City was sunny, and 76. Des Moines was mostly sunny, and 75. Milwaukee was mostly sunny, and 69. The time is currently 11:21 a.m. Central Daylight Time. 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Now for the official National Weather Service forecast for Galesburg and surrounding areas of central and northwest Illinois. Rest of today, sunny. Highs in the upper 70s. Northwest winds 5 to 10 miles an hour. Tonight, mostly cloudy. A slight chance of showers until midnight, then a chance of showers with a slight chance of thunderstorms after midnight. Lows around 60. West winds around 5 miles an hour. Chance of rain 40%. Saturday, sunny. A slight chance of showers in the morning. Highs around 80. West winds around 5 miles an hour. Chance of rain 20%. Saturday night, partly cloudy until midnight, then mostly cloudy with a chance of showers after midnight. Lows around 60. North winds around 5 miles an hour, becoming east after midnight. Chance of rain 40%. Sunday, showers in the morning, then showers with a chance of thunderstorms in the afternoon. Locally heavy rainfall possible in the afternoon. Highs in the mid-70s. East winds 10 to 15 miles an hour with gusts up to 25 miles an hour. Chance of rain near 100%. Sunday night, showers likely with a chance of thunderstorms until midnight, then a chance of showers after midnight. Lows in the upper 50s. Chance of rain 70%. Monday through Wednesday, partly cloudy. Highs in the upper 70s. Lows in the mid-50s. Wednesday night, mostly clear. Lows in the upper 50s. Thursday, mostly sunny. Highs in the upper 70s. Again, the forecast for Galesburg and surrounding areas of central and northwest Illinois for the rest of today, sunny. Highs in the upper 70s. Northwest winds 5 to 10 miles an hour. At 11 a.m. in Galesburg, skies were sunny. The temperature was 72 degrees, the dew point was 53, and the relative humidity was 51%. The wind was west at 5 miles an hour. The pressure was 30.05 inches and falling. Elsewhere around the area, it was sunny, and temperatures were in the lower to mid-70s. And once again at 11 a.m. in Galesburg, under sunny skies, the temperature was 72.
At 11 a.m. in Galesburg, skies were sunny. The temperature was 72 degrees, the dew point was 53, and the relative humidity was 51%. The wind was west at 5 miles an hour. The pressure was 30.05 inches and falling. Elsewhere around the area, it was sunny, and temperatures were in the lower to mid-70s. And once again at 11 a.m. in Galesburg, under sunny skies, the temperature was 72. Looking elsewhere around the Midwest at 11 a.m., Chicago was mostly sunny and 70. Indianapolis was mostly sunny and 75. St. Louis was mostly sunny and 79. Kansas City was sunny and 76. Des Moines was mostly sunny and 75. Milwaukee was mostly sunny and 69. The time is currently 11:25 a.m. Central Daylight Time. 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Now for the official National Weather Service forecast for Galesburg and surrounding areas of central and northwest Illinois. Rest of today, sunny. Highs in the upper 70s. Northwest winds 5 to 10 miles an hour. Tonight, mostly cloudy. A slight chance of showers until midnight, then a chance of showers with a slight chance of thunderstorms after midnight. Lows around 60. West winds around 5 miles an hour. Chance of rain 40%. Saturday, sunny. A slight chance of showers in the morning. Highs around 80. West winds around 5 miles an hour. Chance of rain 20%. Saturday night, partly cloudy until midnight, then mostly cloudy with a chance of showers after midnight. Lows around 60. North winds around 5 miles an hour, becoming east after midnight. Chance of rain 40%. Sunday, showers in the morning, then showers with a chance of thunderstorms in the afternoon. Locally heavy rainfall possible in the afternoon. Highs in the mid-70s. East winds 10 to 15 miles an hour with gusts up to 25 miles an hour. Chance of rain near 100%. Sunday night, showers likely with a chance of thunderstorms until midnight, then a chance of showers after midnight. Lows in the upper 50s. Chance of rain 70%. Monday through Wednesday, partly cloudy. Highs in the upper 70s. Lows in the mid-50s. Wednesday night, mostly clear. Lows in the upper 50s. Thursday, mostly sunny. Highs in the upper 70s. Again, the forecast for Galesburg and surrounding areas of central and northwest Illinois for the rest of today, sunny. Highs in the upper 70s. Northwest winds 5 to 10 miles an hour. At 11 a.m. in Galesburg, skies were sunny. The temperature was 72 degrees, the dew point was 53, and the relative humidity was 51%. The wind was west at 5 miles an hour. The pressure was 30.05 inches and falling. Elsewhere around the area, it was sunny, and temperatures were in the lower to mid-70s. And once again at 11 a.m. in Galesburg, under sunny skies, the temperature was 72. Looking elsewhere around the Midwest at 11 a.m., Chicago was mostly sunny and 70. Indianapolis was mostly sunny and 75. St. Louis was mostly sunny and 79. Kansas City was sunny and 76. Des Moines was mostly sunny and 75. Milwaukee was mostly sunny and 69. The time is currently 11:28 a.m. Central Daylight Time. 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Now for the official National Weather Service forecast for Galesburg and surrounding areas of central and northwest Illinois. Rest of today, sunny. Highs in the upper 70s. Northwest winds 5 to 10 miles an hour. Tonight, mostly cloudy. A slight chance of showers until midnight, then a chance of showers with a slight chance of thunderstorms after midnight. Lows around 60. West winds around 5 miles an hour. Chance of rain 40%. Saturday, sunny. A slight chance of showers in the morning. Highs around 80. West winds around 5 miles an hour. Chance of rain 20%.
Saturday night, partly cloudy until midnight, then mostly cloudy with a chance of showers after midnight. Lows around 60. North winds around 5 miles an hour, becoming east after midnight. Chance of rain 40%. Sunday, showers in the morning, then showers with a chance of thunderstorms in the afternoon. Locally heavy rainfall possible in the afternoon. Highs in the mid-70s. East winds 10 to 15 miles an hour with gusts up to 25 miles an hour. Chance of rain near 100%. Sunday night, showers likely with a chance of thunderstorms until midnight, then a chance of showers after midnight. Lows in the upper 50s. Chance of rain 70%. Monday through Wednesday, partly cloudy. Highs in the upper 70s. Lows in the mid-50s. Wednesday night, mostly clear. Lows in the upper 50s. Thursday, mostly sunny. Highs in the upper 70s. Again, the forecast for Galesburg and surrounding areas of central and northwest Illinois for the rest of today, sunny. Highs in the upper 70s. Northwest winds 5 to 10 miles an hour. At 11 a.m. in Galesburg, skies were sunny. The temperature was 72 degrees, the dew point was 53, and the relative humidity was 51%. The wind was west at 5 miles an hour. The pressure was 30.05 inches and falling. Elsewhere around the area, it was sunny, and temperatures were in the lower to mid-70s. And once again at 11 a.m. in Galesburg, under sunny skies, the temperature was 72. Looking elsewhere around the Midwest at 11 a.m., Chicago was mostly sunny, and 70. Indianapolis was mostly sunny, and 75. St. Louis was mostly sunny, and 79. Kansas City was sunny, and 76. Des Moines was mostly sunny, and 75. Milwaukee was mostly sunny, and 69. The time is currently 11:31 a.m. Central Daylight Time. 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Now for the official National Weather Service forecast for Galesburg and surrounding areas of central and northwest Illinois. Rest of today, sunny. Highs in the upper 70s. Northwest winds 5 to 10 miles an hour. Tonight, mostly cloudy. A slight chance of showers until midnight, then a chance of showers with a slight chance of thunderstorms after midnight. Lows around 60. West winds around 5 miles an hour. Chance of rain 40%. Saturday, sunny. A slight chance of showers in the morning. Highs around 80. West winds around 5 miles an hour. Chance of rain 20%. Saturday night, partly cloudy until midnight, then mostly cloudy with a chance of showers after midnight. Lows around 60. North winds around 5 miles an hour, becoming east after midnight. Chance of rain 40%. Sunday, showers in the morning, then showers with a chance of thunderstorms in the afternoon. Locally heavy rainfall possible in the afternoon. Highs in the mid-70s. East winds 10 to 15 miles an hour with gusts up to 25 miles an hour. Chance of rain near 100%. Sunday night, showers likely with a chance of thunderstorms until midnight, then a chance of showers after midnight. Lows in the upper 50s. Chance of rain 70%. Monday through Wednesday, partly cloudy. Highs in the upper 70s. Low chance of rain 70%. Monday through Wednesday, partly cloudy. Highs in the upper 70s. Lows in the mid-50s. Wednesday night, mostly clear. Lows in the upper 50s. Thursday, mostly sunny. Highs in the upper 70s. Again, the forecast for Galesburg and surrounding areas of central and northwest Illinois for the rest of today, sunny. Highs in the upper 70s. Northwest winds 5 to 10 miles an hour. At 11 a.m. in Galesburg, skies were sunny. The temperature was 72 degrees, the dew point was 53, and the relative humidity was 51%. The wind was west at 5 miles an hour. The pressure was 30.05 inches and falling. Elsewhere around the area, it was sunny, and temperatures were in the lower to mid-70s. And once again at 11 a.m. in Galesburg, under sunny skies, the temperature was 72.
Looking elsewhere around the Midwest at 11 a.m., Chicago was mostly sunny, and 70. Indianapolis was mostly sunny.

and 75. St. Louis was mostly sunny and 79. Kansas City was sunny and 76. Des Moines was mostly sunny and 75. Milwaukee was mostly sunny and 69. The time is currently 11:34 a.m. Central Daylight Time. 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Now for the official National Weather Service forecast for Galesburg and surrounding areas of central and northwest Illinois. Rest of today, sunny. Highs in the upper 70s. Northwest winds 5 to 10 miles an hour. Tonight, mostly cloudy. A slight chance of showers until midnight, then a chance of showers with a slight chance of thunderstorms after midnight. Lows around 60. West winds around 5 miles an hour. Chance of rain 40%. Saturday, sunny. A slight chance of showers in the morning. Highs around 80. West winds around 5 miles an hour. Chance of rain 20%. Saturday night, partly cloudy until midnight, then mostly cloudy with a chance of showers after midnight. Lows around 60. North winds around 5 miles an hour, becoming east after midnight. Chance of rain 40%. Sunday, showers in the morning, then showers with a chance of thunderstorms in the afternoon. Locally heavy rainfall possible in the afternoon. Highs in the mid-70s. East winds 10 to 15 miles an hour with gusts up to 25 miles an hour. Chance of rain near 100%. Sunday night, showers likely with a chance of thunderstorms until midnight, then a chance of showers after midnight. Lows in the upper 50s. Chance of rain 70%. Monday through Wednesday, partly cloudy. Highs in the upper 70s. Lows in the mid-50s. Wednesday night, mostly clear. Lows in the upper 50s. Thursday, mostly sunny. Highs in the upper 70s. Again, the forecast for Galesburg and surrounding areas of central and northwest Illinois for the rest of today, sunny. Highs in the upper 70s. Northwest winds 5 to 10 miles an hour. At 11 a.m. in Galesburg, skies were sunny. The temperature was 72 degrees, the dew point was 53, and the relative humidity was 51%. The wind was west at 5 miles an hour. The pressure was 30.05 inches and falling. Elsewhere around the area, it was sunny, and temperatures were in the lower to mid-70s. And once again at 11 a.m. in Galesburg, under sunny skies, the temperature was 72. Looking elsewhere around the Midwest at 11 a.m., Chicago was mostly sunny and 70. Indianapolis was mostly sunny and 75. St. Louis was mostly sunny and 79. Kansas City was sunny and 76. Des Moines was mostly sunny and 75. Milwaukee was mostly sunny and 69. The time is currently 11:37 a.m. Central Daylight Time. 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Now for the official National Weather Service forecast for Galesburg and surrounding areas of central and northwest Illinois. Rest of today, sunny. Highs in the upper 70s. Northwest winds 5 to 10 miles an hour. Tonight, mostly cloudy. A slight chance of showers until midnight, then a chance of showers with a slight chance of thunderstorms after midnight. Lows around 60. West winds around 5 miles an hour. Chance of rain 40%. Saturday, sunny. A slight chance of showers in the morning. Highs around 80. West winds around 5 miles an hour. Chance of rain 20%. Saturday night, partly cloudy until midnight, then mostly cloudy with a chance of showers after midnight. Lows around 60. North winds around 5 miles an hour, becoming east after midnight. Chance of rain 40%. Sunday, showers in the morning, then showers with a chance of thunderstorms in the afternoon. Locally heavy rainfall possible in the afternoon. Highs in the mid-70s. East winds 10 to 15 miles an hour with gusts up to 25 miles an hour. Chance of rain near 100%. Sunday night, showers likely with a chance of thunderstorms until midnight, then a chance of showers after midnight. Lows in the upper 50s.

The pressure was 30.05 inches and falling. Elsewhere around the area, it was sunny, and temperatures were in the lower to mid-70s. And once again at 11 a.m. in Galesburg, under sunny skies, the temperature was 72. Looking elsewhere around the Midwest at 11 a.m., Chicago was mostly sunny, and 70. Indianapolis was mostly sunny, and 75. St. Louis was mostly sunny, and 79. Kansas City was sunny, and 76. Des Moines was mostly sunny, and 75. Milwaukee was mostly sunny, and 69. The time is currently 11:40 a.m. Central Daylight Time. 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Now for the official National Weather Service forecast for Galesburg and surrounding areas of central and northwest Illinois. Rest of today, sunny. Highs in the upper 70s. Northwest winds 5 to 10 miles an hour. Tonight, mostly cloudy. A slight chance of showers until midnight, then a chance of showers with a slight chance of thunderstorms after midnight. Lows around 60. West winds around 5 miles an hour. Chance of rain 40%. Saturday, sunny. A slight chance of showers in the morning. Highs around 80. West winds around 5 miles an hour. Chance of rain 20%. Saturday night, partly cloudy until midnight, then mostly cloudy with a chance of showers after midnight. Lows around 60. North winds around 5 miles an hour, becoming east after midnight. Chance of rain 40%. Sunday, showers in the morning, then showers with a chance of thunderstorms in the afternoon. Locally heavy rainfall possible in the afternoon. Highs in the mid-70s. East winds 10 to 15 miles an hour with gusts up to 25 miles an hour. Chance of rain near 100%. Sunday night, showers likely with a chance of thunderstorms until midnight, then a chance of showers after midnight. Lows in the upper 50s. Chance of rain 70%. Monday through Wednesday, partly cloudy. Highs in the upper 70s. Lows in the mid-50s. Wednesday night, mostly clear. Lows in the upper 50s. Thursday, mostly sunny. Highs in the upper 70s. Again, the forecast for Galesburg and surrounding areas of central and northwest Illinois for the rest of today, sunny. Highs in the upper 70s. Northwest winds 5 to 10 miles an hour. At 11 a.m. in Galesburg, skies were sunny. The temperature was 72 degrees, the dew point was 53, and the relative humidity was 51%. The wind was west at 5 miles an hour. The pressure was 30.05 inches and falling. Elsewhere around the area, it was sunny, and temperatures were in the lower to mid-70s. And once again at 11 a.m. in Galesburg, under sunny skies, the temperature was 72. Looking elsewhere around the Midwest at 11 a.m., Chicago was mostly sunny, and 70. Indianapolis was mostly sunny, and 75. St. Louis was mostly sunny, and 79. Kansas City was sunny, and 76. Des Moines was mostly sunny, and 75. Milwaukee was mostly sunny, and 69. The time is currently 11:44 a.m. Central Daylight Time. 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Now for the official National Weather Service forecast for Galesburg and surrounding areas of central and northwest Illinois. Rest of today, sunny. Highs in the upper 70s. Northwest winds 5 to 10 miles an hour. Tonight, mostly cloudy. A slight chance of showers until midnight, then a chance of showers with a slight chance of thunderstorms after midnight. Lows around 60. West winds around 5 miles an hour. Chance of rain 40%. Saturday, sunny. A slight chance of showers in the morning. Highs around 80. West winds around 5 miles an hour. Chance of rain 20%. Saturday night, partly cloudy until midnight, then mostly cloudy with a chance of showers after midnight. Lows around 60. North winds around 5 miles an hour, becoming east after midnight. Chance of rain 40%. Sunday, showers in the morning, then showers with a chance of thunderstorms.

in the afternoon. Locally heavy rainfall possible in the afternoon. Highs in the mid-70s. East winds 10 to 15 miles an hour with gusts up to 25 miles an hour. Chance of rain near 100%. Sunday night, showers likely with a chance of thunderstorms until midnight, then a chance of showers after midnight. Lows in the upper 50s. Chance of rain 70%. Monday through Wednesday, partly cloudy. Highs in the upper 70s. Lows in the mid-50s. Wednesday night, mostly clear. Lows in the upper 50s. Thursday, mostly sunny. Highs in the upper 70s. Again, the forecast for Galesburg and surrounding areas of central and northwest Illinois for the rest of today, sunny. Highs in the upper 70s. Northwest winds 5 to 10 miles an hour. At 11 a.m. in Galesburg, skies were sunny. The temperature was 72 degrees, the dew point was 53, and the relative humidity was 51%. The wind was west at 5 miles an hour. The pressure was 30.05 inches and falling. Elsewhere around the area, it was sunny, and temperatures were in the lower to mid-70s. And once again at 11 a.m. in Galesburg, under sunny skies, the temperature was 72. Looking elsewhere around the Midwest at 11 a.m., Chicago was mostly sunny, and 70. Indianapolis was mostly sunny, and 75. St. Louis was mostly sunny, and 79. Kansas City was sunny, and 76. Des Moines was mostly sunny, and 75. Milwaukee was mostly sunny, and 69. The time is currently 11:47 a.m. Central Daylight Time. 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Now for the official National Weather Service forecast for Galesburg and surrounding areas of central and northwest Illinois. Rest of today, sunny. Highs in the upper 70s. Northwest winds 5 to 10 miles an hour. Tonight, mostly cloudy. A slight chance of showers until midnight, then a chance of showers with a slight chance of thunderstorms after midnight. Lows around 60. West winds around 5 miles an hour. Chance of rain 40%. Saturday, sunny. A slight chance of showers in the morning. Highs around 80. West winds around 5 miles an hour. Chance of rain 20%. Saturday night, partly cloudy until midnight, then mostly cloudy with a chance of showers after midnight. Lows around 60. North winds around 5 miles an hour, becoming east after midnight. Chance of rain 40%. Sunday, showers in the morning, then showers with a chance of thunderstorms in the afternoon. Locally heavy rainfall possible in the afternoon. Highs in the mid-70s. East winds 10 to 15 miles an hour with gusts up to 25 miles an hour. Chance of rain near 100%. Sunday night, showers likely with a chance of thunderstorms until midnight, then a chance of showers after midnight. Lows in the upper 50s. Chance of rain 70%. Monday through Wednesday, partly cloudy. Highs in the upper 70s. Lows in the mid-50s. Wednesday night, mostly clear. Lows in the upper 50s. Thursday, mostly sunny. Highs in the upper 70s. Again, the forecast for Galesburg and surrounding areas of central and northwest Illinois for the rest of today, sunny. Highs in the upper 70s. Northwest winds 5 to 10 miles an hour. At 11 a.m. in Galesburg, skies were sunny. The temperature was 72 degrees, the dew point was 53, and the relative humidity was 51%. The wind was west at 5 miles an hour. The pressure was 30.05 inches and falling. Elsewhere around the area, it was sunny, and temperatures were in the lower to mid-70s. And once again at 11 a.m. in Galesburg, under sunny skies, the temperature was 72. Looking elsewhere around the Midwest at 11 a.m., Chicago was mostly sunny, and 70. Indianapolis was mostly sunny, and 75. St. Louis was mostly sunny, and 79. Kansas City was sunny, and 76. Des Moines was mostly sunny, and 75. Milwaukee was mostly sunny, and 69. The time is currently 11:50 a.m. Central Daylight Time.

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Now for the official National Weather Service forecast for Galesburg and surrounding areas of central and northwest Illinois. Rest of today, sunny. Highs in the upper 70s. Northwest winds 5 to 10 miles an hour. Tonight, mostly cloudy. A slight chance of showers until midnight, then a chance of showers with a slight chance of thunderstorms after midnight. Lows around 60. West winds around 5 miles an hour. Chance of rain 40%. Saturday, sunny. A slight chance of showers in the morning. Highs around 80. West winds around 5 miles an hour. Chance of rain 20%. Saturday night, partly cloudy until midnight, then mostly cloudy with a chance of showers after midnight. Lows around 60. North winds around 5 miles an hour, becoming east after midnight. Chance of rain 40%. Sunday, showers in the morning, then showers with a chance of thunderstorms in the afternoon. Locally heavy rainfall possible in the afternoon. Highs in the mid-70s. East winds 10 to 15 miles an hour with gusts up to 25 miles an hour. Chance of rain near 100%. Sunday night, showers likely with a chance of thunderstorms until midnight, then a chance of showers after midnight. Lows in the upper 50s. Chance of rain 70%. Monday through Wednesday, partly cloudy. Highs in the upper 70s. Lows in the mid-50s. Wednesday night, mostly clear. Lows in the upper 50s. Thursday, mostly sunny. Highs in the upper 70s. Again, the forecast for Galesburg and surrounding areas of central and northwest Illinois for the rest of today, sunny. Highs in the upper 70s. Northwest winds 5 to 10 miles an hour. At 11 a.m. in Galesburg, skies were sunny. The temperature was 72 degrees, the dew point was 53, and the relative humidity was 51%. The wind was west at 5 miles an hour. The pressure was 30.05 inches and falling. Elsewhere around the area, it was sunny, and temperatures were in the lower to mid-70s. And once again at 11 a.m. in Galesburg, under sunny skies, the temperature was 72. Looking elsewhere around the Midwest at 11 a.m., Chicago was mostly sunny, and 70. Indianapolis was mostly sunny, and 75. St. Louis was mostly sunny, and 79. Kansas City was sunny, and 76. Des Moines was mostly sunny, and 75. Milwaukee was mostly sunny, and 69. The time is currently 11:53 a.m. Central Daylight Time. 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Now for the official National Weather Service forecast for Galesburg and surrounding areas of central and northwest Illinois. Rest of today, sunny. Highs in the upper 70s. Northwest winds 5 to 10 miles an hour. Tonight, mostly cloudy. A slight chance of showers until midnight, then a chance of showers with a slight chance of thunderstorms after midnight. Lows around 60. West winds around 5 miles an hour. Chance of rain 40%. Saturday, sunny. A slight chance of showers in the morning. Highs around 80. West winds around 5 miles an hour. Chance of rain 20%. Saturday night, partly cloudy until midnight, then mostly cloudy with a chance of showers after midnight. Lows around 60. North winds around 5 miles an hour, becoming east after midnight. Chance of rain 40%. Sunday, showers in the morning, then showers with a chance of thunderstorms in the afternoon. Locally heavy rainfall possible in the afternoon. Highs in the mid-70s. East winds 10 to 15 miles an hour with gusts up to 25 miles an hour. Chance of rain near 100%. Sunday night, showers likely with a chance of thunderstorms until midnight, then a chance of showers after midnight. Lows in the upper 50s. Chance of rain 70%. Monday through Wednesday, partly cloudy. Highs in the upper 70s. Lows in the mid-50s. Wednesday night, mostly clear. Lows in the upper 50s. Thursday, mostly sunny. Highs in the upper 70s. Again,

Forecast for Galesburg and surrounding areas of central and northwest Illinois for the rest of today, sunny. Highs in the upper 70s. Northwest winds 5 to 10 miles an hour. At 11 a.m. in Galesburg, skies were sunny. The temperature was 72 degrees, the dew point was 53, and the relative humidity was 51%. The wind was west at 5 miles an hour. The pressure was 30.05 inches and falling. Elsewhere around the area, it was sunny, and temperatures were in the lower to mid-70s. And once again at 11 a.m. in Galesburg, under sunny skies, the temperature was 72. Looking elsewhere around the Midwest at 11 a.m., Chicago was mostly sunny, and 70. Indianapolis was mostly sunny, and 75. St. Louis was mostly sunny, and 79. Kansas City was sunny, and 76. Des Moines was mostly sunny, and 75. Milwaukee was mostly sunny, and 69. The time is currently 11:56 a.m. Central Daylight Time. 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Now for the official National Weather Service forecast for Galesburg and surrounding areas of central and northwest Illinois. Rest of today, sunny. Highs in the upper 70s. Northwest winds 5 to 10 miles an hour. Tonight, mostly cloudy. A slight chance of showers until midnight, then a chance of showers with a slight chance of thunderstorms after midnight. Lows around 60. West winds around 5 miles an hour. Chance of rain 40%. Saturday, sunny. A slight chance of showers in the morning. Highs around 80. West winds around 5 miles an hour. Chance of rain 20%. Saturday night, partly cloudy until midnight, then mostly cloudy with a chance of showers after midnight. Lows around 60. North winds around 5 miles an hour, becoming east after midnight. Chance of rain 40%. Sunday, showers in the morning, then showers with a chance of thunderstorms in the afternoon. Locally heavy rainfall possible in the afternoon. Highs in the mid-70s. East winds 10 to 15 miles an hour with gusts up to 25 miles an hour. Chance of rain near 100%. Sunday night, showers likely with a chance of thunderstorms until midnight, then a chance of showers after midnight. Lows in the upper 50s. Chance of rain 70%. Monday through Wednesday, partly cloudy. Highs in the upper 70s. Lows in the mid-50s. Wednesday night, mostly clear. Lows in the upper 50s. Thursday, mostly sunny. Highs in the upper 70s. Again, the forecast for Galesburg and surrounding areas of central and northwest Illinois for the rest of today, sunny. Highs in the upper 70s. Northwest winds 5 to 10 miles an hour. At 11 a.m. in Galesburg, skies were sunny. The temperature was 72 degrees, the dew point was 53, and the relative humidity was 51%. The wind was west at 5 miles an hour. The pressure was 30.05 inches and falling. Elsewhere around the area, it was sunny, and temperatures were in the lower to mid-70s. And once again at 11 a.m. in Galesburg, under sunny skies, the temperature was 72. Looking elsewhere around the Midwest at 11 a.m., Chicago was mostly sunny, and 70. Indianapolis was mostly sunny, and 75. St. Louis was mostly sunny, and 79. Kansas City was sunny, and 76. Des Moines was mostly sunny, and 75. Milwaukee was mostly sunny, and 69. The time is currently 11:59 a.m. Central Daylight Time. 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Now for the official National Weather Service forecast for Galesburg and surrounding areas of central and northwest Illinois. Rest of today, sunny. Highs in the upper 70s. Northwest winds 5 to 10 miles an hour. Tonight, mostly cloudy. A slight chance of showers until midnight, then a chance of showers with a slight chance of thunderstorms after midnight. Lows around 60. West winds around 5 miles an hour. Chance of rain 40%. Saturday, sunny. A slight chance of showers in the morning,

25 miles an hour. Chance of rain near 100%. Sunday night, showers likely with a chance of thunderstorms until midnight, then a chance of showers after midnight. Lows in the upper 50s. Chance of rain 70%. Monday through Wednesday, partly cloudy. Highs in the upper 70s. Lows in the mid-50s. Wednesday night, mostly clear. Lows in the upper 50s. Thursday, mostly sunny. Highs in the upper 70s. Again, the forecast for Galesburg and surrounding areas of central and northwest Illinois for the rest of today, sunny. Highs in the upper 70s. Northwest winds 5 to 10 miles an hour. Now for the official National Weather Service forecast for Galesburg and surrounding areas of central and northwest Illinois. Rest of today, sunny. Highs in the upper 70s. West winds 5 to 10 miles an hour. Tonight, mostly cloudy. A slight chance of showers and thunderstorms until midnight, then a chance of showers after midnight. Lows in the upper 50s. Northwest winds around 5 miles an hour. Chance of rain 40%. Saturday, sunny. Highs around 80. Northwest winds around 5 miles an hour. Saturday night, partly cloudy. Lows in the upper 50s. North winds around 5 miles an hour, becoming east after midnight. Sunday, showers with a chance of thunderstorms. Highs in the lower 70s. East winds 10 to 15 miles an hour with gusts up to 30 miles an hour. Chance of rain near 100%. Sunday night, showers likely with a chance of thunderstorms until midnight. Lows in the mid-50s. Chance of rain 70%. Monday, partly sunny. Highs in the mid-70s. Monday night through Wednesday, partly cloudy. Lows in the mid-50s. Highs in the upper 70s. Wednesday night, mostly clear. Lows in the upper 50s. Thursday, mostly sunny. Highs in the upper 70s. Again, the forecast for Galesburg and surrounding areas of central and northwest Illinois for the rest of today, sunny. Highs in the upper 70s. West winds 5 to 10 miles an hour. At noon in Galesburg, skies were sunny. The temperature was 74 degrees, the dew point was 54, and the relative humidity was 50%. The wind was west at 5 miles an hour. The pressure was 30.05 inches and steady. Elsewhere around the area, it was sunny, and temperatures were in the mid to upper 70s. And once again at noon in Galesburg, under sunny skies, the temperature was 74. Looking elsewhere around the Midwest at noon, Chicago was mostly sunny, and 73. Indianapolis was mostly sunny, and 76. St. Louis was mostly sunny, and 80. Kansas City was partly sunny, and 78. Des Moines was mostly sunny, and 77. Milwaukee was mostly sunny, and 71. The time is currently 12:08 p.m. Central Daylight Time. 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Now for the official National Weather Service forecast for Galesburg and surrounding areas of central and northwest Illinois. Rest of today, sunny. Highs in the upper 70s. West winds 5 to 10 miles an hour. Tonight, mostly cloudy. A slight chance of showers and thunderstorms until midnight, then a chance of showers after midnight. Lows in the upper 50s. Northwest winds around 5 miles an hour. Chance of rain 40%. Saturday, sunny. Highs around 80. Northwest winds around 5 miles an hour. Saturday night, partly cloudy. Lows in the upper 50s. North winds around 5 miles an hour, becoming east after midnight. Sunday, showers with a chance of thunderstorms. Highs in the lower 70s. East winds 10 to 15 miles an hour with gusts up to 30 miles an hour. Chance of rain near 100%. Sunday night, showers likely with a chance of thunderstorms until midnight. Lows in the mid-50s. Chance of rain 70%. Monday, partly sunny. Highs in the mid-70s. Monday night through Wednesday, partly cloudy. Lows in the mid-50s. Highs in the upper 70s. Wednesday night,

mostly clear. Lows in the upper 50s. Thursday, mostly sunny. Highs in the upper 70s. Again, the forecast for Galesburg and surrounding areas of central and northwest Illinois for the rest of today, sunny. Highs in the upper 70s. West winds 5 to 10 miles an hour. At noon in Galesburg, skies were sunny. The temperature was 74 degrees, the dew point was 54, and the relative humidity was 50%. The wind was west at 5 miles an hour. The pressure was 30.05 inches and steady. Elsewhere around the area, it was sunny, and temperatures were in the mid to upper 70s. And once again at noon in Galesburg, under sunny skies, the temperature was 74. Looking elsewhere around the Midwest at noon, Chicago was mostly sunny, and 73. Indianapolis was mostly sunny, and 76. St. Louis was mostly sunny, and 80. Kansas City was partly sunny, and 78. Des Moines was mostly sunny, and 77. Milwaukee was mostly sunny, and 71. The time is currently 12:11 p.m. Central Daylight Time. 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Now for the official National Weather Service forecast for Galesburg and surrounding areas of central and northwest Illinois. Rest of today, sunny. Highs in the upper 70s. West winds 5 to 10 miles an hour. Tonight, mostly cloudy. A slight chance of showers and thunderstorms until midnight, then a chance of showers after midnight. Lows in the upper 50s. Northwest winds around 5 miles an hour. Chance of rain 40%. Saturday, sunny. Highs around 80. Northwest winds around 5 miles an hour. Saturday night, partly cloudy. Lows in the upper 50s. North winds around 5 miles an hour, becoming east after midnight. Sunday, showers with a chance of thunderstorms. Highs in the lower 70s. East winds 10 to 15 miles an hour with gusts up to 30 miles an hour. Chance of rain near 100%. Sunday night, showers likely with a chance of thunderstorms until midnight. Lows in the mid-50s. Chance of rain 70%. Monday, partly sunny. Highs in the mid-70s. Monday night through Wednesday, partly cloudy. Lows in the mid-50s. Highs in the upper 70s. Wednesday night, mostly clear. Lows in the upper 50s. Thursday, mostly sunny. Highs in the upper 70s. Again, the forecast for Galesburg and surrounding areas of central and northwest Illinois for the rest of today, sunny. Highs in the upper 70s. West winds 5 to 10 miles an hour. At noon in Galesburg, skies were sunny. The temperature was 74 degrees. The dew point was 54, and the relative humidity was 50%. The wind was west at 5 miles an hour. The pressure was 30.05 inches and steady. Elsewhere around the area, it was sunny, and temperatures were in the mid to upper 70s. And once again at noon in Galesburg, under sunny skies, the temperature was 74. Looking elsewhere around the Midwest at noon, Chicago was mostly sunny, and 73. Indianapolis was mostly sunny, and 76. St. Louis was mostly sunny, and 80. Kansas City was partly sunny, and 78. Des Moines was mostly sunny, and 77. Milwaukee was mostly sunny, and 71. 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Now for the official National Weather Service forecast for Galesburg and surrounding areas of central and northwest Illinois. Rest of today, sunny. Highs in the upper 70s. West winds 5 to 10 miles an hour. Tonight,

Mostly cloudy. A slight chance of showers and thunderstorms until midnight, then a chance of showers after midnight. Lows in the upper 50s. Northwest winds around 5 miles an hour. Chance of rain 40%. Saturday, sunny. Highs around 80. Northwest winds around 5 miles an hour. Saturday night, partly cloudy. Lows in the upper 50s. North winds around 5 miles an hour, becoming east after midnight. Sunday, showers with a chance of thunderstorms. Highs in the lower 70s. East winds 10 to 15 miles an hour with gusts up to 30 miles an hour. Chance of rain near 100%. Sunday night, showers likely with a chance of thunderstorms until midnight. Lows in the mid-50s. Chance of rain 70%. Monday, partly sunny. Highs in the mid-70s. Monday night through Wednesday, partly cloudy. Lows in the mid-50s. Highs in the upper 70s. Wednesday night, mostly clear. Lows in the upper 50s. Thursday, mostly sunny. Highs in the upper 70s. Again, the forecast for Galesburg and surrounding areas of central and northwest Illinois for the rest of today, sunny. Highs in the upper 70s. West winds 5 to 10 miles an hour. At noon in Galesburg, skies were sunny. The temperature was 74 degrees, the dew point was 54, and the relative humidity was 50%. The wind was west at 5 miles an hour. The pressure was 30.05 inches and steady. Elsewhere around the area, it was sunny, and temperatures were in the mid to upper 70s. And once again at noon in Galesburg, under sunny skies, the temperature was 74. Looking elsewhere around the Midwest at noon, Chicago was mostly sunny, and 73. Indianapolis was mostly sunny, and 76. St. Louis was mostly sunny, and 80. Kansas City was partly sunny, and 78. Des Moines was mostly sunny, and 77. Milwaukee was mostly sunny, and 71. The time is currently 12:17 p.m. Central Daylight Time. 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Now for the official National Weather Service forecast for Galesburg and surrounding areas of central and northwest Illinois. Rest of today, sunny. Highs in the upper 70s. West winds 5 to 10 miles an hour. Tonight, mostly cloudy. A slight chance of showers and thunderstorms until midnight, then a chance of showers after midnight. Lows in the upper 50s. Northwest winds around 5 miles an hour. Chance of rain 40%. Saturday, sunny. Highs around 80. Northwest winds around 5 miles an hour. Saturday night, partly cloudy. Lows in the upper 50s. North winds around 5 miles an hour, becoming east after midnight. Sunday, showers with a chance of thunderstorms. Highs in the lower 70s. East winds 10 to 15 miles an hour with gusts up to 30 miles an hour. Chance of rain near 100%. Sunday night, showers likely with a chance of thunderstorms until midnight. Lows in the mid-50s. Chance of rain 70%. Monday, partly sunny. Highs in the mid-70s. Monday night through Wednesday, partly cloudy. Lows in the mid-50s. Highs in the upper 70s. Wednesday night, mostly clear. Lows in the upper 50s. Thursday, mostly sunny. Highs in the upper 70s. Again, the forecast for Galesburg and surrounding areas of central and northwest Illinois for the rest of today, sunny. Highs in the upper 70s. West winds 5 to 10 miles an hour. At noon in Galesburg, skies were sunny. The temperature was 74 degrees, the dew point was 54, and the relative humidity was 50%. The wind was west at 5 miles an hour. The pressure was 30.05 inches and steady. Elsewhere around the area, it was sunny, and temperatures were in the mid to upper 70s. And once again at noon in Galesburg, under sunny skies, the temperature was 74. Looking elsewhere around the Midwest at noon, Chicago was mostly sunny, and 73. Indianapolis was mostly sunny, and 76. St. Louis was mostly sunny.

and 80. Kansas City was partly sunny and 78. Des Moines was mostly sunny and 77. Milwaukee was mostly sunny and 71. The time is currently 12:20 p.m. Central Daylight Time. 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Now for the official National Weather Service forecast for Galesburg and surrounding areas of central and northwest Illinois. Rest of today, sunny. Highs in the upper 70s. West winds 5 to 10 miles an hour. Tonight, mostly cloudy. A slight chance of showers and thunderstorms until midnight, then a chance of showers after midnight. Lows in the upper 50s. Northwest winds around 5 miles an hour. Chance of rain 40%. Saturday, sunny. Highs around 80. Northwest winds around 5 miles an hour. Saturday night, partly cloudy. Lows in the upper 50s. North winds around 5 miles an hour, becoming east after midnight. Sunday, showers with a chance of thunderstorms. Highs in the lower 70s. East winds 10 to 15 miles an hour with gusts up to 30 miles an hour. Chance of rain near 100%. Sunday night, showers likely with a chance of thunderstorms until midnight. Lows in the mid-50s. Chance of rain 70%. Monday, partly sunny. Highs in the mid-70s. Monday night through Wednesday, partly cloudy. Lows in the mid-50s. Highs in the upper 70s. Wednesday night, mostly clear. Lows in the upper 50s. Thursday, mostly sunny. Highs in the upper 70s. Again, the forecast for Galesburg and surrounding areas of central and northwest Illinois for the rest of today, sunny. Highs in the upper 70s. West winds 5 to 10 miles an hour. At noon in Galesburg, skies were sunny. The temperature was 74 degrees, the dew point was 54, and the relative humidity was 50%. The wind was west at 5 miles an hour. The pressure was 30.05 inches and steady. Elsewhere around the area, it was sunny, and temperatures were in the mid to upper 70s. And once again at noon in Galesburg, under sunny skies, the temperature was 74. Looking elsewhere around the Midwest at noon, Chicago was mostly sunny, and 73. Indianapolis was mostly sunny, and 76. St. Louis was mostly sunny, and 80. Kansas City was partly sunny, and 78. Des Moines was mostly sunny, and 77. Milwaukee was mostly sunny, and 71. The time is currently 12:23 p.m. Central Daylight Time. 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Now for the official National Weather Service forecast for Galesburg and surrounding areas of central and northwest Illinois. Rest of today, sunny. Highs in the upper 70s. West winds 5 to 10 miles an hour. Tonight, mostly cloudy. A slight chance of showers and thunderstorms until midnight, then a chance of showers after midnight. Lows in the upper 50s. Northwest winds around 5 miles an hour. Chance of rain 40%. Saturday, sunny. Highs around 80. Northwest winds around 5 miles an hour. Saturday night, partly cloudy. Lows in the upper 50s. North winds around 5 miles an hour, becoming east after midnight. Sunday, showers with a chance of thunderstorms. Highs in the lower 70s. East winds 10 to 15 miles an hour with gusts up to 30 miles an hour. Chance of rain near 100%. Sunday night, showers likely with a chance of thunderstorms until midnight. Lows in the mid-50s. Chance of rain 70%. Monday, partly sunny. Highs in the mid-70s. Monday night through Wednesday, partly cloudy. Lows in the mid-50s. Highs in the upper 70s. Wednesday night, mostly clear. Lows in the upper 50s. Thursday, mostly sunny. Highs in the upper 70s. Again, the forecast for Galesburg and surrounding areas of central and northwest Illinois for the rest of today, sunny. Highs in the upper 70s. West winds 5 to 10 miles an hour.

moon in Galesburg, skies were sunny. The temperature was 74 degrees, the dew point was 54, and the relative humidity was 50%. The wind was west at 5 miles an hour. The pressure was 30.05 inches and steady. Elsewhere around the area, it was sunny, and temperatures were in the mid to upper 70s. And once again at noon in Galesburg, under sunny skies, the temperature was 74. Looking elsewhere around the Midwest at noon, Chicago was mostly sunny, and 73. Indianapolis was mostly sunny, and 76. St. Louis was mostly sunny, and 80. Kansas City was partly sunny, and 78. Des Moines was mostly sunny, and 77. Milwaukee was mostly sunny, and 71. The time is currently 12:26 p.m. Central Daylight Time. 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Now for the official National Weather Service forecast for Galesburg and surrounding areas of central and northwest Illinois. Rest of today, sunny. Highs in the upper 70s. West winds 5 to 10 miles an hour. Tonight, mostly cloudy. A slight chance of showers and thunderstorms until midnight, then a chance of showers after midnight. Lows in the upper 50s. Northwest winds around 5 miles an hour. Chance of rain 40%. Saturday, sunny. Highs around 80. Northwest winds around 5 miles an hour. Saturday night, partly cloudy. Lows in the upper 50s. North winds around 5 miles an hour, becoming east after midnight. Sunday, showers with a chance of thunderstorms. Highs in the lower 70s. East winds 10 to 15 miles an hour with gusts up to 30 miles an hour. Chance of rain near 100%. Sunday night, showers likely with a chance of thunderstorms until midnight. Lows in the mid-50s. Chance of rain 70%. Monday, partly sunny. Highs in the mid-70s. Monday night through Wednesday, partly cloudy. Lows in the mid-50s. Highs in the upper 70s. Wednesday night, mostly clear. Lows in the upper 50s. Thursday, mostly sunny. Highs in the upper 70s. Again, the forecast for Galesburg and surrounding areas of central and northwest Illinois for the rest of today, sunny. Highs in the upper 70s. West winds 5 to 10 miles an hour. At noon in Galesburg, skies were sunny. The temperature was 74 degrees, the dew point was 54, and the relative humidity was 50%. The wind was west at 5 miles an hour. The pressure was 30.05 inches and steady. Elsewhere around the area, it was sunny, and temperatures were in the mid to upper 70s. And once again at noon in Galesburg, under sunny skies, the temperature was 74. Looking elsewhere around the Midwest at noon, Chicago was mostly sunny, and 73. Indianapolis was mostly sunny, and 76. St. Louis was mostly sunny, and 80. Kansas City was partly sunny, and 78. Des Moines was mostly sunny, and 77. Milwaukee was mostly sunny, and 71. The time is currently 12:28 p.m. Central Daylight Time. 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Now for the official National Weather Service forecast for Galesburg and surrounding areas of central and northwest Illinois. Rest of today, sunny. Highs in the upper 70s. West winds 5 to 10 miles an hour. Tonight, mostly cloudy. A slight chance of showers and thunderstorms until midnight, then a chance of showers after midnight. Lows in the upper 50s. Northwest winds around 5 miles an hour. Chance of rain 40%. Saturday, sunny. Highs around 80. Northwest winds around 5 miles an hour. Saturday night, partly cloudy. Lows in the upper 50s. North winds around 5 miles an hour, becoming east after midnight. Sunday, showers with a chance of thunderstorms. Highs in the lower 70s. East winds 10 to 15 miles an hour with gusts up to 30 miles an hour. Chance of rain near 100%. Sunday night, showers likely with a chance of thunderstorms until midnight.
lows in the mid-50s. Chance of rain 70%. Monday, partly sunny. Highs in the mid-70s. Monday night through Wednesday, partly cloudy. Lows in the mid-50s. Highs in the upper 70s. Wednesday night, mostly clear. Lows in the upper 50s. Thursday, mostly sunny. Highs in the upper 70s. Again, the forecast for Galesburg and surrounding areas of central and northwest Illinois for the rest of today, sunny. Highs in the upper 70s. West winds 5 to 10 miles an hour. At noon in Galesburg, skies were sunny. The temperature was 74 degrees, the dew point was 54, and the relative humidity was 50%. The wind was west at 5 miles an hour. The pressure was 30.05 inches and steady. Elsewhere around the area, it was sunny, and temperatures were in the mid to upper 70s. And once again at noon in Galesburg, under sunny skies, the temperature was 74. Looking elsewhere around the Midwest at noon, Chicago was mostly sunny, and 73. Indianapolis was mostly sunny, and 76. St. Louis was mostly sunny, and 80. Kansas City was partly sunny, and 78. Des Moines was mostly sunny, and 77. Milwaukee was mostly sunny, and 71. The time is currently 12:31 p.m. Central Daylight Time. 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Now for the official National Weather Service forecast for Galesburg and surrounding areas of central and northwest Illinois. Rest of today, sunny. Highs in the upper 70s. West winds 5 to 10 miles an hour. Tonight, mostly cloudy. A slight chance of showers and thunderstorms until midnight, then a chance of showers after midnight. Lows in the upper 50s. Northwest winds around 5 miles an hour. Chance of rain 40%. Saturday, sunny. Highs around 80. Northwest winds around 5 miles an hour. Saturday night, partly cloudy. Lows in the upper 50s. North winds around 5 miles an hour, becoming east after midnight. Sunday, showers with a chance of thunderstorms. Highs in the lower 70s. East winds 10 to 15 miles an hour with gusts up to 30 miles an hour. Chance of rain near 100%. Sunday night, showers likely with a chance of thunderstorms until midnight. Lows in the mid-50s. Chance of rain 70%. Monday, partly sunny. Highs in the mid-70s. Monday night through Wednesday. Lows in the mid-50s. Chance of rain 70%. Monday, partly sunny. Highs in the mid-70s. Monday night through Wednesday, partly cloudy. Lows in the mid-50s. Highs in the upper 70s. Wednesday night, mostly clear. Lows in the upper 50s. Thursday, mostly sunny. Highs in the upper 70s. Again, the forecast for Galesburg and surrounding areas of central and northwest Illinois for the rest of today, sunny. Highs in the upper 70s. West winds 5 to 10 miles an hour. At noon in Galesburg, skies were sunny. The temperature was 74 degrees, the dew point was 54, and the relative humidity was 50%. The wind was west at 5 miles an hour. The pressure was 30.05 inches and steady. Elsewhere around the area, it was sunny, and temperatures were in the mid to upper 70s. And once again at noon in Galesburg, under sunny skies, the temperature was 74. Looking elsewhere around the Midwest at noon, Chicago was mostly sunny, and 73. Indianapolis was mostly sunny, and 76. St. Louis was mostly sunny, and 80. Kansas City was partly sunny, and 78. Des Moines was mostly sunny, and 77. Milwaukee was mostly sunny, and 71. The time is currently 12:34 p.m. Central Daylight Time. 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Now for the official National Weather Service forecast for Galesburg and surrounding areas of central and northwest Illinois. Rest of today, sunny. Highs in the upper 70s. West winds 5 to 10 miles an hour.

Tonight, mostly cloudy. A slight chance of showers and thunderstorms until midnight, then a chance of showers after midnight. Lows in the upper 50s. Northwest winds around 5 miles an hour. Chance of rain 40%. Saturday, sunny. Highs around 80. Northwest winds around 5 miles an hour. Saturday night, partly cloudy. Lows in the upper 50s. North winds around 5 miles an hour, becoming east after midnight. Sunday, showers with a chance of thunderstorms. Highs in the lower 70s. East winds 10 to 15 miles an hour with gusts up to 30 miles an hour. Chance of rain near 100%. Sunday night, showers likely with a chance of thunderstorms until midnight. Lows in the mid-50s. Chance of rain 70%. Monday, partly sunny. Highs in the mid-70s. Monday night through Wednesday, partly cloudy. Lows in the mid-50s. Highs in the upper 70s. Wednesday night, mostly clear. Lows in the upper 50s. Thursday, mostly sunny. Highs in the upper 70s. Again, the forecast for Galesburg and surrounding areas of central and northwest Illinois for the rest of today, sunny. Highs in the upper 70s. West winds 5 to 10 miles an hour. At noon in Galesburg, skies were sunny. The temperature was 74 degrees, the dew point was 54, and the relative humidity was 50%. The wind was west at 5 miles an hour. The pressure was 30.05 inches and steady. Elsewhere around the area, it was sunny, and temperatures were in the mid to upper 70s. And once again at noon in Galesburg, under sunny skies, the temperature was 74. Looking elsewhere around the Midwest at noon, Chicago was mostly sunny, and 73. Indianapolis was mostly sunny, and 76. St. Louis was mostly sunny, and 80. Kansas City was partly sunny, and 78. Des Moines was mostly sunny, and 77. Milwaukee was mostly sunny, and 71. The time is currently 12:37 p.m. Central Daylight Time. 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Now for the official National Weather Service forecast for Galesburg and surrounding areas of central and northwest Illinois. Rest of today, sunny. Highs in the upper 70s. West winds 5 to 10 miles an hour. Tonight, mostly cloudy. A slight chance of showers and thunderstorms until midnight, then a chance of showers after midnight. Lows in the upper 50s. Northwest winds around 5 miles an hour. Chance of rain 40%. Saturday, sunny. Highs around 80. Northwest winds around 5 miles an hour. Saturday night, partly cloudy. Lows in the upper 50s. North winds around 5 miles an hour, becoming east after midnight. Sunday, showers with a chance of thunderstorms. Highs in the lower 70s. East winds 10 to 15 miles an hour with gusts up to 30 miles an hour. Chance of rain near 100%. Sunday night, showers likely with a chance of thunderstorms until midnight. Lows in the mid-50s. Chance of rain 70%. Monday, partly sunny. Highs in the mid-70s. Monday night through Wednesday, partly cloudy. Lows in the mid-50s. Highs in the upper 70s. Wednesday night, mostly clear. Lows in the upper 50s. Thursday, mostly sunny. Highs in the upper 70s. Again, the forecast for Galesburg and surrounding areas of central and northwest Illinois for the rest of today, sunny. Highs in the upper 70s. West winds 5 to 10 miles an hour. At noon in Galesburg, skies were sunny. The temperature was 74 degrees, the dew point was 54, and the relative humidity was 50%. The wind was west at 5 miles an hour. The pressure was 30.05 inches and steady. Elsewhere around the area, it was sunny, and temperatures were in the mid to upper 70s. And once again at noon in Galesburg, under sunny skies, the temperature was 74. Looking elsewhere around the Midwest at noon, Chicago was mostly sunny, and 73. Indianapolis was mostly sunny, and 76. St. Louis was mostly

50s. Northwest winds around 5 miles an hour. Chance of rain 40%. Saturday, sunny. Highs around 80. Northwest winds around 5 miles an hour. Saturday night, partly cloudy. Lows in the upper 50s. North winds around 5 miles an hour, becoming east after midnight. Sunday, showers with a chance of thunderstorms. Highs in the lower 70s. East winds 10 to 15 miles an hour with gusts up to 30 miles an hour. Chance of rain near 100%. Sunday night, showers likely with a chance of thunderstorms until midnight. Lows in the mid-50s. Chance of rain 70%. Monday, partly sunny. Highs in the mid-70s. Monday night through Wednesday, partly cloudy. Lows in the mid-50s. Highs in the upper 70s. Wednesday night, mostly clear. Lows in the upper 50s. Thursday, mostly sunny. Highs in the upper 70s. Again, the forecast for Galesburg and surrounding areas of central and northwest Illinois for the rest of today, sunny. Highs in the upper 70s. West winds 5 to 10 miles an hour. At noon in Galesburg, skies were sunny. The temperature was 74 degrees, the dew point was 54, and the relative humidity was 50%. The wind was west at 5 miles an hour. The pressure was 30.05 inches and steady. Elsewhere around the area, it was sunny, and temperatures were in the mid to upper 70s. And once again at noon in Galesburg, under sunny skies, the temperature was 74. Looking elsewhere around the Midwest at noon, Chicago was mostly sunny, and 73. Indianapolis was mostly sunny, and 76. St. Louis was mostly sunny, and 80. Kansas City was partly sunny, and 78. Des Moines was mostly sunny, and 77. Milwaukee was mostly sunny, and 71. The time is currently 12:43 p.m. Central Daylight Time. 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Now for the official National Weather Service forecast for Galesburg and surrounding areas of central and northwest Illinois. Rest of today, sunny. Highs in the upper 70s. West winds 5 to 10 miles an hour. Tonight, mostly cloudy. A slight chance of showers and thunderstorms until midnight, then a chance of showers after midnight. Lows in the upper 50s. Northwest winds around 5 miles an hour. Chance of rain 40%. Saturday, sunny. Highs around 80. Northwest winds around 5 miles an hour. Saturday night, partly cloudy. Lows in the upper 50s. North winds around 5 miles an hour, becoming east after midnight. Sunday, showers with a chance of thunderstorms. Highs in the lower 70s. East winds 10 to 15 miles an hour with gusts up to 30 miles an hour. Chance of rain near 100%. Sunday night, showers likely with a chance of thunderstorms until midnight. Lows in the mid-50s. Chance of rain 70%. Monday, partly sunny. Highs in the mid-70s. Monday night through Wednesday, partly cloudy. Lows in the mid-50s. Highs in the upper 70s. Wednesday night, mostly clear. Lows in the upper 50s. Thursday, mostly sunny. Highs in the upper 70s. Again, the forecast for Galesburg and surrounding areas of central and northwest Illinois for the rest of today, sunny. Highs in the upper 70s. West winds 5 to 10 miles an hour. At noon in Galesburg, skies were sunny. The temperature was 74 degrees, the dew point was 54, and the relative humidity was 50%. The wind was west at 5 miles an hour. The pressure was 30.05 inches and steady. Elsewhere around the area, it was sunny, and temperatures were in the mid to upper 70s. And once again at noon in Galesburg, under sunny skies, the temperature was 74. Looking elsewhere around the Midwest at noon, Chicago was mostly sunny, and 73. Indianapolis was mostly sunny, and 76. St. Louis was mostly sunny, and 80. Kansas City was partly sunny, and 78. Des Moines was mostly sunny, and 77.

Milwaukee was mostly sunny and 71. The time is currently 12:45 p.m. Central Daylight Time. 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Now for the official National Weather Service forecast for Galesburg and surrounding areas of central and northwest Illinois. Rest of today, sunny. Highs in the upper 70s. West winds 5 to 10 miles an hour. Tonight, mostly cloudy. A slight chance of showers and thunderstorms until midnight, then a chance of showers after midnight. Lows in the upper 50s. Northwest winds around 5 miles an hour. Chance of rain 40%. Saturday, sunny. Highs around 80. Northwest winds around 5 miles an hour. Saturday night, partly cloudy. Lows in the upper 50s. North winds around 5 miles an hour, becoming east after midnight. Sunday, showers with a chance of thunderstorms. Highs in the lower 70s. East winds 10 to 15 miles an hour with gusts up to 30 miles an hour. Chance of rain near 100%. Sunday night, showers likely with a chance of thunderstorms until midnight. Lows in the mid-50s. Chance of rain 70%. Monday, partly sunny. Highs in the mid-70s. Monday night through Wednesday, partly cloudy. Lows in the mid-50s. Highs in the upper 70s. Wednesday night, mostly clear. Lows in the upper 50s. Thursday, mostly sunny. Highs in the upper 70s. Again, the forecast for Galesburg and surrounding areas of central and northwest Illinois for the rest of today, sunny. Highs in the upper 70s. West winds 5 to 10 miles an hour. At noon in Galesburg, skies were sunny. The temperature was 74 degrees, the dew point was 54, and the relative humidity was 50%. The wind was west at 5 miles an hour. The pressure was 30.05 inches and steady. Elsewhere around the area, it was sunny, and temperatures were in the mid to upper 70s. And once again at noon in Galesburg, under sunny skies, the temperature was 74. Looking elsewhere around the Midwest at noon, Chicago was mostly sunny, and 73. Indianapolis was mostly sunny, and 76. St. Louis was mostly sunny, and 80. Kansas City was partly sunny, and 78. Des Moines was mostly sunny, and 77. Milwaukee was mostly sunny, and 71. The time is currently 12:48 p.m. Central Daylight Time. 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Now for the official National Weather Service forecast for Galesburg and surrounding areas of central and northwest Illinois. Rest of today, sunny. Highs in the upper 70s. West winds 5 to 10 miles an hour. Tonight, mostly cloudy. A slight chance of showers and thunderstorms until midnight, then a chance of showers after midnight. Lows in the upper 50s. Northwest winds around 5 miles an hour. Chance of rain 40%. Saturday, sunny. Highs around 80. Northwest winds around 5 miles an hour. Saturday night, partly cloudy. Lows in the upper 50s. North winds around 5 miles an hour, becoming east after midnight. Sunday, showers with a chance of thunderstorms. Highs in the lower 70s. East winds 10 to 15 miles an hour with gusts up to 30 miles an hour. Chance of rain near 100%. Sunday night, showers likely with a chance of thunderstorms until midnight. Lows in the mid-50s. Chance of rain 70%. Monday, partly sunny. Highs in the mid-70s. Monday night through Wednesday, partly cloudy. Lows in the mid-50s. Highs in the upper 70s. Wednesday night, mostly clear. Lows in the upper 50s. Thursday, mostly sunny. Highs in the upper 70s. Again, the forecast for Galesburg and surrounding areas of central and northwest Illinois for the rest of today, sunny. Highs in the upper 70s. West winds 5 to 10 miles an hour. At noon in Galesburg, skies were sunny. The temperature was 74 degrees, the dew point was 54, and the relative humidity was 50.

80%. The wind was west at 5 miles an hour. The pressure was 30.05 inches and steady. Elsewhere around the area, it was sunny and temperatures were in the mid to upper 70s. And once again at noon in Galesburg, under sunny skies, the temperature was 74. Looking elsewhere around the Midwest at noon, Chicago was mostly sunny and 73. Indianapolis was mostly sunny and 76. St. Louis was mostly sunny and 80. Kansas City was partly sunny and 78. Des Moines was mostly sunny and 77. Milwaukee was mostly sunny and 71. The time is currently 12:51 p.m. Central Daylight Time. 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Now for the official National Weather Service forecast for Galesburg and surrounding areas of central and northwest Illinois. Rest of today, sunny. Highs in the upper 70s. West winds 5 to 10 miles an hour. Tonight, mostly cloudy. A slight chance of showers and thunderstorms until midnight, then a chance of showers after midnight. Lows in the upper 50s. Northwest winds around 5 miles an hour. Chance of rain 40%. Saturday, sunny. Highs around 80. Northwest winds around 5 miles an hour. Saturday night, partly cloudy. Lows in the upper 50s. North winds around 5 miles an hour, becoming east after midnight. Sunday, showers with a chance of thunderstorms. Highs in the lower 70s. East winds 10 to 15 miles an hour with gusts up to 30 miles an hour. Chance of rain near 100%. Sunday night, showers likely with a chance of thunderstorms until midnight. Lows in the mid-50s. Chance of rain 70%. Monday, partly sunny. Highs in the mid-70s. Monday night through Wednesday, partly cloudy. Lows in the mid-50s. Highs in the upper 70s. Wednesday night, mostly clear. Lows in the upper 50s. Thursday, mostly sunny. Highs in the upper 70s. Again, the forecast for Galesburg and surrounding areas of central and northwest Illinois for the rest of today, sunny. Highs in the upper 70s. West winds 5 to 10 miles an hour. At noon in Galesburg, skies were sunny. The temperature was 74 degrees. The dew point was 54, and the relative humidity was 50%. The wind was west at 5 miles an hour. The pressure was 30.05 inches and steady. Elsewhere around the area, it was sunny, and temperatures were in the mid to upper 70s. And once again at noon in Galesburg, under sunny skies, the temperature was 74. Looking elsewhere around the Midwest at noon, Chicago was mostly sunny, and 73. Indianapolis was mostly sunny, and 76. St. Louis was mostly sunny, and 80. Kansas City was partly sunny, and 78. Des Moines was mostly sunny, and 77. Milwaukee was mostly sunny, and 71. The time is currently 12:54 p.m. Central Daylight Time. 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Now for the official National Weather Service forecast for Galesburg and surrounding areas of central and northwest Illinois. Rest of today, sunny. Highs in the upper 70s. West winds 5 to 10 miles an hour. Tonight, mostly cloudy. A slight chance of showers and thunderstorms until midnight, then a chance of showers after midnight. Lows in the upper 50s. Northwest winds around 5 miles an hour. Chance of rain 40%. Saturday, sunny. Highs around 80. Northwest winds around 5 miles an hour. Saturday night, partly cloudy. Lows in the upper 50s. North winds around 5 miles an hour, becoming east after midnight. Sunday, showers with a chance of thunderstorms. Highs in the lower 70s. East winds 10 to 15 miles an hour with gusts up to 30 miles an hour. Chance of rain near 100%. Sunday night, showers likely with a chance of thunderstorms until midnight. Lows in the mid-50s. Chance of rain 70%. Monday, partly sunny. Highs in the mid-70s.

Monday night through Wednesday, partly cloudy. Lows in the mid-50s. Highs in the upper 70s. Wednesday night, mostly clear. Lows in the upper 50s. Thursday, mostly sunny. Highs in the upper 70s. Again, the forecast for Galesburg and surrounding areas of central and northwest Illinois for the rest of today, sunny. Highs in the upper 70s. West winds 5 to 10 miles an hour. At noon in Galesburg, skies were sunny. The temperature was 74 degrees, the dew point was 54, and the relative humidity was 50%. The wind was west at 5 miles an hour. The pressure was 30.05 inches and steady. Elsewhere around the area, it was sunny, and temperatures were in the mid to upper 70s. And once again at noon in Galesburg, under sunny skies, the temperature was 74. Looking elsewhere around the Midwest at noon, Chicago was mostly sunny, and 73. Indianapolis was mostly sunny, and 76. St. Louis was mostly sunny, and 80. Kansas City was partly sunny, and 78. Des Moines was mostly sunny, and 77. Milwaukee was mostly sunny, and 71. The time is currently 12:57 p.m. Central Daylight Time. 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Now for the official National Weather Service forecast for Galesburg and surrounding areas of central and northwest Illinois. Rest of today, sunny. Highs in the upper 70s. West winds 5 to 10 miles an hour. Tonight, mostly cloudy. A slight chance of showers and thunderstorms until midnight, then a chance of showers after midnight. Lows in the upper 50s. Northwest winds around 5 miles an hour. Chance of rain 40%. Saturday, sunny. Highs around 80. Northwest winds around 5 miles an hour. Saturday night, partly cloudy. Lows in the upper 50s. North winds around 5 miles an hour, becoming east after midnight. Sunday, showers with a chance of thunderstorms. Highs in the lower 70s. East winds 10 to 15 miles an hour with gusts up to 30 miles an hour. Chance of rain near 100%. Sunday night, showers likely with a chance of thunderstorms until midnight. Lows in the mid-50s. Chance of rain 70%. Monday, partly sunny. Highs in the mid-70s. Monday night through Wednesday, partly cloudy. Lows in the mid-50s. Highs in the upper 70s. Wednesday night, mostly clear. Lows in the upper 50s. Thursday, mostly sunny. Highs in the upper 70s. Again, the forecast for Galesburg and surrounding areas of central and northwest Illinois for the rest of today, sunny. Highs in the upper 70s. West winds 5 to 10 miles an hour. At noon in Galesburg, skies were sunny. The temperature was 74 degrees, the dew point was 54, and the relative humidity was 50%. The wind was west at 5 miles an hour. The pressure was 30.05 inches and steady. Elsewhere around the area, it was sunny, and temperatures were in the mid to upper 70s. And once again at noon in Galesburg, under sunny skies, the temperature was 74. Looking elsewhere around the Midwest at noon, Chicago was mostly sunny, and 73. Indianapolis was mostly sunny, and 76. St. Louis was mostly sunny, and 80. Kansas City was partly sunny, and 78. Des Moines was mostly sunny, and 77. Milwaukee was mostly sunny, and 71. The time is currently 1 p.m. Central Daylight Time. 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Now for the official National Weather Service forecast for Galesburg and surrounding areas of central and northwest Illinois. Rest of today, sunny. Highs in the upper 70s. West winds 5 to 10 miles an hour. Tonight, mostly cloudy. A slight chance of showers and thunderstorms until midnight, then a chance of showers after midnight. Lows in the upper 50s. Northwest winds around 5 miles an hour. Chance of rain 40%. Saturday, sunny. Highs around 80%.

upper 70s. West winds 5 to 10 miles an hour. The time is currently 1:06 p.m. Central Daylight Time. 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Now for the official National Weather Service forecast for Galesburg and surrounding areas of central and northwest Illinois. Rest of today, sunny. Highs in the upper 70s. West winds 5 to 10 miles an hour. Tonight, mostly cloudy. A slight chance of showers and thunderstorms until midnight, then a chance of showers after midnight. Lows in the upper 50s. Northwest winds around 5 miles an hour. Chance of rain 40%. Saturday, sunny. Highs around 80. Northwest winds around 5 miles an hour. Saturday night, partly cloudy. Lows in the upper 50s. North winds around 5 miles an hour, becoming east after midnight. Sunday, showers with a chance of thunderstorms. Highs in the lower 70s. East winds 10 to 15 miles an hour with gusts up to 30 miles an hour. Chance of rain near 100%. Sunday night, showers likely with a chance of thunderstorms until midnight. Lows in the mid-50s. Chance of rain 70%. Monday, partly sunny. Highs in the mid-70s. Monday night through Wednesday, partly cloudy. Lows in the mid-50s. Highs in the upper 70s. Wednesday night, mostly clear. Lows in the upper 50s. Thursday, mostly sunny. Highs in the upper 70s. Again, the forecast for Galesburg and surrounding areas of central and northwest Illinois for the rest of today, sunny. Highs in the upper 70s. West winds 5 to 10 miles an hour. At 1 p.m. the report from Galesburg was not available. At Moline, skies were sunny. The temperature was 76 degrees, the dew point was 53, and the relative humidity was 44%. The wind was west at 7 miles an hour. The pressure was 30.01 inches and falling. Elsewhere around the area, skies ranged from sunny to mostly sunny, and temperatures were in the mid to upper 70s. And once again at 1 p.m. the report from Galesburg was not available. At Moline, under sunny skies, the temperature was 76. Looking elsewhere around the Midwest at 1 p.m., Chicago was mostly sunny, and 73. Indianapolis was partly sunny, and 77. St. Louis was mostly sunny, and 81. Kansas City was partly sunny, and 80. Des Moines was partly sunny, and 77. Milwaukee was mostly sunny, and 72. The time is currently 1:08 p.m. Central Daylight Time. 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Now for the official National Weather Service forecast for Galesburg and surrounding areas of central and northwest Illinois. Rest of today, sunny. Highs in the upper 70s. West winds 5 to 10 miles an hour. Tonight, mostly cloudy. A slight chance of showers and thunderstorms until midnight, then a chance of showers after midnight. Lows in the upper 50s. Northwest winds around 5 miles an hour. Chance of rain 40%. Saturday, sunny. Highs around 80. Northwest winds around 5 miles an hour. Saturday night, partly cloudy. Lows in the upper 50s. North winds around 5 miles an hour, becoming east after midnight. Sunday, showers with a chance of thunderstorms. Highs in the lower 70s. East winds 10 to 15 miles an hour with gusts up to 30 miles an hour. Chance of rain near 100%. Sunday night, showers likely with a chance of thunderstorms until midnight. Lows in the mid-50s. Chance of rain 70%. Monday, partly sunny. Highs in the mid-70s. Monday night through Wednesday, partly cloudy. Lows in the mid-50s. Highs in the upper 70s. Wednesday night, mostly clear. Lows in the upper 50s. Thursday, mostly sunny. Highs in the upper 70s. Again, the forecast for Galesburg and surrounding areas of central and northwest Illinois for the rest of today, sunny. Highs in the upper 70s. West winds 5 to 10 miles an hour.

At 1 p.m. the report from Galesburg was not available. At Moline, skies were sunny. The temperature was 76 degrees, the dew point was 53, and the relative humidity was 44%. The wind was west at 7 miles an hour. The pressure was 30.01 inches and falling. Elsewhere around the area, skies ranged from sunny to mostly sunny, and temperatures were in the mid to upper 70s. And once again at 1 p.m. the report from Galesburg was not available. At Moline, under sunny skies, the temperature was 76. Looking elsewhere around the Midwest at 1 p.m., Chicago was mostly sunny, and 73. Indianapolis was partly sunny, and 77. St. Louis was mostly sunny, and 81. Kansas City was partly sunny, and 80. Des Moines was partly sunny, and 77. Milwaukee was mostly sunny, and 72. The time is currently 1:11 p.m. Central Daylight Time. 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Now for the official National Weather Service forecast for Galesburg and surrounding areas of central and northwest Illinois. Rest of today, sunny. Highs in the upper 70s. West winds 5 to 10 miles an hour. Tonight, mostly cloudy. A slight chance of showers and thunderstorms until midnight, then a chance of showers after midnight. Lows in the upper 50s. Northwest winds around 5 miles an hour. Chance of rain 40%. Saturday, sunny. Highs around 80. Northwest winds around 5 miles an hour. Saturday night, partly cloudy. Lows in the upper 50s. North winds around 5 miles an hour, becoming east after midnight. Sunday, showers with a chance of thunderstorms. Highs in the lower 70s. East winds 10 to 15 miles an hour with gusts up to 30 miles an hour. Chance of rain near 100%. Sunday night, showers likely with a chance of thunderstorms until midnight. Lows in the mid-50s. Chance of rain 70%. Monday, partly sunny. Highs in the mid-70s. Monday night through Wednesday, partly cloudy. Lows in the mid-50s. Highs in the upper 70s. Wednesday night, mostly clear. Lows in the upper 50s. Thursday, mostly sunny. Highs in the upper 70s. Again, the forecast for Galesburg and surrounding areas of central northwest Illinois. To 10 miles an hour. At 1 p.m. report from Galesburg was not available. At noon, skies were sunny. The temperature was 76 degrees, the dew point was 53, and the relative humidity was 44%. The wind was west at 7 miles an hour. The pressure was 30.01 inches and falling. Elsewhere around the area, skies ranged from sunny to mostly sunny, and temperatures were in the mid to upper 70s. And once again at 1 p.m. the report from Galesburg was not available. At Moline, under sunny skies, the temperature was 76. 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Programming originates from NOAA's National Weather Service office in Lincoln. KZZ66 serves the following counties: Henry, Knox, Mercer, and Warren. 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At 1 p.m. in Galesburg, skies were mostly sunny. The temperature was 75 degrees, the dew point was 56, and the relative humidity was 51%. The wind was west at 10 miles an hour. The pressure was 30.03 inches and falling. Elsewhere around the area, skies ranged from sunny to mostly sunny, and temperatures were in the mid to upper 70s. And once again, at 1 p.m. in Galesburg, under mostly sunny skies, the temperature was 75. Looking elsewhere around the Midwest at 1 p.m., Chicago was mostly sunny, and 73. Indianapolis was partly sunny, and 77. St. Louis was mostly sunny, and 81. Kansas City was partly sunny, and 80. Des Moines was partly sunny, and 77. Milwaukee was mostly sunny, and 72. The time is currently 1:15.

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Now for the official National Weather Service forecast for Galesburg and surrounding areas of central and northwest Illinois. Rest of today, sunny. Highs in the upper 70s. West winds 5 to 10 miles an hour. Tonight, mostly cloudy. A slight chance of showers and thunderstorms until midnight, then a chance of showers after midnight. Lows in the upper 50s. Northwest winds around 5 miles an hour. Chance of rain 40%. Saturday, sunny. Highs around 80. Northwest winds around 5 miles an hour. Saturday night, partly cloudy. Lows in the upper 50s. North winds around 5 miles an hour, becoming east after midnight. Sunday, showers with a chance of thunderstorms. Is in the lower 70s. East winds 10 to 15 miles an hour with gusts up to 30 miles an hour. Chance of rain near 100%. Sunday night, showers likely with a chance of thunderstorms until midnight. Lows in the mid-50s. Chance of rain 70%. Monday, partly sunny. Highs in the mid-70s. Monday night through Wednesday, partly cloudy. Lows in the mid-50s. Highs in the upper 70s. Wednesday night, mostly clear. Lows in the upper 50s. Thursday, mostly sunny. Highs in the upper 70s. Again, the forecast for Galesburg and surrounding areas of central and northwest Illinois for the rest of today, sunny. Highs in the upper 70s. West wind 5 to 10 miles an hour. At 1 p.m. in Galesburg, skies were mostly sunny. The temperature was 75 degrees, the dew point was 56, and the relative humidity was 51%. The wind was west at 10 miles an hour. The pressure was 30.03 inches and falling. Elsewhere around the area, skies ranged from sunny to mostly sunny, and temperatures were in the mid to upper 70s. And once again at 1 p.m. in Galesburg, under mostly sunny skies, the temperature was 75. Looking elsewhere around the Midwest at 1 p.m., Chicago was mostly sunny, and 73. Indianapolis was partly sunny, and 77. St. Louis was mostly sunny, and 81. Kansas City was partly sunny, and 80. Des Moines was partly sunny, and 77. Milwaukee was mostly sunny, and 72. The time is currently 1:18 p.m. Central Daylight Time. 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Now for the official National Weather Service forecast for Galesburg and surrounding areas of central and northwest Illinois. Rest of today, sunny. Highs in the upper 70s. West winds 5 to 10 miles an hour. Tonight, mostly cloudy. A slight chance of showers and thunderstorms until midnight, then a chance of showers after midnight. Lows in the upper 50s. Northwest winds around 5 miles an hour. Chance of rain 40%. Saturday, sunny. Highs around 80. Northwest winds around 5 miles an hour. Saturday night, partly cloudy. Lows in the upper 50s. North winds around 5 miles an hour, becoming east after midnight. Sunday, showers with a chance of thunderstorms. Highs in the lower 70s. East winds 10 to 15 miles an hour with gusts up to 30 miles an hour. Chance of rain near 100%. Sunday night, showers likely with a chance of thunderstorms until midnight. Lows in the mid-50s. Chance of rain 70%. Monday, partly sunny. Highs in the mid-70s. Monday night through Wednesday, partly cloudy. Lows in the mid-50s. Highs in the upper 70s. Wednesday night, mostly clear. Lows in the upper 50s. Thursday, mostly sunny. Highs in the upper 70s. Again, the forecast for Galesburg and surrounding areas of central and northwest Illinois for the rest of today, sunny. Highs in the upper 70s. West winds 5 to 10 miles an hour. At 1 p.m. in Galesburg, skies were mostly sunny. The temperature was 75 degrees, the dew point was 56. And the relative humidity was 51%. The wind was west at 10 miles.

miles an hour. The pressure was 30.03 inches and falling. Elsewhere around the area, skies ranged from sunny to mostly sunny, and temperatures were in the mid to upper 70s. And once again at 1 p.m. in Galesburg, under mostly sunny skies, the temperature was 75. Looking elsewhere around the Midwest at 1 p.m., Chicago was mostly sunny, and 73. Indianapolis was partly sunny, and 77. St. Louis was mostly sunny, and 81. Kansas City was partly sunny, and 80. Des Moines was partly sunny, and 77. Milwaukee was mostly sunny, and 72. The time is currently 1:21 p.m. Central Daylight Time. 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Now for the official National Weather Service forecast for Galesburg and surrounding areas of central and northwest Illinois. Rest of today, sunny. Highs in the upper 70s. West winds 5 to 10 miles an hour. Tonight, mostly cloudy. A slight chance of showers and thunderstorms until midnight, then a chance of showers after midnight. Lows in the upper 50s. Northwest winds around 5 miles an hour. Chance of rain 40%. Saturday, sunny. Highs around 80. Northwest winds around 5 miles an hour. Saturday night, partly cloudy. Lows in the upper 50s. Northwest around 5 miles an hour, becoming east after midnight. Sunday, showers with the chance of thunderstorms. Highs in the lower 70s. East winds 10 to 15 miles an hour with gusts up to 30 miles an hour. Chance of rain 100%. Sunday night, showers likely with a chance of thunderstorms until midnight. Lows in the mid-50s. Chance of rain 70%. Monday, partly sunny. Highs in the mid-70s. Monday night through Wednesday, partly cloudy. Lows in the mid-50s. Highs in the upper 70s. Wednesday night, mostly clear. Lows in the upper 50s. Thursday, mostly sunny. Highs in the upper 70s. Again, the forecast for Galesburg and surrounding areas of central and northwest Illinois for the rest of today, sunny. Highs in the upper 70s. West winds 5 to 10 miles an hour. At 1 p.m. in Galesburg, skies were mostly sunny. The temperature was 75 degrees, the dew point was 56, and the relative humidity was 51%. The wind was west at 10 miles an hour. The pressure was 30.03 inches and falling. Elsewhere around the area, skies ranged from sunny to mostly sunny, and temperatures were in the mid to upper 70s. And once again at 1 p.m. in Galesburg, under mostly sunny skies, the temperature was 75. Looking elsewhere around the Midwest at 1 p.m., Chicago was mostly sunny, and 73. Indianapolis was partly sunny, and 77. St. Louis was mostly sunny, and 81. Kansas City was partly sunny, and 80. Des Moines was partly sunny, and 77. Milwaukee was mostly sunny, and 72. The time is currently 1:24 p.m. Central Daylight Time. 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Now for the official National Weather Service forecast for Galesburg and surrounding areas of central and northwest Illinois. Rest of today, sunny. Highs in the upper 70s. West winds 5 to 10 miles an hour. Tonight, mostly cloudy. A slight chance of showers and thunderstorms until midnight, then a chance of showers after midnight. Lows in the upper 50s. Northwest winds around 5 miles an hour. Chance of rain 40%. Saturday, sunny. Highs around 80. Northwest winds around 5 miles an hour. Saturday night, partly cloudy. Lows in the upper 50s. North winds around 5 miles an hour, becoming east after midnight. Sunday, showers with a chance of thunderstorms. Highs in the lower 70s. East winds 10 to 15 miles an hour with gusts up to 30 miles an hour. Chance of rain near 100%. Sunday night, showers likely with a chance of thunderstorms until midnight. Lows in the mid-50s. Chance of rain 70%. Monday, partly sunny.

Highs in the mid-70s. Monday night through Wednesday, partly cloudy. Lows in the mid-50s. Highs in the upper 70s. Wednesday night, mostly clear. Lows in the upper 50s. Thursday, mostly sunny. Highs in the upper 70s. Again, the forecast for Galesburg and surrounding areas of central and northwest Illinois for the rest of today, sunny. Highs in the upper 70s. West winds 5 to 10 miles an hour. At 1 p.m. in Galesburg, skies were mostly sunny. The temperature was 75 degrees, the dew point was 56, and the relative humidity was 51%. The wind was west at 10 miles an hour. The pressure was 30.03 inches and falling. Elsewhere around the area, skies ranged from sunny to mostly sunny, and temperatures were in the mid to upper 70s. And once again at 1 p.m. in Galesburg, under mostly sunny skies, the temperature was 75. Looking elsewhere around the Midwest at 1 p.m., Chicago was mostly sunny and 73. Indianapolis was partly sunny and 77. St. Louis was mostly sunny and 81. Kansas City was partly sunny and 80. Des Moines was partly sunny and 77. Milwaukee was mostly sunny and 72. The time is currently 1:27 p.m. Central Daylight Time. 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Now for the official National Weather Service forecast for Galesburg and surrounding areas of central and northwest Illinois. Rest of today, sunny. Highs in the upper 70s. West winds 5 to 10 miles an hour. Tonight, mostly cloudy. A slight chance of showers and thunderstorms until midnight, then a chance of showers after midnight. Lows in the upper 50s. Northwest winds around 5 miles an hour. Chance of rain 40%. Saturday, sunny. Highs around 80. Northwest winds around 5 miles an hour. Saturday night, partly cloudy. Lows in the upper 50s. North winds around 5 miles an hour, becoming east after midnight. Sunday, showers with a chance of thunderstorms. Highs in the lower 70s. East winds 10 to 15 miles an hour with gusts up to 30 miles an hour. Chance of rain near 100%. Sunday night, showers likely with a chance of thunderstorms until midnight. Lows in the mid-50s. Chance of rain 70%. Monday, partly sunny. Highs in the mid-70s. Monday night through Wednesday, partly cloudy. Lows in the mid-50s. Highs in the upper 70s. Wednesday night, mostly clear. Lows in the upper 50s. Thursday, mostly sunny. Highs in the upper 70s. Again, the forecast for Galesburg and surrounding areas of central and northwest Illinois for the rest of today, sunny. Highs in the upper 70s. West winds 5 to 10 miles an hour. Now for the official National Weather Service forecast for Galesburg and surrounding areas of central and northwest Illinois. Rest of today, sunny. Near steady temperature in the upper 70s. West winds 5 to 10 miles an hour. Tonight, mostly cloudy. A slight chance of showers and thunderstorms until midnight. Night, then a chance of showers after midnight. Lows in the upper 50s. Northwest winds around 5 miles an hour. Chance of rain 40%. Saturday, sunny. Highs around 80. Northwest winds around 5 miles an hour. Saturday night, partly cloudy. Lows in the upper 50s. North winds around 5 miles an hour, become east after midnight. Sunday, showers with a chance of thunderstorms. Highs in the lower 70s. East winds 10 to 15 miles an hour with gusts up to 30 miles an hour. Chance of rain near 100%. Sunday night, showers likely with a chance of thunderstorms until midnight. Lows in the mid-50s. Chance of rain 70%. Monday, partly sunny. Highs in the mid-70s. Monday night through Wednesday, partly cloudy. Lows in the mid-50s. Highs in the upper 70s. Wednesday night, mostly clear. Lows in the mid-50s. Thursday, mostly sunny. Highs in the upper 70s.
Again, the forecast for Galesburg and surrounding areas of central and northwest Illinois for the rest of today, sunny. Near steady temperature in the upper 70s. West winds 5 to 10 miles an hour. At 1 p.m. in Galesburg, skies were mostly sunny. The temperature was 75 degrees, the dew point was 56, and the relative humidity was 51%. The wind was west at 10 miles an hour. The pressure was 30.03 inches and falling. Elsewhere around the area, skies ranged from sunny to mostly sunny, and temperatures were in the mid to upper 70s. And once again at 1 p.m. in Galesburg, under mostly sunny skies, the temperature was 75. Looking elsewhere around the Midwest at 1 p.m., Chicago was mostly sunny, and 73. Indianapolis was partly sunny, and 77. St. Louis was mostly sunny, and 81. Kansas City was partly sunny, and 80. Des Moines was partly sunny, and 77. Milwaukee was mostly sunny, and 72. The time is currently 1:32 p.m. Central Daylight Time. 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Now for the official National Weather Service forecast for Galesburg and surrounding areas of central and northwest Illinois. Rest of today, sunny. Near steady temperature in the upper 70s. West winds 5 to 10 miles an hour. Tonight, mostly cloudy. A slight chance of showers and thunderstorms until midnight, then a chance of showers after midnight. Lows in the upper 50s. Northwest winds around 5 miles an hour. Chance of rain 40%. Saturday, sunny. Highs around 80. Northwest winds around 5 miles an hour. Saturday night, partly cloudy. Lows in the upper 50s. North winds around 5 miles an hour, becoming east after midnight. Sunday, showers with a chance of thunderstorms. Highs in the lower 70s. East winds 10 to 15 miles an hour with gusts up to 30 miles an hour. Showers with a chance of thunderstorms. Highs in the lower 70s. East winds 10 to 15 miles an hour with gusts up to 30 miles an hour. Chance of rain near 100%. Sunday night, showers likely with a chance of thunderstorms until midnight. Lows in the mid-50s. Chance of rain 70%. Monday, partly sunny. Highs in the mid-70s. Monday night through Wednesday, partly cloudy. Lows in the mid-50s. Highs in the upper 70s. Wednesday night, mostly clear. Lows in the mid-50s. Thursday, mostly sunny. Highs in the upper 70s. Again, the forecast for Galesburg and surrounding areas of central and northwest Illinois for the rest of today, sunny. Near steady temperature in the upper 70s. West winds 5 to 10 miles an hour. At 1 p.m. in Galesburg, skies were mostly sunny. The temperature was 75 degrees, the dew point was 56, and the relative humidity was 51%. The wind was west at 10 miles an hour. The pressure was 30.03 inches and falling. Elsewhere around the area, skies ranged from sunny to mostly sunny, and temperatures were in the mid to upper 70s. And once again at 1 p.m. in Galesburg, under mostly sunny skies, the temperature was 75. Looking elsewhere around the Midwest at 1 p.m., Chicago was mostly sunny, and 73. Indianapolis was partly sunny, and 77. St. Louis was mostly sunny, and 81. Kansas City was partly sunny, and 80. Des Moines was partly sunny, and 77. Milwaukee was mostly sunny, and 72. The time is currently 1:34 p.m. Central Daylight Time. 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Now for the official National Weather Service forecast for Galesburg and surrounding areas of central and northwest Illinois. Rest of today, sunny. Near steady temperature in the upper 70s. West winds 5 to 10 miles an hour. Tonight, mostly cloudy. A slight chance of showers and thunderstorms until midnight, then a chance of showers after midnight. Lows in the upper 50s. Northwest winds around 5 miles an hour. Chance of rain 40%. Saturday, sunny.
Highs around 80.

Northwest winds around 5 miles an hour. Saturday night, partly cloudy. Lows in the upper 50s. North winds around 5 miles an hour, becoming east after midnight. Sunday, showers with a chance of thunderstorms. Highs in the lower 70s. East winds 10 to 15 miles an hour with gusts up to 30 miles an hour. Chance of rain near 100%. Sunday night, showers likely with a chance of thunderstorms until midnight. Lows in the mid-50s. Chance of rain 70%. Monday, partly sunny. Highs in the mid-70s. Monday night through Wednesday, partly cloudy. Lows in the mid-50s. Highs in the upper 70s. Wednesday night, mostly clear. Lows in the mid-50s. Thursday, mostly sunny. Highs in the upper 70s. Again, the forecast for Galesburg and surrounding areas of central and northwest Illinois for the rest of today, sunny. Near steady temperature in the upper 70s. West winds 5 to 10 miles an hour. At 1 p.m. in Galesburg, skies were mostly sunny. The temperature was 75 degrees, the dew point was 56, and the relative humidity was 51%. The wind was west at 10 miles an hour. The pressure was 30.03 inches and falling. Elsewhere around the area, skies ranged from sunny to mostly sunny, and temperatures were in the mid to upper 70s. And once again at 1 p.m. in Galesburg, under mostly sunny skies, the temperature was 75. Looking elsewhere around the Midwest at 1 p.m., Chicago was mostly sunny, and 73. Indianapolis was partly sunny, and 77. St. Louis was mostly sunny, and 81. Kansas City was partly sunny, and 80. Des Moines was partly sunny, and 77. Milwaukee was mostly sunny, and 72. The time is currently 1:37 p.m. Central Daylight Time. 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Now for the official National Weather Service forecast for Galesburg and surrounding areas of central and northwest Illinois. Rest of today, sunny. Near steady temperature in the upper 70s. West winds 5 to 10 miles an hour. Tonight, mostly cloudy. A slight chance of showers and thunderstorms until midnight, then a chance of showers after midnight. Lows in the upper 50s. Northwest winds around 5 miles an hour. Chance of rain 40%. Saturday, sunny. Highs around 80. Northwest winds around 5 miles an hour. Saturday night, partly cloudy. Lows in the upper 50s. North winds around 5 miles an hour, becoming east after midnight. Sunday, showers with a chance of thunderstorms. Highs in the lower 70s. East winds 10 to 15 miles an hour with gusts up to 30 miles an hour. Chance of rain near 100%. Sunday night, showers likely with a chance of thunderstorms until midnight. Lows in the mid-50s. Chance of rain 70%. Monday, partly sunny. Highs in the mid-70s. Monday night through Wednesday, partly cloudy. Lows in the mid-50s. Highs in the upper 70s. Wednesday night, mostly clear. Lows in the mid-50s. Thursday, mostly sunny. Highs in the upper 70s. Again, the forecast for Galesburg and surrounding areas of central and northwest Illinois for the rest of today, sunny. Near steady temperature in the upper 70s. West winds 5 to 10 miles an hour. At 1 p.m. in Galesburg, skies were mostly sunny. The temperature was 75 degrees, the dew point was 56, and the relative humidity was 51%. The wind was west at 10 miles an hour. The pressure was 30.03 inches and falling. Elsewhere around the area, skies ranged from sunny to mostly sunny, and temperatures were in the mid to upper 70s. And once again at 1 p.m. in Galesburg, under mostly sunny skies, the temperature was 75. Looking elsewhere around the Midwest at 1 p.m., Chicago was mostly sunny, and 73. Indianapolis was partly sunny, and 77. St. Louis was mostly sunny, and 81. Kansas City was partly sunny, and 80. Des Moines was partly sunny, and 77. Milwaukee was mostly sunny, and 72.

Highs around 80. Northwest winds around 5 miles an hour. Saturday night, partly cloudy. Lows in the upper 50s. North winds around 5 miles an hour, becoming east after midnight. Sunday, showers with a chance of thunderstorms. Highs in the lower 70s. East winds 10 to 15 miles an hour with gusts up to 30 miles an hour. Chance of rain near 100%. Sunday night, showers likely with a chance of thunderstorms until midnight. Lows in the mid-50s. Chance of rain 70%. Monday, partly sunny. Highs in the mid-70s. Monday night through Wednesday, partly cloudy. Lows in the mid-50s. Highs in the upper 70s. Wednesday night, mostly clear. Lows in the mid-50s. Thursday, mostly sunny. Highs in the upper 70s. Again, the forecast for Galesburg and surrounding areas of central and northwest Illinois for the rest of today, sunny. Near steady temperature in the upper 70s. West winds 5 to 10 miles an hour. At 1 p.m. in Galesburg, skies were mostly sunny. The temperature was 75 degrees, the dew point was 56, and the relative humidity was 51%. The wind was west at 10 miles an hour. The pressure was 30.03 inches and falling. Elsewhere around the area, skies ranged from sunny to mostly sunny, and temperatures were in the mid to upper 70s. And once again at 1 p.m. in Galesburg, under mostly sunny skies, the temperature was 75. Looking elsewhere around the Midwest at 1 p.m., Chicago was mostly sunny, and 73. Indianapolis was partly sunny, and 77. St. Louis was mostly sunny, and 81. Kansas City was partly sunny, and 80. Des Moines was partly sunny, and 77. Milwaukee was mostly sunny, and 72. The time is currently 1:43 p.m. Central Daylight Time. 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Now for the official National Weather Service forecast for Galesburg and surrounding areas of central and northwest Illinois. Rest of today, sunny. Near steady temperature in the upper 70s. West winds 5 to 10 miles an hour. Tonight, mostly cloudy. A slight chance of showers and thunderstorms until midnight, then a chance of showers after midnight. Lows in the upper 50s. Northwest winds around 5 miles an hour. Chance of rain 40%. Saturday, sunny. Highs around 80. Northwest winds around 5 miles an hour. Saturday night, partly cloudy. Lows in the upper 50s. North winds around 5 miles an hour, becoming east after midnight. Sunday, showers with a chance of thunderstorms. Highs in the lower 70s. East winds 10 to 15 miles an hour with gusts up to 30 miles an hour. Chance of rain near 100%. Sunday night, showers likely with a chance of thunderstorms until midnight. Lows in the mid-50s. Chance of rain 70%. Monday, partly sunny. Highs in the mid-70s. Monday night through Wednesday, partly cloudy. Lows in the mid-50s. Highs in the upper 70s. Wednesday night, mostly clear. Lows in the mid-50s. Thursday, mostly sunny. Highs in the upper 70s. Again, the forecast for Galesburg and surrounding areas of central and northwest Illinois for the rest of today, sunny. Near steady temperature in the upper 70s. West winds 5 to 10 miles an hour. At 1 p.m. in Galesburg, skies were mostly sunny. The temperature was 75 degrees, the dew point was 56, and the relative humidity was 51%. The wind was west at 10 miles an hour. The pressure was 30.03 inches and falling. Elsewhere around the area, skies ranged from sunny to mostly sunny, and temperatures were in the mid to upper 70s. And once again at 1 p.m. in Galesburg, under mostly sunny skies, the temperature was 75. Looking elsewhere around the Midwest at 1 p.m., Chicago was mostly sunny, and 73. Indianapolis was partly sunny, and 77. St. Louis was mostly sunny, and 81. Kansas City was partly sunny, and 80. Des Moines was partly sunny, and 77. Milwaukee was mostly sunny.

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The time is currently 1:46 p.m. Central Daylight Time. 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Now for the official National Weather Service forecast for Galesburg and surrounding areas of central and northwest Illinois. Rest of today, sunny. Near steady temperature in the upper 70s. West winds 5 to 10 miles an hour. Tonight, mostly cloudy. A slight chance of showers and thunderstorms until midnight, then a chance of showers after midnight. Lows in the upper 50s. Northwest winds around 5 miles an hour. Chance of rain 40%. Saturday, sunny. Highs around 80. Northwest winds around 5 miles an hour. Saturday night, partly cloudy. Lows in the upper 50s. North winds around 5 miles an hour, becoming east after midnight. Sunday, showers with a chance of thunderstorms. Highs in the lower 70s. East winds 10 to 15 miles an hour with gusts up to 30 miles an hour. Chance of rain near 100%. Sunday night, showers likely with a chance of thunderstorms until midnight. Lows in the mid-50s. Chance of rain 70%. Monday, partly sunny. Highs in the mid-70s. Monday night through Wednesday, partly cloudy. Lows in the mid-50s. Highs in the upper 70s. Wednesday night, mostly clear. Lows in the mid-50s. Thursday, mostly sunny. Highs in the upper 70s. Again, the forecast for Galesburg and surrounding areas of central and northwest Illinois for the rest of today, sunny. Near steady temperature in the upper 70s. West winds 5 to 10 miles an hour. At 1 p.m. in Galesburg, skies were mostly sunny. The temperature was 75 degrees, the dew point was 56, and the relative humidity was 51%. The wind was west at 10 miles an hour. The pressure was 30.03 inches and falling. Elsewhere around the area, skies ranged from sunny to mostly sunny, and temperatures were in the mid to upper 70s. And once again at 1 p.m. in Galesburg, under mostly sunny skies, the temperature was 75. Looking elsewhere around the Midwest at 1 p.m., Chicago was mostly sunny, and 73. Indianapolis was partly sunny, and 77. St. Louis was mostly sunny, and 81. Kansas City was partly sunny, and 80. Des Moines was partly sunny, and 77. Milwaukee was mostly sunny, and 72. The time is currently 1:49 p.m. Central Daylight Time. 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Now for the official National Weather Service forecast for Galesburg and surrounding areas of central and northwest Illinois. Rest of today, sunny. Near steady temperature in the upper 70s. West winds 5 to 10 miles an hour. Tonight, mostly cloudy. A slight chance of showers and thunderstorms until midnight, then a chance of showers after midnight. Lows in the upper 50s. Northwest winds around 5 miles an hour. Chance of rain 40%. Saturday, sunny. Highs around 80. Northwest winds around 5 miles an hour. Saturday night, partly cloudy. Lows in the upper 50s. North winds around 5 miles an hour, becoming east after midnight. Sunday, showers with a chance of thunderstorms. Highs in the lower 70s. East winds 10 to 15 miles an hour with gusts up to 30 miles an hour. Chance of rain near 100%. Sunday night, showers likely with a chance of thunderstorms until midnight. Lows in the mid-50s. Chance of rain 70%. Monday, partly sunny. Highs in the mid-70s. Monday night through Wednesday, partly cloudy. Lows in the mid-50s. Highs in the upper 70s. Wednesday night, mostly clear. Lows in the mid-50s. Thursday, mostly sunny. Highs in the upper 70s. Again, the forecast for Galesburg and surrounding areas of central and northwest Illinois for the rest of today, sunny. Near steady temperature in the upper 70s. West winds 5 to 10 miles an hour. At 1 p.m. in Galesburg, skies were mostly sunny,

temperature was 75 degrees, the dew point was 56, and the relative humidity was 51%. The wind was west at 10 miles an hour. The pressure was 30.03 inches and falling. Elsewhere around the area, skies ranged from sunny to mostly sunny, and temperatures were in the mid to upper 70s. And once again at 1 p.m. in Galesburg, under mostly sunny skies, the temperature was 75. Looking elsewhere around the Midwest at 1 p.m., Chicago was mostly sunny, and 73. Indianapolis was partly sunny, and 77. St. Louis was mostly sunny, and 81. Kansas City was partly sunny, and 80. Des Moines was partly sunny, and 77. Milwaukee was mostly sunny, and 72. The time is currently 1:52 p.m. Central Daylight Time. 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Now for the official National Weather Service forecast for Galesburg and surrounding areas of central and northwest Illinois. Rest of today, sunny. Near steady temperature in the upper 70s. West winds 5 to 10 miles an hour. Tonight, mostly cloudy. A slight chance of showers and thunderstorms until midnight, then a chance of showers after midnight. Lows in the upper 50s. Northwest winds around 5 miles an hour. Chance of rain 40%. Saturday, sunny. Highs around 80. Northwest winds around 5 miles an hour. Saturday night, partly cloudy. Lows in the upper 50s. North winds around 5 miles an hour, becoming east after midnight. Sunday, showers with a chance of thunderstorms. Highs in the lower 70s. East winds 10 to 15 miles an hour with gusts up to 30 miles an hour. Chance of rain near 100%. Sunday night, showers likely with a chance of thunderstorms until midnight. Lows in the mid-50s. Chance of rain 70%. Monday, partly sunny. Highs in the mid-70s. Monday night through Wednesday, partly cloudy. Lows in the mid-50s. Highs in the upper 70s. Wednesday night, mostly clear. Lows in the mid-50s. Thursday, mostly sunny. Highs in the upper 70s. Again, the forecast for Galesburg and surrounding areas of central and northwest Illinois for the rest of today, sunny. Near steady temperature in the upper 70s. West winds 5 to 10 miles an hour. At 1 p.m. in Galesburg, skies were mostly sunny. The temperature was 75 degrees, the dew point was 56, and the relative humidity was 51%. The wind was west at 10 miles an hour. The pressure was 30.03 inches and falling. Elsewhere around the area, skies ranged from sunny to mostly sunny, and temperatures were in the mid to upper 70s. And once again at 1 p.m. in Galesburg, under mostly sunny skies, the temperature was 75. Looking elsewhere around the Midwest at 1 p.m., Chicago was mostly sunny, and 73. Indianapolis was partly sunny, and 77. St. Louis was mostly sunny, and 81. Kansas City was partly sunny, and 80. Des Moines was partly sunny, and 77. Milwaukee was mostly sunny, and 72. The time is currently 1:55 p.m. Central Daylight Time. 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Now for the official National Weather Service forecast for Galesburg and surrounding areas of central and northwest Illinois. Rest of today, sunny. Near steady temperature in the upper 70s. West winds 5 to 10 miles an hour. Tonight, mostly cloudy. A slight chance of showers and thunderstorms until midnight, then a chance of showers after midnight. Lows in the upper 50s. Northwest winds around 5 miles an hour. Chance of rain 40%. Saturday, sunny. Highs around 80. Northwest winds around 5 miles an hour. Saturday night, partly cloudy. Lows in the upper 50s. North winds around 5 miles an hour, becoming east after midnight. Sunday, showers with a chance of thunderstorms. Highs in the lower 70s. East winds 10 to 15 miles an hour with gusts up to 30 miles an hour. Chance of rain near 100%.

Night, showers likely with a chance of thunderstorms until midnight. Lows in the mid-50s. Chance of rain 70%. Monday, partly sunny. Highs in the mid-70s. Monday night through Wednesday, partly cloudy. Lows in the mid-50s. Highs in the upper 70s. Wednesday night, mostly clear. Lows in the mid-50s. Thursday, mostly sunny. Highs in the upper 70s. Again, the forecast for Galesburg and surrounding areas of central and northwest Illinois for the rest of today, sunny. Near steady temperature in the upper 70s. West winds 5 to 10 miles an hour. At 1 p.m. in Galesburg, skies were mostly sunny. The temperature was 75 degrees, the dew point was 56, and the relative humidity was 51%. The wind was west at 10 miles an hour. The pressure was 30.03 inches and falling. Elsewhere around the area, skies ranged from sunny to mostly sunny, and temperatures were in the mid to upper 70s. And once again at 1 p.m. in Galesburg, under mostly sunny skies, the temperature was 75. Looking elsewhere around the Midwest at 1 p.m., Chicago was mostly sunny, and 73. Indianapolis was partly sunny, and 77. St. Louis was mostly sunny, and 81. Kansas City was partly sunny, and 80. Des Moines was partly sunny, and 77. Milwaukee was mostly sunny, and 72. The time is currently 1:58 p.m. Central Daylight Time. 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Now for the official National Weather Service forecast for Galesburg and surrounding areas of central and northwest Illinois. Rest of today, sunny. Near steady temperature in the upper 70s. West winds 5 to 10 miles an hour. Tonight, mostly cloudy. A slight chance of showers and thunderstorms until midnight, then a chance of showers after midnight. Lows in the upper 50s. Northwest winds around 5 miles an hour. Chance of rain 40%. Saturday, sunny. Highs around 80. Northwest winds around 5 miles an hour. Saturday night, partly cloudy. Lows in the upper 50s. North winds around 5 miles an hour, becoming east after midnight. Sunday, showers with a chance of thunderstorms. Highs in the lower 70s. East winds 10 to 15 miles an hour with gusts up to 30 miles an hour. Chance of rain near 100%. Sunday night, showers likely with a chance of thunderstorms until midnight. Lows in the mid-50s. Chance of rain 70%. Monday, partly sunny. Highs in the mid-70s. Monday night through Wednesday, partly cloudy. Lows in the mid-50s. Highs in the upper 70s. Wednesday night, mostly clear. Lows in the mid-50s. Thursday, mostly sunny. Highs in the upper 70s. Again, the forecast for Galesburg and surrounding areas of central and northwest Illinois for the rest of today, sunny. Near steady temperature in the upper 70s. West winds 5 to 10 miles an hour. The time is currently 2 p.m. Central Daylight Time. 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Now for the official National Weather Service forecast for Galesburg and surrounding areas of central and northwest Illinois. Rest of today, sunny. Near steady temperature in the upper 70s. West winds 5 to 10 miles an hour. Tonight, mostly cloudy. A slight chance of showers and thunderstorms until midnight, then a chance of showers after midnight. Lows in the upper 50s. Northwest winds around 5 miles an hour. Chance of rain 40%. Saturday, sunny. Highs around 80. Northwest winds around 5 miles an hour. Saturday night, partly cloudy. Lows in the upper 50s. North winds around 5 miles an hour, becoming east after midnight. Sunday, showers with a chance of thunderstorms. Highs in the lower 70s. East winds 10 to 15 miles an hour with gusts up to 30 miles an hour. Chance of rain near 100%. Sunday night, showers likely with a chance of thunderstorms until midnight. Lows in the mid-50s. Chance of rain 70%.

10 miles an hour. Tonight, mostly cloudy. A slight chance of showers and thunderstorms until midnight, then a chance of showers after midnight. Lows in the upper 50s. Northwest winds around 5 miles an hour. Chance of rain 40%. Saturday, sunny. Highs around 80. Northwest winds around 5 miles an hour. Saturday night, partly cloudy. Lows in the upper 50s. North winds around 5 miles an hour, becoming east after midnight. Sunday, showers with a chance of thunderstorms. Highs in the lower 70s. East winds 10 to 15 miles an hour with gusts up to 30 miles an hour. Chance of rain near 100%. Sunday night, showers likely with a chance of thunderstorms until midnight. Lows in the mid-50s. Chance of rain 70%. Monday, partly sunny. Highs in the mid-70s. Monday night through Wednesday, partly cloudy. Lows in the mid-50s. Highs in the upper 70s. Wednesday night, mostly clear. Lows in the mid-50s. Thursday, mostly sunny. Highs in the upper 70s. Again, the forecast for Galesburg and surrounding areas of central and northwest Illinois for the rest of today, sunny. Near steady temperature in the upper 70s. West winds 5 to 10 miles an hour. At 2 p.m. the report from Galesburg was not available. At Moline, skies were sunny. The temperature was 78 degrees, the dew point was 54, and the relative humidity was 43%. The wind was west at 6 miles an hour. The pressure was 29.97 inches and falling. Elsewhere around the area, skies ranged from sunny to mostly sunny, and the temperatures were in the upper 70s. And once again at 2 p.m. the report from Galesburg was not available. At Moline, under sunny skies, the temperature was 78. Looking elsewhere around the Midwest at 2 p.m., Chicago was mostly sunny, and 74. Indianapolis was mostly sunny, and 78. St. Louis was partly sunny, and 82. Kansas City was partly sunny, and 80. Des Moines was partly sunny, and 79. Milwaukee was mostly sunny, and 73. The time is currently 2:09 p.m. Central Daylight Time. 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Now for the official National Weather Service forecast for Galesburg and surrounding areas of central and northwest Illinois. Rest of today, sunny. Near steady temperature in the upper 70s. West winds 5 to 10 miles an hour. Tonight, mostly cloudy. A slight chance of showers and thunderstorms until midnight, then a chance of showers after midnight. Lows in the upper 50s. Northwest winds around 5 miles an hour. Chance of rain 40%. Saturday, sunny. Highs around 80. Northwest winds around 5 miles an hour. Saturday night, partly cloudy. Lows in the upper 50s. North winds around 5 miles an hour, becoming east after midnight. Sunday, showers with a chance of thunderstorms. Highs in the lower 70s. East winds 10 to 15 miles an hour with gusts up to 30 miles an hour. Chance of rain near 100%. Sunday night, showers likely with a chance of thunderstorms until midnight. Lows in the mid-50s. Chance of rain 70%. Monday, partly sunny. Highs in the mid-70s. Monday night through Wednesday, partly cloudy. Lows in the mid-50s. Highs in the upper 70s. Wednesday night, mostly clear. Lows in the mid-50s. Thursday, mostly sunny. Highs in the upper 70s. Again, the forecast for Galesburg and surrounding areas of central and northwest Illinois for the rest of today, sunny. Near steady temperature in the upper 70s. West winds 5 to 10 miles an hour. At 2 p.m. the report from Galesburg was not available. At Moline, skies were sunny. The temperature was 78 degrees, the dew point was 54, and the relative humidity was 43%. The wind was west at 6 miles an hour. The pressure was 29.97 inches and falling. Elsewhere around the area, skies ranged from sunny to mostly sunny, and the temperatures were in the upper 70s. And once again,

2 p.m. the report from Galesburg was not available. At Moline, under sunny skies, the temperature was 78. Looking elsewhere around the Midwest at 2 p.m., Chicago was mostly sunny, and 74. Indianapolis was mostly sunny, and 78. St. Louis was partly sunny, and 82. Kansas City was partly sunny, and 80. Des Moines was partly sunny, and 79. Milwaukee was mostly sunny, and 73. The time is currently 2:12 p.m. Central Daylight Time. 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Now for the official National Weather Service forecast for Galesburg and surrounding areas of central and northwest Illinois. Rest of today, sunny. Near steady temperature in the upper 70s. West winds 5 to 10 miles an hour. Tonight, mostly cloudy. A slight chance of showers and thunderstorms until midnight, then a chance of showers after midnight. Lows in the upper 50s. Northwest winds around 5 miles an hour. Chance of rain 40%. Saturday, sunny. Highs around 80. Northwest winds around 5 miles an hour. Saturday night, partly cloudy. Lows in the upper 50s. North winds around 5 miles an hour, becoming east after midnight. Sunday, showers with a chance of thunderstorms. Highs in the lower 70s. East winds 10 to 15 miles an hour with gusts up to 30 miles an hour. Chance of rain near 100%. Sunday night, showers likely with a chance of thunderstorms until midnight. Lows in the mid-50s. Chance of rain 70%. Monday, partly sunny. Highs in the mid-70s. Monday night through Wednesday, partly cloudy. Lows in the mid-50s. Highs in the upper 70s. Wednesday night, mostly clear. Lows in the mid-50s. Thursday, mostly sunny. Highs in the upper 70s. Again, the forecast for Galesburg and surrounding areas of central and northwest Illinois for the rest of today, sunny. Near steady temperature in the upper 70s. West winds 5 to 10 miles an hour. 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Programming originates from NOAA's National Weather Service office in Lincoln. KZZ66 serves the following counties: Henry, Knox, Mercer, and Warren. KZZ66 is part of the All Hazards Network of NOAA Weather Radio. At 2 p.m. the report from Galesburg was not available. At Moline, skies were sunny. The temperature was 78 degrees, the dew point was 54, and the relative humidity was 43%. The wind was west at 6 miles an hour. The pressure was 29.97 inches and falling. Elsewhere around the area, skies ranged from sunny to mostly sunny, and the temperatures were in the upper 70s. And once again at 2 p.m. the report from Galesburg was not available. At Moline, under sunny skies, the temperature was 78. Looking elsewhere around the Midwest at 2 p.m., Chicago was mostly sunny, and 74. Indianapolis was mostly sunny, and 78. St. Louis was partly sunny, and 82. Kansas City was partly sunny, and 80. Des Moines was partly sunny, and 79. Milwaukee was mostly sunny, and 73. The time is currently 2:15 p.m. Central Daylight Time. 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Now for the official National Weather Service forecast for Galesburg and surrounding areas of central and northwest Illinois. Rest of today, sunny. Near steady temperature in the upper 70s. West winds 5 to 10 miles an hour. Tonight, mostly cloudy. A slight chance of showers and thunderstorms until midnight, then a chance of showers after midnight. Lows in the upper 50s. Northwest winds around 5 miles an hour. Chance of rain 40%. Saturday, sunny. Highs around 80. Northwest winds around 5 miles an hour. Saturday night, partly cloudy. Lows in the upper 50s. North winds around 5 miles an hour, becoming east after midnight.

Sunday, showers with a chance of thunderstorms. Highs in the lower 70s. East winds 10 to 15 miles an hour with gusts up to 30 miles an hour. Chance of rain near 100%. Sunday night, showers likely with a chance of thunderstorms until midnight. Lows in the mid-50s. Chance of rain 70%. Monday, partly sunny. Highs in the mid-70s. Monday night through Wednesday, partly cloudy. Lows in the mid-50s. Highs in the upper 70s. Wednesday night, mostly clear. Lows in the mid-50s. Thursday, mostly sunny. Highs in the upper 70s. Again, the forecast for Galesburg and surrounding areas of central and northwest Illinois for the rest of today, sunny. Near steady temperature in the upper 70s. West winds 5 to 10 miles an hour. At 2 p.m. the report from Galesburg was not available. At Moline, skies were sunny. The temperature was 78 degrees, the dew point was 54, and the relative humidity was 43%. The wind was west at 6 miles an hour. The pressure was 29.97 inches and falling. Elsewhere around the area, skies ranged from sunny to mostly sunny, and the temperatures were in the upper 70s. And once again at 2 p.m. the report from Galesburg was not available. At Moline, under sunny skies, the temperature was 78. Looking elsewhere around the Midwest at 2 p.m., Chicago was mostly sunny, and 74. Indianapolis was mostly sunny, and 78. St. Louis was partly sunny, and 82. Kansas City was partly sunny, and 80. Des Moines was partly sunny, and 79. Milwaukee was mostly sunny, and 73. The time is currently 2:18 p.m. Central Daylight Time. 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Now for the official National Weather Service forecast for Galesburg and surrounding areas of central and northwest Illinois. Rest of today, sunny. Near steady temperature in the upper 70s. West winds 5 to 10 miles an hour. Tonight, mostly cloudy. A slight chance of showers and thunderstorms until midnight, then a chance of showers after midnight. Lows in the upper 50s. Northwest winds around 5 miles an hour. Chance of rain 40%. Saturday, sunny. Highs around 80. Northwest winds around 5 miles an hour. Saturday night, partly cloudy. Lows in the upper 50s. North winds around 5 miles an hour, becoming east after midnight. Sunday, showers with a chance of thunderstorms. Highs in the lower 70s. East winds 10 to 15 miles an hour with gusts up to 30 miles an hour. Chance of rain near 100%. Sunday night, showers likely with a chance of thunderstorms until midnight. Lows in the mid-50s. Chance of rain 70%. Monday, partly sunny. Highs in the mid-70s. Monday night through Wednesday, partly cloudy. Lows in the mid-50s. Highs in the upper 70s. Wednesday night, mostly clear. Lows in the mid-50s. Thursday, mostly sunny. Highs in the upper 70s. Again, the forecast for Galesburg and surrounding areas of central and northwest Illinois for the rest of today, sunny. Near steady temperature in the upper 70s. West winds 5 to 10 miles an hour. At 2 p.m. the report from Galesburg was not available. At Moline, skies were sunny. The temperature was 78 degrees, the dew point was 54, and the relative humidity was 43%. The wind was west at 6 miles an hour. The pressure was 29.97 inches and falling. Elsewhere around the area, skies ranged from sunny to mostly sunny, and the temperatures were in the upper 70s. And once again at 2 p.m. the report from Galesburg was not available. At Moline, under sunny skies, the temperature was 78. Looking elsewhere around the Midwest at 2 p.m., Chicago was mostly sunny, and 74. Indianapolis was mostly sunny, and 78. St. Louis was partly sunny, and 82. Kansas City was partly sunny, and 80. Des Moines was partly sunny, and 79. Milwaukee was mostly sunny, and 73. The time is currently 2:21.

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Now for the official National Weather Service forecast for Galesburg and surrounding areas of central and northwest Illinois. Rest of today, sunny. Near steady temperature in the upper 70s. West winds 5 to 10 miles an hour. Tonight, mostly cloudy. A slight chance of showers and thunderstorms until midnight, then a chance of showers after midnight. Lows in the upper 50s. Northwest winds around 5 miles an hour. Chance of rain 40%. Saturday, sunny. Highs around 80. Northwest winds around 5 miles an hour. Saturday night, partly cloudy. Lows in the upper 50s. North winds around 5 miles an hour, becoming east after midnight. Sunday, showers with a chance of thunderstorms. Highs in the lower 70s. East winds 10 to 15 miles an hour with gusts up to 30 miles an hour. Chance of rain near 100%. Sunday night, showers likely with a chance of thunderstorms until midnight. Lows in the mid-50s. Chance of rain 70%. Monday, partly sunny. Highs in the mid-70s. Monday night through Wednesday, partly cloudy. Lows in the mid-50s. Highs in the upper 70s. Wednesday night, mostly clear. Lows in the mid-50s. Thursday, mostly sunny. Highs in the upper 70s. Again, the forecast for Galesburg and surrounding areas of central and northwest Illinois for the rest of today, sunny. Near steady temperature in the upper 70s. West winds 5 to 10 miles an hour. At 2 p.m. the report from Galesburg was not available. At Moline, skies were sunny. The temperature was 78 degrees, the dew point was 54, and the relative humidity was 43%. The wind was west at 6 miles an hour. The pressure was 29.97 inches and falling. Elsewhere around the area, skies ranged from sunny to mostly sunny, and the temperatures were in the upper 70s. And once again at 2 p.m. the report from Galesburg was not available. At Moline, under sunny skies, the temperature was 78. Looking elsewhere around the Midwest at 2 p.m., Chicago was mostly sunny and 74. Indianapolis was mostly sunny and 78. St. Louis was partly sunny and 82. Kansas City was partly sunny and 80. Des Moines was partly sunny and 79. Milwaukee was mostly sunny and 73. The time is currently 2:24 p.m. Central Daylight Time. 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Now for the official National Weather Service forecast for Galesburg and surrounding areas of central and northwest Illinois. Rest of today, sunny. Near steady temperature in the upper 70s. West winds 5 to 10 miles an hour. Tonight, mostly cloudy. A slight chance of showers and thunderstorms until midnight, then a chance of showers after midnight. Lows in the upper 50s. Northwest winds around 5 miles an hour. Chance of rain 40%. Saturday, sunny. Highs around 80. Northwest winds around 5 miles an hour. Saturday night, partly cloudy. Lows in the upper 50s. North winds around 5 miles an hour, becoming east after midnight. Sunday, showers with a chance of thunderstorms. Highs in the lower 70s. East winds 10 to 15 miles an hour with gusts up to 30 miles an hour. Chance of rain near 100%. Sunday night, showers likely with a chance of thunderstorms until midnight. Lows in the mid-50s. Chance of rain 70%. Monday, partly sunny. Highs in the mid-70s. Monday night through Wednesday, partly cloudy. Lows in the mid-50s. Highs in the upper 70s. Wednesday night, mostly clear. Lows in the mid-50s. Thursday, mostly sunny. Highs in the upper 70s. Again, the forecast for Galesburg and surrounding areas of central and northwest Illinois for the rest of today, sunny. Near steady temperature in the upper 70s. West winds 5 to 10 miles an hour. At 2 p.m. the report from Galesburg was not available.

Berlin. Skies were sunny. The temperature was 78 degrees. The dew point was 54, and the relative humidity was 43%. The wind was west at 6 miles an hour. The pressure was 29.97 inches and falling. Elsewhere around the area, skies ranged from sunny to mostly sunny, and the temperatures were in the upper 70s. And once again at 2 p.m. the report from Galesburg was not available. At Malin, under sunny skies, the temperature was 78. Looking elsewhere around the Midwest at 2 p.m., Chicago was mostly sunny, and 74. Indianapolis was mostly sunny, and 78. St. Louis was partly sunny, and 82. Kansas City was partly sunny, and 80. Des Moines was partly sunny, and 79. Milwaukee was mostly sunny, and 73. The time is currently 2:27 p.m. Central Daylight Time. 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Now for the official National Weather Service forecast for Galesburg and surrounding areas of central and northwest Illinois. Rest of today, sunny. Near steady temperature in the upper 70s. West winds 5 to 10 miles an hour. Tonight, mostly cloudy. A slight chance of showers and thunderstorms until midnight, then a chance of showers after midnight. Lows in the upper 50s. Northwest winds around 5 miles an hour. Chance of rain 40%. Saturday, sunny. Highs around 80. Northwest winds around 5 miles an hour. Saturday night, partly cloudy. Lows in the upper 50s. North winds around 5 miles an hour, becoming east after midnight. Sunday, showers with a chance of thunderstorms. Highs in the lower 70s. East winds 10 to 15 miles an hour with gusts up to 30 miles an hour. Chance of rain near 100%. Sunday night, showers likely with a chance of thunderstorms until midnight. Lows in the mid-50s. Chance of rain 70%. Monday, partly sunny. Highs in the mid-70s. Monday night through Wednesday, partly cloudy. Lows in the mid-50s. Highs in the upper 70s. Wednesday night, mostly clear. Lows in the mid-50s. Thursday, mostly sunny. Highs in the upper 70s. Again, the forecast for Galesburg and surrounding areas of central and northwest Illinois for the rest of today, sunny. Near steady temperature in the upper 70s. West winds 5 to 10 miles an hour. At 2 p.m. the report from Galesburg was not available. At Malin, skies were sunny. The temperature was 78 degrees, the dew point was 54, and the relative humidity was 43%. The wind was west at 6 miles an hour. The pressure was 29.97 inches and falling. Elsewhere around the area, skies ranged from sunny to mostly sunny, and the temperatures were in the upper 70s. And once again at 2 p.m. the report from Galesburg was not available. At Malin, under sunny skies, the temperature was 78. Looking elsewhere around the Midwest at 2 p.m., Chicago was mostly sunny, and 74. Indianapolis was mostly sunny, and 78. St. Louis was partly sunny, and 82. Kansas City was partly sunny, and 80. Des Moines was partly sunny, and 79. Milwaukee was mostly sunny, and 73. And now a discussion of hazardous weather conditions for the following county, Knox, Illinois. This hazardous weather outlook is for Central Illinois, East Central Illinois, Southeast Illinois, and West Central Illinois. For tonight, several rivers are in minor to moderate flood today, including portions of the Illinois, Sangamon, Wabash, and Little Wabash rivers. Otherwise, no hazardous weather is expected at this time. For Saturday through Thursday, heavy rain, exceeding 2 inches at many locations, is possible Sunday and may produce flash flooding in urban and low-lying flood-prone areas. Additionally, scattered thunderstorms could become severe Sunday afternoon and evening, with a risk for locally damaging wind gusts and possibly a few tornadoes. Several rivers will continue in minor to moderate flood for many days, including portions of the Illinois, Wabash, Little Wabash, and Sangamon rivers. Spotter information statement, spotter activation is not anticipated tonight.
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Now for the official National Weather Service forecast for Galesburg and surrounding areas of central and northwest Illinois. Rest of today, sunny. Near steady temperature in the upper 70s. West winds 5 to 10 miles an hour. Tonight, mostly cloudy. A slight chance of showers and thunderstorms until midnight, then a chance of showers after midnight. Lows in the upper 50s. Northwest winds around 5 miles an hour. Chance of rain 40%. Saturday, sunny. Highs around 80. Northwest winds around 5 miles an hour. Saturday night, partly cloudy. Lows in the upper 50s. North winds around 5 miles an hour, becoming east after midnight. Sunday, showers with a chance of thunderstorms. Highs in the lower 70s. East winds 10 to 15 miles an hour with gusts up to 30 miles an hour. Chance of rain near 100%. Sunday night, showers likely with a chance of thunderstorms until midnight. Lows in the mid-50s. Chance of rain 70%. Monday, partly sunny. Highs in the mid-70s. Monday night through Wednesday, partly cloudy. Lows in the mid-50s. Highs in the upper 70s. Wednesday night, mostly clear. Lows in the mid-50s. Thursday, mostly sunny. Highs in the upper 70s. Mostly clear. Lows in the mid-50s. Thursday, mostly sunny. Highs in the upper 70s. Again, the forecast for Galesburg and surrounding areas of central and northwest Illinois for the rest of today, sunny. Near steady temperature in the upper 70s. West winds 5 to 10 miles an hour. At 2 p.m. the report from Galesburg was not available. At Moline, skies were sunny. The temperature was 78 degrees, the dew point was 54, and the relative humidity was 43%. The wind was west at 6 miles an hour. The pressure was 29.97 inches and falling. Elsewhere around the area, skies ranged from sunny to mostly sunny, and the temperatures were in the upper 70s. And once again at 2 p.m. the report from Galesburg was not available. At Moline, under sunny skies, the temperature was 78. Looking elsewhere around the Midwest at 2 p.m., Chicago was mostly sunny, and 74. Indianapolis was mostly sunny, and 78. St. Louis was partly sunny, and 82. Kansas City was partly sunny, and 80. Des Moines was partly sunny, and 79. Milwaukee was mostly sunny, and 73. And now a discussion of hazardous weather conditions for the following county, Knox, Illinois. This hazardous weather outlook is for Central Illinois, East Central Illinois, Southeast Illinois, and West Central Illinois. For tonight, several rivers are in minor to moderate flood today, including portions of the Illinois, Sangamon, Wabash, and Little Wabash rivers. Otherwise, no hazardous weather is expected at this time. For Saturday through Thursday, heavy rain, exceeding 2 inches at many locations, is possible Sunday and may produce flash flooding in urban and low-lying flood-prone areas. Additionally, scattered thunderstorms could become severe Sunday afternoon and evening, with a risk for locally damaging wind gusts and possibly a few tornadoes. Several rivers will continue in minor to moderate flood for many days, including portions of the Illinois, Wabash, Little Wabash, and Sangamon rivers. Spotter information statement. Spotter activation is not anticipated tonight. The time is currently 2:35 p.m. Central Daylight Time. 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Now for the official National Weather Service forecast for Galesburg and surrounding areas of central and northwest Illinois. Rest of today, sunny. Near steady temperature in the upper 70s. West winds 5 to 10 miles an hour. Tonight, mostly cloudy. A slight chance of showers and thunderstorms until midnight, then a chance of showers after midnight. Lows in the upper 50s. Northwest winds around 5 miles an hour. Chance of rain 40%. Saturday, sunny. Highs around 80.
Northwest winds around 5 miles an hour. Saturday night,

partly cloudy. Lows in the upper 50s. North winds around 5 miles an hour, becoming east after midnight. Sunday, showers with a chance of thunderstorms. Highs in the lower 70s. East winds 10 to 15 miles an hour with gusts up to 30 miles an hour. Chance of rain near 100%. Sunday night, showers likely with a chance of thunderstorms until midnight. Lows in the mid-50s. Chance of rain 70%. Monday, partly sunny. Highs in the mid-70s. Monday night through Wednesday, partly cloudy. Lows in the mid-50s. Highs in the upper 70s. Wednesday night, mostly clear. Lows in the mid-50s. Thursday, mostly sunny. Highs in the upper 70s. Again, the forecast for Galesburg and surrounding areas of central and northwest Illinois for the rest of today, sunny. Near steady temperature in the upper 70s. West winds 5 to 10 miles an hour. At 2 p.m. the report from Galesburg was not available. At Moline, skies were sunny. The temperature was 78 degrees, the dew point was 54, and the relative humidity was 43%. The wind was west at 6 miles an hour. The pressure was 29.97 inches and falling. Elsewhere around the area, skies ranged from sunny to mostly sunny, and the temperatures were in the upper 70s. And once again at 2 p.m. the report from Galesburg was not available. At Moline, under sunny skies, the temperature was 78. Looking elsewhere around the Midwest at 2 p.m., Chicago was mostly sunny, and 74. Indianapolis was mostly sunny, and 78. St. Louis was partly sunny, and 82. Kansas City was partly sunny, and 80. Des Moines was partly sunny, and 79. Milwaukee was mostly sunny, and 73. And now a discussion of hazardous weather conditions for the following county, Knox, Illinois. This hazardous weather outlook is for Central Illinois, East Central Illinois, Southeast Illinois, and West Central Illinois. For tonight, several rivers are in minor to moderate flood today, including portions of the Illinois, Sangamon, Wabash, and Little Wabash rivers. Otherwise, no hazardous weather is expected at this time. For Saturday through Thursday, heavy rain, exceeding 2 inches at many locations, is possible Sunday and may produce flash flooding in urban and low-lying flood-prone areas. Additionally, scattered thunderstorms could become severe Sunday afternoon and evening, with a risk for locally damaging wind gusts and possibly a few tornadoes. Several rivers will continue in minor to moderate flood for many days, including portions of the Illinois, Wabash, Little Wabash, and Sangamon rivers. Spotter information statement. Spotter activation is not anticipated tonight. The time is currently 2:39 p.m. Central Daylight Time. 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Now for the official National Weather Service forecast for Galesburg and surrounding areas of central and northwest Illinois. Rest of today, sunny. Near steady temperature in the upper 70s. West winds 5 to 10 miles an hour. Tonight, mostly cloudy. A slight chance of showers and thunderstorms until midnight, then a chance of showers after midnight. Lows in the upper 50s. Northwest winds around 5 miles an hour. Chance of rain 40%. Saturday, sunny. Highs around 80. Northwest winds around 5 miles an hour. Saturday night, partly cloudy. Lows in the upper 50s. North winds around 5 miles an hour, becoming east after midnight. Sunday, showers with a chance of thunderstorms. Highs in the lower 70s. East winds 10 to 15 miles an hour with gusts up to 30 miles an hour. Chance of rain near 100%. Sunday night, showers likely with a chance of thunderstorms until midnight. Lows in the mid-50s. Chance of rain 70%. Monday, partly sunny. Highs in the mid-70s. Monday night through Wednesday, partly cloudy. Lows in the mid-50s. Highs in the upper 70s. Wednesday night, mostly clear. Lows in the mid-50s. Thursday, mostly sunny. Highs in the upper 70s. Again, the forecast for Galesburg and surrounding areas of central and northwest Illinois for the rest of today.

50s. Northwest winds around 5 miles an hour. Chance of rain 40%. Saturday, sunny. Highs around 80. Northwest winds around 5 miles an hour. Saturday night, partly cloudy. Lows in the upper 50s. North winds around 5 miles an hour, becoming east after midnight. Sunday, showers with a chance of thunderstorms. Highs in the lower 70s. East winds 10 to 15 miles an hour with gusts up to 30 miles an hour. Chance of rain near 100%. Sunday night, showers likely with a chance of thunderstorms until midnight. Lows in the mid-50s. Chance of rain 70%. Monday, partly sunny. Highs in the mid-70s. Monday night through Wednesday, partly cloudy. Lows in the mid-50s. Highs in the upper 70s. Wednesday night, mostly clear. Lows in the mid-50s. Thursday, mostly sunny. Highs in the upper 70s. Again, the forecast for Galesburg and surrounding areas of central and northwest Illinois for the rest of today, sunny. Near steady temperature in the upper 70s. West winds 5 to 10 miles an hour. At 3 p.m. in Galesburg, skies were mostly sunny. The temperature was 78 degrees, the dew point was 55, and the relative humidity was 46%. The wind was west at 7 miles an hour. The pressure was 30.03 inches and rising. Elsewhere around the area, it was mostly sunny, and temperatures were around 80 degrees. And once again at 3 p.m. in Galesburg, under mostly sunny skies, the temperature was 78. Looking elsewhere around the Midwest at 3 p.m., Chicago was mostly sunny, and 75. Indianapolis was mostly sunny, and 78. St. Louis was partly sunny, and 83. Kansas City was cloudy, and 80. Des Moines was cloudy, and 79. Milwaukee was partly sunny, and 74. And now a discussion of hazardous weather conditions for the following county, Knox, Illinois. This hazardous weather outlook is for Central Illinois, East Central Illinois, Southeast Illinois, and West Central Illinois. For tonight, several rivers are in minor to moderate flood today, including portions of the Illinois, Sangamon, Wabash, and Little Wabash rivers. Otherwise, no hazardous weather is expected at this time. For Saturday through Thursday, heavy rain, exceeding 2 inches at many locations, is possible Sunday and may produce flash flooding in urban and low-lying flood-prone areas. Additionally, scattered thunderstorms could become severe Sunday afternoon and evening, with a risk for locally damaging wind gusts and possibly a few tornadoes. Several rivers will continue in minor to moderate flood for many days, including portions of the Illinois, Wabash, Little Wabash, and Sangamon rivers. Spotter information statement. Spotter activation is not anticipated tonight. The time is currently 3:46 p.m. Central Daylight Time. 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Now for the official National Weather Service forecast for Galesburg and surrounding areas of central and northwest Illinois. Rest of today, sunny. Near steady temperature in the upper 70s. West winds 5 to 10 miles an hour. Tonight, mostly cloudy. A slight chance of showers and thunderstorms until midnight, then a chance of showers after midnight. Lows in the upper 50s. Northwest winds around 5 miles an hour. Chance of rain 40%. Saturday, sunny. Highs around 80. Northwest winds around 5 miles an hour. Saturday night, partly cloudy. Lows in the upper 50s. North winds around 5 miles an hour, becoming east after midnight. Sunday, showers with a chance of thunderstorms. Highs in the lower 70s. East winds 10 to 15 miles an hour with gusts up to 30 miles an hour. Chance of rain near 100%. Sunday night, showers likely with a chance of thunderstorms until midnight. Lows in the mid-50s. Chance of rain 70%. Monday, partly sunny. Highs in the mid-70s. Monday night through Wednesday, partly cloudy. Lows in the mid-50s. Highs in the upper 70s. Wednesday night, mostly clear. Lows in the mid-50s. Thursday, mostly sunny,

highs in the upper 70s. Again, the forecast for Galesburg and surrounding areas of central and northwest Illinois for the rest of today, sunny. Near steady temperature in the upper 70s. West winds 5 to 10 miles an hour. At 3 p.m. in Galesburg, skies were mostly sunny. The temperature was 78 degrees, the dew point was 55, and the relative humidity was 46%. The wind was west at 7 miles an hour. The pressure was 30.03 inches and rising. Elsewhere around the area, it was mostly sunny, and temperatures were around 80 degrees. And once again at 3 p.m. in Galesburg, under mostly sunny skies, the temperature was 78. Looking elsewhere around the Midwest at 3 p.m., Chicago was mostly sunny, and 75. Indianapolis was mostly sunny, and 78. St. Louis was partly sunny, and 83. Kansas City was cloudy, and 80. Des Moines was cloudy, and 79. Milwaukee was partly sunny, and 74. And now a discussion of hazardous weather conditions for the following county, Knox, Illinois. This hazardous weather outlook is for central Illinois, east central Illinois, southeast Illinois, and west central Illinois. For tonight, several rivers are in minor to moderate flood today, including portions of the Illinois, Sangamon, Wabash, and Little Wabash rivers. Otherwise, no hazardous weather is expected at this time. For Saturday through Thursday, heavy rain, exceeding 2 inches at many locations, is possible Sunday and may produce flash flooding in urban and low-lying flood-prone areas. Additionally, scattered thunderstorms could become severe Sunday afternoon and evening, with a risk for locally damaging wind gusts and possibly a few tornadoes. Several rivers will continue in minor to moderate flood for many days, including portions of the Illinois, Wabash, Little Wabash, and Sangamon rivers. Spotter information statement. Spotter activation is not anticipated tonight. The time is currently 3:50 p.m. Central Daylight Time. 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Now for the official National Weather Service forecast for Galesburg and surrounding areas of central and northwest Illinois. Rest of today, sunny. Near steady temperature in the upper 70s. West winds 5 to 10 miles an hour. Tonight, mostly cloudy. A slight chance of showers and thunderstorms until midnight, then a chance of showers after midnight. Lows in the upper 50s. Northwest winds around 5 miles an hour. Chance of rain 40%. Saturday, sunny. Highs around 80. Northwest winds around 5 miles an hour. Saturday night, partly cloudy. Lows in the upper 50s. North winds around 5 miles an hour, becoming east after midnight. Sunday, showers with a chance of thunderstorms. Highs in the lower 70s. East winds 10 to 15 miles an hour with gusts up to 30 miles an hour. Chance of rain near 100%. Sunday night, showers likely with a chance of thunderstorms until midnight. Lows in the mid-50s. Chance of rain 70%. Monday, partly sunny. Highs in the mid-70s. Monday night through Wednesday, partly cloudy. Lows in the mid-50s. Highs in the upper 70s. Wednesday night, mostly clear. Lows in the mid-50s. Thursday, mostly sunny. Highs in the upper 70s. Again, the forecast for Galesburg and surrounding areas of central and northwest Illinois for the rest of today, sunny. Near steady temperature in the upper 70s. West winds 5 to 10 miles an hour. At 3 p.m. in Galesburg, skies were mostly sunny. The temperature was 78 degrees, the dew point was 55, and the relative humidity was 46%. The wind was west at 7 miles an hour. The pressure was 30.03 inches and rising. Elsewhere around the area, it was mostly sunny, and temperatures were around 80 degrees. And once again at 3 p.m. in Galesburg, under mostly sunny skies, the temperature was 78. Looking elsewhere around the Midwest at 3 p.m., Chicago was mostly sunny, and 75. Indianapolis was mostly sunny, and 78. St. Louis was partly sunny, and 83. Kansas City was cloudy, and 80. Des Moines was cloudy, and 79.

9. Milwaukee was partly sunny and 74. And now a discussion of hazardous weather conditions for the following county, Knox, Illinois. This hazardous weather outlook is for Central Illinois, East Central Illinois, Southeast Illinois, and West Central Illinois. For tonight, several rivers are in minor to moderate flood today, including portions of the Illinois, Sangamon, Wabash, and Little Wabash rivers. Otherwise, no hazardous weather is expected at this time. For Saturday through Thursday, heavy rain, exceeding 2 inches at many locations, is possible Sunday and may produce flash flooding in urban and low-lying flood-prone areas. Additionally, scattered thunderstorms could become severe Sunday afternoon and evening, with a risk for locally damaging wind gusts and possibly a few tornadoes. Several rivers will continue in minor to moderate flood for many days, including portions of the Illinois, Wabash, Little Wabash, and Sangamon rivers. Spotter information statement. Spotter activation is not anticipated tonight. The time is currently 3:53 p.m. Central Daylight Time. 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Now for the official National Weather Service forecast for Galesburg and surrounding areas of central and northwest Illinois. Rest of today, sunny. Near steady temperature in the upper 70s. West winds 5 to 10 miles an hour. Tonight, mostly cloudy. A slight chance of showers and thunderstorms until midnight, then a chance of showers after midnight. Lows in the upper 50s. Northwest winds around 5 miles an hour. Chance of rain 40%. Saturday, sunny. Highs around 80. Northwest winds around 5 miles an hour. Saturday night, partly cloudy. Lows in the upper 50s. North winds around 5 miles an hour, becoming east after midnight. Sunday, showers with a chance of thunderstorms. Highs in the lower 70s. East winds 10 to 15 miles an hour with gusts up to 30 miles an hour. Chance of rain near 100%. Sunday night, showers likely with a chance of thunderstorms until midnight. Lows in the mid-50s. Chance of rain 70%. Monday, partly sunny. Highs in the mid-70s. Monday night through Wednesday, partly cloudy. Lows in the mid-50s. Highs in the upper 70s. Wednesday night, mostly clear. Lows in the mid-50s. Thursday, mostly sunny. Highs in the upper 70s. Again, the forecast for Galesburg and surrounding areas of central and northwest Illinois for the rest of today, sunny. Near steady temperature in the upper 70s. West winds 5 to 10 miles an hour. At 3 p.m. in Galesburg, skies were mostly sunny. The temperature was 78 degrees, the dew point was 55, and the relative humidity was 46%. The wind was west at 7 miles an hour. The pressure was 30.03 inches and rising. Elsewhere around the area, it was mostly sunny, and temperatures were around 80 degrees. And once again at 3 p.m. in Galesburg, under mostly sunny skies, the temperature was 78. Looking elsewhere around the Midwest at 3 p.m., Chicago was mostly sunny, and 75. Indianapolis was mostly sunny, and 78. St. Louis was partly sunny, and 83. Kansas City was cloudy, and 80. Des Moines was cloudy, and 79. Milwaukee was partly sunny, and 74. And now a discussion of hazardous weather conditions for the following county, Knox, Illinois. This hazardous weather outlook is for Central Illinois, East Central Illinois, Southeast Illinois, and West Central Illinois. For tonight, several rivers are in minor to moderate flood today, including portions of the Illinois, Sangamon, Wabash, and Little Wabash rivers. Otherwise, no hazardous weather is expected at this time. For Saturday through Thursday, heavy rain, exceeding 2 inches at many locations, is possible Sunday and may produce flash flooding in urban and low-lying flood-prone areas. Additionally, scattered thunderstorms could become severe Sunday afternoon and evening, with a risk for locally damaging wind gusts and possibly a few tornadoes. Several rivers will continue in minor to moderate flood for many days, including portions of the Illinois, Wabash, Little Wabash, and Sangamon rivers. Spotter information statement. Spotter activation is not anticipated.

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Now for the official National Weather Service forecast for Galesburg and surrounding areas of central and northwest Illinois. Rest of today, sunny. Near steady temperature in the upper 70s. West winds 5 to 10 miles an hour. Tonight, mostly cloudy. A slight chance of showers and thunderstorms until midnight, then a chance of showers after midnight. Lows in the upper 50s. Northwest winds around 5 miles an hour. Chance of rain 40%. Saturday, sunny. Highs around 80. Northwest winds around 5 miles an hour. Saturday night, partly cloudy. Lows in the upper 50s. North winds around 5 miles an hour, becoming east after midnight. Sunday, showers with a chance of thunderstorms. Highs in the lower 70s. East winds 10 to 15 miles an hour with gusts up to 30 miles an hour. Chance of rain near 100%. Sunday night, showers likely with a chance of thunderstorms until midnight. Lows in the mid-50s. Chance of rain 70%. Monday, partly sunny. Highs in the mid-70s. Monday night through Wednesday, partly cloudy. Lows in the mid-50s. Highs in the upper 70s. Wednesday night, mostly clear. Lows in the mid-50s. Thursday, mostly sunny. Highs in the upper 70s. Again, the forecast for Galesburg and surrounding areas of central and northwest Illinois for the rest of today, sunny. Near steady temperature in the upper 70s. West winds 5 to 10 miles an hour. At 3 p.m. in Galesburg, skies were mostly sunny. The temperature was 78 degrees, the dew point was 55, and the relative humidity was 46%. The wind was west at 7 miles an hour. The pressure was 30.03 inches and rising. Elsewhere around the area, it was mostly sunny, and temperatures were around 80 degrees. And once again at 3 p.m. in Galesburg, under mostly sunny skies, the temperature was 78. And now a discussion of hazardous weather conditions for the following county, Knox, Illinois. This hazardous weather outlook is for Central Illinois, East Central Illinois, Southeast Illinois, and West Central Illinois. For tonight, several rivers are in minor to moderate flood today, including portions of the Illinois, Sangamon, Wabash, and Little Wabash rivers. Otherwise, no hazardous weather is expected at this time. For Saturday through Thursday, heavy rain, exceeding 2 inches at many locations, is possible Sunday and may produce flash flooding in urban and low-lying flood-prone areas. Additionally, scattered thunderstorms could become severe Sunday afternoon and evening, with a risk for locally damaging wind gusts and possibly a few tornadoes. Several rivers will continue in minor to moderate flood for many days, including portions of the Illinois, Wabash, Little Wabash, and Sangamon rivers. Spotter information statement. Spotter activation is not anticipated tonight. The time is currently 4:01 p.m. Central Daylight Time. 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Now for the official National Weather Service forecast for Galesburg and surrounding areas of central and northwest Illinois. Rest of today, sunny. Near steady temperature in the upper 70s. West winds 5 to 10 miles an hour. Tonight, mostly cloudy. A slight chance of showers and thunderstorms until midnight, then a chance of showers after midnight. Lows in the upper 50s. Northwest winds around 5 miles an hour. Chance of rain 40%. Saturday, sunny. Highs around 80. Northwest winds around 5 miles an hour. Saturday night, partly cloudy. Lows in the upper 50s. North winds around 5 miles an hour, becoming east after midnight. Sunday, showers with a chance of thunderstorms. Highs in the lower 70s. East winds 10 to 15 miles an hour with gusts up to 30 miles an hour. Chance of rain near 100%. Sunday night, showers likely with a chance of thunderstorms until midnight. Lows in the mid-50s. Chance of rain 70%. Monday, partly sunny. Highs in the mid-70s.

Monday night through Wednesday, partly cloudy. Lows in the mid-50s. Highs in the upper 70s. Wednesday night, mostly clear. Lows in the mid-50s. Thursday, mostly sunny. Highs in the upper 70s. Again, the forecast for Galesburg and surrounding areas of central and northwest Illinois for the rest of today, sunny. Near steady temperature in the upper 70s. West winds 5 to 10 miles an hour. And now a discussion of hazardous weather conditions for the following county, Knox, Illinois. This hazardous weather outlook is for central Illinois, east central Illinois, southeast Illinois, and west central Illinois. For tonight, several rivers are in minor to moderate flood today, including portions of the Illinois, Sangamon, Wabash, and Little Wabash rivers. Otherwise, no hazardous weather is expected at this time. For Saturday through Thursday, heavy rain, exceeding 2 inches at many locations, is possible Sunday and may produce flash flooding in urban and low-lying flood-prone areas. Additionally, scattered thunderstorms could become severe Sunday afternoon and evening, with a risk for locally damaging wind gusts and possibly a few tornadoes. Several rivers will continue in minor to moderate flood for many days, including portions of the Illinois, Wabash, Little Wabash, and Sangamon rivers. Spotter information statement. Spotter activation is not anticipated tonight. The time is currently 4:04 p.m. Central Daylight Time. 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Now for the official National Weather Service forecast for Galesburg and surrounding areas of central and northwest Illinois. Rest of today, sunny. Near steady temperature in the upper 70s. West winds 5 to 10 miles an hour. Tonight, mostly cloudy. A slight chance of showers and thunderstorms until midnight, then a chance of showers after midnight. Lows in the upper 50s. Northwest winds around 5 miles an hour. Chance of rain 40%. Saturday, sunny. Highs around 80. Northwest winds around 5 miles an hour. Saturday night, partly cloudy. Lows in the upper 50s. North winds around 5 miles an hour, becoming east after midnight. Sunday, showers with a chance of thunderstorms. Highs in the lower 70s. East winds 10 to 15 miles an hour with gusts up to 30 miles an hour. Chance of rain near 100%. Sunday night, showers likely with a chance of thunderstorms until midnight. Lows in the mid-50s. Chance of rain 70%. Monday, partly sunny. Highs in the mid-70s. Monday night through Wednesday, partly cloudy. Lows in the mid-50s. Highs in the upper 70s. Wednesday night, mostly clear. Lows in the mid-50s. Thursday, mostly sunny. Highs in the upper 70s. Again, the forecast for Galesburg and surrounding areas of central and northwest Illinois for the rest of today, sunny. Near steady temperature in the upper 70s. West winds 5 to 10 miles an hour. At 4 p.m. the report from Galesburg was not available. Elsewhere around the area, at Peoria, Moline, Burlington, Quincy, Macomb, and Springfield, the weather conditions were not available. And once again at 4 p.m. the report from Galesburg was not available. And now a discussion of hazardous weather conditions for the following county, Knox, Illinois. This hazardous weather outlook is for central Illinois, east central Illinois, southeast Illinois, and west central Illinois. For tonight, several rivers are in minor to moderate flood today, including portions of the Illinois, Sangamon, Wabash, and Little Wabash rivers. Otherwise, no hazardous weather is expected at this time. For Saturday through Thursday, heavy rain, exceeding 2 inches at many locations, is possible Sunday and may produce flash flooding in urban and low-lying flood-prone areas. Additionally, scattered thunderstorms could become severe Sunday afternoon and evening, with a risk for locally damaging wind gusts and possibly a few tornadoes. Several rivers will continue in minor to moderate flood for many days, including portions of the Illinois, Wabash, Little Wabash, and Sangamon rivers. Spotter information statement. Spotter activation is not anticipated tonight. The time is currently 4:07 p.m. Central Daylight Time. 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All

Standards, station KZZ 66 in Galesburg. Now for the official National Weather Service forecast for Galesburg and surrounding areas of central and northwest Illinois. Rest of today, sunny. Near steady temperature in the upper 70s. West winds 5 to 10 miles an hour. Tonight, mostly cloudy. A slight chance of showers and thunderstorms until midnight, then a chance of showers after midnight. Lows in the upper 50s. Northwest winds around 5 miles an hour. Chance of rain 40%. Saturday, sunny. Highs around 80. Northwest winds around 5 miles an hour. Saturday night, partly cloudy. Lows in the upper 50s. North winds around 5 miles an hour, becoming east after midnight. Sunday, showers with a chance of thunderstorms. Highs in the lower 70s. East winds 10 to 15 miles an hour with gusts up to 30 miles an hour. Chance of rain near 100%. Sunday night, showers likely with a chance of thunderstorms until midnight. Lows in the mid-50s. Chance of rain 70%. Monday, partly sunny. Highs in the mid-70s. Monday night through Wednesday, partly cloudy. Lows in the mid-50s. Highs in the upper 70s. Wednesday night, mostly clear. Lows in the mid-50s. Thursday, mostly sunny. Highs in the upper 70s. Again, the forecast for Galesburg and surrounding areas of central and northwest Illinois for the rest of today, sunny. Near steady temperature in the upper 70s. West winds 5 to 10 miles an hour. At 4 p.m. the report from Galesburg was not available. Elsewhere around the area, at Peoria, Moline, Burlington, Quincy, Macomb, and Springfield, the weather conditions were not available. And once again at 4 p.m. the report from Galesburg was not available. Looking elsewhere around the Midwest at 4 p.m., Chicago was mostly sunny and 75. The report from Indianapolis was not available. St. Louis was partly sunny and 83. Kansas City was partly sunny and 80. Des Moines was cloudy and 77. The report from Milwaukee was not available. And now a discussion of hazardous weather conditions for the following county, Knox, Illinois. This hazardous weather outlook is for central Illinois, east central Illinois, southeast Illinois, and west central Illinois. For tonight, several rivers are in minor to moderate flood today, including portions of the Illinois, Sangamon, Wabash, and Little Wabash rivers. Otherwise, no hazardous weather is expected at this time. For Saturday through Thursday, heavy rain, exceeding 2 inches at many locations, is possible Sunday and may produce flash flooding in urban and low-lying flood-prone areas. Additionally, scattered thunderstorms could become severe Sunday afternoon and evening, with a risk for locally damaging wind gusts and possibly a few tornadoes. Several rivers will continue in minor to moderate flood for many days, including portions of the Illinois, Wabash, Little Wabash, and Sangamon rivers. Spotter information statement. Spotter activation is not anticipated tonight. The time is currently 4:11 p.m. Central Daylight Time. 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Now for the official National Weather Service forecast for Galesburg and surrounding areas of central and northwest Illinois. Rest of today, sunny. Near steady temperature in the upper 70s. West winds 5 to 10 miles an hour. Tonight, mostly cloudy. A slight chance of showers and thunderstorms until midnight, then a chance of showers after midnight. Lows in the upper 50s. Northwest winds around 5 miles an hour. Chance of rain 40%. Saturday, sunny. Highs around 80. Northwest winds around 5 miles an hour. Saturday night, partly cloudy. Lows in the upper 50s. North winds around 5 miles an hour, becoming east after midnight. Sunday, showers with a chance of thunderstorms. Highs in the lower 70s. East winds 10 to 15 miles an hour with gusts up to 30 miles an hour. Chance of rain near 100%. Sunday night, showers likely with a chance of thunderstorms until midnight. Lows in the mid-50s. Chance of rain 70%. Monday, partly sunny. Highs in the mid-50s.

70s. Monday night through Wednesday, partly cloudy. Lows in the mid-50s. Highs in the upper 70s. Wednesday night, mostly clear. Lows in the mid-50s. Thursday, mostly sunny. Highs in the upper 70s. Again, the forecast for Galesburg and surrounding areas of central and northwest Illinois for the rest of today, sunny. Near steady temperature in the upper 70s. West winds 5 to 10 miles an hour. At 4 p.m. the report from Galesburg was not available. Elsewhere around the area, at Peoria, Moline, Burlington, Quincy, Macomb, and Springfield, the weather conditions were not available. And once again at 4 p.m. the report from Galesburg was not available. Looking elsewhere around the Midwest at 4 p.m., Chicago was mostly sunny and 75. The report from Indianapolis was not available. St. Louis was partly sunny and 83. Kansas City was partly sunny and 80. Des Moines was cloudy and 77. The report from Milwaukee was not available. 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Programming originates from NOAA's National Weather Service office in Lincoln. KZZ66 serves the following counties: Henry, Knox, Mercer, and Warren. KZZ66 is part of the All Hazards Network of NOAA Weather Radio. And now a discussion of hazardous weather conditions for the following county, Knox, Illinois. This hazardous weather outlook is for Central Illinois, East Central Illinois, Southeast Illinois, and West Central Illinois. For tonight, several rivers are in minor to moderate flood today, including portions of the Illinois, Sangamon, Wabash, and Little Wabash rivers. Otherwise, no hazardous weather is expected at this time. For Saturday through Thursday, heavy rain, exceeding 2 inches at many locations, is possible Sunday and may produce flash flooding in urban and low-lying flood-prone areas. Additionally, scattered thunderstorms could become severe Sunday afternoon and evening, with a risk for locally damaging wind gusts and possibly a few tornadoes. Several rivers will continue in minor to moderate flood for many days, including portions of the Illinois, Wabash, Little Wabash, and Sangamon rivers. Spotter information statement. Spotter activation is not anticipated tonight. The time is currently 4:15 p.m. Central Daylight Time. 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Now for the official National Weather Service forecast for Galesburg and surrounding areas of central and northwest Illinois. Rest of today, sunny. Near steady temperature in the upper 70s. West winds 5 to 10 miles an hour. Tonight, mostly cloudy. A slight chance of showers and thunderstorms until midnight, then a chance of showers after midnight. Lows in the upper 50s. Northwest winds around 5 miles an hour. Chance of rain 40%. Saturday, sunny. Highs around 80. Northwest winds around 5 miles an hour. Saturday night, partly cloudy. Lows in the upper 50s. North winds around 5 miles an hour, becoming east after midnight. Sunday, showers with a chance of thunderstorms. Highs in the lower 70s. East winds 10 to 15 miles an hour with gusts up to 30 miles an hour. Chance of rain near 100%. Sunday night, showers likely with a chance of thunderstorms until midnight. Lows in the mid-50s. Chance of rain 70%. Monday, partly sunny. Highs in the mid-70s. Monday night through Wednesday, partly cloudy. Lows in the mid-50s. Highs in the upper 70s. Wednesday night, mostly clear. Lows in the mid-50s. Thursday, mostly sunny. Highs in the upper 70s. Again, the forecast for Galesburg and surrounding areas of central and northwest Illinois for the rest of today, sunny. Near steady temperature in the upper 70s. West winds 5 to 10 miles an hour. At 4 p.m. the report from Galesburg was not available. Elsewhere around the area, at Peoria, Moline, Burlington, Quincy, Macomb, and Springfield, the weather conditions were not available. And once again at 4 p.m. the report from Galesburg was not available.

Elsewhere around the Midwest at 4 p.m., Chicago was mostly sunny and 75. The report from Indianapolis was not available. St. Louis was partly sunny and 83. Kansas City was partly sunny and 80. Des Moines was cloudy and 77. The report from Milwaukee was not available. And now a discussion of hazardous weather conditions for the following county, Knox, Illinois. This hazardous weather outlook is for Central Illinois, East Central Illinois, Southeast Illinois, and West Central Illinois. For tonight, several rivers are in minor to moderate flood today, including portions of the Illinois, Sangamon, Wabash, and Little Wabash rivers. Otherwise, no hazardous weather is expected at this time. For Saturday through Thursday, heavy rain, exceeding 2 inches at many locations, is possible Sunday and may produce flash flooding in urban and low-lying flood-prone areas. Additionally, scattered thunderstorms could become severe Sunday afternoon and evening, with a risk for locally damaging wind gusts and possibly a few tornadoes. Several rivers will continue in minor to moderate flood for many days, including portions of the Illinois, Wabash, Little Wabash, and Sangamon rivers. Spotter information statement. Spotter activation is not anticipated tonight. The time is currently 4:19 p.m. Central Daylight Time. 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Now for the official National Weather Service forecast for Galesburg and surrounding areas of central and northwest Illinois. Rest of today, sunny. Near steady temperature in the upper 70s. West winds 5 to 10 miles an hour. Tonight, mostly cloudy. A slight chance of showers and thunderstorms until midnight, then a chance of showers after midnight. Lows in the upper 50s. Northwest winds around 5 miles an hour. Chance of rain 40%. Saturday, sunny. Highs around 80. Northwest winds around 5 miles an hour. Saturday night, partly cloudy. Lows in the upper 50s. North winds around 5 miles an hour, becoming east after midnight. Sunday, showers with a chance of thunderstorms. Highs in the lower 70s. East winds 10 to 15 miles an hour with gusts up to 30 miles an hour. Chance of rain near 100%. Sunday night, showers likely with a chance of thunderstorms until midnight. Lows in the mid-50s. Chance of rain 70%. Monday, partly sunny. Highs in the mid-70s. Monday night through Wednesday, partly cloudy. Lows in the mid-50s. Highs in the upper 70s. Wednesday night, mostly clear. Lows in the mid-50s. Thursday, mostly sunny. Highs in the upper 70s. Again, the forecast for Galesburg and surrounding areas of central and northwest Illinois for the rest of today, sunny. Near steady temperature in the upper 70s. West winds 5 to 10 miles an hour. At 4 p.m. the report from Galesburg was not available. Elsewhere around the area, at Peoria, Moline, Burlington, Quincy, Macomb, and Springfield, the weather conditions were not available. And once again at 4 p.m. the report from Galesburg was not available. Looking elsewhere around the Midwest at 4 p.m., Chicago was mostly sunny and 75. The report from Indianapolis was not available. St. Louis was partly sunny and 83. Kansas City was partly sunny and 80. Des Moines was cloudy and 77. The report from Milwaukee was not available. And now a discussion of hazardous weather conditions for the following county, Knox, Illinois. This hazardous weather outlook is for Central Illinois, East Central Illinois, Southeast Illinois, and West Central Illinois. For tonight, several rivers are in minor to moderate flood today, including portions of the Illinois, Sangamon, Wabash, and Little Wabash rivers. Otherwise, no hazardous weather is expected at this time. For Saturday through Thursday, heavy rain, exceeding 2 inches at many locations, is possible Sunday and may produce flash flooding in urban and low-lying flood-prone areas. Additionally, scattered thunderstorms could become severe Sunday afternoon and evening, with a risk for locally damaging wind gusts and possibly a few tornadoes. Several rivers will continue in minor to moderate flood for many days, including portions of the Illinois, Wabash, Little Wabash, and Sangamon rivers.

spotter information statement. Spotter activation is not anticipated tonight. The time is currently 4:22 p.m. Central Daylight Time. 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Now for the official National Weather Service forecast for Galesburg and surrounding areas of central and northwest Illinois. Rest of today, sunny. Near steady temperature in the upper 70s. West winds 5 to 10 miles an hour. Tonight, mostly cloudy. A slight chance of showers and thunderstorms until midnight, then a chance of showers after midnight. Lows in the upper 50s. Northwest winds around 5 miles an hour. Chance of rain 40%. Saturday, sunny. Highs around 80. Northwest winds around 5 miles an hour. Saturday night, partly cloudy. Lows in the upper 50s. North winds around 5 miles an hour, becoming east after midnight. Sunday, showers with a chance of thunderstorms. Highs in the lower 70s. East winds 10 to 15 miles an hour with gusts up to 30 miles an hour. Chance of rain near 100%. Sunday night, showers likely with a chance of thunderstorms until midnight. Lows in the mid-50s. Chance of rain 70%. Monday, partly sunny. Highs in the mid-70s. Monday night through Wednesday, partly cloudy. Lows in the mid-50s. Highs in the upper 70s. Wednesday night, mostly clear. Lows in the mid-50s. Thursday, mostly sunny. Highs in the upper 70s. Again, the forecast for Galesburg and surrounding areas of central and northwest Illinois for the rest of today, sunny. Near steady temperature in the upper 70s. West winds 5 to 10 miles an hour. At 4 p.m. the report from Galesburg was not available. Elsewhere around the area, at Peoria, Moline, Burlington, Quincy, Macomb, and Springfield, the weather conditions were not available. And once again at 4 p.m. the report from Galesburg was not available. Looking elsewhere around the Midwest at 4 p.m., Chicago was mostly sunny and 75. The report from Indianapolis was not available. St. Louis was partly sunny and 83. Kansas City was partly sunny and 80. Des Moines was cloudy and 77. The report from Milwaukee was not available. And now a discussion of hazardous weather conditions for the following county, Knox, Illinois. This hazardous weather outlook is for central Illinois, east central Illinois, southeast Illinois, and west central Illinois. For tonight, several rivers are in minor to moderate flood today, including portions of the Illinois, Sangamon, Wabash, and Little Wabash rivers. Otherwise, no hazardous weather is expected at this time. For Saturday through Thursday, heavy rain, exceeding 2 inches at many locations, is possible Sunday and may produce flash flooding in urban and low-lying flood-prone areas. Additionally, scattered thunderstorms could become severe Sunday afternoon and evening, with a risk for locally damaging wind gusts and possibly a few tornadoes. Several rivers will continue in minor to moderate flood for many days, including portions of the Illinois, Wabash, Little Wabash, and Sangamon rivers. Spotter information statement. Spotter activation is not anticipated tonight. The time is currently 4:26 p.m. Central Daylight Time. 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Now for the official National Weather Service forecast for Galesburg and surrounding areas of central and northwest Illinois. Rest of today, sunny. Near steady temperature in the upper 70s. West winds 5 to 10 miles an hour. Tonight, mostly cloudy. A slight chance of showers and thunderstorms until midnight, then a chance of showers after midnight. Lows in the upper 50s. Northwest winds around 5 miles an hour. Chance of rain 40%. Saturday, sunny. Highs around 80. Northwest winds around 5 miles an hour. Saturday night, partly cloudy. Lows in the upper 50s. North winds around 5 miles an hour, becoming east after midnight. Sunday, showers with a chance of thunderstorms. Highs in the lower 70s. East winds 10 to 15 miles an hour with gusts up to 30 miles an hour. Chance of rain near 1.

100%. Sunday night, showers likely with a chance of thunderstorms until midnight. Lows in the mid-50s. Chance of rain 70%. Monday, partly sunny. Highs in the mid-70s. Monday night through Wednesday, partly cloudy. Lows in the mid-50s. Highs in the upper 70s. Wednesday night, mostly clear. Lows in the mid-50s. Thursday, mostly sunny. Highs in the upper 70s. Again, the forecast for Galesburg and surrounding areas of central and northwest Illinois for the rest of today, sunny. Near steady temperature in the upper 70s. West winds 5 to 10 miles an hour. At 4 p.m. the report from Galesburg was not available. Elsewhere around the area, at Peoria, Moline, Burlington, Quincy, Macomb, and Springfield, the weather conditions were not available. And once again at 4 p.m. the report from Galesburg was not available. Looking elsewhere around the Midwest at 4 p.m., Chicago was mostly sunny and 75. The report from Indianapolis was not available. St. Louis was partly sunny and 83. Kansas City was partly sunny and 80. Des Moines was cloudy and 77. The report from Milwaukee was not available. And now a discussion of hazardous weather conditions for the following county, Knox, Illinois. This hazardous weather outlook is for central Illinois, east central Illinois, southeast Illinois, and west central Illinois. For tonight, several rivers are in minor to moderate flood today, including portions of the Illinois, Sangamon, Wabash, and Little Wabash rivers. Otherwise, no hazardous weather is expected at this time. For Saturday through Thursday, heavy rain, exceeding 2 inches at many locations, is possible Sunday and may produce flash flooding in urban and low-lying flood-prone areas. Additionally, scattered thunderstorms could become severe Sunday afternoon and evening, with a risk for locally damaging wind gusts and possibly a few tornadoes. Several rivers will continue in minor to moderate flood for many days, including portions of the Illinois, Wabash, Little Wabash, and Sangamon rivers. Spotter information statement. Spotter activation is not anticipated tonight. The time is currently 4:30 p.m. Central Daylight Time. 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Now for the official National Weather Service forecast for Galesburg and surrounding areas of central and northwest Illinois. Rest of today, sunny. Near steady temperature in the upper 70s. West winds 5 to 10 miles an hour. Tonight, mostly cloudy. A slight chance of showers and thunderstorms until midnight, then a chance of showers after midnight. Lows in the upper 50s. Northwest winds around 5 miles an hour. Chance of rain 40%. Saturday, sunny. Highs around 80. Northwest winds around 5 miles an hour. Saturday night, partly cloudy. Lows in the upper 50s. North winds around 5 miles an hour, becoming east after midnight. Sunday, showers with a chance of thunderstorms. Highs in the lower 70s. East winds 10 to 15 miles an hour with gusts up to 30 miles an hour. Chance of rain near 100%. Sunday night, showers likely with a chance of thunderstorms until midnight. Lows in the mid-50s. Chance of rain 70%. Monday, partly sunny. Highs in the mid-70s. Monday night through Wednesday, partly cloudy. Lows in the mid-50s. Highs in the upper 70s. Wednesday night, mostly clear. Lows in the mid-50s. Thursday, mostly sunny. Highs in the upper 70s. Again, the forecast for Galesburg and surrounding areas of central and northwest Illinois for the rest of today, sunny. Near steady temperature in the upper 70s. West winds 5 to 10 miles an hour. At 4 p.m. the report from Galesburg was not available. Elsewhere around the area, at Peoria, Moline, Burlington, Quincy, Macomb, and Springfield, the weather conditions were not available. And once again at 4 p.m. the report from Galesburg was not available. Looking elsewhere around the Midwest at 4 p.m., Chicago was mostly sunny and 75. The report from Indianapolis was not available. St. Louis was partly sunny and 83.
Kansas City was partly sunny and 80. Des Moines was cloudy and 77. The report from Milwaukee was not available. And now a discussion of hazardous weather conditions for the following county, Knox, Illinois. This hazardous weather outlook is for Central Illinois, East Central Illinois, Southeast Illinois, and West Central Illinois. For tonight, several rivers are in minor to moderate flood today, including portions of the Illinois, Sangamon, Wabash, and Little Wabash rivers. Otherwise, no hazardous weather is for tonight. Several rivers are in minor to moderate flood today, including portions of the Illinois, Sangamon, Wabash, and Little Wabash rivers. Otherwise, no hazardous weather is expected at this time. For Saturday through Thursday, heavy rain, exceeding 2 inches at many locations, is possible Sunday and may produce flash flooding in urban and low-lying flood-prone areas. Additionally, scattered thunderstorms could become severe Sunday afternoon and evening, with a risk for locally damaging wind gusts and possibly a few tornadoes. Several rivers will continue in minor to moderate flood for many days, including portions of the Illinois, Wabash, Little Wabash, and Sangamon rivers. Spotter information statement. Spotter activation is not anticipated tonight. The time is currently 4:33 p.m. Central Daylight Time. 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Now for the official National Weather Service forecast for Galesburg and surrounding areas of central and northwest Illinois. Rest of today, sunny. Near steady temperature in the upper 70s. West winds 5 to 10 miles an hour. Tonight, mostly cloudy. A slight chance of showers and thunderstorms until midnight, then a chance of showers after midnight. Lows in the upper 50s. Northwest winds around 5 miles an hour. Chance of rain 40%. Saturday, sunny. Highs around 80. Northwest winds around 5 miles an hour. Saturday night, partly cloudy. Lows in the upper 50s. North winds around 5 miles an hour, becoming east after midnight. Sunday, showers with a chance of thunderstorms. Highs in the lower 70s. East winds 10 to 15 miles an hour with gusts up to 30 miles an hour. Chance of rain near 100%. Sunday night, showers likely with a chance of thunderstorms until midnight. Lows in the mid-50s. Chance of rain 70%. Monday, partly sunny. Highs in the mid-70s. Monday night through Wednesday, partly cloudy. Lows in the mid-50s. Highs in the upper 70s. Wednesday night, mostly clear. Lows in the mid-50s. Thursday, mostly sunny. Highs in the upper 70s. Again, the forecast for Galesburg and surrounding areas of central and northwest Illinois for the rest of today, sunny. Near steady temperature in the upper 70s. West winds 5 to 10 miles an hour. At 4 p.m. the report from Galesburg was not available. Elsewhere around the area, at Peoria, Moline, Burlington, Quincy, Macomb, and Springfield, the weather conditions were not available. And once again at 4 p.m. the report from Galesburg was not available. Looking elsewhere around the Midwest at 4 p.m., Chicago was mostly sunny and 75. The report from Indianapolis was not available. St. Louis was partly sunny and 83. Kansas City was partly sunny and 80. Des Moines was cloudy and 77. The report from Milwaukee was not available. And now a discussion of hazardous weather conditions for the following county, Knox, Illinois. This hazardous weather outlook is for Central Illinois, East Central Illinois, Southeast Illinois, and West Central Illinois. For tonight, several rivers are in minor to moderate flood today, including portions of the Illinois, Sangamon, Wabash, and Little Wabash rivers. Otherwise, no hazardous weather is expected at this time. For Saturday through Thursday, heavy rain, exceeding 2 inches at many locations, is possible Sunday and may produce flash flooding in urban and low-lying flood-prone areas. Additionally, scattered thunderstorms could become severe Sunday afternoon and evening, with a risk for locally damaging wind gusts and possibly a few tornadoes. Several rivers will continue in minor to moderate flood for many days, including portions of the Illinois, Wabash, Little Wabash, and Sangamon rivers.
Spotter Information Statement. Spotter

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The time is currently 4:37 p.m. Central Daylight Time. 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Now for the official National Weather Service forecast for Galesburg and surrounding areas of central and northwest Illinois. Rest of today, sunny. Near steady temperature in the upper 70s. West winds 5 to 10 miles an hour. Tonight, mostly cloudy. A slight chance of showers and thunderstorms until midnight, then a chance of showers after midnight. Lows in the upper 50s. Northwest winds around 5 miles an hour. Chance of rain 40%. Saturday, sunny. Highs around 80. Northwest winds around 5 miles an hour. Saturday night, partly cloudy. Lows in the upper 50s. North winds around 5 miles an hour, becoming east after midnight. Sunday, showers with a chance of thunderstorms. Highs in the lower 70s. East winds 10 to 15 miles an hour with gusts up to 30 miles an hour. Chance of rain near 100%. Sunday night, showers likely with a chance of thunderstorms until midnight. Lows in the mid-50s. Chance of rain 70%. Monday, partly sunny. Highs in the mid-70s. Monday night through Wednesday, partly cloudy. Lows in the mid-50s. Highs in the upper 70s. Wednesday night, mostly clear. Lows in the mid-50s. Thursday, mostly sunny. Highs in the upper 70s. Again, the forecast for Galesburg and surrounding areas of central and northwest Illinois for the rest of today, sunny. Near steady temperature in the upper 70s. West winds 5 to 10 miles an hour. At 4 p.m. the report from Galesburg was not available. Elsewhere around the area, at Peoria, Moline, Burlington, Quincy, Macomb, and Springfield, the weather conditions were not available. And once again at 4 p.m. the report from Galesburg was not available. Looking elsewhere around the Midwest at 4 p.m., Chicago was mostly sunny and 75. The report from Indianapolis was not available. St. Louis was partly sunny and 83. Kansas City was partly sunny and 80. Des Moines was cloudy and 77. The report from Milwaukee was not available. And now a discussion of hazardous weather conditions for the following county, Knox, Illinois. This hazardous weather outlook is for Central Illinois, East Central Illinois, Southeast Illinois, and West Central Illinois. For tonight, several rivers are in minor to moderate flood today, including portions of the Illinois, Sangamon, Wabash, and Little Wabash rivers. Otherwise, no hazardous weather is expected at this time. For Saturday through Thursday, heavy rain, exceeding 2 inches at many locations, is possible Sunday and may produce flash flooding in urban and low-lying flood-prone areas. Additionally, scattered thunderstorms could become severe Sunday afternoon and evening, with a risk for locally damaging wind gusts and possibly a few tornadoes. Several rivers will continue in minor to moderate flood for many days, including portions of the Illinois, Wabash, Little Wabash, and Sangamon rivers. Spotter information statement. Spotter activation is not anticipated tonight. The time is currently 4:41 p.m. Central Daylight Time. 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Now for the official National Weather Service forecast for Galesburg and surrounding areas of central and northwest Illinois. Rest of today, sunny. Near steady temperature in the upper 70s. West winds 5 to 10 miles an hour. Tonight, mostly cloudy. A slight chance of showers and thunderstorms until midnight, then a chance of showers after midnight. Lows in the upper 50s. Northwest winds around 5 miles an hour. Chance of rain 40%. Saturday, sunny. Highs around 80. Northwest winds around 5 miles an hour. Saturday night, partly cloudy. Lows in the upper 50s. North winds around 5 miles an hour, becoming east after midnight. Sunday, showers with a chance of thunderstorms. Highs in the lower 70s. East winds 10 to 15 miles an hour with gusts up to 30 miles an hour. Chance of rain near 100%. Sunday night,

Wilmington, Quincy, Macomb, and Springfield. The weather conditions were not available. And once again at 4 p.m. the report from Galesburg was not available. Looking elsewhere around the Midwest at 4 p.m., Chicago was mostly sunny and 75. The report from Indianapolis was not available. St. Louis was partly sunny and 83. Kansas City was partly sunny and 80. Des Moines was cloudy and 77. The report from Milwaukee was not available. And now a discussion of hazardous weather conditions for the following county, Knox, Illinois. This hazardous weather outlook is for Central Illinois, East Central Illinois, Southeast Illinois, and West Central Illinois. For tonight, several rivers are in minor to moderate flood today, including portions of the Illinois, Sangamon, Wabash, and Little Wabash rivers. Otherwise, no hazardous weather is expected at this time. For Saturday through Thursday, heavy rain, exceeding 2 inches at many locations, is possible Sunday and may produce flash flooding in urban and low-lying flood-prone areas. Additionally, scattered thunderstorms could become severe Sunday afternoon and evening, with a risk for locally damaging wind gusts and possibly a few tornadoes. Several rivers will continue in minor to moderate flood for many days, including portions of the Illinois, Wabash, Little Wabash, and Sangamon rivers. Spotter information statement. Spotter activation is not anticipated tonight. The time is currently 4:45 p.m. Central Daylight Time. 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Now for the official National Weather Service forecast for Galesburg and surrounding areas of central and northwest Illinois. Rest of today, sunny. Near steady temperature in the upper 70s. West winds 5 to 10 miles an hour. Tonight, mostly cloudy. A slight chance of showers and thunderstorms until midnight, then a chance of showers after midnight. Lows in the upper 50s. Northwest winds around 5 miles an hour. Chance of rain 40%. Saturday, sunny. Highs around 80. Northwest winds around 5 miles an hour. Saturday night, partly cloudy. Lows in the upper 50s. North winds around 5 miles an hour, becoming east after midnight. Sunday, showers with a chance of thunderstorms. Highs in the lower 70s. East winds 10 to 15 miles an hour with gusts up to 30 miles an hour. Chance of rain near 100%. Sunday night, showers likely with a chance of thunderstorms until midnight. Lows in the mid-50s. Chance of rain 70%. Monday, partly sunny. Highs in the mid-70s. Monday night through Wednesday, partly cloudy. Lows in the mid-50s. Highs in the upper 70s. Wednesday night, mostly clear. Lows in the mid-50s. Thursday, mostly sunny. Highs in the upper 70s. Again, the forecast for Galesburg and surrounding areas of central and northwest Illinois for the rest of today, sunny. Near steady temperature in the upper 70s. West winds 5 to 10 miles an hour. At 4 p.m. the report from Galesburg was not available. Elsewhere around the area, at Peoria, Moline, Burlington, Quincy, Macomb, and Springfield, the weather conditions were not available. And once again at 4 p.m. the report from Galesburg was not available. Looking elsewhere around the Midwest at 4 p.m., Chicago was mostly sunny and 75. The report from Indianapolis was not available. St. Louis was partly sunny and 83. Kansas City was partly sunny and 80. Des Moines was cloudy and 77. The report from Milwaukee was not available. And now a discussion of hazardous weather conditions for the following county, Knox, Illinois. This hazardous weather outlook is for Central Illinois, East Central Illinois, Southeast Illinois, and West Central Illinois. For tonight, several rivers are in minor to moderate flood today, including portions of the Illinois, Sangamon, Wabash, and Little Wabash rivers. Otherwise, no hazardous weather is expected at this time. For Saturday through Thursday, heavy rain, exceeding 2 inches at many locations, is possible Sunday and may produce flash flooding in urban and low-lying flood-prone areas. Additionally, scattered thunderstorms could become severe Sunday afternoon and evening, with a risk for locally damaging wind gusts and possibly

few tornadoes. Several rivers will continue in minor to moderate flood for many days, including portions of the Illinois, Wabash, Little Wabash, and Sangamon rivers. Spotter information statement. Spotter activation is not anticipated tonight. The time is currently 4:48 p.m. Central Daylight Time. 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Now for the official National Weather Service forecast for Galesburg and surrounding areas of central and northwest Illinois. Rest of today, sunny. Near steady temperature in the upper 70s. West winds 5 to 10 miles an hour. Tonight, mostly cloudy. A slight chance of showers and thunderstorms until midnight, then a chance of showers after midnight. Lows in the upper 50s. Northwest winds around 5 miles an hour. Chance of rain 40%. Saturday, sunny. Highs around 80. Northwest winds around 5 miles an hour. Saturday night, partly cloudy. Lows in the upper 50s. North winds around 5 miles an hour, becoming east after midnight. Sunday, showers with a chance of thunderstorms. Highs in the lower 70s. East winds 10 to 15 miles an hour with gusts up to 30 miles an hour. Chance of rain near 100%. Sunday night, showers likely with a chance of thunderstorms until midnight. Lows in the mid-50s. Chance of rain 70%. Monday, partly sunny. Highs in the mid-70s. Monday night through Wednesday, partly cloudy. Lows in the mid-50s. Highs in the upper 70s. Wednesday night, mostly clear. Lows in the mid-50s. Thursday, mostly sunny. Highs in the upper 70s. Again, the forecast for Galesburg and surrounding areas of central and northwest Illinois for the rest of today, sunny. Near steady temperature in the upper 70s. West winds 5 to 10 miles an hour. At 4 p.m. the report from Galesburg was not available. Elsewhere around the area, at Peoria, Moline, Burlington, Quincy, Macomb, and Springfield, the weather conditions were not available. And once again at 4 p.m. the report from Galesburg was not available. Looking elsewhere around the Midwest at 4 p.m., Chicago was mostly sunny and 75. The report from Indianapolis was not available. St. Louis was partly sunny and 83. Kansas City was partly sunny and 80. Des Moines was cloudy and 77. The report from Milwaukee was not available. And now a discussion of hazardous weather conditions for the following county, Knox, Illinois. This hazardous weather outlook is for central Illinois, east central Illinois, southeast Illinois, and west central Illinois. For tonight, several rivers are in minor to moderate flood today, including portions of the Illinois, Sangamon, Wabash, and Little Wabash rivers. Otherwise, no hazardous weather is expected at this time. For Saturday through Thursday, heavy rain, exceeding 2 inches at many locations, is possible Sunday and may produce flash flooding in urban and low-lying flood-prone areas. Additionally, scattered thunderstorms could become severe Sunday afternoon and evening, with a risk for locally damaging wind gusts and possibly a few tornadoes. Several rivers will continue in minor to moderate flood for many days, including portions of the Illinois, Wabash, Little Wabash, and Sangamon rivers. Spotter information statement. Spotter activation is not anticipated tonight. The time is currently 4:52 p.m. Central Daylight Time. 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Now for the official National Weather Service forecast for Galesburg and surrounding areas of central and northwest Illinois. Rest of today, sunny. Near steady temperature in the upper 70s. West winds 5 to 10 miles an hour. Tonight, mostly cloudy. A slight chance of showers and thunderstorms until midnight, then a chance of showers after midnight. Lows in the upper 50s. Northwest winds around 5 miles an hour. Chance of rain 40%. Saturday, sunny. Highs around 80. Northwest winds around 5 miles an hour. Saturday night, partly cloudy. Lows in the upper 50s. North winds around 5 miles an hour, becoming east after midnight. Sunday.

showers with a chance of thunderstorms. Highs in the lower 70s. East winds 10 to 15 miles an hour with gusts up to 30 miles an hour. Chance of rain near 100%. Sunday night, showers likely with a chance of thunderstorms until midnight. Lows in the mid-50s. Chance of rain 70%. Monday, partly sunny. Highs in the mid-70s. Monday night through Wednesday, partly cloudy. Lows in the mid-50s. Highs in the upper 70s. Wednesday night, mostly clear. Lows in the mid-50s. Thursday, mostly sunny. Highs in the upper 70s. Again, the forecast for Galesburg and surrounding areas of central and northwest Illinois for the rest of today, sunny. Near steady temperature in the upper 70s. West winds 5 to 10 miles an hour. At 4 p.m. the report from Galesburg was not available. Elsewhere around the area, at Peoria, Moline, Burlington, Quincy, Macomb, and Springfield, the weather conditions were not available. And once again at 4 p.m. the report from Galesburg was not available. Looking elsewhere around the Midwest at 4 p.m., Chicago was mostly sunny and 75. The report from Indianapolis was not available. St. Louis was partly sunny and 83. Kansas City was partly sunny and 80. Des Moines was cloudy and 77. The report from Milwaukee was not available. And now a discussion of hazardous weather conditions for the following county, Knox, Illinois. This hazardous weather outlook is for central Illinois, east central Illinois, southeast Illinois, and west central Illinois. For tonight, several rivers are in minor to moderate flood today, including portions of the Illinois, Sangamon, Wabash, and Little Wabash rivers. Otherwise, no hazardous weather is expected at this time. For Saturday through Thursday, heavy rain, exceeding 2 inches at many locations, is possible Sunday and may produce flash flooding in urban and low-lying flood-prone areas. Additionally, scattered thunderstorms could become severe Sunday afternoon and evening, with a risk for locally damaging wind gusts and possibly a few tornadoes. Several rivers will continue in minor to moderate flood for many days, including portions of the Illinois, Wabash, Little Wabash, and Sangamon rivers. Spotter information statement. Spotter activation is not anticipated tonight. The time is currently 4:56 p.m. Central Daylight Time. 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Now for the official National Weather Service forecast for Galesburg and surrounding areas of central and northwest Illinois. Rest of today, sunny. Near steady temperature in the upper 70s. West winds 5 to 10 miles an hour. Tonight, mostly cloudy. A slight chance of showers and thunderstorms until midnight, then a chance of showers after midnight. Lows in the upper 50s. Northwest winds around 5 miles an hour. Chance of rain 40%. Saturday, sunny. Highs around 80. Northwest winds around 5 miles an hour. Saturday night, partly cloudy. Lows in the upper 50s. North winds around 5 miles an hour, becoming east after midnight. Sunday, showers with a chance of thunderstorms. Highs in the lower 70s. East winds 10 to 15 miles an hour with gusts up to 30 miles an hour. Chance of rain near 100%. Sunday night, showers likely with a chance of thunderstorms until midnight. Lows in the mid-50s. Chance of rain 70%. Monday, partly sunny. Highs in the mid-70s. Monday night through Wednesday, partly cloudy. Lows in the mid-50s. Highs in the upper 70s. Wednesday night, mostly clear. Lows in the mid-50s. Thursday, mostly sunny. Highs in the upper 70s. Again, the forecast for Galesburg and surrounding areas of central and northwest Illinois for the rest of today, sunny. Near steady temperature in the upper 70s. West winds 5 to 10 miles an hour. At 4 p.m. the report from Galesburg was not available. Elsewhere around the area, at Peoria, Moline, Burlington, Quincy, Macomb, and Springfield, the weather conditions were not available. And once again at 4 p.m. the report from Galesburg was not available. Looking elsewhere around the Midwest at 4 p.m., Chicago was

mostly sunny, and 75. The report from Indianapolis was not available. St. Louis was partly sunny, and 83. Kansas City was partly sunny, and 80. Des Moines was cloudy, and 77. The report from Milwaukee was not available. And now a discussion of hazardous weather conditions for the following county, Knox, Illinois. This hazardous weather outlook is for Central Illinois, East Central Illinois, Southeast Illinois, and West Central Illinois. For tonight, several rivers are in minor to moderate flood today, including portions of the Illinois, Sangamon, Wabash, and Little Wabash rivers. Otherwise, no hazardous weather is expected at this time. For Saturday through Thursday, heavy rain, exceeding 2 inches at many locations, is possible Sunday and may produce flash flooding in urban and low-lying flood-prone areas. Additionally, scattered thunderstorms could become severe Sunday afternoon and evening, with a risk for locally damaging wind gusts and possibly a few tornadoes. Several rivers will continue in minor to moderate flood for many days, including portions of the Illinois, Wabash, Little Wabash, and Sangamon rivers. Spotter information statement. Spotter activation is not anticipated tonight. The time is currently 4:59 p.m. Central Daylight Time. 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Now for the official National Weather Service forecast for Galesburg and surrounding areas of central and northwest Illinois. Rest of today, sunny. Near steady temperature in the upper 70s. West winds 5 to 10 miles an hour. Tonight, mostly cloudy. A slight chance of showers and thunderstorms until midnight, then a chance of showers after midnight. Lows in the upper 50s. Northwest winds around 5 miles an hour. Chance of rain 40%. Saturday, sunny. Highs around 80. Northwest winds around 5 miles an hour. Saturday night, partly cloudy. Lows in the upper 50s. North winds around 5 miles an hour, becoming east after midnight. Sunday, showers with a chance of thunderstorms. Highs in the lower 70s. East winds 10 to 15 miles an hour with gusts up to 30 miles an hour. Chance of rain near 100%. Sunday night, showers likely with a chance of thunderstorms until midnight. Lows in the mid-50s. Chance of rain 70%. Monday, partly sunny. Highs in the mid-70s. Monday night through Wednesday, partly cloudy. Lows in the mid-50s. Highs in the upper 70s. Wednesday night, mostly clear. Lows in the mid-50s. Thursday, mostly sunny. Highs in the upper 70s. Again, the forecast for Galesburg and surrounding areas of central and northwest Illinois for the rest of today, sunny. Near steady temperature in the upper 70s. West winds 5 to 10 miles an hour. The Peoria, Illinois climate summary for this evening, as of 4 p.m., June 19, 2026. Today's high temperature was 78 degrees. The normal high is 84. The record high is 100 degrees, which was last set in 1971. Today's low temperature was 57 degrees. The normal low is 64. The record low is 49 degrees, which was set in 1914. No precipitation fell today, which leaves the monthly total at 6.67 inches. The total precipitation for the year still stands at 20.67 inches. Sunset tonight is at 8:33 p.m. Sunrise tomorrow is at 5:28 a.m. And now a discussion of hazardous weather conditions for the following county, Knox, Illinois. This hazardous weather outlook is for Central Illinois, East Central Illinois, Southeast Illinois, and West Central Illinois. For tonight, several rivers are in minor to moderate flood today, including portions of the Illinois, Sangamon, Wabash, and Little Wabash rivers. Otherwise, no hazardous weather is expected at this time. For Saturday through Thursday, heavy rain, exceeding 2 inches at many locations, is possible Sunday and may produce flash flooding in urban and low-lying flood-prone areas. Additionally, scattered thunderstorms could become severe Sunday afternoon and evening, with a risk for locally damaging wind gusts and possibly a few tornadoes. Several rivers will continue in minor to moderate flood for many days, including portions of the Illinois, Wabash, Little Wabash, and

Kingdom in rivers. Spotter information statement. Spotter activation is not anticipated tonight. The time is currently 5:03 p.m. Central Daylight Time. 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Now for the official National Weather Service forecast for Galesburg and surrounding areas of central and northwest Illinois. Rest of today, sunny. Near steady temperature in the upper 70s. West winds 5 to 10 miles an hour. Tonight, mostly cloudy. A slight chance of showers and thunderstorms until midnight, then a chance of showers after midnight. Lows in the upper 50s. Northwest winds around 5 miles an hour. Chance of rain 40%. Saturday, sunny. Highs around 80. Northwest winds around 5 miles an hour. Saturday night, partly cloudy. Lows in the upper 50s. North winds around 5 miles an hour, becoming east after midnight. Sunday, showers with a chance of thunderstorms. Highs in the lower 70s. East winds 10 to 15 miles an hour with gusts up to 30 miles an hour. Chance of rain near 100%. Sunday night, showers likely with a chance of thunderstorms until midnight. Lows in the mid-50s. Chance of rain 70%. Monday, partly sunny. Highs in the mid-70s. Monday night through Wednesday, partly cloudy. Lows in the mid-50s. Highs in the upper 70s. Wednesday night, mostly clear. Lows in the mid-50s. Thursday, mostly sunny. Highs in the upper 70s. Again, the forecast for Galesburg and surrounding areas of central and northwest Illinois for the rest of today, sunny. Near steady temperature in the upper 70s. West winds 5 to 10 miles an hour. And now a discussion of hazardous weather conditions for the following county, Knox, Illinois. This hazardous weather outlook is for Central Illinois, East Central Illinois, Southeast Illinois, and West Central Illinois. For tonight, several rivers are in minor to moderate flood today, including portions of the Illinois, Sangamon, Wabash, and Little Wabash rivers. Otherwise, no hazardous weather is expected at this time. For Saturday through Thursday, heavy rain, exceeding 2 inches at many locations, is possible Sunday and may produce flash flooding in urban and low-lying flood-prone areas. Additionally, scattered thunderstorms could become severe Sunday afternoon and evening, with a risk for locally damaging wind gusts and possibly a few tornadoes. Several rivers will continue in minor to moderate flood for many days, including portions of the Illinois, Wabash, Little Wabash, and Sangamon rivers. Spotter information statement. Spotter activation is not anticipated tonight. The time is currently 5:06 p.m. Central Daylight Time. 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Now for the official National Weather Service forecast for Galesburg and surrounding areas of central and northwest Illinois. Rest of today, sunny. Near steady temperature in the upper 70s. West winds 5 to 10 miles an hour. Tonight, mostly cloudy. A slight chance of showers and thunderstorms until midnight, then a chance of showers after midnight. Lows in the upper 50s. Northwest winds around 5 miles an hour. Chance of rain 40%. Saturday, sunny. Highs around 80. Northwest winds around 5 miles an hour. Saturday night, partly cloudy. Lows in the upper 50s. North winds around 5 miles an hour, becoming east after midnight. Sunday, showers with a chance of thunderstorms. Highs in the lower 70s. East winds 10 to 15 miles an hour with gusts up to 30 miles an hour. Chance of rain near 100%. Sunday night, showers likely with a chance of thunderstorms until midnight. Lows in the mid-50s. Chance of rain 70%. Monday, partly sunny. Highs in the mid-70s. Monday night through Wednesday, partly cloudy. Lows in the mid-50s. Highs in the upper 70s. Wednesday night, mostly clear. Lows in the mid-50s. Thursday, mostly sunny. Highs in the upper 70s. Again, the forecast for Galesburg and surrounding areas of central and northwest Illinois for the rest of today, sunny.

near steady temperature in the upper 70s. West winds 5 to 10 miles an hour. At 5 p.m. the report from Galesburg was not available. At Moline, skies were partly sunny. The temperature was 76 degrees, the dew point was 57, and the relative humidity was 51%. The wind was west at 8 miles an hour. The pressure was 29.99 inches and steady. Elsewhere around the area, at Springfield, it was mostly sunny, with a temperature of 78. At Moline, it was partly sunny, with a temperature of 76. At Peoria, Burlington, Quincy, and McCollum, the weather conditions were not available. And once again at 5 p.m. the report from Galesburg was not available. At Moline, under partly sunny skies, the temperature was 76. Looking elsewhere around the Midwest at 5 p.m., Chicago was mostly sunny and 76. The report from Indianapolis was not available. St. Louis was partly sunny and 83. Kansas City was cloudy and 81. Des Moines had light rain and 72. Milwaukee was cloudy and 74. And now a discussion of hazardous weather conditions for the following county, Knox, Illinois. This hazardous weather outlook is for Central Illinois, East Central Illinois, Southeast Illinois, and West Central Illinois. For tonight, several rivers are in minor to moderate flood today, including portions of the Illinois, Sangamon, Wabash, and Little Wabash rivers. Otherwise, no hazardous weather is expected at this time. For Saturday through Thursday, heavy rain, exceeding 2 inches at many locations, is possible Sunday and may produce flash flooding in urban and low-lying flood-prone areas. Additionally, scattered thunderstorms could become severe Sunday afternoon and evening, with a risk for locally damaging wind gusts and possibly a few tornadoes. Several rivers will continue in minor to moderate flood for many days, including portions of the Illinois, Wabash, Little Wabash, and Sangamon rivers. Spotter information statement. Spotter activation is not anticipated tonight. The time is currently 5:10 p.m. Central Daylight Time. 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Now for the official National Weather Service forecast for Galesburg and surrounding areas of central and northwest Illinois. Rest of today, sunny. Near steady temperature in the upper 70s. West winds 5 to 10 miles an hour. Tonight, mostly cloudy. A slight chance of showers and thunderstorms until midnight, then a chance of showers after midnight. Lows in the upper 50s. Northwest winds around 5 miles an hour. Chance of rain 40%. Saturday, sunny. Highs around 80. Northwest winds around 5 miles an hour. Saturday night, partly cloudy. Lows in the upper 50s. North winds around 5 miles an hour, becoming east after midnight. Sunday, showers with a chance of thunderstorms. Highs in the lower 70s. East winds 10 to 15 miles an hour with gusts up to 30 miles an hour. Chance of rain near 100%. Sunday night, showers likely with a chance of thunderstorms until midnight. Lows in the mid-50s. Chance of rain 70%. Monday, partly sunny. Highs in the mid-70s. Monday night through Wednesday, partly cloudy. Lows in the mid-50s. Highs in the upper 70s. Wednesday night, mostly clear. Lows in the mid-50s. Thursday, mostly sunny. Highs in the upper 70s. Again, the forecast for Galesburg and surrounding areas of central and northwest Illinois for the rest of today, sunny. Near steady temperature in the upper 70s. West winds 5 to 10 miles an hour. At 5 p.m. the report from Galesburg was not available. At Moline, skies were partly sunny. The temperature was 76 degrees, the dew point was 57, and the relative humidity was 51%. The wind was west at 8 miles an hour. The pressure was 29.99 inches and steady. Elsewhere around the area, at Springfield, it was mostly sunny, with a temperature of 78. At Moline, it was partly sunny, with a temperature of 76. At Peoria, Burlington, Quincy, and McCollum, the weather conditions were not available. And once again at 5 p.m. the report from Galesburg was not available.

at Moline, under partly sunny skies. The temperature was 76. Looking elsewhere around the Midwest at 5 p.m., Chicago was mostly sunny and 76. The report from Indianapolis was not available. St. Louis was partly sunny and 83. Kansas City was cloudy and 81. Des Moines had light rain and 72. Milwaukee was cloudy and 74. And now a discussion of hazardous weather conditions for the following county, Knox, Illinois. This hazardous weather outlook is for Central Illinois, East Central Illinois, Southeast Illinois, and West Central Illinois. For tonight, several rivers are in minor to moderate flood today, including portions of the Illinois, Sangamon, Wabash, and Little Wabash rivers. Otherwise, no hazardous weather is expected at this time. For Saturday through Thursday, heavy rain, exceeding 2 inches at many locations, is possible Sunday and may produce flash flooding in urban and low-lying flood-prone areas. Additionally, scattered thunderstorms could become severe Sunday afternoon and evening, with a risk for locally damaging wind gusts and possibly a few tornadoes. Several rivers will continue in minor to moderate flood for many days, including portions of the Illinois, Wabash, Little Wabash, and Sangamon rivers. Spotter information statement. Spotter activation is not anticipated tonight. 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Programming originates from NOAA's National Weather Service office in Lincoln. KZZ 66 serves the following counties: Henry, Knox, Mercer, and Warren. 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The Peoria, Illinois climate summary for this evening, as of 4 p.m., June 19, 2026. Today's high temperature was 78 degrees. The normal high is 84. The record high is 100 degrees, which was last set in 1971. Today's low temperature was 57 degrees. The normal low is 64. The record low is 49 degrees, which was set in 1914. No precipitation fell today, which leaves the monthly total at 6.67 inches. The total precipitation for the year still stands at 20.67 inches. Sunset tonight is at 8:33 p.m. Sunrise tomorrow is at 5:28 a.m. The time is currently 5:16 p.m. Central Daylight Time. 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Now for the official National Weather Service forecast for Galesburg and surrounding areas of central and northwest Illinois. Rest of today, sunny. Near steady temperature in the upper 70s. West winds 5 to 10 miles an hour. Tonight, mostly cloudy. A slight chance of showers and thunderstorms until midnight, then a chance of showers after midnight. Lows in the upper 50s. Northwest winds around 5 miles an hour. Chance of rain 40%. Saturday, sunny. Highs around 80. Northwest winds around 5 miles an hour. Saturday night, partly cloudy. Lows in the upper 50s. North winds around 5 miles an hour, becoming east after midnight. Sunday, showers with a chance of thunderstorms. Highs in the lower 70s. East winds 10 to 15 miles an hour with gusts up to 30 miles an hour. Chance of rain near 100%. Sunday night, showers likely with a chance of thunderstorms until midnight. Lows in the mid-50s. Chance of rain 70%. Monday, partly sunny. Highs in the mid-70s. Monday night through Wednesday, partly cloudy. Lows in the mid-50s. Highs in the upper 70s. Wednesday night, mostly clear. Lows in the mid-50s. Thursday, mostly sunny. Highs in the upper 70s. Again, the forecast for Galesburg and surrounding areas of central and northwest Illinois for the rest of today, sunny. Near steady temperature in the upper 70s. West winds 5 to 10 miles an hour. At 5 p.m. in Galesburg, skies were partly sunny. The temperature was 75 degrees, the dew point was 57, and the relative humidity was 53%. The wind was west at 5 miles an hour. The pressure was 30.02 inches and falling.

Elsewhere around the area, it was partly sunny, and temperatures were in the mid to upper 70s. And once again at 5 p.m. in Galesburg, under partly sunny skies, the temperature was 75. Looking elsewhere around the Midwest at 5 p.m., Chicago was mostly sunny, and 76. Indianapolis was mostly sunny, and 77. St. Louis was partly sunny, and 83. Kansas City was cloudy, and 81. Des Moines had light rain, and 72. Milwaukee was cloudy, and 74. And now a discussion of hazardous weather conditions for the following county, Knox, Illinois. This hazardous weather outlook is for Central Illinois, East Central Illinois, Southeast Illinois, and West Central Illinois. For tonight, several rivers are in minor to moderate flood today, including portions of the Illinois, Sangamon, Wabash, and Little Wabash rivers. Otherwise, no hazardous weather is expected at this time. For Saturday through Thursday, heavy rain, exceeding 2 inches at many locations, is possible Sunday and may produce flash flooding in urban and low-lying flood-prone areas. Additionally, scattered thunderstorms could become severe Sunday afternoon and evening, with a risk for locally damaging wind gusts and possibly a few tornadoes. Several rivers will continue in minor to moderate flood for many days, including portions of the Illinois, Wabash, Little Wabash, and Sangamon rivers. Spotter information statement. Spotter activation is not anticipated tonight. The time is currently 5:20 p.m. Central Daylight Time. 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Now for the official National Weather Service forecast for Galesburg and surrounding areas of central and northwest Illinois. Rest of today, sunny. Near steady temperature in the upper 70s. West winds 5 to 10 miles an hour. Tonight, mostly cloudy. A slight chance of showers and thunderstorms until midnight, then a chance of showers after midnight. Lows in the upper 50s. Northwest winds around 5 miles an hour. Chance of rain 40%. Saturday, sunny. Highs around 80. Northwest winds around 5 miles an hour. Saturday night, partly cloudy. Lows in the upper 50s. North winds around 5 miles an hour, becoming east after midnight. Sunday, showers with a chance of thunderstorms. Highs in the lower 70s. East winds 10 to 15 miles an hour with gusts up to 30 miles an hour. Chance of rain near 100%. Sunday night, showers likely with a chance of thunderstorms until midnight. Lows in the mid-50s. Chance of rain 70%. Monday, partly sunny. Highs in the mid-70s. Monday night through Wednesday, partly cloudy. Lows in the mid-50s. Highs in the upper 70s. Wednesday night, mostly clear. Lows in the mid-50s. Thursday, mostly sunny. Highs in the upper 70s. Again, the forecast for Galesburg and surrounding areas of central and northwest Illinois for the rest of today, sunny. Near steady temperature in the upper 70s. West winds 5 to 10 miles an hour. At 5 p.m. in Galesburg, skies were partly sunny. The temperature was 75 degrees, the dew point was 57, and the relative humidity was 53%. The wind was west at 5 miles an hour. The pressure was 30.02 inches and falling. Elsewhere around the area, it was partly sunny, and temperatures were in the mid to upper 70s. And once again at 5 p.m. in Galesburg, under partly sunny skies, the temperature was 75. Looking elsewhere around the Midwest at 5 p.m., Chicago was mostly sunny, and 76. Indianapolis was mostly sunny, and 77. St. Louis was partly sunny, and 83. Kansas City was cloudy, and 81. Des Moines had light rain, and 72. Milwaukee was cloudy, and 74. And now a discussion of hazardous weather conditions for the following county, Knox, Illinois. This hazardous weather outlook is for Central Illinois, East Central Illinois, Southeast Illinois, and West Central Illinois. For tonight, several rivers are in minor to moderate flood today, including portions of the Illinois, Sangamon, Wabash, and Little Wabash rivers. Otherwise, no hazardous weather is expected at this time. For Saturday through

Thursday, heavy rain exceeding 2 inches at many locations is possible Sunday and may produce flash flooding in urban and low-lying flood-prone areas. Additionally, scattered thunderstorms could become severe Sunday afternoon and evening, with a risk for locally damaging wind gusts and possibly a few tornadoes. Several rivers will continue in minor to moderate flood for many days, including portions of the Illinois, Wabash, Little Wabash, and Sangamon rivers. Spotter information statement. Spotter activation is not anticipated tonight. The time is currently 5:24 p.m. Central Daylight Time. 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Now for the official National Weather Service forecast for Galesburg and surrounding areas of central and northwest Illinois. Rest of today, sunny. Near steady temperature in the upper 70s. West winds 5 to 10 miles an hour. Tonight, mostly cloudy. A slight chance of showers and thunderstorms until midnight, then a chance of showers after midnight. Lows in the upper 50s. Northwest winds around 5 miles an hour. Chance of rain 40%. Saturday, sunny. Highs around 80. Northwest winds around 5 miles an hour. Saturday night, partly cloudy. Lows in the upper 50s. North winds around 5 miles an hour, becoming east after midnight. Sunday, showers with a chance of thunderstorms. Highs in the lower 70s. East winds 10 to 15 miles an hour with gusts up to 30 miles an hour. Chance of rain near 100%. Sunday night, showers likely with a chance of thunderstorms until midnight. Lows in the mid-50s. Chance of rain 70%. Monday, partly sunny. Highs in the mid-70s. Monday night through Wednesday, partly cloudy. Lows in the mid-50s. Highs in the upper 70s. Wednesday night, mostly clear. Lows in the mid-50s. Thursday, mostly sunny. Highs in the upper 70s. Again, the forecast for Galesburg and surrounding areas of central and northwest Illinois for the rest of today, sunny. Near steady temperature in the upper 70s. West winds 5 to 10 miles an hour. At 5 p.m. in Galesburg, skies were partly sunny. The temperature was 75 degrees, the dew point was 57, and the relative humidity was 53%. The wind was west at 5 miles an hour. The pressure was 30.02 inches and falling. Elsewhere around the area, it was partly sunny, and temperatures were in the mid to upper 70s. And once again at 5 p.m. in Galesburg, under partly sunny skies, the temperature was 75. Looking elsewhere around the Midwest at 5 p.m., Chicago was mostly sunny, and 76. Indianapolis was mostly sunny, and 77. St. Louis was partly sunny, and 83. Kansas City was cloudy, and 81. Des Moines had light rain, and 72. Milwaukee was cloudy, and 74. And now a discussion of hazardous weather conditions for the following county, Knox, Illinois. This hazardous weather outlook is for Central Illinois, East Central Illinois, Southeast Illinois, and West Central Illinois. For tonight, several rivers are in minor to moderate flood today, including portions of the Illinois, Sangamon, Wabash, and Little Wabash rivers. Otherwise, no hazardous weather is expected at this time. For Saturday through Thursday, heavy rain, exceeding 2 inches at many locations, is possible Sunday and may produce flash flooding in urban and low-lying flood-prone areas. Additionally, scattered thunderstorms could become severe Sunday afternoon and evening, with a risk for locally damaging wind gusts and possibly a few tornadoes. Several rivers will continue in minor to moderate flood for many days, including portions of the Illinois, Wabash, Little Wabash, and Sangamon rivers. Spotter information statement. Spotter activation is not anticipated tonight. The time is currently 5:27 p.m. Central Daylight Time. 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Now for the official National Weather Service forecast for Galesburg and surrounding areas of central and northwest Illinois. Rest of today, sunny. Near steady temperature in the upper 70s. West winds 5 to 10 miles an hour. Tonight, mostly cloudy.

Night chance of showers and thunderstorms until midnight, then a chance of showers after midnight. Lows in the upper 50s. Northwest winds around 5 miles an hour. Chance of rain 40%. Saturday, sunny. Highs around 80. Northwest winds around 5 miles an hour. Saturday night, partly cloudy. Lows in the upper 50s. North winds around 5 miles an hour, becoming east after midnight. Sunday, showers with a chance of thunderstorms. Highs in the lower 70s. East winds 10 to 15 miles an hour with gusts up to 30 miles an hour. Chance of rain near 100%. Sunday night, showers likely with a chance of thunderstorms until midnight. Lows in the mid-50s. Chance of rain 70%. Monday, partly sunny. Highs in the mid-70s. Monday night through Wednesday, partly cloudy. Lows in the mid-50s. Highs in the upper 70s. Wednesday night, mostly clear. Lows in the mid-50s. Thursday, mostly sunny. Highs in the upper 70s. Again, the forecast for Galesburg and surrounding areas of central and northwest Illinois for the rest of today, sunny. Near steady temperature in the upper 70s. West winds 5 to 10 miles an hour. At 5 p.m. in Galesburg, skies were partly sunny. The temperature was 75 degrees, the dew point was 57, and the relative humidity was 53%. The wind was west at 5 miles an hour. The pressure was 30.02 inches and falling. Elsewhere around the area, it was partly sunny, and temperatures were in the mid to upper 70s. And once again at 5 p.m. in Galesburg, under partly sunny skies, the temperature was 75. The Peoria, Illinois climate summary for this evening, as of 4 p.m., June 19, 2026. Today's high temperature was 78 degrees. The normal high is 84. The record high is 100 degrees, which was last set in 1971. Today's low temperature was 57 degrees. The normal low is 64. The record low is 49 degrees, which was set in 1914. No precipitation fell today, which leaves the monthly total at 6.67 inches. The total precipitation for the year still stands at 20.67 inches. Sunset tonight is at 8:33 p.m. Sunrise tomorrow is at 5:28 a.m. Looking elsewhere around the Midwest at 5 p.m., Chicago was mostly sunny, and 76. Indianapolis was mostly sunny, and 77. St. Louis was partly sunny, and 83. Kansas City was cloudy, and 81. Des Moines had light rain, and 72. Milwaukee was cloudy, and 74. And now a discussion of hazardous weather conditions for the following county, Knox, Illinois. This hazardous weather outlook is for Central Illinois, East Central Illinois, Southeast Illinois, and West Central Illinois. For tonight, several rivers are in minor to moderate flood today, including portions of the Illinois, Sangamon, Wabash, and Little Wabash rivers. Otherwise, no hazardous weather is expected at this time. For Saturday through Thursday, heavy rain, exceeding 2 inches at many locations, is possible Sunday and may produce flash flooding in urban and low-lying flood-prone areas. Additionally, scattered thunderstorms could become severe Sunday afternoon and evening, with a risk for locally damaging wind gusts and possibly a few tornadoes. Several rivers will continue in minor to moderate flood for many days, including portions of the Illinois, Wabash, Little Wabash, and Sangamon rivers. Spotter information statement. Spotter activation is not anticipated tonight. The time is currently 5:32 p.m. Central Daylight Time. 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Now for the official National Weather Service forecast for Galesburg and surrounding areas of central and northwest Illinois. Rest of today, sunny. Near steady temperature in the upper 70s. West winds 5 to 10 miles an hour. Tonight, mostly cloudy. A slight chance of showers and thunderstorms until midnight, then a chance of showers after midnight. Lows in the upper 50s. Tonight, mostly cloudy. A slight chance of showers and thunderstorms until midnight, then a chance of showers after midnight. Lows in the upper 50s. Northwest winds.

It's around 5 miles an hour. Chance of rain 40%. Saturday, sunny. Highs around 80. Northwest winds around 5 miles an hour. Saturday night, partly cloudy. Lows in the upper 50s. North winds around 5 miles an hour, becoming east after midnight. Sunday, showers with a chance of thunderstorms. Highs in the lower 70s. East winds 10 to 15 miles an hour with gusts up to 30 miles an hour. Chance of rain near 100%. Sunday night, showers likely with a chance of thunderstorms until midnight. Lows in the mid-50s. Chance of rain 70%. Monday, partly sunny. Highs in the mid-70s. Monday night through Wednesday, partly cloudy. Lows in the mid-50s. Highs in the upper 70s. Wednesday night, mostly clear. Lows in the mid-50s. Thursday, mostly sunny. Highs in the upper 70s. Again, the forecast for Galesburg and surrounding areas of central and northwest Illinois for the rest of today, sunny. Near steady temperature in the upper 70s. West winds 5 to 10 miles an hour. At 5 p.m. in Galesburg, skies were partly sunny. The temperature was 75 degrees, the dew point was 57, and the relative humidity was 53%. The wind was west at 5 miles an hour. The pressure was 30.02 inches and falling. Elsewhere around the area, it was partly sunny, and temperatures were in the mid to upper 70s. And once again at 5 p.m. in Galesburg, under partly sunny skies, the temperature was 75. Looking elsewhere around the Midwest at 5 p.m., Chicago was mostly sunny, and 76. Indianapolis was mostly sunny, and 77. St. Louis was partly sunny, and 83. Kansas City was cloudy, and 81. Des Moines had light rain, and 72. Milwaukee was cloudy, and 74. And now a discussion of hazardous weather conditions for the following county, Knox, Illinois. This hazardous weather outlook is for central Illinois, east central Illinois, southeast Illinois, and west central Illinois. For tonight, several rivers are in minor to moderate flood today, including portions of the Illinois, Sangamon, Wabash, and Little Wabash rivers. Otherwise, no hazardous weather is expected at this time. For Saturday through Thursday, heavy rain, exceeding 2 inches at many locations, is possible Sunday and may produce flash flooding in urban and low-lying flood-prone areas. Additionally, scattered thunderstorms could become severe Sunday afternoon and evening, with a risk for locally damaging wind gusts and possibly a few tornadoes. Several rivers will continue in minor to moderate flood for many days, including portions of the Illinois, Wabash, Little Wabash, and Sangamon rivers. Spotter information statement. Spotter activation is not anticipated tonight. The time is currently 5:36 p.m. Central Daylight Time. 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Now for the official National Weather Service forecast for Galesburg and surrounding areas of central and northwest Illinois. Rest of today, sunny. Near steady temperature in the upper 70s. West winds 5 to 10 miles an hour. Tonight, mostly cloudy. A slight chance of showers and thunderstorms until midnight, then a chance of showers after midnight. Lows in the upper 50s. Northwest winds around 5 miles an hour. Chance of rain 40%. Saturday, sunny. Highs around 80. Northwest winds around 5 miles an hour. Saturday night, partly cloudy. Lows in the upper 50s. North winds around 5 miles an hour, becoming east after midnight. Sunday, showers with a chance of thunderstorms. Highs in the lower 70s. East winds 10 to 15 miles an hour with gusts up to 30 miles an hour. Chance of rain near 100%. Sunday night, showers likely with a chance of thunderstorms until midnight. Lows in the mid-50s. Chance of rain 70%. Monday, partly sunny. Highs in the mid-70s. Monday night through Wednesday, partly cloudy. Lows in the mid-50s. Highs in the upper 70s. Wednesday night, mostly clear. Lows in the mid-50s. Thursday, mostly sunny. Highs in the upper 70s.
Again, the forecast for Galesburg and surrounding areas of central and northwest Illinois for the rest of today, sunny. Near steady temperature in the upper 70s. West winds 5 to 10 miles an hour. At 5 p.m. in Galesburg, skies were partly sunny. The temperature was 75 degrees, the dew point was 57, and the relative humidity was 53%. The wind was west at 5 miles an hour. The pressure was 30.02 inches and falling. Elsewhere around the area, it was partly sunny, and temperatures were in the mid to upper 70s. And once again at 5 p.m. in Galesburg, under partly sunny skies, the temperature was 75. Looking elsewhere around the Midwest at 5 p.m., Chicago was mostly sunny, and 76. Indianapolis was mostly sunny, and 77. St. Louis was partly sunny, and 83. Kansas City was cloudy, and 81. Des Moines had light rain, and 72. Milwaukee was cloudy, and 74. And now a discussion of hazardous weather conditions for the following county, Knox, Illinois. This hazardous weather outlook is for central Illinois, east central Illinois, southeast Illinois, and west central Illinois. For tonight, several rivers are in minor to moderate flood today, including portions of the Illinois, Sangamon, Wabash, and Little Wabash rivers. Otherwise, no hazardous weather is expected at this time. For Saturday through Thursday, heavy rain, exceeding 2 inches at many locations, is possible Sunday and may produce flash flooding in urban and low-lying flood-prone areas. Additionally, scattered thunderstorms could become severe Sunday afternoon and evening, with a risk for locally damaging wind gusts and possibly a few tornadoes. Several rivers will continue in minor to moderate flood for many days, including portions of the Illinois, Wabash, Little Wabash, and Sangamon rivers. Spotter information statement. Spotter activation is not anticipated tonight. The time is currently 5:40 p.m. Central Daylight Time. 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Now for the official National Weather Service forecast for Galesburg and surrounding areas of central and northwest Illinois. Rest of today, sunny. Near steady temperature in the upper 70s. West winds 5 to 10 miles an hour. Tonight, mostly cloudy. A slight chance of showers and thunderstorms until midnight, then a chance of showers after midnight. Lows in the upper 50s. Northwest winds around 5 miles an hour. Chance of rain 40%. Saturday, sunny. Highs around 80. Northwest winds around 5 miles an hour. Saturday night, partly cloudy. Lows in the upper 50s. North winds around 5 miles an hour, becoming east after midnight. Sunday, showers with a chance of thunderstorms. Highs in the lower 70s. East winds 10 to 15 miles an hour with gusts up to 30 miles an hour. Chance of rain near 100%. Sunday night, showers likely with a chance of thunderstorms until midnight. Lows in the mid-50s. Chance of rain 70%. Monday, partly sunny. Highs in the mid-70s. Monday night through Wednesday, partly cloudy. Lows in the mid-50s. Highs in the upper 70s. Wednesday night, mostly clear. Lows in the mid-50s. Thursday, mostly sunny. Highs in the upper 70s. Again, the forecast for Galesburg and surrounding areas of central and northwest Illinois for the rest of today, sunny. Near steady temperature in the upper 70s. West winds 5 to 10 miles an hour. At 5 p.m. in Galesburg, skies were partly sunny. The temperature was 75 degrees, the dew point was 57, and the relative humidity was 53%. The wind was west at 5 miles an hour. The pressure was 30.02 inches and falling. Elsewhere around the area, it was partly sunny, and temperatures were in the mid to upper 70s. And once again at 5 p.m. in Galesburg, under partly sunny skies, the temperature was 75. Looking elsewhere around the Midwest at 5 p.m., Chicago was mostly sunny, and 76. Indianapolis was mostly sunny, and 77. St. Louis was partly sunny, and 83. Kansas City was cloudy, and 81. Des Moines had light rain, and 72.

damaging wind gusts and possibly a few tornadoes. Several rivers will continue in minor to moderate flood for many days, including portions of the Illinois, Wabash, Little Wabash, and Sangamon rivers. Spotter information statement. Spotter activation is not anticipated tonight. The time is currently 5:44 p.m. Central Daylight Time. 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Now for the official National Weather Service forecast for Galesburg and surrounding areas of central and northwest Illinois. Rest of today, sunny. Near steady temperature in the upper 70s. West winds 5 to 10 miles an hour. Tonight, mostly cloudy. A slight chance of showers and thunderstorms until midnight, then a chance of showers after midnight. Lows in the upper 50s. Northwest winds around 5 miles an hour. Chance of rain 40%. Saturday, sunny. Highs around 80. Northwest winds around 5 miles an hour. Saturday night, partly cloudy. Lows in the upper 50s. North winds around 5 miles an hour, becoming east after midnight. Sunday, showers with a chance of thunderstorms. Highs in the lower 70s. East winds 10 to 15 miles an hour with gusts up to 30 miles an hour. Chance of rain near 100%. Sunday night, showers likely with a chance of thunderstorms until midnight. Lows in the mid-50s. Chance of rain 70%. Monday, partly sunny. Highs in the mid-70s. Monday night through Wednesday, partly cloudy. Lows in the mid-50s. Highs in the upper 70s. Wednesday night, mostly clear. Lows in the mid-50s. Thursday, mostly sunny. Highs in the upper 70s. Again, the forecast for Galesburg and surrounding areas of central and northwest Illinois for the rest of today, sunny. Near steady temperature in the upper 70s. West winds 5 to 10 miles an hour. The Peoria, Illinois climate summary for this evening, as of 4 p.m., June 19, 2026. Today's high temperature was 78 degrees. The normal high is 84. The record high is 100 degrees, which was last set in 1971. Today's low temperature was 57 degrees. The normal low is 64. The record low is 49 degrees, which was set in 1914. No precipitation fell today, which leaves the monthly total at 6.67 inches. The total precipitation for the year still stands at 20.67 inches. Sunset tonight is at 8:33 p.m. Sunrise tomorrow is at 5:28 a.m. At 5 p.m. in Galesburg, skies were partly sunny. The temperature was 75 degrees, the dew point was 57, and the relative humidity was 53%. The wind was west at 5 miles an hour. The pressure was 30.02 inches and falling. Elsewhere around the area, it was partly sunny, and temperatures were in the mid to upper 70s. And once again at 5 p.m. in Galesburg, under partly sunny skies, the temperature was 75. Looking elsewhere around the Midwest at 5 p.m., Chicago was mostly sunny, and 76. Indianapolis was mostly sunny, and 77. St. Louis was partly sunny, and 83. Kansas City was cloudy, and 81. Des Moines had light rain, and 72. Milwaukee was cloudy, and 74. And now a discussion of hazardous weather conditions for the following county, Knox, Illinois. This hazardous weather outlook is for Central Illinois, East Central Illinois, Southeast Illinois, and West Central Illinois. For tonight, several rivers are in minor to moderate flood today, including portions of the Illinois, Sangamon, Wabash, and Little Wabash rivers. Otherwise, no hazardous weather is expected at this time. For Saturday through Thursday, heavy rain, exceeding 2 inches at many locations, is possible Sunday and may produce flash flooding in urban and low-lying flood-prone areas. Additionally, scattered thunderstorms could become severe Sunday afternoon and evening, with a risk for locally damaging wind gusts and possibly a few tornadoes. Several rivers will continue in minor to moderate flood for many days, including portions of the Illinois, Wabash, Little Wabash, and Sangamon rivers. Spotter information statement. Spotter activation is not anticipated tonight. The time is

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Now for the official National Weather Service forecast for Galesburg and surrounding areas of central and northwest Illinois. Rest of today, sunny. Near steady temperature in the upper 70s. West winds 5 to 10 miles an hour. Tonight, mostly cloudy. A slight chance of showers and thunderstorms until midnight, then a chance of showers after midnight. Lows in the upper 50s. Northwest winds around 5 miles an hour. Chance of rain 40%. Saturday, sunny. Highs around 80. Northwest winds around 5 miles an hour. Saturday night, partly cloudy. Lows in the upper 50s. North winds around 5 miles an hour, becoming east after midnight. Sunday, showers with a chance of thunderstorms. Highs in the lower 70s. East winds 10 to 15 miles an hour with gusts up to 30 miles an hour. Chance of rain near 100%. Sunday night, showers likely with a chance of thunderstorms until midnight. Lows in the mid-50s. Chance of rain 70%. Monday, partly sunny. Highs in the mid-70s. Monday night through Wednesday, partly cloudy. Lows in the mid-50s. Highs in the upper 70s. Wednesday night, mostly clear. Lows in the mid-50s. Thursday, mostly sunny. Highs in the upper 70s. Again, the forecast for Galesburg and surrounding areas of central and northwest Illinois for the rest of today, sunny. Near steady temperature in the upper 70s. West winds 5 to 10 miles an hour. At 5 p.m. in Galesburg, skies were partly sunny. The temperature was 75 degrees, the dew point was 57, and the relative humidity was 53%. The wind was west at 5 miles an hour. The pressure was 30.02 inches and falling. Elsewhere around the area, it was partly sunny, and temperatures were in the mid to upper 70s. And once again at 5 p.m. in Galesburg, under partly sunny skies, the temperature was 75. Looking elsewhere around the Midwest at 5 p.m., Chicago was mostly sunny, and 76. Indianapolis was mostly sunny, and 77. St. Louis was partly sunny, and 83. Kansas City was cloudy, and 81. Des Moines had light rain, and 72. Milwaukee was cloudy, and 74. And now a discussion of hazardous weather conditions for the following county, Knox, Illinois. This hazardous weather outlook is for Central Illinois, East Central Illinois, Southeast Illinois, and West Central Illinois. For tonight, several rivers are in minor to moderate flood today, including portions of the Illinois, Sangamon, Wabash, and Little Wabash rivers. Otherwise, no hazardous weather is expected at this time. For Saturday through Thursday, heavy rain, exceeding 2 inches at many locations, is possible Sunday and may produce flash flooding in urban and low-lying flood-prone areas. Additionally, scattered thunderstorms could become severe Sunday afternoon and evening, with a risk for locally damaging wind gusts and possibly a few tornadoes. Several rivers will continue in minor to moderate flood for many days, including portions of the Illinois, Wabash, Little Wabash, and Sangamon rivers. Spotter information statement. Spotter activation is not anticipated tonight. The time is currently 5:52 p.m. Central Daylight Time. 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Now for the official National Weather Service forecast for Galesburg and surrounding areas of central and northwest Illinois. Rest of today, sunny. Near steady temperature in the upper 70s. West winds 5 to 10 miles an hour. Tonight, mostly cloudy. A slight chance of showers and thunderstorms until midnight, then a chance of showers after midnight. Lows in the upper 50s. Northwest winds around 5 miles an hour. Chance of rain 40%. Saturday, sunny. Highs around 80. Northwest winds around 5 miles an hour. Saturday night, partly cloudy. Lows in the upper 50s. North winds around 5 miles an hour, becoming east after midnight. Sunday, showers with a chance of thunderstorms. Highs in the lower 70s.

70s. East winds 10 to 15 miles an hour with gusts up to 30 miles an hour. Chance of rain near 100%. Sunday night, showers likely with a chance of thunderstorms until midnight. Lows in the mid-50s. Chance of rain 70%. Monday, partly sunny. Highs in the mid-70s. Monday night through Wednesday, partly cloudy. Lows in the mid-50s. Highs in the upper 70s. Wednesday night, mostly clear. Lows in the mid-50s. Thursday, mostly sunny. Highs in the upper 70s. Again, the forecast for Galesburg and surrounding areas of central and northwest Illinois for the rest of today, sunny. Near steady temperature in the upper 70s. West winds 5 to 10 miles an hour. At 5 p.m. in Galesburg, skies were partly sunny. The temperature was 75 degrees, the dew point was 57, and the relative humidity was 53%. The wind was west at 5 miles an hour. The pressure was 30.02 inches and falling. Elsewhere around the area, it was partly sunny, and temperatures were in the mid to upper 70s. And once again at 5 p.m. in Galesburg, under partly sunny skies, the temperature was 75. Looking elsewhere around the Midwest at 5 p.m., Chicago was mostly sunny, and 76. Indianapolis was mostly sunny, and 77. St. Louis was partly sunny, and 83. Kansas City was cloudy, and 81. Des Moines had light rain, and 72. Milwaukee was cloudy, and 74. And now a discussion of hazardous weather conditions for the following county, Knox, Illinois. This hazardous weather outlook is for Central Illinois, East Central Illinois, Southeast Illinois, and West Central Illinois. For tonight, several rivers are in minor to moderate flood today, including portions of the Illinois, Sangamon, Wabash, and Little Wabash rivers. Otherwise, no hazardous weather is expected at this time. For Saturday through Thursday, heavy rain, exceeding 2 inches at many locations, is possible Sunday and may produce flash flooding in urban and low-lying flood-prone areas. Additionally, scattered thunderstorms could become severe Sunday afternoon and evening, with a risk for locally damaging wind gusts and possibly a few tornadoes. Several rivers will continue in minor to moderate flood for many days, including portions of the Illinois, Wabash, Little Wabash, and Sangamon rivers. Spotter information statement. Spotter activation is not anticipated tonight. The time is currently 5:56 p.m. Central Daylight Time. 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Now for the official National Weather Service forecast for Galesburg and surrounding areas of central and northwest Illinois. Rest of today, sunny. Near steady temperature in the upper 70s. West winds 5 to 10 miles an hour. Tonight, mostly cloudy. A slight chance of showers and thunderstorms until midnight, then a chance of showers after midnight. Lows in the upper 50s. Northwest winds around 5 miles an hour. Chance of rain 40%. Saturday, sunny. Highs around 80. Northwest winds around 5 miles an hour. Saturday night, partly cloudy. Lows in the upper 50s. North winds around 5 miles an hour, becoming east after midnight. Sunday, showers with a chance of thunderstorms. Highs in the lower 70s. East winds 10 to 15 miles an hour with gusts up to 30 miles an hour. Chance of rain near 100%. Sunday night, showers likely with a chance of thunderstorms until midnight. Lows in the mid-50s. Chance of rain 70%. Monday, partly sunny. Highs in the mid-70s. Monday night through Wednesday, partly cloudy. Lows in the mid-50s. Highs in the upper 70s. Wednesday night, mostly clear. Lows in the mid-50s. Thursday, mostly sunny. Highs in the upper 70s. Again, the forecast for Galesburg and surrounding areas of central and northwest Illinois for the rest of today, sunny. Near steady temperature in the upper 70s. West winds 5 to 10 miles an hour. At 5 p.m. in Galesburg, skies were partly sunny. The temperature was 75 degrees, the dew point was 57, and the relative humidity was 53%.

Wind was west at 5 miles an hour. The pressure was 30.02 inches and falling. Elsewhere around the area, it was partly sunny, and temperatures were in the mid to upper 70s. And once again at 5 p.m. in Galesburg, under partly sunny skies, the temperature was 75. Looking elsewhere around the Midwest at 5 p.m., Chicago was mostly sunny, and 76. Indianapolis was mostly sunny, and 77. St. Louis was partly sunny, and 83. Kansas City was cloudy, and 81. Des Moines had light rain, and 72. Milwaukee was cloudy, and 74. And now a discussion of hazardous weather conditions for the following county, Knox, Illinois. This hazardous weather outlook is for Central Illinois, East Central Illinois, Southeast Illinois, and West Central Illinois. For tonight, several rivers are in minor to moderate flood today, including portions of the Illinois, Sangamon, Wabash, and Little Wabash rivers. Otherwise, no hazardous weather is expected at this time. For Saturday through Thursday, heavy rain, exceeding 2 inches at many locations, is possible Sunday and may produce flash flooding in urban and low-lying flood-prone areas. Additionally, scattered thunderstorms could become severe Sunday afternoon and evening, with a risk for locally damaging wind gusts and possibly a few tornadoes. Several rivers will continue in minor to moderate flood for many days, including portions of the Illinois, Wabash, Little Wabash, and Sangamon rivers. Spotter information statement. Spotter activation is not anticipated tonight. The Peoria, Illinois climate summary for this evening, as of 4 p.m., June 19, 2026. Today's high temperature was 78 degrees. The normal high is 84. The record high is 100 degrees, which was last set in 1971. Today's low temperature was 57 degrees. The normal low is 64. The record low is 49 degrees, which was set in 1914. No precipitation fell today, which leaves the monthly total at 6.67 inches. The total precipitation for the year still stands at 20.67 inches. Sunset tonight is at 8:33 p.m. Sunrise tomorrow is at 5:28 a.m. The time is currently 6:01 p.m. Central Daylight Time. 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And now a discussion of hazardous weather conditions for the following county, Knox, Illinois. This hazardous weather outlook is for Central Illinois, East Central Illinois, Southeast Illinois, and West Central Illinois. For tonight, several rivers are in minor to moderate flood today, including portions of the Illinois, Sangamon, Wabash, and Little Wabash rivers. Otherwise, no hazardous weather is expected at this time. For Saturday through Thursday, heavy rain, exceeding 2 inches at many locations, is possible Sunday and may produce flash flooding in urban and low-lying flood-prone areas. Additionally, scattered thunderstorms could become severe Sunday afternoon and evening, with a risk for locally damaging wind gusts and possibly a few tornadoes. Several rivers will continue in minor to moderate flood for many days, including portions of the Illinois, Wabash, Little Wabash, and Sangamon rivers. Spotter information statement. Spotter activation is not anticipated tonight. The time is currently 6:02 p.m. Central Daylight Time. 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And now a discussion of hazardous weather conditions for the following county, Knox, Illinois. This hazardous weather outlook is for Central Illinois, East Central Illinois, Southeast Illinois, and West Central Illinois. For tonight, several rivers are in minor to moderate flood today, including portions of the Illinois, Sangamon, Wabash, and Little Wabash rivers. Otherwise, no hazardous weather is expected at this time. For Saturday through Thursday, heavy rain, exceeding 2 inches at many locations, is possible Sunday and may produce flash flooding in urban and low-lying flood-prone areas. Additionally, scattered thunderstorms could become severe Sunday afternoon and evening, with a risk for locally damaging wind gusts and possibly a few tornadoes. Several rivers will continue in minor to moderate flood for many days, including portions of the Illinois, Wabash, Little Wabash, and Sangamon rivers. Spotter information statement. Spotter activation is not anticipated tonight. The time is currently 6:00.

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And now a discussion of hazardous weather conditions for the following county, Knox, Illinois. This hazardous weather outlook is for Central Illinois, East Central Illinois, Southeast Illinois, and West Central Illinois. For tonight, several rivers are in minor to moderate flood today, including portions of the Illinois, Sangamon, Wabash, and Little Wabash rivers. Otherwise, no hazardous weather is expected at this time. For Saturday through Thursday, heavy rain, exceeding 2 inches at many locations, is possible Sunday and may produce flash flooding in urban and low-lying flood-prone areas. Additionally, scattered thunderstorms could become severe Sunday afternoon and evening, with a risk for locally damaging wind gusts and possibly a few tornadoes. Several rivers will continue in minor to moderate flood for many days, including portions of the Illinois, Wabash, Little Wabash, and Sangamon rivers. Spotter information statement. Spotter activation is not anticipated tonight. The time is currently 6:05 p.m. Central Daylight Time. 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And now a discussion of hazardous weather conditions for the following county, Knox, Illinois. This hazardous weather outlook is for Central Illinois, East Central Illinois, Southeast Illinois, and West Central Illinois. For tonight, several rivers are in minor to moderate flood today, including portions of the Illinois, Sangamon, Wabash, and Little Wabash rivers. Otherwise, no hazardous weather is expected at this time. For Saturday through Thursday, heavy rain, exceeding 2 inches at many locations, is possible Sunday and may produce flash flooding in urban and low-lying flood-prone areas. Additionally, scattered thunderstorms could become severe Sunday afternoon and evening, with a risk for locally damaging wind gusts and possibly a few tornadoes. Several rivers will continue in minor to moderate flood for many days, including portions of the Illinois, Wabash, Little Wabash, and Sangamon rivers. Spotter information statement. Spotter activation is not anticipated tonight. The time is currently 6:06 p.m. Central Daylight Time. 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And now a discussion of hazardous weather conditions for the following county, Knox, Illinois. This hazardous weather outlook is for Central Illinois, East Central Illinois, Southeast Illinois, and West Central Illinois. For tonight, several rivers are in minor to moderate flood today, including portions of the Illinois, Sangamon, Wabash, and Little Wabash rivers. Otherwise, no hazardous weather is expected at this time. For Saturday through Thursday, heavy rain, exceeding 2 inches at many locations, is possible Sunday and may produce flash flooding in urban and low-lying flood-prone areas. Additionally, scattered thunderstorms could become severe Sunday afternoon and evening, with a risk for locally damaging wind gusts and possibly a few tornadoes. Several rivers will continue in minor to moderate flood for many days, including portions of the Illinois, Wabash, Little Wabash, and Sangamon rivers. Spotter information statement. Spotter activation is not anticipated tonight. The time is currently 6:07 p.m. Central Daylight Time. 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At 6 p.m. in Galesburg, skies were partly sunny. The temperature was 75 degrees, the dew point was 58, and the relative humidity was 54%. The wind was southwest at 3 miles an hour. The pressure was 30.01 inches and falling. Elsewhere around the area, skies ranged from partly sunny to cloudy, and temperatures were in the mid to upper 70s. And once again at 6 p.m. in Galesburg, under partly sunny skies, the temperature was 75. Looking elsewhere around the Midwest at 6 p.m., Chicago was partly sunny, and 75. Indianapolis was mostly sunny, and 78. St. Louis was partly sunny, and 82. Kansas City was cloudy, and 80. Des Moines was cloudy, and 68. Milwaukee was cloudy, and 74. And now a discussion of hazardous weather conditions for the following county, Knox, Illinois. This hazardous weather outlook is for Central Illinois, East Central Illinois, Southeast Illinois, and West Central Illinois.

Spotter information statement. Spotter activation is not anticipated tonight. 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Now for the official National Weather Service forecast for Galesburg and surrounding areas of central and northwest Illinois. Rest of tonight, a slight chance of thunderstorms until midnight. Mostly cloudy with a chance of showers. Lows in the upper 50s. West winds around 5 miles an hour. Chance of rain 40%. Saturday, sunny. Highs around 80. Northwest winds 5 to 10 miles an hour. Saturday night, partly cloudy. A slight chance of showers after midnight. Lows in the upper 50s. North winds around 5 miles an hour, becoming east after midnight. Chance of rain 20%. Sunday, showers with a chance of thunderstorms. Highs in the lower 70s. East winds 10 to 15 miles an hour with gusts up to 30 miles an hour. Chance of rain near 100%. Sunday night, showers likely with a chance of thunderstorms until midnight. Lows in the mid-50s. Northeast winds 15 to 20 miles an hour with gusts up to 30 miles an hour. Chance of rain 70%. Monday, partly sunny. Highs in the mid-70s. Monday night through Wednesday, partly cloudy. Lows in the mid-50s. Highs in the upper 70s. Wednesday night, mostly clear. Lows in the mid-50s. Thursday and Thursday night, partly cloudy. Highs in the upper 70s. Lows in the upper 50s. Friday, mostly sunny. A chance of showers in the afternoon. Highs in the upper 70s. Chance of rain 30%. Again, the forecast for Galesburg and surrounding areas of central and northwest Illinois for the rest of tonight, a slight chance of thunderstorms until midnight. Mostly cloudy with a chance of showers. Lows in the upper 50s. West winds around 5 miles an hour. Chance of rain 40%. The Peoria, Illinois climate summary for this evening, as of 4 p.m., June 19, 2026. Today's high temperature was 78 degrees. The normal high is 84. The record high is 100 degrees, which was last set in 1971. Today's low temperature was 57 degrees. The normal low is 64. The record low is 49 degrees, which was set in 1914. No precipitation fell today, which leaves the monthly total at 6.67 inches. The total precipitation for the year still stands at 20.67 inches. Sunset tonight is at 8:33 p.m. Sunrise tomorrow is at 5:28 a.m. At 6 p.m. in Galesburg, skies were partly sunny. The temperature was 75 degrees, the dew point was 58, and the relative humidity was 54%. The wind was southwest at 3 miles an hour. The pressure was 30.01 inches and falling. Elsewhere around the area, skies ranged from partly sunny to cloudy, and temperatures were in the mid to upper 70s. And once again at 6 p.m. in Galesburg, under partly sunny skies, the temperature was 75. Looking elsewhere around the Midwest at 6 p.m., Chicago was partly sunny, and 75. Indianapolis was mostly sunny, and 78. St. Louis was partly sunny, and 82. Kansas City was cloudy, and 80. Des Moines was cloudy, and 68. Milwaukee was cloudy, and 74. And now a discussion of hazardous weather conditions for the following county, Knox, Illinois. This hazardous weather outlook is for Central Illinois, East Central Illinois, Southeast Illinois, and West Central Illinois. For tonight, several rivers are in minor to moderate flood today, including portions of the Illinois, Sangamon, Wabash, and Little Wabash rivers. Otherwise, no hazardous weather is expected at this time. For Saturday,

Saturday through Thursday, heavy rain exceeding 2 inches at many locations is possible Sunday and may produce flash flooding in urban and low-lying flood-prone areas. Additionally, scattered thunderstorms could become severe Sunday afternoon and evening, with a risk for locally damaging wind gusts and possibly a few tornadoes. Several rivers will continue in minor to moderate flood for many days, including portions of the Illinois, Wabash, Little Wabash, and Sangamon rivers. Spotter information statement. Spotter activation is not anticipated tonight. The time is currently 6:19 p.m. Central Daylight Time. 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Now for the official National Weather Service forecast for Galesburg and surrounding areas of central and northwest Illinois. Rest of tonight, a slight chance of thunderstorms until midnight. Mostly cloudy with a chance of showers. Lows in the upper 50s. West winds around 5 miles an hour. Chance of rain 40%. Saturday, sunny. Highs around 80. Northwest winds 5 to 10 miles an hour. Saturday night, partly cloudy. A slight chance of showers after midnight. Lows in the upper 50s. North winds around 5 miles an hour, becoming east after midnight. Chance of rain 20%. Sunday, showers with a chance of thunderstorms. Highs in the lower 70s. East winds 10 to 15 miles an hour with gusts up to 30 miles an hour. Chance of rain near 100%. Sunday night, showers likely with a chance of thunderstorms until midnight. Lows in the mid-50s. Northeast winds 15 to 20 miles an hour with gusts up to 30 miles an hour. Chance of rain 70%. Monday, partly sunny. Highs in the mid-70s. Monday night through Wednesday, partly cloudy. Lows in the mid-50s. Highs in the upper 70s. Wednesday night, mostly clear. Lows in the mid-50s. Thursday and Thursday night, partly cloudy. Highs in the upper 70s. Lows in the upper 50s. Friday, mostly sunny. A chance of showers in the afternoon. Highs in the upper 70s. Chance of rain 30%. Again, the forecast for Galesburg and surrounding areas of central and northwest Illinois for the rest of tonight, a slight chance of thunderstorms until midnight. Mostly cloudy with a chance of showers. Lows in the upper 50s. West winds around 5 miles an hour. Chance of rain 40%. At 6 p.m. in Galesburg, skies were partly sunny. The temperature was 75 degrees, the dew point was 58, and the relative humidity was 54%. The wind was southwest at 3 miles an hour. The pressure was 30.01 inches and falling. Elsewhere around the area, skies ranged from partly sunny to cloudy, and temperatures were in the mid to upper 70s. And once again at 6 p.m. in Galesburg, under partly sunny skies, the temperature was 75. Looking elsewhere around the Midwest at 6 p.m., Chicago was partly sunny, and 75. Indianapolis was mostly sunny, and 78. St. Louis was partly sunny, and 82. Kansas City was cloudy, and 80. Des Moines was cloudy, and 68. Milwaukee was cloudy, and 74. And now a discussion of hazardous weather conditions for the following county, Knox, Illinois. This hazardous weather outlook is for Central Illinois, East Central Illinois, Southeast Illinois, and West Central Illinois. For tonight, several rivers are in minor to moderate flood today, including portions of the Illinois, Sangamon, Wabash, and Little Wabash rivers. Otherwise, no hazardous weather is expected at this time. For Saturday through Thursday, heavy rain exceeding 2 inches at many locations is possible Sunday and may produce flash flooding in urban and low-lying flood-prone areas. Additionally, scattered thunderstorms could become severe Sunday afternoon and evening, with a risk for locally damaging wind gusts and possibly a few tornadoes. Several rivers will continue in minor to moderate flood for many days, including portions of the Illinois, Wabash, Little Wabash, and Sangamon rivers. Spotter information statement. Spotter activation is not anticipated tonight. The time is currently 6:23 p.m. Central Daylight Time. 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

Galesburg. Now for the official National Weather Service forecast for Galesburg and surrounding areas of central and northwest Illinois. Rest of tonight, a slight chance of thunderstorms until midnight. Mostly cloudy with a chance of showers. Lows in the upper 50s. West winds around 5 miles an hour. Chance of rain 40%. Saturday, sunny. Highs around 80. Northwest winds 5 to 10 miles an hour. Saturday night, partly cloudy. A slight chance of showers after midnight. Lows in the upper 50s. North winds around 5 miles an hour, becoming east after midnight. Chance of rain 20%. Sunday, showers with a chance of thunderstorms. Highs in the lower 70s. East winds 10 to 15 miles an hour with gusts up to 30 miles an hour. Chance of rain near 100%. Sunday night, showers likely with a chance of thunderstorms until midnight. Lows in the mid-50s. Northeast winds 15 to 20 miles an hour with gusts up to 30 miles an hour. Chance of rain 70%. Monday, partly sunny. Highs in the mid-70s. Monday night through Wednesday, partly cloudy. Lows in the mid-50s. Highs in the upper 70s. Wednesday night, mostly clear. Lows in the mid-50s. Thursday and Thursday night, partly cloudy. Highs in the upper 70s. Lows in the upper 50s. Friday, mostly sunny. A chance of showers in the afternoon. Highs in the upper 70s. Chance of rain 30%. Again, the forecast for Galesburg and surrounding areas of central and northwest Illinois for the rest of tonight, a slight chance of thunderstorms until midnight. Mostly cloudy with a chance of showers. Lows in the upper 50s. West winds around 5 miles an hour. Chance of rain 40%. At 6 p.m. in Galesburg, skies were partly sunny. The temperature was 75 degrees, the dew point was 58, and the relative humidity was 54%. The wind was southwest at 3 miles an hour. The pressure was 30.01 inches and falling. Elsewhere around the area, skies ranged from partly sunny to cloudy, and temperatures were in the mid to upper 70s. And once again at 6 p.m. in Galesburg, under partly sunny skies, the temperature was 75. Looking elsewhere around the Midwest at 6 p.m., Chicago was partly sunny, and 75. Indianapolis was mostly sunny, and 78. St. Louis was partly sunny, and 82. Kansas City was cloudy, and 80. Des Moines was cloudy, and 68. Milwaukee was cloudy, and 74. And now a discussion of hazardous weather conditions for the following county, Knox, Illinois. This hazardous weather outlook is for central Illinois, east central Illinois, southeast Illinois, and west central Illinois. For tonight, several rivers are in minor to moderate flood today, including portions of the Illinois, Sangamon, Wabash, and Little Wabash rivers. Otherwise, no hazardous weather is expected at this time. For Saturday through Thursday, heavy rain, exceeding 2 inches at many locations, is possible Sunday and may produce flash flooding in urban and low-lying flood-prone areas. Additionally, scattered thunderstorms could become severe Sunday afternoon and evening, with a risk for locally damaging wind gusts and possibly a few tornadoes. Several rivers will continue in minor to moderate flood for many days, including portions of the Illinois, Wabash, Little Wabash, and Sangamon rivers. Spotter information statement. Spotter activation is not anticipated tonight. The time is currently 6:28 p.m. Central Daylight Time. 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Now for the official National Weather Service forecast for Galesburg and surrounding areas of central and northwest Illinois. Rest of tonight, a slight chance of thunderstorms until midnight. Mostly cloudy with a chance of showers. Lows in the upper 50s. West winds around 5 miles an hour. Chance of rain 40%. Saturday, sunny. Highs around 80. Northwest winds 5 to 10 miles an hour. Saturday night, partly cloudy. A slight chance of showers after midnight. Lows in the upper 50s. North winds around 5 miles an hour, becoming east after midnight. Chance of rain 20%.

Sunday, showers with a chance of thunderstorms. Highs in the lower 70s. East winds 10 to 15 miles an hour with gusts up to 30 miles an hour. Chance of rain near 100%. Sunday night, showers likely with a chance of thunderstorms until midnight. Lows in the mid-50s. Northeast winds 15 to 20 miles an hour with gusts up to 30 miles an hour. Chance of rain 70%. Monday, partly sunny. Highs in the mid-70s. Monday night through Wednesday, partly cloudy. Lows in the mid-50s. Highs in the upper 70s. Wednesday night, mostly clear. Lows in the mid-50s. Thursday and Thursday night, partly cloudy. Highs in the upper 70s. Lows in the upper 50s. Friday, mostly sunny. A chance of showers in the afternoon. Highs in the upper 70s. Chance of rain 30%. Again, the forecast for Galesburg and surrounding areas of central and northwest Illinois for the rest of tonight, a slight chance of thunderstorms until midnight. Mostly cloudy with a chance of showers. Lows in the upper 50s. West winds around 5 miles an hour. Chance of rain 40%. The Peoria, Illinois climate summary for this evening, as of 4 p.m., June 19, 2026. Today's high temperature was 78 degrees. The normal high is 84. The record high is 100 degrees, which was last set in 1971. Today's low temperature was 57 degrees. The normal low is 64. The record low is 49 degrees, which was set in 1914. No precipitation fell today, which leaves the monthly total at 6.67 inches. The total precipitation for the year still stands at 20.67 inches. Sunset tonight is at 8:33 p.m. Sunrise tomorrow is at 5:28 a.m. At 6 p.m. in Galesburg, skies were partly sunny. The temperature was 75 degrees, the dew point was 58, and the relative humidity was 54%. The wind was southwest at 3 miles an hour. The pressure was 30.01 inches and falling. Elsewhere around the area, skies ranged from partly sunny to cloudy, and temperatures were in the mid to upper 70s. And once again at 6 p.m. in Galesburg, under partly sunny skies, the temperature was 75. Looking elsewhere around the Midwest at 6 p.m., Chicago was partly sunny, and 75. Indianapolis was mostly sunny, and 78. St. Louis was partly sunny, and 82. Kansas City was cloudy, and 80. Des Moines was cloudy, and 68. Milwaukee was cloudy, and 74. The time is currently 6:32 p.m. Central Daylight Time. 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Now for the official National Weather Service forecast for Galesburg and surrounding areas of central and northwest Illinois. Rest of tonight, a slight chance of thunderstorms until midnight. Mostly cloudy with a chance of showers. Lows in the upper 50s. West winds around 5 miles an hour. Chance of rain 40%. Saturday, sunny. Highs around 80. Northwest winds 5 to 10 miles an hour. Saturday night, partly cloudy. A slight chance of showers after midnight. Lows in the upper 50s. North winds around 5 miles an hour, becoming east after midnight. Chance of rain 20%. Sunday, showers with a chance of thunderstorms. Highs in the lower 70s. East winds 10 to 15 miles an hour with gusts up to 30 miles an hour. Chance of rain near 100% with a chance of thunderstorms. Highs in the lower 70s. East winds 10 to 15 miles an hour with gusts up to 30 miles an hour. Chance of rain near 100%. Sunday night, showers likely with a chance of thunderstorms until midnight. Lows in the mid-50s. Northeast winds 15 to 20 miles an hour with gusts up to 30 miles an hour. Chance of rain 70%. Monday, partly sunny. Highs in the mid-70s. Monday night through Wednesday, partly cloudy. Lows in the mid-50s. Highs in the upper 70s. Wednesday night, mostly clear. Lows in the mid-50s. Thursday and Thursday night, partly cloudy. Highs in the upper 70s.

Lows in the upper 50s. Friday, mostly sunny. A chance of showers in the afternoon. Highs in the upper 70s. Chance of rain 30%. Again, the forecast for Galesburg and surrounding areas of central and northwest Illinois for the rest of tonight, a slight chance of thunderstorms until midnight. Mostly cloudy with a chance of showers. Lows in the upper 50s. West winds around 5 miles an hour. Chance of rain 40%. At 6 p.m. in Galesburg, skies were partly sunny. The temperature was 75 degrees, the dew point was 58, and the relative humidity was 54%. The wind was southwest at 3 miles an hour. The pressure was 30.01 inches and falling. Elsewhere around the area, skies ranged from partly sunny to cloudy, and temperatures were in the mid to upper 70s. And once again at 6 p.m. in Galesburg, under partly sunny skies, the temperature was 75. Looking elsewhere around the Midwest at 6 p.m., Chicago was partly sunny, and 75. Indianapolis was mostly sunny, and 78. St. Louis was partly sunny, and 82. Kansas City was cloudy, and 80. Des Moines was cloudy, and 68. Milwaukee was cloudy, and 74. The time is currently 6:35 p.m. Central Daylight Time. 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Now for the official National Weather Service forecast for Galesburg and surrounding areas of central and northwest Illinois. Rest of tonight, a slight chance of thunderstorms until midnight. Mostly cloudy with a chance of showers. Lows in the upper 50s. West winds around 5 miles an hour. Chance of rain 40%. Saturday, sunny. Highs around 80. Northwest winds 5 to 10 miles an hour. Saturday night, partly cloudy. A slight chance of showers after midnight. Lows in the upper 50s. North winds around 5 miles an hour, becoming east after midnight. Chance of rain 20%. Sunday, showers with a chance of thunderstorms. Highs in the lower 70s. East winds 10 to 15 miles an hour with gusts up to 30 miles an hour. Chance of rain near 100%. Sunday night, showers likely with a chance of thunderstorms until midnight. Lows in the mid-50s. Northeast winds 15 to 20 miles an hour with gusts up to 30 miles an hour. Chance of rain 70%. Monday, partly sunny. Highs in the mid-70s. Monday night through Wednesday, partly cloudy. Lows in the mid-50s. Highs in the upper 70s. Wednesday night, mostly clear. Lows in the mid-50s. Thursday and Thursday night, partly cloudy. Highs in the upper 70s. Lows in the upper 50s. Friday, mostly sunny. A chance of showers in the afternoon. Highs in the upper 70s. Chance of rain 30%. Again, the forecast for Galesburg and surrounding areas of central and northwest Illinois for the rest of tonight, a slight chance of thunderstorms until midnight. Mostly cloudy with a chance of showers. Lows in the upper 50s. West winds around 5 miles an hour. Chance of rain 40%. At 6 p.m. in Galesburg, skies were partly sunny. The temperature was 75 degrees, the dew point was 58. And the relative humidity was 54%. The wind was southwest at 3 miles an hour. The pressure was 30.01 inches and falling. Elsewhere around the area, skies ranged from partly sunny to cloudy, and temperatures were in the mid to upper 70s. And once again at 6 p.m. in Galesburg, under partly sunny skies, the temperature was 75. Looking elsewhere around the Midwest at 6 p.m., Chicago was partly sunny, and 75. Indianapolis was mostly sunny, and 78. St. Louis was partly sunny, and 82. Kansas City was cloudy, and 80. Des Moines was cloudy, and 68. Milwaukee was cloudy, and 74. The time is currently 6:38 p.m. Central Daylight Time. 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Now for the official National Weather Service forecast for Galesburg and surrounding areas of central and northwest Illinois.

Best of tonight, a slight chance of thunderstorms until midnight. Mostly cloudy with a chance of showers. Lows in the upper 50s. West winds around 5 miles an hour. Chance of rain 40%. Saturday, sunny. Highs around 80. Northwest winds 5 to 10 miles an hour. Saturday night, partly cloudy. A slight chance of showers after midnight. Lows in the upper 50s. North winds around 5 miles an hour, becoming east after midnight. Chance of rain 20%. Sunday, showers with a chance of thunderstorms. Highs in the lower 70s. East winds 10 to 15 miles an hour with gusts up to 30 miles an hour. Chance of rain near 100%. Sunday night, showers likely with a chance of thunderstorms until midnight. Lows in the mid-50s. Northeast winds 15 to 20 miles an hour with gusts up to 30 miles an hour. Chance of rain 70%. Monday, partly sunny. Highs in the mid-70s. Monday night through Wednesday, partly cloudy. Lows in the mid-50s. Highs in the upper 70s. Wednesday night, mostly clear. Lows in the mid-50s. Thursday and Thursday night, partly cloudy. Highs in the upper 70s. Lows in the upper 50s. Friday, mostly sunny. A chance of showers in the afternoon. Highs in the upper 70s. Chance of rain 30%. Again, the forecast for Galesburg and surrounding areas of central and northwest Illinois for the rest of tonight, a slight chance of thunderstorms until midnight. Mostly cloudy with a chance of showers. Lows in the upper 50s. West winds around 5 miles an hour. Chance of rain 40%. At 6 p.m. in Galesburg, skies were partly sunny. The temperature was 75 degrees, the dew point was 58, and the relative humidity was 54%. The wind was southwest at 3 miles an hour. The pressure was 30.01 inches and falling. Elsewhere around the area, skies ranged from partly sunny to cloudy, and temperatures were in the mid to upper 70s. And once again at 6 p.m. in Galesburg, under partly sunny skies, the temperature was 75. Looking elsewhere around the Midwest at 6 p.m., Chicago was partly sunny, and 75. Indianapolis was mostly sunny, and 78. St. Louis was partly sunny, and 82. Kansas City was cloudy, and 80. Des Moines was cloudy, and 68. Milwaukee was cloudy, and 74. The time is currently 6:41 p.m. Central Daylight Time. 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Now for the official National Weather Service forecast for Galesburg and surrounding areas of central and northwest Illinois. Rest of tonight, a slight chance of thunderstorms until midnight. Mostly cloudy with a chance of showers. Lows in the upper 50s. West winds around 5 miles an hour. Chance of rain 40%. Saturday, sunny. Highs around 80. Northwest winds 5 to 10 miles an hour. Saturday night, partly cloudy. A slight chance of showers after midnight. Lows in the upper 50s. North winds around 5 miles an hour, becoming east after midnight. Chance of rain 20%. Sunday, showers with a chance of thunderstorms. Highs in the lower 70s. East winds 10 to 15 miles an hour with gusts up to 30 miles an hour. Chance of rain near 100%. Sunday night, showers likely with a chance of thunderstorms until midnight. Lows in the mid-50s. Northeast winds 15 to 20 miles an hour with gusts up to 30 miles an hour. Chance of rain 70%. Monday, partly sunny. Highs in the mid-70s. Monday night through Wednesday, partly cloudy. Lows in the mid-50s. Highs in the upper 70s. Wednesday night, mostly clear. Lows in the mid-50s. Thursday and Thursday night, partly cloudy. Highs in the upper 70s. Lows in the upper 50s. Friday, mostly sunny. A chance of showers in the afternoon. Highs in the upper 70s. Chance of rain 30%. Again, the forecast for Galesburg and surrounding areas of central and northwest Illinois for the rest of tonight, a slight chance of thunderstorms until midnight.

75. Indianapolis was mostly sunny in 78. St. Louis was partly sunny and 82. Kansas City was cloudy and 80. Des Moines was cloudy and 68. Milwaukee was cloudy and 74. The Peoria, Illinois climate summary for this evening as of 4 p.m., June 19, 2026. Today's high temperature was 78 degrees. The normal high is 84. The record high is 100 degrees, which was last set in 1971. Today's low temperature was 57 degrees. The normal low is 64. The record low is 49 degrees, which was set in 1914. No precipitation fell today, which leaves the monthly total at 6.67 inches. The total precipitation for the year still stands at 20.67 inches. Sunset tonight is at 8:33 p.m. Sunrise tomorrow is at 5:28 a.m. The time is currently 6:45 p.m. Central Daylight Time. 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Now for the official National Weather Service forecast for Galesburg and surrounding areas of central and northwest Illinois. Rest of tonight, a slight chance of thunderstorms until midnight. Mostly cloudy with a chance of showers. Lows in the upper 50s. West winds around 5 miles an hour. Chance of rain 40%. Saturday, sunny. Highs around 80. Northwest winds 5 to 10 miles an hour. Saturday night, partly cloudy. A slight chance of showers after midnight. Lows in the upper 50s. North winds around 5 miles an hour, becoming east after midnight. Chance of rain 20%. Sunday, showers with a chance of thunderstorms. Highs in the lower 70s. East winds 10 to 15 miles an hour with gusts up to 30 miles an hour. Chance of rain near 100%. Sunday night, showers likely with a chance of thunderstorms until midnight. Lows in the mid-50s. Northeast winds 15 to 20 miles an hour with gusts up to 30 miles an hour. Chance of rain 70%. Monday, partly sunny. Highs in the mid-70s. Monday night through Wednesday, partly cloudy. Lows in the mid-50s. Highs in the upper 70s. Wednesday night, mostly clear. Lows in the mid-50s. Thursday and Thursday night, partly cloudy. Highs in the upper 70s. Lows in the upper 50s. Friday, mostly sunny. A chance of showers in the afternoon. Highs in the upper 70s. Chance of rain 30%. Again, the forecast for Galesburg and surrounding areas of central and northwest Illinois for the rest of tonight, a slight chance of thunderstorms until midnight. Mostly cloudy with a chance of showers. Lows in the upper 50s. West winds around 5 miles an hour. Chance of rain 40%. At 6 p.m. in Galesburg, skies were partly sunny. The temperature was 75 degrees, the dew point was 58, and the relative humidity was 54%. The wind was southwest at 3 miles an hour. The pressure was 30.01 inches and falling. Elsewhere around the area, skies ranged from partly sunny to cloudy, and temperatures were in the mid to upper 70s. And once again at 6 p.m. in Galesburg, under partly sunny skies, the temperature was 75. Looking elsewhere around the Midwest at 6 p.m., Chicago was partly sunny, and 75. Indianapolis was mostly sunny, and 78. St. Louis was partly sunny, and 82. Kansas City was cloudy, and 80. Des Moines was cloudy, and 68. Milwaukee was cloudy, and 74. The time is currently 6:48 p.m. Central Daylight Time. 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Now for the official National Weather Service forecast for Galesburg and surrounding areas of central and northwest Illinois. Rest of tonight, a slight chance of thunderstorms until midnight. Mostly cloudy with a chance of showers. Lows in the upper 50s. West winds around 5 miles an hour. Chance of rain 40%. Saturday, sunny. Highs around 80. Northwest winds 5 to 10 miles an hour. Saturday night,
partly cloudy.

A slight chance of showers after midnight. Lows in the upper 50s. North winds around 5 miles an hour, becoming east after midnight. Chance of rain 20%. Sunday, showers with a chance of thunderstorms. Highs in the lower 70s. East winds 10 to 15 miles an hour with gusts up to 30 miles an hour. Chance of rain near 100%. Sunday night, showers likely with a chance of thunderstorms until midnight. Lows in the mid-50s. Northeast winds 15 to 20 miles an hour with gusts up to 30 miles an hour. Chance of rain 70%. Monday, partly sunny. Highs in the mid-70s. Monday night through Wednesday, partly cloudy. Lows in the mid-50s. Highs in the upper 70s. Wednesday night, mostly clear. Lows in the mid-50s. Thursday and Thursday night, partly cloudy. Highs in the upper 70s. Lows in the upper 50s. Friday, mostly sunny. A chance of showers in the afternoon. Highs in the upper 70s. Chance of rain 30%. Again, the forecast for Galesburg and surrounding areas of central and northwest Illinois for the rest of tonight, a slight chance of thunderstorms until midnight. Mostly cloudy with a chance of showers. Lows in the upper 50s. West winds around 5 miles an hour. Chance of rain 40%. At 6 p.m. in Galesburg, skies were partly sunny. The temperature was 75 degrees. The dew point was 58, and the relative humidity was 54%. The wind was southwest at 3 miles an hour. The pressure was 30.01 inches and falling. Elsewhere around the area, skies ranged from partly sunny to cloudy, and temperatures were in the mid to upper 70s. And once again at 6 p.m. in Galesburg, under partly sunny skies, the temperature was 75. Looking elsewhere around the Midwest at 6 p.m., Chicago was partly sunny, and 75. Indianapolis was mostly sunny, and 78. St. Louis was partly sunny, and 82. Kansas City was cloudy, and 80. Des Moines was cloudy, and 68. Milwaukee was cloudy, and 74. The time is currently 6:52 p.m. Central Daylight Time. 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Now for the official National Weather Service forecast for Galesburg and surrounding areas of central and northwest Illinois. Rest of tonight, a slight chance of thunderstorms until midnight. Mostly cloudy with a chance of showers. Lows in the upper 50s. West winds around 5 miles an hour. Chance of rain 40%. Saturday, sunny. Highs around 80. Northwest winds 5 to 10 miles an hour. Saturday night, partly cloudy. A slight chance of showers after midnight. Lows in the upper 50s. North winds around 5 miles an hour, becoming east after midnight. Chance of rain 20%. Sunday, showers with a chance of thunderstorms. Highs in the lower 70s. East winds 10 to 15 miles an hour with gusts up to 30 miles an hour. Chance of rain near 100%. Sunday night, showers likely with a chance of thunderstorms until midnight. Lows in the mid-50s. Northeast winds 15 to 20 miles an hour with gusts up to 30 miles an hour. Chance of rain 70%. Monday, partly sunny. Highs in the mid-70s. Monday night through Wednesday, partly cloudy. Lows in the mid-50s. Highs in the upper 70s. Wednesday night, mostly clear. Lows in the mid-50s. Thursday and Thursday night, partly cloudy. Highs in the upper 70s. Lows in the upper 50s. Friday, mostly sunny. A chance of showers in the afternoon. Highs in the upper 70s. Chance of rain 30%. Again, the forecast for Galesburg and surrounding areas of central and northwest Illinois for the rest of tonight, a slight chance of thunderstorms until midnight. Mostly cloudy with a chance of showers. Lows in the upper 50s. West winds around 5 miles an hour. Chance of rain 40%. At 6 p.m. in Galesburg, skies were partly sunny. The temperature was 75 degrees, the dew point was 58, and the relative humidity was 54%. The wind was southwest.

at 3 miles an hour. The pressure was 30.01 inches and falling. Elsewhere around the area, skies ranged from partly sunny to cloudy, and temperatures were in the mid to upper 70s. And once again at 6 p.m. in Galesburg, under partly sunny skies, the temperature was 75. Looking elsewhere around the Midwest at 6 p.m., Chicago was partly sunny and 75. Indianapolis was mostly sunny and 78. St. Louis was partly sunny and 82. Kansas City was cloudy and 80. Des Moines was cloudy and 68. Milwaukee was cloudy and 74. The time is currently 6:55 p.m. Central Daylight Time. 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Now for the official National Weather Service forecast for Galesburg and surrounding areas of central and northwest Illinois. Rest of tonight, a slight chance of thunderstorms until midnight. Mostly cloudy with a chance of showers. Lows in the upper 50s. West winds around 5 miles an hour. Chance of rain 40%. Saturday, sunny. Highs around 80. Northwest winds 5 to 10 miles an hour. Saturday night, partly cloudy. A slight chance of showers after midnight. Lows in the upper 50s. North winds around 5 miles an hour, becoming east after midnight. Chance of rain 20%. Sunday, showers with a chance of thunderstorms. Highs in the lower 70s. East winds 10 to 15 miles an hour with gusts up to 30 miles an hour. Chance of rain near 100%. Sunday night, showers likely with a chance of thunderstorms until midnight. Lows in the mid-50s. Northeast winds 15 to 20 miles an hour with gusts up to 30 miles an hour. Chance of rain 70%. Monday, partly sunny. Highs in the mid-70s. Monday night through Wednesday, partly cloudy. Lows in the mid-50s. Highs in the upper 70s. Wednesday night, mostly clear. Lows in the mid-50s. Thursday and Thursday night, partly cloudy. Highs in the upper 70s. Lows in the upper 50s. Friday, mostly sunny. A chance of showers in the afternoon. Highs in the upper 70s. Chance of rain 30%. Again, the forecast for Galesburg and surrounding areas of central and northwest Illinois for the rest of tonight, a slight chance of thunderstorms until midnight. Mostly cloudy with a chance of showers. Lows in the upper 50s. West winds around 5 miles an hour. Chance of rain 40%. At 6 p.m. in Galesburg, skies were partly sunny. The temperature was 75 degrees, the dew point was 58, and the relative humidity was 54%. The wind was southwest at 3 miles an hour. The pressure was 30.01 inches and falling. Elsewhere around the area, skies ranged from partly sunny to cloudy, and temperatures were in the mid to upper 70s. And once again at 6 p.m. in Galesburg, under partly sunny skies, the temperature was 75. Looking elsewhere around the Midwest at 6 p.m., Chicago was partly sunny and 75. Indianapolis was mostly sunny and 78. St. Louis was partly sunny and 82. Kansas City was cloudy and 80. Des Moines was cloudy and 68. Milwaukee was cloudy and 74. The time is currently 6:58 p.m. Central Daylight Time. 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Now for the official National Weather Service forecast for Galesburg and surrounding areas of central and northwest Illinois. Rest of tonight, a slight chance of thunderstorms until midnight. Mostly cloudy with a chance of showers. Lows in the upper 50s. West winds around 5 miles an hour. Chance of rain 40%. Saturday, sunny. Highs around 80. Northwest winds 5 to 10 miles an hour. Saturday night, partly cloudy. A slight chance of showers after midnight. Lows in the upper 50s. North winds around 5 miles an hour, becoming east after midnight. Chance of rain 20%. Sunday, showers with a chance of thunderstorms. Highs in the lower 70s. East winds 10 to 15 miles an hour with

Gusts up to 30 miles an hour. Chance of rain near 100%. Sunday night, showers likely with a chance of thunderstorms until midnight. Lows in the mid-50s. Northeast winds 15 to 20 miles an hour with gusts up to 30 miles an hour. Chance of rain 70%. Monday, partly sunny. Highs in the mid-70s. Monday night through Wednesday, partly cloudy. Lows in the mid-50s. Highs in the upper 70s. Wednesday night, mostly clear. Lows in the mid-50s. Thursday and Thursday night, partly cloudy. Highs in the upper 70s. Lows in the upper 50s. Friday, mostly sunny. A chance of showers in the afternoon. Highs in the upper 70s. Chance of rain 30%. Again, the forecast for Galesburg and surrounding areas of central and northwest Illinois for the rest of tonight, a slight chance of thunderstorms until midnight. Mostly cloudy with a chance of showers. Lows in the upper 50s. West winds around 5 miles an hour. Chance of rain 40%. The Peoria, Illinois climate summary for this evening, as of 4 p.m., June 19, 2026. Today's high temperature was 78 degrees. The normal high is 84. The record high is 100 degrees, which was last set in 1971. Today's low temperature was 57 degrees. The normal low is 64. The record low is 49 degrees, which was set in 1914. No precipitation fell today, which leaves the monthly total at 6.67 inches. The total precipitation for the year still stands at 20.67 inches. Sunset tonight is at 8:33 p.m. Sunrise tomorrow is at 5:28 a.m. The time is currently 7:01 p.m. Central Daylight Time. 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Now for the official National Weather Service forecast for Galesburg and surrounding areas of central and northwest Illinois. Rest of tonight, a slight chance of thunderstorms until midnight. Mostly cloudy with a chance of showers. Lows in the upper 50s. West winds around 5 miles an hour. Chance of rain 40%. Saturday, sunny. Highs around 80. Northwest winds 5 to 10 miles an hour. Saturday night, partly cloudy. A slight chance of showers after midnight. Lows in the upper 50s. North winds around 5 miles an hour, becoming east after midnight. Chance of rain 20%. Sunday, showers with a chance of thunderstorms. Highs in the lower 70s. East winds 10 to 15 miles an hour with gusts up to 30 miles an hour. Chance of rain near 100%. Sunday night, showers likely with a chance of thunderstorms until midnight. Lows in the mid-50s. Northeast winds 15 to 20 miles an hour with gusts up to 30 miles an hour. Chance of rain 70%. Monday, partly sunny. Highs in the mid-70s. Monday night through Wednesday, partly cloudy. Lows in the mid-50s. Highs in the upper 70s. Wednesday night, mostly clear. Lows in the mid-50s. Thursday and Thursday night, partly cloudy. Highs in the upper 70s. Lows in the upper 50s. Friday, mostly sunny. A chance of showers in the afternoon. Highs in the upper 70s. Chance of rain 30%. Again, the forecast for Galesburg and surrounding areas of central and northwest Illinois for the rest of tonight, a slight chance of thunderstorms until midnight. Mostly cloudy with a chance of showers. Lows in the upper 50s. West winds around 5 miles an hour. Chance of rain 40%. The time is currently 7:04 p.m. Central Daylight Time. 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Now for the official National Weather Service forecast for Galesburg and surrounding areas of central and northwest Illinois. Rest of tonight, a slight chance of thunderstorms until midnight. Mostly cloudy with a chance of showers. Lows in the upper 50s. West winds around 5 miles an hour. Chance of rain 40%. Saturday, sunny. Highs around 80. Northwest winds 5 to 10 miles an hour. Saturday night.